was sunny, with a temperature of 96 at Sacramento, 88 at South Lake Tahoe, and 86 at Blue Canyon. It was mostly sunny, with a temperature of 76 at Los Angeles, 78 at San Diego, 101 at Reno, and 90 at Mammoth Lakes. These are the 5 p.m. Pacific Daylight Time observations for the San Francisco and Monterey Bay areas on Thursday, August 6th. At San Francisco Airport, it was mostly sunny, temperature 68, dew point 56, relative humidity 65%, northwest wind at 20 miles an hour, pressure 29.95 inches and rising. At Oakland Airport, it was mostly sunny, temperature 69, dew point 57, relative humidity 65%, west wind at 13 miles an hour, pressure 29.95 inches and steady. At San Jose Airport, it was mostly sunny, temperature 77, dew point 59, relative humidity 53%, northwest wind at 14 miles an hour, pressure 29.93 inches and steady. At Santa Rosa, it was sunny, temperature 77, south wind at 14, pressure 29.93 and falling. At Concord, it was sunny, temperature 89, southwest wind at 16. At Livermore, it was sunny, temperature 86, northwest wind at 14. At Monterey, it was sunny, temperature 66, northwest wind at 9, pressure 29.97 and falling. At Salinas, it was sunny, temperature 69, dew point 57, relative humidity 65%, northwest wind at 14. Here are some observations around California and western Nevada. It was 88 at Truckee. It was sunny, with a temperature of 95 at Sacramento, 86 at South Lake Tahoe, and 86 at Blue Canyon. It was mostly sunny, with a temperature of 77 at Los Angeles, 78 at San Diego, 100 at Reno, and 88 at Mammoth Lakes. Local temperature reports around San Francisco Bay for 4 p.m. Downtown San Francisco was 67 degrees. Oakland Museum was 72 degrees. Redwood City was 74 degrees. San Rafael was 83 degrees. The area forecast for the South Bay, including the San Jose metro area and the Santa Clara Valley. Heat advisory in effect from 10 a.m. Saturday to 10 p.m. Pacific Daylight Time Sunday. For the rest of today, sunny. Highs in the upper 70s by the bay, lower to mid-90s inland. Northwest winds 5 to 10 miles per hour. For tonight, mostly clear until midnight, then becoming partly cloudy. Lows from the mid-50s to lower 60s. Northwest winds 5 to 10 miles per hour. And on Friday, partly cloudy in the morning, then becoming sunny. Highs around 80 by the bay to the 90s inland. Northwest winds 5 to 10 miles per hour for the Friday night, mostly clear. Lows from the 50s to mid-60s. Northwest winds 5 to 10 miles per hour for Saturday. Mostly sunny in the morning, then becoming sunny. Highs in the lower 80s by the bay to 95 to 101 inland. Light winds, becoming west 5 to 10 miles per hour in the afternoon. And on Saturday night, clear. Lows from the 50s to upper 60s Sunday and Sunday night, mostly clear. Highs from the mid-80s to upper 90s. Lows from the mid-50s to lower 60s Monday through Wednesday, mostly clear. Highs from the upper 70s to lower 90s. Lows from the mid-50s to lower 60s. High temperatures today and lows tonight for these selected cities: San Jose, 84 and 60, Mountain View, 77 and 60, Morgan Hill, 94 and 60. The area forecast for the Monterey Bay and Salinas Valley. For the rest of today, mostly sunny. Highs in the lower 70s at the coast to the lower 90s inland. West winds 10 to 15 miles per hour. For tonight, partly cloudy. Lows in the upper 50s. West winds up to 5 miles per hour until midnight, becoming light. And on Friday, partly cloudy in the morning, then becoming mostly sunny. Highs in the mid-70s at the coast to the lower 90s inland. West winds 5 to 10 miles per hour for the Friday night, partly cloudy.
Lows in the upper 50s west, winds 5 to 10 miles per hour for Saturday. Partly cloudy in the morning, then becoming mostly sunny. Highs in the mid-70s at the coast to the mid-90s inland. Light winds, becoming west 5 to 10 miles per hour in the afternoon. And on Saturday night, mostly clear until midnight, then becoming partly cloudy. Lows around 60. Sunday and Sunday night, partly cloudy. Highs from the mid-70s to lower 90s, lows in the upper 50s for the Monday. Partly cloudy in the morning, then becoming mostly sunny. Highs from the lower 70s to mid-80s Monday night through Wednesday. Partly cloudy. Patchy fog, lows in the mid-50s, highs from the upper 60s to mid-80s. High temperatures today and lows tonight for the selected cities: Santa Cruz, 77 and 57, Monterey, 72 and 58, Salinas, 71 and 57, Hollister, 85 and 57, King City, 91 and 58. The following is an important weather message from the National Weather Service. Heat advisory in effect from 10 a.m. Saturday to 10 p.m. Pacific Daylight Time Sunday. What? Daytime temperatures into the mid-90s and low 100s. Nighttime lows in the mid-60s to mid-70s. Where? The Santa Clara Valley and Eastern Hills, the East Bay Hills and Valleys, Western Sonoma County Hills, the Santa Cruz Mountains, Interior Monterey County and the Santa Lucia Range, most of San Benito County and the Chilame Hills in Southeast Monterey County, and North Bay Interior Mountains. When? From 10 a.m. Saturday to 10 p.m. Pacific Daylight Time Sunday. Impacts. This level of heat affects most individuals sensitive to heat, especially those without effective cooling and or adequate hydration. Impacts possible in some health systems and in heat-sensitive industries. Additional details, the hottest locations will be across the far interior. Hydration is a critical piece to surviving the heat. Drink water, and if possible, take water to those who are vulnerable. Take extra precautions when outside. Wear lightweight and loose-fitting clothing. Try to limit strenuous activities to the early morning or evening. Take action when you experience symptoms of heat exhaustion and or heat stroke. Beat the heat and check the back seat. Do not leave young children or pets in unattended vehicles. Car interiors will reach lethal temperatures in a matter of minutes. 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The weather overview for the Bay Area and Central Coast: elevated fire weather conditions in the higher terrain Thursday. Warming trend through Saturday will result in moderate to major heat risk for the interior through Sunday. Near critical fire weather conditions in the higher terrain Friday through Sunday. Minor coastal flooding for Bayshore locations along the San Francisco Bay, San Pablo Bay, and Monterey Bay Saturday evening through Thursday morning. The extended forecast for the Bay Area and Central Coast: Saturday and Saturday night, mostly clear. Highs 65 to 100. Lows 50 to 75. Sunday and Sunday night, mostly clear. Highs 65 to 105. Lows 50 to 70. Monday and Monday night, mostly clear. Highs 60 to 95. Lows 50 to 65. Tuesday and Tuesday night, mostly clear. Highs 60 to 90. Lows 50 to 65. Wednesday, mostly sunny. Warmer. Highs 60 to 90. Sunrise, sunset, and tidal information for the San Francisco Bay Area for Thursday, August 6. The sunset tonight, 8:12 p.m. The sunrise tomorrow, 6:19 a.m. The sunset tomorrow, 8:11 p.m. Tidal data at the Golden Gate for the afternoon and evening hours today and the morning hours of tomorrow. High tide, 5:55 p.m. at 6.25 feet. Low tide, 1:16 a.m. at 0.37 feet. High tide, 8:44 a.m. at 3.92 feet. Here are the buoy observations for 5 p.m. Pacific Daylight Time. An offshore buoy 6, winds south at 8 knots, pressure 1,020.6 millibars.

offshore buoy 59, winds north 10 knots, water temperature 66, pressure 1,019.1 millibars, seas 3 feet, every 7 seconds. Head Point Arena buoy, winds north 10 knots, water temperature 58, pressure 1,015.9 millibars, seas 3 feet, every 8 seconds. Head buoy 13 near Bodega Bay, winds northwest at 8 knots, pressure 1,015.2 millibars, swell 2 feet, every 13 seconds. Head Point Reyes Wave Rider buoy, water temperature 60, seas 4 feet, every 8 seconds. At San Francisco buoy, winds northwest 8 knots, water temperature 60, pressure 1,015.1 millibars, seas 3 feet, every 12 seconds. At Half Moon Bay buoy, winds southwest 4 knots, water temperature 63, pressure 1,015.5 millibars, seas 2 feet, every 11 seconds. At Monterey Bay buoy, winds west 8 knots, water temperature 63, pressure 1,014.7 millibars, seas 3 feet, every 12 seconds. Head Point Sur, Wave Rider buoy, water temperature 61, seas 3 feet, every 8 seconds. At Cape San Martin buoy, winds northwest 6 knots, water temperature 60, pressure 1,015.0 millibars. Seas 4 feet, every 8 seconds. Synopsis for the Central California coast and bays, including the Monterey Bay, Greater Farallones, and Cordell Bank National Marine Sanctuaries, northwest gentle winds gradually increase to a fresh to strong breeze, 20 to 25 knots, particularly across the outer northern waters on Saturday. Moderate northwest seas around 4 to 8 feet also increase to rough, 9 to 11 feet, by Sunday morning. Winds and seas remain elevated through the middle of next week. A long period southerly swell, 15-17 seconds, will impact our coastal waters beginning Saturday morning. The marine forecast for San Pablo Bay, Suisun Bay, the West Delta, and the San Francisco Bay north of the Bay Bridge. For tonight, southwest wind 10 to 15 knots, easing to 5 to 10 knots late this evening and overnight. For Friday, southwest wind 5 to 10 knots, rising to 10 to 15 knots in the afternoon. For Friday night, southwest wind 10 to 15 knots. The marine forecast for Monterey Bay. For tonight, west wind around 5 knots, veering to northwest late. Seas around 2 feet or less. Patchy fog late this evening and early morning. For Friday, west wind around 5 knots, rising to 5 to 10 knots in the afternoon. Seas around 2 feet or less. Wave detail, west 2 feet at 6 seconds. Patchy fog in the morning. For Friday night, west wind 5 to 10 knots, easing to around 5 knots after midnight. Seas around 2 feet or less. Wave detail, northwest 2 feet at 6 seconds. Patchy fog after midnight. The coastal waters forecast from Pigeon Point to Point Pinos out to 10 nautical miles. For tonight, northwest wind 5 to 10 knots. Seas around 3 feet. Wave detail, west 2 feet at 8 seconds and south 2 feet at 13 seconds. Patchy smoke late this evening. For Friday, northwest wind 5 to 10 knots, rising to 10 to 15 knots in the afternoon. Seas around 3 feet. Wave detail, northwest 2 feet at 7 seconds. For Friday night, northwest wind 10 to 15 knots, easing to 5 to 10 knots after midnight. Seas around 3 feet. Wave detail, northwest 3 feet at 7 seconds and south 2 feet at 12 seconds. The area forecast for the peninsula, North Bay, and East Bay. Heat advisory in effect from 10 a.m. Saturday to 10 p.m. Pacific Daylight Time Sunday. For the rest of today, mostly sunny. Highs around 70 at the coast to the lower 90s inland. West winds 5 to 15 miles per hour. For tonight, mostly clear until midnight, then becoming partly cloudy. Lows from the 50s to lower 60s. West winds 5 to 10 miles per hour. And on Friday, partly cloudy in the morning, then becoming mostly sunny. Highs in the lower 70s at the

coast to the mid-90s inland. West winds 5 to 10 miles per hour for the Friday night, mostly clear. Lows from the mid-50s to lower 60s west winds 5 to 10 miles per hour for Saturday. Partly cloudy in the morning then becoming mostly sunny. Highs in the mid-70s at the coast to around 101 inland. Southwest winds 5 to 10 miles per hour and on Saturday night, mostly clear. Lows from the 50s to mid-60s Sunday and Sunday night, mostly clear. Highs from the mid-70s to lower 90s. Lows from the mid-50s to lower 60s Monday through Tuesday night, mostly clear. Highs from the upper 60s to mid-80s. Lows from the mid-50s to lower 60s Wednesday. Partly cloudy in the morning then becoming mostly sunny. Highs from the upper 60s to mid-80s. High temperatures today and lows tonight for the selected cities, San Francisco, 70 and 56, San Francisco Airport, 76 and 58, Redwood City, 84 and 59, Oakland, 76 and 58, Fremont, 81 and 59, Concord, 92 and 59, Livermore, 93 and 60, San Rafael, 85 and 56, Santa Rosa, 86 and 50, Napa, 84 and 55, Fairfield, 91 and 59. These are the 5 p.m. Pacific Daylight Time observations for the San Francisco and Monterey Bay areas on Thursday, August 6th. At San Francisco Airport, it was mostly sunny, temperature 68, dew point 56, relative humidity 65%, northwest wind at 20 miles an hour, pressure 29.95 inches and rising. At Oakland Airport, it was mostly sunny, temperature 69, dew point 57, relative humidity 65%, west wind at 13 miles an hour, pressure 29.95 inches and steady. At San Jose Airport, it was mostly sunny, temperature 77, dew point 59, relative humidity 53%, northwest wind at 14 miles an hour, pressure 29.93 inches and steady. At Santa Rosa, it was sunny, temperature 77, south wind at 14, pressure 29.93 and falling. At Concord, it was sunny, temperature 89, southwest wind at 16. At Livermore, it was sunny, temperature 86, northwest wind at 14. At Monterey, it was sunny, temperature 66, northwest wind at 9, pressure 29.97 and falling. At Salinas, it was sunny, temperature 69, dew point 57, relative humidity 65%, northwest wind at 14. Here are some observations around California and western Nevada. It was 88 at Truckee. It was sunny, with a temperature of 95 at Sacramento, 86 at South Lake Tahoe, and 86 at Blue Canyon. It was mostly sunny, with a temperature of 77 at Los Angeles, 78 at San Diego, 100 at Reno, and 88 at Mammoth Lakes. Local temperature reports around San Francisco Bay for 5 p.m. Downtown San Francisco was 67 degrees. Oakland Museum was 71 degrees. Redwood City was 75 degrees. San Rafael was 86 degrees. The area forecast for the South Bay, including the San Jose metro area and the Santa Clara Valley. Heat advisory in effect from 10 a.m. Saturday to 10 p.m. Pacific Daylight Time Sunday. For the rest of today, sunny. Highs in the upper 70s by the bay, lower to mid-90s inland. Northwest winds 5 to 10 miles per hour. For tonight, mostly clear until midnight, then becoming partly cloudy. Lows from the mid-50s to lower 60s. Northwest winds 5 to 10 miles per hour. And on Friday, partly cloudy in the morning, then becoming sunny. Highs around 80 by the bay to the 90s inland. Northwest winds 5 to 10 miles per hour for the Friday night, mostly clear. Lows from the 50s to mid-60s northwest winds 5 to 10 miles per hour for Saturday. Mostly sunny in the morning then becoming sunny. Highs in the lower 80s by the bay to 95 to 101 inland. Light winds, becoming west 5 to 10 miles per hour in the afternoon. And on Saturday night, clear. Lows from the 50s to upper 60s Sunday.

tonight, partly cloudy. Lows in the upper 50s. West winds up to 5 miles per hour until midnight, becoming light. And on Friday, partly cloudy in the morning, then becoming mostly sunny. Highs in the mid-70s at the coast to the lower 90s inland. West winds 5 to 10 miles per hour for the Friday night, partly cloudy. Lows in the upper 50s. West winds 5 to 10 miles per hour for Saturday. Partly cloudy in the morning, then becoming mostly sunny. Highs in the mid-70s at the coast to the mid-90s inland. Light winds, becoming west 5 to 10 miles per hour in the afternoon. And on Saturday night, mostly clear until midnight, then becoming partly cloudy. Lows around 60. Sunday and Sunday night, partly cloudy. Highs from the mid-70s to lower 90s. Lows in the upper 50s for the Monday. Partly cloudy in the morning, then becoming mostly sunny. Highs from the lower 70s to mid-80s Monday night through Wednesday. Partly cloudy. Patchy fog. Lows in the mid-50s. Highs from the upper 60s to mid-80s. High temperatures today and lows tonight for the selected cities: Santa Cruz, 77 and 57. Monterey, 72 and 58. Salinas, 71 and 57. Hollister, 85 and 57. King City, 91 and 58. 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This broadcast originates from the National Weather Service office located in Monterey, California, and serves the South Bay and Monterey Bay Area, including the cities of San Jose, Monterey, Salinas, and Santa Cruz. The following is an important weather message from the National Weather Service. Heat advisory in effect from 10 a.m. Saturday to 10 p.m. Pacific Daylight Time Sunday. What? Daytime temperatures into the mid-90s and low 100s. Nighttime lows in the mid-60s to mid-70s. Where? The Santa Clara Valley and Eastern Hills, the East Bay Hills and Valleys, Western Sonoma County Hills, the Santa Cruz Mountains, Interior Monterey County and the Santa Lucia Range, most of San Benito County and the Chilame Hills in Southeast Monterey County, and North Bay Interior Mountains. When? From 10 a.m. Saturday to 10 p.m. Pacific Daylight Time Sunday. Impacts. This level of heat affects most individuals sensitive to heat, especially those without effective cooling and or adequate hydration. Impacts possible in some health systems and in heat-sensitive industries. Additional details, the hottest locations will be across the far interior. Hydration is a critical piece to surviving the heat. Drink water, and if possible, take water to those who are vulnerable. Take extra precautions when outside. Wear lightweight and loose-fitting clothing. Try to limit strenuous activities to the early morning or evening. Take action when you experience symptoms of heat exhaustion and or heat stroke. Beat the heat and check the back seat. 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Car interiors will reach lethal temperatures in a matter of minutes. 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The weather overview for the Bay Area and Central Coast, elevated fire weather conditions in the higher terrain. Thursday warming trend through Saturday will result in moderate to major heat risk for the interior through Sunday. Near critical fire weather conditions in the higher terrain Friday through Sunday. Minor coastal flooding for bayshore locations along the San Francisco Bay, San Pablo Bay, and Monterey Bay Saturday evening through Thursday morning. The extended forecast for the Bay Area and Central Coast, Saturday and Saturday night, mostly clear. Highs 65 to 100. Lows 50 to 75. Sunday and Sunday night, mostly clear. Highs 65 to 105. Lows 50 to 70. Monday and Monday night, mostly clear. Highs 60 to 95. Lows 50 to 65. Tuesday and Tuesday night, mostly clear. Highs 60 to 90. Lows 50 to 65. Wednesday, mostly sunny. Warmer. Highs 60 to 90.

Sunrise, sunset, and tidal information for the San Francisco Bay Area for Thursday, August 6. The sunset tonight, 8:12 p.m. The sunrise tomorrow, 6:19 a.m. The sunset tomorrow, 8:11 p.m. Tidal data at the Golden Gate for the afternoon and evening hours today and the morning hours of tomorrow. High tide, 5:55 p.m. at 6.25 feet. Low tide, 1:16 a.m. at 0.37 feet. High tide, 8:44 a.m. at 3.92 feet. Here are the buoy observations for 5 p.m. Pacific Daylight Time. An offshore buoy 6 winds south at 8 knots, pressure 1,020.6 millibars. An offshore buoy 59, winds north 10 knots, water temperature 66, pressure 1,019.1 millibars, seas 3 feet, every 7 seconds. At Point Arena buoy, winds north 10 knots, water temperature 58, pressure 1,015.9 millibars, seas 3 feet, every 8 seconds. At buoy 13 near Bodega Bay, winds northwest at 8 knots, pressure 1,015.2 millibars, swell 2 feet, every 13 seconds. At Point Reyes Wave Rider buoy, water temperature 60, seas 4 feet, every 8 seconds. At San Francisco buoy, winds northwest 8 knots, water temperature 60, pressure 1,015.1 millibars, seas 3 feet, every 12 seconds. At Half Moon Bay buoy, winds southwest 4 knots, water temperature 63, pressure 1,015.5 millibars, seas 2 feet, every 11 seconds. At Monterey Bay buoy, winds west 8 knots, water temperature 63, pressure 1,014.7 millibars, seas 3 feet, every 12 seconds. At Point Sur, Wave Rider buoy, water temperature 61, seas 3 feet, every 8 seconds. At Cape San Martin buoy, winds northwest 6 knots, water temperature 60, pressure 1,015.0 millibars. Seas 4 feet, every 8 seconds. Synopsis for the Central California coast and bays, including the Monterey Bay, Greater Farallones, and Cordell Bank National Marine Sanctuaries, northwest gentle winds gradually increase to a fresh to strong breeze, 20 to 25 knots, particularly across the outer northern waters on Saturday. Moderate northwest seas around 4 to 8 feet also increase to rough, 9 to 11 feet, by Sunday morning. Winds and seas remain elevated through the middle of next week. A long period southerly swell, 15-17 seconds, will impact our coastal waters beginning Saturday morning. The marine forecast for San Pablo Bay, Suisun Bay, the West Delta, and the San Francisco Bay north of the Bay Bridge. For tonight, southwest wind 10 to 15 knots, easing to 5 to 10 knots late this evening and overnight. For Friday, southwest wind 5 to 10 knots, rising to 10 to 15 knots in the afternoon. For Friday night, southwest wind 10 to 15 knots. The marine forecast for Monterey Bay. For tonight, west wind around 5 knots, veering to northwest late. Seas around 2 feet or less. Patchy fog late this evening and early morning. For Friday, west wind around 5 knots, rising to 5 to 10 knots in the afternoon. Seas around 2 feet or less. Wave detail, west 2 feet at 6 seconds. Patchy fog in the morning. For Friday night, west wind 5 to 10 knots, easing to around 5 knots after midnight. Seas around 2 feet or less. Wave detail, northwest 2 feet at 6 seconds. Patchy fog after midnight. The coastal waters forecast from Pigeon Point to Point Pinos out to 10 nautical miles. For tonight, northwest wind 5 to 10 knots. Seas around 3 feet. Wave detail, west 2 feet at 8 seconds and south 2 feet at 13 seconds. Patchy smoke late this evening. For Friday, northwest wind 5 to 10 knots, rising to 10 to 15 knots in the afternoon. Seas around 3 feet. Wave detail, northwest 2 feet at 7 seconds. For Friday night, northwest wind 10 to 15 knots, easing to 5 to 10 knots.

midnight. Seas around 3 feet. Wave detail, northwest 3 feet at 7 seconds and south 2 feet at 12 seconds. The area forecast for the peninsula, North Bay, and East Bay. Heat advisory in effect from 10 a.m. Saturday to 10 p.m. Pacific Daylight Time Sunday. For the rest of today, mostly sunny. Highs around 70 at the coast to the lower 90s inland. West winds 5 to 15 miles per hour. For the rest of today, mostly sunny. Highs around 70 at the coast to the lower 90s inland. West winds 5 to 15 miles per hour. For tonight, mostly clear until midnight, then becoming partly cloudy. Lows from the 50s to lower 60s. West winds 5 to 10 miles per hour. And on Friday, partly cloudy in the morning, then becoming mostly sunny. Highs in the lower 70s at the coast to the mid-90s inland. West winds 5 to 10 miles per hour for the Friday night, mostly clear. Lows from the mid-50s to lower 60s. West winds 5 to 10 miles per hour for Saturday. Partly cloudy in the morning, then becoming mostly sunny. Highs in the mid-70s at the coast around 101 inland. Southwest winds 5 to 10 miles per hour, and on Saturday night, mostly clear. Lows from the 50s to mid-60s Sunday and Sunday night, mostly clear. Highs from the mid-70s to lower 90s. Lows from the mid-50s to lower 60s Monday through Tuesday night, mostly clear. Highs from the upper 60s to mid-80s. Lows from the mid-50s to lower 60s Wednesday. Partly cloudy in the morning, then becoming mostly sunny. Highs from the upper 60s to mid-80s. High temperatures today and lows tonight for the selected cities: San Francisco, 70 and 56, San Francisco Airport, 76 and 58, Redwood City, 84 and 59, Oakland, 76 and 58, Fremont, 81 and 59, Concord, 92 and 59, Livermore, 93 and 60, San Rafael, 85 and 56, Santa Rosa, 86 and 50, Napa, 84 and 55, Fairfield, 91 and 59. These are the 5 p.m. Pacific Daylight Time observations for the San Francisco and Monterey Bay areas on Thursday, August 6th. At San Francisco Airport, it was mostly sunny, temperature 68, dew point 56, relative humidity 65%, northwest wind at 20 miles an hour, pressure 29.95 inches and rising. At Oakland Airport, it was mostly sunny, temperature 69, dew point 57, relative humidity 65%, west wind at 13 miles an hour, pressure 29.95 inches and steady. At San Jose Airport, it was mostly sunny, temperature 77, dew point 59, relative humidity 53%, northwest wind at 14 miles an hour, pressure 29.93 inches and steady. At Santa Rosa, it was sunny, temperature 77, south wind at 14, pressure 29.93 and falling. At Concord, it was sunny, temperature 89, southwest wind at 16. At Livermore, it was sunny, temperature 86, northwest wind at 14. At Monterey, it was sunny, temperature 66, northwest wind at 9, pressure 29.97 and falling. At Salinas, it was sunny, temperature 69, dew point 57, relative humidity 65%, northwest wind at 14. Here are some observations around California and western Nevada. It was 88 at Truckee. It was sunny, with a temperature of 95 at Sacramento, 86 at South Lake Tahoe, and 86 at Blue Canyon. It was mostly sunny, with a temperature of 77 at Los Angeles, 78 at San Diego, 100 at Reno, and 88 at Mammoth Lakes. Local temperature reports around San Francisco Bay for 5 p.m. Downtown San Francisco was 67 degrees. Oakland Museum was 71 degrees. Redwood City was 75 degrees. San Rafael was 86 degrees. The area forecast for the South Bay, including the San Jose metro area and the Santa Clara Valley. Heat advisory in effect from 10 a.m. Saturday to 10 p.m. Pacific Daylight Time Sunday.

for the rest of today? Sunny. Highs in the upper 70s by the bay, lower to mid-90s inland. Northwest winds 5 to 10 miles per hour. For tonight, mostly clear until midnight, then becoming partly cloudy. Lows from the mid-50s to lower 60s. Northwest winds 5 to 10 miles per hour. And on Friday, partly cloudy in the morning, then becoming sunny. Highs around 80 by the bay to the 90s inland. Northwest winds 5 to 10 miles per hour for the Friday night, mostly clear. Lows from the 50s to mid-60s. Northwest winds 5 to 10 miles per hour for Saturday. Mostly sunny in the morning, then becoming sunny. Highs in the lower 80s by the bay to 95 to 101 inland. Light winds, becoming west 5 to 10 miles per hour in the afternoon. And on Saturday night, clear. Lows from the 50s to upper 60s Sunday and Sunday night, mostly clear. Highs from the mid 80s to upper 90s. Lows from the mid 50s to lower 60s Monday through Wednesday, mostly clear. Highs from the upper 70s to lower 90s. Lows from the mid 50s to lower 60s. High temperatures today and lows tonight for the selected cities: San Jose, 84 and 60, Mountain View, 77 and 60, Morgan Hill, 94 and 60. The area forecast for the Monterey Bay and Salinas Valley. For the rest of today, mostly sunny. Highs in the lower 70s at the coast to the lower 90s inland. West winds 10 to 15 miles per hour. For tonight, partly cloudy. Lows in the upper 50s. West winds up to 5 miles per hour until midnight, becoming light. And on Friday, partly cloudy in the morning, then becoming mostly sunny. Highs in the mid-70s at the coast to the lower 90s inland. West winds 5 to 10 miles per hour for the Friday night, partly cloudy. Lows in the upper 50s. West winds 5 to 10 miles per hour for Saturday. Partly cloudy in the morning, then becoming mostly sunny. Highs in the mid-70s at the coast to the mid-90s inland. Light winds, becoming west 5 to 10 miles per hour in the afternoon. And on Saturday night, mostly clear until midnight, then becoming partly cloudy. Lows around 60. Sunday and Sunday night, partly cloudy. Highs from the mid-70s to lower 90s. Lows in the upper 50s for the Monday. Partly cloudy in the morning, then becoming mostly sunny. Highs from the lower 70s to mid-80s Monday night through Wednesday. Partly cloudy. Patchy fog. Lows in the mid-50s. Highs from the upper 60s to mid-80s. High temperatures today and lows tonight for the selected cities: Santa Cruz, 77 and 57, Monterey, 72 and 58, Salinas, 71 and 57, Hollister, 85 and 57, King City, 91 and 58. The following is an important weather message from the National Weather Service. Heat advisory in effect from 10 a.m. Saturday to 10 p.m. Pacific Daylight Time Sunday. What? Daytime temperatures into the mid-90s and low 100s. Nighttime lows in the mid-60s to mid-70s. Where? The Santa Clara Valley and Eastern Hills, the East Bay Hills and Valleys, Western Sonoma County Hills, the Santa Cruz Mountains, Interior Monterey County and the Santa Lucia Range, most of San Benito County and the Chilame Hills in southeast Monterey County, and North Bay Interior Mountains. When? From 10 a.m. Saturday to 10 p.m. Pacific Daylight Time Sunday. Impacts. This level of heat affects most individuals sensitive to heat, especially those without effective cooling and or adequate hydration. Impacts possible in some health systems and in heat-sensitive industries. Additional details, the hottest locations will be across the far interior. Hydration is a critical piece to surviving the heat. Drink water, and if possible, take water to those who are vulnerable. Take extra precautions when outside. Wear lightweight and loose-fitting clothing. 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Car interiors will reach lethal temperatures in a matter of minutes. Cooling shelters may be available.

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The weather overview for the Bay Area and Central Coast, elevated fire weather conditions in the higher terrain Thursday, warming trend through Saturday will result in moderate to major heat risk for the interior through Sunday, near critical fire weather conditions in the higher terrain Friday through Sunday, minor coastal flooding for Bayshore locations along the San Francisco Bay, San Pablo Bay, and Monterey Bay Saturday evening through Thursday morning. The extended forecast for the Bay Area and Central Coast, Saturday and Saturday night, mostly clear. Highs 65 to 100. Lows 50 to 75. Sunday and Sunday night, mostly clear. Highs 65 to 105. Lows 50 to 70. Monday and Monday night, mostly clear. Highs 60 to 95. Lows 50 to 65. Tuesday and Tuesday night, mostly clear. Highs 60 to 90. Lows 50 to 65. Wednesday, mostly sunny. Warmer. Highs 60 to 90. Sunrise, sunset, and tidal information for the San Francisco Bay Area for Thursday, August 6. The sunset tonight, 8:12 p.m. The sunrise tomorrow, 6:19 a.m. The sunset tomorrow, 8:11 p.m. Tidal data at the Golden Gate for the afternoon and evening hours today and the morning hours of tomorrow. High tide, 5:55 p.m. at 6.25 feet. Low tide, 1:16 a.m. at 0.37 feet. High tide, 8:44 a.m. at 3.92 feet. Here are the buoy observations for 5 p.m. Pacific Daylight Time. An offshore buoy 6, wind south at 8 knots, pressure 1,020.6 millibars. An offshore buoy 59, winds north 10 knots, water temperature 66, pressure 1,019.1 millibars, seas 3 feet, every 7 seconds. At Point Arena buoy, winds north 10 knots, water temperature 58, pressure 1,015.9 millibars, seas 3 feet, every 8 seconds. At buoy 13 near Bodega Bay, winds northwest at 8 knots, pressure 1,015.2 millibars, swell 2 feet, every 13 seconds. At Point Reyes Wave Rider buoy, water temperature 60, seas 4 feet, every 8 seconds. At San Francisco buoy, winds northwest 8 knots, water temperature 60, pressure 1,015.1 millibars, seas 3 feet, every 12 seconds. At Half Moon Bay buoy, winds southwest 4 knots, water temperature 63, pressure 1,015.5 millibars, seas 2 feet, every 11 seconds. At Monterey Bay buoy, winds west 8 knots, water temperature 63, pressure 1,014.7 millibars, seas 3 feet, every 12 seconds. At Point Sur, Wave Rider buoy, water temperature 61, seas 3 feet, every 8 seconds. At Cape San Martin buoy, winds northwest 6 knots, water temperature 60, pressure 1,015.0 millibars. Seas 4 feet, every 8 seconds. Synopsis for the Central California coast and bays, including the Monterey Bay, Greater Farallones, and Cordell Bank National Marine Sanctuaries, northwest gentle winds gradually increase to a fresh to strong breeze, 20 to 25 knots, particularly across the outer northern waters on Saturday. Moderate northwest seas around 4 to 8 feet also increase to rough, 9 to 11 feet, by Sunday morning. Winds and seas remain elevated through the middle of next week. A long period southerly swell, 15-17 seconds, will impact our coastal waters beginning Saturday morning. The marine forecast for San Pablo Bay, Suisun Bay, the West Delta, and the San Francisco Bay north of the Bay Bridge. For tonight, southwest wind 10 to 15 knots, easing to 5 to 10 knots late this evening and overnight. For Friday, southwest wind 5 to 10 knots, rising to 10 to 15 knots in the afternoon. For Friday night, southwest wind 10 to 15 knots. The marine forecast for Monterey Bay. For tonight, west wind around 5 knots, veering to north.

this late. Seas around 2 feet or less. Patchy fog late this evening and early morning. For Friday, west wind around 5 knots, rising to 5 to 10 knots in the afternoon. Seas around 2 feet or less. Wave detail, west 2 feet at 6 seconds. Patchy fog in the morning. For Friday night, west wind 5 to 10 knots, easing to around 5 knots after midnight. Seas around 2 feet or less. Wave detail, northwest 2 feet at 6 seconds. Patchy fog after midnight. The coastal waters forecast from Pigeon Point to Point Pinos out to 10 nautical miles. For tonight, northwest wind 5 to 10 knots. Seas around 3 feet. Wave detail, west 2 feet at 8 seconds and south 2 feet at 13 seconds. Patchy smoke late this evening. For Friday, northwest wind 5 to 10 knots, rising to 10 to 15 knots in the afternoon. Seas around 3 feet. Wave detail, northwest 2 feet at 7 seconds. For Friday night, northwest wind 10 to 15 knots, easing to 5 to 10 knots after midnight. Seas around 3 feet. Wave detail, northwest 3 feet at 7 seconds and south 2 feet at 12 seconds. The area forecast for the peninsula, North Bay, and East Bay. Heat advisory in effect from 10 a.m. Saturday to 10 p.m. Pacific Daylight Time Sunday. For the rest of today, mostly sunny. Highs around 70 at the coast to the lower 90s inland. West winds 5 to 15 miles per hour. For tonight, mostly clear until midnight, then becoming partly cloudy. Lows from the 50s to lower 60s. West winds 5 to 10 miles per hour. And on Friday, partly cloudy in the morning, then becoming mostly sunny. Highs in the lower 70s at the coast to the mid-90s inland. West winds 5 to 10 miles per hour for the Friday night, mostly clear. Lows from the mid-50s to lower 60s. West winds 5 to 10 miles per hour for Saturday. Partly cloudy in the morning, then becoming mostly sunny. Highs in the mid-70s at the coast to around 101 inland. Southwest winds 5 to 10 miles per hour, and on Saturday night, mostly clear. Lows from the 50s to mid-60s Sunday and Sunday night, mostly clear. Highs from the mid-70s to lower 90s. Lows from the mid-50s to lower 60s Monday through Tuesday night, mostly clear. Highs from the upper 60s to mid-80s. Lows from the mid-50s to lower 60s Wednesday. Partly cloudy in the morning, then becoming mostly sunny. Highs from the upper 60s to mid-80s. High temperatures today and lows tonight for the selected cities: San Francisco, 70 and 56, San Francisco Airport, 76 and 58, Redwood City, 84 and 59, Oakland, 76 and 58, Fremont, 81 and 59, Concord, 92 and 59, Livermore, 93 and 60, San Rafael, 85 and 56, Santa Rosa, 86 and 50, Napa, 84 and 55, Fairfield, 91 and 59. These are the 5 p.m. Pacific Daylight Time observations for the San Francisco and Monterey Bay areas on Thursday, August 6th. At San Francisco Airport, it was mostly sunny, temperature 68, dew point 56, relative humidity 65%, northwest wind at 20 miles an hour, pressure 29.95 inches and rising. At Oakland Airport, it was mostly sunny, temperature 69, dew point 57, relative humidity 65%, west wind at 13 miles an hour, pressure 29.95 inches and steady. At San Jose Airport, it was mostly sunny, temperature 77, dew point 59, relative humidity 53%, northwest wind at 14 miles an hour, pressure 29.93 inches and steady. At Santa Rosa, it was sunny, temperature 77, south wind at 14, pressure 29.93 and falling. At Concord, it was sunny, temperature 89, southwest wind at 16. At Livermore, it was sunny, temperature 86, northwest wind at 14. At Monterey, it was sunny, temperature 66, northwest wind at 9, pressure 29.97 and

falling. At Salinas, it was sunny, temperature 69, dew point 57, relative humidity 65%, northwest wind at 14. Here are some observations around California and western Nevada. It was 88 at Truckee. It was sunny, with a temperature of 95 at Sacramento, 86 at South Lake Tahoe, and 86 at Blue Canyon. It was mostly sunny, with a temperature of 77 at Los Angeles, 78 at San Diego, 100 at Reno, and 88 at Mammoth Lakes. Local temperature reports around San Francisco Bay for 5 p.m. Downtown San Francisco was 67 degrees. Oakland Museum was 71 degrees. Redwood City was 75 degrees. San Rafael was 86 degrees. The area forecast for the South Bay, including the San Jose metro area and the Santa Clara Valley. Heat advisory in effect from 10 a.m. Saturday to 10 p.m. Pacific Daylight Time Sunday. For the rest of today, sunny. Highs in the upper 70s by the bay, lower to mid-90s inland. Northwest winds 5 to 10 miles per hour. For tonight, mostly clear until midnight, then becoming partly cloudy. Lows from the mid-50s to lower 60s. Northwest winds 5 to 10 miles per hour. And on Friday, partly cloudy in the morning, then becoming sunny. Highs around 80 by the bay to the 90s inland. Northwest winds 5 to 10 miles per hour for the Friday night, mostly clear. Lows from the 50s to mid-60s. Northwest winds 5 to 10 miles per hour for Saturday. Mostly sunny in the morning, then becoming sunny. Highs in the lower 80s by the bay to 95 to 101 inland. Light winds, becoming west 5 to 10 miles per hour in the afternoon. And on Saturday night, clear. Lows from the 50s to upper 60s Sunday and Sunday night, mostly clear. Highs from the mid-80s to upper 90s. Lows from the mid-50s to lower 60s Monday through Wednesday, mostly clear. Highs from the upper 70s to lower 90s. Lows from the mid-50s to lower 60s. High temperatures today and lows tonight for the selected cities: San Jose, 84 and 60, Mountain View, 77 and 60, Morgan Hill, 94 and 60. 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This broadcast originates from the National Weather Service office located in Monterey, California, and serves the South Bay and Monterey Bay Area, including the cities of San Jose, Monterey, Salinas, and Santa Cruz. The area forecast for the Monterey Bay and Salinas Valley. For the rest of today, mostly sunny. Highs in the lower 70s at the coast to the lower 90s inland. West winds 10 to 15 miles per hour. For tonight, partly cloudy. Lows in the upper 50s. West winds up to 5 miles per hour until midnight, becoming light. And on Friday, partly cloudy in the morning, then becoming mostly sunny. Highs in the mid-70s at the coast to the lower 90s inland. West winds 5 to 10 miles per hour for the Friday night, partly cloudy. Lows in the upper 50s. West winds 5 to 10 miles per hour for Saturday. Partly cloudy in the morning, then becoming mostly sunny. Highs in the mid-70s at the coast to the mid-90s inland. Light winds, becoming west 5 to 10 miles per hour in the afternoon. And on Saturday night, mostly clear until midnight, then becoming partly cloudy. Lows around 60. Sunday and Sunday night, partly cloudy. Highs from the mid-70s to lower 90s. Lows in the upper 50s for the Monday. Partly cloudy in the morning, then becoming mostly sunny. Highs from the lower 70s to mid-80s Monday night through Wednesday. Partly cloudy. Patchy fog. Lows in the mid-50s. Highs from the upper 60s to mid-80s. High temperatures today and lows tonight for the selected cities: Santa Cruz, 77 and 57, Monterey, 72 and 58, Salinas, 71 and 57, Hollister, 85 and 57, King City, 91 and 58. The following is an important weather message from the National Weather Service.
heat advisory in effect from 10 a.m. Saturday to 10 p.m. Pacific Daylight Time Sunday. What? Daytime temperatures into the mid-90s and low 100s. Nighttime lows in the mid-60s to mid-70s. Where? The Santa Clara Valley and Eastern Hills, the East Bay Hills and Valleys, Western Sonoma County Hills, the Santa Cruz Mountains, Interior Monterey County and the Santa Lucia Range, most of San Benito County and the Chilean Hills in Southeast Monterey County, and North Bay Interior Mountains. When? From 10 a.m. Saturday to 10 p.m. Pacific Daylight Time Sunday. Impacts. This level of heat affects most individuals sensitive to heat, especially those without effective cooling and or adequate hydration. Impacts possible in some health systems and in heat-sensitive industries. Additional details, the hottest locations will be across the far interior. Hydration is a critical piece to surviving the heat. Drink water, and if possible, take water to those who are vulnerable. Take extra precautions when outside. Wear lightweight and loose-fitting clothing. Try to limit strenuous activities to the early morning or evening. 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Car interiors will reach lethal temperatures in a matter of minutes. 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The weather overview for the Bay Area and Central Coast, elevated fire weather conditions in the higher terrain Thursday, warming trend through Saturday will result in moderate to major heat risk for the interior through Sunday, near critical fire weather conditions in the higher terrain Friday through Sunday, minor coastal flooding for Bayshore locations along the San Francisco Bay, San Pablo Bay, and Monterey Bay Saturday evening through Thursday morning. The extended forecast for the Bay Area and Central Coast, Saturday and Saturday night, mostly clear. Highs 65 to 100. Lows 50 to 75. Sunday and Sunday night, mostly clear. Highs 65 to 105. Lows 50 to 70. Monday and Monday night, mostly clear. Highs 60 to 95. Lows 50 to 65. Tuesday and Tuesday night, mostly clear. Highs 60 to 90. Lows 50 to 65. Wednesday, mostly sunny. Warmer. Highs 60 to 90. Sunrise, sunset, and tidal information for the San Francisco Bay Area for Thursday, August 6. The sunset tonight, 8:12 p.m. The sunrise tomorrow, 6:19 a.m. The sunset tomorrow, 8:11 p.m. Tidal data at the Golden Gate for the afternoon and evening hours today and the morning hours of tomorrow. High tide, 5:55 p.m. at 6.25 feet. Low tide, 1:16 a.m. at 0.37 feet. High tide, 8:44 a.m. at 3.92 feet. Here are the buoy observations for 5 p.m. Pacific Daylight Time. At offshore buoy 6, winds south at 8 knots, pressure 1,020.6 millibars. At offshore buoy 59, winds north 10 knots, water temperature 66, pressure 1,019.1 millibars, seas 3 feet, every 7 seconds. At Point Arena buoy, winds north 10 knots, water temperature 58, pressure 1,015.9 millibars, seas 3 feet, every 8 seconds. At buoy 13 near Bodega Bay, winds northwest at 8 knots, pressure 1,015.2 millibars, swell 2 feet, every 13 seconds. At Point Reyes Wave Rider buoy, water temperature 60, seas 4 feet, every 8 seconds. At San Francisco buoy, winds northwest 8 knots, water temperature 60, pressure 1,015.1 millibars, seas 3 feet, every 12 seconds. At Half Moon Bay buoy, winds southwest 4 knots, water temperature 63, pressure 1,015.5 millibars, seas 2 feet, every 11 seconds. At Monterey Bay buoy, winds west 8 knots, water temperature 63, pressure 1,014.7 millibars, seas
exceeds 3 feet every 12 seconds.

at Pointzer. Wave rider buoy water temperature 61, seas 3 feet every 8 seconds. At Cape San Martin buoy winds northwest 6 knots, water temperature 60, pressure 1015.0 millibars. Seas 4 feet every 8 seconds. Here are the buoy observations for 6 p.m. Pacific Daylight Time. At offshore buoy 6 winds south at 8 knots, pressure 1020.6 millibars. At offshore buoy 59 winds north at 12 knots, water temperature 66, pressure 1018.9 millibars. At buoy 14 near Point Arena winds north at 6 knots, water temperature 58, pressure 1016.0 millibars. At buoy 13 near Bodega Bay winds west at 6 knots, pressure 1015.2 millibars. At Point Reyes wave rider buoy water temperature 60, seas 3 feet, every 8 seconds. At San Francisco buoy winds northwest at 10 knots, swell 2 feet, every 12 seconds. At Half Moon Bay buoy winds west 4 knots, water temperature 63, pressure 1015.4 millibars, seas 2 feet, every 12 seconds. At Monterey buoy winds west at 8 knots, water temperature 63, pressure 1014.5 millibars. At Pointzer, wave rider buoy water temperature 61, seas 3 feet, every 9 seconds. At Cape San Martin buoy winds northwest at 8 knots, water temperature 59, pressure 1014.8 millibars. Synopsis for the Central California coast and bays including the Monterey Bay, Greater Farallones, and Cordell Bank National Marine Sanctuaries, northwest gentle winds gradually increase to a fresh to strong breeze, 20 to 25 knots, particularly across the outer northern waters on Saturday. Moderate northwest seas around 4 to 8 feet also increase to rough, 9 to 11 feet, by Sunday morning. Winds and seas remain elevated through the middle of next week. A long period southerly swell, 15-17 seconds, will impact our coastal waters beginning Saturday morning. The marine forecast for San Pablo Bay, Suisun Bay, the West Delta, and the San Francisco Bay north of the Bay Bridge. For tonight, southwest wind 10 to 15 knots, easing to 5 to 10 knots late this evening and overnight. For Friday, southwest wind 5 to 10 knots, rising to 10 to 15 knots in the afternoon. For Friday night, southwest wind 10 to 15 knots. The marine forecast for Monterey Bay. For tonight, west wind around 5 knots, veering to northwest late. Seas around 2 feet or less. Patchy fog late this evening and early morning. For Friday, west wind around 5 knots, rising to 5 to 10 knots in the afternoon. Seas around 2 feet or less. Wave detail, west 2 feet at 6 seconds. Patchy fog in the morning. For Friday night, west wind 5 to 10 knots, easing to around 5 knots after midnight. Seas around 2 feet or less. Wave detail, northwest 2 feet at 6 seconds. Patchy fog after midnight. The coastal waters forecast from Pigeon Point to Point Pinos out to 10 nautical miles. For tonight, northwest wind 5 to 10 knots. Seas around 3 feet. Wave detail, west 2 feet at 8 seconds and south 2 feet at 13 seconds. Patchy smoke late this evening. For Friday, northwest wind 5 to 10 knots, rising to 10 to 15 knots in the afternoon. Seas around 3 feet. Wave detail, northwest 2 feet at 7 seconds. For Friday night, northwest wind 10 to 15 knots, easing to 5 to 10 knots after midnight. Seas around 3 feet. Wave detail, northwest 3 feet at 7 seconds and south 2 feet at 12 seconds. The area forecast for the peninsula, North Bay, and East Bay. Heat advisory in effect from 10 a.m. Saturday to 10 p.m. Pacific Daylight Time Sunday. For tonight, mostly clear until midnight, then becoming partly cloudy. Lows from the 50s to lower 60s. West winds 5 to 10 miles per hour. For Friday, partly cloudy in the morning, then becoming mostly sunny.
Highs in the lower 70s at the coast to the mid-90s inland. West winds 5 to 10 miles per hour for Friday night, mostly clear until midnight, then becoming partly cloudy. Lows from the mid-50s to lower 60s west winds 5 to 10 miles per hour and on Saturday, partly cloudy in the morning, then becoming mostly sunny. Highs in the mid-70s at the coast to around 101 inland. Southwest winds 5 to 10 miles per hour for Saturday night, mostly clear. Lows from the 50s to mid-60s southwest winds 5 to 10 miles per hour for Sunday. Mostly sunny in the morning, then becoming sunny. Highs from the mid-70s to lower 90s Sunday night through Tuesday night, mostly clear. Lows from the mid-50s to lower 60s, highs from the upper 60s to mid-80s Wednesday. Partly cloudy in the morning, then becoming mostly sunny. Highs from the upper 60s to mid-80s Wednesday night, mostly clear until midnight, then becoming partly cloudy. Lows from the mid-50s to lower 60s Thursday. Partly cloudy in the morning, then becoming mostly sunny. Highs from the upper 60s to lower 80s, low temperatures tonight and highs tomorrow for these selected cities: San Francisco, 56 and 70, San Francisco Airport, 58 and 77, Redwood City, 59 and 87, Oakland, 58 and 77, Fremont, 59 and 83, Concord, 59 and 96, Livermore, 60 and 96, San Rafael, 56 and 86, Santa Rosa, 50 and 91, Napa, 55 and 86, Fairfield, 59 and 94. These are the 6 p.m. Pacific Daylight Time observations for the San Francisco and Monterey Bay areas on Thursday, August 6th. At San Francisco Airport, it was mostly sunny, temperature 66, dew point 55, relative humidity 67%, west wind at 23 miles an hour, pressure 29.94 inches and falling. At Oakland Airport, it was mostly sunny, temperature 67, dew point 56, relative humidity 67%, west wind at 17 miles an hour, pressure 29.95 inches and steady. At San Jose Airport, it was mostly sunny, temperature 75, dew point 58, relative humidity 55%, northwest wind at 13 miles an hour, pressure 29.93 inches and steady. At Santa Rosa, it was sunny, temperature 74, south wind at 14, pressure 29.93 and steady. At Concord, it was sunny, temperature 87, southwest wind at 13. At Livermore, it was sunny, temperature 81, west wind at 15. At Monterey, it was mostly sunny, temperature 65, northwest wind at 12, pressure 29.97 and steady. At Salinas, it was mostly sunny, temperature 69, dew point 57, relative humidity 65%, northwest wind at 14. Here are some observations around California and western Nevada. It was 86 at Truckee. It was sunny, with a temperature of 92 at Sacramento, 98 at Reno, 85 at South Lake Tahoe, and 84 at Blue Canyon. It was mostly sunny, with a temperature of 74 at Los Angeles, and 90 at Mammoth Lakes. At San Diego, it was partly sunny, with a temperature of 76. These are the 6 p.m. Pacific Daylight Time observations for the San Francisco and Monterey Bay areas on Thursday, August 6th. At San Francisco Airport, it was mostly sunny, temperature 66, dew point 55, relative humidity 67%, west wind at 23 miles an hour, pressure 29.94 inches and falling. At Oakland Airport, it was mostly sunny, temperature 67, dew point 56, relative humidity 67%, west wind at 17 miles an hour, pressure 29.95 inches and steady. At San Jose Airport, it was mostly sunny, temperature 75, dew point 58, relative humidity 55%, northwest wind at 13 miles an hour, pressure 29.93 inches and steady. At Santa Rosa, it was sunny, temperature 74, south wind at 14, pressure 29.93 and steady. At Concord, it was sunny, temperature 87, southwest wind at 13. At Livermore,

It was sunny, temperature 81, west wind at 15. At Monterey, it was mostly sunny, temperature 65, northwest wind at 12, pressure 29.97 and steady. At Salinas, it was mostly sunny, temperature 69, dew point 57, relative humidity 65%, northwest wind at 14. Here are some observations around California and western Nevada. It was 86 at Truckee. It was sunny, with a temperature of 92 at Sacramento, 98 at Reno, 85 at South Lake Tahoe, and 84 at Blue Canyon. It was mostly sunny, with a temperature of 74 at Los Angeles, and 90 at Mammoth Lakes. At San Diego, it was partly sunny, with a temperature of 76. Local temperature reports around San Francisco Bay for 6 p.m. Downtown San Francisco was 67 degrees. Oakland Museum was 70 degrees. Redwood City was 78 degrees. San Rafael was 89 degrees. The area forecast for the South Bay, including the San Jose metro area and the Santa Clara Valley. Heat advisory in effect from 10 a.m. Saturday to 10 p.m. Pacific Daylight Time Sunday. For tonight, mostly clear until midnight, then becoming partly cloudy. Lows from the mid-50s to lower 60s. Northwest winds 5 to 10 miles per hour. For Friday, partly cloudy in the morning, then becoming sunny. Highs around 80 by the bay to the 90s inland. Northwest winds 5 to 10 miles per hour for Friday night, mostly clear. Lows from the 50s to mid-60s northwest winds 5 to 10 miles per hour and on Saturday, mostly sunny in the morning then becoming sunny. Highs in the lower 80s by the bay to 95 to 101 inland. Light winds, becoming west 5 to 10 miles per hour in the afternoon. For Saturday night, clear. Lows from the 50s to upper 60s west winds 5 to 10 miles per hour for Sunday. Mostly sunny in the morning then becoming sunny. Highs from the mid 80s to upper 90s Sunday night through Thursday. Mostly clear. Lows from the mid 50s to lower 60s. Highs from the mid 70s to lower 90s. Low temperatures tonight and highs tomorrow for these selected cities. San Jose, 60 and 87. Mountain View, 60 and 80. Morgan Hill, 60 and 96. The area forecast for the Monterey Bay and Salinas Valley. For tonight, partly cloudy. Lows in the upper 50s. West winds up to 5 miles per hour until midnight, becoming light. For Friday, partly cloudy in the morning, then becoming mostly sunny. Highs in the mid-70s at the coast to the lower 90s inland. West winds 5 to 10 miles per hour for Friday night, partly cloudy. Lows in the upper 50s, west winds 5 to 10 miles per hour and on Saturday, partly cloudy in the morning then becoming mostly sunny. Highs in the mid-70s at the coast to the mid-90s inland. Light winds, becoming west 5 to 10 miles per hour in the afternoon. For Saturday night, mostly clear until midnight then becoming partly cloudy. Lows around 60. West winds 5 to 10 miles per hour for Sunday. Partly cloudy in the morning then becoming mostly sunny. Highs from the mid-70s to lower 90s Sunday night and Monday partly cloudy. Lows in the upper 50s. Highs from the lower 70s to mid-80s Monday night through Wednesday night, partly cloudy. Patchy fog. Lows in the mid-50s. Highs from the upper 60s to mid-80s Thursday. Mostly cloudy in the morning then becoming partly cloudy. Highs from the mid-60s to lower 80s. Low temperatures tonight and highs tomorrow for these selected cities. Santa Cruz, 57 and 80, Monterey, 58 and 74, Salinas, 57 and 73, Hollister, 57 and 89, King City, 58 and 92. The following is an important weather message from the National Weather Service. Heat advisory in effect from 10 a.m. Saturday to 10 p.m. Pacific Daylight Time Sunday. What? Daytime temperatures into the mid-90s and low 100s. Nighttime lows in the mid-60s to mid-70s. Where? The Santa Clara Valley and Eastern Hills, the East Bay Hills and Valleys, Western Sonoma County Hills, the Santa Cruz Mountains, Interior Monterey County and the Santa Lucia Range.

Escondido County and the Chilean Hills in southeast Monterey County and North Bay Interior Mountains. When, from 10 a.m. Saturday to 10 p.m. Pacific Daylight Time Sunday. Impacts. This level of heat affects most individuals sensitive to heat, especially those without effective cooling and or adequate hydration. Impacts possible in some health systems and in heat-sensitive industries. Additional details, the hottest locations will be across the far interior. Hydration is a critical piece to surviving the heat. Drink water, and if possible, take water to those who are vulnerable. Take extra precautions when outside. Wear lightweight and loose-fitting clothing. Try to limit strenuous activities to the early morning or evening. Take action when you experience symptoms of heat exhaustion and or heat stroke. Beat the heat and check the back seat. Do not leave young children or pets in unattended vehicles. Car interiors will reach lethal temperatures in a matter of minutes. 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The weather overview for the Bay Area and Central Coast, elevated fire weather conditions in the higher terrain Thursday, warming trend through Saturday will result in moderate to major heat risk for the interior through Sunday, near critical fire weather conditions in the higher terrain Friday through Sunday, minor coastal flooding for Bayshore locations along the San Francisco Bay, San Pablo Bay, and Monterey Bay Saturday evening through Thursday morning. The extended forecast for the Bay Area and Central Coast, Saturday and Saturday night, mostly clear. Highs 65 to 100. Lows 50 to 75. Sunday and Sunday night, mostly clear. Highs 65 to 105. Lows 50 to 70. Monday and Monday night, mostly clear. Highs 60 to 95. Lows 50 to 65. Tuesday and Tuesday night, mostly clear. Highs 60 to 90. Lows 50 to 65. Wednesday, mostly sunny. Warmer. Highs 60 to 90. Sunrise, sunset, and tidal information for the San Francisco Bay Area for Thursday, August 6. The sunset tonight, 8:12 p.m. The sunrise tomorrow, 6:19 a.m. The sunset tomorrow, 8:11 p.m. Tidal data, at the Golden Gate for the afternoon and evening hours today and the morning hours of tomorrow. High tide, 5:55 p.m. at 6.25 feet. Low tide, 1:16 a.m. at 0.37 feet. High tide, 8:44 a.m. at 3.92 feet. Here are the buoy observations for 6 p.m. Pacific Daylight Time. An offshore buoy 6, wind south at 8 knots, pressure 1,020.6 millibars. An offshore buoy 59, winds north 12 knots, water temperature 66, pressure 1,018.8 millibars, seas 3 feet, every 8 seconds. At Point Arena buoy, winds north 6 knots, water temperature 58, pressure 1,015.9 millibars, seas 3 feet, every 12 seconds. At buoy 13 near Bodega Bay, winds west at 8 knots, pressure 1,015.2 millibars, swell 3 feet, every 13 seconds. At Point Reyes Wave Rider buoy, water temperature 60, seas 3 feet, every 13 seconds. At San Francisco buoy, winds northwest at 10 knots, swell 2 feet, every 12 seconds. At Half Moon Bay buoy, winds west 4 knots, water temperature 63, pressure 1,015.4 millibars, seas 2 feet, every 12 seconds. At Monterey Bay buoy, winds west 8 knots, water temperature 63, pressure 1,014.5 millibars, seas 3 feet, every 12 seconds. At Point Sur, Wave Rider buoy, water temperature 61, seas 3 feet, every 9 seconds. At Cape San Martin buoy, winds northwest 8 knots, water temperature 59, pressure 1,014.9 millibars. Seas 4 feet, every 9 seconds. Synopsis for the Central California coast and bays, including the Monterey Bay, Greater Farallones, and Cordell Bank National Marine Sanctuary.

Friday. Southwest wind 5 to 10 knots, rising to 10 to 15 knots in the afternoon. For Friday night, southwest wind 10 to 15 knots. The marine forecast for Monterey Bay. For tonight, west wind around 5 knots, veering to northwest late. Seas around 2 feet or less. Patchy fog late this evening and early morning. For Friday, west wind around 5 knots, rising to 5 to 10 knots in the afternoon. Seas around 2 feet or less. Wave detail, west 2 feet at 6 seconds. Patchy fog in the morning. For Friday night, west wind 5 to 10 knots, easing to around 5 knots after midnight. Seas around 2 feet or less. Wave detail, northwest 2 feet at 6 seconds. Patchy fog after midnight. The coastal waters forecast from Pigeon Point to Point Pinos out to 10 nautical miles. For tonight, northwest wind 5 to 10 knots. Seas around 3 feet. Wave detail, west 2 feet at 8 seconds and south 2 feet at 13 seconds. Patchy smoke late this evening. For Friday, northwest wind 5 to 10 knots, rising to 10 to 15 knots in the afternoon. Seas around 3 feet. Wave detail, northwest 2 feet at 7 seconds. For Friday night, northwest wind 10 to 15 knots, easing to 5 to 10 knots after midnight. Seas around 3 feet. Wave detail, northwest 3 feet at 7 seconds and south 2 feet at 12 seconds. 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This broadcast originates from the National Weather Service office located in Monterey, California, and serves the South Bay and Monterey Bay Area, including the cities of San Jose, Monterey, Salinas, and Santa Cruz. The area forecast for the Peninsula, North Bay, and East Bay. Heat advisory in effect from 10 a.m. Saturday to 10 p.m. Pacific Daylight Time Sunday. For tonight, mostly clear until midnight, then becoming partly cloudy. Lows from the 50s to lower 60s. West winds 5 to 10 miles per hour. For Friday, partly cloudy in the morning, then becoming mostly sunny. Highs in the lower 70s at the coast to the mid-90s inland. West winds 5 to 10 miles per hour for Friday night, mostly clear until midnight, then becoming partly cloudy. Lows from the mid-50s to lower 60s, west winds 5 to 10 miles per hour, and on Saturday, partly cloudy in the morning, then becoming mostly sunny. Highs in the mid-70s at the coast at around 101 inland. Southwest winds 5 to 10 miles per hour for Saturday night, mostly clear. Lows from the 50s to mid-60s, southwest winds 5 to 10 miles per hour for Sunday. Mostly sunny in the morning, then becoming sunny. Highs from the mid-70s to lower 90s Sunday night through Tuesday night, mostly clear. Lows from the mid-50s to lower 60s, highs from the upper 60s to mid-80s Wednesday. Partly cloudy in the morning, then becoming mostly sunny. Highs from the upper 60s to mid-80s Wednesday night, mostly clear until midnight, then becoming partly cloudy. Lows from the mid-50s to lower 60s Thursday. Partly cloudy in the morning, then becoming mostly sunny. Highs from the upper 60s to lower 80s low temperatures tonight and highs tomorrow for these selected cities. San Francisco, 56 and 70. San Francisco Airport, 58 and 77. Redwood City, 59 and 87. Oakland, 58 and 77. Fremont, 59 and 83. Concord, 59 and 96. Livermore, 60 and 96. San Rafael, 56 and 86. Santa Rosa, 50 and 91. Napa, 55 and 86. Fairfield, 59 and 94. These are the 6 p.m. Pacific Daylight Time observations for the San Francisco and Monterey Bay areas on Thursday, August 6th. At San Francisco Airport, it was mostly sunny, temperature 66, dew point 55, relative humidity 67%, west wind at 23 miles an hour, pressure 29.94 inches and falling. At Oakland Airport, it was mostly sunny, temperature 67,

0.56, relative humidity 67%, west wind at 17 miles an hour, pressure 29.95 inches and steady. At San Jose Airport, it was mostly sunny, temperature 75, dew point 58, relative humidity 55%, northwest wind at 13 miles an hour, pressure 29.93 inches and steady. At Santa Rosa, it was sunny, temperature 74, south wind at 14, pressure 29.93 and steady. At Concord, it was sunny, temperature 87, southwest wind at 13. At Livermore, it was sunny, temperature 81, west wind at 15. At Monterey, it was mostly sunny, temperature 65, northwest wind at 12, pressure 29.97 and steady. At Salinas, it was mostly sunny, temperature 69, dew point 57, relative humidity 65%, northwest wind at 14. Here are some observations around California and western Nevada. It was 86 at Truckee. It was sunny, with a temperature of 92 at Sacramento, 98 at Reno, 85 at South Lake Tahoe, and 84 at Blue Canyon. It was mostly sunny, with a temperature of 74 at Los Angeles, and 90 at Mammoth Lakes. At San Diego, it was partly sunny, with a temperature of 76. Local temperature reports around San Francisco Bay for 6 p.m. Downtown San Francisco was 67 degrees. Oakland Museum was 70 degrees. Redwood City was 78 degrees. San Rafael was 89 degrees. The area forecast for the South Bay, including the San Jose metro area and the Santa Clara Valley. Heat advisory in effect from 10 a.m. Saturday to 10 p.m. Pacific Daylight Time Sunday. For tonight, mostly clear until midnight, then becoming partly cloudy. Lows from the mid-50s to lower 60s. Northwest winds 5 to 10 miles per hour. For Friday, partly cloudy in the morning, then becoming sunny. Highs around 80 by the bay to the 90s inland. Northwest winds 5 to 10 miles per hour for Friday night, mostly clear. Lows from the 50s to mid-60s northwest winds 5 to 10 miles per hour and on Saturday, mostly sunny in the morning then becoming sunny. Highs in the lower 80s by the bay to 95 to 101 inland. Light winds, becoming west 5 to 10 miles per hour in the afternoon. For Saturday night, clear. Lows from the 50s to upper 60s west winds 5 to 10 miles per hour for Sunday. Mostly sunny in the morning then becoming sunny. Highs from the mid 80s to upper 90s Sunday night through Thursday. Mostly clear. Lows from the mid 50s to lower 60s. Highs from the mid 70s to lower 90s. Low temperatures tonight and highs tomorrow for these selected cities. San Jose, 60 and 87. Mountain View, 60 and 80. Morgan Hill, 60 and 96. The area forecast for the Monterey Bay and Salinas Valley. For tonight, partly cloudy. Lows in the upper 50s. West winds up to 5 miles per hour until midnight, becoming light. For Friday, partly cloudy in the morning, then becoming mostly sunny. Highs in the mid-70s at the coast to the lower 90s inland. West winds 5 to 10 miles per hour for Friday night, partly cloudy. Lows in the upper 50s, west winds 5 to 10 miles per hour and on Saturday, partly cloudy in the morning then becoming mostly sunny. Highs in the mid-70s at the coast to the mid-90s inland. Light winds, becoming west 5 to 10 miles per hour in the afternoon. For Saturday night, mostly clear until midnight then becoming partly cloudy. Lows around 60. West winds 5 to 10 miles per hour for Sunday. Partly cloudy in the morning then becoming mostly sunny. Highs from the mid-70s to lower 90s Sunday night and Monday partly cloudy. Lows in the upper 50s. Highs from the lower 70s to mid-80s Monday night through Wednesday night, partly cloudy. Patchy fog. Lows in the mid-50s. Highs from the upper 60s to mid-80s Thursday. Mostly cloudy in the morning then becoming partly cloudy. Highs from the mid-60s to lower 80s. Low temperatures tonight and highs tomorrow for these selected cities. Santa Cruz, 57 and 80, Monterey, 58 and 74,

Salinas. Highs from the mid-60s to lower 80s, low temperatures tonight and highs tomorrow for these selected cities: Santa Cruz, 57 and 80, Monterey, 58 and 74, Salinas, 57 and 73, Hollister, 57 and 89, King City, 58 and 92. The following is an important weather message from the National Weather Service. Heat advisory in effect from 10 a.m. Saturday to 10 p.m. Pacific Daylight Time Sunday. What? Daytime temperatures into the mid-90s and low 100s. Nighttime lows in the mid-60s to mid-70s. Where? The Santa Clara Valley and Eastern Hills, the East Bay Hills and Valleys, Western Sonoma County Hills, the Santa Cruz Mountains, Interior Monterey County and the Santa Lucia Range, most of San Benito County and the Chilame Hills in Southeast Monterey County, and North Bay Interior Mountains. When? From 10 a.m. Saturday to 10 p.m. Pacific Daylight Time Sunday. Impacts. This level of heat affects most individuals sensitive to heat, especially those without effective cooling and or adequate hydration. Impacts possible in some health systems and in heat-sensitive industries. Additional details: the hottest locations will be across the far interior. Hydration is a critical piece to surviving the heat. Drink water, and if possible, take water to those who are vulnerable. Take extra precautions when outside. Wear lightweight and loose-fitting clothing. Try to limit strenuous activities to the early morning or evening. 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Car interiors will reach lethal temperatures in a matter of minutes. 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The weather overview for the Bay Area and Central Coast: elevated fire weather conditions in the higher terrain Thursday. Warming trend through Saturday will result in moderate to major heat risk for the interior through Sunday. Near critical fire weather conditions in the higher terrain Friday through Sunday. Minor coastal flooding for Bayshore locations along the San Francisco Bay, San Pablo Bay, and Monterey Bay Saturday evening through Thursday morning. The extended forecast for the Bay Area and Central Coast: Saturday and Saturday night, mostly clear. Highs 65 to 100. Lows 50 to 75. Sunday and Sunday night, mostly clear. Highs 65 to 105. Lows 50 to 70. Monday and Monday night, mostly clear. Highs 60 to 95. Lows 50 to 65. Tuesday and Tuesday night, mostly clear. Highs 60 to 90. Lows 50 to 65. Wednesday, mostly sunny. Warmer. Highs 60 to 90. Sunrise, sunset, and tidal information for the San Francisco Bay Area for Thursday, August 6. The sunset tonight, 8:12 p.m. The sunrise tomorrow, 6:19 a.m. The sunset tomorrow, 8:11 p.m. Tidal data at the Golden Gate for the afternoon and evening hours today and the morning hours of tomorrow. High tide, 5:55 p.m. at 6.25 feet. Low tide, 1:16 a.m. at 0.37 feet. High tide, 8:44 a.m. at 3.92 feet. Here are the buoy observations for 6 p.m. Pacific Daylight Time. An offshore buoy 6, wind south at 8 knots, pressure 1,020.6 millibars. An offshore buoy 59, winds north 12 knots, water temperature 66, pressure 1,018.8 millibars, seas 3 feet, every 8 seconds. At Point Arena buoy, winds north 6 knots, water temperature 58, pressure 1,015.9 millibars, seas 3 feet, every 12 seconds. At buoy 13 near Bodega Bay, winds west at 8 knots, pressure 1,015.2 millibars, swell 3 feet, every 13 seconds. At Point Reyes Wave Rider buoy, water temperature 60, seas 3 feet, every 13 seconds. At San Francisco buoy, winds northwest at 10 knots, swell 2 feet.

12 seconds. At Half Moon Bay Buoy, winds west 4 knots, water temperature 63, pressure 1,015.4 millibars, seas 2 feet, every 12 seconds. At Monterey Bay Buoy, winds west 8 knots, water temperature 63, pressure 1,014.5 millibars, seas 3 feet, every 12 seconds. At Pointer, Wave Rider Buoy, water temperature 61, seas 3 feet, every 9 seconds. At Cape San Martin Buoy, winds northwest 8 knots, water temperature 59, pressure 1,014.9 millibars. Seas 4 feet, every 9 seconds. Synopsis for the Central California coast and bays, including the Monterey Bay, Greater Farallones, and Cordell Bank National Marine Sanctuaries, northwest gentle winds gradually increase to a fresh to strong breeze, 20 to 25 knots, particularly across the outer northern waters on Saturday. Moderate northwest seas around 4 to 8 feet also increase to rough, 9 to 11 feet, by Sunday morning. Winds and seas remain elevated through the middle of next week. A long-period southerly swell, 15-17 seconds, will impact our coastal waters beginning Saturday morning. The marine forecast for San Pablo Bay, Suisun Bay, the West Delta, and the San Francisco Bay north of the Bay Bridge. For tonight, southwest wind 10 to 15 knots, easing to 5 to 10 knots late this evening and overnight. For Friday, southwest wind 5 to 10 knots, rising to 10 to 15 knots in the afternoon. For Friday night, southwest wind 10 to 15 knots. The marine forecast for Monterey Bay. For tonight, west wind around 5 knots, veering to northwest late. Seas around 2 feet or less. Patchy fog late this evening and early morning. For Friday, west wind around 5 knots, rising to 5 to 10 knots in the afternoon. Seas around 2 feet or less. Wave detail, west 2 feet at 6 seconds. Patchy fog in the morning. For Friday night, west wind 5 to 10 knots, easing to around 5 knots after midnight. Seas around 2 feet or less. Wave detail, northwest 2 feet at 6 seconds. Patchy fog after midnight. The coastal waters forecast from Pigeon Point to Point Pinos out to 10 nautical miles. For tonight, northwest wind 5 to 10 knots. Seas around 3 feet. Wave detail, west 2 feet at 8 seconds and south 2 feet at 13 seconds. Patchy smoke late this evening. For Friday, northwest wind 5 to 10 knots, rising to 10 to 15 knots in the afternoon. Seas around 3 feet. Wave detail, northwest 2 feet at 7 seconds. For Friday night, northwest wind 10 to 15 knots, easing to 5 to 10 knots after midnight. Seas around 3 feet. Wave detail, northwest 3 feet at 7 seconds and south 2 feet at 12 seconds. The area forecast for the peninsula, North Bay, and East Bay. Heat advisory in effect from 10 a.m. Saturday to 10 p.m. Pacific Daylight Time Sunday. For tonight, mostly clear until midnight, then becoming partly cloudy. Lows from the 50s to lower 60s. West winds 5 to 10 miles per hour. For Friday, partly cloudy in the morning, then becoming mostly sunny. Highs in the lower 70s at the coast to the mid-90s inland. West winds 5 to 10 miles per hour for Friday night, mostly clear until midnight, then becoming partly cloudy. Lows from the mid-50s to lower 60s, west winds 5 to 10 miles per hour, and on Saturday, partly cloudy in the morning, then becoming mostly sunny. Highs in the mid-70s at the coast to around 101 inland. Southwest winds 5 to 10 miles per hour for Saturday night, mostly clear. Lows from the 50s to mid-60s, southwest winds 5 to 10 miles per hour for Sunday. Mostly sunny in the morning, then becoming sunny. Highs from the mid-70s to lower 90s Sunday night through Tuesday night, mostly clear. Lows from the mid-50s to lower 60s, highs from the upper 60s to mid-80s Wednesday. Partly cloudy in the morning, then becoming mostly sunny. Highs from the upper 60s to mid-80s Wednesday night, mostly clear until midnight, then becoming partly cloudy.

Lows from the mid-50s to lower 60s Thursday. Partly cloudy in the morning, then becoming mostly sunny. Highs from the upper 60s to lower 80s. Low temperatures tonight and highs tomorrow for the selected cities. San Francisco, 56 and 70. San Francisco Airport, 58 and 77. Redwood City, 59 and 87. Oakland, 58 and 77. Fremont, 59 and 83. Concord, 59 and 96. Livermore, 60 and 96. San Rafael, 56 and 86. Santa Rosa, 50 and 91. Napa, 55 and 86. Fairfield, 59 and 94. These are the 6 p.m. Pacific Daylight Time observations for the San Francisco and Monterey Bay areas on Thursday, August 6th. At San Francisco Airport, it was mostly sunny, temperature 66, dew point 55, relative humidity 67%, west wind at 23 miles an hour, pressure 29.94 inches and falling. At Oakland Airport, it was mostly sunny, temperature 67, dew point 56, relative humidity 67%, west wind at 17 miles an hour, pressure 29.95 inches and steady. At San Jose Airport, it was mostly sunny, temperature 75, dew point 58, relative humidity 55%, northwest wind at 13 miles an hour, pressure 29.93 inches and steady. At Santa Rosa, it was sunny, temperature 74, south wind at 14, pressure 29.93 and steady. At Concord, it was sunny, temperature 87, southwest wind at 13. At Livermore, it was sunny, temperature 81, west wind at 15. At Monterey, it was mostly sunny, temperature 65, northwest wind at 12, pressure 29.97 and steady. At Salinas, it was mostly sunny, temperature 69, dew point 57, relative humidity 65%, northwest wind at 14. Here are some observations around California and western Nevada. It was 86 at Truckee. It was sunny, with a temperature of 92 at Sacramento, 98 at Reno, 85 at South Lake Tahoe, and 84 at Blue Canyon. It was mostly sunny, with a temperature of 74 at Los Angeles, and 90 at Mammoth Lakes. At San Diego, it was partly sunny, with a temperature of 76. Local temperature reports around San Francisco Bay for 6 p.m. Downtown San Francisco was 67 degrees. Oakland Museum was 70 degrees. Redwood City was 78 degrees. San Rafael was 89 degrees. The area forecast for the South Bay, including the San Jose metro area and the Santa Clara Valley. Heat advisory in effect from 10 a.m. Saturday to 10 p.m. Pacific Daylight Time Sunday. For tonight, mostly clear until midnight, then becoming partly cloudy. Lows from the mid-50s to lower 60s. Northwest winds 5 to 10 miles per hour. For Friday, partly cloudy in the morning, then becoming sunny. Highs around 80 by the bay to the 90s inland. Northwest winds 5 to 10 miles per hour for Friday night, mostly clear. Lows from the 50s to mid-60s. Northwest winds 5 to 10 miles per hour, and on Saturday, mostly sunny in the morning, then becoming sunny. Highs in the lower 80s by the bay to 95 to 101 inland. Light winds, becoming west 5 to 10 miles per hour in the afternoon. For Saturday night, clear. Lows from the 50s to upper 60s west winds 5 to 10 miles per hour for Sunday. Mostly sunny in the morning, then becoming sunny. Highs from the mid 80s to upper 90s Sunday night through Thursday. Mostly clear. Lows from the mid 50s to lower 60s. Highs from the mid 70s to lower 90s. Low temperatures tonight and highs tomorrow for the selected cities. San Jose, 60 and 87. Mountain View, 60 and 80, Morgan Hill, 60 and 96. The area forecast for the Monterey Bay and Salinas Valley? For tonight, partly cloudy. Lows in the upper 50s. West winds up to 5 miles per hour until midnight, becoming light. For Friday, partly cloudy in the morning, then becoming mostly sunny. Highs in the mid-70s at the coast to the lower 90s.

inland. West winds 5 to 10 miles per hour for Friday night, partly cloudy. Lows in the upper 50s, west winds 5 to 10 miles per hour, and on Saturday, partly cloudy in the morning, then becoming mostly sunny. Highs in the mid-70s at the coast to the mid-90s inland. Light winds, becoming west 5 to 10 miles per hour in the afternoon. For Saturday night, mostly clear until midnight, then becoming partly cloudy. Lows around 60. West winds 5 to 10 miles per hour for Sunday. Partly cloudy in the morning, then becoming mostly sunny. Highs from the mid-70s to lower 90s Sunday night and Monday, partly cloudy. Lows in the upper 50s, highs from the lower 70s to mid-80s Monday night through Wednesday night, partly cloudy. Patchy fog, lows in the mid-50s, highs from the upper 60s to mid-80s Thursday. Mostly cloudy in the morning, then becoming partly cloudy. Highs from the mid-60s to lower 80s, low temperatures tonight and highs tomorrow for the selected cities, Santa Cruz, 57 and 80, Monterey, 58 and 74, Salinas, 57 and 73, Hollister, 57 and 89, King City, 58 and 92. The following is an important weather message from the National Weather Service. Heat advisory in effect from 10 a.m. Saturday to 10 p.m. Pacific Daylight Time Sunday. What? Daytime temperatures into the mid-90s and low 100s. Nighttime lows in the mid-60s to mid-70s. Where? The Santa Clara Valley and Eastern Hills, the East Bay Hills and Valleys, Western Sonoma County Hills, the Santa Cruz Mountains, Interior Monterey County and the Santa Lucia Range, most of San Benito County and the Chilame Hills in Southeast Monterey County, and North Bay Interior Mountains. When? From 10 a.m. Saturday to 10 p.m. Pacific Daylight Time Sunday. Impacts. This level of heat affects most individuals sensitive to heat, especially those without effective cooling and or adequate hydration. Impacts possible in some health systems and in heat-sensitive industries. Additional details, the hottest locations will be across the far interior. Hydration is a critical piece to surviving the heat. Drink water, and if possible, take water to those who are vulnerable. Take extra precautions when outside. Wear lightweight and loose-fitting clothing. Try to limit strenuous activities to the early morning or evening. 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Beat the heat and check the back seat. 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Car interiors will reach lethal temperatures in a matter of minutes. 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The weather overview for the Bay Area and Central Coast, elevated fire weather conditions in the higher terrain Thursday, warming trend through Saturday will result in moderate to major heat risk for the interior through Sunday, near critical fire weather conditions in the higher terrain Friday through Sunday, minor coastal flooding for Bayshore locations along the San Francisco Bay, San Pablo Bay, and Monterey Bay Saturday evening through Thursday morning. The extended forecast for the Bay Area and Central Coast, Saturday and Saturday night, mostly clear. Highs 65 to 100. Lows 50 to 75. Sunday and Sunday night, mostly clear. Highs 65 to 105. Lows 50 to 70. Monday and Monday night, mostly clear. High 60 to 95. Lows 50 to 65. Tuesday and Tuesday night, mostly clear. High 60 to 90. Lows 50 to 65. Wednesday, mostly sunny. Warmer. High 60 to 90. Sunrise, sunset, and tidal information for the San Francisco Bay Area for Thursday, August 6. The sunset tonight, 8:12 p.m. The sunrise tomorrow, 6:19 a.m. The sunset tomorrow, 8:11 p.m. Tidal data, at the Golden Gate for the afternoon and evening hours today and the morning hours of tomorrow. High tide, 5:55 p.m. at 6.25 feet. Low tide, 1:16 a.m. at 0.37 feet. High tide, 8:44 a.m.

3.92 feet. Here are the buoy observations for 6 p.m. Pacific Daylight Time. An offshore buoy 6 winds south at 8 knots, pressure 1,020.6 millibars. An offshore buoy 59, winds north 12 knots, water temperature 66, pressure 1,018.8 millibars, seas 3 feet, every 8 seconds. Head Point Arena buoy, winds north 6 knots, water temperature 58, pressure 1,015.9 millibars, seas 3 feet, every 12 seconds. Head Buoy 13 near Bodega Bay, winds west at 8 knots, pressure 1,015.2 millibars, swell 3 feet, every 13 seconds. Head Point Reyes Wave Rider buoy, water temperature 60, seas 3 feet, every 13 seconds. At San Francisco buoy, winds northwest at 10 knots, swell 2 feet, every 12 seconds. At Half Moon Bay buoy, winds west 4 knots, water temperature 63, pressure 1,015.4 millibars, seas 2 feet, every 12 seconds. At Monterey Bay buoy, winds west 8 knots, water temperature 63, pressure 1,014.5 millibars, seas 3 feet, every 12 seconds. Head Point Sur, Wave Rider buoy, water temperature 61, seas 3 feet, every 9 seconds. At Cape San Martin buoy, winds northwest 8 knots, water temperature 59, pressure 1,014.9 millibars. Seas 4 feet, every 9 seconds. 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This broadcast originates from the National Weather Service office located in Monterey, California, and serves the South Bay and Monterey Bay area, including the cities of San Jose, Monterey, Salinas, and Santa Cruz. Synopsis for the Central California coast and bays, including the Monterey Bay, Greater Farallones, and Cordell Bank National Marine Sanctuaries, northwest gentle winds gradually increase to a fresh to strong breeze, 20 to 25 knots, particularly across the outer northern waters on Saturday. Moderate northwest seas around 4 to 8 feet also increase to rough, 9 to 11 feet, by Sunday morning. Winds and seas remain elevated through the middle of next week. A long period southerly swell, 15-17 seconds, will impact our coastal waters beginning Saturday morning. The marine forecast for San Pablo Bay, Suisun Bay, the West Delta, and the San Francisco Bay north of the Bay Bridge. For tonight, southwest wind 10 to 15 knots, easing to 5 to 10 knots late this evening and overnight. For Friday, southwest wind 5 to 10 knots, rising to 10 to 15 knots in the afternoon. For Friday night, southwest wind 10 to 15 knots. The marine forecast for Monterey Bay. For tonight, west wind around 5 knots, veering to northwest late. Seas around 2 feet or less. Patchy fog late this evening and early morning. For Friday, west wind around 5 knots, rising to 5 to 10 knots in the afternoon. Seas around 2 feet or less. Wave detail, west 2 feet at 6 seconds. Patchy fog in the morning. For Friday night, west wind 5 to 10 knots, easing to around 5 knots after midnight. Seas around 2 feet or less. Wave detail, northwest 2 feet at 6 seconds. Patchy fog after midnight. The coastal waters forecast from Pigeon Point to Point Pinos out to 10 nautical miles. For tonight, northwest wind 5 to 10 knots. Seas around 3 feet. Wave detail, west 2 feet at 8 seconds and south 2 feet at 13 seconds. Patchy smoke late this evening. For Friday, northwest wind 5 to 10 knots, rising to 10 to 15 knots in the afternoon. Seas around 3 feet. Wave detail, northwest 2 feet at 7 seconds. For Friday night, northwest wind 10 to 15 knots, easing to 5 to 10 knots after midnight. Seas around 3 feet. Wave detail, northwest 3 feet at 7 seconds and south 2 feet at 12 seconds. The area forecast for the peninsula, North Bay, and East Bay,
advisory in effect from 10 a.m. Saturday to 10 p.m. Pacific Daylight Time Sunday. For tonight, mostly clear until midnight, then becoming partly cloudy. Lows from the 50s to lower 60s. West winds 5 to 10 miles per hour. For Friday, partly cloudy in the morning, then becoming mostly sunny. Highs in the lower 70s at the coast to the mid-90s inland. West winds 5 to 10 miles per hour for Friday night, mostly clear until midnight, then becoming partly cloudy. Lows from the mid-50s to lower 60s, west winds 5 to 10 miles per hour, and on Saturday, partly cloudy in the morning, then becoming mostly sunny. Highs in the mid-70s at the coast to around 101 inland. Southwest winds 5 to 10 miles per hour for Saturday night, mostly clear. Lows from the 50s to mid-60s, southwest winds 5 to 10 miles per hour for Sunday. Mostly sunny in the morning, then becoming sunny. Highs from the mid-70s to lower 90s Sunday night through Tuesday night, mostly clear. Lows from the mid-50s to lower 60s, highs from the upper 60s to mid-80s Wednesday. Partly cloudy in the morning, then becoming mostly sunny. Highs from the upper 60s to mid-80s Wednesday night, mostly clear until midnight, then becoming partly cloudy. Lows from the mid-50s to lower 60s Thursday. Partly cloudy in the morning, then becoming mostly sunny. Highs from the upper 60s to lower 80s low temperatures tonight and highs tomorrow for these selected cities: San Francisco, 56 and 70, San Francisco Airport, 58 and 77, Redwood City, 59 and 87, Oakland, 58 and 77, Fremont, 59 and 83, Concord, 59 and 96, Livermore, 60 and 96, San Rafael, 56 and 86, Santa Rosa, 50 and 91, Napa, 55 and 86, Fairfield, 59 and 94. These are the 6 p.m. Pacific Daylight Time observations for the San Francisco and Monterey Bay areas on Thursday, August 6th. At San Francisco Airport, it was mostly sunny, temperature 66, dew point 55, relative humidity 67%, west wind at 23 miles an hour, pressure 29.94 inches and falling. At Oakland Airport, it was mostly sunny, temperature 67, dew point 56, relative humidity 67%, west wind at 17 miles an hour, pressure 29.95 inches and steady. At San Jose Airport, it was mostly sunny, temperature 75, dew point 58, relative humidity 55%, northwest wind at 13 miles an hour, pressure 29.93 inches and steady. At Santa Rosa, it was sunny, temperature 74, south wind at 14, pressure 29.93 and steady. At Concord, it was sunny, temperature 87, southwest wind at 13. At Livermore, it was sunny, temperature 81, west wind at 15. At Monterey, it was mostly sunny, temperature 65, northwest wind at 12, pressure 29.97 and steady. At Salinas, it was mostly sunny, temperature 69, dew point 57, relative humidity 65%, northwest wind at 14. Here are some observations around California and western Nevada. It was 86 at Truckee. It was sunny, with a temperature of 92 at Sacramento, 98 at Reno, 85 at South Lake Tahoe, and 84 at Blue Canyon. It was mostly sunny, with a temperature of 74 at Los Angeles, and 90 at Mammoth Lakes. At San Diego, it was partly sunny, with a temperature of 76. These are the 7 p.m. Pacific Daylight Time observations for the San Francisco and Monterey Bay areas on Thursday, August 6th. At San Francisco Airport, it was partly sunny, temperature 64, dew point 55, relative humidity 72%, northwest wind at 21 miles an hour, pressure 29.95 inches and rising. At Oakland Airport, it was partly sunny, temperature 65, dew point 56, relative humidity 72%, west wind at 14 miles an hour, pressure 29.95 inches and steady. At San Jose Airport, it was mostly sunny, temperature 72, dew point 59, relative humidity 60%.

3%. Northwest wind at 15 miles an hour. Pressure 29.93 inches and steady. At Santa Rosa, it was sunny, temperature 70, southeast wind at 12, pressure 29.93 and steady. At Concord, it was sunny, temperature 84, west wind at 8. At Livermore, it was sunny, temperature 77, northwest wind at 13. At Monterey, it was sunny, temperature 64, west wind at 7, pressure 29.96 and falling. At Salinas, it was sunny, temperature 67, dew point 56, relative humidity 67%, northwest wind at 12. Here are some observations around California and western Nevada. It was 86 at Truckee. It was sunny, with a temperature of 88 at Sacramento, 95 at Reno, 81 at South Lake Tahoe, and 82 at Blue Canyon. It was mostly sunny, with a temperature of 73 at Los Angeles, and 74 at San Diego. At Mammoth Lakes, it was cloudy, with a temperature of 82. Local temperature reports around San Francisco Bay for 6 p.m. Downtown San Francisco was 67 degrees. Oakland Museum was 70 degrees. Redwood City was 78 degrees. San Rafael was 89 degrees. The area forecast for the South Bay, including the San Jose metro area and the Santa Clara Valley. Heat advisory in effect from 10 a.m. Saturday to 10 p.m. Pacific Daylight Time Sunday. For tonight, mostly clear until midnight, then becoming partly cloudy. Lows from the mid-50s to lower 60s. Northwest winds 5 to 10 miles per hour. For Friday, partly cloudy in the morning, then becoming sunny. Highs around 80 by the bay to the 90s inland. Northwest winds 5 to 10 miles per hour for Friday night, mostly clear. Lows from the 50s to mid-60s. Northwest winds 5 to 10 miles per hour, and on Saturday, mostly sunny in the morning, then becoming sunny. Highs in the lower 80s by the bay to 95 to 101 inland. Light winds, becoming west 5 to 10 miles per hour in the afternoon. For Saturday night, clear. Lows from the 50s to upper 60s west winds 5 to 10 miles per hour for Sunday. Mostly sunny in the morning, then becoming sunny. Highs from the mid 80s to upper 90s Sunday night through Thursday. Mostly clear. Lows from the mid 50s to lower 60s. Highs from the mid 70s to lower 90s. Low temperatures tonight and highs tomorrow for these selected cities: San Jose, 60 and 87, Mountain View, 60 and 80, Morgan Hill, 60 and 96. The area forecast for the Monterey Bay and Salinas Valley? For tonight, partly cloudy. Lows in the upper 50s. West winds up to 5 miles per hour until midnight, becoming light. For Friday, partly cloudy in the morning, then becoming mostly sunny. Highs in the mid-70s at the coast to the lower 90s inland. West winds 5 to 10 miles per hour for Friday night, partly cloudy. Lows in the upper 50s. West winds 5 to 10 miles per hour, and on Saturday, partly cloudy in the morning, then becoming mostly sunny. Highs in the mid-70s at the coast to the mid-90s inland. Light winds, becoming west 5 to 10 miles per hour in the afternoon. For Saturday night, mostly clear until midnight, then becoming partly cloudy. Lows around 60. West winds 5 to 10 miles per hour for Sunday. Partly cloudy in the morning, then becoming mostly sunny. Highs from the mid-70s to lower 90s Sunday night and Monday, partly cloudy. Lows in the upper 50s. Highs from the lower 70s to mid-80s Monday night through Wednesday night, partly cloudy. Patchy fog. Lows in the mid-50s. Highs from the upper 60s to mid-80s Thursday. Mostly cloudy in the morning, then becoming partly cloudy. Highs from the mid-60s to lower 80s. Low temperatures tonight and highs tomorrow for these selected cities: Santa Cruz, 57 and 80, Monterey, 58 and 74, Salinas, 57 and 73, Hollister, 57 and 89, King City, 58 and 92. The following is an important weather message from the National Weather Service. Heat advisory in effect from 10 a.m. Saturday to 10 p.m. Pacific Daylight Time Sunday.

daytime temperatures into the mid-90 and low 100s. Nighttime lows in the mid-60s to mid-70s. Where? The Santa Clara Valley and Eastern Hills, the East Bay Hills and Valleys, Western Sonoma County Hills, the Santa Cruz Mountains, Interior Monterey County and the Santa Lucia Range, most of San Benito County and the Tulane Hills in Southeast Monterey County, and North Bay Interior Mountains. When? From 10 a.m. Saturday to 10 p.m. Pacific Daylight Time Sunday. Impacts. This level of heat affects most individuals sensitive to heat, especially those without effective cooling and or adequate hydration. Impacts possible in some health systems and in heat-sensitive industries. Additional details, the hottest locations will be across the far interior. Hydration is a critical piece to surviving the heat. Drink water, and if possible, take water to those who are vulnerable. Take extra precautions when outside. Wear lightweight and loose-fitting clothing. Try to limit strenuous activities to the early morning or evening. Take action when you experience symptoms of heat exhaustion and or heat stroke. Beat the heat and check the back seat. Do not leave young children or pets in unattended vehicles. Car interiors will reach lethal temperatures in a matter of minutes. 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The weather overview for the Bay Area and Central Coast, elevated fire weather conditions in the higher terrain Thursday, warming trend through Saturday will result in moderate to major heat risk for the interior through Sunday, near critical fire weather conditions in the higher terrain Friday through Sunday, minor coastal flooding for bayshore locations along the San Francisco Bay, San Pablo Bay, and Monterey Bay Saturday evening through Thursday morning. The extended forecast for the Bay Area and Central Coast, Saturday and Saturday night, mostly clear. Highs 65 to 100. Lows 50 to 75. Sunday and Sunday night, mostly clear. Highs 65 to 105. Lows 50 to 70. Monday and Monday night, mostly clear. Highs 60 to 95. Lows 50 to 65. Tuesday and Tuesday night, mostly clear. Highs 60 to 90. Lows 50 to 65. Wednesday, mostly sunny. Warmer. Highs 60 to 90. Sunrise, sunset, and tidal information for the San Francisco Bay Area for Thursday, August 6. The sunset tonight, 8:12 p.m. The sunrise tomorrow, 6:19 a.m. The sunset tomorrow, 8:11 p.m. Tidal data, at the Golden Gate for the afternoon and evening hours today and the morning hours of tomorrow. High tide, 5:55 p.m. at 6.25 feet. Low tide, 1:16 a.m. at 0.37 feet. High tide, 8:44 a.m. at 3.92 feet. Here are the buoy observations for 7 p.m. Pacific Daylight Time. An offshore buoy 6, winds south at 8 knots, pressure 1,020.5 millibars. An offshore buoy 59, winds north 12 knots, water temperature 66, pressure 1,018.8 millibars, seas 3 feet, every 8 seconds. At Point Arena buoy, winds northwest 12 knots, water temperature 58, pressure 1,015.7 millibars, seas 2 feet, every 8 seconds. At buoy 13 near Bodega Bay, winds west at 8 knots, pressure 1,014.7 millibars, swell 2 feet, every 13 seconds. At Point Reyes Wave Rider buoy, water temperature 60, seas 3 feet, every 8 seconds. At San Francisco buoy, winds northwest at 8 knots, water temperature 59, pressure 1,014.7 millibars. At Half Moon Bay buoy, winds northwest 4 knots, water temperature 63, pressure 1,015.0 millibars, seas 2 feet, every 10 seconds. At Monterey Bay buoy, winds northwest 10 knots, water temperature 63, pressure 1,014.2 millibars, seas 3 feet, every 7 seconds. At Point Sur, Wave Rider buoy, water temperature 59, seas 3 feet,
every 8 seconds. At Cape San Martin buoy winds northwest 8 knots, water temperature 59, pressure 1014.5 millibars. Seas 4 feet, every 9 seconds. Synopsis for the Central California coast and bays including the Monterey Bay, Greater Farallones, and Cordell Bank National Marine Sanctuaries, northwest gentle winds gradually increase to a fresh to strong breeze, 20 to 25 knots, particularly across the outer northern waters on Saturday. Moderate northwest seas around 4 to 8 feet also increase to rough, 9 to 11 feet, by Sunday morning. Winds and seas remain elevated through the middle of next week. A long period southerly swell, 15-17 seconds, will impact our coastal waters beginning Saturday morning. The marine forecast for San Pablo Bay, Suisun Bay, the West Delta, and the San Francisco Bay north of the Bay Bridge. For tonight, southwest wind 10 to 15 knots, easing to 5 to 10 knots late this evening and overnight. For Friday, southwest wind 5 to 10 knots, rising to 10 to 15 knots in the afternoon. For Friday night, southwest wind 10 to 15 knots. The marine forecast for Monterey Bay. For tonight, west wind around 5 knots, veering to northwest late. Seas around 2 feet or less. Patchy fog late this evening and early morning. For Friday, west wind around 5 knots, rising to 5 to 10 knots in the afternoon. Seas around 2 feet or less. Wave detail, west 2 feet at 6 seconds. Patchy fog in the morning. For Friday night, west wind 5 to 10 knots, easing to around 5 knots after midnight. Seas around 2 feet or less. Wave detail, northwest 2 feet at 6 seconds. Patchy fog after midnight. The coastal waters forecast from Pigeon Point to Point Pinos out to 10 nautical miles. For tonight, northwest wind 5 to 10 knots. Seas around 3 feet. Wave detail, west 2 feet at 8 seconds and south 2 feet at 13 seconds. Patchy smoke late this evening. For Friday, northwest wind 5 to 10 knots, rising to 10 to 15 knots in the afternoon. Seas around 3 feet. Wave detail, northwest 2 feet at 7 seconds. For Friday night, northwest wind 10 to 15 knots, easing to 5 to 10 knots after midnight. Seas around 3 feet. Wave detail, northwest 3 feet at 7 seconds and south 2 feet at 12 seconds. The area forecast for the peninsula, North Bay, and East Bay. Heat advisory in effect from 10 a.m. Saturday to 10 p.m. Pacific Daylight Time Sunday. For tonight, mostly clear until midnight, then becoming partly cloudy. Lows from the 50s to lower 60s. West winds 5 to 10 miles per hour. For Friday, partly cloudy in the morning, then becoming mostly sunny. Highs in the lower 70s at the coast to the mid-90s inland. West winds 5 to 10 miles per hour for Friday night, mostly clear until midnight, then becoming partly cloudy. Lows from the mid-50s to lower 60s, west winds 5 to 10 miles per hour, and on Saturday, partly cloudy in the morning, then becoming mostly sunny. Highs in the mid-70s at the coast to around 101 inland. Southwest winds 5 to 10 miles per hour for Saturday night, mostly clear. Lows from the 50s to mid-60s, southwest winds 5 to 10 miles per hour for Sunday. Mostly sunny in the morning, then becoming sunny. Highs from the mid-70s to lower 90s Sunday night through Tuesday night, mostly clear. Lows from the mid-50s to lower 60s, highs from the upper 60s to mid-80s Wednesday. Partly cloudy in the morning, then becoming mostly sunny. Highs from the upper 60s to mid-80s Wednesday night, mostly clear until midnight, then becoming partly cloudy. Lows from the mid-50s to lower 60s Thursday. Partly cloudy in the morning, then becoming mostly sunny. Highs from the upper 60s to lower 80s low temperatures tonight and highs tomorrow for the selected cities, San Francisco, 56 and 70, San Francisco Airport, 58 and 77, Redwood City, 59 and 87, Oakland, 58 and 77, Fremont, 59 and 83, Concord,
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Rafael, 56 and 86. Santa Rosa, 50 and 91. Napa, 55 and 86. Fairfield, 59 and 94. These are the 7 p.m. Pacific Daylight Time observations for the San Francisco and Monterey Bay areas on Thursday, August 6th. At San Francisco Airport, it was partly sunny, temperature 64, dew point 55, relative humidity 72%, northwest wind at 21 miles an hour, pressure 29.95 inches and rising. At Oakland Airport, it was partly sunny, temperature 65, dew point 56, relative humidity 72%, west wind at 14 miles an hour, pressure 29.95 inches and steady. At San Jose Airport, it was mostly sunny, temperature 72, dew point 59, relative humidity 63%, northwest wind at 15 miles an hour, pressure 29.93 inches and steady. At Santa Rosa, it was sunny, temperature 70, southeast wind at 12, pressure 29.93 and steady. At Concord, it was sunny, temperature 84, west wind at 8. At Livermore, it was sunny, temperature 77, northwest wind at 13. At Monterey, it was sunny, temperature 64, west wind at 7, pressure 29.96 and falling. At Salinas, it was mostly sunny, temperature 67, dew point 56, relative humidity 67%, northwest wind at 12. Here are some observations around California and western Nevada. It was 86 at Truckee. It was sunny, with a temperature of 88 at Sacramento, 95 at Reno, 81 at South Lake Tahoe, and 82 at Blue Canyon. It was mostly sunny, with a temperature of 73 at Los Angeles, and 74 at San Diego. At Mammoth Lakes, it was cloudy, with a temperature of 82. Local temperature reports around San Francisco Bay for 7 p.m. Downtown San Francisco was 66 degrees. Oakland Museum was 69 degrees. Redwood City was 77 degrees. San Rafael was 86 degrees. The area forecast for the South Bay, including the San Jose metro area and the Santa Clara Valley. Heat advisory in effect from 10 a.m. Saturday to 10 p.m. Pacific Daylight Time Sunday. For tonight, mostly clear until midnight, then becoming partly cloudy. Lows from the mid-50s to lower 60s. Northwest winds 5 to 10 miles per hour. For Friday, partly cloudy in the morning, then becoming sunny. Highs around 80 by the bay to the 90s inland. Northwest winds 5 to 10 miles per hour for Friday night, mostly clear. Lows from the 50s to mid-60s northwest winds 5 to 10 miles per hour and on Saturday, mostly sunny in the morning then becoming sunny. Highs in the lower 80s by the bay to 95 to 101 inland. Light winds, becoming west 5 to 10 miles per hour in the afternoon. For Saturday night, clear. Lows from the 50s to upper 60s west winds 5 to 10 miles per hour for Sunday. Mostly sunny in the morning then becoming sunny. Highs from the mid 80s to upper 90s Sunday night through Thursday. Mostly clear. Lows from the mid 50s to lower 60s. Highs from the mid 70s to lower 90s. Low temperatures tonight and highs tomorrow for these selected cities. San Jose, 60 and 87. Mountain View, 60 and 80. Morgan Hill, 60 and 96. The area forecast for the Monterey Bay and Salinas Valley. For tonight, partly cloudy. Lows in the upper 50s. West winds up to 5 miles per hour until midnight, becoming light. For Friday, partly cloudy in the morning, then becoming mostly sunny. Highs in the mid-70s at the coast to the lower 90s inland. West winds 5 to 10 miles per hour for Friday night, partly cloudy. Lows in the upper 50s, west winds 5 to 10 miles per hour and on Saturday, partly cloudy in the morning then becoming mostly sunny. Highs in the mid-70s at the coast to the mid-90s inland. Light winds, becoming west 5 to 10 miles per hour in the afternoon. For Saturday night, mostly clear until midnight then becoming partly cloudy. Lows around 60.

The following is an important weather message from the National Weather Service. Heat advisory in effect from 10 a.m. Saturday to 10 p.m. Pacific Daylight Time Sunday. What? Daytime temperatures into the mid-90s and low 100s. Nighttime lows in the mid-60s to mid-70s. Where? The Santa Clara Valley and Eastern Hills, the East Bay Hills and Valleys, Western Sonoma County Hills, the Santa Cruz Mountains, Interior Monterey County and the Santa Lucia Range, most of San Benito County and the Chilame Hills in Southeast Monterey County, and North Bay Interior Mountains. When? From 10 a.m. Saturday to 10 p.m. Pacific Daylight Time Sunday. Impacts. This level of heat affects most individuals sensitive to heat, especially those without effective cooling and or adequate hydration. Impacts possible in some health systems and in heat-sensitive industries. Additional details, the hottest locations will be across the far interior. Hydration is a critical piece to surviving the heat. Drink water, and if possible, take water to those who are vulnerable. Take extra precautions when outside. Wear lightweight and loose-fitting clothing. Try to limit strenuous activities to the early morning or evening. 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Car interiors will reach lethal temperatures in a matter of minutes. 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This broadcast originates from the National Weather Service office located in Monterey, California, and serves the South Bay and Monterey Bay Area, including the cities of San Jose, Monterey, Salinas, and Santa Cruz. The weather overview for the Bay Area and Central Coast, elevated fire weather conditions in the higher terrain Thursday warming trend through Saturday will result in moderate to major heat risk for the interior through Sunday near critical fire weather conditions in the higher terrain Friday through Sunday minor coastal flooding for Bayshore locations along the San Francisco Bay, San Pablo Bay, and Monterey Bay Saturday evening through Thursday morning. The extended forecast for the Bay Area and Central Coast, Saturday and Saturday night, mostly clear. Highs 65 to 100. Lows 50 to 75. Sunday and Sunday night, mostly clear. Highs 65 to 105. Lows 50 to 70. Monday and Monday night, mostly clear. Highs 60 to 95. Lows 50 to 65. Tuesday and Tuesday night, mostly clear. Highs 60 to 90. Lows 50 to 65. Wednesday, mostly sunny. Warmer. Highs 60 to 90. Sunrise, sunset, and tidal information for the San Francisco Bay Area for Thursday, August 6. The sunset tonight, 8:12 p.m. The sunrise tomorrow, 6:19 a.m. The sunset tomorrow, 8:11 p.m. Tidal data at the Golden Gate for the afternoon and evening hours today and the morning hours of tomorrow. High tide, 5:55 p.m. at 6.25 feet. Low tide, 1:16 a.m. at 0.37 feet. High tide, 8:44 a.m. at 3.92 feet. Here are the buoy observations for 7 p.m. Pacific Daylight Time. An offshore buoy 6 winds south at 8 knots, pressure 1,020.5 millibars. An offshore buoy 59, winds north 12 knots, water temperature 66, pressure 1,018.8 millibars, seas 3 feet, every 8 seconds. At Point Arena buoy, winds northwest 12 knots, water temperature 58, pressure 1,015.7 millibars, seas 2 feet, every 8 seconds. At buoy 13 near Bodega Bay, winds west at 8 knots, pressure 1,014.7 millibars, swell 2 feet, every 13 seconds. At Point Reyes Wave Rider buoy, water temperature 60, seas 3 feet, every

8 seconds. At San Francisco Bay, winds northwest at 8 knots. Water temperature 59. Pressure 1014.7 millibars. At Half Moon Bay, buoy winds northwest 4 knots. Water temperature 63. Pressure 1015.0 millibars. Seas 2 feet every 10 seconds. At Monterey Bay, buoy winds northwest 10 knots. Water temperature 63. Pressure 1014.2 millibars. Seas 3 feet every 7 seconds. At Point Sur, wave rider buoy water temperature 59. Seas 3 feet every 8 seconds. At Cape San Martin buoy winds northwest 8 knots, water temperature 59, pressure 1014.5 millibars. Seas 4 feet, every 9 seconds. Synopsis for the Central California coast and bays including the Monterey Bay, Greater Farallones, and Cordell Bank National Marine Sanctuaries, northwest gentle winds gradually increase to a fresh to strong breeze, 20 to 25 knots, particularly across the outer northern waters on Saturday. Moderate northwest seas around 4 to 8 feet also increase to rough, 9 to 11 feet, by Sunday morning. Winds and seas remain elevated through the middle of next week. A long period southerly swell, 15-17 seconds, will impact our coastal waters beginning Saturday morning. The marine forecast for San Pablo Bay, Suisun Bay, the West Delta, and the San Francisco Bay north of the Bay Bridge. For tonight, southwest wind 10 to 15 knots, easing to 5 to 10 knots late this evening and overnight. For Friday, southwest wind 5 to 10 knots, rising to 10 to 15 knots in the afternoon. For Friday night, southwest wind 10 to 15 knots. The marine forecast for Monterey Bay. For tonight, west wind around 5 knots, veering to northwest late. Seas around 2 feet or less. Patchy fog late this evening and early morning. For Friday, west wind around 5 knots, rising to 5 to 10 knots in the afternoon. Seas around 2 feet or less. Wave detail, west 2 feet at 6 seconds. Patchy fog in the morning. For Friday night, west wind 5 to 10 knots, easing to around 5 knots after midnight. Seas around 2 feet or less. Wave detail, northwest 2 feet at 6 seconds. Patchy fog after midnight. The coastal waters forecast from Pigeon Point to Point Pinos out to 10 nautical miles. For tonight, northwest wind 5 to 10 knots. Seas around 3 feet. Wave detail, west 2 feet at 8 seconds and south 2 feet at 13 seconds. Patchy smoke late this evening. For Friday, northwest wind 5 to 10 knots, rising to 10 to 15 knots in the afternoon. Seas around 3 feet. Wave detail, northwest 2 feet at 7 seconds. For Friday night, northwest wind 10 to 15 knots, easing to 5 to 10 knots after midnight. Seas around 3 feet. Wave detail, northwest 3 feet at 7 seconds and south 2 feet at 12 seconds. The area forecast for the peninsula, North Bay, and East Bay. Heat advisory in effect from 10 a.m. Saturday to 10 p.m. Pacific Daylight Time Sunday. For tonight, mostly clear until midnight, then becoming partly cloudy. Lows from the 50s to lower 60s. West winds 5 to 10 miles per hour. For Friday, partly cloudy in the morning, then becoming mostly sunny. Highs in the lower 70s at the coast to the mid-90s inland. West winds 5 to 10 miles per hour for Friday night, mostly clear until midnight, then becoming partly cloudy. Lows from the mid-50s to lower 60s, west winds 5 to 10 miles per hour, and on Saturday, partly clear, becoming partly cloudy. Lows from the mid-50s to lower 60s, west winds 5 to 10 miles per hour, and on Saturday, partly cloudy in the morning, then becoming mostly sunny. Highs in the mid-70s at the coast to around 101 inland. Southwest winds 5 to 10 miles per hour for Saturday night, mostly clear. Lows from the 50s to mid-60s, southwest winds 5 to 10 miles per hour for Sunday. Mostly sunny in the morning, then becoming sunny. Highs from the mid-70s to lower 90s Sunday night through Tuesday night.

mostly clear. Lows from the mid-50s to lower 60s, highs from the upper 60s to mid-80s Wednesday. Partly cloudy in the morning, then becoming mostly sunny. Highs from the upper 60s to mid-80s Wednesday night, mostly clear until midnight, then becoming partly cloudy. Lows from the mid-50s to lower 60s Thursday. Partly cloudy in the morning, then becoming mostly sunny. Highs from the upper 60s to lower 80s, low temperatures tonight and highs tomorrow for the selected cities: San Francisco, 56 and 70, San Francisco Airport, 58 and 77, Redwood City, 59 and 87, Oakland, 58 and 77, Fremont, 59 and 83, Concord, 59 and 96, Livermore, 60 and 96, San Rafael, 56 and 86, Santa Rosa, 50 and 91, Napa, 55 and 86, Fairfield, 59 and 94. These are the 7 p.m. Pacific Daylight Time observations for the San Francisco and Monterey Bay areas on Thursday, August 6th. At San Francisco Airport, it was partly sunny, temperature 64, dew point 55, relative humidity 72%, northwest wind at 21 miles an hour, pressure 29.95 inches and rising. At Oakland Airport, it was partly sunny, temperature 65, dew point 56, relative humidity 72%, west wind at 14 miles an hour, pressure 29.95 inches and steady. At San Jose Airport, it was mostly sunny, temperature 72, dew point 59, relative humidity 63%, northwest wind at 15 miles an hour, pressure 29.93 inches and steady. At Santa Rosa, it was sunny, temperature 70, southeast wind at 12, pressure 29.93 and steady. At Concord, it was sunny, temperature 84, west wind at 8. At Livermore, it was sunny, temperature 77, northwest wind at 13. At Monterey, it was sunny, temperature 64, west wind at 7, pressure 29.96 and falling. At Salinas, it was mostly sunny, temperature 67, dew point 56, relative humidity 67%, northwest wind at 12. Here are some observations around California and western Nevada. It was 86 at Truckee. It was sunny, with a temperature of 88 at Sacramento, 95 at Reno, 81 at South Lake Tahoe, and 82 at Blue Canyon. It was mostly sunny, with a temperature of 73 at Los Angeles, and 74 at San Diego. At Mammoth Lakes, it was cloudy, with a temperature of 82. Local temperature reports around San Francisco Bay for 7 p.m. Downtown San Francisco was 66 degrees. Oakland Museum was 69 degrees. Redwood City was 77 degrees. San Rafael was 86 degrees. The area forecast for the South Bay, including the San Jose metro area and the Santa Clara Valley. Heat advisory in effect from 10 a.m. Saturday to 10 p.m. Pacific Daylight Time Sunday. For tonight, mostly clear until midnight, then becoming partly cloudy. Lows from the mid-50s to lower 60s. Northwest winds 5 to 10 miles per hour. For Friday, partly cloudy in the morning, then becoming sunny. Highs around 80 by the bay to the 90s inland. Northwest winds 5 to 10 miles per hour for Friday night, mostly clear. Lows from the 50s to mid-60s, northwest winds 5 to 10 miles per hour, and on Saturday, mostly sunny in the morning, then becoming sunny. Highs in the lower 80s by the bay to 95 to 101 inland. Light winds, becoming west 5 to 10 miles per hour in the afternoon. For Saturday night, clear. Lows from the 50s to upper 60s, west winds 5 to 10 miles per hour for Sunday. Mostly sunny in the morning, then becoming sunny. Highs from the mid-80s to upper 90s Sunday night through Thursday. Mostly clear. Lows from the mid-50s to lower 60s. Highs from the mid-70s to lower 90s. Low temperatures tonight and highs tomorrow for the selected cities: San Jose, 60 and 87. Mountain View, 60 and 80. Morgan Hill, 60 and 96. The area forecast for the Monterey Bay and Salinas Valley. For tonight, partly

cloudy. Lows in the upper 50s. West winds up to 5 miles per hour until midnight, becoming light. For Friday, partly cloudy in the morning, then becoming mostly sunny. Highs in the mid-70s at the coast to the lower 90s inland. West winds 5 to 10 miles per hour for Friday night, partly cloudy. Lows in the upper 50s, west winds 5 to 10 miles per hour, and on Saturday, partly cloudy in the morning, then becoming mostly sunny. Highs in the mid-70s at the coast to the mid-90s inland. Light winds, becoming west 5 to 10 miles per hour in the afternoon. For Saturday night, mostly clear until midnight, then becoming partly cloudy. Lows around 60. West winds 5 to 10 miles per hour for Sunday. Partly cloudy in the morning, then becoming mostly sunny. Highs from the mid-70s to lower 90s Sunday night and Monday, partly cloudy. Lows in the upper 50s, highs from the lower 70s to mid-80s Monday night through Wednesday night, partly cloudy. Patchy fog, lows in the mid-50s, highs from the upper 60s to mid-80s Thursday. Mostly cloudy in the morning, then becoming partly cloudy. Highs from the mid-60s to lower 80s, low temperatures tonight and highs tomorrow for these selected cities: Santa Cruz, 57 and 80, Monterey, 58 and 74, Salinas, 57 and 73, Hollister, 57 and 89, King City, 58 and 92. The following is an important weather message from the National Weather Service. Heat advisory in effect from 10 a.m. Saturday to 10 p.m. Pacific Daylight Time Sunday. What? Daytime temperatures into the mid-90s and low 100s. Nighttime lows in the mid-60s to mid-70s. Where? The Santa Clara Valley and Eastern Hills, the East Bay Hills and Valleys, Western Sonoma County Hills, the Santa Cruz Mountains, Interior Monterey County and the Santa Lucia Range, most of San Benito County and the Chilame Hills in Southeast Monterey County, and North Bay Interior Mountains. When? From 10 a.m. Saturday to 10 p.m. Pacific Daylight Time Sunday. Impacts. This level of heat affects most individuals sensitive to heat, especially those without effective cooling and or adequate hydration. Impacts possible in some health systems and in heat-sensitive industries. Additional details, the hottest locations will be across the far interior. Hydration is a critical piece to surviving the heat. Drink water, and if possible, take water to those who are vulnerable. Take extra precautions when outside. Wear lightweight and loose-fitting clothing. Try to limit strenuous activities to the early morning or evening. 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Car interiors will reach lethal temperatures in a matter of minutes. 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The weather overview for the Bay Area and Central Coast, elevated fire weather conditions in the higher terrain Thursday, warming trend through Saturday will result in moderate to major heat risk for the interior through Sunday, near critical fire weather conditions in the higher terrain Friday through Sunday, minor coastal flooding for bayshore locations along the San Francisco Bay, San Pablo Bay, and Monterey Bay Saturday evening through Thursday morning. The extended forecast for the Bay Area and Central Coast, Saturday and Saturday night, mostly clear. Highs 65 to 100. Lows 50 to 75. Sunday and Sunday night, mostly clear. Highs 65 to 105. Lows 50 to 70. Monday and Monday night, mostly clear. High 60 to 95. Lows 50 to 65. Tuesday and Tuesday night, mostly clear. High 60 to 90. Lows 50 to 65. Wednesday, mostly sunny. Warmer. High 60 to 90. Sunrise, sunset, and tidal information for the San Francisco Bay Area for Thursday, August 6. The sunset tonight, 8:12 p.m. The sunrise tomorrow, 6:19 a.m. The sunset tomorrow, 8:11 p.m. Tidal data at the Golden Gate for the afternoon and

hours today and the morning hours of tomorrow. High tide, 5:55 p.m. at 6.25 feet. Low tide, 1:16 a.m. at 0.37 feet. High tide, 8:44 a.m. at 3.92 feet. Here are the buoy observations for 7 p.m. Pacific Daylight Time. At offshore buoy 6, wind south at 8 knots, pressure 1,020.5 millibars. At offshore buoy 59, winds north 12 knots, water temperature 66, pressure 1,018.8 millibars, seas 3 feet, every 8 seconds. At Point Arena buoy, winds northwest 12 knots, water temperature 58, pressure 1,015.7 millibars, seas 2 feet, every 8 seconds. At buoy 13 near Bodega Bay, winds west at 8 knots, pressure 1,014.7 millibars, swell 2 feet, every 13 seconds. At Point Reyes Wave Rider buoy, water temperature 60, seas 3 feet, every 8 seconds. At San Francisco buoy, winds northwest at 8 knots, water temperature 59, pressure 1,014.7 millibars. At Half Moon Bay buoy, winds northwest 4 knots, water temperature 63, pressure 1,015.0 millibars, seas 2 feet, every 10 seconds. At Monterey Bay buoy, winds northwest 10 knots, water temperature 63, pressure 1,014.2 millibars, seas 3 feet, every 7 seconds. At Point Sur, Wave Rider buoy, water temperature 59, seas 3 feet, every 8 seconds. At Cape San Martin buoy, winds northwest 8 knots, water temperature 59, pressure 1,014.5 millibars. Seas 4 feet, every 9 seconds. Synopsis for the Central California coast and bays, including the Monterey Bay, Greater Farallones, and Cordell Bank National Marine Sanctuaries, northwest gentle winds gradually increase to a fresh to strong breeze, 20 to 25 knots, particularly across the outer northern waters on Saturday. Moderate northwest seas around 4 to 8 feet also increase to rough, 9 to 11 feet, by Sunday morning. Winds and seas remain elevated through the middle of next week. A long period southerly swell, 15-17 seconds, will impact our coastal waters beginning Saturday morning. The marine forecast for San Pablo Bay, Suisun Bay, the West Delta, and the San Francisco Bay north of the Bay Bridge. For tonight, southwest wind 10 to 15 knots, easing to 5 to 10 knots late this evening and overnight. For Friday, southwest wind 5 to 10 knots, rising to 10 to 15 knots in the afternoon. For Friday night, southwest wind 10 to 15 knots. The marine forecast for Monterey Bay. For tonight, west wind around 5 knots, veering to northwest late. Seas around 2 feet or less. Patchy fog late this evening and early morning. For Friday, west wind around 5 knots, rising to 5 to 10 knots in the afternoon. Seas around 2 feet or less. Wave detail, west 2 feet at 6 seconds. Patchy fog in the morning. For Friday night, west wind 5 to 10 knots, easing to around 5 knots after midnight. Seas around 2 feet or less. Wave detail, northwest 2 feet at 6 seconds. Patchy fog after midnight. The coastal waters forecast from Pigeon Point to Point Pinos out to 10 nautical miles. For tonight, northwest wind 5 to 10 knots. Seas around 3 feet. Wave detail, west 2 feet at 8 seconds and south 2 feet at 13 seconds. Patchy smoke late this evening. For Friday, northwest wind 5 to 10 knots, rising to 10 to 15 knots in the afternoon. Seas around 3 feet. Wave detail, northwest 2 feet at 7 seconds. For Friday night, northwest wind 10 to 15 knots, easing to 5 to 10 knots after midnight. Seas around 3 feet. Wave detail, northwest 3 feet at 7 seconds and south 2 feet at 12 seconds. The following is an important weather message from the National Weather Service. Issued at 7:45 p.m. Pacific Daylight Time. Coastal flood advisory in effect from

5 p.m. Friday to 2 a.m. Pacific Daylight Time Thursday. What? Up to 1.7 feet of inundation above ground level is possible in low-lying areas near shorelines and tidal waterways. Where? Bayshore locations along the San Francisco Bay, San Pablo Bay, and Monterey Bay. When? From 5 p.m. Friday to 2 a.m. Pacific Daylight Time Thursday. Impacts, flooding of lots, parks, and roads with only isolated road closures expected. Additional details, at the San Francisco tidal gauge, high tide is expected to be 1.0 feet above normal 6.84 feet mean lower low water at 6:55 p.m. Friday 8/7, 1.3 feet above normal 7.15 feet mean lower low water at 8 p.m. Saturday 8/8, 1.6 feet above normal 7.44 feet mean lower low water at 9:02 p.m. Sunday August 9th. 1.7 feet above normal 7.56 feet mean lower low water at 10:01 p.m. Monday 8/10, 1.6 feet above normal 7.44 feet mean lower low water at 10:57 p.m. Tuesday 8/11 and 1.3 feet above normal 7.14 feet mean lower low water at 11:49 p.m. Wednesday August 12th. These predictions include both astronomical tides and roughly 3 to 6 inches of additional water, mainly from a combination of thermal expansion and accumulated sea level rise since the tidal datum was established 1983-2001. High tide varies up to 90 minutes earlier or later along the Pacific coast and through the San Francisco Bay, respectively. High tides may result in flooding along coastal trail, cut off access to some low-lying beaches and coastal areas, and bring water and waves farther up the beach than typical. If travel is required, allow extra time as some roads may be closed. Do not drive, bike, or walk around barricades or through water of unknown depth. Take the necessary actions to protect flood-prone property. The area forecast for the peninsula, North Bay, and East Bay. Heat advisory in effect from 10 a.m. Saturday to 10 p.m. Pacific Daylight Time Sunday. For tonight, mostly clear until midnight, then becoming partly cloudy. Lows from the 50s to lower 60s. West winds 5 to 10 miles per hour. For Friday, partly cloudy in the morning, then becoming mostly sunny. Highs in the lower 70s at the coast to the mid-90s inland. West winds 5 to 10 miles per hour for Friday night, mostly clear until midnight, then becoming partly cloudy. Lows from the mid-50s to lower 60s. West winds 5 to 10 miles per hour and on Saturday, partly cloudy in the morning, then becoming mostly sunny. Highs in the mid-70s at the coast to around 101 inland. Southwest winds 5 to 10 miles per hour for Saturday night, mostly clear. Lows from the 50s to mid-60s. Southwest winds 5 to 10 miles per hour for Sunday. Mostly sunny in the morning, then becoming sunny. Highs from the mid-70s to lower 90s Sunday night through Tuesday night, mostly clear. Lows from the mid-50s to lower 60s. Highs from the upper 60s to mid-80s Wednesday. Partly cloudy in the morning, then becoming mostly sunny. Highs from the upper 60s to mid-80s Wednesday night, mostly clear until midnight, then becoming partly cloudy. Lows from the mid-50s to lower 60s Thursday. Partly cloudy in the morning, then becoming mostly sunny. Highs from the upper 60s to lower 80s. Low temperatures tonight and highs tomorrow for the selected cities: San Francisco, 56 and 70, San Francisco Airport, 58 and 77, Redwood City, 59 and 87, Oakland, 58 and 77, Fremont, 59 and 83, Concord, 59 and 96, Livermore, 60 and 96, San Rafael, 56 and 86, Santa Rosa, 50 and 91, Napa, 55 and 86, Fairfield, 59 and 94. These are the 7 p.m. Pacific Daylight Time observations for the San Francisco and Monterey Bay areas on Thursday, August 6th. At San Francisco Airport, it was partly sunny, temperature 64, dew point 55, relative humidity 72%, northwest wind at 21 miles an hour, pressure 29.95 inches and rising. At Oakland Airport, it was partly sunny, temperature 65, dew point 56, relative humidity.

Humidity 72%, west wind at 14 miles an hour, pressure 29.95 inches and steady. At San Jose Airport, it was mostly sunny, temperature 72, dew point 59, relative humidity 63%, northwest wind at 15 miles an hour, pressure 29.93 inches and steady. At Santa Rosa, it was sunny, temperature 70, southeast wind at 12, pressure 29.93 and steady. At Concord, it was sunny, temperature 84, west wind at 8. At Livermore, it was sunny, temperature 77, northwest wind at 13. At Monterey, it was sunny, temperature 64, west wind at 7, pressure 29.96 and falling. At Salinas, it was mostly sunny, temperature 67, dew point 56, relative humidity 67%, northwest wind at 12. Here are some observations around California and western Nevada. It was 86 at Truckee. It was sunny, with a temperature of 88 at Sacramento, 95 at Reno, 81 at South Lake Tahoe, and 82 at Blue Canyon. It was mostly sunny, with a temperature of 73 at Los Angeles, and 74 at San Diego. At Mammoth Lakes, it was cloudy, with a temperature of 82. 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This broadcast originates from the National Weather Service office located in Monterey, California, and serves the South Bay and Monterey Bay Area, including the city of San Jose, Monterey, Salinas, and Santa Cruz. Local temperature reports around San Francisco Bay for 7 p.m. Downtown San Francisco was 66 degrees. Oakland Museum was 69 degrees. Redwood City was 77 degrees. San Rafael was 86 degrees. The area forecast for the South Bay, including the San Jose metro area and the Santa Clara Valley. Heat advisory in effect from 10 a.m. Saturday to 10 p.m. Pacific Daylight Time Sunday. For tonight, mostly clear until midnight, then becoming partly cloudy. Lows from the mid-50s to lower 60s. Northwest winds 5 to 10 miles per hour. For Friday, partly cloudy in the morning, then becoming sunny. Highs around 80 by the bay to the 90s inland. Northwest winds 5 to 10 miles per hour for Friday night, mostly clear. Lows from the 50s to mid-60s northwest winds 5 to 10 miles per hour and on Saturday, mostly sunny in the morning then becoming sunny. Highs in the lower 80s by the bay to 95 to 101 inland. Light winds, becoming west 5 to 10 miles per hour in the afternoon. For Saturday night, clear. Lows from the 50s to upper 60s west winds 5 to 10 miles per hour for Sunday. Mostly sunny in the morning then becoming sunny. Highs from the mid-80s to upper 90s Sunday night through Thursday. Mostly clear. Lows from the mid-50s to lower 60s. Highs from the mid-70s to lower 90s. Low temperatures tonight and highs tomorrow for these selected cities. San Jose, 60 and 87. Mountain View, 60 and 80. Morgan Hill, 60 and 96. The area forecast for the Monterey Bay and Salinas Valley. For tonight, partly cloudy. Lows in the upper 50s. West winds up to 5 miles per hour until midnight, becoming light. For Friday, partly cloudy in the morning, then becoming mostly sunny. Highs in the mid-70s at the coast to the lower 90s inland. West winds 5 to 10 miles per hour for Friday night, partly cloudy. Lows in the upper 50s. West winds 5 to 10 miles per hour and on Saturday, partly cloudy in the morning then becoming mostly sunny. Highs in the mid-70s at the coast to the mid-90s inland. Light winds, becoming west 5 to 10 miles per hour in the afternoon. For Saturday night, mostly clear until midnight then becoming partly cloudy. Lows around 60. West winds 5 to 10 miles per hour for Sunday. Partly cloudy in the morning then becoming mostly sunny. Highs from the mid-70s to lower 90s Sunday night and Monday partly cloudy.
Lows in the upper 50s, highs from the lower 70s to mid 80s Monday night through Wednesday night, partly cloudy. Patchy fog. Lows in the mid 50s, highs from the upper 60s to mid 80s Thursday. Mostly cloudy in the morning, then becoming partly cloudy. Highs from the mid 60s to lower 80s, low temperatures tonight and highs tomorrow for the selected cities: Santa Cruz, 57 and 80, Monterey, 58 and 74, Salinas, 57 and 73, Hollister, 57 and 89, King City, 58 and 92. The following is an important weather message from the National Weather Service. Heat advisory in effect from 10 a.m. Saturday to 10 p.m. Pacific Daylight Time Sunday. What? Daytime temperatures into the mid-90s and low 100s. Nighttime lows in the mid-60s to mid-70s. Where? The Santa Clara Valley and Eastern Hills, the East Bay Hills and Valleys, Western Sonoma County Hills, the Santa Cruz Mountains, Interior Monterey County and the Santa Lucia Range, most of San Benito County and the Chilean Hills in Southeast Monterey County, and North Bay Interior Mountains. When? From 10 a.m. Saturday to 10 p.m. Pacific Daylight Time Sunday. Impacts. This level of heat affects most individuals sensitive to heat, especially those without effective cooling and or adequate hydration. Impacts possible in some health systems and in heat-sensitive industries. Additional details, the hottest locations will be across the far interior. Hydration is a critical piece to surviving the heat. Drink water, and if possible, take water to those who are vulnerable. Take extra precautions when outside. Wear lightweight and loose-fitting clothing. Try to limit strenuous activities to the early morning or evening. 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Beat the heat and check the back seat. Do not leave young children or pets in unattended vehicles. Car interiors will reach lethal temperatures in a matter of minutes. 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The weather overview for the Bay Area and Central Coast: elevated fire weather conditions in the higher terrain Thursday. Warming trend through Saturday will result in moderate to major heat risk for the interior through Sunday. Near critical fire weather conditions in the higher terrain Friday through Sunday. Minor coastal flooding for bayshore locations along the San Francisco Bay, San Pablo Bay, and Monterey Bay Saturday evening through Thursday morning. The extended forecast for the Bay Area and Central Coast: Saturday and Saturday night, mostly clear. Highs 65 to 100. Lows 50 to 75. Sunday and Sunday night, mostly clear. Highs 65 to 105. Lows 50 to 70. Monday and Monday night, mostly clear. High 60 to 95. Lows 50 to 65. Tuesday and Tuesday night, mostly clear. High 60 to 90. Lows 50 to 65. Wednesday, mostly sunny. Warmer. High 60 to 90. Sunrise, sunset, and tidal information for the San Francisco Bay Area for Thursday, August 6. The sunset tonight, 8:12 p.m. The sunrise tomorrow, 6:19 a.m. The sunset tomorrow, 8:11 p.m. Tidal data at the Golden Gate for the afternoon and evening hours today and the morning hours of tomorrow. High tide, 5:55 p.m. at 6.25 feet. Low tide, 1:16 a.m. at 0.37 feet. High tide, 8:44 a.m. at 3.92 feet. Here are the buoy observations for 8 p.m. Pacific Daylight Time. An offshore buoy 6, winds south at 8 knots, pressure 1,020.5 millibars. An offshore buoy 59, winds north at 10 knots, water temperature 66, pressure 1,018.9 millibars. At buoy 14 near Point Arena, winds northwest at 10 knots, water temperature 58, pressure 1,015.5 millibars. At buoy 13 near Bodega Bay, winds northwest at 10 knots, pressure 1,014.8 millibars.
and Point Reyes Wave Rider buoy water temperature 60, seas 3 feet, every 13 seconds. At San Francisco, buoy winds north.

West at 10 knots. Swell 2 feet every 8 seconds. At half moon bay buoy winds west 6 knots. Water temperature 63. Pressure 1014.8 millibars. Seas 2 feet every 11 seconds. At Monterey buoy winds northwest at 10 knots. Water temperature 63. Pressure 1014.2 millibars. At Point Sur, wave rider buoy water temperature 60, seas 3 feet, every 9 seconds. At Cape San Martin buoy winds northwest at 10 knots, water temperature 58, pressure 1014.6 millibars. Synopsis for the Central California coast and bays including the Monterey Bay, Greater Farallones, and Cordell Bank National Marine Sanctuaries, northwest gentle winds gradually increase to a fresh to strong breeze, 20 to 25 knots, particularly across the outer northern waters on Saturday. Moderate northwest seas around 4 to 8 feet also increase to rough, 9 to 11 feet, by Sunday morning. Winds and seas remain elevated through the middle of next week. A long period southerly swell, 15-17 seconds, will impact our coastal waters beginning Saturday morning. The marine forecast for San Pablo Bay, Suisun Bay, the West Delta, and the San Francisco Bay north of the Bay Bridge. For tonight, southwest wind 10 to 15 knots, easing to 5 to 10 knots late this evening and overnight. For Friday, southwest wind 5 to 10 knots, rising to 10 to 15 knots in the afternoon. For Friday night, southwest wind 10 to 15 knots. The marine forecast for Monterey Bay. For tonight, west wind around 5 knots, veering to northwest late. Seas around 2 feet or less. Patchy fog late this evening and early morning. For Friday, west wind around 5 knots, rising to 5 to 10 knots in the afternoon. Seas around 2 feet or less. Wave detail, west 2 feet at 6 seconds. Patchy fog in the morning. For Friday night, west wind 5 to 10 knots, easing to around 5 knots after midnight. Seas around 2 feet or less. Wave detail, northwest 2 feet at 6 seconds. Patchy fog after midnight. The coastal waters forecast from Pigeon Point to Point Pinos out to 10 nautical miles. For tonight, northwest wind 5 to 10 knots. Seas around 3 feet. Wave detail, west 2 feet at 8 seconds and south 2 feet at 13 seconds. Patchy smoke late this evening. For Friday, northwest wind 5 to 10 knots, rising to 10 to 15 knots in the afternoon. Seas around 3 feet. Wave detail, northwest 2 feet at 7 seconds. For Friday night, northwest wind 10 to 15 knots, easing to 5 to 10 knots after midnight. Seas around 3 feet. Wave detail, northwest 3 feet at 7 seconds and south 2 feet at 12 seconds. The following is an important weather message from the National Weather Service. Issued at 7:45 p.m. Pacific Daylight Time. Coastal flood advisory in effect from 5 p.m. Friday to 2 a.m. Pacific Daylight Time Thursday. What? Up to 1.7 feet of inundation above ground level is possible in low-lying areas near shorelines and tidal waterways. Where? Bayshore locations along the San Francisco Bay, San Pablo Bay, and Monterey Bay. When? From 5 p.m. Friday to 2 a.m. Pacific Daylight Time Thursday. Impacts, flooding of lots, parks, and roads with only isolated road closures expected. Additional details, at the San Francisco tidal gauge, high tide is expected to be 1.0 feet above normal 6.84 feet mean lower low water at 6:55 p.m. Friday 8/7, 1.3 feet above normal 7.15 feet mean lower low water at 8 p.m. Saturday 8/8. 1.6 feet above normal 7.44 feet mean lower low water at 9:02 p.m. Sunday, August 9th. 1.7 feet above normal 7.56 feet mean lower low water at 10:01 p.m. Monday, 8/10. 1.6 feet above normal 7.44 feet mean lower low water at 10:57 p.m. Tuesday 8/11 and 1.3 feet above normal 7.14 feet mean lower low water at 11:49 p.m.

Wednesday, August 12th. These predictions include both astronomical tides and roughly 3 to 6 inches of additional water, mainly from a combination of thermal expansion and accumulated sea level rise since the tidal datum was established 1983-2001. High tide varies up to 90 minutes earlier or later along the Pacific coast and through the San Francisco Bay, respectively. High tides may result in flooding along coastal trail, cut off access to some low-lying beaches and coastal areas, and bring water and waves farther up the beach than typical. If travel is required, allow extra time as some roads may be closed. Do not drive, bike, or walk around barricades or through water of unknown depth. Take the necessary actions to protect flood-prone property. The area forecast for the peninsula, North Bay, and East Bay. Heat advisory in effect from 10 a.m. Saturday to 10 p.m. Pacific Daylight Time Sunday. For tonight, mostly clear until midnight, then becoming partly cloudy. Lows from the 50s to lower 60s. West winds 5 to 10 miles per hour. For Friday, partly cloudy in the morning, then becoming mostly sunny. Highs in the lower 70s at the coast to the mid-90s inland. West winds 5 to 10 miles per hour for Friday night, mostly clear until midnight, then becoming partly cloudy. Lows from the mid-50s to lower 60s, west winds 5 to 10 miles per hour, and on Saturday, partly cloudy in the morning, then becoming mostly sunny. Highs in the mid-70s at the coast to around 101 inland. Southwest winds 5 to 10 miles per hour for Saturday night, mostly clear. Lows from the 50s to mid-60s, southwest winds 5 to 10 miles per hour for Sunday. Mostly sunny in the morning, then becoming sunny. Highs from the mid-70s to lower 90s Sunday night through Tuesday night, mostly clear. Lows from the mid-50s to lower 60s, highs from the upper 60s to mid-80s Wednesday. Partly cloudy in the morning, then becoming mostly sunny. Highs from the upper 60s to mid-80s Wednesday night, mostly clear until midnight, then becoming partly cloudy. Lows from the mid-50s to lower 60s Thursday. Partly cloudy in the morning, then becoming mostly sunny. Highs from the upper 60s to lower 80s low temperatures tonight and highs tomorrow for the selected cities, San Francisco, 56 and 70, San Francisco Airport, 58 and 77, Redwood City, 59 and 87, Oakland, 58 and 77, Fremont, 59 and 83, Concord, 59 and 96, Livermore, 60 and 96, San Rafael, 56 and 86, Santa Rosa, 50 and 91, Napa, 55 and 86, Fairfield, 59 and 94. These are the 8 p.m. Pacific Daylight Time observations for the San Francisco and Monterey Bay areas on Thursday, August 6th. At San Francisco Airport, it was mostly cloudy, temperature 62, dew point 55, relative humidity 77%, west wind at 22 miles an hour, pressure 29.95 inches and steady. At Oakland Airport, it was mostly cloudy, temperature 62, dew point 55, relative humidity 77%, west wind at 15 miles an hour, pressure 29.95 inches and steady. At San Jose Airport, it was partly cloudy, temperature 69, dew point 58, relative humidity 67%, northwest wind at 14 miles an hour, pressure 29.94 inches and rising. At Santa Rosa, it was clear, temperature 63, south wind at 10, pressure 29.94 and rising. At Concord, it was partly cloudy, temperature 74, northwest wind at 9. At Livermore, it was partly cloudy, temperature 72, northwest wind at 10. At Monterey, it was clear, temperature 62, west wind at 7, pressure 29.97 and rising. At Salinas, it was clear, temperature 63, dew point 56, relative humidity 78%, northwest wind at 12. Here are some observations around California and western Nevada. At Mammoth Lakes, rain was falling, with a temperature of 77. It was 81 at Truckee. It was clear, with a temperature of 82 at Sacramento, 92 at Reno,
73 at South Lake Tahoe, and 79 at Blue Canyon. In Los Angeles, it was partly cloudy, with a temperature of 71. At San Diego, it was mostly cloudy, with a temperature of 73. Local temperature reports around San Francisco Bay for 8 p.m. Downtown San Francisco was 64 degrees. Oakland Museum was 69 degrees. Redwood City was 76 degrees. San Rafael was 82 degrees. The area forecast for the South Bay, including the San Jose metro area and the Santa Clara Valley. Heat advisory in effect from 10 a.m. Saturday to 10 p.m. Pacific Daylight Time Sunday. For tonight, mostly clear until midnight, then becoming partly cloudy. Lows from the mid-50s to lower 60s. Northwest winds 5 to 10 miles per hour. For Friday, partly cloudy in the morning, then becoming sunny. Highs around 80 by the bay to the 90s inland. Northwest winds 5 to 10 miles per hour for Friday night, mostly clear. Lows from the 50s to mid-60s. Northwest winds 5 to 10 miles per hour, and on Saturday, mostly sunny in the morning, then becoming sunny. Highs in the lower 80s by the bay to 95 to 101 inland. Light winds, becoming west 5 to 10 miles per hour in the afternoon. For Saturday night, clear. Lows from the 50s to upper 60s west winds 5 to 10 miles per hour for Sunday. Mostly sunny in the morning, then becoming sunny. Highs from the mid 80s to upper 90s Sunday night through Thursday. Mostly clear. Lows from the mid 50s to lower 60s. Highs from the mid 70s to lower 90s. Low temperatures tonight and highs tomorrow for the selected cities: San Jose, 60 and 87, Mountain View, 60 and 80, Morgan Hill, 60 and 96. The area forecast for the Monterey Bay and Salinas Valley. For tonight, partly cloudy. Lows in the upper 50s. West winds up to 5 miles per hour until midnight, becoming light. For Friday, partly cloudy in the morning, then becoming mostly sunny. Highs in the mid-70s at the coast to the lower 90s inland. West winds 5 to 10 miles per hour for Friday night, partly cloudy. Lows in the upper 50s. West winds 5 to 10 miles per hour, and on Saturday, partly cloudy in the morning, then becoming mostly sunny. Highs in the mid-70s at the coast to the mid-90s inland. Light winds, becoming west 5 to 10 miles per hour in the afternoon. For Saturday night, mostly clear until midnight, then becoming partly cloudy. Lows around 60. West winds 5 to 10 miles per hour for Sunday. Partly cloudy in the morning, then becoming mostly sunny. Highs from the mid-70s to lower 90s Sunday night and Monday, partly cloudy. Lows in the upper 50s. Highs from the lower 70s to mid-80s Monday night through Wednesday night, partly cloudy. Patchy fog. Lows in the mid-50s. Highs from the upper 60s to mid-80s Thursday. Mostly cloudy in the morning, then becoming partly cloudy. Highs from the mid-60s to lower 80s. Low temperatures tonight and highs tomorrow for the selected cities: Santa Cruz, 57 and 80, Monterey, 58 and 74, Salinas, 57 and 73, Hollister, 57 and 89, King City, 58 and 92. The following is an important weather message from the National Weather Service. Heat advisory in effect from 10 a.m. Saturday to 10 p.m. Pacific Daylight Time Sunday. What? Daytime temperatures into the mid-90s and low 100s. Nighttime lows in the mid-60s to mid-70s. Where? The Santa Clara Valley and Eastern Hills, the East Bay Hills and Valleys, Western Sonoma County Hills, the Santa Cruz Mountains, Interior Monterey County and the Santa Lucia Range, most of San Benito County and the Chilame Hills in Southeast Monterey County, and North Bay Interior Mountains. When? From 10 a.m. Saturday to 10 p.m. Pacific Daylight Time Sunday. Impacts. This level of heat affects most individuals sensitive to heat, especially those without effective cooling and or adequate hydration. Impacts possible in some health systems and in heat-sensitive industries. Additional details, the hottest locations will be across the far interior. Hydration is a critical piece to surviving the heat.
drink water, and if possible, take water to those

extra precautions when outside. 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The weather overview for the Bay Area and Central Coast, elevated fire weather conditions in the higher terrain Thursday. Warming trend through Saturday will result in moderate to major heat risk for the interior through Sunday. Near critical fire weather conditions in the higher terrain Friday through Sunday. Minor coastal flooding for Bayshore locations along the San Francisco Bay, San Pablo Bay, and Monterey Bay Saturday evening through Thursday morning. The extended forecast for the Bay Area and Central Coast, Saturday and Saturday night, mostly clear. Highs 65 to 100. Lows 50 to 75. Sunday and Sunday night, mostly clear. Highs 65 to 105. Lows 50 to 70. Monday and Monday night, mostly clear. Highs 60 to 95. Lows 50 to 65. Tuesday and Tuesday night, mostly clear. Highs 60 to 90. Lows 50 to 65. Wednesday, mostly sunny. Warmer. Highs 60 to 90. Sunrise, sunset, and tidal information for the San Francisco Bay Area for Thursday, August 6. The sunset tonight, 8:12 p.m. The sunrise tomorrow, 6:19 a.m. The sunset tomorrow, 8:11 p.m. Tidal data at the Golden Gate for the afternoon and evening hours today and the morning hours of tomorrow. High tide, 5:55 p.m. at 6.25 feet. Low tide, 1:16 a.m. at 0.37 feet. High tide, 8:44 a.m. at 3.92 feet. Here are the buoy observations for 8 p.m. Pacific Daylight Time. An offshore buoy 6 winds south at 8 knots, pressure 1,020.4 millibars. An offshore buoy 59 winds north at 10 knots, water temperature 66, pressure 1,018.9 millibars. At Point Arena buoy, winds northwest 10 knots, water temperature 58, pressure 1,015.5 millibars, seas 3 feet, every 13 seconds. At buoy 13 near Bodega Bay, winds northwest at 10 knots, pressure 1,014.8 millibars, swell 2 feet, every 13 seconds. At Point Reyes Wave Rider buoy, water temperature 60, seas 3 feet, every 13 seconds. At San Francisco buoy, winds northwest at 10 knots, swell 2 feet, every 8 seconds. At Half Moon Bay buoy, winds west 6 knots, water temperature 63, pressure 1,014.8 millibars, seas 2 feet, every 11 seconds. At Monterey Bay buoy, winds northwest 10 knots, water temperature 63, pressure 1,014.4 millibars, seas 3 feet, every 13 seconds. At Point Sur, Wave Rider buoy, water temperature 60, seas 3 feet, every 9 seconds. At Cape San Martin buoy, winds northwest 10 knots, water temperature 59, pressure 1,014.5 millibars. Seas 4 feet, every 8 seconds. Synopsis for the Central California coast and bays, including the Monterey Bay, Greater Farallones, and Cordell Bank National Marine Sanctuaries. Northwest gentle winds gradually increase to a fresh to strong breeze, 20 to 25 knots, particularly across the outer northern waters on Saturday. Moderate northwest seas around 4 to 8 feet also increase to rough, 9 to 11 feet, by Sunday morning. Winds and seas remain elevated through the middle of next week. A long period southerly swell, 15-17 seconds, will impact our coastal waters beginning Saturday morning. The marine forecast for San Pablo Bay, Suisun Bay, the West Delta, and the San Francisco Bay north of the Bay Bridge. For tonight, southwest wind 10 to 15.

patchy fog in the morning. For Friday night, west wind 5 to 10 knots, easing to around 5 knots after midnight. Seas around 2 feet or less. Wave detail, northwest 2 feet at 6 seconds. Patchy fog after midnight. The coastal waters forecast from Pigeon Point to Point Pinos out to 10 nautical miles. For tonight, northwest wind 5 to 10 knots. Seas around 3 feet. Wave detail, west 2 feet at 8 seconds and south 2 feet at 13 seconds. Patchy smoke late this evening. For Friday, northwest wind 5 to 10 knots, rising to 10 to 15 knots in the afternoon. Seas around 3 feet. Wave detail, northwest 2 feet at 7 seconds. For Friday night, northwest wind 10 to 15 knots, easing to 5 to 10 knots after midnight. Seas around 3 feet. Wave detail, northwest 3 feet at 7 seconds and south 2 feet at 12 seconds. 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This broadcast originates from the National Weather Service office located in Monterey, California, and serves the South Bay and Monterey Bay Area, including the cities of San Jose, Monterey, Salinas, and Santa Cruz. The following is an important weather message from the National Weather Service. 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Coastal flood advisory in effect from 5 p.m. Friday to 2 a.m. Pacific Daylight Time Thursday. What? Up to 1.7 feet of inundation above ground level is possible in low-lying areas near shorelines and tidal waterways. Where? Bayshore locations along the San Francisco Bay, San Pablo Bay, and Monterey Bay. When? From 5 p.m. Friday to 2 a.m. Pacific Daylight Time Thursday. Impacts, flooding of lots, parks, and roads with only isolated road closures expected. Additional details, at the San Francisco tidal gauge, high tide is expected to be 1.0 feet above normal 6.84 feet mean lower low water at 6:55 p.m. Friday 8/7, 1.3 feet above normal 7.15 feet mean lower low water at 8 p.m. Saturday 8/8, 1.6 feet above normal 7.44 feet mean lower low water at 9:02 p.m. Sunday August 9th, 1.7 feet above normal 7.56 feet mean lower low water at 10:01 p.m. Monday 8/10, 1.6 feet above normal 7.44 feet mean lower low water at 10:57 p.m. Tuesday 8/11 and 1.3 feet above normal 7.14 feet mean lower low water at 11:49 p.m. Wednesday August 12th. These predictions include both astronomical tides and roughly 3 to 6 inches of additional water mainly from a combination of thermal expansion and accumulated sea level rise since the tidal datum was established 1983-2001. High tide varies up to 90 minutes earlier or later along the Pacific coast and through the San Francisco Bay, respectively. High tides may result in flooding along coastal trail, cut off access to some low-lying beaches and coastal areas, and bring water and waves farther up the beach than typical. If travel is required, allow extra time as some roads may be closed. Do not drive, bike, or walk around barricades or through water of unknown depth. Take the necessary actions to protect flood-prone property. The area forecast for the peninsula, North Bay, and East Bay? Heat advisory in effect from 10 a.m. Saturday to 10 p.m. Pacific Daylight Time Sunday. For tonight, mostly clear until midnight, then becoming partly cloudy. Lows from the 50s to lower 60s. West winds 5 to 10 miles per hour. For Friday, partly cloudy in the morning, then becoming mostly sunny. Highs in the lower 70s at the coast to the mid-90s inland. West winds 5 to 10 miles per hour for Friday night, mostly clear until midnight, then becoming partly cloudy. Lows from the mid-50s to lower 60s west winds 5 to 10 miles per hour and on Saturday, partly cloudy in the morning, then becoming mostly sunny. Highs in the mid-70s at the coast to around 101 inland. Southwest winds 5 to 10 miles per hour for Saturday night.

mostly clear. Lows from the 50s to mid-60s southwest winds 5 to 10 miles per hour for Sunday. Mostly sunny in the morning, then becoming sunny. Highs from the mid-70s to lower 90s Sunday night through Tuesday night, mostly clear. Lows from the mid-50s to lower 60s, highs from the upper 60s to mid-80s Wednesday. Partly cloudy in the morning, then becoming mostly sunny. Highs from the upper 60s to mid-80s Wednesday night, mostly clear until midnight, then becoming partly cloudy. Lows from the mid-50s to lower 60s Thursday. Partly cloudy in the morning, then becoming mostly sunny. Highs from the upper 60s to lower 80s, low temperatures tonight and highs tomorrow for these selected cities: San Francisco, 56 and 70, San Francisco Airport, 58 and 77, Redwood City, 59 and 87, Oakland, 58 and 77, Fremont, 59 and 83, Concord, 59 and 96, Livermore, 60 and 96, San Rafael, 56 and 86, Santa Rosa, 50 and 91, Napa, 55 and 86, Fairfield, 59 and 94. These are the 8 p.m. Pacific Daylight Time observations for the San Francisco and Monterey Bay areas on Thursday, August 6th. At San Francisco Airport, it was mostly cloudy, temperature 62, dew point 55, relative humidity 77%, west wind at 22 miles an hour, pressure 29.95 inches and steady. At Oakland Airport, it was mostly cloudy, temperature 62, dew point 55, relative humidity 77%, west wind at 15 miles an hour, pressure 29.95 inches and steady. At San Jose Airport, it was partly cloudy, temperature 69, dew point 58, relative humidity 67%, northwest wind at 14 miles an hour, pressure 29.94 inches and rising. At Santa Rosa, it was clear, temperature 63, south wind at 10, pressure 29.94 and rising. At Concord, it was partly cloudy, temperature 74, northwest wind at 9. At Livermore, it was partly cloudy, temperature 72, northwest wind at 10. At Monterey, it was clear, temperature 62, west wind at 7, pressure 29.97 and rising. At Salinas, it was clear, temperature 63, dew point 56, relative humidity 78%, northwest wind at 12. Here are some observations around California and western Nevada. At Mammoth Lakes, rain was falling, with a temperature of 77. It was 81 at Truckee. It was clear, with a temperature of 82 at Sacramento, 92 at Reno, 73 at South Lake Tahoe, and 79 at Blue Canyon. At Los Angeles, it was partly cloudy, with a temperature of 71. At San Diego, it was mostly cloudy, with a temperature of 73. Local temperature reports around San Francisco Bay for 8 p.m. Downtown San Francisco was 64 degrees. Oakland Museum was 69 degrees. Redwood City was 76 degrees. San Rafael was 82 degrees. The area forecast for the South Bay, including the San Jose metro area and the Santa Clara Valley. Heat advisory in effect for San Rafael was 82 degrees. The area forecast for the South Bay, including the San Jose metro area and the Santa Clara Valley. Heat advisory in effect from 10 a.m. Saturday to 10 p.m. Pacific Daylight Time Sunday. For tonight, mostly clear until midnight, then becoming partly cloudy. Lows from the mid-50s to lower 60s. Northwest winds 5 to 10 miles per hour. For Friday, partly cloudy in the morning, then becoming sunny. Highs around 80 by the bay to the 90s inland. Northwest winds 5 to 10 miles per hour for Friday night, mostly clear. Lows from the 50s to mid-60s northwest winds 5 to 10 miles per hour and on Saturday, mostly sunny in the morning then becoming sunny. Highs in the lower 80s by the bay to 95 to 101 inland. Light winds, becoming west 5 to 10 miles per hour in the afternoon. For Saturday night, clear. Lows from the 50s to upper 60s west winds 5 to 10 miles per hour.

for Sunday. Mostly sunny in the morning, then becoming sunny. Highs from the mid-80s to upper 90s Sunday night through Thursday. Mostly clear. Lows from the mid-50s to lower 60s. Highs from the mid-70s to lower 90s. Low temperatures tonight and highs tomorrow for the selected cities. San Jose, 60 and 87. Mountain View, 60 and 80. Morgan Hill, 60 and 96. The area forecast for the Monterey Bay and Salinas Valley. For tonight, partly cloudy. Lows in the upper 50s. West winds up to 5 miles per hour until midnight, becoming light. For Friday, partly cloudy in the morning, then becoming mostly sunny. Highs in the mid-70s at the coast to the lower 90s inland. West winds 5 to 10 miles per hour for Friday night, partly cloudy. Lows in the upper 50s, west winds 5 to 10 miles per hour, and on Saturday, partly cloudy in the morning, then becoming mostly sunny. Highs in the mid-70s at the coast to the mid-90s inland. Light winds, becoming west 5 to 10 miles per hour in the afternoon. For Saturday night, mostly clear until midnight, then becoming partly cloudy. Lows around 60. West winds 5 to 10 miles per hour for Sunday. Partly cloudy in the morning, then becoming mostly sunny. Highs from the mid-70s to lower 90s Sunday night and Monday, partly cloudy. Lows in the upper 50s, highs from the lower 70s to mid-80s Monday night through Wednesday night, partly cloudy. Patchy fog, lows in the mid-50s, highs from the upper 60s to mid-80s Thursday. Mostly cloudy in the morning, then becoming partly cloudy. Highs from the mid-60s to lower 80s, low temperatures tonight and highs tomorrow for the selected cities, Santa Cruz, 57 and 80, Monterey, 58 and 74, Salinas, 57 and 73, Hollister, 57 and 89, King City, 58 and 92. The following is an important weather message from the National Weather Service. Heat advisory in effect from 10 a.m. Saturday to 10 p.m. Pacific Daylight Time Sunday. What? Daytime temperatures into the mid-90s and low 100s. Nighttime lows in the mid-60s to mid-70s. Where? The Santa Clara Valley and Eastern Hills, the East Bay Hills and Valleys, Western Sonoma County Hills, the Santa Cruz Mountains, Interior Monterey County and the Santa Lucia Range, most of San Benito County and the Chilame Hills in Southeast Monterey County, and North Bay Interior Mountains. When? From 10 a.m. Saturday to 10 p.m. Pacific Daylight Time Sunday. Impacts. This level of heat affects most individuals sensitive to heat, especially those without effective cooling and or adequate hydration. Impacts possible in some health systems and in heat-sensitive industries. Additional details, the hottest locations will be across the far interior. Hydration is a critical piece to surviving the heat. Drink water, and if possible, take water to those who are vulnerable. Take extra precautions when outside. Wear lightweight and loose-fitting clothing. Try to limit strenuous activities to the early morning or evening. 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Do not leave young children or pets in unattended vehicles. Car interiors will reach lethal temperatures in a matter of minutes. 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The weather overview for the Bay Area and Central Coast, elevated fire weather conditions in the higher terrain Thursday, warming trend through Saturday will result in moderate to major heat risk for the interior through Sunday, near critical fire weather conditions in the higher terrain Friday through Sunday, minor coastal flooding for Bayshore locations along the San Francisco Bay, San Pablo Bay, and Monterey Bay Saturday evening through Thursday morning. The extended forecast for the Bay Area and Central Coast, Saturday and Saturday night, mostly clear. Highs 65 to 100. Lows 50 to 75. Sunday and Sunday night, mostly clear. Highs 65 to 105. Lows 50 to 70. Monday and Monday night, mostly clear. Highs 60 to 95. Lows 50 to 65. Tuesday and Tuesday night.

mostly clear. High 60 to 90. Lows 50 to 65. Wednesday, mostly sunny. Warmer. High 60 to 90. Sunrise, sunset, and tidal information for the San Francisco Bay Area for Thursday, August 6. The sunset tonight, 8:12 p.m. The sunrise tomorrow, 6:19 a.m. The sunset tomorrow, 8:11 p.m. Tidal data at the Golden Gate for the afternoon and evening hours today and the morning hours of tomorrow. High tide, 5:55 p.m. at 6.25 feet. Low tide, 1:16 a.m. at 0.37 feet. High tide, 8:44 a.m. at 3.92 feet. Here are the buoy observations for 8 p.m. Pacific Daylight Time. An offshore buoy 6 winds south at 8 knots, pressure 1,020.4 millibars. An offshore buoy 59 winds north at 10 knots, water temperature 66, pressure 1,018.9 millibars. Head Point Arena buoy, winds northwest 10 knots, water temperature 58, pressure 1,015.5 millibars, seas 3 feet, every 13 seconds. Head buoy 13 near Bodega Bay, winds northwest at 10 knots, pressure 1,014.8 millibars, swell 2 feet, every 13 seconds. Head Point Reyes Wave Rider buoy, water temperature 60, seas 3 feet, every 13 seconds. At San Francisco Bay, winds northwest at 10 knots, swell 2 feet, every 8 seconds. At Half Moon Bay, buoy winds west 6 knots, water temperature 63, pressure 1,014.8 millibars, seas 2 feet, every 11 seconds. At Monterey Bay, buoy winds northwest 10 knots, water temperature 63, pressure 1,014.4 millibars, seas 3 feet, every 13 seconds. Head Point Sir, Wave Rider buoy water temperature 60, seas 3 feet, every 9 seconds. At Cape San Martin buoy winds northwest 10 knots, water temperature 59, pressure 1,014.5 millibars. Seas 4 feet, every 8 seconds. Synopsis for the Central California coast and bays including the Monterey Bay, Greater Farallones, and Cordell Bank National Marine Sanctuaries, northwest gentle winds gradually increase to a fresh to strong breeze, particularly across the outer northern waters on Saturday through the middle of the week. Moderate northwest seas also build to rough by Sunday morning continuing into the early part of next week. Winds and seas remain elevated through the middle of next week. A long period southerly swell of 15 to 17 seconds will impact the coastal waters beginning Saturday morning. The marine forecast for San Pablo Bay, Suisun Bay, the West Delta, and the San Francisco Bay north of the Bay Bridge. For tonight, southwest wind 10 to 15 knots, easing to 5 to 10 knots late this evening and overnight. For Friday, southwest wind 5 to 10 knots, rising to 10 to 15 knots in the afternoon. For Friday night, southwest wind 10 to 15 knots. The marine forecast for Monterey Bay. For tonight, west wind around 5 knots, veering to northwest late. Seas around 2 feet or less. Patchy fog late this evening and early morning. For Friday, west wind around 5 knots, rising to 5 to 10 knots in the afternoon. Seas around 2 feet or less. Wave detail, west 2 feet at 6 seconds. Patchy fog in the morning. For Friday night, west wind 5 to 10 knots, easing to around 5 knots after midnight. Seas around 2 feet or less. Wave detail, northwest 2 feet at 6 seconds. Patchy fog after midnight. The coastal waters forecast from Pigeon Point to Point Pinos out to 10 nautical miles. For tonight, northwest wind 5 to 10 knots. Seas around 3 feet. Wave detail, west 2 feet at 8 seconds and south 2 feet at 13 seconds. Patchy smoke late this evening. For Friday, northwest wind 5 to 10 knots, rising to 10 to 15 knots in the afternoon. Seas around 3 feet. Wave detail, northwest 2 feet at 7 seconds. For Friday night, northwest

10 to 50 knots, easing to 5 to 10 knots after midnight. Seas around 3 feet. Wave detail, northwest 3 feet at 7 seconds and south 2 feet at 12 seconds. The following is an important weather message from the National Weather Service. Issued at 7:45 p.m. Pacific Daylight Time. Coastal flood advisory in effect from 5 p.m. Friday to 2 a.m. Pacific Daylight Time Thursday. What? Up to 1.7 feet of inundation above ground level is possible in low-lying areas near shorelines and tidal waterways. Where? Bayshore locations along the San Francisco Bay, San Pablo Bay, and Monterey Bay. When? From 5 p.m. Friday to 2 a.m. Pacific Daylight Time Thursday. Impacts, flooding of lots, parks, and roads with only isolated road closures expected. Additional details, at the San Francisco tidal gauge, high tide is expected to be 1.0 feet above normal 6.84 feet mean lower low water at 6:55 p.m. Friday 8/7, 1.3 feet above normal 7.15 feet mean lower low water at 8 p.m. Saturday 8/8, 1.6 feet above normal 7.44 feet mean lower low water at 9:02 p.m. Sunday August 9th. 1.7 feet above normal 7.56 feet mean lower low water at 10:01 p.m. Monday 8/10, 1.6 feet above normal 7.44 feet mean lower low water at 10:57 p.m. Tuesday 8/11 and 1.3 feet above normal 7.14 feet mean lower low water at 11:49 p.m. Wednesday August 12th. These predictions include both astronomical tides and roughly 3 to 6 inches of additional water, mainly from a combination of thermal expansion and accumulated sea level rise since the tidal datum was established 1983-2001. High tide varies up to 90 minutes earlier or later along the Pacific coast and through the San Francisco Bay, respectively. High tides may result in flooding along coastal trail, cut off access to some low-lying beaches and coastal areas, and bring water and waves farther up the beach than typical. If travel is required, allow extra time as some roads may be closed. Do not drive, bike, or walk around barricades or through water of unknown depth. Take the necessary actions to protect flood-prone property. The area forecast for the peninsula, North Bay, and East Bay. Heat advisory in effect from 10 a.m. Saturday to 10 p.m. Pacific Daylight Time Sunday. For tonight, mostly clear until midnight, then becoming partly cloudy. Lows from the 50s to lower 60s. West winds 5 to 10 miles per hour. For Friday, partly cloudy in the morning, then becoming mostly sunny. Highs in the lower 70s at the coast to the mid-90s inland. West winds 5 to 10 miles per hour for Friday night, mostly clear until midnight, then becoming partly cloudy. Lows from the mid-50s to lower 60s. West winds 5 to 10 miles per hour and on Saturday, partly cloudy in the morning, then becoming mostly sunny. Highs in the mid-70s at the coast to around 101 inland. Southwest winds 5 to 10 miles per hour for Saturday night, mostly clear. Lows from the 50s to mid-60s. Southwest winds 5 to 10 miles per hour for Sunday. Mostly sunny in the morning, then becoming sunny. Highs from the mid-70s to lower 90s Sunday night through Tuesday night, mostly clear. Lows from the mid-50s to lower 60s. Highs from the upper 60s to mid-80s Wednesday. Partly cloudy in the morning, then becoming mostly sunny. Highs from the upper 60s to mid-80s Wednesday night, mostly clear until midnight, then becoming partly cloudy. Lows from the mid-50s to lower 60s Thursday. Partly cloudy in the morning, then becoming mostly sunny. Highs from the upper 60s to lower 80s. Low temperatures tonight and highs tomorrow for the selected cities: San Francisco, 56 and 70, San Francisco Airport, 58 and 77, Redwood City, 59 and 87, Oakland, 58 and 77, Fremont, 59 and 83, Concord, 59 and 96, Livermore, 60 and 96, San Rafael, 56 and 86, Santa Rosa, 50 and 91, Napa, 55 and 86, Fairfield, 59 and 94. These are the 8 p.m. Pacific Daylight Time observations for the San Francisco and

raid the areas on Thursday, August 6th. At San Francisco Airport, it was mostly cloudy, temperature 62, dew point 55, relative humidity 77%, west wind at 22 miles an hour, pressure 29.95 inches and steady. At Oakland Airport, it was mostly cloudy, temperature 62, dew point 55, relative humidity 77%, west wind at 15 miles an hour, pressure 29.95 inches and steady. At San Jose Airport, it was partly cloudy, temperature 69, dew point 58, relative humidity 67%, northwest wind at 14 miles an hour, pressure 29.94 inches and rising. At Santa Rosa, it was clear, temperature 63, south wind at 10, pressure 29.94 and rising. At Concord, it was partly cloudy, temperature 74, northwest wind at 9. At Livermore, it was partly cloudy, temperature 72, northwest wind at 10. At Monterey, it was clear, temperature 62, west wind at 7, pressure 29.97 and rising. At Salinas, it was clear, temperature 63, dew point 56, relative humidity 78%, northwest wind at 12. Here are some observations around California and western Nevada. At Mammoth Lakes, rain was falling, with a temperature of 77. It was 81 at Truckee. It was clear, with a temperature of 82 at Sacramento, 92 at Reno, 73 at South Lake Tahoe, and 79 at Blue Canyon. At Los Angeles, it was partly cloudy, with a temperature of 71. At San Diego, it was mostly cloudy, with a temperature of 73. Local temperature reports around San Francisco Bay for 8 p.m. Downtown San Francisco was 64 degrees. Oakland Museum was 69 degrees. Redwood City was 76 degrees. San Rafael was 82 degrees. The area forecast for the South Bay, including the San Jose metro area and the Santa Clara Valley. Heat advisory in effect from 10 a.m. Saturday to 10 p.m. Pacific Daylight Time Sunday. For tonight, mostly clear until midnight, then becoming partly cloudy. Lows from the mid-50s to lower 60s. Northwest winds 5 to 10 miles per hour. For Friday, partly cloudy in the morning, then becoming sunny. Highs around 80 by the bay to the 90s inland. Northwest winds 5 to 10 miles per hour for Friday night, mostly clear. Lows from the 50s to mid-60s, northwest winds 5 to 10 miles per hour, and on Saturday, mostly sunny in the morning, then becoming sunny. Highs in the lower 80s by the bay to 95 to 101 inland. Light winds, becoming west 5 to 10 miles per hour in the afternoon. For Saturday night, clear. Lows from the 50s to upper 60s west winds 5 to 10 miles per hour for Sunday. Mostly sunny in the morning then becoming sunny. Highs from the mid 80s to upper 90s Sunday night through Thursday. Mostly clear. Lows from the mid 50s to lower 60s. Highs from the mid 70s to lower 90s. Low temperatures tonight and highs tomorrow for the selected cities. San Jose, 60 and 87. Mountain View, 60 and 80. Morgan Hill, 60 and 96. The area forecast for the Monterey Bay and Salinas Valley? For tonight, partly cloudy. Lows in the upper 50s. West winds up to 5 miles per hour until midnight, becoming light. For Friday, partly cloudy in the morning, then becoming mostly sunny. Highs in the mid-70s at the coast to the lower 90s inland. West winds 5 to 10 miles per hour for Friday night, partly cloudy. Lows in the upper 50s, west winds 5 to 10 miles per hour, and on Saturday, partly cloudy in the morning, then becoming mostly sunny. Highs in the mid-70s at the coast to the mid-90s inland. Light winds, becoming west 5 to 10 miles per hour in the afternoon. For Saturday night, mostly clear until midnight, then becoming partly cloudy. Lows around 60. West winds 5 to 10 miles per hour for Sunday. Partly cloudy in the morning, then becoming mostly sunny. Highs from the mid-70s to lower 90s Sunday night and Monday, partly cloudy. Lows in the

highs from the lower 70s to mid-80s Monday night through Wednesday night, partly cloudy. Patchy fog, lows in the mid-50s, highs from the upper 60s to mid-80s Thursday. Mostly cloudy in the morning, then becoming partly cloudy. Highs from the mid-60s to lower 80s, low temperatures tonight and highs tomorrow for the selected cities, Santa Cruz, 57 and 80, Monterey, 58 and 74, Salinas, 57 and 73, Hollister, 57 and 89, King City, 58 and 92. 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This broadcast originates from the National Weather Service office located in Monterey, California, and serves the South Bay and Monterey Bay Area, including the cities of San Jose, Monterey, Salinas, and Santa Cruz. The following is an important weather message from the National Weather Service. Heat advisory in effect from 10 a.m. Saturday to 10 p.m. Pacific Daylight Time Sunday. What? Daytime temperatures into the mid-90s and low 100s. Nighttime lows in the mid-60s to mid-70s. Where? The Santa Clara Valley and Eastern Hills, the East Bay Hills and Valleys, Western Sonoma County Hills, the Santa Cruz Mountains, Interior Monterey County and the Santa Lucia Range, most of San Benito County and the Chilean Hills in Southeast Monterey County, and North Bay Interior Mountains. When? From 10 a.m. Saturday to 10 p.m. Pacific Daylight Time Sunday. Impacts. This level of heat affects most individuals sensitive to heat, especially those without effective cooling and or adequate hydration. Impacts possible in some health systems and in heat-sensitive industries. Additional details, the hottest locations will be across the far interior. Hydration is a critical piece to surviving the heat. Drink water, and if possible, take water to those who are vulnerable. Take extra precautions when outside. Wear lightweight and loose-fitting clothing. Try to limit strenuous activities to the early morning or evening. 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Car interiors will reach lethal temperatures in a matter of minutes. 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The weather overview for the Bay Area and Central Coast, elevated fire weather conditions in the higher terrain Thursday, warming trend through Saturday will result in moderate to major heat risk for the interior through Sunday, near critical fire weather conditions in the higher terrain Friday through Sunday, minor coastal flooding for Bayshore locations along the San Francisco Bay, San Pablo Bay, and Monterey Bay Saturday evening through Thursday morning. The extended forecast for the Bay Area and Central Coast, Saturday and Saturday night, mostly clear. Highs 65 to 100. Lows 50 to 75. Sunday and Sunday night, mostly clear. Highs 65 to 105. Lows 50 to 70. Monday and Monday night, mostly clear. High 60 to 95. Lows 50 to 65. Tuesday and Tuesday night, mostly clear. High 60 to 90. Lows 50 to 65. Wednesday, mostly sunny. Warmer. High 60 to 90. Sunrise, sunset, and tidal information for the San Francisco Bay Area for Thursday, August 6. The sunset tonight, 8:12 p.m. The sunrise tomorrow, 6:19 a.m. The sunset tomorrow, 8:11 p.m. Tidal data at the Golden Gate for the afternoon and evening hours today and the morning hours of tomorrow. High tide, 5:55 p.m. at 6.25 feet. Low tide, 1:16 a.m. at 0.37 feet. High tide, 8:44 a.m. at 3.92 feet. Here are the buoy observations for 8 p.m. Pacific Daylight Time. An offshore buoy 6, wind south at 8 knots, pressure 1,020.4 millibars. An offshore buoy 59, winds north at 10 knots, water

Temperature 66, pressure 1,018.9 millibars. Headpoint arena buoy, winds northwest 10 knots, water temperature 58, pressure 1,015.5 millibars, seas 3 feet, every 13 seconds. Head buoy 13 near Bodega Bay, winds northwest at 10 knots, pressure 1,014.8 millibars, swell 2 feet, every 13 seconds. At Point Reyes Wave Rider Buoy Water Temperature 60, seas 3 feet, every 13 seconds. At San Francisco Buoy Winds Northwest at 10 knots, swell 2 feet, every 8 seconds. At Half Moon Bay Buoy Winds West 6 knots, water temperature 63, pressure 1014.8 millibars, seas 2 feet, every 11 seconds. At Monterey Bay Buoy Winds Northwest 10 knots, water temperature 63, pressure 1014.4 millibars, seas 3 feet, every 13 seconds. At Point Sur, Wave Rider Buoy Water Temperature 60, seas 3 feet, every 9 seconds. At Cape San Martin Buoy Winds Northwest 10 knots, water temperature 59, pressure 1014.5 millibars. Seas 4 feet, every 8 seconds. Synopsis for the Central California coast and bays, including the Monterey Bay, Greater Farallones, and Cordell Bank National Marine Sanctuaries, northwest gentle winds gradually increase to a fresh to strong breeze, particularly across the outer northern waters on Saturday through the middle of the week. Moderate northwest seas also build to rough by Sunday morning, continuing into the early part of next week. Winds and seas remain elevated through the middle of next week. A long period southerly swell of 15 to 17 seconds will impact the coastal waters beginning Saturday morning. The marine forecast for San Pablo Bay, Suisun Bay, the West Delta, and the San Francisco Bay north of the Bay Bridge. For tonight, southwest wind 10 to 15 knots, easing to 5 to 10 knots late this evening and overnight. For Friday, southwest wind 5 to 10 knots, rising to 10 to 15 knots in the afternoon. For Friday night, southwest wind 10 to 15 knots. The marine forecast for Monterey Bay. For tonight, west wind around 5 knots, veering to northwest late. Seas around 2 feet or less. Patchy fog late this evening and early morning. For Friday, west wind around 5 knots, rising to 5 to 10 knots in the afternoon. Seas around 2 feet or less. Wave detail, west 2 feet at 6 seconds. Patchy fog in the morning. For Friday night, west wind 5 to 10 knots, easing to around 5 knots after midnight. Seas around 2 feet or less. Wave detail, northwest 2 feet at 6 seconds. Patchy fog after midnight. The coastal waters forecast from Pigeon Point to Point Pinos out to 10 nautical miles. For tonight, northwest wind 5 to 10 knots. Seas around 3 feet. Wave detail, west 2 feet at 8 seconds and south 2 feet at 13 seconds. Patchy smoke late this evening. For Friday, northwest wind 5 to 10 knots, rising to 10 to 15 knots in the afternoon. Seas around 3 feet. Wave detail, northwest 2 feet at 7 seconds. For Friday night, northwest wind 10 to 15 knots, easing to 5 to 10 knots after midnight. Seas around 3 feet. Wave detail, northwest 3 feet at 7 seconds and south 2 feet at 12 seconds. The following is an important weather message from the National Weather Service. Issued at 7:45 p.m. Pacific Daylight Time. Coastal flood advisory in effect from 5 p.m. Friday to 2 a.m. Pacific Daylight Time Thursday. What? Up to 1.7 feet of inundation above ground level is possible in low-lying areas near shorelines and tidal waterways. Where? Bayshore locations along the San Francisco Bay, San Pablo Bay, and Monterey Bay. When? From 5 p.m. Friday to 2 a.m. Pacific Daylight Time Thursday. Impacts, flooding of lots, parks, and roads with only isolated road closures expected. Additional details, at the San Francisco tidal gauge, high tide is expected to be 1.0 feet above normal 6.84 feet mean lower level.

water at 6:55 p.m. Friday 8/7. 1.3 feet above normal, 7.15 feet mean lower low water at 8 p.m. Saturday 8/8. 1.6 feet above normal, 7.44 feet mean lower low water at 9:02 p.m. Sunday August 9th. 1.7 feet above normal, 7.56 feet mean lower low water at 10:01 p.m. Monday 8/10. 1.6 feet above normal, 7.44 feet mean lower low water at 10:57 p.m. Tuesday 8/11 and 1.3 feet above normal, 7.14 feet mean lower low water at 11:49 p.m. Wednesday August 12th. These predictions include both astronomical tides and roughly 3 to 6 inches of additional water, mainly from a combination of thermal expansion and accumulated sea level rise since the tidal datum was established 1983-2001. High tide varies up to 90 minutes earlier or later along the Pacific coast and through the San Francisco Bay, respectively. High tides may result in flooding along coastal trail, cut off access to some low-lying beaches and coastal areas, and bring water and waves farther up the beach than typical. If travel is required, allow extra time as some roads may be closed. Do not drive, bike, or walk around barricades or through water of unknown depth. Take the necessary actions to protect flood-prone property. The area forecast for the peninsula, North Bay, and East Bay. Coastal flood advisory in effect from 5 p.m. Friday to 2 a.m. Pacific Daylight Time Thursday. Heat advisory in effect from 10 a.m. Saturday to 10 p.m. Pacific Daylight Time Sunday. For the rest of tonight, partly cloudy. Lows from the 50s to lower 60s. West winds 5 to 10 miles per hour. For Friday, partly cloudy in the morning, then becoming mostly sunny. Highs in the lower 70s at the coast to the mid-90s inland. West winds 5 to 10 miles per hour for Friday night, mostly clear until midnight, then becoming partly cloudy. Lows from the mid-50s to lower 60s, west winds 5 to 10 miles per hour, and on Saturday, partly cloudy in the morning, then becoming mostly sunny. Highs in the mid-70s at the coast to around 101 inland. Southwest winds 5 to 10 miles per hour for the Saturday night, mostly clear. Lows from the 50s to mid-60s, southwest winds 5 to 10 miles per hour for Sunday. Mostly sunny in the morning, then becoming sunny. Highs from the mid-70s to lower 90s Sunday night through Tuesday night, mostly clear. Lows from the mid-50s to lower 60s, highs from the upper 60s to mid-80s Wednesday. Partly cloudy in the morning, then becoming mostly sunny. Highs from the upper 60s to mid-80s Wednesday night, mostly clear until midnight, then becoming partly cloudy. Lows from the mid-50s to lower 60s Thursday. Partly cloudy in the morning, then becoming mostly sunny. Highs from the upper 60s to lower 80s low temperatures tonight and highs tomorrow for these selected cities, San Francisco, 56 and 70, San Francisco Airport, 58 and 77, Redwood City, 59 and 87, Oakland, 58 and 77, Fremont, 59 and 83, Concord, 59 and 96, Livermore, 60 and 96, San Rafael, 56 and 86, Santa Rosa, 50 and 91, Napa, 55 and 86, Fairfield, 59 and 94. These are the 9 p.m. Pacific Daylight Time observations for the San Francisco and Monterey Bay areas on Thursday, August 6th. At San Francisco Airport, it was partly cloudy, temperature 59, dew point 54, relative humidity 83%, west wind at 20 miles an hour, pressure 29.96 inches and rising. At Oakland Airport, it was partly cloudy, temperature 60, dew point 55, relative humidity 83%, west wind at 13 miles an hour, pressure 29.96 inches and rising. At San Jose Airport, it was partly cloudy, temperature 66, dew point 57, relative humidity 72%, northwest wind at 13 miles an hour, pressure 29.95 inches and rising. At Santa Rosa, it was clear, temperature 58, southeast wind at 7, pressure 29.96 and rising. At Concord, it was clear, temperature 70, northwest wind at 10. At Livermore,

It was partly cloudy, temperature 67, west wind at 12. At Monterey, it was clear, temperature 61, west wind at 6, pressure 29.98 and rising. At Salinas, it was clear, temperature 62, dew point 56, relative humidity 80%, northwest wind at 9. Here are some observations around California and western Nevada. It was clear, with a temperature of 76 at Sacramento, 89 at Reno, 70 at Truckee, 68 at South Lake Tahoe, and 72 at Blue Canyon. It was mostly cloudy, with a temperature of 71 at Los Angeles, 72 at San Diego, and 77 at Mammoth Lakes. Local temperature reports around San Francisco Bay for 9 p.m. Downtown San Francisco was 62 degrees. Oakland Museum was 66 degrees. Redwood City was 73 degrees. San Rafael was 76 degrees. The area forecast for the South Bay, including the San Jose metro area and the Santa Clara Valley. Coastal flood advisory in effect from 5 p.m. Friday to 2 a.m. Pacific Daylight Time Thursday. Heat advisory in effect from 10 a.m. Saturday to 10 p.m. Pacific Daylight Time Sunday. For the rest of tonight, mostly clear until midnight, then becoming partly cloudy. Lows from the mid-50s to lower 60s. Northwest winds up to 5 miles per hour. For Friday, partly cloudy in the morning, then becoming sunny. Highs around 80 by the bay to the 90s inland. Northwest winds 5 to 10 miles per hour for Friday night, mostly clear. Lows from the 50s to mid-60s northwest winds 5 to 10 miles per hour and on Saturday, mostly sunny in the morning then becoming sunny. Highs in the lower 80s by the bay to 95 to 101 inland. Light winds, becoming west 5 to 10 miles per hour in the afternoon. For the Saturday night, clear. Lows from the 50s to upper 60s west winds 5 to 10 miles per hour for Sunday. Mostly sunny in the morning then becoming sunny. Highs from the mid 80s to upper 90s Sunday night through Thursday. Mostly clear. Lows from the mid 50s to lower 60s. Highs from the mid 70s to lower 90s. Low temperatures tonight and highs tomorrow for these selected cities. San Jose, 60 and 87. Mountain View, 60 and 80. Morgan Hill, 60 and 96. The area forecast for the Monterey Bay and Salinas Valley. Coastal flood advisory in effect from 5 p.m. Friday to 2 a.m. Pacific Daylight Time Thursday. For the rest of tonight, partly cloudy. Lows in the upper 50s. West winds up to 5 miles per hour until midnight, becoming light. For Friday, partly cloudy in the morning then becoming mostly sunny. Highs in the mid-70s at the coast to the lower 90s inland. West winds 5 to 10 miles per hour for Friday night, partly cloudy. Lows in the upper 50s west winds 5 to 10 miles per hour and on Saturday, partly cloudy in the morning then becoming mostly sunny. Highs in the mid-70s at the coast to the mid-90s inland. Light winds, becoming west 5 to 10 miles per hour in the afternoon. For the Saturday night, mostly clear until midnight then becoming partly cloudy. Lows around 60. West winds 5 to 10 miles per hour for Sunday. Partly cloudy in the morning then becoming mostly sunny. Highs from the mid-70s to lower 90s Sunday night and Monday partly cloudy. Lows in the upper 50s. Highs from the lower 70s to mid-80s Monday night through Wednesday night, partly cloudy. Patchy fog. Lows in the mid-50s. Highs from the upper 60s to mid-80s Thursday. Mostly cloudy in the morning then becoming partly cloudy. Highs from the mid-60s to lower 80s. Low temperatures tonight and highs tomorrow for the selected cities. Santa Cruz, 57 and 80. Monterey, 58 and 74. Salinas, 57 and 73. Hollister, 57 and 89. King City, 58 and 92. The following is an important weather message from the National Weather Service. Heat advisory in effect from 10 a.m. Saturday to 10 p.m. Pacific Daylight Time Sunday. What? Daytime temperatures into the mid-90s and low 100s. Nighttime lows in the mid-60s to mid-70s.
Where? The Santa Clara Valley and Eastern Hills, the East Bay Hills and Valleys, Western Sonoma County Hills, the Santa Cruz Mountains, Interior Monterey County and the Santa Lucia Range, most of San Benito County and the Chilean Hills in Southeast Monterey County, and North Bay Interior Mountains. When? From 10 a.m. Saturday to 10 p.m. Pacific Daylight Time Sunday. Impacts. This level of heat affects most individuals sensitive to heat, especially those without effective cooling and or adequate hydration. Impacts possible in some health systems and in heat-sensitive industries. Additional details, the hottest locations will be across the far interior. Hydration is a critical piece to surviving the heat. Drink water, and if possible, take water to those who are vulnerable. Take extra precautions when outside. Wear lightweight and loose-fitting clothing. Try to limit strenuous activities to the early morning or evening. 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Beat the heat and check the back seat. 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Car interiors will reach lethal temperatures in a matter of minutes. 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The weather overview for the Bay Area and Central Coast, elevated fire weather conditions in the higher terrain Thursday, warming trend through Saturday will result in moderate to major heat risk for the interior through Sunday, near critical fire weather conditions in the higher terrain Friday through Sunday, minor coastal flooding for bayshore locations along the San Francisco Bay, San Pablo Bay, and Monterey Bay Saturday evening through Thursday morning. The extended forecast for the Bay Area and Central Coast, Saturday and Saturday night, mostly clear. Highs 65 to 100. Lows 50 to 75. Sunday and Sunday night, mostly clear. Highs 65 to 105. Lows 50 to 70. Monday and Monday night, mostly clear. Highs 60 to 95. Lows 50 to 65. Tuesday and Tuesday night, mostly clear. Highs 60 to 90. Lows 50 to 65. Wednesday, mostly sunny. Warmer. Highs 60 to 90. Sunrise, sunset, and tidal information for the San Francisco Bay Area for Thursday, August 6. The sunset tonight, 8:12 p.m. The sunrise tomorrow, 6:19 a.m. The sunset tomorrow, 8:11 p.m. Tidal data at the Golden Gate for the afternoon and evening hours today and the morning hours of tomorrow. High tide, 5:55 p.m. at 6.25 feet. Low tide, 1:16 a.m. at 0.37 feet. High tide, 8:44 a.m. at 3.92 feet. Here are the buoy observations for 9 p.m. Pacific Daylight Time. An offshore buoy 6, wind south at 6 knots, pressure 1,020.8 millibars. An offshore buoy 59, winds north 12 knots, water temperature 66, pressure 1,019.5 millibars, seas 5 feet, every 8 seconds. At Point Arena buoy, winds north 10 knots, water temperature 58, pressure 1,015.9 millibars, seas 3 feet, every 8 seconds. At buoy 13 near Bodega Bay, winds northwest at 12 knots, pressure 1,014.9 millibars. At Point Reyes Wave Rider buoy, water temperature 59, seas 3 feet, every 8 seconds. At San Francisco buoy, winds northwest at 10 knots, water temperature 59, pressure 1,015.0 millibars, swell 2 feet, every 8 seconds. At Half Moon Bay buoy, winds northwest 6 knots, water temperature 62, pressure 1,014.8 millibars, seas 2 feet, every 8 seconds. At Monterey Bay buoy, winds northwest 12 knots, water temperature 63, pressure 1,014.5 millibars, seas 3 feet, every 13 seconds. At Point Sur, Wave Rider buoy, water temperature 59, seas 3 feet, every 12 seconds.
At Cape San Martin buoy, winds northwest 8 knots. Water temperature 59, pressure 1015.0 millibars.

sees 3 feet every 8 seconds. Synopsis for the Central California coast and bays, including the Monterey Bay, Greater Farallones, and Cordell Bank National Marine Sanctuaries. Northwest gentle winds gradually increase to a fresh to strong breeze, particularly across the outer northern waters on Saturday through the middle of the week. Moderate northwest seas also build to rough by Sunday morning, continuing into the early part of next week. Winds and seas remain elevated through the middle of next week. A long period southerly swell of 15 to 17 seconds will impact the coastal waters beginning Saturday morning. The marine forecast for San Pablo Bay, Suisun Bay, the West Delta, and the San Francisco Bay north of the Bay Bridge. For tonight, southwest wind 10 to 15 knots, easing to 5 to 10 knots late this evening and overnight. For Friday, southwest wind 5 to 10 knots, rising to 10 to 15 knots in the afternoon. For Friday night, southwest wind 10 to 15 knots. The marine forecast for Monterey Bay. For tonight, west wind around 5 knots, veering to northwest late. Seas around 2 feet or less. Patchy fog late this evening and early morning. For Friday, west wind around 5 knots, rising to 5 to 10 knots in the afternoon. Seas around 2 feet or less. Wave detail, west 2 feet at 6 seconds. Patchy fog in the morning. For Friday night, west wind 5 to 10 knots, easing to around 5 knots after midnight. Seas around 2 feet or less. Wave detail, northwest 2 feet at 6 seconds. Patchy fog after midnight. The coastal waters forecast from Pigeon Point to Point Pinos out to 10 nautical miles. For tonight, northwest wind 5 to 10 knots. Seas around 3 feet. Wave detail, west 2 feet at 8 seconds and south 2 feet at 13 seconds. Patchy smoke late this evening. For Friday, northwest wind 5 to 10 knots, rising to 10 to 15 knots in the afternoon. Seas around 3 feet. Wave detail, northwest 2 feet at 7 seconds. For Friday night, northwest wind 10 to 15 knots, easing to 5 to 10 knots after midnight. Seas around 3 feet. Wave detail, northwest 3 feet at 7 seconds and south 2 feet at 12 seconds. The following is an important weather message from the National Weather Service. Issued at 7:45 p.m. Pacific Daylight Time. Coastal flood advisory in effect from 5 p.m. Friday to 2 a.m. Pacific Daylight Time Thursday. What? Up to 1.7 feet of inundation above ground level is possible in low-lying areas near shorelines and tidal waterways. Where? Bayshore locations along the San Francisco Bay, San Pablo Bay, and Monterey Bay. When? From 5 p.m. Friday to 2 a.m. Pacific Daylight Time Thursday. Impacts, flooding of lots, parks, and roads with only isolated road closures expected. Additional details, at the San Francisco tidal gauge, high tide is expected to be 1.0 feet above normal 6.84 feet mean lower low water at 6:55 p.m. Friday 8/7, 1.3 feet above normal 7.15 feet mean lower low water at 8 p.m. Saturday 8/8, 1.6 feet above normal 7.44 feet mean lower low water at 9:02 p.m. Sunday August 9th. 1.7 feet above normal 7.56 feet mean lower low water at 10:01 p.m. Monday 8/10, 1.6 feet above normal 7.44 feet mean lower low water at 10:57 p.m. Tuesday 8/11 and 1.3 feet above normal 7.14 feet mean lower low water at 11:49 p.m. Wednesday August 12th. These predictions include both astronomical tides and roughly 3 to 6 inches of additional water, mainly from a combination of thermal expansion and accumulated sea level rise since the tidal datum was established 1983-2001. High tide varies up to 90 minutes earlier or later along the Pacific coast and through the San Francisco Bay, respectively. High tides may result in flooding along coastal trail, cut off access to some low-lying beaches and coastal areas, and bring water and waves farther up the beach than typical. If travel is required, allow extra time.

Friday to 2 a.m. Pacific Daylight Time Thursday. Heat advisory in effect from 10 a.m. Saturday to 10 p.m. Pacific Daylight Time Sunday. For the rest of tonight, partly cloudy. Lows from the 50s to lower 60s. West winds 5 to 10 miles per hour. For Friday, partly cloudy in the morning, then becoming mostly sunny. Highs in the lower 70s at the coast to the mid-90s inland. West winds 5 to 10 miles per hour for Friday night, mostly clear until midnight, then becoming partly cloudy. Lows from the mid-50s to lower 60s, west winds 5 to 10 miles per hour, and on Saturday, partly cloudy in the morning, then becoming mostly sunny. Highs in the mid-70s at the coast to around 101 inland. Southwest winds 5 to 10 miles per hour for the Saturday night, mostly clear. Lows from the 50s to mid-60s, southwest winds 5 to 10 miles per hour for Sunday. Mostly sunny in the morning, then becoming sunny. Highs from the mid-70s to lower 90s Sunday night through Tuesday night, mostly clear. Lows from the mid-50s to lower 60s, highs from the upper 60s to mid-80s Wednesday. Partly cloudy in the morning, then becoming mostly sunny. Highs from the upper 60s to mid-80s Wednesday night, mostly clear until midnight, then becoming partly cloudy. Lows from the mid-50s to lower 60s Thursday. Partly cloudy in the morning, then becoming mostly sunny. Highs from the upper 60s to lower 80s, low temperatures tonight and highs tomorrow for these selected cities: San Francisco, 56 and 70, San Francisco Airport, 58 and 77, Redwood City, 59 and 87, Oakland, 58 and 77, Fremont, 59 and 83, Concord, 59 and 96, Livermore, 60 and 96, San Rafael, 56 and 86, Santa Rosa, 50 and 91, Napa, 55 and 86, Fairfield, 59 and 94. These are the 9 p.m. Pacific Daylight Time observations for the San Francisco and Monterey Bay areas on Thursday, August 6th. At San Francisco Airport, it was partly cloudy, temperature 59, dew point 54, relative humidity 83%, west wind at 20 miles an hour, pressure 29.96 inches and rising. At Oakland Airport, it was partly cloudy, temperature 60, dew point 55, relative humidity 83%, west wind at 13 miles an hour, pressure 29.96 inches and rising. At San Jose Airport, it was partly cloudy, temperature 66, dew point 57, relative humidity 72%, northwest wind at 13 miles an hour, pressure 29.95 inches and rising. At Santa Rosa, it was clear, temperature 58, southeast wind at 7, pressure 29.96 and rising. At Concord, it was partly cloudy, temperature 70, northwest wind at 10. At Livermore, it was partly cloudy, temperature 67, west wind at 12. At Monterey, it was clear, temperature 61, west wind at 6, pressure 29.98 and rising. At Salinas, it was clear, temperature 62, dew point 56, relative humidity 80%, northwest wind at 9. Here are some observations around California and western Nevada. It was clear, with a temperature of 76 at Sacramento, 89 at Reno, 70 at Truckee, 68 at South Lake Tahoe, and 72 at Blue Canyon. At Mammoth Lakes, it was partly cloudy, with a temperature of 77. It was mostly cloudy, with a temperature of 71 at Los Angeles, and 73 at San Diego. Local temperature reports around San Francisco Bay for 9 p.m. Downtown San Francisco was 62 degrees. Oakland Museum was 66 degrees. Redwood City was 73 degrees. San Rafael was 76 degrees. The area forecast for the South Bay, including the San Jose metro area and the Santa Clara Valley. Coastal flood advisory in effect from 5 p.m. Friday to 2 a.m. Pacific Daylight Time Thursday. Heat advisory in effect from 10 a.m. Saturday to 10 p.m. Pacific Daylight Time Sunday. For the rest of tonight, mostly clear until midnight, then becoming partly cloudy. Lows from the mid-50s to lower 60s. Northwest wind.

up to 5 miles per hour. For Friday, partly cloudy in the morning, then becoming sunny. Highs around 80 by the bay to the 90s inland. Northwest winds 5 to 10 miles per hour for Friday night, mostly clear. Lows from the 50s to mid-60s northwest winds 5 to 10 miles per hour, and on Saturday, mostly sunny in the morning then becoming sunny. Highs in the lower 80s by the bay to 95 to 101 inland. Light winds, becoming west 5 to 10 miles per hour in the afternoon. For the Saturday night, clear. Lows from the 50s to upper 60s west winds 5 to 10 miles per hour for Sunday. Mostly sunny in the morning then becoming sunny. Highs from the mid 80s to upper 90s Sunday night through Thursday. Mostly clear. Lows from the mid 50s to lower 60s. Highs from the mid 70s to lower 90s. Low temperatures tonight and highs tomorrow for these selected cities: San Jose, 60 and 87, Mountain View, 60 and 80, Morgan Hill, 60 and 96. The area forecast for the Monterey Bay and Salinas Valley: coastal flood advisory in effect from 5 p.m. Friday to 2 a.m. Pacific Daylight Time Thursday. For the rest of tonight, partly cloudy. Lows in the upper 50s. West winds up to 5 miles per hour until midnight, becoming light. For Friday, partly cloudy in the morning, then becoming mostly sunny. Highs in the mid-70s at the coast to the lower 90s inland. West wind Friday night, partly cloudy. Lows in the upper 50s west winds 5 to 10 miles per hour, and on Saturday, partly cloudy in the morning then becoming mostly sunny. Highs in the mid-70s at the coast to the mid-90s inland. Light winds, becoming west 5 to 10 miles per hour in the afternoon. For the Saturday night, mostly clear until midnight then becoming partly cloudy. Lows around 60. West winds 5 to 10 miles per hour for Sunday. Partly cloudy in the morning then becoming mostly sunny. Highs from the mid-70s to lower 90s Sunday night and Monday partly cloudy. Lows in the upper 50s. Highs from the lower 70s to mid-80s Monday night through Wednesday night, partly cloudy. Patchy fog. Lows in the mid-50s. Highs from the upper 60s to mid-80s Thursday. Mostly cloudy in the morning then becoming partly cloudy. Highs from the mid-60s to lower 80s. Low temperatures tonight and highs tomorrow for these selected cities: Santa Cruz, 57 and 80, Monterey, 58 and 74, Salinas, 57 and 73, Hollister, 57 and 89, King City, 58 and 92. The following is an important weather message from the National Weather Service. Heat advisory in effect from 10 a.m. Saturday to 10 p.m. Pacific Daylight Time Sunday. Weather Service. Heat advisory in effect from 10 a.m. Saturday to 10 p.m. Pacific Daylight Time Sunday. Daytime temperatures into the mid-90s and low 100s. Nighttime lows in the mid-60s to mid-70s. The Santa Clara Valley and Eastern Hills, the East Bay Hills and Valleys, Western Sonoma County Hills, the Santa Cruz Mountains, Interior Monterey County and the Santa Lucia Range, most of San Benito County and the Chilame Hills in Southeast Monterey County, and North Bay Interior Mountains. From 10 a.m. Saturday to 10 p.m. Pacific Daylight Time Sunday. Impacts. This level of heat affects most individuals sensitive to heat, especially those without effective cooling and or adequate hydration. Impacts possible in some health systems and in heat-sensitive industries. Additional details: the hottest locations will be across the far interior. Hydration is a critical piece to surviving the heat. Drink water, and if possible, take water to those who are vulnerable. Take extra precautions when outside. Wear lightweight and loose-fitting clothing. Try to limit strenuous activities to the early morning or evening. Take action when you experience symptoms of heat exhaustion and or heat stroke. Beat the heat and check the back seat. 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Car interiors will reach lethal temperatures in a matter of minutes. 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

weather overview for the Bay Area and Central Coast. Elevated fire weather conditions in the higher terrain Thursday. Warming trend through Saturday will result in moderate to major heat risk for the interior through Sunday. Near critical fire weather conditions in the higher terrain Friday through Sunday. Minor coastal flooding for Bayshore locations along the San Francisco Bay, San Pablo Bay, and Monterey Bay Saturday evening through Thursday morning. The extended forecast for the Bay Area and Central Coast Saturday and Saturday night, mostly clear. Highs 65 to 100. Lows 50 to 75. Sunday and Sunday night, mostly clear. Highs 65 to 105. Lows 50 to 70. Monday and Monday night, mostly clear. Highs 60 to 95. Lows 50 to 65. Tuesday and Tuesday night, mostly clear. Highs 60 to 90. Lows 50 to 65. Wednesday, mostly sunny. Warmer. Highs 60 to 90. Sunrise, sunset, and tidal information for the San Francisco Bay Area for Thursday, August 6. The sunset tonight, 8:12 p.m. The sunrise tomorrow, 6:19 a.m. The sunset tomorrow, 8:11 p.m. Tidal data at the Golden Gate for the afternoon and evening hours today and the morning hours of tomorrow. High tide, 5:55 p.m. at 6.25 feet. Low tide, 1:16 a.m. at 0.37 feet. High tide, 8:44 a.m. at 3.92 feet. Here are the buoy observations for 9 p.m. Pacific Daylight Time. An offshore buoy 6, wind south at 6 knots, pressure 1,020.8 millibars. An offshore buoy 59, winds north 12 knots, water temperature 66, pressure 1,019.5 millibars, seas 5 feet, every 8 seconds. Head Point Arena buoy, winds north 10 knots, water temperature 58, pressure 1,015.9 millibars, seas 3 feet, every 8 seconds. Head Buoy 13 near Bodega Bay, winds northwest at 12 knots, pressure 1,014.9 millibars. Head Point Reyes Wave Rider buoy, water temperature 59, seas 3 feet, every 8 seconds. At San Francisco Bay, winds northwest at 10 knots, water temperature 59, pressure 1,015.0 millibars, swell 2 feet, every 8 seconds. At Half Moon Bay buoy, winds northwest 6 knots, water temperature 62, pressure 1,014.8 millibars, seas 2 feet, every 8 seconds. At Monterey Bay buoy, winds northwest 12 knots, water temperature 63, pressure 1,014.5 millibars, seas 3 feet, every 13 seconds. Head Point Sur, Wave Rider buoy, water temperature 59, seas 3 feet, every 12 seconds. At Cape San Martin buoy, winds northwest 8 knots, water temperature 59, pressure 1,015.0 millibars. Seas 3 feet, every 8 seconds. Synopsis for the Central California coast and bays, including the Monterey Bay, Greater Farallones, and Cordell Bank National Marine Sanctuaries. Northwest gentle winds gradually increase to a fresh to strong breeze, particularly across the outer northern waters on Saturday through the middle of the week. Moderate northwest seas also build to rough by Sunday morning, continuing into the early part of next week. Winds and seas remain elevated through the middle of next week. A long period southerly swell of 15 to 17 seconds will impact the coastal waters beginning Saturday morning. The marine forecast for San Pablo Bay, Suisun Bay, the West Delta, and the San Francisco Bay north of the Bay Bridge. For tonight, southwest wind 10 to 15 knots, easing to 5 to 10 knots late this evening and overnight. For Friday, southwest wind 5 to 10 knots, rising to 10 to 15 knots in the afternoon. For Friday night, southwest wind 10 to 15 knots. The marine forecast for Monterey Bay. For tonight, west wind around 5 knots, veering to northwest late. Seas around 2 feet or less. Patchy fog late this evening and early morning. For Friday, west wind around 5 knots, rising to 5 to 10 knots in the afternoon.

Wave detail, west 2 feet at 6 seconds. Patchy fog in the morning. For Friday night, west wind 5 to 10 knots, easing to around 5 knots after midnight. Seas around 2 feet or less. Wave detail, northwest 2 feet at 6 seconds. Patchy fog after midnight. The coastal waters forecast from Pigeon Point to Point Pinos out to 10 nautical miles. For tonight, northwest wind 5 to 10 knots. Seas around 3 feet. Wave detail, west 2 feet at 8 seconds and south 2 feet at 13 seconds. Patchy smoke late this evening. For Friday, northwest wind 5 to 10 knots, rising to 10 to 15 knots in the afternoon. Seas around 3 feet. Wave detail, northwest 2 feet at 7 seconds. For Friday night, northwest wind 10 to 15 knots, easing to 5 to 10 knots after midnight. Seas around 3 feet. Wave detail, northwest 3 feet at 7 seconds and south 2 feet at 12 seconds. The following is an important weather message from the National Weather Service. Issued at 7:45 p.m. Pacific Daylight Time. Coastal flood advisory in effect from 5 p.m. Friday to 2 a.m. Pacific Daylight Time Thursday. What? Up to 1.7 feet of inundation above ground level is possible in low-lying areas near shorelines and tidal waterways. Where? Bayshore locations along the San Francisco Bay, San Pablo Bay, and Monterey Bay. When? From 5 p.m. Friday to 2 a.m. Pacific Daylight Time Thursday. Impacts, flooding of lots, parks, and roads with only isolated road closures expected. Additional details, at the San Francisco tidal gauge, high tide is expected to be 1.0 feet above normal 6.84 feet mean lower low water at 6:55 p.m. Friday 8/7, 1.3 feet above normal 7.15 feet mean lower low water at 8 p.m. Saturday 8/8, 1.6 feet above normal 7.44 feet mean lower low water at 9:02 p.m. Sunday August 9th, 1.7 feet above normal 7.56 feet mean lower low water at 10:01 p.m. Monday 8/10, 1.6 feet above normal 7.44 feet mean lower low water at 10:57 p.m. Tuesday 8/11 and 1.3 feet above normal 7.14 feet mean lower low water at 11:49 p.m. Wednesday August 12th. These predictions include both astronomical tides and roughly 3 to 6 inches of additional water mainly from a combination of thermal expansion and accumulated sea level rise since the tidal datum was established 1983-2001. High tide varies up to 90 minutes earlier or later along the Pacific coast and through the San Francisco Bay, respectively. High tides may result in flooding along coastal trail, cut off access to some low-lying beaches and coastal areas, and bring water and waves farther up the beach than typical. If travel is required, allow extra time as some roads may be closed. Do not drive, bike, or walk around barricades or through water of unknown depth. Take the necessary actions to protect flood-prone property. The area forecast for the peninsula, North Bay, and East Bay. Coastal flood advisory in effect from 5 p.m. Friday to 2 a.m. Pacific Daylight Time Thursday. Heat advisory in effect from 10 a.m. Saturday to 10 p.m. Pacific Daylight Time Sunday. For the rest of tonight, partly cloudy. Lows from the 50s to lower 60s. West winds 5 to 10 miles per hour. For Friday, partly cloudy in the morning, then becoming mostly sunny. Highs in the lower 70s at the coast to the mid-90s inland. West winds 5 to 10 miles per hour for Friday night, mostly clear until midnight, then becoming partly cloudy. Lows from the mid-50s to lower 60s, west winds 5 to 10 miles per hour, and on Saturday, partly cloudy in the morning, then becoming mostly sunny. Highs in the mid-70s at the coast to around 101 inland. Southwest winds 5 to 10 miles per hour for the Saturday night, mostly clear. Lows from the 50s to mid-60s, southwest winds 5 to 10 miles per hour for Sunday. Mostly sunny in the morning, then becoming sunny. Highs from the mid-70s to lower 90s Sunday night through Tuesday night.

lows from the mid-50s to lower 60s, highs from the upper 60s to mid-80s Wednesday. Partly cloudy in the morning, then becoming mostly sunny. Highs from the upper 60s to mid-80s Wednesday night, mostly clear until midnight, then becoming partly cloudy. Lows from the mid-50s to lower 60s Thursday. Partly cloudy in the morning, then becoming mostly sunny. Highs from the upper 60s to lower 80s, low temperatures tonight and highs tomorrow for the selected cities: San Francisco, 56 and 70, San Francisco Airport, 58 and 77, Redwood City, 59 and 87, Oakland, 58 and 77, Fremont, 59 and 83, Concord, 59 and 96, Livermore, 60 and 96, San Rafael, 56 and 86, Santa Rosa, 50 and 91, Napa, 55 and 86, Fairfield, 59 and 94. These are the 9 p.m. Pacific Daylight Time observations for the San Francisco and Monterey Bay areas on Thursday, August 6th. At San Francisco Airport, it was partly cloudy, temperature 59, dew point 54, relative humidity 83%, west wind at 20 miles an hour, pressure 29.96 inches and rising. At Oakland Airport, it was partly cloudy, temperature 60, dew point 55, relative humidity 83%, west wind at 13 miles an hour, pressure 29.96 inches and rising. At San Jose Airport, it was partly cloudy, temperature 66, dew point 57, relative humidity 72%, northwest wind at 13 miles an hour, pressure 29.95 inches and rising. At Santa Rosa, it was clear, temperature 58, southeast wind at 7, pressure 29.96 and rising. At Concord, it was partly cloudy, temperature 70, northwest wind at 10. At Livermore, it was partly cloudy, temperature 67, west wind at 12. At Monterey, it was clear, temperature 61, west wind at 6, pressure 29.98 and rising. At Salinas, it was clear, temperature 62, dew point 56, relative humidity 80%, northwest wind at 9. Here are some observations around California and western Nevada. It was clear, with a temperature of 76 at Sacramento, 89 at Reno, 70 at Truckee, 68 at South Lake Tahoe, and 72 at Blue Canyon. At Mammoth Lakes, it was partly cloudy, with a temperature of 77. It was mostly cloudy, with a temperature of 71 at Los Angeles, and 73 at San Diego. Local temperature reports around San Francisco Bay for 9 p.m. Downtown San Francisco was 62 degrees. Oakland Museum was 66 degrees. Redwood City was 73 degrees. San Rafael was 76 degrees. The area forecast for the South Bay, including the San Jose metro area and the Santa Clara Valley. Coastal flood advisory in effect from 5 p.m. Friday to 2 a.m. Pacific Daylight Time Thursday. Heat advisory in effect from 10 a.m. Saturday to 10 p.m. Pacific Daylight Time Sunday. For the rest of tonight, mostly clear until midnight, then becoming partly cloudy. Lows from the mid-50s to lower 60s. Northwest winds up to 5 miles per hour. For Friday, partly cloudy in the morning, then becoming sunny. Highs around 80 by the bay to the 90s inland. Northwest winds 5 to 10 miles per hour for Friday night, mostly clear. Lows from the 50s to mid-60s, northwest winds 5 to 10 miles per hour, and on Saturday, mostly sunny in the morning, then becoming sunny. Highs in the lower 80s by the bay to 95 to 101 inland. Light winds, becoming west 5 to 10 miles per hour in the afternoon. For the Saturday night, clear. Lows from the 50s to upper 60s west winds 5 to 10 miles per hour for Sunday. Mostly sunny in the morning, then becoming sunny. Highs from the mid 80s to upper 90s Sunday night through Thursday. Mostly clear. Lows from the mid 50s to lower 60s, highs from the mid 70s to lower 90s, low temperatures tonight and highs tomorrow for the selected cities: San Jose, 60 and 87, Mountain View, 60 and 80, Morgan Hill, 60 and 96.

the area forecast for the Monterey Bay and Salinas Valley. Coastal flood advisory in effect from 5 p.m. Friday to 2 a.m. Pacific Daylight Time Thursday. For the rest of tonight, partly cloudy. Lows in the upper 50s. West winds up to 5 miles per hour until midnight, becoming light. For Friday, partly cloudy in the morning, then becoming mostly sunny. Highs in the mid-70s at the coast to the lower 90s inland. West winds 5 to 10 miles per hour for Friday night, partly cloudy. Lows in the upper 50s, west winds 5 to 10 miles per hour, and on Saturday, partly cloudy in the morning, then becoming mostly sunny. Highs in the mid-70s at the coast to the mid-90s inland. Light winds, becoming west 5 to 10 miles per hour in the afternoon. For the Saturday night, mostly clear until midnight, then becoming partly cloudy. Lows around 60. West winds 5 to 10 miles per hour for Sunday. Partly cloudy in the morning, then becoming mostly sunny. Highs from the mid-70s to lower 90s Sunday night and Monday, partly cloudy. Lows in the upper 50s, highs from the lower 70s to mid-80s Monday night through Wednesday night, partly cloudy. Patchy fog, lows in the mid-50s, highs from the upper 60s to mid-80s Thursday. Mostly cloudy in the morning, then becoming partly cloudy. Highs from the mid-60s to lower 80s, low temperatures tonight and highs tomorrow for these selected cities: Santa Cruz, 57 and 80, Monterey, 58 and 74, Salinas, 57 and 73, Hollister, 57 and 89, King City, 58 and 92. The following is an important weather message from the National Weather Service. Heat advisory in effect from 10 a.m. Saturday to 10 p.m. Pacific Daylight Time Sunday. What? Daytime temperatures into the mid-90s and low 100s. Nighttime lows in the mid-60s to mid-70s. Where? The Santa Clara Valley and Eastern Hills, the East Bay Hills and Valleys, Western Sonoma County Hills, the Santa Cruz Mountains, Interior Monterey County and the Santa Lucia Range, most of San Benito County and the Chilean Hills in Southeast Monterey County, and North Bay Interior Mountains. When? From 10 a.m. Saturday to 10 p.m. Pacific Daylight Time Sunday. Impacts. This level of heat affects most individuals sensitive to heat, especially those without effective cooling and or adequate hydration. Impacts possible in some health systems and in heat-sensitive industries. Additional details, the hottest locations will be across the far interior. Hydration is a critical piece to surviving the heat. Drink water, and if possible, take water to those who are vulnerable. Take extra precautions when outside. Wear lightweight and loose-fitting clothing. Try to limit strenuous activities to the early morning or evening. Take action when you experience symptoms of heat exhaustion and or heat stroke. Beat the heat and check the back seat. Do not leave young children or pets in unattended vehicles. Car interiors will reach lethal temperatures in a matter of minutes. 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The weather overview for the Bay Area and Central Coast: elevated fire weather conditions in the higher terrain Thursday. Warming trend through Saturday will result in moderate to major heat risk for the interior through Sunday. Near critical fire weather conditions in the higher terrain Friday through Sunday. Minor coastal flooding for Bayshore locations along the San Francisco Bay, San Pablo Bay, and Monterey Bay Saturday evening through Thursday morning. The extended forecast for the Bay Area and Central Coast: Saturday and Saturday night, mostly clear. Highs 65 to 100. Lows 50 to 75. Sunday and Sunday night, mostly clear. Highs 65 to 105. Lows 50 to 70. Monday and Monday night, mostly clear. Highs 60 to 95. Lows 50 to 65. Tuesday and Tuesday night, mostly clear. High 60 to 90. Lows 50 to 65. Wednesday, mostly sunny. Warmer. High 60 to 90. 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
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This broadcast originates from the National Weather Service office located in Monterey, California, and serves the South Bay and Monterey Bay Area, including the cities of San Jose, Monterey, Salinas, and Santa Cruz. Sunrise, sunset, and tidal information for the San Francisco Bay Area for Thursday, August 6. The sunset tonight, 8:12 p.m. The sunrise tomorrow, 6:19 a.m. The sunset tomorrow, 8:11 p.m. Tidal data at the Golden Gate for the afternoon and evening hours today and the morning hours of tomorrow. High tide, 5:55 p.m. at 6.25 feet. Low tide, 1:16 a.m. at 0.37 feet. High tide, 8:44 a.m. at 3.92 feet. Here are the buoy observations for 9 p.m. Pacific Daylight Time. An offshore buoy 6 wind south at 6 knots, pressure 1,020.8 millibars. An offshore buoy 59, winds north 12 knots, water temperature 66, pressure 1,019.5 millibars, seas 5 feet, every 8 seconds. At Point Arena buoy, winds north 10 knots, water temperature 58, pressure 1,015.9 millibars, seas 3 feet, every 8 seconds. At buoy 13 near Bodega Bay, winds northwest at 12 knots, pressure 1,014.9 millibars. At Point Reyes Wave Rider buoy, water temperature 59, seas 3 feet, every 8 seconds. At San Francisco buoy, winds northwest at 10 knots, water temperature 59, pressure 1,015.0 millibars, swell 2 feet, every 8 seconds. At Half Moon Bay buoy, winds northwest 6 knots, water temperature 62, pressure 1,014.8 millibars, seas 2 feet, every 8 seconds. At Monterey Bay buoy, winds northwest 12 knots, water temperature 63, pressure 1,014.5 millibars, seas 3 feet, every 13 seconds. At Point Sur, Wave Rider buoy, water temperature 59, seas 3 feet, every 12 seconds. At Cape San Martin buoy, winds northwest 8 knots, water temperature 59, pressure 1,015.0 millibars. Seas 3 feet, every 8 seconds. Synopsis for the Central California coast and bays, including the Monterey Bay, Greater Farallones, and Cordell Bank National Marine Sanctuaries, northwest gentle winds gradually increase to a fresh to strong breeze, particularly across the outer northern waters on Saturday through the middle of the week. Moderate northwest seas also build to rough by Sunday morning, continuing into the early part of next week. Winds and seas remain elevated through the middle of next week. A long period southerly swell of 15 to 17 seconds will impact the coastal waters beginning Saturday morning. The marine forecast for San Pablo Bay, Suisun Bay, the West Delta, and the San Francisco Bay north of the Bay Bridge. For tonight, southwest wind 10 to 15 knots, easing to 5 to 10 knots late this evening and overnight. For Friday, southwest wind 5 to 10 knots, rising to 10 to 15 knots in the afternoon. For Friday night, southwest wind 10 to 15 knots. The marine forecast for Monterey Bay. For tonight, west wind around 5 knots, veering to northwest late. Seas around 2 feet or less. Patchy fog late this evening and early morning. For Friday, west wind around 5 knots, rising to 5 to 10 knots in the afternoon. Seas around 2 feet or less. Wave detail, west 2 feet at 6 seconds. Patchy fog in the morning. For Friday night, west wind 5 to 10 knots, easing to around 5 knots after midnight. Seas around 2 feet or less. Wave detail, northwest 2 feet at 6 seconds. Patchy fog after midnight. The coastal waters forecast from Pigeon Point to Point Pinos out to 10 nautical miles. For tonight, northwest wind 5 to 10 knots. Seas around 3 feet. Wave detail, west 2 feet at 8 seconds and south 2 feet at 13 seconds. Patchy smoke late this evening.
for Friday. Northwest wind 5.

to 10 knots, rising to 10 to 15 knots in the afternoon. Seas around 3 feet. Wave detail, northwest 2 feet at 7 seconds. For Friday night, northwest wind 10 to 15 knots, easing to 5 to 10 knots after midnight. Seas around 3 feet. Wave detail, northwest 3 feet at 7 seconds and south 2 feet at 12 seconds. The following is an important weather message from the National Weather Service. Issued at 7:45 p.m. Pacific Daylight Time. Coastal flood advisory in effect from 5 p.m. Friday to 2 a.m. Pacific Daylight Time Thursday. Up to 1.7 feet of inundation above ground level is possible in low-lying areas near shorelines and tidal waterways. Where, bayshore locations along the San Francisco Bay, San Pablo Bay, and Monterey Bay. When, from 5 p.m. Friday to 2 a.m. Pacific Daylight Time Thursday. Impacts, flooding of lots, parks, and roads with only isolated road closures expected. Additional details, at the San Francisco tidal gauge, high tide is expected to be 1.0 feet above normal 6.84 feet mean lower low water at 6:55 p.m. Friday 8/7, 1.3 feet above normal 7.15 feet mean lower low water at 8 p.m. Saturday 8/8, 1.6 feet above normal 7.44 feet mean lower low water at 9:02 p.m. Sunday August 9th. 1.7 feet above normal 7.56 feet mean lower low water at 10:01 p.m. Monday 8/10, 1.6 feet above normal 7.44 feet mean lower low water at 10:57 p.m. Tuesday 8/11 and 1.3 feet above normal 7.14 feet mean lower low water at 11:49 p.m. Wednesday August 12th. These predictions include both astronomical tides and roughly 3 to 6 inches of additional water mainly from a combination of thermal expansion and accumulated sea level rise since the tidal datum was established 1983-2001. High tide varies up to 90 minutes earlier or later along the Pacific coast and through the San Francisco Bay, respectively. High tides may result in flooding along coastal trail, cut off access to some low-lying beaches and coastal areas, and bring water and waves farther up the beach than typical. If travel is required, allow extra time as some roads may be closed. Do not drive, bike, or walk around barricades or through water of unknown depth. Take the necessary actions to protect flood-prone property. The area forecast for the peninsula, North Bay, and East Bay. Coastal flood advisory in effect from 5 p.m. Friday to 2 a.m. Pacific Daylight Time Thursday. Heat advisory in effect from 10 a.m. Saturday to 10 p.m. Pacific Daylight Time Sunday. For the rest of tonight, partly cloudy. Lows from the 50s to lower 60s. West winds 5 to 10 miles per hour. For Friday, partly cloudy in the morning, then becoming mostly sunny. Highs in the lower 70s at the coast to the mid-90s inland. West winds 5 to 10 miles per hour for Friday night, mostly clear until midnight, then becoming partly cloudy. Lows from the mid-50s to lower 60s. West winds 5 to 10 miles per hour and on Saturday. Partly cloudy in the morning, then becoming mostly sunny. Highs in the mid-70s at the coast to around 101 inland. Southwest winds 5 to 10 miles per hour for the Saturday night, mostly clear. Lows from the 50s to mid-60s. Southwest winds 5 to 10 miles per hour for Sunday. Mostly sunny in the morning, then becoming sunny. Highs from the mid-70s to lower 90s Sunday night through Tuesday night, mostly clear. Lows from the mid-50s to lower 60s. Highs from the upper 60s to mid-80s Wednesday. Partly cloudy in the morning, then becoming mostly sunny. Highs from the upper 60s to mid-80s Wednesday night, mostly clear until midnight, then becoming partly cloudy. Lows from the mid-50s to lower 60s Thursday. Partly cloudy in the morning, then becoming mostly sunny. Highs from the upper 60s to lower 80s low temperatures tonight and highs tomorrow for the selected cities, San Francisco, 56 and 70, San Francisco Airport, 58 and 77, Redwood City, 59 and 87, Oakland, 58 and 77, Fremont, 59 and 83, Concord, 59 and 96, Livermore.

86, San Rafael, 56 and 86, Santa Rosa, 50 and 91, Napa, 55 and 86, Fairfield, 59 and 94. These are the 10 p.m. Pacific Daylight Time observations for the San Francisco and Monterey Bay areas on Thursday, August 6th. At San Francisco Airport, it was mostly cloudy, temperature 59, dew point 54, relative humidity 83%, northwest wind at 17 miles an hour, pressure 29.97 inches and rising. At Oakland Airport, it was partly cloudy, temperature 59, dew point 55, relative humidity 87%, west wind at 13 miles an hour, pressure 29.97 inches and rising. At San Jose Airport, it was partly cloudy, temperature 64, dew point 57, relative humidity 78%, northwest wind at 9 miles an hour, pressure 29.97 inches and rising. At Santa Rosa, it was clear, temperature 56, southeast wind at 6, pressure 29.97 and rising. At Concord, it was clear, temperature 67, west wind at 8. At Livermore, it was partly cloudy, temperature 65, northwest wind at 10. At Monterey, it was cloudy, temperature 61, west wind at 3, pressure 29.99 and rising. At Salinas, it was clear, temperature 61, dew point 56, relative humidity 83%, northwest wind at 7. Here are some observations around California and western Nevada. It was clear, with a temperature of 71 at Sacramento, 63 at Truckee, 64 at South Lake Tahoe, and 74 at Blue Canyon. At Reno, it was partly cloudy, with a temperature of 87. It was mostly cloudy, with a temperature of 71 at Los Angeles, 72 at San Diego, and 77 at Mammoth Lakes. Local temperature reports around San Francisco Bay for 10 p.m. Downtown San Francisco was 60 degrees. Oakland Museum was 62 degrees. Redwood City was 69 degrees. San Rafael was 70 degrees. The area forecast for the South Bay, including the San Jose metro area and the Santa Clara Valley. Coastal flood advisory in effect from 5 p.m. Friday to 2 a.m. Pacific Daylight Time Thursday. Heat advisory in effect from 10 a.m. Saturday to 10 p.m. Pacific Daylight Time Sunday. For the rest of tonight, mostly clear until midnight, then becoming partly cloudy. Lows from the mid-50s to lower 60s. Northwest winds up to 5 miles per hour. For Friday, partly cloudy in the morning, then becoming sunny. Highs around 80 by the bay to the 90s inland. Northwest winds 5 to 10 miles per hour for Friday night, mostly clear. Lows from the 50s to mid-60s, northwest winds 5 to 10 miles per hour, and on Saturday, mostly sunny in the morning, then becoming sunny. Highs in the lower 80s by the bay to 95 to 101 inland. Light winds, becoming west 5 to 10 miles per hour in the afternoon. For the Saturday night, clear. Lows from the 50s to upper 60s west winds 5 to 10 miles per hour for Sunday. Mostly sunny in the morning then becoming sunny. Highs from the mid 80s to upper 90s Sunday night through Thursday. Mostly clear. Lows from the mid 50s to lower 60s, highs from the mid 70s to lower 90s, low temperatures tonight and highs tomorrow for the selected cities, San Jose, 60 and 87, Mountain View, 60 and 80, Morgan Hill, 60 and 96. The area forecast for the Monterey Bay and Salinas Valley. Coastal flood advisory in effect from 5 p.m. Friday to 2 a.m. Pacific Daylight Time Thursday. For the rest of tonight, partly cloudy. Lows in the upper 50s. West winds up to 5 miles per hour until midnight, becoming light. For Friday, partly cloudy in the morning, then becoming mostly sunny. Highs in the mid-70s at the coast to the lower 90s inland. West winds 5 to 10 miles per hour for Friday night, partly cloudy. Lows in the upper 50s, west winds 5 to 10 miles per hour, and on Saturday, partly cloudy in the morning, then becoming mostly sunny. Highs in the mid-70s at the coast to the mid-90s.

inland. Light winds, becoming west 5 to 10 miles per hour in the afternoon. For the Saturday night, mostly clear until midnight, then becoming partly cloudy. Lows around 60. West winds 5 to 10 miles per hour for Sunday. Partly cloudy in the morning, then becoming mostly sunny. Highs from the mid-70s to lower 90s Sunday night and Monday, partly cloudy. Lows in the upper 50s, highs from the lower 70s to mid-80s Monday night through Wednesday night, partly cloudy. Patchy fog, lows in the mid-50s, highs from the upper 60s to mid-80s Thursday. Mostly cloudy in the morning, then becoming partly cloudy. Highs from the mid-60s to lower 80s, low temperatures tonight and highs tomorrow for the selected cities, Santa Cruz, 57 and 80, Monterey, 58 and 74, Salinas, 57 and 73, Hollister, 57 and 89, King City, 58 and 92. The following is an important weather message from the National Weather Service. Heat advisory in effect from 10 a.m. Saturday to 10 p.m. Pacific Daylight Time Sunday. What? Daytime temperatures into the mid-90s and low 100s. Nighttime lows in the mid-60s to mid-70s. Where? The Santa Clara Valley and Eastern Hills, the East Bay Hills and Valleys, Western Sonoma County Hills, the Santa Cruz Mountains, Interior Monterey County and the Santa Lucia Range, most of San Benito County and the Chilame Hills in Southeast Monterey County, and North Bay Interior Mountains. When? From 10 a.m. Saturday to 10 p.m. Pacific Daylight Time Sunday. Impacts. This level of heat affects most individuals sensitive to heat, especially those without effective cooling and or adequate hydration. Impacts possible in some health systems and in heat-sensitive industries. Additional details, the hottest locations will be across the far interior. Hydration is a critical piece to surviving the heat. Drink water, and if possible, take water to those who are vulnerable. Take extra precautions when outside. Wear lightweight and loose-fitting clothing. Try to limit strenuous activities to the early morning or evening. 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Beat the heat and check the back seat. 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Car interiors will reach lethal temperatures in a matter of minutes. 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The weather overview for the Bay Area and Central Coast, elevated fire weather conditions in the higher terrain Thursday, warming trend through Saturday will result in moderate to major heat risk for the interior through Sunday, near critical fire weather conditions in the higher terrain Friday through Sunday, minor coastal flooding for Bayshore locations along the San Francisco Bay, San Pablo Bay, and Monterey Bay Saturday evening through Thursday morning. The extended forecast for the Bay Area and Central Coast, Sunday and Sunday night, mostly clear. Highs 65 to 105. Lows 50 to 75. Monday and Monday night, mostly clear. Highs 60 to 95. Lows 50 to 70. Tuesday and Tuesday night, mostly clear. Highs 60 to 90. Lows 50 to 65. Wednesday and Wednesday night, partly cloudy. Patchy fog after midnight. Highs 60 to 90. Lows 50 to 65. Thursday and Thursday night, partly cloudy. Highs 60 to 85. Lows 50 to 65. Sunrise, sunset, and tidal information for the San Francisco Bay Area for Thursday, August 6. The sunset tonight, 8:12 p.m. The sunrise tomorrow, 6:19 a.m. The sunset tomorrow, 8:11 p.m. Tidal data, at the Golden Gate for the afternoon and evening hours today and the morning hours of tomorrow. High tide, 5:55 p.m. at 6.25 feet. Low tide, 1:16 a.m. at 0.37 feet. High tide, 8:44 a.m. at 3.92 feet. Here are the buoy observations for 10 p.m. Pacific Daylight Time.
at offshore buoy 6, wind south at 8 knots, pressure 1,021.2 millibars. At offshore buoy 59, winds north 10 knots, water temperature 66, pressure 1,020.2 millibars, seas 3 feet, every 8 seconds. At Point Arena buoy, winds northwest 12 knots, water temperature 58, pressure 1,016.4 millibars, seas 2 feet, every 14 seconds. At buoy 13 near Bodega Bay, winds northwest at 14 knots, pressure 1,015.3 millibars. At Point Reyes Wave Rider buoy, water temperature 59, seas 3 feet, every 13 seconds. At San Francisco buoy, winds northwest at 10 knots, water temperature 59, pressure 1,015.3 millibars. At Half Moon Bay buoy, winds northwest 8 knots, water temperature 61, pressure 1,015.0 millibars, seas 2 feet, every 8 seconds. At Monterey Bay buoy, winds northwest 12 knots, water temperature 63, pressure 1,015.1 millibars, seas 3 feet, every 8 seconds. At Point Sur, Wave Rider buoy, water temperature 59, seas 3 feet, every 8 seconds. At Cape San Martin buoy, winds northwest 8 knots, water temperature 59, pressure 1,015.9 millibars. Seas 3 feet, every 9 seconds. Synopsis for the Central California coast and bays, including the Monterey Bay, Greater Farallones, and Cordell Bank National Marine Sanctuaries, northwest gentle winds gradually increase to a fresh to strong breeze, particularly across the outer northern waters on Saturday through the middle of the week. Moderate northwest seas also build to rough by Sunday morning, continuing into the early part of next week. Winds and seas remain elevated through the middle of next week. A long period southerly swell of 15 to 17 seconds will impact the coastal waters beginning Saturday morning. The marine forecast for San Pablo Bay, Suisun Bay, the West Delta, and the San Francisco Bay north of the Bay Bridge. For tonight, southwest wind 10 to 15 knots, easing to 5 to 10 knots late this evening and overnight. For Friday, southwest wind 5 to 10 knots, rising to 10 to 15 knots in the afternoon. For Friday night, southwest wind 10 to 15 knots. The marine forecast for Monterey Bay. For tonight, west wind around 5 knots, veering to northwest late. Seas around 2 feet or less. Patchy fog late this evening and early morning. For Friday, west wind around 5 knots, rising to 5 to 10 knots in the afternoon. Seas around 2 feet or less. Wave detail, west 2 feet at 6 seconds. Patchy fog in the morning. For Friday night, west wind 5 to 10 knots, easing to around 5 knots after midnight. Seas around 2 feet or less. Wave detail, northwest 2 feet at 6 seconds. Patchy fog after midnight. The coastal waters forecast from Pigeon Point to Point Pinos out to 10 nautical miles. For tonight, northwest wind 5 to 10 knots. Seas around 3 feet. Wave detail, west 2 feet at 8 seconds and south 2 feet at 13 seconds. Patchy smoke late this evening. For Friday, northwest wind 5 to 10 knots, rising to 10 to 15 knots in the afternoon. Seas around 3 feet. Wave detail, northwest 2 feet at 7 seconds. For Friday night, northwest wind 10 to 15 knots, easing to 5 to 10 knots after midnight. Seas around 3 feet. Wave detail, northwest 3 feet at 7 seconds and south 2 feet at 12 seconds. The following is an important weather message from the National Weather Service. Issued at 7:45 p.m. Pacific Daylight Time. Coastal flood advisory in effect from 5 p.m. Friday to 2 a.m. Pacific Daylight Time Thursday. What? Up to 1.7 feet of inundation above ground level is possible in low-lying areas near shorelines and tidal waterways. Where? Bayshore locations along the San Francisco Bay, San Pablo Bay, and Monterey Bay. When? From 5 p.m. Friday to 2 a.m. Pacific Daylight Time Thursday.
impacts, flooding of lots, parks, and roads with only isolated road closures expected. Additional details.

At the San Francisco tidal gauge, high tide is expected to be 1.0 feet above normal 6.84 feet mean lower low water at 6:55 p.m. Friday 8/7, 1.3 feet above normal 7.15 feet mean lower low water at 8 p.m. Saturday 8/8, 1.6 feet above normal 7.44 feet mean lower low water at 9:02 p.m. Sunday August 9th, 1.7 feet above normal 7.56 feet mean lower low water at 10:01 p.m. Monday 8/10, 1.6 feet above normal 7.44 feet mean lower low water at 10:57 p.m. Tuesday 8/11 and 1.3 feet above normal 7.14 feet mean lower low water at 11:49 p.m. Wednesday August 12th. These predictions include both astronomical tides and roughly 3 to 6 inches of additional water, mainly from a combination of thermal expansion and accumulated sea level rise since the tidal datum was established 1983-2001. High tide varies up to 90 minutes earlier or later along the Pacific coast and through the San Francisco Bay, respectively. High tides may result in flooding along coastal trail, cut off access to some low-lying beaches and coastal areas, and bring water and waves farther up the beach than typical. If travel is required, allow extra time as some roads may be closed. Do not drive, bike, or walk around barricades or through water of unknown depth. Take the necessary actions to protect flood-prone property. The area forecast for the peninsula, North Bay, and East Bay. Coastal flood advisory in effect from 5 p.m. Friday to 2 a.m. Pacific Daylight Time Thursday. Heat advisory in effect from 10 a.m. Saturday to 10 p.m. Pacific Daylight Time Sunday. For the rest of tonight, partly cloudy. Lows from the 50s to lower 60s. West winds 5 to 10 miles per hour. For Friday, partly cloudy in the morning, then becoming mostly sunny. Highs in the lower 70s at the coast to the mid-90s inland. West winds 5 to 10 miles per hour for Friday night, mostly clear until midnight, then becoming partly cloudy. Lows from the mid-50s to lower 60s. West winds 5 to 10 miles per hour and on Saturday. Partly cloudy in the morning, then becoming mostly sunny. Highs in the mid-70s at the coast to around 101 inland. Southwest winds 5 to 10 miles per hour for the Saturday night, mostly clear. Lows from the 50s to mid-60s. Southwest winds 5 to 10 miles per hour for Sunday. Mostly sunny in the morning, then becoming sunny. Highs from the mid-70s to lower 90s Sunday night through Tuesday night, mostly clear. Lows from the mid-50s to lower 60s. Highs from the upper 60s to mid-80s Wednesday. Partly cloudy in the morning, then becoming mostly sunny. Highs from the upper 60s to mid-80s Wednesday night, mostly clear until midnight, then becoming partly cloudy. Lows from the mid-50s to lower 60s Thursday. Partly cloudy in the morning, then becoming mostly sunny. Highs from the upper 60s to lower 80s low temperatures tonight and highs tomorrow for these selected cities, San Francisco, 56 and 70, San Francisco Airport, 58 and 77, Redwood City, 59 and 87, Oakland, 58 and 77, Fremont, 59 and 83, Concord, 59 and 96, Livermore, 60 and 96, San Rafael, 56 and 86, Santa Rosa, 50 and 91, Napa, 55 and 86, Fairfield, 59 and 94. 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This broadcast originates from the National Weather Service office located in Monterey, California, and serves the South Bay and Monterey Bay Area, including the cities of San Jose, Monterey, Salinas, and Santa Cruz. These are the 10 p.m. Pacific Daylight Time observations for the San Francisco and Monterey Bay areas on Thursday, August 6th. At San Francisco Airport, it was mostly cloudy, temperature 59, dew point 54, relative humidity 83%, northwest wind at 17 miles an hour, pressure 29.97 inches and rising. At Oakland Airport, it was partly cloudy, temperature 59, dew point 55, relative humidity 87%, west wind at 13.

pressure 29.99 and rising. At Salinas, it was clear, temperature 61, dew point 56, relative humidity 83%, northwest wind at 7. Here are some observations around California and western Nevada. It was clear, with a temperature of 71 at Sacramento, 63 at Truckee, 64 at South Lake Tahoe, and 74 at Blue Canyon. At Reno, it was partly cloudy, with a temperature of 87. It was mostly cloudy, with a temperature of 71 at Los Angeles, 72 at San Diego, and 77 at Mammoth Lakes. Local temperature reports around San Francisco Bay for 10 p.m. Downtown San Francisco was 60 degrees. Oakland Museum was 62 degrees. Redwood City was 69 degrees. San Rafael was 70 degrees. The area forecast for the South Bay, including the San Jose metro area and the Santa Clara Valley. Coastal flood advisory in effect from 5 p.m. Friday to 2 a.m. Pacific Daylight Time Thursday. Heat advisory in effect from 10 a.m. Saturday to 10 p.m. Pacific Daylight Time Sunday. For the rest of tonight, mostly clear until midnight, then becoming partly cloudy. Lows from the mid-50s to lower 60s. Northwest winds up to 5 miles per hour. For Friday, partly cloudy in the morning, then becoming sunny. Highs around 80 by the bay to the 90s inland. Northwest winds 5 to 10 miles per hour for Friday night, mostly clear. Lows from the 50s to mid-60s, northwest winds 5 to 10 miles per hour, and on Saturday, mostly sunny in the morning, then becoming sunny. Highs in the lower 80s by the bay to 95 to 101 inland. Light winds, becoming west 5 to 10 miles per hour in the afternoon. For the Saturday night, clear. Lows from the 50s to upper 60s west winds 5 to 10 miles per hour for Sunday. Mostly sunny in the morning, then becoming sunny. Highs from the mid 80s to upper 90s Sunday night through Thursday. Mostly clear. Lows from the mid 50s to lower 60s, highs from the mid 70s to lower 90s, low temperatures tonight and highs tomorrow for these selected cities: San Jose, 60 and 87, Mountain View, 60 and 80, Morgan Hill, 60 and 96. The area forecast for the Monterey Bay and Salinas Valley. Coastal flood advisory in effect from 5 p.m. Friday to 2 a.m. Pacific Daylight Time Thursday. For the rest of tonight, partly cloudy. Lows in the upper 50s. West winds up to 5 miles per hour until midnight, becoming light. For Friday, partly cloudy in the morning, then becoming mostly sunny. Highs in the mid-70s at the coast to the lower 90s inland. West winds 5 to 10 miles per hour for Friday night, partly cloudy. Lows in the upper 50s, west winds 5 to 10 miles per hour, and on Saturday, partly cloudy in the morning, then becoming mostly sunny. Highs in the mid-70s at the coast to the mid-90s inland. Light winds, becoming west 5 to 10 miles per hour in the afternoon. For the Saturday night, mostly clear until midnight, then becoming partly cloudy. Lows around 60. West winds 5 to 10 miles per hour for Sunday. Partly cloudy in the morning, then becoming mostly sunny. Highs from the mid-70s to lower 90s Sunday night and Monday, partly cloudy. Lows in the upper 50s, highs from the lower 70s to mid-80s Monday night through Wednesday night, partly cloudy. Patchy fog, lows in the mid-50s, highs from the upper 60s to mid-80s Thursday. Mostly cloudy in the morning, then becoming partly cloudy. Highs from the mid-60s to lower 80s, low temperatures tonight and highs tomorrow for these selected cities: Santa Cruz, 57 and 80, Monterey, 58 and 74, Salinas, 57 and 73, Hollister, 57 and 89, King City, 58 and 92. The following is an important weather message from the National Weather Service. Heat advisory in effect from 10 a.m. Saturday to 10 p.m. Pacific Daylight Time Sunday. What? Daytime temperatures into the mid-90s and low 100s. Nighttime lows in the mid-60s to mid-70s. Where? The Santa Clara Valley and Eastern Hills, the East Bay Hills and Valleys, Western Sonoma County Hills, the Santa Cruz Mountains,

Superior Monterey County and the Santa Lucia Range, most of San Benito County and the Tulane Hills in southeast Monterey County, and North Bay Interior Mountains. When, from 10 a.m. Saturday to 10 p.m. Pacific Daylight Time Sunday. Impacts. This level of heat affects most individuals sensitive to heat, especially those without effective cooling and or adequate hydration. Impacts possible in some health systems and in heat-sensitive industries. Additional details, the hottest locations will be across the far interior. Hydration is a critical piece to surviving the heat. Drink water, and if possible, take water to those who are vulnerable. Take extra precautions when outside. Wear lightweight and loose-fitting clothing. Try to limit strenuous activities to the early morning or evening. 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Car interiors will reach lethal temperatures in a matter of minutes. 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The weather overview for the Bay Area and Central Coast, elevated fire weather conditions in the higher terrain Thursday, warming trend through Saturday will result in moderate to major heat risk for the interior through Sunday, near critical fire weather conditions in the higher terrain Friday through Sunday, minor coastal flooding for Bayshore locations along the San Francisco Bay, San Pablo Bay, and Monterey Bay Saturday evening through Thursday morning. The extended forecast for the Bay Area and Central Coast, Sunday and Sunday night, mostly clear. Highs 65 to 105. Lows 50 to 75. Monday and Monday night, mostly clear. Highs 60 to 95. Lows 50 to 70. Tuesday and Tuesday night, mostly clear. Highs 60 to 90. Lows 50 to 65. Wednesday and Wednesday night, partly cloudy. Patchy fog after midnight. High 60 to 90. Lows 50 to 65. Thursday and Thursday night, partly cloudy. High 60 to 90. Lows 50 to 65. Thursday and Thursday night, partly cloudy. High 60 to 85. Lows 50 to 65. Sunrise, sunset, and tidal information for the San Francisco Bay Area for Thursday, August 6. The sunset tonight, 8:12 p.m. The sunrise tomorrow, 6:19 a.m. The sunset tomorrow, 8:11 p.m. Tidal data at the Golden Gate for the afternoon and evening hours today and the morning hours of tomorrow. High tide, 5:55 p.m. at 6.25 feet. Low tide, 1:16 a.m. at 0.37 feet. High tide, 8:44 a.m. at 3.92 feet. Here are the buoy observations for 10 p.m. Pacific Daylight Time. An offshore buoy 6, winds south at 8 knots, pressure 1,021.2 millibars. An offshore buoy 59, winds north 10 knots, water temperature 66, pressure 1,020.2 millibars, seas 3 feet, every 8 seconds. At Point Arena buoy, winds northwest 12 knots, water temperature 58, pressure 1,016.4 millibars, seas 2 feet, every 14 seconds. At buoy 13 near Bodega Bay, winds northwest at 14 knots, pressure 1,015.3 millibars. At Point Reyes Wave Rider buoy, water temperature 59, seas 3 feet, every 13 seconds. At San Francisco buoy, winds northwest at 10 knots, water temperature 59, pressure 1,015.3 millibars. At Half Moon Bay buoy, winds northwest 8 knots, water temperature 61, pressure 1,015.0 millibars, seas 2 feet, every 8 seconds. At Monterey Bay buoy, winds northwest 12 knots, water temperature 63, pressure 1,015.1 millibars, seas 3 feet, every 8 seconds. At Point Sur, Wave Rider buoy, water temperature 59, seas 3 feet, every 8 seconds. At Cape San Martin buoy, winds northwest 8 knots.

Water temperature 59, pressure 1015.9 millibars. Seas 3 feet every 9 seconds. Synopsis for the Central California coast and bays, including the Monterey Bay, Greater Farallones, and Cordell Bank National Marine Sanctuaries. Northwest gentle winds gradually increase to a fresh to strong breeze, particularly across the outer northern waters on Saturday through the middle of the week. Moderate northwest seas also build to rough by Sunday morning, continuing into the early part of next week. Winds and seas remain elevated through the middle of next week. A long period southerly swell of 15 to 17 seconds will impact the coastal waters beginning Saturday morning. The marine forecast for San Pablo Bay, Suisun Bay, the West Delta, and the San Francisco Bay north of the Bay Bridge. For tonight, southwest wind 10 to 15 knots, easing to 5 to 10 knots late this evening and overnight. For Friday, southwest wind 5 to 10 knots, rising to 10 to 15 knots in the afternoon. For Friday night, southwest wind 10 to 15 knots. The marine forecast for Monterey Bay. For tonight, west wind around 5 knots, veering to northwest late. Seas around 2 feet or less. Patchy fog late this evening and early morning. For Friday, west wind around 5 knots, rising to 5 to 10 knots in the afternoon. Seas around 2 feet or less. Wave detail, west 2 feet at 6 seconds. Patchy fog in the morning. For Friday night, west wind 5 to 10 knots, easing to around 5 knots after midnight. Seas around 2 feet or less. Wave detail, northwest 2 feet at 6 seconds. Patchy fog after midnight. The coastal waters forecast from Pigeon Point to Point Pinos out to 10 nautical miles. For tonight, northwest wind 5 to 10 knots. Seas around 3 feet. Wave detail, west 2 feet at 8 seconds and south 2 feet at 13 seconds. Patchy smoke late this evening. For Friday, northwest wind 5 to 10 knots, rising to 10 to 15 knots in the afternoon. Seas around 3 feet. Wave detail, northwest 2 feet at 7 seconds. For Friday night, northwest wind 10 to 15 knots, easing to 5 to 10 knots after midnight. Seas around 3 feet. Wave detail, northwest 3 feet at 7 seconds and south 2 feet at 12 seconds. The following is an important weather message from the National Weather Service, issued at 7:45 p.m. Pacific Daylight Time. Coastal flood advisory in effect from 5 p.m. Friday to 2 a.m. Pacific Daylight Time Thursday. Up to 1.7 feet of inundation above ground level is possible in low-lying areas near shorelines and tidal waterways. Bayshore locations along the San Francisco Bay, San Pablo Bay, and Monterey Bay. From 5 p.m. Friday to 2 a.m. Pacific Daylight Time Thursday. Impacts, flooding of lots, parks, and roads with only isolated road closures expected. Additional details, at the San Francisco tidal gauge, high tide is expected to be 1.0 feet above normal, 6.84 feet mean lower low water at 6:55 p.m. Friday 8/7, 1.3 feet above normal, 7.15 feet mean lower low water at 8 p.m. Saturday 8/8, 1.6 feet above normal, 7.44 feet mean lower low water at 9:02 p.m. Sunday August 9th, 1.7 feet above normal, 7.56 feet mean lower low water at 10:01 p.m. Monday 8/10, 1.6 feet above normal, 7.44 feet mean lower low water at 10:57 p.m. Tuesday 8/11 and 1.3 feet above normal, 7.14 feet mean lower low water at 11:49 p.m. Wednesday August 12th. These predictions include both astronomical tides and roughly 3 to 6 inches of additional water, mainly from a combination of thermal expansion and accumulated sea level rise since the tidal datum was established 1983-2001. High tide varies up to 90 minutes earlier or later along the Pacific coast and through the San Francisco Bay, respectively. High tides may result in flooding along coastal trail, cut off access to some low-lying beaches and coastal areas, and bring water and waves from

up the beach than typical. If travel is required, allow extra time as some roads may be closed. Do not drive, bike, or walk around barricades or through water of unknown depth. Take the necessary actions to protect flood-prone property. The area forecast for the peninsula, North Bay, and East Bay. Coastal flood advisory in effect from 5 p.m. Friday to 2 a.m. Pacific Daylight Time Thursday. Heat advisory in effect from 10 a.m. Saturday to 10 p.m. Pacific Daylight Time Sunday. For the rest of tonight, partly cloudy. Lows from the 50s to lower 60s. West winds 5 to 10 miles per hour. For Friday, partly cloudy in the morning, then becoming mostly sunny. Highs in the lower 70s at the coast to the mid-90s inland. West winds 5 to 10 miles per hour for Friday night, mostly clear until midnight, then becoming partly cloudy. Lows from the mid-50s to lower 60s, west winds 5 to 10 miles per hour, and on Saturday, partly cloudy in the morning, then becoming mostly sunny. Highs in the mid-70s at the coast to around 101 inland. Southwest winds 5 to 10 miles per hour for the Saturday night, mostly clear. Lows from the 50s to mid-60s, southwest winds 5 to 10 miles per hour for Sunday. Mostly sunny in the morning, then becoming sunny. Highs from the mid-70s to lower 90s Sunday night through Tuesday night, mostly clear. Lows from the mid-50s to lower 60s, highs from the upper 60s to mid-80s Wednesday. Partly cloudy in the morning, then becoming mostly sunny. Highs from the upper 60s to mid-80s Wednesday night, mostly clear until midnight, then becoming partly cloudy. Lows from the mid-50s to lower 60s Thursday. Partly cloudy in the morning, then becoming mostly sunny. Highs from the upper 60s to lower 80s low temperatures tonight and highs tomorrow for these selected cities: San Francisco, 56 and 70, San Francisco Airport, 58 and 77, Redwood City, 59 and 87, Oakland, 58 and 77, Fremont, 59 and 83, Concord, 59 and 96, Livermore, 60 and 96, San Rafael, 56 and 86, Santa Rosa, 50 and 91, Napa, 55 and 86, Fairfield, 59 and 94. These are the 10 p.m. Pacific Daylight Time observations for the San Francisco and Monterey Bay areas on Thursday, August 6th. At San Francisco Airport, it was mostly cloudy, temperature 59, dew point 54, relative humidity 83%, northwest wind at 17 miles an hour, pressure 29.97 inches and rising. At Oakland Airport, it was partly cloudy, temperature 59, dew point 55, relative humidity 87%, west wind at 13 miles an hour, pressure 29.97 inches and rising. At San Jose Airport, it was partly cloudy, temperature 64, dew point 57, relative humidity 78%, northwest wind at 9 miles an hour, pressure 29.97 inches and rising. At Santa Rosa, it was clear, temperature 56, southeast wind at 6, pressure 29.97 and rising. At Concord, it was clear, temperature 67, west wind at 8. At Livermore, it was clear, temperature 65, northwest wind at 10. At Monterey, it was cloudy, temperature 61, west wind at 3, pressure 29.99 and rising. At Salinas, it was clear, temperature 61, dew point 56, relative humidity 83%, northwest wind at 7. Here are some observations around California and western Nevada. It was clear, with a temperature of 71 at Sacramento, 63 at Truckee, 64 at South Lake Tahoe, and 74 at Blue Canyon. At Reno, it was partly cloudy, with a temperature of 87. It was mostly cloudy, with a temperature of 71 at Los Angeles, 72 at San Diego, and 77 at Mammoth Lakes. Local temperature reports around San Francisco Bay for 10 p.m. Downtown San Francisco was 60 degrees. Oakland Museum was 62 degrees. Redwood City was 69 degrees. San Rafael was 70 degrees. The area forecast for the South Bay, including the San Jose

the metro area and the Santa Clara Valley. Coastal flood advisory in effect from 5 p.m. Friday to 2 a.m. Pacific Daylight Time Thursday. Heat advisory in effect from 10 a.m. Saturday to 10 p.m. Pacific Daylight Time Sunday. For the rest of tonight, mostly clear until midnight, then becoming partly cloudy. Lows from the mid-50s to lower 60s. Northwest winds up to 5 miles per hour. For Friday, partly cloudy in the morning, then becoming sunny. Highs around 80 by the bay to the 90s inland. Northwest winds 5 to 10 miles per hour for Friday night, mostly clear. Lows from the 50s to mid-60s, northwest winds 5 to 10 miles per hour, and on Saturday, mostly sunny in the morning, then becoming sunny. Highs in the lower 80s by the bay to 95 to 101 inland. Light winds, becoming west 5 to 10 miles per hour in the afternoon. For the Saturday night, clear. Lows from the 50s to upper 60s, west winds 5 to 10 miles per hour for Sunday. Mostly sunny in the morning, then becoming sunny. Highs from the mid 80s to upper 90s Sunday night through Thursday. Mostly clear. Lows from the mid 50s to lower 60s, highs from the mid 70s to lower 90s, low temperatures tonight and highs tomorrow for these selected cities: San Jose, 60 and 87, Mountain View, 60 and 80, Morgan Hill, 60 and 96. The area forecast for the Monterey Bay and Salinas Valley. Coastal flood advisory in effect from 5 p.m. Friday to 2 a.m. Pacific Daylight Time Thursday. For the rest of tonight, partly cloudy. Lows in the upper 50s. West winds up to 5 miles per hour until midnight, becoming light. For Friday, partly cloudy in the morning, then becoming mostly sunny. Highs in the mid-70s at the coast to the lower 90s inland. West winds 5 to 10 miles per hour for Friday night, partly cloudy. Lows in the upper 50s, west winds 5 to 10 miles per hour, and on Saturday, partly cloudy in the morning, then becoming mostly sunny. Highs in the mid-70s at the coast to the mid-90s inland. Light winds, becoming west 5 to 10 miles per hour in the afternoon. For the Saturday night, mostly clear until midnight, then becoming partly cloudy. Lows around 60. West winds 5 to 10 miles per hour for Sunday. Partly cloudy in the morning, then becoming mostly sunny. Highs from the mid-70s to lower 90s Sunday night and Monday, partly cloudy. Lows in the upper 50s, highs from the lower 70s to mid-80s Monday night through Wednesday night, partly cloudy. Patchy fog, lows in the mid-50s, highs from the upper 60s to mid-80s Thursday. Mostly cloudy in the morning, then becoming partly cloudy. Highs from the mid-60s to lower 80s, low temperatures tonight and highs tomorrow for these selected cities: Santa Cruz, 57 and 80, Monterey, 58 and 74, Salinas, 57 and 73, Hollister, 57 and 89, King City, 58 and 92. The following is an important weather message from the National Weather Service. Heat advisory in effect from 10 a.m. Saturday to 10 p.m. Pacific Daylight Time Sunday. What? Daytime temperatures into the mid-90s and low 100s. Nighttime lows in the mid-60s to mid-70s. Where? The Santa Clara Valley and Eastern Hills, the East Bay Hills and Valleys, Western Sonoma County Hills, the Santa Cruz Mountains, Interior Monterey County and the Santa Lucia Range, most of San Benito County and the Chilame Hills in southeast Monterey County, and North Bay Interior Mountains. When? From 10 a.m. Saturday to 10 p.m. Pacific Daylight Time Sunday. Impacts. This level of heat affects most individuals sensitive to heat, especially those without effective cooling and/or adequate hydration. Impacts possible in some health systems and in heat-sensitive industries. Additional details, the hottest locations will be across the far interior. Hydration is a critical piece to surviving the heat. Drink water, and if possible, take water to those who are vulnerable. Take extra precautions when outside. Wear lightweight and loose-fitting clothing. Try to limit strenuous activities to the early morning or evening. 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

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The weather overview for the Bay Area and Central Coast, elevated fire weather conditions in the higher terrain Thursday. Warming trend through Saturday will result in moderate to major heat risk for the interior through Sunday. Near critical fire weather conditions in the higher terrain Friday through Sunday. Minor coastal flooding for Bayshore locations along the San Francisco Bay, San Pablo Bay, and Monterey Bay Saturday evening through Thursday morning. The extended forecast for the Bay Area and Central Coast, Sunday and Sunday night, mostly clear. Highs 65 to 105. Lows 50 to 75. Monday and Monday night, mostly clear. Highs 60 to 95. Lows 50 to 70. Tuesday and Tuesday night, mostly clear. Highs 60 to 90. Lows 50 to 65. Wednesday and Wednesday night, partly cloudy. Patchy fog after midnight. Highs 60 to 90. Lows 50 to 65. Thursday and Thursday night, partly cloudy. Highs 60 to 85. Lows 50 to 65. Sunrise, sunset, and tidal information for the San Francisco Bay Area for Thursday, August 6. The sunset tonight, 8:12 p.m. The sunrise tomorrow, 6:19 a.m. The sunset tomorrow, 8:11 p.m. Tidal data at the Golden Gate for the afternoon and evening hours today and the morning hours of tomorrow. High tide, 5:55 p.m. at 6.25 feet. Low tide, 1:16 a.m. at 0.37 feet. High tide, 8:44 a.m. at 3.92 feet. Here are the buoy observations for 10 p.m. Pacific Daylight Time. An offshore buoy 6, wind south at 8 knots, pressure 1,021.2 millibars. An offshore buoy 59, winds north 10 knots, water temperature 66, pressure 1,020.2 millibars, seas 3 feet, every 8 seconds. At Point Arena buoy, winds northwest 12 knots, water temperature 58, pressure 1,016.4 millibars, seas 2 feet, every 14 seconds. At buoy 13 near Bodega Bay, winds northwest at 14 knots, pressure 1,015.3 millibars. At Point Reyes Wave Rider buoy, water temperature 59, seas 3 feet, every 13 seconds. At San Francisco buoy, winds northwest at 10 knots, water temperature 59, pressure 1,015.3 millibars. At Half Moon Bay buoy, winds northwest 8 knots, water temperature 61, pressure 1,015.0 millibars, seas 2 feet, every 8 seconds. At Monterey Bay buoy, winds northwest 12 knots, water temperature 63, pressure 1,015.1 millibars, seas 3 feet, every 8 seconds. At Point Sur, Wave Rider buoy, water temperature 59, seas 3 feet, every 8 seconds. At Cape San Martin buoy, winds northwest 8 knots, water temperature 59, pressure 1,015.9 millibars. Seas 3 feet, every 9 seconds. 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This broadcast originates from the National Weather Service office located in Monterey, California, and serves the South Bay and Monterey Bay Area, including the cities of San Jose, Monterey, Salinas, and Santa Cruz. Synopsis for the Central California coast and bays, including the Monterey Bay, Greater Farallones, and Cordell Bank National Marine Sanctuaries, northwest gentle winds gradually increase to a fresh to strong breeze, particularly across the outer northern waters on Saturday through the middle of the week. Moderate northwest seas also build to rough by Sunday morning, continuing into the early part of next week. Winds and seas remain elevated through the middle of next week. A long period southerly swell of 15 to 17 seconds will impact the coastal waters beginning Saturday morning.
the marine forecast for San Pablo Bay, Suisun Bay, the West Delta, and the San Francisco Bay north of the Bay Bridge. For tonight, southwest wind 10 to 15 knots, easing to 5 to 10 knots late this evening and overnight. For Friday, southwest wind 5 to 10 knots, rising to 10 to 15 knots in the afternoon. For Friday night, southwest wind 10 to 15 knots. The marine forecast for Monterey Bay. For tonight, west wind around 5 knots, veering to northwest late. Seas around 2 feet or less. Patchy fog late this evening and early morning. For Friday, west wind around 5 knots, rising to 5 to 10 knots in the afternoon. Seas around 2 feet or less. Wave detail, west 2 feet at 6 seconds. Patchy fog in the morning. For Friday night, west wind 5 to 10 knots, easing to around 5 knots after midnight. Seas around 2 feet or less. Wave detail, northwest 2 feet at 6 seconds. Patchy fog after midnight. The coastal waters forecast from Pigeon Point to Point Pinos out to 10 nautical miles. For tonight, northwest wind 5 to 10 knots. Seas around 3 feet. Wave detail, west 2 feet at 8 seconds and south 2 feet at 13 seconds. Patchy smoke late this evening. For Friday, northwest wind 5 to 10 knots, rising to 10 to 15 knots in the afternoon. Seas around 3 feet. Wave detail, northwest 2 feet at 7 seconds. For Friday night, northwest wind 10 to 15 knots, easing to 5 to 10 knots after midnight. Seas around 3 feet. Wave detail, northwest 3 feet at 7 seconds and south 2 feet at 12 seconds. The following is an important weather message from the National Weather Service. Issued at 7:45 p.m. Pacific Daylight Time. Coastal flood advisory in effect from 5 p.m. Friday to 2 a.m. Pacific Daylight Time Thursday. What? Up to 1.7 feet of inundation above ground level is possible in low-lying areas near shorelines and tidal waterways. Where? Bayshore locations along the San Francisco Bay, San Pablo Bay, and Monterey Bay. When? From 5 p.m. Friday to 2 a.m. Pacific Daylight. The following is an important weather message from the National Weather Service. Heat advisory remains in effect from 10 a.m. Saturday to 10 p.m. Pacific Daylight Time Sunday. What? Daytime highs in the mid-90s to low 100s. Nighttime lows in the mid-60s to mid-70s. Where? The Santa Clara Valley and Eastern Hills, the East Bay Hills and Valleys, Western Sonoma County Hills, the Santa Cruz Mountains, Interior Monterey County and the Santa Lucia Range, most of San Benito County and the Chilame Hills in Southeast Monterey County, and North Bay Interior Mountains. When? From 10 a.m. Saturday to 10 p.m. Pacific Daylight Time Sunday. Impacts. This level of heat affects most individuals sensitive to heat, especially those without effective cooling and or adequate hydration. Impacts possible in some health systems and in heat-sensitive industries. Additional details, the hottest locations will be across the far interior. Hydration is a critical piece to surviving the heat. Drink water, and if possible, take water to those who are vulnerable. Take extra precautions when outside. Wear lightweight and loose-fitting clothing. Try to limit strenuous activities to the early morning or evening. Take action when you experience symptoms of heat exhaustion and or heat stroke. Beat the heat and check the back seat. Do not leave young children or pets in unattended vehicles. Car interiors will reach lethal temperatures in a matter of minutes. 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The following is an important weather message from the National Weather Service. Issued at 7:45 p.m. Pacific Daylight Time. Coastal flood advisory in effect from 5 p.m. Friday to 2 a.m. Pacific Daylight Time Thursday. What? Up to 1.7 feet of inundation above ground level is possible in low-lying areas near shorelines and tidal waterways.
Where?

four locations along the San Francisco Bay, San Pablo Bay, and Monterey Bay. When, from 5 p.m. Friday to 2 a.m. Pacific Daylight Time Thursday. Impacts, flooding of lots, parks, and roads with only isolated road closures expected. Additional details, at the San Francisco tidal gauge, high tide is expected to be 1.0 feet above normal 6.84 feet mean lower low water at 6:55 p.m. Friday 8/7, 1.3 feet above normal 7.15 feet mean lower low water at 8 p.m. Saturday 8/8, 1.6 feet above normal 7.44 feet mean lower low water at 9:02 p.m. Sunday August 9th. 1.7 feet above normal 7.56 feet mean lower low water at 10:01 p.m. Monday 8/10, 1.6 feet above normal 7.44 feet mean lower low water at 10:57 p.m. Tuesday 8/11 and 1.3 feet above normal 7.14 feet mean lower low water at 11:49 p.m. Wednesday August 12th. These predictions include both astronomical tides and roughly 3 to 6 inches of additional water, mainly from a combination of thermal expansion and accumulated sea level rise since the tidal datum was established 1983-2001. High tide varies up to 90 minutes earlier or later along the Pacific coast and through the San Francisco Bay, respectively. High tides may result in flooding along coastal trail, cut off access to some low-lying beaches and coastal areas, and bring water and waves farther up the beach than typical. If travel is required, allow extra time as some roads may be closed. Do not drive, bike, or walk around barricades or through water of unknown depth. Take the necessary actions to protect flood-prone property. The area forecast for the peninsula, North Bay, and East Bay. Coastal flood advisory in effect from 5 p.m. Friday to 2 a.m. Pacific Daylight Time Thursday. Heat advisory in effect from 10 a.m. Saturday to 10 p.m. Pacific Daylight Time Sunday. For the rest of tonight, partly cloudy. Lows from the 50s to lower 60s. West winds 5 to 10 miles per hour. For Friday, partly cloudy in the morning, then becoming mostly sunny. Highs in the lower 70s at the coast to the mid-90s inland. West winds 5 to 10 miles per hour for Friday night, mostly clear until midnight, then becoming partly cloudy. Lows from the mid-50s to lower 60s, west winds 5 to 10 miles per hour, and on Saturday, partly cloudy in the morning, then becoming mostly sunny. Highs in the mid-70s at the coast to around 101 inland. Southwest winds 5 to 10 miles per hour for the Saturday night, mostly clear. Lows from the 50s to mid-60s. Southwest winds 5 to 10 miles per hour for Sunday. Mostly sunny in the morning, then becoming sunny. Highs from the mid-70s to lower 90s Sunday night through Tuesday night, mostly clear. Lows from the mid-50s to lower 60s. Highs from the upper 60s to mid-80s Wednesday. Partly cloudy in the morning, then becoming mostly sunny. Highs from the upper 60s to mid-80s Wednesday night, mostly clear until midnight, then becoming partly cloudy. Lows from the mid-50s to lower 60s Thursday. Partly cloudy in the morning, then becoming mostly sunny. Highs from the upper 60s to lower 80s low temperatures tonight and highs tomorrow for these selected cities, San Francisco, 56 and 70, San Francisco Airport, 58 and 77, Redwood City, 59 and 87, Oakland, 58 and 77, Fremont, 59 and 83, Concord, 59 and 96, Livermore, 60 and 96, San Rafael, 56 and 86, Santa Rosa, 50 and 91, Napa, 55 and 86, Fairfield, 59 and 94. These are the 11 p.m. Pacific Daylight Time observations for the San Francisco and Monterey Bay areas on Thursday, August 6th. At San Francisco Airport, it was partly cloudy, temperature 57, dew point 54, relative humidity 89%, west wind at 18 miles an hour, pressure 29.98 inches and rising. At Oakland Airport, it was partly cloudy, temperature 59, dew point 55, relative humidity 87%, west wind at 12 miles an hour, pressure 29.99 inches and rising. At San Jose Airport, it was partly cloudy.

temperature 63, dew point 57, relative humidity 81%, northwest wind at 7 miles an hour, pressure 29.97 inches and steady. At Santa Rosa, it was clear, temperature 56, southeast wind at 6, pressure 29.98 and rising. At Concord, it was partly cloudy, temperature 65, calm. At Livermore, it was partly cloudy, temperature 64, west wind at 5. At Monterey, it was mostly cloudy, temperature 61, variable wind at 3, pressure 30.00 and rising. At Salinas, it was clear, temperature 61, dew point 56, relative humidity 83%, northwest wind at 5. Here are some observations around California and western Nevada. It was clear, with a temperature of 68 at Sacramento, 59 at Truckee, 61 at South Lake Tahoe, and 74 at Blue Canyon. At Reno, it was partly cloudy, with a temperature of 86. It was mostly cloudy, with a temperature of 70 at Los Angeles, 72 at San Diego, and 72 at Mammoth Lakes. Local temperature reports around San Francisco Bay for 11 p.m. Downtown San Francisco was 58 degrees. Oakland Museum was 61 degrees. Redwood City was 66 degrees. San Rafael was 63 degrees. The area forecast for the South Bay, including the San Jose metro area and the Santa Clara Valley. Coastal flood advisory in effect from 5 p.m. Friday to 2 a.m. Pacific Daylight Time Thursday. Heat advisory in effect from 10 a.m. Saturday to 10 p.m. Pacific Daylight Time Sunday. For the rest of tonight, mostly clear until midnight, then becoming partly cloudy. Lows from the mid-50s to lower 60s. Northwest winds up to 5 miles per hour. For Friday, partly cloudy in the morning, then becoming sunny. Highs around 80 by the bay to the 90s inland. Northwest winds 5 to 10 miles per hour for Friday night, mostly clear. Lows from the 50s to mid-60s northwest winds 5 to 10 miles per hour and on Saturday, mostly sunny in the morning then becoming sunny. Highs in the lower 80s by the bay to 95 to 101 inland. Light winds, becoming west 5 to 10 miles per hour in the afternoon. For the Saturday night, clear. Lows from the 50s to upper 60s west winds 5 to 10 miles per hour for Sunday. Mostly sunny in the morning then becoming sunny. Highs from the mid 80s to upper 90s Sunday night through Thursday. Mostly clear. Lows from the mid 50s to lower 60s. Highs from the mid 70s to lower 90s. Low temperatures tonight and highs tomorrow for these selected cities. San Jose, 60 and 87. Mountain View, 60 and 80. Morgan Hill, 60 and 96. The area forecast for the Monterey Bay and Salinas Valley. Coastal flood advisory in effect from 5 p.m. Friday to 2 a.m. Pacific Daylight Time Thursday. For the rest of tonight, partly cloudy. Lows in the upper 50s. West winds up to 5 miles per hour until midnight, becoming light. For Friday, partly cloudy in the morning, then becoming mostly sunny. Highs in the mid-70s at the coast to the lower 90s inland. West winds 5 to 10 miles per hour for Friday night, partly cloudy. Lows in the upper 50s, west winds 5 to 10 miles per hour and on Saturday. Partly cloudy in the morning then becoming mostly sunny. Highs in the mid-70s at the coast to the mid-90s inland. Light winds, becoming west 5 to 10 miles per hour in the afternoon. For the Saturday night, mostly clear until midnight then becoming partly cloudy. Lows around 60. West winds 5 to 10 miles per hour for Sunday. Partly cloudy in the morning then becoming mostly sunny. Highs from the mid-70s to lower 90s Sunday night and Monday partly cloudy. Lows in the upper 50s. Highs from the lower 70s to mid-80s Monday night through Wednesday night, partly cloudy. Patchy fog. Lows in the mid-50s. Highs from the upper 60s to mid-80s Thursday. Mostly cloudy in the morning then becoming partly cloudy. Highs from the mid-60s to lower 80s. Low temperatures tonight and highs tomorrow for these selected cities. Santa Cruz, 57 and 80, Monterey, 58 and 74, Salinas.

Magnus, 57 and 73, Hollister, 57 and 89, King City, 58 and 92. The following is an important weather message from the National Weather Service. Heat advisory remains in effect from 10 a.m. Saturday to 10 p.m. Pacific Daylight Time Sunday. What? Daytime highs in the mid-90s to low 100s. Nighttime lows in the mid-60s to mid-70s. Where? The Santa Clara Valley and Eastern Hills, the East Bay Hills and Valleys, Western Sonoma County Hills, the Santa Cruz Mountains, Interior Monterey County and the Santa Lucia Range, most of San Benito County and the Chilean Hills in Southeast Monterey County, and North Bay Interior Mountains. When? From 10 a.m. Saturday to 10 p.m. Pacific Daylight Time Sunday. Impacts. This level of heat affects most individuals sensitive to heat, especially those without effective cooling and or adequate hydration. Impacts possible in some health systems and in heat-sensitive industries. Additional details, the hottest locations will be across the far interior. Hydration is a critical piece to surviving the heat. Drink water, and if possible, take water to those who are vulnerable. Take extra precautions when outside. Wear lightweight and loose-fitting clothing. Try to limit strenuous activities to the early morning or evening. 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Car interiors will reach lethal temperatures in a matter of minutes. 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The weather overview for the Bay Area and Central Coast, elevated fire weather conditions in the higher terrain Thursday, warming trend through Saturday will result in moderate to major heat risk for the interior through Sunday, near critical fire weather conditions in the higher terrain Friday through Sunday, minor coastal flooding for Bayshore locations along the San Francisco Bay, San Pablo Bay, and Monterey Bay Saturday evening through Thursday morning. The extended forecast for the Bay Area and Central Coast, Sunday and Sunday night, mostly clear. Highs 65 to 105. Lows 50 to 75. Monday and Monday night, mostly clear. Highs 60 to 95. Lows 50 to 70. Tuesday and Tuesday night, mostly clear. Highs 60 to 90. Lows 50 to 65. Wednesday and Wednesday night, partly cloudy. Patchy fog after midnight. Highs 60 to 90. Lows 50 to 65. Thursday and Thursday night, partly cloudy. Highs 60 to 85. Lows 50 to 65. Sunrise, sunset, and tidal information for the San Francisco Bay Area for Thursday, August 6. The sunset tonight, 8:12 p.m. The sunrise tomorrow, 6:19 a.m. The sunset tomorrow, 8:11 p.m. Tidal data at the Golden Gate for the afternoon and evening hours today and the morning hours of tomorrow. High tide, 5:55 p.m. at 6.25 feet. Low tide, 1:16 a.m. at 0.37 feet. High tide, 8:44 a.m. at 3.92 feet. Here are the buoy observations for 11 p.m. Pacific Daylight Time. An offshore buoy 6, wind south at 8 knots, pressure 1,021.8 millibars. An offshore buoy 59, winds north 12 knots, water temperature 66, pressure 1,020.8 millibars, seas 3 feet, every 8 seconds. Endpoint Arena buoy, winds northwest 14 knots, water temperature 58, pressure 1,016.2 millibars, seas 2 feet, every 8 seconds. At buoy 13 near Bodega Bay, winds northwest at 14 knots, pressure 1,015.5 millibars, swell 3 feet, every 13 seconds. At Point Reyes Wave Rider buoy, water temperature 59, seas 3 feet, every 8 seconds. At San Francisco buoy, winds northwest at 10 knots, swell 2 feet, every 13 seconds.
At Half Moon Bay buoy winds northwest 10 knots, water temperature 61, pressure 1015.4 millibars, seas 2 feet, every 8 seconds. At Monterey Bay buoy winds northwest 10 knots, water temperature 62, pressure 1015.5 millibars, seas 3 feet, every 12 seconds. At Point Sur, wave rider buoy water temperature 59, seas 3 feet, every 9 seconds. At Cape San Martin buoy winds northwest 8 knots, water temperature 61, pressure 1016.3 millibars. Seas 4 feet, every 8 seconds. Synopsis for the Central California coast and bays, including the Monterey Bay, Greater Farallones, and Cordell Bank National Marine Sanctuaries, northwest gentle winds gradually increase to a fresh to strong breeze, particularly across the outer northern waters on Saturday through the middle of the week. Moderate northwest seas also build to rough by Sunday morning, continuing into the early part of next week. Winds and seas remain elevated through the middle of next week. A long period southerly swell of 15 to 17 seconds will impact the coastal waters beginning Saturday morning. The marine forecast for San Pablo Bay, Suisun Bay, the West Delta, and the San Francisco Bay north of the Bay Bridge. For tonight, southwest wind 10 to 15 knots, easing to 5 to 10 knots late this evening and overnight. For Friday, southwest wind 5 to 10 knots, rising to 10 to 15 knots in the afternoon. For Friday night, southwest wind 10 to 15 knots. The marine forecast for Monterey Bay. For tonight, west wind around 5 knots, veering to northwest late. Seas around 2 feet or less. Patchy fog late this evening and early morning. For Friday, west wind around 5 knots, rising to 5 to 10 knots in the afternoon. Seas around 2 feet or less. Wave detail, west 2 feet at 6 seconds. Patchy fog in the morning. For Friday night, west wind 5 to 10 knots, easing to around 5 knots after midnight. Seas around 2 feet or less. Wave detail, northwest 2 feet at 6 seconds. Patchy fog after midnight. The coastal waters forecast from Pigeon Point to Point Pinos out to 10 nautical miles. For tonight, northwest wind 5 to 10 knots. Seas around 3 feet. Wave detail, west 2 feet at 8 seconds and south 2 feet at 13 seconds. Patchy smoke late this evening. For Friday, northwest wind 5 to 10 knots, rising to 10 to 15 knots in the afternoon. Seas around 3 feet. Wave detail, northwest 2 feet at 7 seconds. For Friday night, northwest wind 10 to 15 knots, easing to 5 to 10 knots after midnight. Seas around 3 feet. Wave detail, northwest 3 feet at 7 seconds and south 2 feet at 12 seconds. The following is an important weather message from the National Weather Service. Issued at 7:45 p.m. Pacific Daylight Time. Coastal flood advisory in effect from 5 p.m. Friday to 2 a.m. Pacific Daylight Time Thursday. What? Up to 1.7 feet of inundation above ground level is possible in low-lying areas near shorelines and tidal waterways. Where? Bayshore locations along the San Francisco Bay, San Pablo Bay, and Monterey Bay. When? From 5 p.m. Friday to 2 a.m. Pacific Daylight Time Thursday. Impacts, flooding of lots, parks, and roads with only isolated road closures expected. Additional details, at the San Francisco tidal gauge, high tide is expected to be 1.0 feet above normal 6.84 feet mean lower low water at 6:55 p.m. Friday 8/7, 1.3 feet above normal 7.15 feet mean lower low water at 8 p.m. Saturday 8/8. 1.6 feet above normal 7.44 feet mean lower low water at 9:02 p.m. Sunday, August 9th, 1.7 feet above normal 7.56 feet mean lower low water at 10:00.
01 p.m. Monday, 8/10. 1.6 feet above normal, 7.44 feet mean lower low water at 10:57 p.m. Tuesday, 8/11, and 1.3 feet above normal, 7.14 feet mean lower low water at 11:49 p.m. Wednesday, August 12th. These predictions include both astronomical tides and roughly 3 to 6.

fetches additional water mainly from a combination of thermal expansion and accumulated sea level rise since the tidal datum was established 1983-2001. High tide varies up to 90 minutes earlier or later along the Pacific coast and through the San Francisco Bay, respectively. High tides may result in flooding along coastal trail, cut off access to some low-lying beaches and coastal areas, and bring water and waves farther up the beach than typical. If travel is required, allow extra time as some roads may be closed. Do not drive, bike, or walk around barricades or through water of unknown depth. Take the necessary actions to protect flood-prone property. The area forecast for the peninsula, North Bay, and East Bay. Coastal flood advisory in effect from 5 p.m. Friday to 2 a.m. Pacific Daylight Time Thursday. Heat advisory in effect from 10 a.m. Saturday to 10 p.m. Pacific Daylight Time Sunday. For the rest of tonight, partly cloudy. Lows from the 50s to lower 60s. West winds 5 to 10 miles per hour. For Friday, partly cloudy in the morning, then becoming mostly sunny. Highs in the lower 70s at the coast to the mid-90s inland. West winds 5 to 10 miles per hour for Friday night, mostly clear until midnight, then becoming partly cloudy. Lows from the mid-50s to lower 60s, west winds 5 to 10 miles per hour, and on Saturday, partly cloudy in the morning, then becoming mostly sunny. Highs in the mid-70s at the coast to around 101 inland. Southwest winds 5 to 10 miles per hour for the Saturday night, mostly clear. Lows from the 50s to mid-60s southwest winds 5 to 10 miles per hour for Sunday. Mostly sunny in the morning then becoming sunny. Highs from the mid-70s to lower 90s Sunday night through Tuesday night, mostly clear. Lows from the mid-50s to lower 60s highs from the upper 60s to mid-80s Wednesday. Partly cloudy in the morning then becoming mostly sunny. Highs from the upper 60s to mid-80s Wednesday night, mostly clear until midnight then becoming partly cloudy. Lows from the mid-50s to lower 60s Thursday. Partly cloudy in the morning then becoming mostly sunny. Highs from the upper 60s to lower 80s low temperatures tonight and highs tomorrow for these selected cities, San Francisco, 56 and 70, San Francisco Airport, 58 and 77, Redwood City, 59 and 87, Oakland, 58 and 77, Fremont, 59 and 83, Concord, 59 and 96, Livermore, 60 and 96, San Rafael, 56 and 86, Santa Rosa, 50 and 91, Napa, 55 and 86, Fairfield, 59 and 94. These are the 11 p.m. Pacific Daylight Time observations for the San Francisco and Monterey Bay areas on Thursday, August 6th. At San Francisco Airport, it was partly cloudy, temperature 57, dew point 54, relative humidity 89%, west wind at 18 miles an hour, pressure 29.98 inches and rising. At Oakland Airport, it was partly cloudy, temperature 59, dew point 55, relative humidity 87%, west wind at 12 miles an hour, pressure 29.99 inches and rising. At San Jose Airport, it was partly cloudy, temperature 63, dew point 57, relative humidity 81%, northwest wind at 7 miles an hour, pressure 29.97 inches and steady. At Santa Rosa, it was clear, temperature 56, southeast wind at 6, pressure 29.98 and rising. At Concord, it was partly cloudy, temperature 65, calm. At Livermore, it was clear, temperature 64, west wind at 5. At Monterey, it was mostly cloudy, temperature 61, variable wind at 3, pressure 30.00 and rising. At Salinas, it was clear, temperature 61, dew point 56, relative humidity 83%, northwest wind at 5. Here are some observations around California and western Nevada. It was clear, with a temperature of 68 at Sacramento, 59 at Truckee, and 74 at Blue Canyon. It was partly cloudy, with a temperature of 86 at Reno, 61 at South Lake Tahoe, and 72 at Mammoth Lakes. It was mostly cloudy, with a temperature of

NFL was 63 degrees. The area forecast for the South Bay, including the San Jose metro area and the Santa Clara Valley. Coastal flood advisory in effect from 5 p.m. Friday to 2 a.m. Pacific Daylight Time Thursday. Heat advisory in effect from 10 a.m. Saturday to 10 p.m. Pacific Daylight Time Sunday. For the rest of tonight, mostly clear until midnight, then becoming partly cloudy. Lows from the mid-50s to lower 60s. Northwest winds up to 5 miles per hour. For Friday, partly cloudy in the morning, then becoming sunny. Highs around 80 by the bay to the 90s inland. Northwest winds 5 to 10 miles per hour for Friday night, mostly clear. Lows from the 50s to mid-60s, northwest winds 5 to 10 miles per hour, and on Saturday, mostly sunny in the morning, then becoming sunny. Highs in the lower 80s by the bay to 95 to 101 inland. Light winds, becoming west 5 to 10 miles per hour in the afternoon. For the Saturday night, clear. Lows from the 50s to upper 60s west winds 5 to 10 miles per hour for Sunday. Mostly sunny in the morning, then becoming sunny. Highs from the mid 80s to upper 90s Sunday night through Thursday. Mostly clear. Lows from the mid 50s to lower 60s. Highs from the mid 70s to lower 90s. Low temperatures tonight and highs tomorrow for the selected cities: San Jose, 60 and 87. Mountain View, 60 and 80. Morgan Hill, 60 and 96. The area forecast for the Monterey Bay and Salinas Valley. Coastal flood advisory in effect from 5 p.m. Friday to 2 a.m. Pacific Daylight Time Thursday. For the rest of tonight, partly cloudy. Lows in the upper 50s. West winds up to 5 miles per hour until midnight, becoming light. For Friday, partly cloudy in the morning, then becoming mostly sunny. Highs in the mid-70s at the coast to the lower 90s inland. West winds 5 to 10 miles per hour for Friday night, partly cloudy. Lows in the upper 50s, west winds 5 to 10 miles per hour, and on Saturday, partly cloudy in the morning, then becoming mostly sunny. Highs in the mid-70s at the coast to the mid-90s inland. Light winds, becoming west 5 to 10 miles per hour in the afternoon. For the Saturday night, mostly clear until midnight, then becoming partly cloudy. Lows around 60. West winds 5 to 10 miles per hour for Sunday. Partly cloudy in the morning, then becoming mostly sunny. Highs from the mid-70s to lower 90s Sunday night and Monday, partly cloudy. Lows in the upper 50s, highs from the lower 70s to mid-80s Monday night through Wednesday night, partly cloudy. Patchy fog, lows in the mid-50s, highs from the upper 60s to mid-80s Thursday. Mostly cloudy in the morning, then becoming partly cloudy. Highs from the mid-60s to lower 80s, low temperatures tonight and highs tomorrow for the selected cities: Santa Cruz, 57 and 80, Monterey, 58 and 74, Salinas, 57 and 73, Hollister, 57 and 89, King City, 58 and 92. The following is an important weather message from the National Weather Service. Heat advisory remains in effect from 10 a.m. Saturday to 10 p.m. Pacific Daylight Time Sunday. What? Daytime highs in the mid-90s to low 100s. Nighttime lows in the mid-60s to mid-70s. Where? The Santa Clara Valley and Eastern Hills, the East Bay Hills and Valleys, Western Sonoma County Hills, the Santa Cruz Mountains, Interior Monterey County and the Santa Lucia Range, most of San Benito County and the Chulalongkorn Hills in southeast Monterey County, and North Bay Interior Mountains. When? From 10 a.m. Saturday to 10 p.m. Pacific Daylight Time Sunday. Impacts. This level of heat affects most individuals sensitive to heat, especially those without effective cooling and or adequate hydration. Impacts possible in some health systems and in heat-sensitive industries. Additional details, the hottest locations will be across the far interior. Hydration is a critical piece to surviving the heat. Drink water, and if possible, take water to those who are vulnerable. Take extra precautions when outside. Wear lightweight and loose-fitting clothing. 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

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The weather overview for the Bay Area and Central Coast, elevated fire weather conditions in the higher terrain. Thursday warming trend through Saturday will result in moderate to major heat risk for the interior through Sunday. Near critical fire weather conditions in the higher terrain. Friday through Sunday minor coastal flooding for Bayshore locations along the San Francisco Bay, San Pablo Bay, and Monterey Bay. Saturday evening through Thursday morning, the extended forecast for the Bay Area and Central Coast. Sunday and Sunday night, mostly clear. Highs 65 to 105. Lows 50 to 75. Monday and Monday night, mostly clear. Highs 60 to 95. Lows 50 to 70. Tuesday and Tuesday night, mostly clear. Highs 60 to 90. Lows 50 to 65. Wednesday and Wednesday night, partly cloudy. Patchy fog after midnight. Highs 60 to 90. Lows 50 to 65. Thursday and Thursday night, partly cloudy. Highs 60 to 85. Lows 50 to 65. Sunrise, sunset, and tidal information for the San Francisco Bay Area for Thursday, August 6. The sunset tonight, 8:12 p.m. The sunrise tomorrow, 6:19 a.m. The sunset tomorrow, 8:11 p.m. Tidal data, 6. The sunset tonight, 8:12 p.m. The sunrise tomorrow, 6:19 a.m. The sunset tomorrow, 8:11 p.m. Tidal data, at the Golden Gate for the afternoon and evening hours today and the morning hours of tomorrow. High tide, 5:55 p.m. at 6.25 feet. Low tide, 1:16 a.m. at 0.37 feet. High tide, 8:44 a.m. at 3.92 feet. Here are the buoy observations for 11 p.m. Pacific Daylight Time. An offshore buoy 6, winds south at 8 knots, pressure 1,021.8 millibars. An offshore buoy 59, winds north 12 knots, water temperature 66, pressure 1,020.8 millibars, seas 3 feet, every 8 seconds. At Point Arena buoy, winds northwest 14 knots, water temperature 58, pressure 1,016.2 millibars, seas 2 feet, every 8 seconds. At buoy 13 near Bodega Bay, winds northwest at 14 knots, pressure 1,015.5 millibars, swell 3 feet, every 13 seconds. At Point Reyes Wave Rider buoy, water temperature 59, seas 3 feet, every 8 seconds. At San Francisco buoy, winds northwest at 10 knots, swell 2 feet, every 13 seconds. At Half Moon Bay buoy, winds northwest 10 knots, water temperature 61, pressure 1,015.4 millibars, seas 2 feet, every 8 seconds. At Monterey Bay buoy, winds northwest 10 knots, water temperature 62, pressure 1,015.5 millibars, seas 3 feet, every 12 seconds. At Point Sur, Wave Rider buoy, water temperature 59, seas 3 feet, every 9 seconds. At Cape San Martin buoy, winds northwest 8 knots, water temperature 61, pressure 1,016.3 millibars. Seas 4 feet, every 8 seconds. Synopsis for the Central California coast and bays, including the Monterey Bay, Greater Farallones, and Cordell Bank National Marine Sanctuaries. Northwest gentle winds gradually increase to a fresh to strong breeze, particularly across the outer northern waters on Saturday through the middle of the week. Moderate northwest seas also build to rough by Sunday morning, continuing into the early part of next week. Winds and seas remain elevated through the middle of next week. A long period southerly swell of 15 to 17 seconds will impact the coastal waters beginning Saturday morning. The marine forecast for San Pablo Bay, Suisun Bay, the West Delta, and the San Francisco

bay north of the Bay Bridge. For tonight, southwest wind 10 to 15 knots, easing to 5 to 10 knots late this evening and overnight. For Friday, southwest wind 5 to 10 knots, rising to 10 to 15 knots in the afternoon. For Friday night, southwest wind 10 to 15 knots. The marine forecast for Monterey Bay. For tonight, west wind around 5 knots, veering to northwest late. Seas around 2 feet or less. Patchy fog late this evening and early morning. For Friday, west wind around 5 knots, rising to 5 to 10 knots in the afternoon. Seas around 2 feet or less. Wave detail, west 2 feet at 6 seconds. Patchy fog in the morning. For Friday night, west wind 5 to 10 knots, easing to around 5 knots after midnight. Seas around 2 feet or less. Wave detail, northwest 2 feet at 6 seconds. Patchy fog after midnight. The coastal waters forecast from Pigeon Point to Point Pinos out to 10 nautical miles. For tonight, northwest wind 5 to 10 knots. Seas around 3 feet. Wave detail, west 2 feet at 8 seconds and south 2 feet at 13 seconds. Patchy smoke late this evening. For Friday, northwest wind 5 to 10 knots, rising to 10 to 15 knots in the afternoon. Seas around 3 feet. Wave detail, northwest 2 feet at 7 seconds. For Friday night, northwest wind 10 to 15 knots, easing to 5 to 10 knots after midnight. Seas around 3 feet. Wave detail, northwest 3 feet at 7 seconds and south 2 feet at 12 seconds. The following is an important weather message from the National Weather Service. Issued at 7:45 p.m. Pacific Daylight Time. Coastal flood advisory in effect from 5 p.m. Friday to 2 a.m. Pacific Daylight Time Thursday. What? Up to 1.7 feet of inundation above ground level is possible in low-lying areas near shorelines and tidal waterways. Where? Bayshore locations along the San Francisco Bay, San Pablo Bay, and Monterey Bay. When? From 5 p.m. Friday to 2 a.m. Pacific Daylight Time Thursday. Impacts, flooding of lots, parks, and roads with only isolated road closures expected. Additional details, at the San Francisco tidal gauge, high tide is expected to be 1.0 feet above normal 6.84 feet mean lower low water at 6:55 p.m. Friday 8/7, 1.3 feet above normal 7.15 feet mean lower low water at 8 p.m. Saturday 8/8, 1.6 feet above normal 7.44 feet mean lower low water at 9:02 p.m. Sunday August 9th. 1.7 feet above normal 7.56 feet mean lower low water at 10:01 p.m. Monday 8/10, 1.6 feet above normal 7.44 feet mean lower low water at 10:57 p.m. Tuesday 8/11 and 1.3 feet above normal 7.14 feet mean lower low water at 11:49 p.m. Wednesday August 12th. These predictions include both astronomical tides and roughly 3 to 6 inches of additional water mainly from a combination of thermal expansion and accumulated sea level rise since the tidal datum was established 1983-2001. High tide varies up to 90 minutes earlier or later along the Pacific coast and through the San Francisco Bay, respectively. High tides may result in flooding along coastal trail, cut off access to some low-lying beaches and coastal areas, and bring water and waves farther up the beach than typical. If travel is required, allow extra time as some roads may be closed. Do not drive, bike, or walk around barricades or through water of unknown depth. Take the necessary actions to protect flood-prone property. The area forecast for the peninsula, North Bay, and East Bay. Coastal flood advisory in effect from 5 p.m. Friday to 2 a.m. Pacific Daylight Time Thursday. Heat advisory in effect from 10 a.m. Saturday to 10 p.m. Pacific Daylight Time Sunday. For the rest of tonight, partly cloudy. Lows from the 50s to lower 60s. West winds 5 to 10 miles per hour. For Friday, partly cloudy in the morning, then becoming mostly sunny. Highs in the lower 70s.

Pacific Coast to the mid-90s inland. West winds 5 to 10 miles per hour for Friday night, mostly clear until midnight, then becoming partly cloudy. Lows from the mid-50s to lower 60s, west winds 5 to 10 miles per hour, and on Saturday, partly cloudy in the morning, then becoming mostly sunny. Highs in the mid-70s at the coast to around 101 inland. Southwest winds 5 to 10 miles per hour for the Saturday night, mostly clear. Lows from the 50s to mid-60s, southwest winds 5 to 10 miles per hour for Sunday. Mostly sunny in the morning, then becoming sunny. Highs from the mid-70s to lower 90s Sunday night through Tuesday night, mostly clear. Lows from the mid-50s to lower 60s, highs from the upper 60s to mid-80s Wednesday. Partly cloudy in the morning, then becoming mostly sunny. Highs from the upper 60s to mid-80s Wednesday night, mostly clear until midnight, then becoming partly cloudy. Lows from the mid-50s to lower 60s Thursday. Partly cloudy in the morning, then becoming mostly sunny. Highs from the upper 60s to lower 80s, low temperatures tonight and highs tomorrow for these selected cities: San Francisco, 56 and 70, San Francisco Airport, 58 and 77, Redwood City, 59 and 87, Oakland, 58 and 77, Fremont, 59 and 83, Concord, 59 and 96, Livermore, 60 and 96, San Rafael, 56 and 86, Santa Rosa, 50 and 91, Napa, 55 and 86, Fairfield, 59 and 94. These are the 11 p.m. Pacific Daylight Time observations for the San Francisco and Monterey Bay areas on Thursday, August 6th. At San Francisco Airport, it was partly cloudy, temperature 57, dew point 54, relative humidity 89%, west wind at 18 miles an hour, pressure 29.98 inches and rising. At Oakland Airport, it was partly cloudy, temperature 59, dew point 55, relative humidity 87%, west wind at 12 miles an hour, pressure 29.99 inches and rising. At San Jose Airport, it was partly cloudy, temperature 63, dew point 57, relative humidity 81%, northwest wind at 7 miles an hour, pressure 29.97 inches and steady. At Santa Rosa, it was clear, temperature 56, southeast wind at 6, pressure 29.98 and rising. At Concord, it was partly cloudy, temperature 65, calm. At Livermore, it was clear, temperature 64, west wind at 5. At Monterey, it was mostly cloudy, temperature 61, variable wind at 3, pressure 30.00 and rising. At Salinas, it was clear, temperature 61, dew point 56, relative humidity 83%, northwest wind at 5. Here are some observations around California and western Nevada. It was clear, with a temperature of 68 at Sacramento, 59 at Truckee, and 74 at Blue Canyon. It was partly cloudy, with a temperature of 86 at Reno, 61 at South Lake Tahoe, and 72 at Mammoth Lakes. It was mostly cloudy, with a temperature of 70 at Los Angeles, and 72 at San Diego. Local temperature reports around San Francisco Bay for 11 p.m. Downtown San Francisco was 58 degrees. Oakland Museum was 61 degrees. Redwood City was 66 degrees. San Rafael was 63 degrees. The area forecast for the South Bay, including the San Jose metro area and the Santa Clara Valley. Coastal flood advisory in effect from 5 p.m. Friday to 2 a.m. Pacific Daylight Time Thursday. Heat advisory in effect from 10 a.m. Saturday to 10 p.m. Pacific Daylight Time Sunday. For the rest of tonight, mostly clear until midnight, then becoming partly cloudy. Lows from the mid-50s to lower 60s. Northwest winds up to 5 miles per hour. For Friday, partly cloudy in the morning, then becoming sunny. Highs around 80 by the bay to the 90s inland. Northwest winds 5 to 10 miles per hour for Friday night, mostly clear. Lows from the 50s to mid-60s, northwest winds 5 to 10 miles per hour, and on Saturday, mostly sunny in the morning, then becoming sunny. Highs in the lower 80s.

east by the bay to 95 to 101 inland. Light winds, becoming west 5 to 10 miles per hour in the afternoon. For the Saturday night, clear. Lows from the 50s to upper 60s west, winds 5 to 10 miles per hour for Sunday. Mostly sunny in the morning, then becoming sunny. Highs from the mid 80s to upper 90s Sunday night through Thursday. Mostly clear. Lows from the mid 50s to lower 60s, highs from the mid 70s to lower 90s, low temperatures tonight and highs tomorrow for the selected cities: San Jose, 60 and 87, Mountain View, 60 and 80, Morgan Hill, 60 and 96. The area forecast for the Monterey Bay and Salinas Valley: coastal flood advisory in effect from 5 p.m. Friday to 2 a.m. Pacific Daylight Time Thursday. For the rest of tonight, partly cloudy. Lows in the upper 50s. West winds up to 5 miles per hour until midnight, becoming light. For Friday, partly cloudy in the morning, then becoming mostly sunny. Highs in the mid-70s at the coast to the lower 90s inland. West winds 5 to 10 miles per hour for Friday night, partly cloudy. Lows in the upper 50s, west winds 5 to 10 miles per hour, and on Saturday, partly cloudy in the morning, then becoming mostly sunny. Highs in the mid-70s at the coast to the mid-90s inland. Light winds, becoming west 5 to 10 miles per hour in the afternoon. For the Saturday night, mostly clear until midnight, then becoming partly cloudy. Lows around 60. West winds 5 to 10 miles per hour for Sunday. Partly cloudy in the morning, then becoming mostly sunny. Highs from the mid-70s to lower 90s Sunday night and Monday, partly cloudy. Lows in the upper 50s, highs from the lower 70s to mid-80s Monday night through Wednesday night, partly cloudy. Patchy fog, lows in the mid-50s, highs from the upper 60s to mid-80s Thursday. Mostly cloudy in the morning, then becoming partly cloudy. Highs from the mid-60s to lower 80s, low temperatures tonight and highs tomorrow for the selected cities: Santa Cruz, 57 and 80, Monterey, 58 and 74, Salinas, 57 and 73, Hollister, 57 and 89, King City, 58 and 92. The following is an important weather message from the National Weather Service. Heat advisory remains in effect from 10 a.m. Saturday to 10 p.m. Pacific Daylight Time Sunday. What? Daytime highs in the mid-90s to low 100s. Nighttime lows in the mid-60s to mid-70s. Where? The Santa Clara Valley and Eastern Hills, the East Bay Hills and Valleys, Western Sonoma County Hills, the Santa Cruz Mountains, Interior Monterey County and the Santa Lucia Range, most of San Benito County and the Chilame Hills in Southeast Monterey County, and North Bay Interior Mountains. When? From 10 a.m. Saturday to 10 p.m. Pacific Daylight Time Sunday. Impacts: this level of heat affects most individuals sensitive to heat, especially those without effective cooling and or adequate hydration. Impacts possible in some health systems and in heat-sensitive industries. Additional details: the hottest locations will be across the far interior. Hydration is a critical piece to surviving the heat. Drink water, and if possible, take water to those who are vulnerable. Take extra precautions when outside. Wear lightweight and loose-fitting clothing. Try to limit strenuous activities to the early morning or evening. 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Do not leave young children or pets in unattended vehicles. Car interiors will reach lethal temperatures in a matter of minutes. 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The weather overview for the Bay Area and Central Coast: elevated fire weather conditions in the higher terrain Thursday. Warming trend through Saturday will result in moderate to major heat risk for the interior through Sunday. Near critical fire weather conditions in the higher terrain Friday through Sunday. Minor coastal flooding for bayshore locations along the San Francisco Bay, San Pablo Bay, and Monterey Bay Saturday evening through Thursday morning. The extended forecast for the Bay Area and Central Coast: Sunday and Sunday night, mostly clear. Highs 65 to 100.

55. Lows 50 to 75. Monday and Monday night, mostly clear. High 60 to 95. Lows 50 to 70. Tuesday and Tuesday night, mostly clear. High 60 to 90. Lows 50 to 65. Wednesday and Wednesday night, partly cloudy. Patchy fog after midnight. High 60 to 90. Lows 50 to 65. Thursday and Thursday night, partly cloudy. High 60 to 85. Lows 50 to 65. Sunrise, sunset, and tidal information for the San Francisco Bay Area for Thursday, August 6. The sunset tonight, 8:12 p.m. The sunrise tomorrow, 6:19 a.m. The sunset tomorrow, 8:11 p.m. Tidal data at the Golden Gate for the afternoon and evening hours today and the morning hours of tomorrow. High tide, 5:55 p.m. at 6.25 feet. Low tide, 1:16 a.m. at 0.37 feet. High tide, 8:44 a.m. at 3.92 feet. Here are the buoy observations for 11 p.m. Pacific Daylight Time. An offshore buoy 6 winds south at 8 knots, pressure 1,021.8 millibars. An offshore buoy 59, winds north 12 knots, water temperature 66, pressure 1,020.8 millibars, seas 3 feet, every 8 seconds. At Point Arena buoy, winds northwest 14 knots, water temperature 58, pressure 1,016.2 millibars, seas 2 feet, every 8 seconds. At buoy 13 near Bodega Bay, winds northwest at 14 knots, pressure 1,015.5 millibars, swell 3 feet, every 13 seconds. At Point Reyes Wave Rider buoy, water temperature 59, seas 3 feet, every 8 seconds. At San Francisco buoy, winds northwest at 10 knots, swell 2 feet, every 13 seconds. At Half Moon Bay buoy, winds northwest 10 knots, water temperature 61, pressure 1,015.4 millibars, seas 2 feet, every 8 seconds. At Monterey Bay buoy, winds northwest 10 knots, water temperature 62, pressure 1,015.5 millibars, seas 3 feet, every 12 seconds. At Point Sur, Wave Rider buoy, water temperature 59, seas 3 feet, every 9 seconds. At Cape San Martin buoy, winds northwest 8 knots, water temperature 61, pressure 1,016.3 millibars. Seas 4 feet, every 8 seconds. 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This broadcast originates from the National Weather Service office located in Monterey, California, and serves the South Bay and Monterey Bay Area, including the cities of San Jose, Monterey, Salinas, and Santa Cruz. Synopsis for the Central California coast and bays, including the Monterey Bay, Greater Farallones, and Cordell Bank National Marine Sanctuaries, northwest gentle winds gradually increase to a fresh to strong breeze, particularly across the outer northern waters on Saturday through the middle of the week. Moderate northwest seas also build to rough by Sunday morning, continuing into the early part of next week. Winds and seas remain elevated through the middle of next week. A long period southerly swell of 15 to 17 seconds will impact the coastal waters beginning Saturday morning. The marine forecast for San Pablo Bay, Suisun Bay, the West Delta, and the San Francisco Bay north of the Bay Bridge. For tonight, southwest wind 10 to 15 knots, easing to 5 to 10 knots late this evening and overnight. For Friday, southwest wind 5 to 10 knots, rising to 10 to 15 knots in the afternoon. For Friday night, southwest wind 10 to 15 knots. The marine forecast for Monterey Bay. For tonight, west wind around 5 knots, veering to northwest late. Seas around 2 feet or less. Patchy fog late this evening and early morning. For Friday, west wind around 5 knots, rising to 5 to 10 knots in the afternoon. Seas around 2 feet or less. Wave detail,
west 2 feet at 6 seconds. Patchy fog in the morning. For Friday night, west wind 5 to 10 knots, easing to around 5 knots after midnight. Seas around 2 feet or less. Wave detail, northwest 2 feet at 6 seconds. Patchy fog after midnight. The coastal waters forecast from Pigeon Point to Point Pinos out to 10 nautical miles. For tonight, northwest wind 5 to 10 knots. Seas around 3 feet. Wave detail, west 2 feet at 8 seconds and south 2 feet at 13 seconds. Patchy smoke late this evening. For Friday, northwest wind 5 to 10 knots, rising to 10 to 15 knots in the afternoon. Seas around 3 feet. Wave detail, northwest 2 feet at 7 seconds. For Friday night, northwest wind 10 to 15 knots, easing to 5 to 10 knots after midnight. Seas around 3 feet. Wave detail, northwest 3 feet at 7 seconds and south 2 feet at 12 seconds. The following is an important weather message from the National Weather Service. Issued at 7:45 p.m. Pacific Daylight Time. Coastal flood advisory in effect from 5 p.m. Friday to 2 a.m. Pacific Daylight Time Thursday. What? Up to 1.7 feet of inundation above ground level is possible in low-lying areas near shorelines and tidal waterways. Where? Bayshore locations along the San Francisco Bay, San Pablo Bay, and Monterey Bay. When? From 5 p.m. Friday to 2 a.m. Pacific Daylight Time Thursday. Impacts, flooding of lots, parks, and roads with only isolated road closures expected. Additional details, at the San Francisco tidal gauge, high tide is expected to be 1.0 feet above normal 6.84 feet mean lower low water at 6:55 p.m. Friday 8/7, 1.3 feet above normal 7.15 feet mean lower low water at 8 p.m. Saturday 8/8. 1.6 feet above normal 7.44 feet mean lower low water at 9:02 p.m. Sunday, August 9th, 1.7 feet above normal 7.56 feet mean lower low water at 10:01 p.m. Monday, 8/10, 1.6 feet above normal 7.44 feet mean lower low water at 10:57 p.m. Tuesday, 8/11 and 1.3 feet above normal 7.14 feet mean lower low water at 11:49 p.m. Wednesday, August 12th. These predictions include both astronomical tides and roughly 3 to 6 inches of additional water, mainly from a combination of thermal expansion and accumulated sea level rise since the tidal datum was established 1983-2001. High tide varies up to 90 minutes earlier or later along the Pacific coast and through the San Francisco Bay, respectively. High tides may result in flooding along coastal trail, cut off access to some low-lying beaches and coastal areas, and bring water and waves farther up the beach than typical. If travel is required, allow extra time as some roads may be closed. Do not drive, bike, or walk around barricades or through water of unknown depth. Take the necessary actions to protect flood-prone property. The area forecast for the peninsula, North Bay, and East Bay. Coastal flood advisory in effect from 5 p.m. Friday to 2 a.m. Pacific Daylight Time Thursday. Heat advisory in effect from 10 a.m. Saturday to 10 p.m. Pacific Daylight Time Sunday. For the rest of tonight, partly cloudy. Lows from the 50s to lower 60s. West winds 5 to 10 miles per hour. For Friday, partly cloudy in the morning, then becoming mostly sunny. Highs in the lower 70s at the coast to the mid-90s inland. West winds 5 to 10 miles per hour for Friday night, mostly clear until midnight, then becoming partly cloudy. Lows from the mid-50s to lower 60s, west winds 5 to 10 miles per hour, and on Saturday, partly cloudy in the morning, then becoming mostly sunny. Highs in the mid-70s at the coast to around 101 inland. Southwest winds 5 to 10 miles per hour for the Saturday night, mostly clear. Lows from the 50s to mid-60s. Southwest winds 5 to 10 miles per hour for Sunday. Mostly sunny in the morning, then becoming sunny. Highs from the mid-70s to lower 90s Sunday night through Tuesday night, mostly clear.
lows from the mid-50s to lower 60s.

highs from the upper 60s to mid 80s Wednesday. Partly cloudy in the morning, then becoming mostly sunny. Highs from the upper 60s to mid 80s Wednesday night, mostly clear until midnight, then becoming partly cloudy. Lows from the mid 50s to lower 60s Thursday. Partly cloudy in the morning, then becoming mostly sunny. Highs from the upper 60s to lower 80s low temperatures tonight and highs tomorrow for the selected cities, San Francisco, 56 and 70, San Francisco Airport, 58 and 77, Redwood City, 59 and 87, Oakland, 58 and 77, Fremont, 59 and 83, Concord, 59 and 96, Livermore, 60 and 96, San Rafael, 56 and 86, Santa Rosa, 50 and 91, Napa, 55 and 86, Fairfield, 59 and 94. These are the Midnight Pacific Daylight Time observations for the San Francisco and Monterey Bay areas on Friday, August 7th. At San Francisco Airport, it was mostly cloudy, temperature 57, dew point 54, relative humidity 89%, west wind at 17 miles an hour, pressure 29.98 inches and steady. At Oakland Airport, it was partly cloudy, temperature 58, dew point 56, relative humidity 93%, northwest wind at 6 miles an hour, pressure 29.98 inches and falling. At San Jose Airport, it was clear, temperature 63, dew point 56, relative humidity 78%, northwest wind at 3 miles an hour, pressure 29.98 inches and rising. At Santa Rosa, it was cloudy, temperature 55, south wind at 3, pressure 29.97 and falling. At Concord, it was partly cloudy, temperature 64, west wind at 7. At Livermore, it was clear, temperature 64, calm. At Monterey, it was partly cloudy, temperature 61, west wind at 3, pressure 30.00 and falling. At Salinas, it was partly cloudy, temperature 61, dew point 56, relative humidity 83%, northwest wind at 3. Here are some observations around California and western Nevada. It was clear, with a temperature of 66 at Sacramento, 58 at South Lake Tahoe, and 75 at Blue Canyon. It was partly cloudy, with a temperature of 82 at Reno, 59 at Truckee, and 66 at Mammoth Lakes. It was mostly cloudy, with a temperature of 70 at Los Angeles, and 72 at San Diego. Local temperature reports around San Francisco Bay for 11 p.m. Downtown San Francisco was 58 degrees. Oakland Museum was 61 degrees. Redwood City was 66 degrees. San Rafael was 63 degrees. The area forecast for the South Bay, including the San Jose metro area and the Santa Clara Valley. Coastal flood advisory in effect from 5 p.m. Friday to 2 a.m. Pacific Daylight Time Thursday. Heat advisory in effect from 10 a.m. Saturday to 10 p.m. Pacific Daylight Time Sunday. For the rest of tonight, mostly clear until midnight, then becoming partly cloudy. Lows from the mid-50s to lower 60s. Northwest winds up to 5 miles per hour. For Friday, partly cloudy in the morning, then becoming sunny. Highs around 80 by the bay to the 90s inland. Northwest winds 5 to 10 miles per hour for Friday night, mostly clear. Lows from the 50s to mid-60s, northwest winds 5 to 10 miles per hour, and on Saturday, mostly sunny in the morning, then becoming sunny. Highs in the lower 80s by the bay to 95 to 101 inland. Light winds, becoming west 5 to 10 miles per hour in the afternoon. For the Saturday night, clear. Lows from the 50s to upper 60s west winds 5 to 10 miles per hour for Sunday. Mostly sunny in the morning, then becoming sunny. Highs from the mid 80s to upper 90s Sunday night through Thursday. Mostly clear. Lows from the mid 50s to lower 60s, highs from the mid 70s to lower 90s, low temperatures tonight and highs tomorrow for the selected cities, San Jose, 60 and 87, Mountain View, 60 and 80, Morgan Hill, 60 and 96. The area forecast for the Monterey Bay and Salinas Valley,

coastal flood advisory in effect from 5 p.m. Friday to 2 a.m. Pacific Daylight Time Thursday. For the rest of tonight, partly cloudy. Lows in the upper 50s. West winds up to 5 miles per hour until midnight, becoming light. For Friday, partly cloudy in the morning, then becoming mostly sunny. Highs in the mid-70s at the coast to the lower 90s inland. West winds 5 to 10 miles per hour for Friday night, partly cloudy. Lows in the upper 50s, west winds 5 to 10 miles per hour, and on Saturday, partly cloudy in the morning, then becoming mostly sunny. Highs in the mid-70s at the coast to the mid-90s inland. Light winds, becoming west 5 to 10 miles per hour in the afternoon. For the Saturday night, mostly clear until midnight, then becoming partly cloudy. Lows around 60. West winds 5 to 10 miles per hour for Sunday. Partly cloudy in the morning, then becoming mostly sunny. Highs from the mid-70s to lower 90s Sunday night and Monday, partly cloudy. Lows in the upper 50s, highs from the lower 70s to mid-80s Monday night through Wednesday night, partly cloudy. Patchy fog, lows in the mid-50s, highs from the upper 60s to mid-80s Thursday. Mostly cloudy in the morning, then becoming partly cloudy. Highs from the mid-60s to lower 80s, low temperatures tonight and highs tomorrow for these selected cities: Santa Cruz, 57 and 80, Monterey, 58 and 74, Salinas, 57 and 73, Hollister, 57 and 89, King City, 58 and 92. The following is an important weather message from the National Weather Service. Heat advisory remains in effect from 10 a.m. Saturday to 10 p.m. Pacific Daylight Time Sunday. What? Daytime highs in the mid-90s to low 100s. Nighttime lows in the mid-60s to mid-70s. Where? The Santa Clara Valley and Eastern Hills, the East Bay Hills and Valleys, Western Sonoma County Hills, the Santa Cruz Mountains, Interior Monterey County and the Santa Lucia Range, most of San Benito County and the Chilame Hills in Southeast Monterey County, and North Bay Interior Mountains. When? From 10 a.m. Saturday to 10 p.m. Pacific Daylight Time Sunday. Impacts. This level of heat affects most individuals sensitive to heat, especially those without effective cooling and or adequate hydration. Impacts possible in some health systems and in heat-sensitive industries. Additional details, the hottest locations will be across the far interior. Hydration is a critical piece to surviving the heat. Drink water, and if possible, take water to those who are vulnerable. Take extra precautions when outside. Wear lightweight and loose-fitting clothing. Try to limit strenuous activities to the early morning or evening. Take action when you experience symptoms of heat exhaustion and or heat stroke. Beat the heat and check the back seat. Do not leave young children or pets in unattended vehicles. Car interiors will reach lethal temperatures in a matter of minutes. 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The weather overview for the Bay Area and Central Coast: elevated fire weather conditions in the higher terrain Thursday. Warming trend through Saturday will result in moderate to major heat risk for the interior through Sunday. Near critical fire weather conditions in the higher terrain Friday through Sunday. Minor coastal flooding for bayshore locations along the San Francisco Bay, San Pablo Bay, and Monterey Bay Saturday evening through Thursday morning. The extended forecast for the Bay Area and Central Coast: Sunday and Sunday night, mostly clear. Highs 65 to 105. Lows 50 to 75. Monday and Monday night, mostly clear. Highs 60 to 95. Lows 50 to 70. Tuesday and Tuesday night, mostly clear. Highs 60 to 90. Lows 50 to 65. Wednesday and Wednesday night, partly cloudy. Patchy fog after midnight. Highs 60 to 90. Lows 50 to 65. Thursday and Thursday night, partly cloudy. Highs 60 to 85. Lows 50 to 65. Sunrise, sunset, and tidal information for the San Francisco Bay Area for Thursday, August 6.

The sunset tonight, 8:12 p.m. The sunrise tomorrow, 6:19 a.m. The sunset tomorrow, 8:11 p.m. Tidal data at the Golden Gate for the afternoon and evening hours today and the morning hours of tomorrow. High tide, 5:55 p.m. at 6.25 feet. Low tide, 1:16 a.m. at 0.37 feet. High tide, 8:44 a.m. at 3.92 feet. Here are the buoy observations for midnight Pacific Daylight Time. An offshore buoy 6 winds southwest at 6 knots, pressure 1,021.9 millibars. An offshore buoy 59, winds north 12 knots, water temperature 66, pressure 1,020.8 millibars, seas 3 feet, every 8 seconds. Head Point Arena buoy, winds north 12 knots, water temperature 58, pressure 1,016.1 millibars, seas 2 feet, every 8 seconds. Head Buoy 13 near Bodega Bay, winds northwest at 14 knots, pressure 1,015.3 millibars, swell 3 feet, every 12 seconds. Head Point Reyes Wave Rider buoy, water temperature 59, seas 3 feet, every 13 seconds. At San Francisco buoy, winds northwest at 10 knots, pressure 1,015.3 millibars, swell 2 feet, every 14 seconds. At Half Moon Bay buoy, winds northwest 10 knots, water temperature 62, pressure 1,015.8 millibars, seas 2 feet, every 7 seconds. At Monterey Bay buoy, winds northwest 10 knots, water temperature 62, pressure 1,015.8 millibars, seas 3 feet, every 12 seconds. Head Point Sur, Wave Rider buoy, water temperature 58, seas 3 feet, every 8 seconds. At Cape San Martin buoy, winds northwest 10 knots, water temperature 60, pressure 1,016.2 millibars. Seas 3 feet, every 9 seconds. Synopsis for the Central California coast and bays, including the Monterey Bay, Greater Farallones, and Cordell Bank National Marine Sanctuaries, northwest gentle winds gradually increase to a fresh to strong breeze, particularly across the outer northern waters on Saturday through the middle of the week. Moderate northwest seas also build to rough by Sunday morning, continuing into the early part of next week. Winds and seas remain elevated through the middle of next week. A long period southerly swell of 15 to 17 seconds will impact the coastal waters beginning Saturday morning. The marine forecast for San Pablo Bay, Suisun Bay, the West Delta, and the San Francisco Bay north of the Bay Bridge. For tonight, southwest wind 10 to 15 knots, easing to 5 to 10 knots late this evening and overnight. For Friday, southwest wind 5 to 10 knots, rising to 10 to 15 knots in the afternoon. For Friday night, southwest wind 10 to 15 knots. The marine forecast for Monterey Bay. For tonight, west wind around 5 knots, veering to northwest late. Seas around 2 feet or less. Patchy fog late this evening and early morning. For Friday, west wind around 5 knots, rising to 5 to 10 knots in the afternoon. Seas around 2 feet or less. Wave detail, west 2 feet at 6 seconds. Patchy fog in the morning. For Friday night, west wind 5 to 10 knots, easing to around 5 knots after midnight. Seas around 2 feet or less. Wave detail, northwest 2 feet at 6 seconds. Patchy fog after midnight. The coastal waters forecast from Pigeon Point to Point Pinos out to 10 nautical miles. For tonight, northwest wind 5 to 10 knots. Seas around 3 feet. Wave detail, west 2 feet at 8 seconds and south 2 feet at 13 seconds. Patchy smoke late this evening. For Friday, northwest wind 5 to 10 knots, rising to 10 to 15 knots in the afternoon. Seas around 3 feet. Wave detail, northwest 2 feet at 7 seconds. For Friday night, northwest wind 10 to 15 knots, easing to 5 to 10 knots after midnight. Seas around 3 feet. Wave detail, northwest 3 feet at 7 seconds and south 2 feet at 12 seconds.
The following is an important weather message from the National Weather Service, issued at 7:45 p.m. Pacific Daylight Time. Coastal flood advisory in effect from 5 p.m. Friday to 2 a.m. Pacific Daylight Time Thursday. What? Up to 1.7 feet of inundation above ground level is possible in low-lying areas near shorelines and tidal waterways. Where? Bayshore locations along the San Francisco Bay, San Pablo Bay, and Monterey Bay. When? From 5 p.m. Friday to 2 a.m. Pacific Daylight Time Thursday. Impacts, flooding of lots, parks, and roads with only isolated road closures expected. Additional details, at the San Francisco tidal gauge, high tide is expected to be 1.0 feet above normal 6.84 feet mean lower low water at 6:55 p.m. Friday 8/7, 1.3 feet above normal 7.15 feet mean lower low water at 8 p.m. Saturday 8/8, 1.6 feet above normal 7.44 feet mean lower low water at 9:02 p.m. Sunday August 9th, 1.7 feet above normal 7.56 feet mean lower low water at 10:01 p.m. Monday 8/10, 1.6 feet above normal 7.44 feet mean lower low water at 10:57 p.m. Tuesday 8/11 and 1.3 feet above normal 7.14 feet mean lower low water at 11:49 p.m. Wednesday August 12th. These predictions include both astronomical tides and roughly 3 to 6 inches of additional water mainly from a combination of thermal expansion and accumulated sea level rise since the tidal datum was established 1983-2001. High tide varies up to 90 minutes earlier or later along the Pacific coast and through the San Francisco Bay, respectively. High tides may result in flooding along coastal trail, cut off access to some low-lying beaches and coastal areas, and bring water and waves farther up the beach than typical. If travel is required, allow extra time as some roads may be closed. Do not drive, bike, or walk around barricades or through water of unknown depth. Take the necessary actions to protect flood-prone property. The area forecast for the peninsula, North Bay, and East Bay. Coastal flood advisory in effect from 5 p.m. Friday to 2 a.m. Pacific Daylight Time Thursday. Heat advisory in effect from 10 a.m. Saturday to 10 p.m. Pacific Daylight Time Sunday. For the rest of tonight, partly cloudy. Lows from the 50s to lower 60s. West winds 5 to 10 miles per hour. For Friday, partly cloudy in the morning, then becoming mostly sunny. Highs in the lower 70s at the coast to the mid-90s inland. West winds 5 to 10 miles per hour for Friday night, mostly clear until midnight, then becoming partly cloudy. Lows from the mid-50s to lower 60s, west winds 5 to 10 miles per hour, and on Saturday, partly cloudy in the morning, then becoming mostly sunny. Highs in the mid-70s at the coast to around 101 inland. Southwest winds 5 to 10 miles per hour for the Saturday night, mostly clear. Lows from the 50s to mid-60s. Southwest winds 5 to 10 miles per hour for Sunday. Mostly sunny in the morning, then becoming sunny. Highs from the mid-70s to lower 90s Sunday night through Tuesday night, mostly clear. Lows from the mid-50s to lower 60s. Highs from the upper 60s to mid-80s Wednesday. Partly cloudy in the morning, then becoming mostly sunny. Highs from the upper 60s to mid-80s Wednesday night, mostly clear until midnight, then becoming partly cloudy. Lows from the mid-50s to lower 60s Thursday. Partly cloudy in the morning, then becoming mostly sunny. Highs from the upper 60s to lower 80s low temperatures tonight and highs tomorrow for these selected cities, San Francisco, 56 and 70, San Francisco Airport, 58 and 77, Redwood City, 59 and 87, Oakland, 58 and 77, Fremont, 59 and 83, Concord, 59 and 96, Livermore, 60 and 96, San Rafael, 56 and 86, Santa Rosa, 50 and 91, Napa, 55 and 86, Fairfield, 59 and 94. These are the Midnight Pacific Daylight Time observations for the San Francisco and Monterey Bay areas on Friday, August 7th. At San Francisco Airport, it was mostly cloudy, temperature 57.

0.54, relative humidity 89%, west wind at 17 miles an hour, pressure 29.98 inches and steady. At Oakland Airport, it was partly cloudy, temperature 58, dew point 56, relative humidity 93%, northwest wind at 6 miles an hour, pressure 29.98 inches and falling. At San Jose Airport, it was clear, temperature 63, dew point 56, relative humidity 78%, northwest wind at 3 miles an hour, pressure 29.98 inches and rising. At Santa Rosa, it was cloudy, temperature 56, south wind at 5, pressure 29.97 and steady. At Concord, it was clear, temperature 64, west wind at 7. At Livermore, it was clear, temperature 64, calm. At Monterey, it was partly cloudy, temperature 61, west wind at 3, pressure 30.00 and falling. At Salinas, it was partly cloudy, temperature 61, dew point 56, relative humidity 83%, northwest wind at 3. Here are some observations around California and western Nevada. At Sacramento, it was clear, with a temperature of 66. It was partly cloudy, with a temperature of 82 at Reno, 59 at Truckee, 58 at South Lake Tahoe, 75 at Blue Canyon, and 66 at Mammoth Lakes. It was mostly cloudy, with a temperature of 70 at Los Angeles, and 72 at San Diego. Local temperature reports around San Francisco Bay for 12 a.m. Downtown San Francisco was 57 degrees. Oakland Museum was 61 degrees. Redwood City was 65 degrees. San Rafael was 61 degrees. The area forecast for the South Bay, including the San Jose metro area and the Santa Clara Valley. Coastal flood advisory in effect from 5 p.m. Friday to 2 a.m. Pacific Daylight Time Thursday. Heat advisory in effect from 10 a.m. Saturday to 10 p.m. Pacific Daylight Time Sunday. For the rest of tonight, mostly clear until midnight, then becoming partly cloudy. Lows from the mid-50s to lower 60s. Northwest winds up to 5 miles per hour. For Friday, partly cloudy in the morning, then becoming sunny. Highs around 80 by the bay to the 90s inland. Northwest winds 5 to 10 miles per hour for Friday night, mostly clear. Lows from the 50s to mid-60s, northwest winds 5 to 10 miles per hour, and on Saturday, mostly sunny in the morning, then becoming sunny. Highs in the lower 80s by the bay to 95 to 101 inland. Light winds, becoming west 5 to 10 miles per hour in the afternoon. For the Saturday night, clear. Lows from the 50s to upper 60s west winds 5 to 10 miles per hour for Sunday. Mostly sunny in the morning, then becoming sunny. Highs from the mid 80s to upper 90s Sunday night through Thursday. Mostly clear. Lows from the mid 50s to lower 60s, highs from the mid 70s to lower 90s, low temperatures tonight and highs tomorrow for these selected cities: San Jose, 60 and 87, Mountain View, 60 and 80, Morgan Hill, 60 and 96. 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This broadcast originates from the National Weather Service office located in Monterey, California, and serves the South Bay and Monterey Bay Area, including the cities of San Jose, Monterey, Salinas, and Santa Cruz. The area forecast for the Monterey Bay and Salinas Valley. Coastal flood advisory in effect from 5 p.m. Friday to 2 a.m. Pacific Daylight Time Thursday. For the rest of tonight, partly cloudy. Lows in the upper 50s. West winds up to 5 miles per hour until midnight, becoming light. For Friday, partly cloudy in the morning, then becoming mostly sunny. Highs in the mid-70s at the coast to the lower 90s inland. West winds 5 to 10 miles per hour for Friday night, partly cloudy. Lows in the upper 50s, west winds 5 to 10 miles per hour, and on Saturday, partly cloudy in the morning, then becoming mostly sunny. Highs in the mid-70s at the coast to the mid-90s inland.

Santa Cruz, 57 and 80. Monterey, 58 and 74. Salinas, 57 and 73. Hollister, 57 and 89. King City, 58 and 92. The following is an important weather message from the National Weather Service. Heat advisory remains in effect from 10 a.m. Saturday to 10 p.m. Pacific Daylight Time Sunday. What? Daytime highs in the mid-90s to low 100s. Nighttime lows in the mid-60s to mid-70s. Where? The Santa Clara Valley and Eastern Hills, the East Bay Hills and Valleys, Western Sonoma County Hills, the Santa Cruz Mountains, Interior Monterey County and the Santa Lucia Range, most of San Benito County and the Chilean Hills in Southeast Monterey County, and North Bay Interior Mountains. When? From 10 a.m. Saturday to 10 p.m. Pacific Daylight Time Sunday. Impacts. This level of heat affects most individuals sensitive to heat, especially those without effective cooling and or adequate hydration. Impacts possible in some health systems and in heat-sensitive industries. Additional details, the hottest locations will be across the far interior. Hydration is a critical piece to surviving the heat. Drink water, and if possible, take water to those who are vulnerable. Take extra precautions when outside. Wear lightweight and loose-fitting clothing. 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Car interiors will reach lethal temperatures in a matter of minutes. 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The weather overview for the Bay Area and Central Coast, warming trend through the weekend will result in moderate to major heat risk for the interior near critical fire weather conditions in the higher terrain through Sunday. Minor coastal flooding for Bayshore locations along the San Francisco Bay, San Pablo Bay, and Monterey Bay Friday evening through Thursday morning. The extended forecast for the Bay Area and Central Coast, Monday and Monday night, mostly clear. High 60 to 95. Lows 50 to 70. Tuesday and Tuesday night, mostly clear. High 60 to 95. Lows 50 to 65. Wednesday and Wednesday night, partly cloudy. Patchy fog after midnight. High 60 to 90. Lows 50 to 65. Thursday and Thursday night, partly cloudy. High 60 to 90. Lows 50 to 65. Friday and Friday night, partly cloudy. High 60 to 85. Lows 50 to 65. Sunrise, sunset, and tidal information for the San Francisco Bay Area for Thursday, August 6. The sunset tonight, 8:12 p.m. The sunrise tomorrow, 6:19 a.m. The sunset tomorrow, 8:11 p.m. Tidal data at the Golden Gate for the afternoon and evening hours today and the morning hours of tomorrow. High tide, 5:55 p.m. at 6.25 feet. Low tide, 1:16 a.m. at 0.37 feet. High tide, 8:44 a.m. at 3.92 feet. Here are the buoy observations for midnight Pacific Daylight Time. An offshore buoy 6 winds southwest at 6 knots, pressure 1,021.9 millibars. An offshore buoy 59, winds north 12 knots, water temperature 66, pressure 1,020.8 millibars, seas 3 feet, every 8 seconds. At Point Arena buoy, winds north 12 knots, water temperature 58, pressure 1,016.1 millibars, seas 2 feet, every 8 seconds. At buoy 13 near Bodega Bay, winds northwest at 14 knots, pressure 1,015.3 millibars, swell 3 feet, every 12 seconds. At Point Reyes Wave Rider buoy, water temperature 59, seas 3 feet, every 13 seconds. At San Francisco buoy, winds northwest at 10 knots, pressure 1,015.3 millibars, swell 2 feet, every 14 seconds. At Half Moon Bay buoy, winds northwest 10

Water temperature 62, pressure 1,015.8 millibars, seas 2 feet, every 7 seconds. At Monterey Bay buoy winds northwest 10 knots, water temperature 62, pressure 1,015.8 millibars, seas 3 feet, every 12 seconds. At Pointzer, wave rider buoy water temperature 58, seas 3 feet, every 8 seconds. At Cape San Martin buoy winds northwest 10 knots, water temperature 60, pressure 1,016.2 millibars. Seas 3 feet, every 9 seconds. Synopsis for the Central California coast and bays including the Monterey Bay, Greater Farallones, and Cordell Bank National Marine Sanctuaries, northwest gentle winds gradually increase to a fresh to strong breeze, particularly across the outer northern waters on Saturday through the middle of the week. Moderate northwest seas also build to rough by Sunday morning continuing into the early part of next week. Winds and seas remain elevated through the middle of next week. A long period southerly swell of 15 to 17 seconds will impact the coastal waters beginning Saturday morning. The marine forecast for San Pablo Bay, Suisun Bay, the West Delta, and the San Francisco Bay north of the Bay swell of 15 to 17 seconds will impact the coastal waters beginning Saturday morning. The marine forecast for San Pablo Bay, Suisun Bay, the West Delta, and the San Francisco Bay north of the Bay Bridge. For tonight, southwest wind 10 to 15 knots, easing to 5 to 10 knots late this evening and overnight. For Friday, southwest wind 5 to 10 knots, rising to 10 to 15 knots in the afternoon. For Friday night, southwest wind 10 to 15 knots. The marine forecast for Monterey Bay. For tonight, west wind around 5 knots, veering to northwest late. Seas around 2 feet or less. Patchy fog late this evening and early morning. For Friday, west wind around 5 knots, rising to 5 to 10 knots in the afternoon. Seas around 2 feet or less. Wave detail, west 2 feet at 6 seconds. Patchy fog in the morning. For Friday night, west wind 5 to 10 knots, easing to around 5 knots after midnight. Seas around 2 feet or less. Wave detail, northwest 2 feet at 6 seconds. Patchy fog after midnight. The coastal waters forecast from Pigeon Point to Point Pinos out to 10 nautical miles. For tonight, northwest wind 5 to 10 knots. Seas around 3 feet. Wave detail, west 2 feet at 8 seconds and south 2 feet at 13 seconds. Patchy smoke late this evening. For Friday, northwest wind 5 to 10 knots, rising to 10 to 15 knots in the afternoon. Seas around 3 feet. Wave detail, northwest 2 feet at 7 seconds. For Friday night, northwest wind 10 to 15 knots, easing to 5 to 10 knots after midnight. Seas around 3 feet. Wave detail, northwest 3 feet at 7 seconds and south 2 feet at 12 seconds. The following is an important weather message from the National Weather Service. Issued at 7:45 p.m. Pacific Daylight Time. Coastal flood advisory in effect from 5 p.m. Friday to 2 a.m. Pacific Daylight Time Thursday. What? Up to 1.7 feet of inundation above ground level is possible in low-lying areas near shorelines and tidal waterways. Where? Bayshore locations along the San Francisco Bay, San Pablo Bay, and Monterey Bay. When? From 5 p.m. Friday to 2 a.m. Pacific Daylight Time Thursday. Impacts, flooding of lots, parks, and roads with only isolated road closures expected. Additional details, at the San Francisco tidal gauge, high tide is expected to be 1.0 feet above normal 6.84 feet mean lower low water at 6:55 p.m. Friday 8/7, 1.3 feet above normal 7.15 feet mean lower low water at 8 p.m. Saturday 8/8, 1.6 feet above normal 7.44 feet mean lower low water at 9:02 p.m. Sunday August 9th. 1.7 feet above normal 7.56 feet mean lower low water at 10:01 p.m. Monday 8/10, 1.6 feet above normal 7.44 feet mean lower low water at 10.

11:57 p.m. Tuesday, 8/11 and 1.3 feet above normal, 7.14 feet mean lower low water at 11:49 p.m. Wednesday, August 12th. These predictions include both astronomical tides and roughly 3 to 6 inches of additional water, mainly from a combination of thermal expansion and accumulated sea level rise since the tidal datum was established 1983-2001. High tide varies up to 90 minutes earlier or later along the Pacific coast and through the San Francisco Bay, respectively. High tides may result in flooding along coastal trail, cut off access to some low-lying beaches and coastal areas, and bring water and waves farther up the beach than typical. If travel is required, allow extra time as some roads may be closed. Do not drive, bike, or walk around barricades or through water of unknown depth. Take the necessary actions to protect flood-prone property. The area forecast for the peninsula, North Bay, and East Bay. Coastal flood advisory in effect from 5 p.m. Friday to 2 a.m. Pacific Daylight Time Thursday. Heat advisory in effect from 10 a.m. Saturday to 10 p.m. Pacific Daylight Time Sunday. For the rest of tonight, partly cloudy. Lows from the 50s to lower 60s. West winds 5 to 10 miles per hour. For Friday, partly cloudy in the morning, then becoming mostly sunny. Highs in the lower 70s at the coast to the mid-90s inland. West winds 5 to 10 miles per hour for Friday night, mostly clear until midnight, then becoming partly cloudy. Lows from the mid-50s to lower 60s, west winds 5 to 10 miles per hour, and on Saturday, partly cloudy in the morning, then becoming mostly sunny. Highs in the mid-70s at the coast to around 101 inland. Southwest winds 5 to 10 miles per hour for the Saturday night, mostly clear. Lows from the 50s to mid-60s, southwest winds 5 to 10 miles per hour for Sunday. Mostly sunny in the morning, then becoming sunny. Highs from the mid-70s to lower 90s Sunday night through Tuesday night, mostly clear. Lows from the mid-50s to lower 60s, highs from the upper 60s to mid-80s Wednesday. Partly cloudy in the morning, then becoming mostly sunny. Highs from the upper 60s to mid-80s Wednesday night, mostly clear until midnight, then becoming partly cloudy. Lows from the mid-50s to lower 60s Thursday. Partly cloudy in the morning, then becoming mostly sunny. Highs from the upper 60s to lower 80s low temperatures tonight and highs tomorrow for these selected cities, San Francisco, 56 and 70, San Francisco Airport, 58 and 77, Redwood City, 59 and 87, Oakland, 58 and 77, Fremont, 59 and 83, Concord, 59 and 96, Livermore, 60 and 96, San Rafael, 56 and 86, Santa Rosa, 50 and 91, Napa, 55 and 86, Fairfield, 59 and 94. These are the Midnight Pacific Daylight Time observations for the San Francisco and Monterey Bay areas on Friday, August 7th. At San Francisco Airport, it was mostly cloudy, temperature 57, dew point 54, relative humidity 89%, west wind at 17 miles an hour, pressure 29.98 inches and steady. At Oakland Airport, it was partly cloudy, temperature 58, dew point 56, relative humidity 93%, northwest wind at 6 miles an hour, pressure 29.98 inches and falling. At San Jose Airport, it was clear, temperature 63, dew point 56, relative humidity 78%, northwest wind at 3 miles an hour, pressure 29.98 inches and rising. At Santa Rosa, it was cloudy, temperature 56, south wind at 5, pressure 29.97 and steady. At Concord, it was clear, temperature 64, west wind at 7. At Livermore, it was clear, temperature 64, calm. At Monterey, it was partly cloudy, temperature 61, west wind at 3, pressure 30.00 and falling. At Salinas, it was partly cloudy, temperature 61, dew point 56, relative humidity 83%, northwest wind at 3. Here are some observations around California and western Nevada. At Sacramento, it was clear, with a temperature of 66.

was partly cloudy, with a temperature of 82 at Reno, 59 at Truckee, 58 at South Lake Tahoe, 75 at Blue Canyon, and 66 at Mammoth Lakes. It was mostly cloudy, with a temperature of 70 at Los Angeles and 72 at San Diego. Local temperature reports around San Francisco Bay for 12 a.m. Downtown San Francisco was 57 degrees. Oakland Museum was 61 degrees. Redwood City was 65 degrees. San Rafael was 61 degrees. The area forecast for the South Bay, including the San Jose metro area and the Santa Clara Valley. Coastal flood advisory in effect from 5 p.m. Friday to 2 a.m. Pacific Daylight Time Thursday. Heat advisory in effect from 10 a.m. Saturday to 10 p.m. Pacific Daylight Time Sunday. For the rest of tonight, mostly clear until midnight, then becoming partly cloudy. Lows from the mid-50s to lower 60s. Northwest winds up to 5 miles per hour. For Friday, partly cloudy in the morning, then becoming sunny. Highs around 80 by the bay to the 90s inland. Northwest winds 5 to 10 miles per hour for Friday night, mostly clear. Lows from the 50s to mid-60s northwest winds 5 to 10 miles per hour and on Saturday, mostly sunny in the morning then becoming sunny. Highs in the lower 80s by the bay to 95 to 101 inland. Light winds, becoming west 5 to 10 miles per hour in the afternoon. For the Saturday night, clear. Lows from the 50s to upper 60s west winds 5 to 10 miles per hour for Sunday. Mostly sunny in the morning then becoming sunny. Highs from the mid-80s to upper 90s Sunday night through Thursday. Mostly clear. Lows from the mid-50s to lower 60s. Highs from the mid-70s to lower 90s. Low temperatures tonight and highs tomorrow for these selected cities. San Jose, 60 and 87. Mountain View, 60 and 80. Morgan Hill, 60 and 96. The area forecast for the Monterey Bay and Salinas Valley. Coastal flood advisory in effect from 5 p.m. Friday to 2 a.m. Pacific Daylight Time Thursday. For the rest of tonight, partly cloudy. Lows in the upper 50s. West winds up to 5 miles per hour until midnight, becoming light. For Friday, partly cloudy in the morning, then becoming mostly sunny. Highs in the mid-70s at the coast to the lower 90s inland. West winds 5 to 10 miles per hour for Friday night, partly cloudy. Lows in the upper 50s west winds 5 to 10 miles per hour and on Saturday, partly cloudy in the morning then becoming mostly sunny. Highs in the mid-70s at the coast to the mid-90s inland. Light winds, becoming west 5 to 10 miles per hour in the afternoon. For the Saturday night, mostly clear until midnight then becoming partly cloudy. Lows around 60. West winds 5 to 10 miles per hour for Sunday. Partly cloudy in the morning then becoming mostly sunny. Highs from the mid-70s to lower 90s Sunday night and Monday partly cloudy. Lows in the upper 50s highs from the lower 70s to mid-80s Monday night through Wednesday night, partly cloudy. Patchy fog. Lows in the mid-50s highs from the upper 60s to mid-80s Thursday. Mostly cloudy in the morning then becoming partly cloudy. Highs from the mid-60s to lower 80s. Low temperatures tonight and highs tomorrow for these selected cities. Santa Cruz, 57 and 80. Monterey, 58 and 74. Salinas, 57 and 73. Hollister, 57 and 89. King City, 58 and 92. The following is an important weather message from the National Weather Service. Heat advisory remains in effect from 10 a.m. Saturday to 10 p.m. Pacific Daylight Time Sunday. What? Daytime highs in the mid-90s to low 100s. Nighttime lows in the mid-60s to mid-70s. Where? The Santa Clara Valley and Eastern Hills, the East Bay Hills and Valleys, Western Sonoma County Hills, the Santa Cruz Mountains, Interior Monterey County and the Santa Lucia Range, most of San Benito County and the Chilean Hills in southeast Monterey County, and North Bay Interior Mountains. When? From 10 a.m. Saturday to 10 p.m. Pacific Daylight Time Sunday. Impacts. This level of heat affects most individuals sensitive to heat, especially those with
without effective cooling and or adequate hydration. Impacts possible in some health systems and in heat-sensitive industries. Additional details, the hottest locations will be across the far interior. Hydration is a critical piece to surviving the heat. Drink water, and if possible, take water to those who are vulnerable. Take extra precautions when outside. Wear lightweight and loose-fitting clothing. Try to limit strenuous activities to the early morning or evening. 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Car interiors will reach lethal temperatures in a matter of minutes. 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The weather overview for the Bay Area and Central Coast, warming trend through the weekend will result in moderate to major heat risk for the interior near critical fire weather conditions in the higher terrain through Sunday. Minor coastal flooding for Bayshore locations along the San Francisco Bay, San Pablo Bay, and Monterey Bay Friday evening through Thursday morning. The extended forecast for the Bay Area and Central Coast, Monday and Monday night, mostly clear. High 60 to 95. Lows 50 to 70. Tuesday and Tuesday night, mostly clear. High 60 to 95. Lows 50 to 65. Wednesday and Wednesday night, partly cloudy. Patchy fog after midnight. High 60 to 90. Lows 50 to 65. Thursday and Thursday night, partly cloudy. High 60 to 90. Lows 50 to 65. Friday and Friday night, partly cloudy. High 60 to 85. Lows 50 to 65. Sunrise, sunset, and tidal information for the San Francisco Bay Area for Thursday, August 6. The sunset tonight, 8:12 p.m. The sunrise tomorrow, 6:19 a.m. The sunset tomorrow, 8:11 p.m. Tidal data at the Golden Gate for the afternoon and evening hours today and the morning hours of tomorrow. High tide, 5:55 p.m. at 6.25 feet. Low tide, 1:16 a.m. at 0.37 feet. High tide, 8:44 a.m. at 3.92 feet. Here are the buoy observations for midnight Pacific Daylight Time. An offshore buoy 6, winds southwest at 6 knots, pressure 1,021.9 millibars. An offshore buoy 59, winds north 12 knots, water temperature 66, pressure 1,020.8 millibars, seas 3 feet, every 8 seconds. At Point Arena buoy, winds north 12 knots, water temperature 58, pressure 1,016.1 millibars, seas 2 feet, every 8 seconds. At buoy 13 near Bodega Bay, winds northwest at 14 knots, pressure 1,015.3 millibars, swell 3 feet, every 12 seconds. At Point Reyes Wave Rider buoy, water temperature 59, seas 3 feet, every 13 seconds. At San Francisco buoy, winds northwest at 10 knots, pressure 1,015.3 millibars, swell 2 feet, every 14 seconds. At Half Moon Bay buoy, winds northwest 10 knots, water temperature 62, pressure 1,015.8 millibars, seas 2 feet, every 7 seconds. At Monterey Bay buoy, winds northwest 10 knots, water temperature 62, pressure 1,015.8 millibars, seas 3 feet, every 12 seconds. At Point Sur, Wave Rider buoy, water temperature 58, seas 3 feet, every 8 seconds. At Cape San Martin buoy, winds northwest 10 knots, water temperature 60, pressure 1,016.2 millibars. Seas 3 feet, every 9 seconds. Synopsis for the Central California coast and bays, including the Monterey Bay, Greater Farallones, and Cordell Bank National Marine Sanctuaries, northwest gentle winds gradually increase to a fresh to strong breeze, particularly across the outer northern waters on Saturday through the middle of the week. Moderate northwest seas also build to rough by Sunday morning, continuing into the early part.

winds and seas remain elevated through the middle of next week. A long period southerly swell of 15 to 17 seconds will impact the coastal waters beginning Saturday morning. The marine forecast for San Pablo Bay, Suisun Bay, the West Delta, and the San Francisco Bay north of the Bay Bridge. For tonight, southwest wind 10 to 15 knots, easing to 5 to 10 knots late this evening and overnight. For Friday, southwest wind 5 to 10 knots, rising to 10 to 15 knots in the afternoon. For Friday night, southwest wind 10 to 15 knots. The marine forecast for Monterey Bay. For tonight, west wind around 5 knots, veering to northwest late. Seas around 2 feet or less. Patchy fog late this evening and early morning. For Friday, west wind around 5 knots, rising to 5 to 10 knots in the afternoon. Seas around 2 feet or less. Wave detail, west 2 feet at 6 seconds. Patchy fog in the morning. For Friday night, west wind 5 to 10 knots, easing to around 5 knots after midnight. Seas around 2 feet or less. Wave detail, northwest 2 feet at 6 seconds. Patchy fog after midnight. The coastal waters forecast from Pigeon Point to Point Pinos out to 10 nautical miles. For tonight, northwest wind 5 to 10 knots. Seas around 3 feet. Wave detail, west 2 feet at 8 seconds and south 2 feet at 13 seconds. Patchy smoke late this evening. For Friday, northwest wind 5 to 10 knots, rising to 10 to 15 knots in the afternoon. Seas around 3 feet. Wave detail, northwest 2 feet at 7 seconds. For Friday night, northwest wind 10 to 15 knots, easing to 5 to 10 knots after midnight. Seas around 3 feet. Wave detail, northwest 3 feet at 7 seconds and south 2 feet at 12 seconds. 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This broadcast originates from the National Weather Service office located in Monterey, California, and serves the South Bay and Monterey Bay Area, including the cities of San Jose, Monterey, Salinas, and Santa Cruz. The following is an important weather message from the National Weather Service, issued at 7:45 p.m. Pacific Daylight Time. Coastal flood advisory in effect from 5 p.m. Friday to 2 a.m. Pacific Daylight Time Thursday. What? Up to 1.7 feet of inundation above ground level is possible in low-lying areas near shorelines and tidal waterways. Where? Bayshore locations along the San Francisco Bay, San Pablo Bay, and Monterey Bay. When? From 5 p.m. Friday to 2 a.m. Pacific Daylight Time Thursday. Impacts, flooding of lots, parks, and roads with only isolated road closures expected. Additional details, at the San Francisco tidal gauge, high tide is expected to be 1.0 feet above normal 6.84 feet mean lower low water at 6:55 p.m. Friday 8/7, 1.3 feet above normal 7.15 feet mean lower low water at 8 p.m. Saturday 8/8, 1.6 feet above normal 7.44 feet mean lower low water at 9:02 p.m. Sunday August 9th, 1.7 feet above normal 7.56 feet mean lower low water at 10:01 p.m. Monday 8/10, 1.6 feet above normal 7.44 feet mean lower low water at 10:57 p.m. Tuesday 8/11 and 1.3 feet above normal 7.14 feet mean lower low water at 11:49 p.m. Wednesday August 12th. These predictions include both astronomical tides and roughly 3 to 6 inches of additional water mainly from a combination of thermal expansion and accumulated sea level rise since the tidal datum was established 1983-2001. High tide varies up to 90 minutes earlier or later along the Pacific coast and through the San Francisco Bay, respectively. High tides may result in flooding along coastal trail, cut off access to some low-lying beaches and coastal areas, and bring water and waves farther up the beach than typical. If travel is required, allow extra time as some roads may be closed.
Do not drive, bike, or walk around barricades or through water of unknown depth. Take the necessary actions to protect flood-prone property. The area forecast for the peninsula, North Bay, and East Bay. Coastal flood advisory in effect from 5 p.m. Friday to 2 a.m. Pacific Daylight Time Thursday. Heat advisory in effect from 10 a.m. Saturday to 10 p.m. Pacific Daylight Time Sunday. For the rest of tonight, partly cloudy. Lows from the 50s to lower 60s. West winds 5 to 10 miles per hour. For Friday, partly cloudy in the morning, then becoming mostly sunny. Highs in the lower 70s at the coast to the mid-90s inland. West winds 5 to 10 miles per hour for Friday night, mostly clear until midnight, then becoming partly cloudy. Lows from the mid-50s to lower 60s, west winds 5 to 10 miles per hour, and on Saturday, partly cloudy in the morning, then becoming mostly sunny. Highs in the mid-70s at the coast to around 101 inland. Southwest winds 5 to 10 miles per hour for the Saturday night, mostly clear. Lows from the 50s to mid-60s, southwest winds 5 to 10 miles per hour for Sunday. Mostly sunny in the morning, then becoming sunny. Highs from the mid-70s to lower 90s Sunday night through Tuesday night, mostly clear. Lows from the mid-50s to lower 60s, highs from the upper 60s to mid-80s Wednesday. Partly cloudy in the morning, then becoming mostly sunny. Highs from the upper 60s to mid-80s Wednesday night, mostly clear until midnight, then becoming partly cloudy. Lows from the mid-50s to lower 60s Thursday. Partly cloudy in the morning, then becoming mostly sunny. Highs from the upper 60s to lower 80s low temperatures tonight and highs tomorrow for the selected cities, San Francisco, 56 and 70, San Francisco Airport, 58 and 77, Redwood City, 59 and 87, Oakland, 58 and 77, Fremont, 59 and 83, Concord, 59 and 96, Livermore, 60 and 96, San Rafael, 56 and 86, Santa Rosa, 50 and 91, Napa, 55 and 86, Fairfield, 59 and 94. These are the midnight Pacific Daylight Time observations for the San Francisco and Monterey Bay areas on Friday, August 7th. At San Francisco Airport, it was mostly cloudy, temperature 57, dew point 54, relative humidity 89%, west wind at 17 miles an hour, pressure 29.98 inches and steady. At Oakland Airport, it was partly cloudy, temperature 58, dew point 56, relative humidity 93%, northwest wind at 6 miles an hour, pressure 29.98 inches and falling. At San Jose Airport, it was clear, temperature 63, dew point 56, relative humidity 78%, northwest wind at 3 miles an hour, pressure 29.98 inches and rising. At Santa Rosa, it was cloudy, temperature 56, south wind at 5, pressure 29.97 and steady. At Concord, it was clear, temperature 64, west wind at 7. At Livermore, it was clear, temperature 64, calm. At Monterey, it was partly cloudy, temperature 61, west wind at 3, pressure 30.00 and falling. At Salinas, it was partly cloudy, temperature 61, dew point 56, relative humidity 83%, northwest wind at 3. Here are some observations around California and western Nevada. At Sacramento, it was clear, with a temperature of 66. It was partly cloudy, with a temperature of 82 at Reno, 59 at Truckee, 58 at South Lake Tahoe, 75 at Blue Canyon, and 66 at Mammoth Lakes. It was mostly cloudy, with a temperature of 70 at Los Angeles, and 72 at San Diego. Local temperature reports around San Francisco Bay for 12 a.m. Downtown San Francisco was 57 degrees. Oakland Museum was 61 degrees. Redwood City was 65 degrees. San Rafael was 61 degrees. The area forecast for the South Bay, including the San Jose metro area and the Santa Clara Valley. Coastal flood advisory in effect from 5 p.m. Friday to 2 a.m.

Pacific Daylight Time Thursday. Heat advisory in effect from 10 a.m. Saturday to 10 p.m. Pacific Daylight Time Sunday. For the rest of tonight, mostly clear until midnight, then becoming partly cloudy. Lows from the mid-50s to lower 60s. Northwest winds up to 5 miles per hour. For Friday, partly cloudy in the morning, then becoming sunny. Highs around 80 by the bay to the 90s inland. Northwest winds 5 to 10 miles per hour for Friday night, mostly clear. Lows from the 50s to mid-60s. Northwest winds 5 to 10 miles per hour, and on Saturday, mostly sunny in the morning, then becoming sunny. Highs in the lower 80s by the bay to 95 to 101 inland. Light winds, becoming west 5 to 10 miles per hour in the afternoon. For the Saturday night, clear. Lows from the 50s to upper 60s west winds 5 to 10 miles per hour for Sunday. Mostly sunny in the morning, then becoming sunny. Highs from the mid 80s to upper 90s Sunday night through Thursday. Mostly clear. Lows from the mid 50s to lower 60s. Highs from the mid 70s to lower 90s. Low temperatures tonight and highs tomorrow for the selected cities: San Jose, 60 and 87. Mountain View, 60 and 80. Morgan Hill, 60 and 96. The area forecast for the Monterey Bay and Salinas Valley. Coastal flood advisory in effect from 5 p.m. Friday to 2 a.m. Pacific Daylight Time Thursday. For the rest of tonight, partly cloudy. Lows in the upper 50s. West winds up to 5 miles per hour until midnight, becoming light. For Friday, partly cloudy in the morning, then becoming mostly sunny. Highs in the mid-70s at the coast to the lower 90s inland. West winds 5 to 10 miles per hour for Friday night, partly cloudy. Lows in the upper 50s, west winds 5 to 10 miles per hour, and on Saturday, partly cloudy in the morning, then becoming mostly sunny. Highs in the mid-70s at the coast to the mid-90s inland. Light winds, becoming west 5 to 10 miles per hour in the afternoon. For the Saturday night, mostly clear until midnight, then becoming partly cloudy. Lows around 60. West winds 5 to 10 miles per hour for Sunday. Partly cloudy in the morning, then becoming mostly sunny. Highs from the mid-70s to lower 90s Sunday night and Monday, partly cloudy. Lows in the upper 50s. Highs from the lower 70s to mid-80s Monday night through Wednesday night, partly cloudy. Patchy fog. Lows in the mid-50s. Highs from the upper 60s to mid-80s Thursday. Mostly cloudy in the morning, then becoming partly cloudy. Highs from the mid-60s to lower 80s. Low temperatures tonight and highs tomorrow for the selected cities: Santa Cruz, 57 and 80, Monterey, 58 and 74, Salinas, 57 and 73, Hollister, 57 and 89, King City, 58 and 92. The following is an important weather message from the National Weather Service. Heat advisory remains in effect from 10 a.m. Saturday to 10 p.m. Pacific Daylight Time Sunday. What? Daytime highs in the mid-90s to low 100s. Nighttime lows in the mid-60s to mid-70s. Where? The Santa Clara Valley and Eastern Hills, the East Bay Hills and Valleys, Western Sonoma County Hills, the Santa Cruz Mountains, Interior Monterey County and the Santa Lucia Range, most of San Benito County and the Chilame Hills in Southeast Monterey County, and North Bay Interior Mountains. When? From 10 a.m. Saturday to 10 p.m. Pacific Daylight Time Sunday. Impacts. This level of heat affects most individuals sensitive to heat, especially those without effective cooling and or adequate hydration. Impacts possible in some health systems and in heat-sensitive industries. Additional details. The hottest locations will be across the far interior. Hydration is a critical piece to surviving the heat. Drink water, and if possible, take water to those who are vulnerable. Take extra precautions when outside. Wear lightweight and loose-fitting clothing. Try to limit strenuous activities to the early morning or evening. Take action when you experience symptoms of heat exhaustion and or heat stroke. Beat the heat and check the back seat. Do not leave young children or pets in unattended vehicles. Car interiors will reach lethal temperatures in a matter of minutes.

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The weather overview for the Bay Area and Central Coast, warming trend through the weekend will result in moderate to major heat risk for the interior near critical fire weather conditions in the higher terrain through Sunday, minor coastal flooding for Bayshore locations along the San Francisco Bay, San Pablo Bay, and Monterey Bay Friday evening through Thursday morning. The extended forecast for the Bay Area and Central Coast, Monday and Monday night, mostly clear. High 60 to 95. Lows 50 to 70. Tuesday and Tuesday night, mostly clear. High 60 to 95. Lows 50 to 65. Wednesday and Wednesday night, partly cloudy. Patchy fog after midnight. High 60 to 90. Lows 50 to 65. Thursday and Thursday night, partly cloudy. High 60 to 90. Lows 50 to 65. Friday and Friday night, partly cloudy. High 60 to 85. Lows 50 to 65. Sunrise, sunset, and tidal information for the San Francisco Bay Area for Friday, August 7. The sunrise today, 6:18 a.m. The sunset tonight, 8:12 p.m. Tidal data at the Golden Gate for today. Low tide, 1:16 a.m. at 0.37 feet. High tide, 8:44 a.m. at 3.92 feet. Low tide, 12:20 p.m. at 3.24 feet. High tide, 6:55 p.m. at 6.44 feet. Here are the buoy observations for 1 a.m. Pacific Daylight Time. An offshore buoy 6, wind south at 8 knots, pressure 1,022.0 millibars. An offshore buoy 59, winds north at 12 knots, water temperature 66, pressure 1,020.7 millibars. At buoy 14 near Point Arena, winds northwest at 14 knots, water temperature 58, pressure 1,016.4 millibars. At buoy 13 near Bodega Bay, winds northwest at 14 knots, pressure 1,015.3 millibars. At Point Reyes, wave rider buoy water temperature 59, seas 4 feet, every 12 seconds. At San Francisco Bay, winds northwest at 10 knots, water temperature 59, pressure 1,015.7 millibars. At Half Moon Bay, buoy winds northwest 10 knots, water temperature 61, pressure 1,015.8 millibars, seas 2 feet, every 9 seconds. At Monterey, buoy winds north at 10 knots, water temperature 62, pressure 1,016.0 millibars. At Point Sur, wave rider buoy water temperature 58, seas 3 feet, every 8 seconds. At Cape San Martin, buoy winds northwest at 10 knots, water temperature 60, pressure 1,016.4 millibars. Synopsis for the Central California coast and bays, including the Monterey Bay, Greater Farallones, and Cordell Bank National Marine Sanctuaries, northwest gentle winds gradually increase to a fresh to strong breeze, particularly across the outer northern waters on Saturday through the middle of the week. Moderate northwest seas also build to rough by Sunday morning, continuing into the early part of next week. Winds and seas remain elevated through the middle of next week. A long period southerly swell of 15 to 17 seconds will impact the coastal waters beginning Saturday morning. The marine forecast for San Pablo Bay, Suisun Bay, the West Delta, and the San Francisco Bay north of the Bay Bridge. For tonight, southwest wind 10 to 15 knots, easing to 5 to 10 knots late this evening and overnight. For Friday, southwest wind 5 to 10 knots, rising to 10 to 15 knots in the afternoon. For Friday night, southwest wind 10 to 15 knots. The marine forecast for Monterey Bay. For tonight, west wind around 5 knots, veering to northwest late. Seas around 2 feet or less. Patchy fog late this evening and early morning. For Friday, west wind around 5 knots, rising to 5 to 10 knots in the afternoon. Seas around 2 feet or less. Wave detail, west 2 feet at 6 seconds.

patchy fog in the morning. For Friday night, west wind 5 to 10 knots, easing to around 5 knots after midnight. Seas around 2 feet or less. Wave detail, northwest 2 feet at 6 seconds. Patchy fog after midnight. The coastal waters forecast from Pigeon Point to Point Pinos out to 10 nautical miles. For tonight, northwest wind 5 to 10 knots. Seas around 3 feet. Wave detail, west 2 feet at 8 seconds and south 2 feet at 13 seconds. Patchy smoke late this evening. For Friday, northwest wind 5 to 10 knots, rising to 10 to 15 knots in the afternoon. Seas around 3 feet. Wave detail, northwest 2 feet at 7 seconds. For Friday night, northwest wind 10 to 15 knots, easing to 5 to 10 knots after midnight. Seas around 3 feet. Wave detail, northwest 3 feet at 7 seconds and south 2 feet at 12 seconds. The following is an important weather message from the National Weather Service. Issued at 7:45 p.m. Pacific Daylight Time. Coastal flood advisory in effect from 5 p.m. Friday to 2 a.m. Pacific Daylight Time Thursday. What? Up to 1.7 feet of inundation above ground level is possible in low-lying areas near shorelines and tidal waterways. Where? Bayshore locations along the San Francisco Bay, San Pablo Bay, and Monterey Bay. When? From 5 p.m. Friday to 2 a.m. Pacific Daylight Time Thursday. Impacts, flooding of lots, parks, and roads with only isolated road closures expected. Additional details, at the San Francisco tidal gauge, high tide is expected to be 1.0 feet above normal 6.84 feet mean lower low water at 6:55 p.m. Friday 8/7, 1.3 feet above normal 7.15 feet mean lower low water at 8 p.m. Saturday 8/8. 1.6 feet above normal 7.44 feet mean lower low water at 9:02 p.m. Sunday, August 9th. 1.7 feet above normal 7.56 feet mean lower low water at 10:01 p.m. Monday, 8/10. 1.6 feet above normal 7.44 feet mean lower low water at 10:57 p.m. Tuesday 8/11 and 1.3 feet above normal 7.14 feet mean lower low water at 11:49 p.m. Wednesday August 12th. These predictions include both astronomical tides and roughly 3 to 6 inches of additional water mainly from a combination of thermal expansion and accumulated sea level rise since the tidal datum was established 1983-2001. High tide varies up to 90 minutes earlier or later along the Pacific coast and through the San Francisco Bay, respectively. High tides may result in flooding along coastal trail, cut off access to some low-lying beaches and coastal areas, and bring water and waves farther up the beach than typical. If travel is required, allow extra time as some roads may be closed. Do not drive, bike, or walk around barricades or through water of unknown depth. Take the necessary actions to protect flood-prone property. The area forecast for the peninsula, North Bay, and East Bay. Coastal flood advisory in effect from 5 p.m. Friday to 2 a.m. Pacific Daylight Time Thursday. Heat advisory in effect from 10 a.m. Saturday to 10 p.m. Pacific Daylight Time Sunday. For the rest of tonight, partly cloudy. Lows from the 50s to lower 60s. West winds 5 to 10 miles per hour. For Friday, partly cloudy in the morning, then becoming mostly sunny. Highs in the lower 70s at the coast to the mid-90s inland. West winds 5 to 10 miles per hour for Friday night, mostly clear until midnight, then becoming partly cloudy. Lows from the mid-50s to lower 60s, west winds 5 to 10 miles per hour, and on Saturday, partly cloudy in the morning, then becoming mostly sunny. Highs in the mid-70s at the coast to around 101 inland. Southwest winds 5 to 10 miles per hour for the Saturday night, mostly clear. Lows from the 50s to mid-60s. Southwest winds 5 to 10 miles per hour for Sunday. Mostly sunny in the morning, then becoming sunny. Highs from the mid-70s to lower 90s Sunday night through Tuesday night, mostly clear. Lows from the mid-50s to lower 60s. Highs from the upper 60s.

with 80s Wednesday. Partly cloudy in the morning, then becoming mostly sunny. Highs from the upper 60s to mid 80s Wednesday night, mostly clear until midnight, then becoming partly cloudy. Lows from the mid 50s to lower 60s Thursday. Partly cloudy in the morning, then becoming mostly sunny. Highs from the upper 60s to lower 80s, low temperatures tonight and highs tomorrow for the selected cities. San Francisco, 56 and 70. San Francisco Airport, 58 and 77. Redwood City, 59 and 87. Oakland, 58 and 77. Fremont, 59 and 83. Concord, 59 and 96. Livermore, 60 and 96. San Rafael, 56 and 86. Santa Rosa, 50 and 91. Napa, 55 and 86. Fairfield, 59 and 94. These are the 1 a.m. Pacific Daylight Time observations for the San Francisco and Monterey Bay areas on Friday, August 7th. At San Francisco Airport, it was mostly cloudy, temperature 57, dew point 55, relative humidity 93%, northwest wind at 14 miles an hour, pressure 29.99 inches and rising. At Oakland Airport, it was partly cloudy, temperature 58, dew point 56, relative humidity 93%, northwest wind at 6 miles an hour, pressure 29.99 inches and rising. The report from San Jose Airport was not available. At Santa Rosa, it was cloudy, temperature 55, south wind at 6, pressure 29.98 and steady. At Concord, it was clear, temperature 62, northwest wind at 6. At Livermore, it was clear, temperature 61, west wind at 5. At Monterey, it was cloudy, temperature 60, west wind at 5, pressure 30.01 and steady. At Salinas, it was mostly cloudy, temperature 61, dew point 56, relative humidity 83%, northwest wind at 6. Here are some observations around California and western Nevada. At Sacramento, it was clear, with a temperature of 65. It was partly cloudy, with a temperature of 69 at Los Angeles, 80 at Reno, and 57 at Truckee. Under partly cloudy skies, South Lake Tahoe reported 57, Blue Canyon reported 76, and Mammoth Lakes reported 68. At San Diego, it was mostly cloudy, with a temperature of 71. Local temperature reports around San Francisco Bay for 1 a.m. Downtown San Francisco was 57 degrees. Oakland Museum was 60 degrees. Redwood City was 64 degrees. San Rafael was 59 degrees. The area forecast for the South Bay, including the San Jose metro area and the Santa Clara Valley. Coastal flood advisory in effect from 5 p.m. Friday to 2 a.m. Pacific Daylight Time Thursday. Heat advisory in effect from 10 a.m. Saturday to 10 p.m. Pacific Daylight Time Sunday. For the rest of tonight, mostly clear until midnight, then becoming partly cloudy. Lows from the mid-50s to lower 60s. Northwest winds up to 5 miles per hour. For Friday, partly cloudy in the morning, then becoming sunny. Highs around 80 by the bay to the 90s inland. Northwest winds 5 to 10 miles per hour for Friday night, mostly clear. Lows from the 50s to mid-60s, northwest winds 5 to 10 miles per hour, and on Saturday, mostly sunny in the morning, then becoming sunny. Highs in the lower 80s by the bay to 95 to 101 inland. Light winds, becoming west 5 to 10 miles per hour in the afternoon. For the Saturday night, clear. Lows from the 50s to upper 60s west winds 5 to 10 miles per hour for Sunday. Mostly sunny in the morning, then becoming sunny. Highs from the mid 80s to upper 90s Sunday night through Thursday. Mostly clear. Lows from the mid 50s to lower 60s, highs from the mid 70s to lower 90s, low temperatures tonight and highs tomorrow for the selected cities, San Jose, 60 and 87, Mountain View, 60 and 80, Morgan Hill, 60 and 96. The area forecast for the Monterey Bay and Salinas Valley. Coastal flood advisory in effect from 5 p.m. Friday to 2 a.m. Pacific Daylight Time Thursday.

rest of tonight, partly cloudy. Lows in the upper 50s. West winds up to 5 miles per hour until midnight, becoming light. For Friday, partly cloudy in the morning, then becoming mostly sunny. Highs in the mid-70s at the coast to the lower 90s inland. West winds 5 to 10 miles per hour for Friday night, partly cloudy. Lows in the upper 50s, west winds 5 to 10 miles per hour, and on Saturday, partly cloudy in the morning, then becoming mostly sunny. Highs in the mid-70s at the coast to the mid-90s inland. Light winds, becoming west 5 to 10 miles per hour in the afternoon. For the Saturday night, mostly clear until midnight, then becoming partly cloudy. Lows around 60. West winds 5 to 10 miles per hour for Sunday. Partly cloudy in the morning, then becoming mostly sunny. Highs from the mid-70s to lower 90s Sunday night and Monday, partly cloudy. Lows in the upper 50s, highs from the lower 70s to mid-80s Monday night through Wednesday night, partly cloudy. Patchy fog, lows in the mid-50s, highs from the upper 60s to mid-80s Thursday. Mostly cloudy in the morning, then becoming partly cloudy. Highs from the mid-60s to lower 80s, low temperatures tonight and highs tomorrow for the selected cities, Santa Cruz, 57 and 80, Monterey, 58 and 74, Salinas, 57 and 73, Hollister, 57 and 89, King City, 58 and 92. The following is an important weather message from the National Weather Service. Heat advisory remains in effect from 10 a.m. Saturday to 10 p.m. Pacific Daylight Time Sunday. What? Daytime highs in the mid-90s to low 100s. Nighttime lows in the mid-60s to mid-70s. Where? The Santa Clara Valley and Eastern Hills, the East Bay Hills and Valleys, Western Sonoma County Hills, the Santa Cruz Mountains, Interior Monterey County and the Santa Lucia Range, most of San Benito County and the Chilame Hills in Southeast Monterey County, and North Bay Interior Mountains. When? From 10 a.m. Saturday to 10 p.m. Pacific Daylight Time Sunday. Impacts. This level of heat affects most individuals sensitive to heat, especially those without effective cooling and or adequate hydration. Impacts possible in some health systems and in heat-sensitive industries. Additional details, the hottest locations will be across the far interior. Hydration is a critical piece to surviving the heat. Drink water, and if possible, take water to those who are vulnerable. Take extra precautions when outside. Wear lightweight and loose-fitting clothing. Try to limit strenuous activities to the early morning or evening. 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Do not leave young children or pets in unattended vehicles. Car interiors will reach lethal temperatures in a matter of minutes. 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This broadcast originates from the National Weather Service office located in Monterey, California, and serves the South Bay and Monterey Bay Area, including the cities of San Jose, Monterey, Salinas, and Santa Cruz. The weather overview for the Bay Area and Central Coast, warming trend through the weekend will result in moderate to major heat risk for the interior near critical fire weather conditions in the higher terrain through Sunday, minor coastal flooding for Bayshore locations along the San Francisco Bay, San Pablo Bay, and Monterey Bay Friday evening through Thursday morning. The extended forecast for the Bay Area and Central Coast, Monday and Monday night, mostly clear. High 60 to 95. Lows 50 to 70. Tuesday and Tuesday night, mostly clear. High 60 to 95. Lows 50 to 65. Wednesday and Wednesday night, partly cloudy. Patchy fog after midnight. High 60 to 90. Lows 50 to 65. Thursday and Thursday night, partly cloudy. High 60 to 90. Lows 50 to 65. Friday and Friday.

3.0 millibars. An offshore buoy 59 winds north at 12 knots, water temperature 66, pressure 1020.7 millibars. Headpoint Arena buoy, winds northwest 14 knots, water temperature 58, pressure 1016.3 millibars, seas 2 feet, every 12 seconds. Head buoy 13 near Bodega Bay, winds northwest at 14 knots, pressure 1015.5 millibars, swell 3 feet, every 12 seconds. At Point Reyes Wave Rider buoy, water temperature 59, seas 4 feet, every 13 seconds. At San Francisco buoy, winds northwest 8 knots, water temperature 59, pressure 1015.8 millibars, seas 2 feet, every 14 seconds. At Half Moon Bay buoy, winds northwest 10 knots, water temperature 61, pressure 1015.8 millibars, seas 2 feet, every 9 seconds. At Monterey Bay buoy, winds northwest 10 knots, water temperature 62, pressure 1015.9 millibars, seas 3 feet, every 11 seconds. Head Point Sir, Wave Rider buoy, water temperature 58, seas 3 feet, every 8 seconds. At Cape San Martin buoy, winds northwest 8 knots, water temperature 60, pressure 1016.4 millibars, seas 4 feet, every 8 seconds. Synopsis for the Central California coast and bays, including the Monterey Bay, Greater Farallones, and Cordell Bank National Marine Sanctuaries. Northwest gentle winds gradually increase to a fresh to strong breeze, particularly across the outer northern waters on Saturday through the middle of the week. Moderate northwest seas also build to rough by Sunday morning, continuing into the early part of next week. Winds and seas remain elevated through the middle of next week. A long period southerly swell of 15 to 17 seconds will impact the coastal waters beginning Saturday morning. The marine forecast for San Pablo Bay, Suisun Bay, the West Delta, and the San Francisco Bay north of the Bay Bridge. For tonight, southwest wind 10 to 15 knots, easing to 5 to 10 knots late this evening and overnight. For Friday, southwest wind 5 to 10 knots, rising to 10 to 15 knots in the afternoon. For Friday night, southwest wind 10 to 15 knots. The marine forecast for Monterey Bay. For tonight, west wind around 5 knots, veering to northwest late. Seas around 2 feet or less. Patchy fog late this evening and early morning. For Friday, west wind around 5 knots, rising to 5 to 10 knots in the afternoon. Seas around 2 feet or less. Wave detail, west 2 feet at 6 seconds. Patchy fog in the morning. For Friday night, west wind 5 to 10 knots, easing to around 5 knots after midnight. Seas around 2 feet or less. Wave detail, northwest 2 feet at 6 seconds. Patchy fog after midnight. The coastal waters forecast from Pigeon Point to Point Pinos out to 10 nautical miles. For tonight, northwest wind 5 to 10 knots. Seas around 3 feet. Wave detail, west 2 feet at 8 seconds and south 2 feet at 13 seconds. Patchy smoke late this evening. For Friday, northwest wind 5 to 10 knots, rising to 10 to 15 knots in the afternoon. Seas around 3 feet. Wave detail, northwest 2 feet at 7 seconds. For Friday night, northwest wind 10 to 15 knots, easing to 5 to 10 knots after midnight. Seas around 3 feet. Wave detail, northwest 3 feet at 7 seconds and south 2 feet at 12 seconds. The following is an important weather message from the National Weather Service. Issued at 7:45 p.m. Pacific Daylight Time. Coastal flood advisory in effect from 5 p.m. Friday to 2 a.m. Pacific Daylight Time Thursday. What? Up to 1.7 feet of inundation above ground level is possible in low-lying areas near shorelines and tidal waterways. Where? Bayshore locations along the San Francisco Bay, San Pablo Bay, and Monterey Bay. When? From 5 p.m. Friday to 2 a.m. Pacific Daylight Time Thursday. Impacts, flooding of lots, parks, and roads with only ice.

pit row closures expected. Additional details, at the San Francisco tidal gauge, high tide is expected to be 1.0 feet above normal 6.84 feet mean lower low water at 6:55 p.m. Friday 8/7, 1.3 feet above normal 7.15 feet mean lower low water at 8 p.m. Saturday 8/8, 1.6 feet above normal 7.44 feet mean lower low water at 9:02 p.m. Sunday August 9th. 1.7 feet above normal 7.56 feet mean lower low water at 10:01 p.m. Monday 8/10, 1.6 feet above normal 7.44 feet mean lower low water at 10:57 feet above normal 7.56 feet mean lower low water at 10:01 p.m. Monday 8/10, 1.6 feet above normal 7.44 feet mean lower low water at 10:57 p.m. Tuesday 8/11 and 1.3 feet above normal 7.14 feet mean lower low water at 11:49 p.m. Wednesday August 12th. These predictions include both astronomical tides and roughly 3 to 6 inches of additional water mainly from a combination of thermal expansion and accumulated sea level rise since the tidal datum was established 1983-2001. High tide varies up to 90 minutes earlier or later along the Pacific Coast and through the San Francisco Bay, respectively. High tides may result in flooding along coastal trail, cut off access to some low-lying beaches and coastal areas, and bring water and waves farther up the beach than typical. If travel is required, allow extra time as some roads may be closed. Do not drive, bike, or walk around barricades or through water of unknown depth. Take the necessary actions to protect flood-prone property. The area forecast for the peninsula, North Bay, and East Bay. Coastal flood advisory in effect from 5 p.m. Friday to 2 a.m. Pacific Daylight Time Thursday. Heat advisory in effect from 10 a.m. Saturday to 10 p.m. Pacific Daylight Time Sunday. For the rest of tonight, partly cloudy. Lows from the 50s to lower 60s. West winds 5 to 10 miles per hour. For Friday, partly cloudy in the morning, then becoming mostly sunny. Highs in the lower 70s at the coast to the mid-90s inland. West winds 5 to 10 miles per hour for Friday night, mostly clear until midnight, then becoming partly cloudy. Lows from the mid-50s to lower 60s, west winds 5 to 10 miles per hour, and on Saturday, partly cloudy in the morning, then becoming mostly sunny. Highs in the mid-70s at the coast to around 101 inland. Southwest winds 5 to 10 miles per hour for the Saturday night, mostly clear. Lows from the 50s to mid-60s southwest winds 5 to 10 miles per hour for Sunday. Mostly sunny in the morning then becoming sunny. Highs from the mid-70s to lower 90s Sunday night through Tuesday night, mostly clear. Lows from the mid-50s to lower 60s highs from the upper 60s to mid-80s Wednesday. Partly cloudy in the morning then becoming mostly sunny. Highs from the upper 60s to mid-80s Wednesday night, mostly clear until midnight then becoming partly cloudy. Lows from the mid-50s to lower 60s Thursday. Partly cloudy in the morning then becoming mostly sunny. Highs from the upper 60s to lower 80s low temperatures tonight and highs tomorrow for these selected cities, San Francisco, 56 and 70, San Francisco Airport, 58 and 77, Redwood City, 59 and 87, Oakland, 58 and 77, Fremont, 59 and 83, Concord, 59 and 96, Livermore, 60 and 96, San Rafael, 56 and 86, Santa Rosa, 50 and 91, Napa, 55 and 86, Fairfield, 59 and 94. These are the 1 a.m. Pacific Daylight Time observations for the San Francisco and Monterey Bay areas on Friday, August 7th. At San Francisco Airport, it was mostly cloudy, temperature 57, dew point 55, relative humidity 93%, northwest wind at 14 miles an hour, pressure 29.99 inches and rising. At Oakland Airport, it was partly cloudy, temperature 58, dew point 56, relative humidity 93%, northwest wind at 6 miles an hour, pressure 29.99 inches and rising. The report from San Jose Airport was not available. At Santa Rosa,

It was cloudy, temperature 55, south wind at 6, pressure 29.98 and steady. At Concord, it was clear, temperature 62, northwest wind at 6. At Livermore, it was clear, temperature 61, west wind at 5. At Monterey, it was cloudy, temperature 60, west wind at 5, pressure 30.01 and steady. At Salinas, it was mostly cloudy, temperature 61, dew point 56, relative humidity 83%, northwest wind at 6. Here are some observations around California and western Nevada. At Sacramento, it was clear, with a temperature of 65. It was partly cloudy, with a temperature of 69 at Los Angeles, 80 at Reno, and 57 at Truckee. Under partly cloudy skies, South Lake Tahoe reported 57, Blue Canyon reported 76, and Mammoth Lakes reported 68. At San Diego, it was mostly cloudy, with a temperature of 71. Local temperature reports around San Francisco Bay for 1 a.m. Downtown San Francisco was 57 degrees. Oakland Museum was 60 degrees. Redwood City was 64 degrees. San Rafael was 59 degrees. The area forecast for the South Bay, including the San Jose metro area and the Santa Clara Valley. Coastal flood advisory in effect from 5 p.m. Friday to 2 a.m. Pacific Daylight Time Thursday. Heat advisory in effect from 10 a.m. Saturday to 10 p.m. Pacific Daylight Time Sunday. For the rest of tonight, mostly clear until midnight, then becoming partly cloudy. Lows from the mid-50s to lower 60s. Northwest winds up to 5 miles per hour. For Friday, partly cloudy in the morning, then becoming sunny. Highs around 80 by the bay to the 90s inland. Northwest winds 5 to 10 miles per hour for Friday night, mostly clear. Lows from the 50s to mid-60s. Northwest winds 5 to 10 miles per hour, and on Saturday, mostly sunny in the morning, then becoming sunny. Highs in the lower 80s by the bay to 95 to 101 inland. Light winds, becoming west 5 to 10 miles per hour in the afternoon. For the Saturday night, clear. Lows from the 50s to upper 60s west winds 5 to 10 miles per hour for Sunday. Mostly sunny in the morning, then becoming sunny. Highs from the mid 80s to upper 90s Sunday night through Thursday. Mostly clear. Lows from the mid 50s to lower 60s, highs from the mid 70s to lower 90s, low temperatures tonight and highs tomorrow for the selected cities: San Jose, 60 and 87, Mountain View, 60 and 80, Morgan Hill, 60 and 96. The area forecast for the Monterey Bay and Salinas Valley. Coastal flood advisory in effect from 5 p.m. Friday to 2 a.m. Pacific Daylight Time Thursday. For the rest of tonight, partly cloudy. Lows in the upper 50s. West winds up to 5 miles per hour until midnight, becoming light. For Friday, partly cloudy in the morning, then becoming mostly sunny. Highs in the mid-70s at the coast to the lower 90s inland. West winds 5 to 10 miles per hour for Friday night, partly cloudy. Lows in the upper 50s. West winds 5 to 10 miles per hour, and on Saturday, partly cloudy in the morning, then becoming mostly sunny. Highs in the mid-70s at the coast to the mid-90s inland. Light winds, becoming west 5 to 10 miles per hour in the afternoon. For the Saturday night, mostly clear until midnight, then becoming partly cloudy. Lows around 60. West winds 5 to 10 miles per hour for Sunday. Partly cloudy in the morning, then becoming mostly sunny. Highs from the mid-70s to lower 90s Sunday night and Monday, partly cloudy. Lows in the upper 50s. Highs from the lower 70s to mid-80s Monday night through Wednesday night, partly cloudy. Patchy fog. Lows in the mid-50s. Highs from the upper 60s to mid-80s Thursday. Mostly cloudy in the morning, then becoming partly cloudy. Highs from the mid-60s to lower 80s. Low temperatures tonight and highs tomorrow for the selected cities: Santa Cruz, 57 and 80, Monterey, 58 and 74, Salinas, 57 and 73, Hollister, 57 and 89, King City, 58 and 92.

is an important weather message from the National Weather Service. Heat advisory remains in effect from 10 a.m. Saturday to 10 p.m. Pacific Daylight Time Sunday. What? Daytime highs in the mid-90s to low 100s. Nighttime lows in the mid-60s to mid-70s. Where? The Santa Clara Valley and Eastern Hills, the East Bay Hills and Valleys, Western Sonoma County Hills, the Santa Cruz Mountains, Interior Monterey County and the Santa Lucia Range, most of San Benito County and the Chilame Hills in Southeast Monterey County, and North Bay Interior Mountains. When? From 10 a.m. Saturday to 10 p.m. Pacific Daylight Time Sunday. Impacts. This level of heat affects most individuals sensitive to heat, especially those without effective cooling and or adequate hydration. Impacts possible in some health systems and in heat-sensitive industries. Additional details. The hottest locations will be across the far interior. Hydration is a critical piece to surviving the heat. Drink water, and if possible, take water to those who are vulnerable. Take extra precautions when outside. Wear lightweight and loose-fitting clothing. Try to limit strenuous activities to the early morning or evening. 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Car interiors will reach lethal temperatures in a matter of minutes. 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The weather overview for the Bay Area and Central Coast, warming trend through the weekend will result in moderate to major heat risk for the interior near critical fire weather conditions in the higher terrain through Sunday, minor coastal flooding for Bayshore locations along the San Francisco Bay, San Pablo Bay, and Monterey Bay Friday evening through Thursday morning. The extended forecast for the Bay Area and Central Coast, Monday and Monday night, mostly clear. High 60 to 95. Lows 50 to 70. Tuesday and Tuesday night, mostly clear. High 60 to 95. Lows 50 to 65. Wednesday and Wednesday night, partly cloudy. Patchy fog after midnight. High 60 to 90. Lows 50 to 65. Thursday and Thursday night, partly cloudy. High 60 to 90. Lows 50 to 65. Friday and Friday night, partly cloudy. High 60 to 85. Lows 50 to 65. Sunrise, sunset, and tidal information for the San Francisco Bay Area for Friday, August 7. The sunrise today, 6:18 a.m. The sunset tonight, 8:12 p.m. Tidal data at the Golden Gate for today. Low tide, 1:16 a.m. at 0.37 feet. High tide, 8:44 a.m. at 3.92 feet. Low tide, 12:20 p.m. at 3.24 feet. High tide, 6:55 p.m. at 6.44 feet. Here are the buoy observations for 1 a.m. Pacific Daylight Time. An offshore buoy 6 winds south at 8 knots, pressure 1,022.0 millibars. An offshore buoy 59 winds north at 12 knots, water temperature 66, pressure 1,020.7 millibars. At Point Arena buoy, winds northwest 14 knots, water temperature 58, pressure 1,016.3 millibars, seas 2 feet, every 12 seconds. At buoy 13 near Bodega Bay, winds northwest at 14 knots, pressure 1,015.5 millibars, swell 3 feet, every 12 seconds. At Point Reyes Wave Rider buoy, water temperature 59, seas 4 feet, every 13 seconds. At San Francisco buoy, winds northwest 8 knots, water temperature 59, pressure 1,015.8 millibars, seas 2 feet, every 14 seconds. At Half Moon Bay buoy, winds northwest 10 knots, water temperature 61, pressure 1,015.8 millibars, seas 2 feet, every 9 seconds. At Monterey Bay buoy, winds northwest 10 knots, water temperature 62, pressure 1,015.9 millibars, seas 3 feet,
11 seconds. Head point, sir. Wave rider buoy water temperature 58. Seas 3 feet every 8 seconds. At Cape San Martin buoy winds northwest 8 knots. Water temperature 60. Pressure 1016.4 millibars. Seas 4 feet every 8 seconds. Synopsis for the Central California coast and bays, including the Monterey Bay, Greater Farallones, and Cordell Bank National Marine Sanctuaries. Northwest gentle winds gradually increase to a fresh to strong breeze, particularly across the outer northern waters on Saturday through the middle of the week. Moderate northwest seas also build to rough by Sunday morning, continuing into the early part of next week. Winds and seas remain elevated through the middle of next week. A long period southerly swell of 15 to 17 seconds will impact the coastal waters beginning Saturday morning. The marine forecast for San Pablo Bay, Suisun Bay, the West Delta, and the San Francisco Bay north of the Bay Bridge. For tonight, southwest wind 10 to 15 knots, easing to 5 to 10 knots late this evening and overnight. For Friday, southwest wind 5 to 10 knots, rising to 10 to 15 knots in the afternoon. For Friday night, southwest wind 10 to 15 knots. The marine forecast for Monterey Bay. For tonight, west wind around 5 knots, veering to northwest late. Seas around 2 feet or less. Patchy fog late this evening and early morning. For Friday, west wind around 5 knots, rising to 5 to 10 knots in the afternoon. Seas around 2 feet or less. Wave detail, west 2 feet at 6 seconds. Patchy fog in the morning. For Friday night, west wind 5 to 10 knots, easing to around 5 knots after midnight. Seas around 2 feet or less. Wave detail, northwest 2 feet at 6 seconds. Patchy fog after midnight. The coastal waters forecast from Pigeon Point to Point Pinos out to 10 nautical miles. For tonight, northwest wind 5 to 10 knots. Seas around 3 feet. Wave detail, west 2 feet at 8 seconds and south 2 feet at 13 seconds. Patchy smoke late this evening. For Friday, northwest wind 5 to 10 knots, rising to 10 to 15 knots in the afternoon. Seas around 3 feet. Wave detail, northwest 2 feet at 7 seconds. For Friday night, northwest wind 10 to 15 knots, easing to 5 to 10 knots after midnight. Seas around 3 feet. Wave detail, northwest 3 feet at 7 seconds and south 2 feet at 12 seconds. The following is an important weather message from the National Weather Service. Issued at 7:45 p.m. Pacific Daylight Time. Coastal flood advisory in effect from 5 p.m. Friday to 2 a.m. Pacific Daylight Time Thursday. What? Up to 1.7 feet of inundation above ground level is possible in low-lying areas near shorelines and tidal waterways. Where? Bayshore locations along the San Francisco Bay, San Pablo Bay, and Monterey Bay. When? From 5 p.m. Friday to 2 a.m. Pacific Daylight Time Thursday. Impacts, flooding of lots, parks, and roads with only isolated road closures expected. Additional details, at the San Francisco tidal gauge, high tide is expected to be 1.0 feet above normal 6.84 feet mean lower low water at 6:55 p.m. Friday 8/7, 1.3 feet above normal 7.15 feet mean lower low water at 8 p.m. Saturday 8/8. 1.6 feet above normal 7.44 feet mean lower low water at 9:02 p.m. Sunday, August 9th. 1.7 feet above normal 7.56 feet mean lower low water at 10:01 p.m. Monday, 8/10. 1.6 feet above normal 7.44 feet mean lower low water at 10:57 p.m. Tuesday 8/11 and 1.3 feet above normal 7.14 feet mean lower low water at 11:49 p.m. Wednesday, August 12th. These predictions include both astronomical tides and roughly 3 to 6 inches of additional water, mainly from a combination of thermal expansion and accumulated sea level rise since the tidal datum was established 1983-2001. High tide varies up to 90 minutes earlier or later along the Pacific.

Pacific Coast and through the San Francisco Bay, respectively. High tides may result in flooding along coastal trail, cut off access to some low-lying beaches and coastal areas, and bring water and waves farther up the beach than typical. If travel is required, allow extra time as some roads may be closed. Do not drive, bike, or walk around barricades or through water of unknown depth. Take the necessary actions to protect flood-prone property. The area forecast for the peninsula, North Bay, and East Bay. Coastal flood advisory in effect from 5 p.m. Friday to 2 a.m. Pacific Daylight Time Thursday. Heat advisory in effect from 10 a.m. Saturday to 10 p.m. Pacific Daylight Time Sunday. For the rest of tonight, partly cloudy. Lows from the 50s to lower 60s. West winds 5 to 10 miles per hour. For Friday, partly cloudy in the morning, then becoming mostly sunny. Highs in the lower 70s at the coast to the mid-90s inland. West winds 5 to 10 miles per hour for Friday night, mostly clear until midnight, then becoming partly cloudy. Lows from the mid-50s to lower 60s, west winds 5 to 10 miles per hour, and on Saturday, partly cloudy in the morning, then becoming mostly sunny. Highs in the mid-70s at the coast to around 101 inland. Southwest winds 5 to 10 miles per hour for the Saturday night, mostly clear. Lows from the 50s to mid-60s, southwest winds 5 to 10 miles per hour for Sunday. Mostly sunny in the morning, then becoming sunny. Highs from the mid-70s to lower 90s Sunday night through Tuesday night, mostly clear. Lows from the mid-50s to lower 60s, highs from the upper 60s to mid-80s Wednesday. Partly cloudy in the morning, then becoming mostly sunny. Highs from the upper 60s to mid-80s Wednesday night, mostly clear until midnight, then becoming partly cloudy. Lows from the mid-50s to lower 60s Thursday. Partly cloudy in the morning, then becoming mostly sunny. Highs from the upper 60s to lower 80s low temperatures tonight and highs tomorrow for the selected cities, San Francisco, 56 and 70, San Francisco Airport, 58 and 77, Redwood City, 59 and 87, Oakland, 58 and 77, Fremont, 59 and 83, Concord, 59 and 96, Livermore, 60 and 96, San Rafael, 56 and 86, Santa Rosa, 50 and 91, Napa, 55 and 86, Fairfield, 59 and 94. 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This broadcast originates from the National Weather Service office located in Monterey, California, and serves the South Bay and Monterey Bay Area, including the cities of San Jose, Monterey, Salinas, and Santa Cruz. These are the 1 a.m. Pacific Daylight Time observations for the San Francisco and Monterey Bay Areas on Friday, August 7th. At San Francisco Airport, it was mostly cloudy, temperature 57, dew point 55, relative humidity 93%, northwest wind at 14 miles an hour, pressure 29.99 inches and rising. At Oakland Airport, it was partly cloudy, temperature 58, dew point 56, relative humidity 93%, northwest wind at 6 miles an hour, pressure 29.99 inches and rising. The report from San Jose Airport was not available. At Santa Rosa, it was cloudy, temperature 55, south wind at 6, pressure 29.98 and steady. At Concord, it was clear, temperature 62, northwest wind at 6. At Livermore, it was clear, temperature 61, west wind at 5. At Monterey, it was cloudy, temperature 60, west wind at 5, pressure 30.01 and steady. At Salinas, it was mostly cloudy, temperature 61, dew point 56, relative humidity 83%, northwest wind at 6. Here are some observations around California and western Nevada. At Sacramento, it was clear, with a temperature of 65. It was partly cloudy, with a temperature of 69 at Los Angeles, 80 at Reno, and 57 at Truckee.
under partly cloudy skies. South Lake Tahoe reported 57, Blue Canyon reported 76, and Mammoth Lakes reported 68. At San Diego, it was mostly cloudy, with a temperature of 71. Local temperature reports around San Francisco Bay for 1 a.m. Downtown San Francisco was 57 degrees. Oakland Museum was 60 degrees. Redwood City was 64 degrees. San Rafael was 59 degrees. The area forecast for the South Bay, including the San Jose metro area and the Santa Clara Valley. Coastal flood advisory in effect from 5 p.m. Friday to 2 a.m. Pacific Daylight Time Thursday. Heat advisory in effect from 10 a.m. Saturday to 10 p.m. Pacific Daylight Time Sunday. For the rest of tonight, mostly clear until midnight, then becoming partly cloudy. Lows from the mid-50s to lower 60s. Northwest winds up to 5 miles per hour. For Friday, partly cloudy in the morning, then becoming sunny. Highs around 80 by the bay to the 90s inland. Northwest winds 5 to 10 miles per hour for Friday night, mostly clear. Lows from the 50s to mid-60s, northwest winds 5 to 10 miles per hour, and on Saturday, mostly sunny in the morning, then becoming sunny. Highs in the lower 80s by the bay to 95 to 101 inland. Light winds, becoming west 5 to 10 miles per hour in the afternoon. For the Saturday night, clear. Lows from the 50s to upper 60s west winds 5 to 10 miles per hour for Sunday. Mostly sunny in the morning, then becoming sunny. Highs from the mid-80s to upper 90s Sunday night through Thursday. Mostly clear. Lows from the mid-50s to lower 60s. Highs from the mid-70s to lower 90s. Low temperatures tonight and highs tomorrow for these selected cities. San Jose, 60 and 87. Mountain View, 60 and 80. Morgan Hill, 60 and 96. The area forecast for the Monterey Bay and Salinas Valley. Coastal flood advisory in effect from 5 p.m. Friday to 2 a.m. Pacific Daylight Time Thursday. For the rest of tonight, partly cloudy. Lows in the upper 50s. West winds up to 5 miles per hour until midnight, becoming light. For Friday, partly cloudy in the morning, then becoming mostly sunny. Highs in the mid-70s at the coast to the lower 90s inland. West winds 5 to 10 miles per hour for Friday night, partly cloudy. Lows in the upper 50s, west winds 5 to 10 miles per hour, and on Saturday, partly cloudy in the morning, then becoming mostly sunny. Highs in the mid-70s at the coast to the mid-90s inland. Light winds, becoming west 5 to 10 miles per hour in the afternoon. For the Saturday night, mostly clear until midnight, then becoming partly cloudy. Lows around 60. West winds 5 to 10 miles per hour for Sunday. Partly cloudy in the morning, then becoming mostly sunny. Highs from the mid-70s to lower 90s Sunday night and Monday, partly cloudy. Lows in the upper 50s, highs from the lower 70s to mid-80s Monday night through Wednesday night, partly cloudy. Patchy fog, lows in the mid-50s, highs from the upper 60s to mid-80s Thursday. Mostly cloudy in the morning, then becoming partly cloudy. Highs from the mid-60s to lower 80s, low temperatures tonight and highs tomorrow for these selected cities. Santa Cruz, 57 and 80, Monterey, 58 and 74, Salinas, 57 and 73, Hollister, 57 and 89, King City, 58 and 92. The following is an important weather message from the National Weather Service. Heat advisory remains in effect from 10 a.m. Saturday to 10 p.m. Pacific Daylight Time Sunday. What? Daytime highs in the mid-90s to low 100s. Nighttime lows in the mid-60s to mid-70s. Where? The Santa Clara Valley and Eastern Hills, the East Bay Hills and Valleys, Western Sonoma County Hills, the Santa Cruz Mountains, Interior Monterey County and the Santa Lucia Range, most of San Benito County and the Chulalongkorn Hills in southeast Monterey County, and North Bay Interior Mountains. When? From 10 a.m. Saturday to 10 p.m. Pacific Daylight Time Sunday. Impacts. This level of heat affects most individuals sensitive to heat, especially those without effective cooling and or adequate hydration.
impacts possible in some health systems and in heat-sensitive industries.

Additional details, the hottest locations will be across the far interior. 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The weather overview for the Bay Area and Central Coast, warming trend through the weekend will result in moderate to major heat risk for the interior near critical fire weather conditions in the higher terrain through Sunday. Minor coastal flooding for Bayshore locations along the San Francisco Bay, San Pablo Bay, and Monterey Bay Friday evening through Thursday morning. The extended forecast for the Bay Area and Central Coast, Monday and Monday night, mostly clear. High 60 to 95. Lows 50 to 70. Tuesday and Tuesday night, mostly clear. High 60 to 95. Lows 50 to 65. Wednesday and Wednesday night, partly cloudy. Patchy fog after midnight. High 60 to 90. Lows 50 to 65. Thursday and Thursday night, partly cloudy. High 60 to 90. Lows 50 to 65. Friday and Friday night, partly cloudy. High 60 to 85. Lows 50 to 65. Sunrise, sunset, and tidal information for the San Francisco Bay Area for Friday, August 7. The sunrise today, 6:18 a.m. The sunset tonight, 8:12 p.m. Tidal data at the Golden Gate for today. Low tide, 1:16 a.m. at 0.37 feet. High tide, 8:44 a.m. at 3.92 feet. Low tide, 12:20 p.m. at 3.24 feet. High tide, 6:55 p.m. at 6.44 feet. Here are the buoy observations for 2 a.m. Pacific Daylight Time. An offshore buoy 6, wind south at 8 knots, pressure 1,022.1 millibars. An offshore buoy 59, winds north at 10 knots, water temperature 66, pressure 1,020.8 millibars. At buoy 14 near Point Arena, winds northwest at 14 knots, water temperature 58, pressure 1,016.1 millibars. At buoy 13 near Bodega Bay, winds northwest at 12 knots, pressure 1,015.6 millibars. At Point Reyes Wave Rider buoy, water temperature 59, seas 4 feet, every 8 seconds. At San Francisco buoy, winds west at 8 knots, pressure 1,016.1 millibars, swell 2 feet, every 8 seconds. At Half Moon Bay buoy, winds northwest 8 knots, water temperature 61, pressure 1,016.2 millibars, seas 2 feet, every 9 seconds. At Monterey buoy, winds north at 10 knots, water temperature 62, pressure 1,015.8 millibars. At Point Sur, Wave Rider buoy, water temperature 58, seas 3 feet, every 13 seconds. At Cape San Martin buoy, winds northwest at 10 knots, water temperature 60, pressure 1,016.1 millibars. Synopsis for the Central California coast and bays, including the Monterey Bay, Greater Farallones, and Cordell Bank National Marine Sanctuaries. Northwest gentle winds gradually increase to a fresh to strong breeze, particularly across the outer northern waters on Saturday through the middle of the week. Moderate northwest seas also build to rough by Sunday morning, continuing into the early part of next week. Winds and seas remain elevated through the middle of next week. A long period southerly swell of 15 to 17 seconds will impact the coastal waters beginning Saturday morning. The marine forecast for San Pablo Bay, Suisun Bay, the West Delta, and the San Francisco Bay north of the Bay Bridge. For tonight, southwest wind 10 to 15 knots, easing to 5 to

that's late this evening and overnight. For Friday, southwest wind 5 to 10 knots, rising to 10 to 15 knots in the afternoon. For Friday night, southwest wind 10 to 15 knots. The marine forecast for Monterey Bay. For tonight, west wind around 5 knots, veering to northwest late. Seas around 2 feet or less. Patchy fog late this evening and early morning. For Friday, west wind around 5 knots, rising to 5 to 10 knots in the afternoon. Seas around 2 feet or less. Wave detail, west 2 feet at 6 seconds. Patchy fog in the morning. For Friday night, west wind 5 to 10 knots, easing to around 5 knots after midnight. Seas around 2 feet or less. Wave detail, northwest 2 feet at 6 seconds. Patchy fog after midnight. The coastal waters forecast from Pigeon Point to Point Pinos out to 10 nautical miles. For tonight, northwest wind 5 to 10 knots. Seas around 3 feet. Wave detail, west 2 feet at 8 seconds and south 2 feet at 13 seconds. Patchy smoke late this evening. For Friday, northwest wind 5 to 10 knots, rising to 10 to 15 knots in the afternoon. Seas around 3 feet. Wave detail, northwest 2 feet at 7 seconds. For Friday night, northwest wind 10 to 15 knots, easing to 5 to 10 knots after midnight. Seas around 3 feet. Wave detail, northwest 3 feet at 7 seconds and south 2 feet at 12 seconds. Synopsis for the Central California coast and bays including the Monterey Bay, Greater Farallones, and Cordell Bank National Marine Sanctuaries, northwest winds will gradually increase to a fresh to strong breeze, particularly across the outer northern waters on Saturday through the middle of next week. Moderate northwest seas also build to rough by Sunday morning continuing into the early part of next week. Winds and seas remain elevated through the middle of next week. A long period southerly swell of 15 to 17 seconds will impact the coastal waters beginning Saturday morning. The marine forecast for San Pablo Bay, Suisun Bay, the West Delta, and the San Francisco Bay north of the Bay Bridge. For today, southwest wind 10 to 20 knots. For tonight, southwest wind 10 to 15 knots. For Saturday, southwest wind 5 to 10 knots, rising to 10 to 15 knots in the afternoon. The marine forecast for Monterey Bay. For today, west wind around 5 knots, rising to 5 to 10 knots this afternoon. Seas around 2 feet or less. Wave detail, west 2 feet at 6 seconds. Patchy dense fog this morning. For tonight, west wind 5 to 10 knots, easing to around 5 knots after midnight. Seas around 2 feet or less. Wave detail, west 2 feet at 6 seconds. Patchy fog after midnight. For Saturday, west wind around 5 knots, rising to 5 to 10 knots in the afternoon. Seas around 2 feet or less, then around 3 feet in the afternoon. Wave detail, northwest 2 feet at 8 seconds. Patchy fog in the morning. The coastal waters forecast from Pigeon Point to Point Pinos out to 10 nautical miles. For today, northwest wind 5 to 10 knots, rising to 10 to 15 knots late. Seas around 3 feet. Wave detail, northwest 3 feet at 7 seconds and south 2 feet at 12 seconds. For tonight, northwest wind 10 to 15 knots, easing to around 5 knots after midnight. Seas around 3 feet. Wave detail, northwest 3 feet at 7 seconds. For Saturday, northwest wind around 5 knots, rising to 5 to 10 knots in the afternoon. Seas 3 to 4 feet. Wave detail, northwest 3 feet at 7 seconds and south 2 feet at 12 seconds. Patchy dense fog in the morning. The following is an important weather message from the National Weather Service. Issued at 7:45 p.m. Pacific Daylight Time. Coastal flood advisory in effect from 5 p.m. Friday to 2 a.m. Pacific Daylight Time Thursday. What? Up to 1.7

feet of inundation above ground level is possible in low-lying areas near shorelines and tidal waterways. Where? Bayshore locations along the San Francisco Bay, San Pablo Bay, and Monterey Bay. When? From 5 p.m. Friday to 2 a.m. Pacific Daylight Time Thursday. Impacts, flooding of lots, parks, and roads with only isolated road closures expected. Additional details, at the San Francisco tidal gauge, high tide is expected to be 1.0 feet above normal 6.84 feet mean lower low water at 6:55 p.m. Friday 8/7, 1.3 feet above normal 7.15 feet mean lower low water at 8 p.m. Saturday 8/8, 1.6 feet above normal 7.44 feet mean lower low water at 9:02 p.m. Sunday August 9th, 1.7 feet above normal 7.56 feet mean lower low water at 10:01 p.m. Monday 8/10, 1.6 feet above normal 7.44 feet mean lower low water at 10:57 p.m. Tuesday 8/11 and 1.3 feet above normal 7.14 feet mean lower low water at 11:49 p.m. Wednesday August 12th. These predictions include both astronomical tides and roughly 3 to 6 inches of additional water, mainly from a combination of thermal expansion and accumulated sea level rise since the tidal datum was established 1983-2001. High tide varies up to 90 minutes earlier or later along the Pacific coast and through the San Francisco Bay, respectively. High tides may result in flooding along coastal trail, cut off access to some low-lying beaches and coastal areas, and bring water and waves farther up the beach than typical. If travel is required, allow extra time as some roads may be closed. Do not drive, bike, or walk around barricades or through water of unknown depth. Take the necessary actions to protect flood-prone property. The area forecast for the peninsula, North Bay, and East Bay? Coastal flood advisory in effect from 5 p.m. Friday to 2 a.m. Pacific Daylight Time Thursday. Heat advisory in effect from 10 a.m. Saturday to 10 p.m. Pacific Daylight Time Sunday. For the rest of tonight, partly cloudy. Lows from the 50s to lower 60s. West winds 5 to 10 miles per hour. For Friday, partly cloudy in the morning, then becoming mostly sunny. Highs in the lower 70s at the coast to the mid-90s inland. West winds 5 to 10 miles per hour for Friday night, mostly clear until midnight, then becoming partly cloudy. Lows from the mid-50s to lower 60s, west winds 5 to 10 miles per hour, and on Saturday, partly cloudy in the morning, then becoming mostly sunny. Highs in the mid-70s at the coast to around 101 inland. Southwest winds 5 to 10 miles per hour for the Saturday night, mostly clear. Lows from the 50s to mid-60s. Southwest winds 5 to 10 miles per hour for Sunday. Mostly sunny in the morning, then becoming sunny. Highs from the mid-70s to lower 90s Sunday night through Tuesday night, mostly clear. Lows from the mid-50s to lower 60s. Highs from the upper 60s to mid-80s Wednesday. Partly cloudy in the morning, then becoming mostly sunny. Highs from the upper 60s to mid-80s Wednesday night, mostly clear until midnight, then becoming partly cloudy. Lows from the mid-50s to lower 60s Thursday. Partly cloudy in the morning, then becoming mostly sunny. Highs from the upper 60s to lower 80s low temperatures tonight and highs tomorrow for the selected cities, San Francisco, 56 and 70, San Francisco Airport, 58 and 77, Redwood City, 59 and 87, Oakland, 58 and 77, Fremont, 59 and 83, Concord, 59 and 96, Livermore, 60 and 96, San Rafael, 56 and 86, Santa Rosa, 50 and 91, Napa, 55 and 86, Fairfield, 59 and 94. These are the 2 a.m. Pacific Daylight Time observations for the San Francisco and Monterey Bay areas on Friday, August 7th. At San Francisco Airport, it was mostly cloudy, temperature 57, dew point 55, relative humidity 93%, west wind at 15 miles an hour, pressure 29.99 inches and steady. At Oakland Airport, it was partly cloudy, temperature 59, dew point 56, relative humidity 89%, north

at 5 miles an hour, pressure 30.00 inches and rising. At San Jose Airport, it was partly cloudy. Visibility 10 miles. It was 62 degrees. Dew point 57. Winds northwest at 5 miles an hour. Pressure 29.98 inches. At Santa Rosa, it was cloudy, temperature 55, south wind at 5, pressure 29.98 and steady. At Concord, it was clear, temperature 61, northwest wind at 8. At Livermore, it was clear, temperature 62, west wind at 6. At Monterey, it was cloudy, temperature 60, west wind at 6, pressure 30.01 and steady. At Salinas, it was cloudy, temperature 60, dew point 56, relative humidity 86%, northwest wind at 7. Here are some observations around California and western Nevada. It was clear, with a temperature of 65 at Sacramento, and 74 at Blue Canyon. It was partly cloudy, with a temperature of 69 at Los Angeles, 77 at Reno, 54 at Truckee, 54 at South Lake Tahoe, and 63 at Mammoth Lakes. At San Diego, it was mostly cloudy, with a temperature of 71. Local temperature reports around San Francisco Bay for 2 a.m. Downtown San Francisco was 57 degrees. Oakland Museum was 59 degrees. Redwood City was 62 degrees. San Rafael was 58 degrees. The area forecast for the South Bay, including the San Jose metro area and the Santa Clara Valley. Coastal flood advisory in effect from 5 p.m. Friday to 2 a.m. Pacific Daylight Time Thursday. Heat advisory in effect from 10 a.m. Saturday to 10 p.m. Pacific Daylight Time Sunday. For the rest of tonight, mostly clear until midnight, then becoming partly cloudy. Lows from the mid-50s to lower 60s. Northwest winds up to 5 miles per hour. For Friday, partly cloudy in the morning, then becoming sunny. Highs around 80 by the bay to the 90s inland. Northwest winds 5 to 10 miles per hour for Friday night, mostly clear. Lows from the 50s to mid-60s northwest winds 5 to 10 miles per hour and on Saturday, mostly sunny in the morning then becoming sunny. Highs in the lower 80s by the bay to 95 to 101 inland. Light winds, becoming west 5 to 10 miles per hour in the afternoon. For the Saturday night, clear. Lows from the 50s to upper 60s west winds 5 to 10 miles per hour for Sunday. Mostly sunny in the morning then becoming sunny. Highs from the mid-80s to upper 90s Sunday night through Thursday. Mostly clear. Lows from the mid-50s to lower 60s. Highs from the mid-70s to lower 90s. Low temperatures tonight and highs tomorrow for these selected cities. San Jose, 60 and 87. Mountain View, 60 and 80. Morgan Hill, 60 and 96. The area forecast for the Monterey Bay and Salinas Valley. Coastal flood advisory in effect from 5 p.m. Friday to 2 a.m. Pacific Daylight Time Thursday. For the rest of tonight, partly cloudy. Lows in the upper 50s. West winds up to 5 miles per hour until midnight, becoming light. For Friday, partly cloudy in the morning, then becoming mostly sunny. Highs in the mid-70s at the coast to the lower 90s inland. West winds 5 to 10 miles per hour for Friday night, partly cloudy. Lows in the upper 50s west winds 5 to 10 miles per hour and on Saturday, partly cloudy in the morning then becoming mostly sunny. Highs in the mid-70s at the coast to the mid-90s inland. Light winds, becoming west 5 to 10 miles per hour in the afternoon. For the Saturday night, mostly clear until midnight then becoming partly cloudy. Lows around 60. West winds 5 to 10 miles per hour for Sunday. Partly cloudy in the morning then becoming mostly sunny. Highs from the mid-70s to lower 90s Sunday night and Monday partly cloudy. Lows in the upper 50s highs from the lower 70s to mid-80s Monday night through Wednesday night, partly cloudy. Patchy fog. Lows in the mid-50s highs from the upper 60s to mid-80s Thursday. Mostly cloudy in the morning then becoming partly cloudy. Highs from the

low temperatures tonight and highs tomorrow for the selected cities. Santa Cruz, 57 and 80. Monterey, 58 and 74. Salinas, 57 and 73. Hollister, 57 and 89. King City, 58 and 92. The following is an important weather message from the National Weather Service. Heat advisory remains in effect from 10 a.m. Saturday to 10 p.m. Pacific Daylight Time Sunday. What? Daytime highs in the mid-90s to low 100s. Nighttime lows in the mid-60s to mid-70s. Where? The Santa Clara Valley and Eastern Hills, the East Bay Hills and Valleys, Western Sonoma County Hills, the Santa Cruz Mountains, Interior Monterey County and the Santa Lucia Range, most of San Benito County and the Chilam Hills in Southeast Monterey County, and North Bay Interior Mountains. When? From 10 a.m. Saturday to 10 p.m. Pacific Daylight Time Sunday. Impacts. This level of heat affects most individuals sensitive to heat, especially those without effective cooling and or adequate hydration. Impacts possible in some health systems and in heat-sensitive industries. Additional details. The hottest locations will be across the far interior. Hydration is a critical piece to surviving the heat. Drink water, and if possible, take water to those who are vulnerable. Take extra precautions when outside. Wear lightweight and loose-fitting clothing. Try to limit strenuous activities to the early morning or evening. 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Car interiors will reach lethal temperatures in a matter of minutes. 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This broadcast originates from the National Weather Service office located in Monterey, California, and serves the South Bay and Monterey Bay Area, including the cities of San Jose, Monterey, Salinas, and Santa Cruz. The weather overview for the Bay Area and Central Coast, warming trend through the weekend will result in moderate to major heat risk for the interior near critical fire weather conditions in the higher terrain through Sunday, minor coastal flooding for Bayshore locations along the San Francisco Bay, San Pablo Bay, and Monterey Bay Friday evening through Thursday morning. The extended forecast for the Bay Area and Central Coast, Monday and Monday night, mostly clear. High 60 to 95. Lows 50 to 70. Tuesday and Tuesday night, mostly clear. High 60 to 95. Lows 50 to 65. Wednesday and Wednesday night, partly cloudy. Patchy fog after midnight. High 60 to 90. Lows 50 to 65. Thursday and Thursday night, partly cloudy. High 60 to 90. Lows 50 to 65. Friday and Friday night, partly cloudy. High 60 to 85. Lows 50 to 65. Sunrise, sunset, and tidal information for the San Francisco Bay Area for Friday, August 7. The sunrise today, 6:18 a.m. The sunset tonight, 8:12 p.m. Tidal data at the Golden Gate for today. Low tide, 1:16 a.m. at 0.37 feet. High tide, 8:44 a.m. at 3.92 feet. Low tide, 12:20 p.m. at 3.24 feet. High tide, 6:55 p.m. at 6.44 feet. Here are the buoy observations for 2 a.m. Pacific Daylight Time. An offshore buoy 6 winds south at 6 knots, pressure 1,022.3 millibars. An offshore buoy 59 winds north at 10 knots, water temperature 66, pressure 1,020.8 millibars. At buoy 14 near Point Arena winds northwest at 14 knots, water temperature 58, pressure 1,016.1 millibars. At buoy 13 near Bodega Bay winds northwest at 12 knots, pressure 1,000.

every 13 seconds. At Cape San Martin Buoy, winds northwest 10 knots, water temperature 60, pressure 1016.0 millibars. Seas 3 feet every 8 seconds. Synopsis for the Central California coast and bays, including the Monterey Bay, Greater Farallones, and Cordell Bank National Marine Sanctuaries, northwest winds will gradually increase to a fresh to strong breeze, particularly across the outer northern waters on Saturday through the middle of next week. Moderate northwest seas also build to rough by Sunday morning, continuing into the early part of next week. Winds and seas remain elevated through the middle of next week. A long period southerly swell of 15 to 17 seconds will impact the coastal waters beginning Saturday morning. The marine forecast for San Pablo Bay, Suisun Bay, the West Delta, and the San Francisco Bay north of the Bay Bridge. For today, southwest wind 10 to 20 knots. For tonight, southwest wind 10 to 15 knots. For Saturday, southwest wind 5 to 10 knots, rising to 10 to 15 knots in the afternoon. The marine forecast for Monterey Bay. For today, west wind around 5 knots, rising to 5 to 10 knots this afternoon. Seas around 2 feet or less. Wave detail, west 2 feet at 6 seconds. Patchy dense fog this morning. For tonight, west wind 5 to 10 knots, easing to around 5 knots after midnight. Seas around 2 feet or less. Wave detail, west 2 feet at 6 seconds. Patchy fog after midnight. For Saturday, west wind around 5 knots, rising to 5 to 10 knots in the afternoon. Seas around 2 feet or less, then around 3 feet in the afternoon. Wave detail, northwest 2 feet at 8 seconds. Patchy fog in the morning. The coastal waters forecast from Pigeon Point to Point Pinos out to 10 nautical miles. For today, northwest wind 5 to 10 knots, rising to 10 to 15 knots late. Seas around 3 feet. Wave detail, northwest 3 feet at 7 seconds and south 2 feet at 12 seconds. For tonight, northwest wind 10 to 15 knots, easing to around 5 knots after midnight. Seas around 3 feet. Wave detail, northwest 3 feet at 7 seconds. For Saturday, northwest wind around 5 knots, rising to 5 to 10 knots in the afternoon. Seas 3 to 4 feet. Wave detail, northwest 3 feet at 7 seconds and south 2 feet at 12 seconds. Patchy dense fog in the morning. The following is an important weather message from the National Weather Service. Issued at 7:45 p.m. Pacific Daylight Time. Coastal flood advisory in effect from 5 p.m. Friday to 2 a.m. Pacific Daylight Time Thursday. What? Up to 1.7 feet of inundation above ground level is possible in low-lying areas near shorelines and tidal waterways. Where? Bayshore locations along the San Francisco Bay, San Pablo Bay, and Monterey Bay. When? From 5 p.m. Friday to 2 a.m. Pacific Daylight Time Thursday. Impacts, flooding of lots, parks, and roads with only isolated road closures expected. Additional details, at the San Francisco tidal gauge, high tide is expected to be 1.0 feet above normal 6.84 feet mean lower low water at 6:55 p.m. Friday 8/7, 1.3 feet above normal 7.15 feet mean lower low water at 8 p.m. Saturday 8/8, 1.6 feet above normal 7.44 feet mean lower low water at 9:02 p.m. Sunday August 9th, 1.7 feet above normal 7.56 feet mean lower low water at 10:01 p.m. Monday 8/10, 1.6 feet above normal 7.44 feet mean lower low water at 10:57 p.m. Tuesday 8/11 and 1.3 feet above normal 7.14 feet mean lower low water at 11:49 p.m. Wednesday August 12th. These predictions include both astronomical tides and roughly 3 to 6 inches of additional water, mainly from a combination of thermal expansion and accumulated sea level rise since the tidal datum was established 1983-2001. High tide varies up to 90 minutes earlier or later along the Pacific.

Coast and through the San Francisco Bay, respectively. High tides may result in flooding along coast. High tide varies up to 90 minutes earlier or later along the Pacific Coast and through the San Francisco Bay, respectively. High tides may result in flooding along coastal trail, cut off access to some low-lying beaches and coastal areas, and bring water and waves farther up the beach than typical. If travel is required, allow extra time as some roads may be closed. Do not drive, bike, or walk around barricades or through water of unknown depth. Take the necessary actions to protect flood-prone property. The area forecast for the peninsula, North Bay, and East Bay. Coastal flood advisory in effect from 5 p.m. Friday to 2 a.m. Pacific Daylight Time Thursday. Heat advisory in effect from 10 a.m. Saturday to 10 p.m. Pacific Daylight Time Sunday. For the rest of tonight, partly cloudy. Lows from the 50s to lower 60s. West winds 5 to 10 miles per hour. For Friday, partly cloudy in the morning, then becoming mostly sunny. Highs in the lower 70s at the coast to the mid-90s inland. West winds 5 to 10 miles per hour for Friday night, mostly clear until midnight, then becoming partly cloudy. Lows from the mid-50s to lower 60s, west winds 5 to 10 miles per hour, and on Saturday, partly cloudy in the morning, then becoming mostly sunny. Highs in the mid-70s at the coast to around 101 inland. Southwest winds 5 to 10 miles per hour for the Saturday night, mostly clear. Lows from the 50s to mid-60s, southwest winds 5 to 10 miles per hour for Sunday. Mostly sunny in the morning, then becoming sunny. Highs from the mid-70s to lower 90s Sunday night through Tuesday night, mostly clear. Lows from the mid-50s to lower 60s, highs from the upper 60s to mid-80s Wednesday. Partly cloudy in the morning, then becoming mostly sunny. Highs from the upper 60s to mid-80s Wednesday night, mostly clear until midnight, then becoming partly cloudy. Lows from the mid-50s to lower 60s Thursday. Partly cloudy in the morning, then becoming mostly sunny. Highs from the upper 60s to lower 80s low temperatures tonight and highs tomorrow for the selected cities, San Francisco, 56 and 70, San Francisco Airport, 58 and 77, Redwood City, 59 and 87, Oakland, 58 and 77, Fremont, 59 and 83, Concord, 59 and 96, Livermore, 60 and 96, San Rafael, 56 and 86, Santa Rosa, 50 and 91, Napa, 55 and 86, Fairfield, 59 and 94. These are the 2 a.m. Pacific Daylight Time observations for the San Francisco and Monterey Bay areas on Friday, August 7th. At San Francisco Airport, it was mostly cloudy, temperature 57, dew point 55, relative humidity 93%, west wind at 15 miles an hour, pressure 29.99 inches and steady. At Oakland Airport, it was partly cloudy, temperature 59, dew point 56, relative humidity 89%, northwest wind at 5 miles an hour, pressure 30.00 inches and rising. At San Jose Airport, it was partly cloudy. Visibility 10 miles. It was 62 degrees. Dew point 57. Winds northwest, at 5 miles an hour. Pressure 29.98 inches. At Santa Rosa, it was cloudy, temperature 55, south wind at 5, pressure 29.98 and steady. At Concord, it was clear, temperature 61, northwest wind at 8. At Livermore, it was clear, temperature 62, west wind at 6. At Monterey, it was cloudy, temperature 60, west wind at 6, pressure 30.01 and steady. At Salinas, it was cloudy, temperature 60, dew point 56, relative humidity 86%, northwest wind at 7. Here are some observations around California and western Nevada. It was clear, with a temperature of 65 at Sacramento, and 74 at Blue Canyon. It was partly cloudy, with a temperature of 69 at Los Angeles, 77 at Reno, 54 at Truckee, 54 at South Lake Tahoe, and 63 at Mammoth Lakes. At San Diego, it was mostly cloudy.

with a temperature of 71. Local temperature reports around San Francisco Bay for 2 a.m. Downtown San Francisco was 57 degrees. Oakland Museum was 59 degrees. Redwood City was 62 degrees. San Rafael was 58 degrees. The area forecast for the South Bay, including the San Jose metro area and the Santa Clara Valley. Coastal flood advisory in effect from 5 p.m. Friday to 2 a.m. Pacific Daylight Time Thursday. Heat advisory in effect from 10 a.m. Saturday to 10 p.m. Pacific Daylight Time Sunday. For the rest of tonight, mostly clear until midnight, then becoming partly cloudy. Lows from the mid-50s to lower 60s. Northwest winds up to 5 miles per hour. For Friday, partly cloudy in the morning, then becoming sunny. Highs around 80 by the bay to the 90s inland. Northwest winds 5 to 10 miles per hour for Friday night, mostly clear. Lows from the 50s to mid-60s. Northwest winds 5 to 10 miles per hour, and on Saturday, mostly sunny in the morning, then becoming sunny. Highs in the lower 80s by the bay to 95 to 101 inland. Light winds, becoming west 5 to 10 miles per hour in the afternoon. For the Saturday night, clear. Lows from the 50s to upper 60s west winds 5 to 10 miles per hour for Sunday. Mostly sunny in the morning, then becoming sunny. Highs from the mid 80s to upper 90s Sunday night through Thursday. Mostly clear. Lows from the mid-50s to lower 60s, highs from the mid-70s to lower 90s, low temperatures tonight and highs tomorrow for the selected cities, San Jose, 60 and 87, Mountain View, 60 and 80, Morgan Hill, 60 and 96. The area forecast for the Monterey Bay and Salinas Valley. Coastal flood advisory in effect from 5 p.m. Friday to 2 a.m. Pacific Daylight Time Thursday. For the rest of tonight, partly cloudy. Lows in the upper 50s. West winds up to 5 miles per hour until midnight, becoming light. For Friday, partly cloudy in the morning, then becoming mostly sunny. Highs in the mid-70s at the coast to the lower 90s inland. West winds 5 to 10 miles per hour for Friday night, partly cloudy. Lows in the upper 50s. West winds 5 to 10 miles per hour, and on Saturday, partly cloudy in the morning, then becoming mostly sunny. Highs in the mid-70s at the coast to the mid-90s inland. Light winds, becoming west 5 to 10 miles per hour in the afternoon. For the Saturday night, mostly clear until midnight, then becoming partly cloudy. Lows around 60. West winds 5 to 10 miles per hour for Sunday. Partly cloudy in the morning, then becoming mostly sunny. Highs from the mid-70s to lower 90s Sunday night and Monday, partly cloudy. Lows in the upper 50s. Highs from the lower 70s to mid-80s Monday night through Wednesday night, partly cloudy. Patchy fog. Lows in the mid-50s. Highs from the upper 60s to mid-80s Thursday. Mostly cloudy in the morning, then becoming partly cloudy. Highs from the mid-60s to lower 80s. Low temperatures tonight and highs tomorrow for the selected cities, Santa Cruz, 57 and 80, Monterey, 58 and 74, Salinas, 57 and 73, Hollister, 57 and 89, King City, 58 and 92. The following is an important weather message from the National Weather Service. Heat advisory remains in effect from 10 a.m. Saturday to 10 p.m. Pacific Daylight Time Sunday. What? Daytime highs in the mid-90s to low 100s. Nighttime lows in the mid-60s to mid-70s. Where? The Santa Clara Valley and Eastern Hills, the East Bay Hills and Valleys, Western Sonoma County Hills, the Santa Cruz Mountains, Interior Monterey County and the Santa Lucia Range, most of San Benito County and the Chilame Hills in Southeast Monterey County, and North Bay Interior Mountains. When? From 10 a.m. Saturday to 10 p.m. Pacific Daylight Time Sunday. Impacts. This level of heat affects most individuals sensitive to heat, especially those without effective cooling and or adequate hydration. Impacts possible in some health systems and in heat-sensitive industries. Additional details, the hottest locations will be across the far interior. 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

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The weather overview for the Bay Area and Central Coast, warming trend through the weekend will result in moderate to major heat risk for the interior near critical fire weather conditions in the higher terrain through Sunday. Minor coastal flooding for Bayshore locations along the San Francisco Bay, San Pablo Bay, and Monterey Bay Friday evening through Thursday morning. The extended forecast for the Bay Area and Central Coast, Monday and Monday night, mostly clear. High 60 to 95. Lows 50 to 70. Tuesday and Tuesday night, mostly clear. High 60 to 95. Lows 50 to 65. Wednesday and Wednesday night, partly cloudy. Patchy fog after midnight. High 60 to 90. Lows 50 to 65. Thursday and Thursday night, partly cloudy. High 60 to 90. Lows 50 to 65. Friday and Friday night, partly cloudy. High 60 to 85. Lows 50 to 65. Sunrise, sunset, and tidal information for the San Francisco Bay Area for Friday, August 7. The sunrise today, 6:18 a.m. The sunset tonight, 8:12 p.m. Tidal data at the Golden Gate for today. Low tide, 1:16 a.m. at 0.37 feet. High tide, 8:44 a.m. at 3.92 feet. Low tide, 12:20 p.m. at 3.24 feet. High tide, 6:55 p.m. at 6.44 feet. Here are the buoy observations for 2 a.m. Pacific Daylight Time. An offshore buoy 6, wind south at 6 knots, pressure 1,022.3 millibars. An offshore buoy 59, winds north at 10 knots, water temperature 66, pressure 1,020.8 millibars. At buoy 14 near Point Arena, winds northwest at 14 knots, water temperature 58, pressure 1,016.1 millibars. At buoy 13 near Bodega Bay, winds northwest at 12 knots, pressure 1,015.6 millibars. At Point Reyes, wave rider buoy water temperature 59, seas 4 feet, every 13 seconds. At San Francisco Bay, winds west at 8 knots, pressure 1,016.1 millibars, swell 2 feet, every 8 seconds. At Half Moon Bay, buoy winds northwest 8 knots, water temperature 61, pressure 1,016.2 millibars, seas 2 feet, every 9 seconds. At Monterey Bay, buoy winds northwest 10 knots, water temperature 62, pressure 1,015.8 millibars, seas 3 feet, every 13 seconds. At Point Sur, wave rider buoy water temperature 58, seas 3 feet, every 13 seconds. At Cape San Martin, buoy winds northwest 10 knots, water temperature 60, pressure 1,016.0 millibars. Seas 3 feet, every 8 seconds. Synopsis for the Central California coast and bays, including the Monterey Bay, Greater Farallones, and Cordell Bank National Marine Sanctuaries, northwest winds will gradually increase to a fresh to strong breeze, particularly across the outer northern waters on Saturday through the middle of next week. Moderate northwest seas also build to rough by Sunday morning, continuing into the early part of next week. Winds and seas remain elevated through the middle of next week. A long period southerly swell of 15 to 17 seconds will impact the coastal waters beginning Saturday morning. The marine forecast for San Pablo Bay, Suisun Bay, the West Delta, and the San Francisco Bay north of the Bay Bridge. For today, southwest wind 10 to 20 knots. For tonight,
southwest wind 10 to 15 knots. For Saturday, southwest wind 5 to 10 knots, rising to 10 to 15 knots in the afternoon. The marine forecast for Monterey Bay. For today, west wind around 5 knots, rising to 5 to 10 knots this afternoon. Seas around 2 feet or less. Wave detail, west 2 feet at 6 seconds. Patchy dense fog this morning. For tonight, west wind 5 to 10 knots, easing to around 5 knots after midnight. Seas around 2 feet or less. Wave detail, west 2 feet at 6 seconds. Patchy fog after midnight. For Saturday, west wind around 5 knots, rising to 5 to 10 knots in the afternoon. Seas around 2 feet or less, then around 3 feet in the afternoon. Wave detail, northwest 2 feet at 8 seconds. Patchy fog in the morning. The coastal waters forecast from Pigeon Point to Point Pinos out to 10 nautical miles. For today, northwest wind 5 to 10 knots, rising to 10 to 15 knots late. Seas around 3 feet. Wave detail, northwest 3 feet at 7 seconds and south 2 feet at 12 seconds. For tonight, northwest wind 10 to 15 knots, easing to around 5 knots after midnight. Seas around 3 feet. Wave detail, northwest 3 feet at 7 seconds. For Saturday, northwest wind around 5 knots, rising to 5 to 10 knots in the afternoon. Seas 3 to 4 feet. Wave detail, northwest 3 feet at 7 seconds and south 2 feet at 12 seconds. Patchy dense fog in the morning. The following is an important weather message from the National Weather Service. Issued at 7:45 p.m. Pacific Daylight Time. Coastal flood advisory in effect from 5 p.m. Friday to 2 a.m. Pacific Daylight Time Thursday. What? Up to 1.7 feet of inundation above ground level is possible in low-lying areas near shorelines and tidal waterways. Where? Bayshore locations along the San Francisco Bay, San Pablo Bay, and Monterey Bay. When? From 5 p.m. Friday to 2 a.m. Pacific Daylight Time Thursday. Impacts, flooding of lots, parks, and roads with only isolated road closures expected. Additional details, at the San Francisco tidal gauge, high tide is expected to be 1.0 feet above normal 6.84 feet mean lower low water at 6:55 p.m. Friday 8/7, 1.3 feet above normal 7.15 feet mean lower low water at 8 p.m. Saturday 8/8, 1.6 feet above normal 7.44 feet mean lower low water at 9:02 p.m. Sunday August 9th. 1.7 feet above normal 7.56 feet mean lower low water at 10:01 p.m. Monday 8/10, 1.6 feet above normal 7.44 feet mean lower low water at 10:57 p.m. Tuesday 8/11 and 1.3 feet above normal 7.14 feet mean lower low water at 11:49 p.m. Wednesday August 12th. These predictions include both astronomical tides and roughly 3 to 6 inches of additional water, mainly from a combination of thermal expansion and accumulated sea level rise since the tidal datum was established 1983-2001. High tide varies up to 90 minutes earlier or later along the Pacific coast and through the San Francisco Bay, respectively. High tides may result in flooding along coastal trail, cut off access to some low-lying beaches and coastal areas, and bring water and waves farther up the beach than typical. If travel is required, allow extra time as some roads may be closed. Do not drive, bike, or walk around barricades or through water of unknown depth. Take the necessary actions to protect flood-prone property. The area forecast for the peninsula, North Bay, and East Bay. Coastal flood advisory in effect from 5 p.m. Friday to 2 a.m. Pacific Daylight Time Thursday. Heat advisory in effect from 10 a.m. Saturday to 10 p.m. Pacific Daylight Time Sunday. For the rest of tonight, partly cloudy. Lows from the 50s to lower 60s. West winds 5 to 10 miles per hour. For Friday, partly cloudy in the morning, then becoming mostly sunny.
Highs in the lower 70s at the coast to the mid-90s in

winds 5 to 10 miles per hour for Friday night, mostly clear until midnight, then becoming partly cloudy. Lows from the mid-50s to lower 60s west, winds 5 to 10 miles per hour, and on Saturday, partly cloudy in the morning, then becoming mostly sunny. Highs in the mid-70s at the coast to around 101 inland. Southwest winds 5 to 10 miles per hour for the Saturday night, mostly clear. Lows from the 50s to mid-60s southwest winds 5 to 10 miles per hour for Sunday. Mostly sunny in the morning, then becoming sunny. Highs from the mid-70s to lower 90s Sunday night through Tuesday night, mostly clear. Lows from the mid-50s to lower 60s, highs from the upper 60s to mid-80s Wednesday. Partly cloudy in the morning, then becoming mostly sunny. Highs from the upper 60s to mid-80s Wednesday night, mostly clear until midnight, then becoming partly cloudy. Lows from the mid-50s to lower 60s Thursday. Partly cloudy in the morning, then becoming mostly sunny. Highs from the upper 60s to lower 80s, low temperatures tonight and highs tomorrow for these selected cities: San Francisco, 56 and 70, San Francisco Airport, 58 and 77, Redwood City, 59 and 87, Oakland, 58 and 77, Fremont, 59 and 83, Concord, 59 and 96, Livermore, 60 and 96, San Rafael, 56 and 86, Santa Rosa, 50 and 91, Napa, 55 and 86, Fairfield, 59 and 94. 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This broadcast originates from the National Weather Service office located in Monterey, California, and serves the South Bay and Monterey Bay Area, including the cities of San Jose, Monterey, Salinas, and Santa Cruz. These are the 2 a.m. Pacific Daylight Time observations for the San Francisco and Monterey Bay Areas on Friday, August 7th. At San Francisco Airport, it was mostly cloudy, temperature 57, dew point 55, relative humidity 93%, west wind at 15 miles an hour, pressure 29.99 inches and steady. At Oakland Airport, it was partly cloudy, temperature 59, dew point 56, relative humidity 89%, northwest wind at 5 miles an hour, pressure 30.00 inches and rising. At San Jose Airport, it was partly cloudy. Visibility 10 miles. It was 62 degrees. Dew point 57. Winds northwest, at 5 miles an hour. Pressure 29.98 inches. At Santa Rosa, it was cloudy, temperature 55, south wind at 5, pressure 29.98 and steady. At Concord, it was clear, temperature 61, northwest wind at 8. At Livermore, it was clear, temperature 62, west wind at 6. At Monterey, it was cloudy, temperature 60, west wind at 6, pressure 30.01 and steady. At Salinas, it was cloudy, temperature 60, dew point 56, relative humidity 86%, northwest wind at 7. Here are some observations around California and western Nevada. It was clear, with a temperature of 65 at Sacramento, and 74 at Blue Canyon. It was partly cloudy, with a temperature of 69 at Los Angeles, 77 at Reno, 54 at Truckee, 54 at South Lake Tahoe, and 63 at Mammoth Lakes. At San Diego, it was mostly cloudy, with a temperature of 71. Local temperature reports around San Francisco Bay for 2 a.m. Downtown San Francisco was 57 degrees. Oakland Museum was 59 degrees. Redwood City was 62 degrees. San Rafael was 58 degrees. The area forecast for the South Bay, including the San Jose metro area and the Santa Clara Valley. Coastal flood advisory in effect from 5 p.m. Friday to 2 a.m. Pacific Daylight Time Thursday. Heat advisory in effect from 10 a.m. Saturday to 10 p.m. Pacific Daylight Time Sunday. For the rest of tonight, mostly clear until midnight, then becoming partly cloudy. Lows from the mid-50s to lower 60s. North
southwest winds up to 5 miles per hour. For Friday, partly cloudy in the morning, then becoming sunny. Highs around 80 by the bay to the 90s inland. Northwest winds 5 to 10 miles per hour for Friday night, mostly clear. Lows from the 50s to mid-60s, northwest winds 5 to 10 miles per hour, and on Saturday, mostly sunny in the morning, then becoming sunny. Highs in the lower 80s by the bay to 95 to 101 inland. Light winds, becoming west 5 to 10 miles per hour in the afternoon. For the Saturday night, clear. Lows from the 50s to upper 60s west winds 5 to 10 miles per hour for Sunday. Mostly sunny in the morning, then becoming sunny. Highs from the mid 80s to upper 90s Sunday night through Thursday. Mostly clear. Lows from the mid 50s to lower 60s. Highs from the mid 70s to lower 90s. Low temperatures tonight and highs tomorrow for the selected cities: San Jose, 60 and 87. Mountain View, 60 and 80. Morgan Hill, 60 and 96. The area forecast for the Monterey Bay and Salinas Valley. Coastal flood advisory in effect from 5 p.m. Friday to 2 a.m. Pacific Daylight Time Thursday. For the rest of tonight, partly cloudy. Lows in the upper 50s. West winds up to 5 miles per hour until midnight, becoming light. For Friday, partly cloudy in the morning, then becoming mostly sunny. Highs in the mid-70s at the coast to the lower 90s inland. West winds 5 to 10 miles per hour for Friday night, partly cloudy. Lows in the upper 50s, west winds 5 to 10 miles per hour, and on Saturday, partly cloudy in the morning, then becoming mostly sunny. Highs in the mid-70s at the coast to the mid-90s inland. Light winds, becoming west 5 to 10 miles per hour in the afternoon. For the Saturday night, mostly clear until midnight, then becoming partly cloudy. Lows around 60. West winds 5 to 10 miles per hour for Sunday. Partly cloudy in the morning, then becoming mostly sunny. Highs from the mid-70s to lower 90s Sunday night and Monday, partly cloudy. Lows in the upper 50s. Highs from the lower 70s to mid-80s Monday night through Wednesday night, partly cloudy. Patchy fog. Lows in the mid-50s. Highs from the upper 60s to mid-80s Thursday. Mostly cloudy in the morning, then becoming partly cloudy. Highs from the mid-60s to lower 80s. Low temperatures tonight and highs tomorrow for the selected cities: Santa Cruz, 57 and 80, Monterey, 58 and 74, Salinas, 57 and 73, Hollister, 57 and 89, King City, 58 and 92. The following is an important weather message from the National Weather Service. Heat advisory remains in effect from 10 a.m. Saturday to 10 p.m. Pacific Daylight Time Sunday. What? Daytime highs in the mid-90s to low 100s. Nighttime lows in the mid-60s to mid-70s. Where? The Santa Clara Valley and Eastern Hills, the East Bay Hills and Valleys, Western Sonoma County Hills, the Santa Cruz Mountains, Interior Monterey County and the Santa Lucia Range, most of San Benito County and the Chilame Hills in Southeast Monterey County, and North Bay Interior Mountains. When? From 10 a.m. Saturday to 10 p.m. Pacific Daylight Time Sunday. Impacts. This level of heat affects most individuals sensitive to heat, especially those without effective cooling and or adequate hydration. Impacts possible in some health systems and in heat-sensitive industries. Additional details: the hottest locations will be across the far interior. Hydration is a critical piece to surviving the heat. Drink water, and if possible, take water to those who are vulnerable. Take extra precautions when outside. Wear lightweight and loose-fitting clothing. 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Car interiors will reach lethal temperatures in a matter of minutes. 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The weather overview for the Bay Area and Central Coast: warming trend through the week.

result in moderate to major heat risk for the interior near critical fire. Weather conditions in the higher terrain through Sunday, minor coastal flooding for bayshore locations along the San Francisco Bay, San Pablo Bay, and Monterey Bay Friday evening through Thursday morning. The extended forecast for the Bay Area and Central Coast, Monday and Monday night, mostly clear. High 60 to 95. Lows 50 to 70. Tuesday and Tuesday night, mostly clear. High 60 to 95. Lows 50 to 65. Wednesday and Wednesday night, partly cloudy. Patchy fog after midnight. High 60 to 90. Lows 50 to 65. Thursday and Thursday night, partly cloudy. High 60 to 90. Lows 50 to 65. Friday and Friday night, partly cloudy. High 60 to 85. Lows 50 to 65. Sunrise, sunset, and tidal information for the San Francisco Bay Area for Friday, August 7. The sunrise today, 6:18 a.m. The sunset tonight, 8:12 p.m. Tidal data at the Golden Gate for today. Low tide, 1:16 a.m. at 0.37 feet. High tide, 8:44 a.m. at 3.92 feet. Low tide, 12:20 p.m. at 3.24 feet. High tide, 6:55 p.m. at 6.44 feet. Here are the buoy observations for 3 a.m. Pacific Daylight Time. An offshore buoy 6, winds south at 6 knots, pressure 1,022.3 millibars. An offshore buoy 59, winds north at 12 knots, water temperature 66, pressure 1,020.8 millibars. At buoy 14 near Point Arena, winds northwest at 14 knots, water temperature 58, pressure 1,015.9 millibars. At buoy 13 near Bodega Bay, winds northwest at 14 knots, pressure 1,015.5 millibars. At Point Reyes Wave Rider buoy, water temperature 59, seas 4 feet, every 8 seconds. At San Francisco buoy, winds northwest at 8 knots, pressure 1,015.9 millibars, swell 2 feet, every 14 seconds. At Half Moon Bay buoy, winds northwest 6 knots, water temperature 61, pressure 1,016.3 millibars, seas 2 feet, every 8 seconds. At Monterey buoy, winds northwest at 12 knots, water temperature 62, pressure 1,015.5 millibars. At Point Sur, Wave Rider buoy, water temperature 58, seas 3 feet, every 13 seconds. At Cape San Martin buoy, winds northwest at 10 knots, water temperature 60, pressure 1,015.9 millibars. Synopsis for the Central California coast and bays, including the Monterey Bay, Greater Farallones, and Cordell Bank National Marine Sanctuaries, northwest winds will gradually increase to a fresh to strong breeze, particularly across the outer northern waters on Saturday through the middle of next week. Moderate northwest seas also build to rough by Sunday morning, continuing into the early part of next week. Winds and seas remain elevated through the middle of next week. A long period southerly swell of 15 to 17 seconds will impact the coastal waters beginning Saturday morning. The marine forecast for San Pablo Bay, Suisun Bay, the West Delta, and the San Francisco Bay north of the Bay Bridge. For today, southwest wind 10 to 20 knots. For tonight, southwest wind 10 to 15 knots. For Saturday, southwest wind 5 to 10 knots, rising to 10 to 15 knots in the afternoon. The marine forecast for Monterey Bay. For today, west wind around 5 knots, rising to 5 to 10 knots this afternoon. Seas around 2 feet or less. Wave detail, west 2 feet at 6 seconds. Patchy dense fog this morning. For tonight, west wind 5 to 10 knots, easing to around 5 knots after midnight. Seas around 2 feet or less. Wave detail, west 2 feet at 6 seconds. Patchy fog after midnight. For Saturday, west wind around 5 knots, rising to 5 to 10 knots in the afternoon. Seas around 2 feet or less, then around 3.

gale, northwest 2 feet at 8 seconds. Patchy fog in the morning. The coastal waters forecast from Pigeon Point to Point Pinos out to 10 nautical miles. For today, northwest wind 5 to 10 knots, rising to 10 to 15 knots late. Seas around 3 feet. Wave detail, northwest 3 feet at 7 seconds and south 2 feet at 12 seconds. For tonight, northwest wind 10 to 15 knots, easing to around 5 knots after midnight. Seas around 3 feet. Wave detail, northwest 3 feet at 7 seconds. For Saturday, northwest wind around 5 knots, rising to 5 to 10 knots in the afternoon. Seas 3 to 4 feet. Wave detail, northwest 3 feet at 7 seconds and south 2 feet at 12 seconds. Patchy dense fog in the morning. The following is an important weather message from the National Weather Service. Issued at 7:45 p.m. Pacific Daylight Time. Coastal flood advisory in effect from 5 p.m. Friday to 2 a.m. Pacific Daylight Time Thursday. What? Up to 1.7 feet of inundation above ground level is possible in low-lying areas near shorelines and tidal waterways. Where? Bayshore locations along the San Francisco Bay, San Pablo Bay, and Monterey Bay. When? From 5 p.m. Friday to 2 a.m. Pacific Daylight Time Thursday. Impacts, flooding of lots, parks, and roads with only isolated road closures expected. Additional details, at the San Francisco tidal gauge, high tide is expected to be 1.0 feet above normal 6.84 feet mean lower low water at 6:55 p.m. Friday 8/7, 1.3 feet above normal 7.15 feet mean lower low water at 8 p.m. Saturday 8/8, 1.6 feet above normal 7.44 feet mean lower low water at 9:02 p.m. Sunday August 9th. 1.7 feet above normal 7.56 feet mean lower low water at 10:01 p.m. Monday 8/10, 1.6 feet above normal 7.44 feet mean lower low water at 10:57 p.m. Tuesday 8/11 and 1.3 feet above normal 7.14 feet mean lower low water at 11:49 p.m. Wednesday August 12th. These predictions include both astronomical tides and roughly 3 to 6 inches of additional water, mainly from a combination of thermal expansion and accumulated sea level rise since the tidal datum was established 1983-2001. High tide varies up to 90 minutes earlier or later along the Pacific coast and through the San Francisco Bay, respectively. High tides may result in flooding along coastal trail, cut off access to some low-lying beaches and coastal areas, and bring water and waves farther up the beach than typical. If travel is required, allow extra time as some roads may be closed. Do not drive, bike, or walk around barricades or through water of unknown depth. Take the necessary actions to protect flood-prone property. The area forecast for the peninsula, North Bay, and East Bay. Coastal flood advisory in effect from 5 p.m. this afternoon to 2 a.m. Pacific Daylight Time Thursday. Heat advisory in effect from 10 a.m. Saturday to 10 p.m. Pacific Daylight Time Sunday. For the rest of tonight, partly cloudy. Lows from the 50s to lower 60s. West winds up to 5 miles per hour. For Friday, partly cloudy in the morning, then becoming mostly sunny. Highs around 70 at the coast to the mid-90s inland. West winds 5 to 10 miles per hour for Friday night, mostly clear until midnight, then becoming partly cloudy. Lows from the mid-50s to lower 60s, west winds 5 to 10 miles per hour, and on Saturday, partly cloudy in the morning, then becoming mostly sunny. Highs in the mid-70s at the coast to the upper 90s inland. Southwest winds 5 to 10 miles per hour for the Saturday night, mostly clear. Lows from the 50s to mid-60s. Southwest winds 5 to 10 miles per hour for Sunday. Mostly sunny in the morning, then becoming sunny. Highs from the upper 70s to lower 90s Sunday night and Monday, mostly clear. Lows from the mid-50s to lower 60s. Highs from the lower 70s to mid-80s for Monday night, mostly clear until midnight, then becoming partly cloudy. Lows from the mid-50s to lower 60s Tuesday and Tuesday night, mostly clear.
highs from the lower 70s to mid 80s, lows from the mid 50s to lower 60s Wednesday through Thursday. Partly cloudy. Highs from the lower 70s to mid 80s, lows from the mid 50s to lower 60s, low temperatures tonight and highs tomorrow for these selected cities. San Francisco, 56 and 68. San Francisco Airport, 58 and 75. Redwood City, 59 and 85. Oakland, 58 and 74. Fremont, 59 and 81. Concord, 59 and 94. Livermore, 59 and 94. San Rafael, 56 and 84. Santa Rosa, 49 and 89. Napa, 54 and 84. Fairfield, 59 and 92. These are the 3 a.m. Pacific Daylight Time observations for the San Francisco and Monterey Bay areas on Friday, August 7th. At San Francisco Airport, it was mostly cloudy, temperature 58, dew point 55, relative humidity 90%, west wind at 13 miles an hour, pressure 29.99 inches and steady. At Oakland Airport, it was mostly cloudy, temperature 59, dew point 56, relative humidity 89%, west wind at 8 miles an hour, pressure 30.00 inches and steady. At San Jose Airport, it was partly cloudy, temperature 62, dew point 57, relative humidity 83%, north wind at 7 miles an hour, pressure 29.98 inches and steady. At Santa Rosa, fog was reported, temperature 55, calm, pressure 29.99 and rising. At Concord, it was clear, temperature 61, northwest wind at 5. At Livermore, it was partly cloudy, temperature 61, northwest wind at 7. At Monterey, it was cloudy, temperature 59, west wind at 3, pressure 30.00 and falling. At Salinas, it was cloudy, temperature 60, dew point 56, relative humidity 86%, northwest wind at 6. Here are some observations around California and western Nevada. It was clear, with a temperature of 64 at Sacramento, and 73 at Blue Canyon. It was partly cloudy, with a temperature of 69 at Los Angeles, 74 at Reno, 54 at Truckee, 54 at South Lake Tahoe, and 64 at Mammoth Lakes. At San Diego, it was mostly cloudy, with a temperature of 71. Local temperature reports around San Francisco Bay for 3 a.m. Downtown San Francisco was 57 degrees. Oakland Museum was 59 degrees. Redwood City was 61 degrees. San Rafael was 57 degrees. The area forecast for the South Bay, including the San Jose metro area and the Santa Clara Valley. Coastal flood advisory in effect from 5 p.m. this afternoon to 2 a.m. Pacific Daylight Time Thursday. Heat advisory in effect from 10 a.m. Saturday to 10 p.m. Pacific Daylight Time Sunday. For the rest of tonight, partly cloudy. Lows from the mid-50s to lower 60s. Light winds. For Friday, partly cloudy in the morning, then becoming sunny. Highs in the upper 70s by the bay to the lower 90s inland. Northwest winds 5 to 10 miles per hour for Friday night, mostly clear. Lows from the 50s to mid-60s northwest winds 5 to 10 miles per hour and on Saturday. Partly cloudy in the morning then becoming sunny. Highs in the lower 80s by the bay to the mid-90s inland. Light winds, becoming northwest 5 to 10 miles per hour in the afternoon. For the Saturday night, clear. Lows from the 50s to upper 60s west winds up to 5 miles per hour for Sunday. Mostly sunny in the morning then becoming sunny. Highs 80s and 90s Sunday night through Thursday. Mostly clear. Lows from the 50s to mid 60s, highs from the mid 70s to lower 90s, low temperatures tonight and highs tomorrow for these selected cities. San Jose, 60 and 85. Mountain View, 59 and 78. Morgan Hill, 58 and 94. The area forecast for the Monterey Bay and Salinas Valley. Coastal flood advisory in effect from 5 p.m. this afternoon to 2 a.m. Pacific Daylight Time Thursday. For the rest of tonight, mostly cloudy. Lows in the upper 50s.

light winds. For Friday, partly cloudy in the morning, then becoming mostly sunny. Highs in the lower 70s at the coast and around 90 inland. West winds 5 to 10 miles per hour for Friday night, partly cloudy. Lows in the upper 50s, west winds 5 to 10 miles per hour, and on Saturday, partly cloudy in the morning, then becoming mostly sunny. Highs in the mid-70s at the coast to the lower 90s inland. West winds 5 to 10 miles per hour for the Saturday night, mostly clear until midnight, then becoming partly cloudy. Lows in the upper 50s, west winds 5 to 10 miles per hour until midnight, becoming light. For Sunday, partly cloudy in the morning, then becoming mostly sunny. Highs from the mid-70s to lower 90s Sunday night through Wednesday, partly cloudy. Lows in the upper 50s, highs from the lower 70s to mid-80s Wednesday night and Thursday, partly cloudy. Patchy fog, lows in the mid-50s, highs from the upper 60s to lower 80s, low temperatures tonight and highs tomorrow for the selected cities, Santa Cruz, 55 and 78, Monterey, 57 and 72, Salinas, 56 and 72, Hollister, 55 and 86, King City, 57 and 90. The following is an important weather message from the National Weather Service. Heat advisory remains in effect from 10 a.m. Saturday to 10 p.m. Pacific Daylight Time Sunday. What? Daytime highs in the mid-90s to low 100s. Nighttime lows in the mid-60s to mid-70s. Where? The Santa Clara Valley and Eastern Hills, the East Bay Hills and Valleys, Western Sonoma County Hills, the Santa Cruz Mountains, Interior Monterey County and the Santa Lucia Range, most of San Benito County and the Chilean Hills in southeast Monterey County, and North Bay Interior Mountains. When? From 10 a.m. Saturday to 10 p.m. Pacific Daylight Time Sunday. Impacts. This level of heat affects most individuals sensitive to heat, especially those without effective cooling and or adequate hydration. Impacts possible in some health systems and in heat-sensitive industries. Additional details, the hottest locations will be across the far interior. Hydration is a critical piece to surviving the heat. Drink water, and if possible, take water to those who are vulnerable. Take extra precautions when outside. Wear lightweight and loose-fitting clothing. Try to limit strenuous activities to the early morning or evening. 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Do not leave young children or pets in unattended vehicles. Car interiors will reach lethal temperatures in a matter of minutes. 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The weather overview for the Bay Area and Central Coast, warming trend through the weekend will result in moderate to major heat risk for the interior near critical fire weather conditions in the higher terrain through Sunday, minor coastal flooding for Bayshore locations along the San Francisco Bay, San Pablo Bay, and Monterey Bay Friday evening through Thursday morning. The extended forecast for the Bay Area and Central Coast, Monday and Monday night, mostly clear. High 60 to 95. Lows 50 to 70. Tuesday and Tuesday night, mostly clear. High 60 to 95. Lows 50 to 65. Wednesday and Wednesday night, partly cloudy. Patchy fog after midnight. High 60 to 90. Lows 50 to 65. Thursday and Thursday night, partly cloudy. High 60 to 90. Lows 50 to 65. Friday and Friday night, partly cloudy. High 60 to 85. Lows 50 to 65. Sunrise, sunset, and tidal information for the San Francisco Bay Area for Friday, August 7. The sunrise today, 6:18 a.m. The sunset tonight, 8:12 p.m. Tidal data at the Golden Gate for today. Low tide, 1:16 a.m. at 0.37 feet. High tide, 8:44 a.m. at 3.92 feet. Low tide, 12:20 p.m. at 3.24 feet. High tide, 6:55 p.m. at 6.

are the buoy observations for 3 a.m. Pacific Daylight Time. An offshore buoy 6 winds south at 8 knots, pressure 1,022.3 millibars. An offshore buoy 59 winds north at 12 knots, water temperature 66, pressure 1,020.8 millibars. At Point Arena buoy, winds northwest 12 knots, water temperature 58, pressure 1,015.9 millibars, seas 2 feet, every 8 seconds. At buoy 13 near Bodega Bay, winds northwest at 14 knots, pressure 1,015.5 millibars. At Point Reyes Wave Rider buoy, water temperature 59, seas 4 feet, every 8 seconds. At San Francisco buoy, winds northwest at 8 knots, pressure 1,015.9 millibars, swell 2 feet, every 14 seconds. At Half Moon Bay buoy, winds northwest 6 knots, water temperature 61, pressure 1,016.3 millibars, seas 2 feet, every 8 seconds. At Monterey Bay buoy, winds northwest 12 knots, water temperature 62, pressure 1,015.5 millibars, seas 3 feet, every 11 seconds. At Point Sur, Wave Rider buoy, water temperature 58, seas 3 feet, every 13 seconds. At Cape San Martin buoy, winds northwest 10 knots, water temperature 60, pressure 1,015.9 millibars. Seas 3 feet, every 8 seconds. 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This broadcast originates from the National Weather Service office located in Monterey, California, and serves the South Bay and Monterey Bay Area, including the cities of San Jose, Monterey, Salinas, and Santa Cruz. Synopsis for the Central California coast and bays, including the Monterey Bay, Greater Farallones, and Cordell Bank National Marine Sanctuaries, northwest winds will gradually increase to a fresh to strong breeze, particularly across the outer northern waters on Saturday through the middle of next week. Moderate northwest seas also build to rough by Sunday morning, continuing into the early part of next week. Winds and seas remain elevated through the middle of next week. A long period southerly swell of 15 to 17 seconds will impact the coastal waters beginning Saturday morning. The marine forecast for San Pablo Bay, Suisun Bay, the West Delta, and the San Francisco Bay north of the Bay Bridge. For today, southwest wind 10 to 20 knots. For tonight, southwest wind 10 to 15 knots. For Saturday, southwest wind 5 to 10 knots, rising to 10 to 15 knots in the afternoon. The marine forecast for Monterey Bay. For today, west wind around 5 knots, rising to 5 to 10 knots this afternoon. Seas around 2 feet or less. Wave detail, west 2 feet at 6 seconds. Patchy dense fog this morning. For tonight, west wind 5 to 10 knots, easing to around 5 knots after midnight. Seas around 2 feet or less. Wave detail, west 2 feet at 6 seconds. Patchy fog after midnight. For Saturday, west wind around 5 knots, rising to 5 to 10 knots in the afternoon. Seas around 2 feet or less, then around 3 feet in the afternoon. Wave detail, northwest 2 feet at 8 seconds. Patchy fog in the morning. The coastal waters forecast from Pigeon Point to Point Pinos out to 10 nautical miles. For today, northwest wind 5 to 10 knots, rising to 10 to 15 knots late. Seas around 3 feet. Wave detail, northwest 3 feet at 7 seconds and south 2 feet at 12 seconds. For tonight, northwest wind 10 to 15 knots, easing to around 5 knots after midnight. Seas around 3 feet. Wave detail, northwest 3 feet at 7 seconds. For Saturday, northwest wind around 5 knots, rising to 5 to 10 knots in the afternoon. Seas 3 to 4 feet. Wave detail, northwest 3 feet at 7 seconds and south 2 feet at 12 seconds. Patchy dense fog in the morning. The following is in the

High tide is expected to be 1.0 feet above normal, 6.84 feet mean lower low water at 6:55 p.m. Friday 8/7, 1.3 feet above normal, 7.15 feet mean lower low water at 8 p.m. Saturday 8/8, 1.6 feet above normal, 7.44 feet mean lower low water at 9:02 p.m. Sunday August 9th, 1.7 feet above normal, 7.56 feet mean lower low water at 10:01 p.m. Monday 8/10, 1.6 feet above normal, 7.44 feet mean lower low water at 10:57 p.m. Tuesday 8/11 and 1.3 feet above normal, 7.14 feet mean lower low water at 11:49 p.m. Wednesday August 12th. These predictions include both astronomical tides and roughly 3 to 6 inches of additional water, mainly from a combination of thermal expansion and accumulated sea level rise since the tidal datum was established 1983-2001. High tide varies up to 90 minutes earlier or later along the Pacific coast and through the San Francisco Bay, respectively. High tides may result in flooding along coastal trail, cut off access to some low-lying beaches and coastal areas, and bring water and waves farther up the beach than typical. If travel is required, allow extra time as some roads may be closed. Do not drive, bike, or walk around barricades or through water of unknown depth. Take the necessary actions to protect flood-prone property. The area forecast for the peninsula, North Bay, and East Bay. Coastal flood advisory in effect from 5 p.m. this afternoon to 2 a.m. Pacific Daylight Time Thursday. Heat advisory in effect from 10 a.m. Saturday to 10 p.m. Pacific Daylight Time Sunday. For the rest of tonight, partly cloudy. Lows from the 50s to lower 60s. West winds up to 5 miles per hour. For Friday, partly cloudy in the morning, then becoming mostly sunny. Highs around 70 at the coast to the mid-90s inland. West winds 5 to 10 miles per hour for Friday night, mostly clear until midnight, then becoming partly cloudy. Lows from the mid-50s to lower 60s, west winds 5 to 10 miles per hour, and on Saturday, partly cloudy in the morning, then becoming mostly sunny. Highs in the mid-70s at the coast to the upper 90s inland. Southwest winds 5 to 10 miles per hour for the Saturday night, mostly clear. Lows from the 50s to mid-60s, southwest winds 5 to 10 miles per hour for Sunday. Mostly sunny in the morning, then becoming sunny. Highs from the upper 70s to lower 90s Sunday night and Monday, mostly clear. Lows from the mid-50s to lower 60s, highs from the lower 70s to mid-80s for Monday night, mostly clear until midnight, then becoming partly cloudy. Lows from the mid-50s to lower 60s Tuesday and Tuesday night, mostly clear. Highs from the lower 70s to mid-80s. Lows from the mid-50s to lower 60s Wednesday through Thursday, partly cloudy. Highs from the lower 70s to mid-80s. Lows from the mid-50s to lower 60s. Low temperatures tonight and highs tomorrow for these selected cities: San Francisco, 56 and 68, San Francisco Airport, 58 and 75, Redwood City, 59 and 85, Oakland, 58 and 74, Fremont, 59 and 81, Concord, 59 and 94, Livermore, 59 and 94, San Rafael, 56 and 84, Santa Rosa, 49 and 89, Napa, 54 and 84, Fairfield, 59 and 92. These are the 3 a.m. Pacific Daylight Time observations for the San Francisco and Monterey Bay areas on Friday, August 7th. At San Francisco Airport, it was mostly cloudy, temperature 58, dew point 55, relative humidity 90%, west wind at 13 miles an hour, pressure 29.99 inches and steady. At Oakland Airport, it was mostly cloudy, temperature 59, dew point 56, relative humidity miles an hour, pressure 29.99 inches and steady. At Oakland Airport, it was mostly cloudy, temperature 59, dew point 56, relative humidity 89%, west wind at 8 miles an hour, pressure 30.00 inches and steady. At San Jose Airport, it was partly cloudy, temperature 62, dew point 57, relative humidity 83%, north wind at 7 miles an hour, pressure 29.

2.98 inches and steady. At Santa Rosa, fog was reported, temperature 55, calm, pressure 29.99 and rising. At Concord, it was clear, temperature 61, northwest wind at 5. At Livermore, it was partly cloudy, temperature 61, northwest wind at 7. At Monterey, it was cloudy, temperature 59, west wind at 3, pressure 30.00 and falling. At Salinas, it was cloudy, temperature 60, dew point 56, relative humidity 86%, northwest wind at 6. Here are some observations around California and western Nevada. It was clear, with a temperature of 64 at Sacramento, and 73 at Blue Canyon. It was partly cloudy, with a temperature of 69 at Los Angeles, 74 at Reno, 54 at Truckee, 54 at South Lake Tahoe, and 64 at Mammoth Lakes. At San Diego, it was mostly cloudy, with a temperature of 71. Local temperature reports around San Francisco Bay for 3 a.m. Downtown San Francisco was 57 degrees. Oakland Museum was 59 degrees. Redwood City was 61 degrees. San Rafael was 57 degrees. The area forecast for the South Bay, including the San Jose metro area and the Santa Clara Valley. Coastal flood advisory in effect from 5 p.m. this afternoon to 2 a.m. Pacific Daylight Time Thursday. Heat advisory in effect from 10 a.m. Saturday to 10 p.m. Pacific Daylight Time Sunday. For the rest of tonight, partly cloudy. Lows from the mid-50s to lower 60s. Light winds. For Friday, partly cloudy in the morning, then becoming sunny. Highs in the upper 70s by the bay to the lower 90s inland. Northwest winds 5 to 10 miles per hour for Friday night, mostly clear. Lows from the 50s to mid-60s northwest winds 5 to 10 miles per hour and on Saturday, partly cloudy in the morning then becoming sunny. Highs in the lower 80s by the bay to the mid-90s inland. Light winds, becoming northwest 5 to 10 miles per hour in the afternoon. For the Saturday night, clear. Lows from the 50s to upper 60s west winds up to 5 miles per hour for Sunday. Mostly sunny in the morning then becoming sunny. Highs 80s and 90s Sunday night through Thursday. Mostly clear. Lows from the 50s to mid 60s, highs from the mid 70s to lower 90s, low temperatures tonight and highs tomorrow for these selected cities: San Jose, 60 and 85, Mountain View, 59 and 78, Morgan Hill, 58 and 94. The area forecast for the Monterey Bay and Salinas Valley. Coastal flood advisory in effect from 5 p.m. this afternoon to 2 a.m. Pacific Daylight Time Thursday. For the rest of tonight, mostly cloudy. Lows in the upper 50s. Light winds. For Friday, partly cloudy in the morning, then becoming mostly sunny. Highs in the lower 70s at the coast to around 90 inland. West winds 5 to 10 miles per hour for Friday night, partly cloudy. Lows in the upper 50s, west winds 5 to 10 miles per hour and on Saturday, partly cloudy in the morning then becoming mostly sunny. Highs in the mid-70s at the coast to the lower 90s inland. West winds 5 to 10 miles per hour for the Saturday night, mostly clear until midnight then becoming partly cloudy. Lows in the upper 50s, west winds 5 to 10 miles per hour until midnight, becoming light. For Sunday, partly cloudy in the morning then becoming mostly sunny. Highs from the mid-70s to lower 90s Sunday night through Wednesday. Partly cloudy. Lows in the upper 50s, highs from the lower 70s to mid-80s Wednesday night and Thursday partly cloudy. Patchy fog, lows in the mid-50s, highs from the upper 60s to lower 80s, low temperatures tonight and highs tomorrow for these selected cities: Santa Cruz, 55 and 78, Monterey, 57 and 72, Salinas, 56 and 72, Hollister, 55 and 86, King City, 57 and 90. The following is an important weather message from the National Weather Service. Heat advisory remains in effect from 10 a.m. Saturday to 10 p.m. Pacific Daylight Time Sunday. Daytime highs in the mid-90s to low 100s.
time lows in the mid-60s to mid-70s. Where? The Santa Clara Valley and Eastern Hills, the East Bay Hills and Valleys, Western Sonoma County Hills, the Santa Cruz Mountains, Interior Monterey County and the Santa Lucia Range, most of San Benito County and the Chilean Hills in Southeast Monterey County, and North Bay Interior Mountains. When? From 10 a.m. Saturday to 10 p.m. Pacific Daylight Time Sunday. Impacts. This level of heat affects most individuals sensitive to heat, especially those without effective cooling and or adequate hydration. Impacts possible in some health systems and in heat-sensitive industries. Additional details. The hottest locations will be across the far interior. Hydration is a critical piece to surviving the heat. Drink water, and if possible, take water to those who are vulnerable. Take extra precautions when outside. Wear lightweight and loose-fitting clothing. Try to limit strenuous activities to the early morning or evening. 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Beat the heat and check the back seat. Do not leave young children or pets in unattended vehicles. Car interiors will reach lethal temperatures in a matter of minutes. 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The weather overview for the Bay Area and Central Coast, warming trend through the weekend will result in moderate to major heat risk for the interior near critical fire weather conditions in the higher terrain through Sunday. Minor coastal flooding for Bayshore locations along the San Francisco Bay, San Pablo Bay, and Monterey Bay Friday evening through Thursday morning. The extended forecast for the Bay Area and Central Coast, Monday and Monday night, mostly clear. High 60 to 95. Lows 50 to 70. Tuesday and Tuesday night, mostly clear. High 60 to 95. Lows 50 to 65. Wednesday and Wednesday night, partly cloudy. Patchy fog after midnight. High 60 to 90. Lows 50 to 65. Thursday and Thursday night, partly cloudy. High 60 to 90. Lows 50 to 65. Friday and Friday night, partly cloudy. High 60 to 85. Lows 50 to 65. Sunrise, sunset, and tidal information for the San Francisco Bay Area for Friday, August 7. The sunrise today, 6:18 a.m. The sunset tonight, 8:12 p.m. Tidal data at the Golden Gate for today. Low tide, 1:16 a.m. at 0.37 feet. High tide, 8:44 a.m. at 3.92 feet. Low tide, 12:20 p.m. at 3.24 feet. High tide, 6:55 p.m. at 6.44 feet. Here are the buoy observations for 3 a.m. Pacific Daylight Time. An offshore buoy 6 winds south at 8 knots, pressure 1,022.3 millibars. An offshore buoy 59 winds north at 12 knots, water temperature 66, pressure 1,020.8 millibars. At Point Arena buoy, winds northwest 12 knots, water temperature 58, pressure 1,015.9 millibars, seas 2 feet, every 8 seconds. At buoy 13 near Bodega Bay, winds northwest at 14 knots, pressure 1,015.5 millibars. At Point Reyes Wave Rider buoy, water temperature 59, seas 4 feet, every 8 seconds. At San Francisco buoy, winds northwest at 8 knots, pressure 1,015.9 millibars, swell 2 feet, every 14 seconds. At Half Moon Bay buoy, winds northwest 6 knots, water temperature 61, pressure 1,016.3 millibars, seas 2 feet, every 8 seconds. At Monterey Bay buoy, winds northwest 12 knots, water temperature 62, pressure 1,015.5 millibars, seas 3 feet, every 11 seconds. At Point Sur, Wave Rider buoy, water temperature 58, seas 3 feet, every 13 seconds. At Cape San Martin buoy, winds northwest 10 knots, water temperature 60, pressure 1,015.9 millibars, seas 3 feet.

seconds. Synopsis for the Central California coast and bays, including the Monterey Bay, Greater Farallones, and Cordell Bank National Marine Sanctuaries, northwest winds will gradually increase to a fresh to strong breeze, particularly across the outer northern waters on Saturday through the middle of next week. Moderate northwest seas also build to rough by Sunday morning, continuing into the early part of next week. Winds and seas remain elevated through the middle of next week. A long period southerly swell of 15 to 17 seconds will impact the coastal waters beginning Saturday morning. The marine forecast for San Pablo Bay, Suisun Bay, the West Delta, and the San Francisco Bay north of the Bay Bridge. For today, southwest wind 10 to 20 knots. For tonight, southwest wind 10 to 15 knots. For Saturday, southwest wind 5 to 10 knots, rising to 10 to 15 knots in the afternoon. The marine forecast for Monterey Bay. For today, west wind around 5 knots, rising to 5 to 10 knots this afternoon. Seas around 2 feet or less. Wave detail, west 2 feet at 6 seconds. Patchy dense fog this morning. For tonight, west wind 5 to 10 knots, easing to around 5 knots after midnight. Seas around 2 feet or less. Wave detail, west 2 feet at 6 seconds. Patchy fog after midnight. For Saturday, west wind around 5 knots, rising to 5 to 10 knots in the afternoon. Seas around 2 feet or less, then around 3 feet in the afternoon. Wave detail, northwest 2 feet at 8 seconds. Patchy fog in the morning. The coastal waters forecast from Pigeon Point to Point Pinos out to 10 nautical miles. For today, northwest wind 5 to 10 knots, rising to 10 to 15 knots late. Seas around 3 feet. Wave detail, northwest 3 feet at 7 seconds and south 2 feet at 12 seconds. For tonight, northwest wind 10 to 15 knots, easing to around 5 knots after midnight. Seas around 3 feet. Wave detail, northwest 3 feet at 7 seconds. For Saturday, northwest wind around 5 knots, rising to 5 to 10 knots in the afternoon. Seas 3 to 4 feet. Wave detail, northwest 3 feet at 7 seconds and south 2 feet at 12 seconds. Patchy dense fog in the morning. The following is an important weather message from the National Weather Service. Issued at 7:45 p.m. Pacific Daylight Time. Coastal flood advisory in effect from 5 p.m. Friday to 2 a.m. Pacific Daylight Time Thursday. What? Up to 1.7 feet of inundation above ground level is possible in low-lying areas near shorelines and tidal waterways. Where? Bayshore locations along the San Francisco Bay, San Pablo Bay, and Monterey Bay. When? From 5 p.m. Friday to 2 a.m. Pacific Daylight Time Thursday. Impacts, flooding of lots, parks, and roads with only isolated road closures expected. Additional details, at the San Francisco tidal gauge, high tide is expected to be 1.0 feet above normal 6.84 feet mean lower low water at 6:55 p.m. Friday 8/7, 1.3 feet above normal 7.15 feet mean lower low water at 8 p.m. Saturday 8/8, 1.6 feet above normal 7.44 feet mean lower low water at 9:02 p.m. Sunday August 9th. 1.7 feet above normal 7.56 feet mean lower low water at 10:01 p.m. Monday 8/10, 1.6 feet above normal 7.44 feet mean lower low water at 10:57 p.m. Tuesday 8/11 and 1.3 feet above normal 7.14 feet mean lower low water at 11:49 p.m. Wednesday August 12th. These predictions include both astronomical tides and roughly 3 to 6 inches of additional water, mainly from a combination of thermal expansion and accumulated sea level rise since the tidal datum was established 1983-2001. High tide varies up to 90 minutes earlier or later along the Pacific coast and through the San Francisco Bay, respectively. High tides may result in flooding along coastal trail,
cut off access to some low-lying beaches and coastal areas and bring water and waves farther up the beach than typical. If travel is required, allow extra time as some roads may be closed. Do not drive, bike, or walk around barricades or through water of unknown depth. Take the necessary actions to protect flood-prone property. The area forecast for the peninsula, North Bay, and East Bay. Coastal flood advisory in effect from 5 p.m. this afternoon to 2 a.m. Pacific Daylight Time Thursday. Heat advisory in effect from 10 a.m. Saturday to 10 p.m. Pacific Daylight Time Sunday. For the rest of tonight, partly cloudy. Lows from the 50s to lower 60s. West winds up to 5 miles per hour. For Friday, partly cloudy in the morning, then becoming mostly sunny. Highs around 70 at the coast to the mid-90s inland. West winds 5 to 10 miles per hour for Friday night, mostly clear until midnight, then becoming partly cloudy. Lows from the mid-50s to lower 60s, west winds 5 to 10 miles per hour, and on Saturday, partly cloudy in the morning, then becoming mostly sunny. Highs in the mid-70s at the coast to the upper 90s inland. Southwest winds 5 to 10 miles per hour for the Saturday night, mostly clear. Lows from the 50s to mid-60s, southwest winds 5 to 10 miles per hour for Sunday. Mostly sunny in the morning, then becoming sunny. Highs from the upper 70s to lower 90s Sunday night and Monday, mostly clear. Lows from the mid-50s to lower 60s, highs from the lower 70s to mid-80s for Monday night, mostly clear until midnight, then becoming partly cloudy. Lows from the mid-50s to lower 60s Tuesday and Tuesday night, mostly clear. Highs from the lower 70s to mid-80s. Lows from the mid-50s to lower 60s Wednesday through Thursday, partly cloudy. Highs from the lower 70s to mid-80s. Lows from the mid-50s to lower 60s. Low temperatures tonight and highs tomorrow for these selected cities: San Francisco, 56 and 68, San Francisco Airport, 58 and 75, Redwood City, 59 and 85, Oakland, 58 and 74, Fremont, 59 and 81, Concord, 59 and 94, Livermore, 59 and 94, San Rafael, 56 and 84, Santa Rosa, 49 and 89, Napa, 54 and 84, Fairfield, 59 and 92. These are the 3 a.m. Pacific Daylight Time observations for the San Francisco and Monterey Bay areas on Friday, August 7th. At San Francisco Airport, it was mostly cloudy, temperature 58, dew point 55, relative humidity 90%, west wind at 13 miles an hour, pressure 29.99 inches and steady. At Oakland Airport, it was mostly cloudy, temperature 59, dew point 56, relative humidity 89%, west wind at 8 miles an hour, pressure 30.00 inches and steady. At San Jose Airport, it was partly cloudy, temperature 62, dew point 57, relative humidity 83%, north wind at 7 miles an hour, pressure 29.98 inches and steady. At Santa Rosa, fog was reported, temperature 55, calm, pressure 29.99 and rising. At Concord, it was clear, temperature 61, northwest wind at 5. At Livermore, it was partly cloudy, temperature 61, northwest wind at 7. At Monterey, it was cloudy, temperature 59, west wind at 3, pressure 30.00 and falling. At Salinas, it was cloudy, temperature 60, dew point 56, relative humidity 86%, northwest wind at 6. Here are some observations around California and western Nevada. It was clear, with a temperature of 64 at Sacramento, and 73 at Blue Canyon. It was partly cloudy, with a temperature of 69 at Los Angeles, 74 at Reno, 54 at Truckee, 54 at South Lake Tahoe, and 64 at Mammoth Lakes. At San Diego, it was mostly cloudy, with a temperature of 71. Local temperature reports around San Francisco Bay for 3 a.m. Downtown San Francisco was 57 degrees. Oakland Museum was 59 degrees. Redwood City was 61 degrees.
Centerville was 57 degrees. The area forecast

the South Bay, including the San Jose metro area and the Santa Clara Valley. Coastal flood advisory in effect from 5 p.m. this afternoon to 2 a.m. Pacific Daylight Time Thursday. Heat advisory in effect from 10 a.m. Saturday to 10 p.m. Pacific Daylight Time Sunday. For the rest of tonight, partly cloudy. Lows from the mid-50s to lower 60s. Light winds. For Friday, partly cloudy in the morning, then becoming sunny. Highs in the upper 70s by the bay to the lower 90s inland. Northwest winds 5 to 10 miles per hour for Friday night, mostly clear. Lows from the 50s to mid-60s. Northwest winds 5 to 10 miles per hour, and on Saturday, partly cloudy in the morning, then becoming sunny. Highs in the lower 80s by the bay to the mid-90s inland. Light winds, becoming northwest 5 to 10 miles per hour in the afternoon. For the Saturday night, clear. Lows from the 50s to upper 60s. West winds up to 5 miles per hour for Sunday. Mostly sunny in the morning, then becoming sunny. Highs 80s and 90s Sunday night through Thursday. Mostly clear. Lows from the 50s to mid-60s. Highs from the mid-70s to lower 90s. Low temperatures tonight and highs tomorrow for the selected cities: San Jose, 60 and 85, Mountain View, 59 and 78, Morgan Hill, 58 and 94. 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This broadcast originates from the National Weather Service office located in Monterey, California, and serves the South Bay and Monterey Bay Area, including the cities of San Jose, Monterey, Salinas, and Santa Cruz. The area forecast for the Monterey Bay and Salinas Valley: coastal flood advisory in effect from 5 p.m. this afternoon to 2 a.m. Pacific Daylight Time Thursday. For the rest of tonight, mostly cloudy. Lows in the upper 50s. Light winds. For Friday, partly cloudy in the morning, then becoming mostly sunny. Highs in the lower 70s at the coast, around 90 inland. West winds 5 to 10 miles per hour for Friday night, partly cloudy. Lows in the upper 50s. West winds 5 to 10 miles per hour, and on Saturday, partly cloudy in the morning, then becoming mostly sunny. Highs in the mid-70s at the coast to the lower 90s inland. West winds 5 to 10 miles per hour for the Saturday night, mostly clear until midnight, then becoming partly cloudy. Lows in the upper 50s. West winds 5 to 10 miles per hour until midnight, becoming light. For Sunday, partly cloudy in the morning, then becoming mostly sunny. Highs from the mid-70s to lower 90s Sunday night through Wednesday. Partly cloudy. Lows in the upper 50s. Highs from the lower 70s to mid-80s Wednesday night and Thursday. Partly cloudy. Patchy fog. Lows in the mid-50s. Highs from the upper 60s to lower 80s. Low temperatures tonight and highs tomorrow for the selected cities: Santa Cruz, 55 and 78, Monterey, 57 and 72, Salinas, 56 and 72, Hollister, 55 and 86, King City, 57 and 90. The following is an important weather message from the National Weather Service. Heat advisory remains in effect from 10 a.m. Saturday to 10 p.m. Pacific Daylight Time Sunday. What? Daytime highs in the mid-90s to low 100s. Nighttime lows in the mid-60s to mid-70s. Where? The Santa Clara Valley and Eastern Hills, the East Bay Hills and Valleys, Western Sonoma County Hills, the Santa Cruz Mountains, Interior Monterey County and the Santa Lucia Range, most of San Benito County and the Chilame Hills in southeast Monterey County, and North Bay Interior Mountains. When? From 10 a.m. Saturday to 10 p.m. Pacific Daylight Time Sunday. Impacts. This level of heat affects most individuals sensitive to heat, especially those without effective cooling and or adequate hydration. Impacts possible in some health systems and in heat-sensitive industries. Additional details: the hottest locations will be across the far interior. Hydration is a critical piece to surviving the heat. Drink water, and if possible, take water to those who are vulnerable. Take extra precautions when outside.
Wear lightweight and loose-fitting clothing. 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Car interiors will reach lethal temperatures in a matter of minutes. 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The weather overview for the Bay Area and Central Coast, warming trend through the weekend will result in moderate to major heat risk for the interior near critical fire weather conditions in the higher terrain through Sunday, minor coastal flooding for Bayshore locations along the San Francisco Bay, San Pablo Bay, and Monterey Bay Friday evening through Thursday morning. The extended forecast for the Bay Area and Central Coast, Monday and Monday night, mostly clear. High 60 to 95. Lows 50 to 70. Tuesday and Tuesday night, mostly clear. High 60 to 95. Lows 50 to 65. Wednesday and Wednesday night, partly cloudy. Patchy fog after midnight. High 60 to 90. Lows 50 to 65. Thursday and Thursday night, partly cloudy. High 60 to 90. Lows 50 to 65. Friday and Friday night, partly cloudy. High 60 to 85. Lows 50 to 65. Sunrise, sunset, and tidal information for the San Francisco Bay Area for Friday, August 7. The sunrise today, 6:18 a.m. The sunset tonight, 8:12 p.m. Tidal data at the Golden Gate for today. Low tide, 1:16 a.m. at 0.37 feet. High tide, 8:44 a.m. at 3.92 feet. Low tide, 12:20 p.m. at 3.24 feet. High tide, 6:55 p.m. at 6.44 feet. Here are the buoy observations for 3 a.m. Pacific Daylight Time. An offshore buoy 6, winds south at 8 knots, pressure 1,022.3 millibars. An offshore buoy 59, winds north at 12 knots, water temperature 66, pressure 1,020.8 millibars. At Point Arena buoy, winds northwest 12 knots, water temperature 58, pressure 1,015.9 millibars, seas 2 feet, every 8 seconds. At buoy 13 near Bodega Bay, winds northwest at 14 knots, pressure 1,015.5 millibars. At Point Reyes Wave Rider buoy, water temperature 59, seas 4 feet, every 8 seconds. At San Francisco buoy, winds northwest at 8 knots, pressure 1,015.9 millibars, swell 2 feet, every 14 seconds. At Half Moon Bay buoy, winds northwest 6 knots, water temperature 61, pressure 1,016.3 millibars, seas 2 feet, every 8 seconds. At Monterey Bay buoy, winds northwest 12 knots, water temperature 62, pressure 1,015.5 millibars, seas 3 feet, every 11 seconds. At Point Sur, Wave Rider buoy, water temperature 58, seas 3 feet, every 13 seconds. At Cape San Martin buoy, winds northwest 10 knots, water temperature 60, pressure 1,015.9 millibars. Seas 3 feet, every 8 seconds. Here are the buoy observations for 4 a.m. Pacific Daylight Time. An offshore buoy 6, winds south at 6 knots, pressure 1,022.3 millibars. An offshore buoy 59, winds north at 12 knots, water temperature 66, pressure 1,020.6 millibars. At buoy 14 near Point Arena, winds north at 12 knots, water temperature 57, pressure 1,015.9 millibars. At buoy 13 near Bodega Bay, winds northwest at 14 knots, pressure 1,015.7 millibars. At Point Reyes Wave Rider buoy, water temperature 59, seas 4 feet, every 5 seconds. At San Francisco buoy, winds northwest at 8 knots, water temperature 59, pressure 1,015.9 millibars.
At Half Moon Bay buoy winds northwest 8 knots. Water temperature 61. Pressure 1016.

1.1 millibars, seas 2 feet, every 9 seconds. At Monterey Bay, winds northwest at 12 knots, water temperature 62, pressure 1015.5 millibars. At Pointzer, wave rider buoy water temperature 58, seas 3 feet, every 8 seconds. At Cape San Martin buoy winds northwest at 10 knots, water temperature 60, pressure 1015.8 millibars. Synopsis for the Central California coast and bays including the Monterey Bay, Greater Farallones, and Cordell Bank National Marine Sanctuaries, northwest winds will gradually increase to a fresh to strong breeze, particularly across the outer northern waters on Saturday through the middle of next week. Moderate northwest seas also build to rough by Sunday morning continuing into the early part of next week. Winds and seas remain elevated through the middle of next week. A long period southerly swell of 15 to 17 seconds will impact the coastal waters beginning Saturday morning. The marine forecast for San Pablo Bay, Suisun Bay, the West Delta, and the San Francisco Bay north of the Bay Bridge. For today, southwest wind 10 to 20 knots. For tonight, southwest wind 10 to 15 knots. For Saturday, southwest wind 5 to 10 knots, rising to 10 to 15 knots in the afternoon. The marine forecast for Monterey Bay. For today, west wind around 5 knots, rising to 5 to 10 knots this afternoon. Seas around 2 feet or less. Wave detail, west 2 feet at 6 seconds. Patchy dense fog this morning. For tonight, west wind 5 to 10 knots, easing to around 5 knots after midnight. Seas around 2 feet or less. Wave detail, west 2 feet at 6 seconds. Patchy fog after midnight. For Saturday, west wind around 5 knots, rising to 5 to 10 knots in the afternoon. Seas around 2 feet or less, then around 3 feet in the afternoon. Wave detail, northwest 2 feet at 8 seconds. Patchy fog in the morning. The coastal waters forecast from Pigeon Point to Point Pinos out to 10 nautical miles. For today, northwest wind 5 to 10 knots, rising to 10 to 15 knots late. Seas around 3 feet. Wave detail, northwest 3 feet at 7 seconds and south 2 feet at 12 seconds. For tonight, northwest wind 10 to 15 knots, easing to around 5 knots after midnight. Seas around 3 feet. Wave detail, northwest 3 feet at 7 seconds. For Saturday, northwest wind around 5 knots, rising to 5 to 10 knots in the afternoon. Seas 3 to 4 feet. Wave detail, northwest 3 feet at 7 seconds and south 2 feet at 12 seconds. Patchy dense fog in the morning. The following is an important weather message from the National Weather Service. Issued at 7:45 p.m. Pacific Daylight Time. Coastal flood advisory in effect from 5 p.m. Friday to 2 a.m. Pacific Daylight Time Thursday. What? Up to 1.7 feet of inundation above ground level is possible in low-lying areas near shorelines and tidal waterways. Where? Bayshore locations along the San Francisco Bay, San Pablo Bay, and Monterey Bay. When? From 5 p.m. Friday to 2 a.m. Pacific Daylight Time Thursday. Impacts, flooding of lots, parks, and roads with only isolated road closures expected. Additional details, at the San Francisco tidal gauge, high tide is expected to be 1.0 feet above normal 6.84 feet mean lower low water at 6:55 p.m. Friday 8/7, 1.3 feet above normal 7.15 feet mean lower low water at 8 p.m. Saturday 8/8, 1.6 feet above normal 7.44 feet mean lower low water at 9:02 p.m. Sunday August 9th, 1.7 feet above normal 7.56 feet mean lower low water at 10:01 p.m. Monday 8/10, 1.6 feet above normal 7.44 feet mean lower low water at 10:57 p.m. Tuesday 8/11 and 1.3 feet above normal 7.14 feet mean lower low water at 11:49 p.m. Wednesday August 12th. These predictions include both astronomical tides and roughly 3 to 6 inches.

additional water mainly from a combination of thermal expansion and accumulated sea level rise since the tidal datum was established 1983-2001. High tide varies up to 90 minutes earlier or later along the Pacific coast and through the San Francisco Bay, respectively. High tides may result in flooding along coastal trail, cut off access to some low-lying beaches and coastal areas, and bring water and waves farther up the beach than typical. If travel is required, allow extra time as some roads may be closed. Do not drive, bike, or walk around barricades or through water of unknown depth. Take the necessary actions to protect flood-prone property. The area forecast for the peninsula, North Bay, and East Bay. Coastal flood advisory in effect from 5 p.m. this afternoon to 2 a.m. Pacific Daylight Time Thursday. Heat advisory in effect from 10 a.m. Saturday to 10 p.m. Pacific Daylight Time Sunday. For the rest of tonight, partly cloudy. Lows from the 50s to lower 60s. West winds up to 5 miles per hour. For Friday, partly cloudy in the morning, then becoming mostly sunny. Highs around 70 at the coast to the mid-90s inland. West winds 5 to 10 miles per hour for Friday night, mostly clear until midnight, then becoming partly cloudy. Lows from the mid-50s to lower 60s, west winds 5 to 10 miles per hour, and on Saturday, partly cloudy in the morning, then becoming mostly sunny. Highs in the mid-70s at the coast to the upper 90s inland. Southwest winds 5 to 10 miles per hour for the Saturday night, mostly clear. Lows from the 50s to mid-60s southwest winds 5 to 10 miles per hour for Sunday. Mostly sunny in the morning then becoming sunny. Highs from the upper 70s to lower 90s Sunday night and Monday mostly clear. Lows from the mid-50s to lower 60s, highs from the lower 70s to mid-80s for Monday night, mostly clear until midnight, then becoming partly cloudy. Lows from the mid-50s to lower 60s Tuesday and Tuesday night, mostly clear. Highs from the lower 70s to mid-80s, lows from the mid-50s to lower 60s Wednesday through Thursday, partly cloudy. Highs from the lower 70s to mid-80s, lows from the mid-50s to lower 60s, low temperatures tonight and highs tomorrow for the selected cities, San Francisco, 56 and 68, San Francisco Airport, 58 and 75, Redwood City, 59 and 85, Oakland, 58 and 74, Fremont, 59 and 81, Concord, 59 and 94, Livermore, 59 and 94, San Rafael, 56 and 84, Santa Rosa, 49 and 89, Napa, 54 and 84, Fairfield, 59 and 92. These are the 4 a.m. Pacific Daylight Time observations for the San Francisco and Monterey Bay areas on Friday, August 7th. At San Francisco Airport, it was mostly cloudy, temperature 57, dew point 55, relative humidity 93%, west wind at 13 miles an hour, pressure 30.00 inches and rising. At Oakland Airport, it was mostly cloudy, temperature 59, dew point 56, relative humidity 89%, west wind at 8 miles an hour, pressure 30.00 inches and steady. At San Jose Airport, it was cloudy, temperature 62, dew point 57, relative humidity 83%, northwest wind at 8 miles an hour, pressure 29.99 inches and rising. At Santa Rosa, it was cloudy, temperature 55, south wind at 3, pressure 29.99 and steady. At Concord, it was partly cloudy, temperature 60, west wind at 6. At Livermore, it was partly cloudy, temperature 60, west wind at 7. At Monterey, it was cloudy, temperature 59, south wind at 3, pressure 30.00 and steady. At Salinas, it was cloudy, temperature 60, dew point 56, relative humidity 86%, calm. Here are some observations around California and western Nevada. It was clear, with a temperature of 63 at Sacramento, 50 at Truckee, and 73 at Blue Canyon. It was partly cloudy, with a temperature of 72 at Reno, 53 at South Lake Tahoe, and 61 at Mammoth Lakes.
It was mostly cloudy, with a temperature of 69 at Los Angeles and 71 at San Diego. Local temperature reports around San Francisco Bay for 4 a.m. Downtown San Francisco was 57 degrees. Oakland Museum was 59 degrees. Redwood City was 60 degrees. San Rafael was 57 degrees. The area forecast for the South Bay, including the San Jose metro area and the Santa Clara Valley. Coastal flood advisory in effect from 5 p.m. this afternoon to 2 a.m. Pacific Daylight Time Thursday. Heat advisory in effect from 10 a.m. Saturday to 10 p.m. Pacific Daylight Time Sunday. For the rest of tonight, partly cloudy. Lows from the mid-50s to lower 60s. Light winds. For Friday, partly cloudy in the morning, then becoming sunny. Highs in the upper 70s by the bay to the lower 90s inland. Northwest winds 5 to 10 miles per hour for Friday night, mostly clear. Lows from the 50s to mid-60s. Northwest winds 5 to 10 miles per hour, and on Saturday, partly cloudy in the morning, then becoming sunny. Highs in the lower 80s by the bay to the mid-90s inland. Light winds, becoming northwest 5 to 10 miles per hour in the afternoon. For the Saturday night, clear. Lows from the 50s to upper 60s west winds up to 5 miles per hour for Sunday. Mostly sunny in the morning, then becoming sunny. Highs 80s and 90s Sunday night through Thursday. Mostly clear. Lows from the 50s to mid-60s, highs from the mid-70s to lower 90s, low temperatures tonight and highs tomorrow for the selected cities, San Jose, 60 and 85, Mountain View, 59 and 78, Morgan Hill, 58 and 94. The area forecast for the Monterey Bay and Salinas Valley. Coastal flood advisory in effect from 5 p.m. this afternoon to 2 a.m. Pacific Daylight Time Thursday. For the rest of tonight, mostly cloudy. Lows in the upper 50s. Light winds. For Friday, partly cloudy in the morning, then becoming mostly sunny. Highs in the lower 70s at the coast, around 90 inland. West winds 5 to 10 miles per hour for Friday night, partly cloudy. Lows in the upper 50s. West winds 5 to 10 miles per hour, and on Saturday, partly cloudy in the morning, then becoming mostly sunny. Highs in the mid-70s at the coast to the lower 90s inland. West winds 5 to 10 miles per hour for the Saturday night, mostly clear until midnight, then becoming partly cloudy. Lows in the upper 50s. West winds 5 to 10 miles per hour until midnight, becoming light. For Sunday, partly cloudy in the morning, then becoming mostly sunny. Highs from the mid-70s to lower 90s Sunday night through Wednesday, partly cloudy. Lows in the upper 50s, highs from the lower 70s to mid-80s Wednesday night and Thursday, partly cloudy. Patchy fog. Lows in the mid-50s, highs from the upper 60s to lower 80s, low temperatures tonight and highs tomorrow for the selected cities, Santa Cruz, 55 and 78, Monterey, 57 and 72, Salinas, 56 and 72, Hollister, 55 and 86, King City, 57 and 90. The following is an important weather message from the National Weather Service. Heat advisory remains in effect from 10 a.m. Saturday to 10 p.m. Pacific Daylight Time Sunday. What? Daytime highs in the mid-90s to low 100s. Nighttime lows in the mid-60s to mid-70s. Where? The Santa Clara Valley and Eastern Hills, the East Bay Hills and Valleys, Western Sonoma County Hills, the Santa Cruz Mountains, Interior Monterey County and the Santa Lucia Range, most of San Benito County and the Chilean Hills in southeast Monterey County, and North Bay Interior Mountains. When? From 10 a.m. Saturday to 10 p.m. Pacific Daylight Time Sunday. Impacts. This level of heat affects most individuals sensitive to heat, especially those without effective cooling and or adequate hydration. Impacts possible in some health systems and in heat-sensitive industries. Additional details, the hottest locations will be across the far interior. Hydration is a critical piece to surviving the heat. Drink water, and if possible, take water to those who are vulnerable. Take extra precautions when outside.
Wear lightweight and loose-fitting clothing. 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Car interiors will reach lethal temperatures in a matter of minutes. 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The weather overview for the Bay Area and Central Coast, warming trend through the weekend will result in moderate to major heat risk for the interior near critical fire weather conditions in the higher terrain through Sunday. Minor coastal flooding for Bayshore locations along the San Francisco Bay, San Pablo Bay, and Monterey Bay Friday evening through Thursday morning. The extended forecast for the Bay Area and Central Coast, Monday and Monday night, mostly clear. High 60 to 95. Lows 50 to 70. Tuesday and Tuesday night, mostly clear. High 60 to 95. Lows 50 to 65. Wednesday and Wednesday night, partly cloudy. Patchy fog after midnight. High 60 to 90. Lows 50 to 65. Thursday and Thursday night, partly cloudy. High 60 to 90. Lows 50 to 65. Friday and Friday night, partly cloudy. High 60 to 85. Lows 50 to 65. Sunrise, sunset, and tidal information for the San Francisco Bay Area for Friday, August 7. The sunrise today, 6:18 a.m. The sunset tonight, 8:12 p.m. Tidal data at the Golden Gate for today. Low tide, 1:16 a.m. at 0.37 feet. High tide, 8:44 a.m. at 3.92 feet. Low tide, 12:20 p.m. at 3.24 feet. High tide, 6:55 p.m. at 6.44 feet. Here are the buoy observations for 4 a.m. Pacific Daylight Time. An offshore buoy 6, wind southwest at 6 knots, pressure 1,022.4 millibars. An offshore buoy 59, winds north 12 knots, water temperature 66, pressure 1,020.7 millibars, seas 5 feet, every 8 seconds. At Point Arena buoy, winds northwest 14 knots, water temperature 57, pressure 1,015.9 millibars, seas 2 feet, every 8 seconds. At buoy 13 near Bodega Bay, winds northwest at 14 knots, pressure 1,015.7 millibars. At Point Reyes Wave Rider buoy, water temperature 59, seas 4 feet, every 12 seconds. At San Francisco buoy, winds west at 10 knots, pressure 1,015.8 millibars, swell 2 feet, every 8 seconds. At Half Moon Bay buoy, winds northwest 8 knots, water temperature 61, pressure 1,016.1 millibars, seas 2 feet, every 9 seconds. At Monterey Bay buoy, winds northwest 12 knots, water temperature 62, pressure 1,015.5 millibars, seas 3 feet, every 12 seconds. At Point Sur, Wave Rider buoy, water temperature 58, seas 3 feet, every 8 seconds. At Cape San Martin buoy, winds northwest 10 knots, water temperature 60, pressure 1,015.7 millibars. Seas 3 feet, every 8 seconds. Synopsis for the Central California coast and bays, including the Monterey Bay, Greater Farallones, and Cordell Bank National Marine Sanctuaries, northwest winds will gradually increase to a fresh to strong breeze, particularly across the outer northern waters on Saturday through the middle of next week. Moderate northwest seas also build to rough by Sunday morning, continuing into the early part of next week. Winds and seas remain elevated through the middle of next week. A long period southerly swell of 15 to 17 seconds will impact the coastal waters beginning Saturday morning. The marine forecast for San Pablo Bay, Suisun Bay, the West Delta, and the San Francisco Bay north of the Bay Bridge. For today, southwest wind 10 to 20 knots. For tonight, southwest wind 10 to 15 knots.
For Saturday, southwest wind 5 to 10 knots, rising to

Monday afternoon. The marine forecast for Monterey Bay. For today, west wind around 5 knots, rising to 5 to 10 knots this afternoon. Seas around 2 feet or less. Wave detail, west 2 feet at 6 seconds. Patchy dense fog this morning. For tonight, west wind 5 to 10 knots, easing to around 5 knots after midnight. Seas around 2 feet or less. Wave detail, west 2 feet at 6 seconds. Patchy fog after midnight. For Saturday, west wind around 5 knots, rising to 5 to 10 knots in the afternoon. Seas around 2 feet or less, then around 3 feet in the afternoon. Wave detail, northwest 2 feet at 8 seconds. Patchy fog in the morning. The coastal waters forecast from Pigeon Point to Point Pinos out to 10 nautical miles. For today, northwest wind 5 to 10 knots, rising to 10 to 15 knots late. Seas around 3 feet. Wave detail, northwest 3 feet at 7 seconds and south 2 feet at 12 seconds. For tonight, northwest wind 10 to 15 knots, easing to around 5 knots after midnight. Seas around 3 feet. Wave detail, northwest 3 feet at 7 seconds. For Saturday, northwest wind around 5 knots, rising to 5 to 10 knots in the afternoon. Seas 3 to 4 feet. Wave detail, northwest 3 feet at 7 seconds and south 2 feet at 12 seconds. Patchy dense fog in the morning. 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This broadcast originates from the National Weather Service office located in Monterey, California, and serves the South Bay and Monterey Bay Area, including the cities of San Jose, Monterey, Salinas, and Santa Cruz. The following is an important weather message from the National Weather Service. Issued at 7:45 p.m. Pacific Daylight Time. Coastal flood advisory in effect from 5 p.m. Friday to 2 a.m. Pacific Daylight Time Thursday. What? Up to 1.7 feet of inundation above ground level is possible in low-lying areas near shorelines and tidal waterways. Where? Bayshore locations along the San Francisco Bay, San Pablo Bay, and Monterey Bay. When? From 5 p.m. Friday to 2 a.m. Pacific Daylight Time Thursday. Impacts, flooding of lots, parks, and roads with only isolated road closures expected. Additional details, at the San Francisco tidal gauge, high tide is expected to be 1.0 feet above normal 6.84 feet mean lower low water at 6:55 p.m. Friday 8/7, 1.3 feet above normal 7.15 feet mean lower low water at 8 p.m. Saturday 8/8, 1.6 feet above normal 7.44 feet mean lower low water at 9:02 p.m. Sunday August 9th. 1.7 feet above normal 7.56 feet mean lower low water at 10:01 p.m. Monday 8/10, 1.6 feet above normal 7.44 feet mean lower low water at 10:57 p.m. Tuesday 8/11 and 1.3 feet above normal 7.14 feet mean lower low water at 11:49 p.m. Wednesday August 12th. These predictions include both astronomical tides and roughly 3 to 6 inches of additional water, mainly from a combination of thermal expansion and accumulated sea level rise since the tidal datum was established 1983-2001. High tide varies up to 90 minutes earlier or later along the Pacific coast and through the San Francisco Bay, respectively. High tides may result in flooding along coastal trail, cut off access to some low-lying beaches and coastal areas, and bring water and waves farther up the beach than typical. If travel is required, allow extra time as some roads may be closed. Do not drive, bike, or walk around barricades or through water of unknown depth. Take the necessary actions to protect flood-prone property. The area forecast for the peninsula, North Bay, and East Bay. Coastal flood advisory in effect from 5 p.m. this afternoon to 2 a.m. Pacific Daylight Time Thursday. Heat advisory in effect from 10 a.m. Saturday to 10 p.m.

Highs from the upper 70s to lower 90s Sunday night and Monday mostly clear. Lows from the mid-50s to lower 60s. Highs from the lower 70s to mid-80s for Monday night, mostly clear until midnight, then becoming partly cloudy. Lows from the mid-50s to lower 60s Tuesday and Tuesday night, mostly clear. Highs from the lower 70s to mid-80s. Lows from the mid-50s to lower 60s Wednesday through Thursday, partly cloudy. Highs from the lower 70s to mid-80s. Lows from the mid-50s to lower 60s. Low temperatures tonight and highs tomorrow for the selected cities. San Francisco, 56 and 68. San Francisco Airport, 58 and 75. Redwood City, 59 and 85. Oakland, 58 and 74. Fremont, 59 and 81. Concord, 59 and 94. Livermore, 59 and 94. San Rafael, 56 and 84. Santa Rosa, 49 and 89. Napa, 54 and 84. Fairfield, 59 and 92. These are the 4 a.m. Pacific Daylight Time observations for the San Francisco and Monterey Bay areas on Friday, August 7th. At San Francisco Airport, it was mostly cloudy, temperature 57, dew point 55, relative humidity 93%, west wind at 13 miles an hour, pressure 30.00 inches and rising. At Oakland Airport, it was mostly cloudy, temperature 59, dew point 56, relative humidity 89%, west wind at 8 miles an hour, pressure 30.00 inches and steady. At San Jose Airport, it was cloudy, temperature 62, dew point 57, relative humidity 83%, northwest wind at 8 miles an hour, pressure 29.99 inches and rising. At Santa Rosa, it was cloudy, temperature 55, south wind at 3, pressure 29.99 and steady. At Concord, it was partly cloudy, temperature 60, west wind at 6. At Livermore, it was partly cloudy, temperature 60, west wind at 7. At Monterey, it was cloudy, temperature 59, south wind at 3, pressure 30.00 and steady. At Salinas, it was cloudy, temperature 60, dew point 56, relative humidity 86%, calm. Here are some observations around California and western Nevada. It was clear, with a temperature of 63 at Sacramento, 50 at Truckee, and 73 at Blue Canyon. It was partly cloudy, with a temperature of 72 at Reno, 53 at South Lake Tahoe, and 61 at Mammoth Lakes. It was mostly cloudy, with a temperature of 69 at Los Angeles, and 71 at San Diego. Local temperature reports around San Francisco Bay for 4 a.m. Downtown San Francisco was 57 degrees. Oakland Museum was 59 degrees. Redwood City was 60 degrees. San Rafael was 57 degrees. The area forecast for the South Bay, including the San Jose metro area and the Santa Clara Valley. Coastal flood advisory in effect from 5 p.m. this afternoon to 2 a.m. Pacific Daylight Time Thursday. Heat advisory Clara Valley. Coastal flood advisory in effect from 5 p.m. this afternoon to 2 a.m. Pacific Daylight Time Thursday. Heat advisory in effect from 10 a.m. Saturday to 10 p.m. Pacific Daylight Time Sunday. For the rest of tonight, partly cloudy. Lows from the mid-50s to lower 60s. Light winds. For Friday, partly cloudy in the morning, then becoming sunny. Highs in the upper 70s by the bay to the lower 90s inland. Northwest winds 5 to 10 miles per hour for Friday night, mostly clear. Lows from the 50s to mid-60s. Northwest winds 5 to 10 miles per hour and on Saturday, partly cloudy in the morning then becoming sunny. Highs in the lower 80s by the bay to the mid-90s inland. Light winds, becoming northwest 5 to 10 miles per hour in the afternoon. For the Saturday night, clear. Lows from the 50s to upper 60s west winds up to 5 miles per hour for Sunday. Mostly sunny in the morning then becoming sunny. Highs 80s and 90s Sunday night through Thursday. Mostly clear. Lows from the 50s to mid 60s. Highs from the mid 70s to lower 90s. Low temperatures tonight and highs tomorrow for the

Selected cities, San Jose, 60 and 85. Mountain View, 59 and 78. Morgan Hill, 58 and 94. The area forecast for the Monterey Bay and Salinas Valley. Coastal flood advisory in effect from 5 p.m. this afternoon to 2 a.m. Pacific Daylight Time Thursday. For the rest of tonight, mostly cloudy. Lows in the upper 50s. Light winds. For Friday, partly cloudy in the morning, then becoming mostly sunny. Highs in the lower 70s at the coast, around 90 inland. West winds 5 to 10 miles per hour for Friday night, partly cloudy. Lows in the upper 50s, west winds 5 to 10 miles per hour, and on Saturday, partly cloudy in the morning, then becoming mostly sunny. Highs in the mid-70s at the coast to the lower 90s inland. West winds 5 to 10 miles per hour for the Saturday night, mostly clear until midnight, then becoming partly cloudy. Lows in the upper 50s, west winds 5 to 10 miles per hour until midnight, becoming light. For Sunday, partly cloudy in the morning, then becoming mostly sunny. Highs from the mid-70s to lower 90s Sunday night through Wednesday, partly cloudy. Lows in the upper 50s, highs from the lower 70s to mid-80s Wednesday night and Thursday, partly cloudy. Patchy fog, lows in the mid-50s, highs from the upper 60s to lower 80s, low temperatures tonight and highs tomorrow for the selected cities, Santa Cruz, 55 and 78, Monterey, 57 and 72, Salinas, 56 and 72, Hollister, 55 and 86, King City, 57 and 90. The following is an important weather message from the National Weather Service. Heat advisory remains in effect from 10 a.m. Saturday to 10 p.m. Pacific Daylight Time Sunday. What? Daytime highs in the mid-90s to low 100s. Nighttime lows in the mid-60s to mid-70s. Where? The Santa Clara Valley and Eastern Hills, the East Bay Hills and Valleys, Western Sonoma County Hills, the Santa Cruz Mountains, Interior Monterey County and the Santa Lucia Range, most of San Benito County and the Chilame Hills in southeast Monterey County, and North Bay Interior Mountains. When? From 10 a.m. Saturday to 10 p.m. Pacific Daylight Time Sunday. Impacts. This level of heat affects most individuals sensitive to heat, especially those without effective cooling and or adequate hydration. Impacts possible in some health systems and in heat-sensitive industries. Additional details, the hottest locations will be across the far interior. Hydration is a critical piece to surviving the heat. Drink water, and if possible, take water to those who are vulnerable. Take extra precautions when outside. Wear lightweight and loose-fitting clothing. Try to limit strenuous activities to the early morning or evening. 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Beat the heat and check the back seat. Do not leave young children or pets in unattended vehicles. Car interiors will reach lethal temperatures in a matter of minutes. 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The weather overview for the Bay Area and Central Coast, warming trend through the weekend will result in moderate to major heat risk for the interior near critical fire weather conditions in the higher terrain through Sunday. Minor coastal flooding for Bayshore locations along the San Francisco Bay, San Pablo Bay, and Monterey Bay Friday evening through Thursday morning. The extended forecast for the Bay Area and Central Coast, Monday and Monday night, mostly clear. High 60 to 95. Lows 50 to 70. Tuesday and Tuesday night, mostly clear. High 60 to 95. Lows 50 to 65. Wednesday and Wednesday night, partly cloudy. Patchy fog after midnight. High 60 to 90. Lows 50 to 65. Thursday and Thursday night, partly cloudy. High 60 to 90. Lows 50 to 65. Friday and Friday night, partly cloudy. High 60 to 85. Lows 50 to 65. Sunrise, sunset, and tidal information for the San Francisco Bay Area for Friday, August 7.
The sunrise today, 6:18 a.m. The sunset tonight, 8:12 p.m. Tidal data at the Golden Gate for today. Low tide, 1:16 a.m. at 0.37 feet. High tide, 8:44 a.m. at 3.92 feet. Low tide, 12:20 p.m. at 3.24 feet. High tide, 6:55 p.m. at 6.44 feet. Here are the buoy observations for 4 a.m. Pacific Daylight Time. An offshore buoy 6 winds southwest at 6 knots, pressure 1,022.4 millibars. An offshore buoy 59, winds north 12 knots, water temperature 66, pressure 1,020.7 millibars, seas 5 feet, every 8 seconds. At Point Arena buoy, winds northwest 14 knots, water temperature 57, pressure 1,015.9 millibars, seas 2 feet, every 8 seconds. At buoy 13 near Bodega Bay, winds northwest at 14 knots, pressure 1,015.7 millibars. At Point Reyes Wave Rider buoy, water temperature 59, seas 4 feet, every 12 seconds. At San Francisco buoy, winds west at 10 knots, pressure 1,015.8 millibars, swell 2 feet, every 8 seconds. At Half Moon Bay buoy, winds northwest 8 knots, water temperature 61, pressure 1,016.1 millibars, seas 2 feet, every 9 seconds. At Monterey Bay buoy, winds northwest 12 knots, water temperature 62, pressure 1,015.5 millibars, seas 3 feet, every 12 seconds. At Point Sur, Wave Rider buoy, water temperature 58, seas 3 feet, every 8 seconds. At Cape San Martin buoy, winds northwest 10 knots, water temperature 60, pressure 1,015.7 millibars. Seas 3 feet, every 8 seconds. Synopsis for the Central California coast and bays, including the Monterey Bay, Greater Farallones, and Cordell Bank National Marine Sanctuaries, northwest winds will gradually increase to a fresh to strong breeze, particularly across the outer northern waters on Saturday through the middle of next week. Moderate northwest seas also build to rough by Sunday morning, continuing into the early part of next week. Winds and seas remain elevated through the middle of next week. A long period southerly swell of 15 to 17 seconds will impact the coastal waters beginning Saturday morning. The marine forecast for San Pablo Bay, Suisun Bay, the West Delta, and the San Francisco Bay north of the Bay Bridge. For today, southwest wind 10 to 20 knots. For tonight, southwest wind 10 to 15 knots. For Saturday, southwest wind 5 to 10 knots, rising to 10 to 15 knots in the afternoon. The marine forecast for Monterey Bay. For today, west wind around 5 knots, rising to 5 to 10 knots this afternoon. Seas around 2 feet or less. Wave detail, west 2 feet at 6 seconds. Patchy dense fog this morning. For tonight, west wind 5 to 10 knots, easing to around 5 knots after midnight. Seas around 2 feet or less. Wave detail, west 2 feet at 6 seconds. Patchy fog after midnight. For Saturday, west wind around 5 knots, rising to 5 to 10 knots in the afternoon. Seas around 2 feet or less, then around 3 feet in the afternoon. Wave detail, northwest 2 feet at 8 seconds. Patchy fog in the morning. The coastal waters forecast from Pigeon Point to Point Pinos out to 10 nautical miles. For today, northwest wind 5 to 10 knots, rising to 10 to 15 knots late. Seas around 3 feet. Wave detail, northwest 3 feet at 7 seconds and south 2 feet at 12 seconds. For tonight, northwest wind 10 to 15 knots, easing to around 5 knots after midnight. Seas around 3 feet. Wave detail, northwest 3 feet at 7 seconds. For Saturday, northwest wind around 5 knots, rising to 5 to 10 knots in the afternoon. Seas 3 to 4 feet. Wave detail, northwest 3 feet at 7 seconds and south 2 feet at 12 seconds.
patchy, dense.

fog in the morning. The following is an important weather message from the National Weather Service, issued at 7:45 p.m. Pacific Daylight Time. Coastal flood advisory in effect from 5 p.m. Friday to 2 a.m. Pacific Daylight Time Thursday. What? Up to 1.7 feet of inundation above ground level is possible in low-lying areas near shorelines and tidal waterways. Where? Bayshore locations along the San Francisco Bay, San Pablo Bay, and Monterey Bay. When? From 5 p.m. Friday to 2 a.m. Pacific Daylight Time Thursday. Impacts, flooding of lots, parks, and roads with only isolated road closures expected. Additional details, at the San Francisco tidal gauge, high tide is expected to be 1.0 feet above normal 6.84 feet mean lower low water at 6:55 p.m. Friday 8/7, 1.3 feet above normal 7.15 feet mean lower low water at 8 p.m. Saturday 8/8. 1.6 feet above normal 7.44 feet mean lower low water at 9:02 p.m. Sunday, August 9th. 1.7 feet above normal 7.56 feet mean lower low water at 10:01 p.m. Monday, 8/10. 1.6 feet above normal 7.44 feet mean lower low water at 10:57 p.m. Tuesday 8/11 and 1.3 feet above normal 7.14 feet mean lower low water at 11:49 p.m. Wednesday, August 12th. These predictions include both astronomical tides and roughly 3 to 6 inches of additional water, mainly from a combination of thermal expansion and accumulated sea level rise since the tidal datum was established 1983-2001. High tide varies up to 90 minutes earlier or later along the Pacific coast and through the San Francisco Bay, respectively. High tides may result in flooding along coastal trail, cut off access to some low-lying beaches and coastal areas, and bring water and waves farther up the beach than typical. If travel is required, allow extra time as some roads may be closed. Do not drive, bike, or walk around barricades or through water of unknown depth. Take the necessary actions to protect flood-prone property. The area forecast for the peninsula, North Bay, and East Bay. Coastal flood advisory in effect from 5 p.m. this afternoon to 2 a.m. Pacific Daylight Time Thursday. Heat advisory in effect from 10 a.m. Saturday to 10 p.m. Pacific Daylight Time Sunday. For the rest of tonight, partly cloudy. Lows from the 50s to lower 60s. West winds up to 5 miles per hour. For Friday, partly cloudy in the morning, then becoming mostly sunny. Highs around 70 at the coast to the mid-90s inland. West winds 5 to 10 miles per hour for Friday night, mostly clear until midnight, then becoming partly cloudy. Lows from the mid-50s to lower 60s, west winds 5 to 10 miles per hour, and on Saturday, partly cloudy in the morning, then becoming mostly sunny. Highs in the mid-70s at the coast to the upper 90s inland. Southwest winds 5 to 10 miles per hour for the Saturday night, mostly clear. Lows from the 50s to mid-60s. Southwest winds 5 to 10 miles per hour for Sunday. Mostly sunny in the morning, then becoming sunny. Highs from the upper 70s to lower 90s Sunday night and Monday, mostly clear. Lows from the mid-50s to lower 60s. Highs from the lower 70s to mid-80s for Monday night, mostly clear until midnight, then becoming partly cloudy. Lows from the mid-50s to lower 60s Tuesday and Tuesday night, mostly clear. Highs from the lower 70s to mid-80s. Lows from the mid-50s to lower 60s Wednesday through Thursday, partly cloudy. Highs from the lower 70s to mid-80s. Lows from the mid-50s to lower 60s. Low temperatures tonight and highs tomorrow for these selected cities: San Francisco, 56 and 68, San Francisco Airport, 58 and 75, Redwood City, 59 and 85, Oakland, 58 and 74, Fremont, 59 and 81, Concord, 59 and 94, Livermore, 59 and 94, San Rafael, 56 and 84, Santa Rosa, 49 and 89, Napa, 54 and 84, Fairfield, 59 and 92. These are the 4 a.m. Pacific Daylight Time observations for the San Francisco and Monterey Bay areas on Friday, August 7th.
at San Francisco Airport. It was mostly cloudy, temperature 57, dew point 55, relative humidity 93%, west wind at 13 miles an hour, pressure 30.00 inches and rising. At Oakland Airport, it was mostly cloudy, temperature 59, dew point 56, relative humidity 89%, west wind at 8 miles an hour, pressure 30.00 inches and steady. At San Jose Airport, it was cloudy, temperature 62, dew point 57, relative humidity 83%, northwest wind at 8 miles an hour, pressure 29.99 inches and rising. At Santa Rosa, it was cloudy, temperature 55, south wind at 3, pressure 29.99 and steady. At Concord, it was partly cloudy, temperature 60, west wind at 6. At Livermore, it was partly cloudy, temperature 60, west wind at 7. At Monterey, it was cloudy, temperature 59, south wind at 3, pressure 30.00 and steady. At Salinas, it was cloudy, temperature 60, dew point 56, relative humidity 86%, calm. Here are some observations around California and western Nevada. It was clear, with a temperature of 63 at Sacramento, 50 at Truckee, and 73 at Blue Canyon. It was partly cloudy, with a temperature of 72 at Reno, 53 at South Lake Tahoe, and 61 at Mammoth Lakes. It was mostly cloudy, with a temperature of 69 at Los Angeles, and 71 at San Diego. Local temperature reports around San Francisco Bay for 4 a.m. Downtown San Francisco was 57 degrees. Oakland Museum was 59 degrees. Redwood City was 60 degrees. San Rafael was 57 degrees. The area forecast for the South Bay, including the San Jose metro area and the Santa Clara Valley. Coastal flood advisory in effect from 5 p.m. this afternoon to 2 a.m. Pacific Daylight Time Thursday. Heat advisory in effect from 10 a.m. Saturday to 10 p.m. Pacific Daylight Time Sunday. For the rest of tonight, partly cloudy. Lows from the mid-50s to lower 60s. Light winds. For Friday, partly cloudy in the morning, then becoming sunny. Highs in the upper 70s by the bay to the lower 90s inland. Northwest winds 5 to 10 miles per hour for Friday night, mostly clear. Lows from the 50s to mid-60s northwest winds 5 to 10 miles per hour and on Saturday. Partly cloudy in the morning then becoming sunny. Highs in the lower 80s by the bay to the mid-90s inland. Light winds, becoming northwest 5 to 10 miles per hour in the afternoon. For the Saturday night, clear. Lows from the 50s to upper 60s west winds up to 5 miles per hour for Sunday. Mostly sunny in the morning then becoming sunny. Highs 80s and 90s Sunday night through Thursday. Mostly clear. Lows from the 50s to mid 60s, highs from the mid 70s to lower 90s, low temperatures tonight and highs tomorrow for these selected cities: San Jose, 60 and 85, Mountain View, 59 and 78, Morgan Hill, 58 and 94. The area forecast for the Monterey Bay and Salinas Valley. Coastal flood advisory in effect from 5 p.m. this afternoon to 2 a.m. Pacific Daylight Time Thursday. For the rest of tonight, mostly cloudy. Lows in the upper 50s. Light winds. For Friday, partly cloudy in the morning, then becoming mostly sunny. Highs in the lower 70s at the coast to around 90 inland. West winds 5 to 10 miles per hour for Friday night, partly cloudy. Lows in the upper 50s, west winds 5 to 10 miles per hour and on Saturday. Partly cloudy in the morning, then becoming mostly sunny. Highs in the mid-70s at the coast to the lower 90s inland. West winds 5 to 10 miles per hour for the Saturday night, mostly clear until midnight, then becoming partly cloudy. Lows in the upper 50s, west winds 5 to 10 miles per hour until midnight, becoming light. For Sunday, partly cloudy in the morning, then becoming mostly sunny. Highs from the mid-70s to lower 90s Sunday night through Wednesday. Partly cloudy.
Lows in the upper 50s, highs from the lower 70s to mid 80s Wednesday night and Thursday partly cloudy.

patchy fog. Lows in the mid-50s, highs from the upper 60s to lower 80s. Low temperatures tonight and highs tomorrow for the selected cities. Santa Cruz, 55 and 78. Monterey, 57 and 72. Salinas, 56 and 72. Hollister, 55 and 86. King City, 57 and 90. 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This broadcast originates from the National Weather Service office located in Monterey, California, and serves the South Bay and Monterey Bay Area, including the cities of San Jose, Monterey, Salinas, and Santa Cruz. The following is an important weather message from the National Weather Service. Heat advisory remains in effect from 10 a.m. Saturday to 10 p.m. Pacific Daylight Time Sunday. What? Daytime highs in the mid-90s to low 100s. Nighttime lows in the mid-60s to mid-70s. Where? The Santa Clara Valley and Eastern Hills, the East Bay Hills and Valleys, Western Sonoma County Hills, the Santa Cruz Mountains, Interior Monterey County and the Santa Lucia Range, most of San Benito County and the Chilame Hills in southeast Monterey County, and North Bay Interior Mountains. When? From 10 a.m. Saturday to 10 p.m. Pacific Daylight Time Sunday. Impacts. This level of heat affects most individuals sensitive to heat, especially those without effective cooling and or adequate hydration. Impacts possible in some health systems and in heat-sensitive industries. Additional details, the hottest locations will be across the far interior. Hydration is a critical piece to surviving the heat. Drink water, and if possible, take water to those who are vulnerable. Take extra precautions when outside. Wear lightweight and loose-fitting clothing. Try to limit strenuous activities to the early morning or evening. 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Car interiors will reach lethal temperatures in a matter of minutes. 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The weather overview for the Bay Area and Central Coast, warming trend through the weekend will result in moderate to major heat risk for the interior near critical fire weather conditions in the higher terrain through Sunday, minor coastal flooding for Bayshore locations along the San Francisco Bay, San Pablo Bay, and Monterey Bay Friday evening through Thursday morning. The extended forecast for the Bay Area and Central Coast, Monday and Monday night, mostly clear. High 60 to 95. Lows 50 to 70. Tuesday and Tuesday night, mostly clear. High 60 to 95. Lows 50 to 65. Wednesday and Wednesday night, partly cloudy. Patchy fog after midnight. High 60 to 90. Lows 50 to 65. Thursday and Thursday night, partly cloudy. High 60 to 90. Lows 50 to 65. Friday and Friday night, partly cloudy. High 60 to 85. Lows 50 to 65. Sunrise, sunset, and tidal information for the San Francisco Bay Area for Friday, August 7. The sunrise today, 6:18 a.m. The sunset tonight, 8:12 p.m. Tidal data at the Golden Gate for today. Low tide, 1:16 a.m. at 0.37 feet. High tide, 8:44 a.m. at 3.92 feet. Low tide, 12:20 p.m. at 3.24 feet. High tide, 6:55 p.m. at 6.44 feet. Here are the buoy observations for 4 a.m. Pacific Daylight Time. An offshore buoy 6, winds southwest at 6 knots, pressure 1,022.4 millibars. An offshore buoy 59, winds north 12 knots, water temperature 66, pressure 1,020.7 millibars, seas 5 feet, every 8 seconds. At Point Arena buoy, winds northwest 14 knots, water temperature 57, pressure 1,015.9 millibars.

8 seconds. At buoy 13 near Bodega Bay, winds northwest at 14 knots, pressure 1,015.7 millibars. At Point Reyes Wave Rider buoy, water temperature 59, seas 4 feet, every 12 seconds. At San Francisco buoy, winds west at 10 knots, pressure 1,015.8 millibars, swell 2 feet, every 8 seconds. At Half Moon Bay buoy, winds northwest 8 knots, water temperature 61, pressure 1,016.1 millibars, seas 2 feet, every 9 seconds. At Monterey Bay buoy, winds northwest 12 knots, water temperature 62, pressure 1,015.5 millibars, seas 3 feet, every 12 seconds. At Point Sur, Wave Rider buoy, water temperature 58, seas 3 feet, every 8 seconds. At Cape San Martin buoy, winds northwest 10 knots, water temperature 60, pressure 1,015.7 millibars. Seas 3 feet, every 8 seconds. Synopsis for the Central California coast and bays, including the Monterey Bay, Greater Farallones, and Cordell Bank National Marine Sanctuaries, northwest winds will gradually increase to a fresh to strong breeze, particularly across the outer northern waters on Saturday through the middle of next week. Moderate northwest seas also build to rough by Sunday morning, continuing into the early part of next week. Winds and seas remain elevated through the middle of next week. A long period southerly swell of 15 to 17 seconds will impact the coastal waters beginning Saturday morning. The marine forecast for San Pablo Bay, Suisun Bay, the West Delta, and the San Francisco Bay north of the Bay Bridge. For today, southwest wind 10 to 20 knots. For tonight, southwest wind 10 to 15 knots. For Saturday, southwest wind 5 to 10 knots, rising to 10 to 15 knots in the afternoon. The marine forecast for Monterey Bay. For today, west wind around 5 knots, rising to 5 to 10 knots this afternoon. Seas around 2 feet or less. Wave detail, west 2 feet at 6 seconds. Patchy dense fog this morning. For tonight, west wind 5 to 10 knots, easing to around 5 knots after midnight. Seas around 2 feet or less. Wave detail, west 2 feet at 6 seconds. Patchy fog after midnight. For Saturday, west wind around 5 knots, rising to 5 to 10 knots in the afternoon. Seas around 2 feet or less, then around 3 feet in the afternoon. Wave detail, northwest 2 feet at 8 seconds. Patchy fog in the morning. The coastal waters forecast from Pigeon Point to Point Pinos out to 10 nautical miles. For today, northwest wind 5 to 10 knots, rising to 10 to 15 knots late. Seas around 3 feet. Wave detail, northwest 3 feet at 7 seconds and south 2 feet at 12 seconds. For tonight, northwest wind 10 to 15 knots, easing to around 5 knots after midnight. Seas around 3 feet. Wave detail, northwest 3 feet at 7 seconds. For Saturday, northwest wind around 5 knots, rising to 5 to 10 knots in the afternoon. Seas 3 to 4 feet. Wave detail, northwest 3 feet at 7 seconds and south 2 feet at 12 seconds. Patchy dense fog in the morning. The following is an important weather message from the National Weather Service. Issued at 7:45 p.m. Pacific Daylight Time. Coastal flood advisory in effect from 5 p.m. Friday to 2 a.m. Pacific Daylight Time Thursday. What? Up to 1.7 feet of inundation above ground level is possible in low-lying areas near shorelines and tidal waterways. Where? Bayshore locations along the San Francisco Bay, San Pablo Bay, and Monterey Bay. When? From 5 p.m. Friday to 2 a.m. Pacific Daylight Time Thursday. Impacts, flooding of lots, parks, and roads with only isolated road closures expected. Additional details, at the San Francisco tidal gauge, high tide is expected to be 1.0 feet above normal 6.84 feet mean lower low water at 6:55 p.m. Friday 8/7,
1.3 feet above normal, 7.15 feet mean lower low water at 8 p.m. Saturday, 8/8. 1.6 feet above normal, 7.44 feet mean lower low water at 9:02 p.m. Sunday, August 9th. 1.7 feet above normal, 7.56 feet mean lower low water at 10:01 p.m. Monday, 8/10. 1.6 feet above normal, 7.44 feet mean lower low water at 10:57 p.m. Tuesday, 8/11, and 1.3 feet above normal, 7.14 feet mean lower low water at 11:49 p.m. Wednesday, August 12th. These predictions include both astronomical tides and roughly 3 to 6 inches of additional water, mainly from a combination of thermal expansion and accumulated sea level rise since the tidal datum was established 1983-2001. High tide varies up to 90 minutes earlier or later along the Pacific coast and through the San Francisco Bay, respectively. High tides may result in flooding along coastal trail, cut off access to some low-lying beaches and coastal areas, and bring water and waves farther up the beach than typical. If travel is required, allow extra time as some roads may be closed. Do not drive, bike, or walk around barricades or through water of unknown depth. Take the necessary actions to protect flood-prone property. The area forecast for the peninsula, North Bay, and East Bay. Coastal flood advisory in effect from 5 p.m. this afternoon to 2 a.m. Pacific Daylight Time Thursday. Heat advisory in effect from 10 a.m. Saturday to 10 p.m. Pacific Daylight Time Sunday. For the rest of tonight, partly cloudy. Lows from the 50s to lower 60s. West winds up to 5 miles per hour. For Friday, partly cloudy in the morning, then becoming mostly sunny. Highs around 70 at the coast to the mid-90s inland. West winds 5 to 10 miles per hour for Friday night, mostly clear until midnight, then becoming partly cloudy. Lows from the mid-50s to lower 60s, west winds 5 to 10 miles per hour, and on Saturday, partly cloudy in the morning, then becoming mostly sunny. Highs in the mid-70s at the coast to the upper 90s inland. Southwest winds 5 to 10 miles per hour for the Saturday night, mostly clear. Lows from the 50s to mid-60s, southwest winds 5 to 10 miles per hour for Sunday. Mostly sunny in the morning, then becoming sunny. Highs from the upper 70s to lower 90s Sunday night and Monday, mostly clear. Lows from the mid-50s to lower 60s, highs from the lower 70s to mid-80s for Monday night, mostly clear until midnight, then becoming partly cloudy. Lows from the mid-50s to lower 60s Tuesday and Tuesday night, mostly clear. Highs from the lower 70s to mid-80s. Lows from the mid-50s to lower 60s Wednesday through Thursday, partly cloudy. Highs from the lower 70s to mid-80s. Lows from the mid-50s to lower 60s. Low temperatures tonight and highs tomorrow for these selected cities: San Francisco, 56 and 68. San Francisco Airport, 58 and 75. Redwood City, 59 and 85. Oakland, 58 and 74. Fremont, 59 and 81. Concord, 59 and 94. Livermore, 59 and 94. San Rafael, 56 and 84. Santa Rosa, 49 and 89. Napa, 54 and 84. Fairfield, 59 and 92. These are the 5 a.m. Pacific Daylight Time observations for the San Francisco and Monterey Bay areas on Friday, August 7th. At San Francisco Airport, it was mostly cloudy, temperature 58, dew point 55, relative humidity 90%, west wind at 10 miles an hour, pressure 30.00 inches and steady. At Oakland Airport, it was mostly cloudy, temperature 58, dew point 56, relative humidity 93%, west wind at 8 miles an hour, pressure 30.00 inches and steady. At San Jose Airport, it was cloudy, temperature 62, dew point 57, relative humidity 83%, northwest wind at 3 miles an hour, pressure 29.99 inches and steady. At Santa Rosa, it was cloudy, temperature 55, southeast wind at 3, pressure 29.99 and steady. At Concord, it was partly cloudy, temperature 60, west wind at 6.
At Livermore, it was partly cloudy. Temperature 59, northwest wind at 6.

at Monterey. It was cloudy, temperature 59, west wind at 5, pressure 30.01 and rising. At Salinas, it was cloudy, temperature 60, dew point 56, relative humidity 86%, northwest wind at 5. Here are some observations around California and western Nevada. It was clear, with a temperature of 61 at Sacramento, 50 at Truckee, and 73 at Blue Canyon. It was partly cloudy, with a temperature of 69 at Los Angeles, 71 at Reno, 51 at South Lake Tahoe, and 59 at Mammoth Lakes. At San Diego, it was mostly cloudy, with a temperature of 72. Local temperature reports around San Francisco Bay for 5 a.m. Downtown San Francisco was 57 degrees. Oakland Museum was 59 degrees. Redwood City was 60 degrees. San Rafael was 57 degrees. The area forecast for the South Bay, including the San Jose metro area and the Santa Clara Valley. Coastal flood advisory in effect from 5 p.m. this afternoon to 2 a.m. Pacific Daylight Time Thursday. Heat advisory in effect from 10 a.m. Saturday to 10 p.m. Pacific Daylight Time Sunday. For the rest of tonight, partly cloudy. Lows from the mid-50s to lower 60s. Light winds. For Friday, partly cloudy in the morning, then becoming sunny. Highs in the upper 70s by the bay to the lower 90s inland. Northwest winds 5 to 10 miles per hour for Friday night, mostly clear. Lows from the 50s to mid-60s northwest winds 5 to 10 miles per hour and on Saturday, partly cloudy in the morning then becoming sunny. Highs in the lower 80s by the bay to the mid-90s inland. Light winds, becoming northwest 5 to 10 miles per hour in the afternoon. For the Saturday night, clear. Lows from the 50s to upper 60s west winds up to 5 miles per hour for Sunday. Mostly sunny in the morning then becoming sunny. Highs 80s and 90s Sunday night through Thursday. Mostly clear. Lows from the 50s to mid 60s. Highs from the mid 70s to lower 90s. Low temperatures tonight and highs tomorrow for the selected cities. San Jose, 60 and 85. Mountain View, 59 and 78. Morgan Hill, 58 and 94. The area forecast for the Monterey Bay and Salinas Valley. Coastal flood advisory in effect from 5 p.m. this afternoon to 2 a.m. Pacific Daylight Time Thursday. For the rest of tonight, mostly cloudy. Lows in the upper 50s. Light winds. For Friday, partly cloudy in the morning, then becoming mostly sunny. Highs in the lower 70s at the coast to around 90 inland. West winds 5 to 10 miles per hour for Friday night, partly cloudy. Lows in the upper 50s west winds 5 to 10 miles per hour and on Saturday, partly cloudy in the morning then becoming mostly sunny. Highs in the mid-70s at the coast to the lower 90s inland. West winds 5 to 10 miles per hour for the Saturday night, mostly clear until midnight then becoming partly cloudy. Lows in the upper 50s west winds 5 to 10 miles per hour until midnight, becoming light. For Sunday, partly cloudy in the morning then becoming mostly sunny. Highs from the mid-70s to lower 90s Sunday night through Wednesday. Partly cloudy. Lows in the upper 50s. Highs from the lower 70s to mid-80s Wednesday night and Thursday. Partly cloudy. Patchy fog. Lows in the mid-50s. Highs from the upper 60s to lower 80s. Low temperatures tonight and highs tomorrow for the selected cities. Santa Cruz, 55 and 78. Monterey, 57 and 72, Salinas, 56 and 72, Hollister, 55 and 86, King City, 57 and 90. The following is an important weather message from the National Weather Service. Heat advisory remains in effect from 10 a.m. Saturday to 10 p.m. Pacific Daylight Time Sunday. What? Daytime highs in the mid-90s to low 100s. Nighttime lows in the mid-60s to mid-70s. Where? The Santa Clara Valley and Eastern Hills, the East Bay Hills and Valleys, Western Sonoma County Hills, the Santa Cruz Mountains, Interior Monterey County and the Santa Lucia Range, most of San Benito County and the Chilean Hills in Southeast Monterey County, and North Bay Interior Mountains.
10 a.m. Saturday to 10 p.m. Pacific Daylight Time Sunday. Impacts. This level of heat affects most individuals sensitive to heat, especially those without effective cooling and or adequate hydration. Impacts possible in some health systems and in heat-sensitive industries. Additional details. The hottest locations will be across the far interior. Hydration is a critical piece to surviving the heat. Drink water, and if possible, take water to those who are vulnerable. Take extra precautions when outside. Wear lightweight and loose-fitting clothing. Try to limit strenuous activities to the early morning or evening. 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Car interiors will reach lethal temperatures in a matter of minutes. 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The weather overview for the Bay Area and Central Coast, warming trend through the weekend will result in moderate to major heat risk for the interior near critical fire weather conditions in the higher terrain through Sunday. Minor coastal flooding for Bayshore locations along the San Francisco Bay, San Pablo Bay, and Monterey Bay Friday evening through Thursday morning. The extended forecast for the Bay Area and Central Coast, Monday and Monday night, mostly clear. High 60 to 95. Lows 50 to 70. Tuesday and Tuesday night, mostly clear. High 60 to 95. Lows 50 to 65. Wednesday and Wednesday night, partly cloudy. Patchy fog after midnight. High 60 to 90. Lows 50 to 65. Thursday and Thursday night, partly cloudy. High 60 to 90. Lows 50 to 65. Friday and Friday night, partly cloudy. High 60 to 85. Lows 50 to 65. Sunrise, sunset, and tidal information for the San Francisco Bay Area for Friday, August 7. The sunrise today, 6:18 a.m. The sunset tonight, 8:12 p.m. Tidal data at the Golden Gate for today. Low tide, 1:16 a.m. at 0.37 feet. High tide, 8:44 a.m. at 3.92 feet. Low tide, 12:20 p.m. at 3.24 feet. High tide, 6:55 p.m. at 6.44 feet. Here are the buoy observations for 5 a.m. Pacific Daylight Time. An offshore buoy 6 winds south at 8 knots, pressure 1,022.2 millibars. An offshore buoy 59 winds north at 12 knots, water temperature 66, pressure 1,020.8 millibars. At Point Arena buoy, winds northwest 14 knots, water temperature 57, pressure 1,016.0 millibars, seas 2 feet, every 13 seconds. At buoy 13 near Bodega Bay, winds northwest at 14 knots, pressure 1,015.6 millibars, swell 3 feet, every 5 seconds. At Point Reyes Wave Rider buoy, water temperature 59, seas 4 feet, every 8 seconds. At San Francisco buoy, winds northwest at 12 knots, swell 3 feet, every 12 seconds. At Half Moon Bay buoy, winds northwest 10 knots, water temperature 61, pressure 1,016.0 millibars, seas 2 feet, every 8 seconds. At Monterey Bay buoy, winds north 12 knots, water temperature 62, pressure 1,015.5 millibars, seas 3 feet, every 13 seconds. At Point Sur, Wave Rider buoy, water temperature 60, seas 3 feet, every 7 seconds. At Cape San Martin buoy, winds northwest at 8 knots, pressure 1,016.0 millibars, swell 3 feet, every 8 seconds. Synopsis for the Central California coast and bays, including the Monterey Bay, Greater Farallones, and Cordell Bank National Marine Sanctuaries, northwest winds will gradually increase to a fresh to strong breeze, particularly across the outer northern waters on Saturday through the middle of next week. Moderate northwest seas also build to rough

Sunday morning continuing into the early part of next week. Winds and seas remain elevated through the middle of next week. A long period southerly swell of 15 to 17 seconds will impact the coastal waters beginning Saturday morning. The marine forecast for San Pablo Bay, Suisun Bay, the West Delta, and the San Francisco Bay north of the Bay Bridge. For today, southwest wind 10 to 20 knots. For tonight, southwest wind 10 to 15 knots. For Saturday, southwest wind 5 to 10 knots, rising to 10 to 15 knots in the afternoon. The marine forecast for Monterey Bay. For today, west wind around 5 knots, rising to 5 to 10 knots this afternoon. Seas around 2 feet or less. Wave detail, west 2 feet at 6 seconds. Patchy dense fog this morning. For tonight, west wind 5 to 10 knots, easing to around 5 knots after midnight. Seas around 2 feet or less. Wave detail, west 2 feet at 6 seconds. Patchy fog after midnight. For Saturday, west wind around 5 knots, rising to 5 to 10 knots in the afternoon. Seas around 2 feet or less, then around 3 feet in the afternoon. Wave detail, northwest 2 feet at 8 seconds. Patchy fog in the morning. The coastal waters forecast from Pigeon Point to Point Pinos out to 10 nautical miles. For today, northwest wind 5 to 10 knots, rising to 10 to 15 knots late. Seas around 3 feet. Wave detail, northwest 3 feet at 7 seconds and south 2 feet at 12 seconds. For tonight, northwest wind 10 to 15 knots, easing to around 5 knots after midnight. Seas around 3 feet. Wave detail, northwest 3 feet at 7 seconds. For Saturday, northwest wind around 5 knots, rising to 5 to 10 knots in the afternoon. Seas 3 to 4 feet. Wave detail, northwest 3 feet at 7 seconds and south 2 feet at 12 seconds. Patchy dense fog in the morning. The following is an important weather message from the National Weather Service. Issued at 7:45 p.m. Pacific Daylight Time. Coastal flood advisory in effect from 5 p.m. Friday to 2 a.m. Pacific Daylight Time Thursday. What? Up to 1.7 feet of inundation above ground level is possible in low-lying areas near shorelines and tidal waterways. Where? Bayshore locations along the San Francisco Bay, San Pablo Bay, and Monterey Bay. When? From 5 p.m. Friday to 2 a.m. Pacific Daylight Time Thursday. Impacts, flooding of lots, parks, and roads with only isolated road closures expected. Additional details, at the San Francisco tidal gauge, high tide is expected to be 1.0 feet above normal 6.84 feet mean lower low water at 6:55 p.m. Friday 8/7, 1.3 feet above normal 7.15 feet mean lower low water at 8 p.m. Saturday 8/8, 1.6 feet above normal 7.44 feet mean lower low water at 9:02 p.m. Sunday August 9th, 1.7 feet above normal 7.56 feet mean lower low water at 10:01 p.m. Monday 8/10, 1.6 feet above normal 7.44 feet mean lower low water at 10:57 p.m. Tuesday 8/11 and 1.3 feet above normal 7.14 feet mean lower low water at 11:49 p.m. Wednesday August 12th. These predictions include both astronomical tides and roughly 3 to 6 inches of additional water mainly from a combination of thermal expansion and accumulated sea level rise since the tidal datum was established 1983-2001. High tide varies up to 90 minutes earlier or later along the Pacific coast and through the San Francisco Bay, respectively. High tides may result in flooding along coastal trail, cut off access to some low-lying beaches and coastal areas, and bring water and waves farther up the beach than typical. If travel is required, allow extra time as some roads may be closed. Do not drive, bike, or walk around barricades or through water of unknown depth. Take the necessary actions to protect flood-prone property. 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

frequency of 162.55 megahertz from atop McQueen's Ridge. This broadcast originates from the National Weather Service office located in Monterey, California, and serves the South Bay and Monterey Bay Area, including the cities of San Jose, Monterey, Salinas, and Santa Cruz. The area forecast for the peninsula, North Bay, and East Bay. Coastal flood advisory in effect from 5 p.m. this afternoon to 2 a.m. Pacific Daylight Time Thursday. Heat advisory in effect from 10 a.m. Saturday to 10 p.m. Pacific Daylight Time Sunday. For the rest of tonight, partly cloudy. Lows from the 50s to lower 60s. West winds up to 5 miles per hour. For Friday, partly cloudy in the morning, then becoming mostly sunny. Highs around 70 at the coast to the mid-90s inland. West winds 5 to 10 miles per hour for Friday night, mostly clear until midnight, then becoming partly cloudy. Lows from the mid-50s to lower 60s, west winds 5 to 10 miles per hour, and on Saturday, partly cloudy in the morning, then becoming mostly sunny. Highs in the mid-70s at the coast to the upper 90s inland. Southwest winds 5 to 10 miles per hour for the Saturday night, mostly clear. Lows from the 50s to mid-60s, southwest winds 5 to 10 miles per hour for Sunday. Mostly sunny in the morning, then becoming sunny. Highs from the upper 70s to lower 90s Sunday night and Monday, mostly clear. Lows from the mid-50s to lower 60s, highs from the lower 70s to mid-80s for Monday night, mostly clear until midnight, then becoming partly cloudy. Lows from the mid-50s to lower 60s Tuesday and Tuesday night, mostly clear. Highs from the lower 70s to mid-80s. Lows from the mid-50s to lower 60s Wednesday through Thursday, partly cloudy. Highs from the lower 70s to mid-80s. Lows from the mid-50s to lower 60s. Low temperatures tonight and highs tomorrow for these selected cities: San Francisco, 56 and 68, San Francisco Airport, 58 and 75, Redwood City, 59 and 85, Oakland, 58 and 74, Fremont, 59 and 81, Concord, 59 and 94, Livermore, 59 and 94, San Rafael, 56 and 84, Santa Rosa, 49 and 89, Napa, 54 and 84, Fairfield, 59 and 92. These are the 5 a.m. Pacific Daylight Time observations for the San Francisco and Monterey Bay areas on Friday, August 7th. At San Francisco Airport, it was mostly cloudy, temperature 58, dew point 55, relative humidity 90%, west wind at 10 miles an hour, pressure 30.00 inches and steady. At Oakland Airport, it was mostly cloudy, temperature 58, dew point 56, relative humidity 93%, west wind at 8 miles an hour, pressure 30.00 inches and steady. At San Jose Airport, it was cloudy, temperature 62, dew point 57, relative humidity 83%, northwest wind at 3 miles an hour, pressure 29.99 inches and steady. At Santa Rosa, it was cloudy, temperature 55, southeast wind at 3, pressure 29.99 and steady. At Concord, it was partly cloudy, temperature 60, west wind at 6. At Livermore, it was mostly cloudy, temperature 59, northwest wind at 7. At Monterey, it was cloudy, temperature 59, west wind at 5, pressure 30.01 and rising. At Salinas, it was cloudy, temperature 60, dew point 56, relative humidity 86%, northwest wind at 5. Here are some observations around California and western Nevada. It was clear, with a temperature of 61 at Sacramento, 50 at Truckee, and 73 at Blue Canyon. It was partly cloudy, with a temperature of 69 at Los Angeles, 71 at Reno, 51 at South Lake Tahoe, and 59 at Mammoth Lakes. At San Diego, it was mostly cloudy, with a temperature of 72. Local temperature reports around San Francisco Bay for 5 a.m. Downtown San Francisco was 57 degrees. Oakland Museum was 59 degrees. Redwood City was 60 degrees. San Rafael was 57 degrees.

on Saturday. Partly cloudy in the morning, then becoming sunny. Highs in the lower 80s by the bay to the mid-90s inland. Light winds becoming northwest 5 to 10 miles per hour in the afternoon. For the Saturday night, clear. Lows from the 50s to upper 60s west winds up to 5 miles per hour for Sunday. Mostly sunny in the morning, then becoming sunny. Highs 80s and 90s Sunday night through Thursday. Mostly clear. Lows from the 50s to mid-60s, highs from the mid-70s to lower 90s, low temperatures tonight and highs tomorrow for the selected cities, San Jose, 60 and 85, Mountain View, 59 and 78, Morgan Hill, 58 and 94. The area forecast for the Monterey Bay and Salinas Valley. Coastal flood advisory in effect from 5 p.m. this afternoon to 2 a.m. Pacific Daylight Time Thursday. For the rest of tonight, mostly cloudy. Lows in the upper 50s. Light winds. For Friday, partly cloudy in the morning, then becoming mostly sunny. Highs in the lower 70s at the coast around 90 inland. West winds 5 to 10 miles per hour for Friday night, partly cloudy. Lows in the upper 50s, west winds 5 to 10 miles per hour, and on Saturday, partly cloudy in the morning, then becoming mostly sunny. Highs in the mid-70s at the coast to the lower 90s inland. West winds 5 to 10 miles per hour for the Saturday night, mostly clear until midnight, then becoming partly cloudy. Lows in the upper 50s, west winds 5 to 10 miles per hour until midnight, becoming light. For Sunday, partly cloudy in the morning, then becoming mostly sunny. Highs from the mid-70s to lower 90s Sunday night through Wednesday, partly cloudy. Lows in the upper 50s, highs from the lower 70s to mid-80s Wednesday night and Thursday, partly cloudy. Patchy fog, lows in the mid-50s, highs from the upper 60s to lower 80s, low temperatures tonight and highs tomorrow for the selected cities, Santa Cruz, 55 and 78, Monterey, 57 and 72, Salinas, 56 and 72, Hollister, 55 and 86, King City, 57 and 90. The following is an important weather message from the National Weather Service. Heat advisory remains in effect from 10 a.m. Saturday to 10 p.m. Pacific Daylight Time Sunday. What? Daytime highs in the mid-90s to low 100s. Nighttime lows in the mid-60s to mid-70s. Where? The Santa Clara Valley and Eastern Hills, the East Bay Hills and Valleys, Western Sonoma County Hills, the Santa Cruz Mountains, Interior Monterey County and the Santa Lucia Range, most of San Benito County and the Chilam Hills in southeast Monterey County, and North Bay Interior Mountains, Interior Monterey County and the Santa Lucia Range, most of San Benito County and the Chilam Hills in southeast Monterey County, and North Bay Interior Mountains. When? From 10 a.m. Saturday to 10 p.m. Pacific Daylight Time Sunday. Impacts. This level of heat affects most individuals sensitive to heat, especially those without effective cooling and or adequate hydration. Impacts possible in some health systems and in heat-sensitive industries. Additional details, the hottest locations will be across the far interior. Hydration is a critical piece to surviving the heat. Drink water, and if possible, take water to those who are vulnerable. Take extra precautions when outside. Wear lightweight and loose-fitting clothing. Try to limit strenuous activities to the early morning or evening. 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Beat the heat and check the back seat. Do not leave young children or pets in unattended vehicles. Car interiors will reach lethal temperatures in a matter of minutes. 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The weather overview for the Bay Area and Central Coast, warming trend through the weekend will result in moderate to major heat risk for the interior near critical fire weather conditions in the higher terrain through Sunday, minor coastal flooding for Bayshore locations along the San Francisco Bay, San Pablo Bay, and Monterey Bay Friday evening through Thursday morning. The extended forecast for the Bay Area and Central Coast, Monday and Monday night, mostly clear. High 60.

5. Lows 50 to 70. Tuesday and Tuesday night, mostly clear. High 60 to 95. Lows 50 to 65. Wednesday and Wednesday night, partly cloudy. Patchy fog after midnight. High 60 to 90. Lows 50 to 65. Thursday and Thursday night, partly cloudy. High 60 to 90. Lows 50 to 65. Friday and Friday night, partly cloudy. High 60 to 85. Lows 50 to 65. Sunrise, sunset, and tidal information for the San Francisco Bay Area for Friday, August 7. The sunrise today, 6:18 a.m. The sunset tonight, 8:12 p.m. Tidal data at the Golden Gate for today. Low tide, 1:16 a.m. at 0.37 feet. High tide, 8:44 a.m. at 3.92 feet. Low tide, 12:20 p.m. at 3.24 feet. High tide, 6:55 p.m. at 6.44 feet. Here are the buoy observations for 5 a.m. Pacific Daylight Time. An offshore buoy 6 winds south at 8 knots, pressure 1,022.2 millibars. An offshore buoy 59 winds north at 12 knots, water temperature 66, pressure 1,020.8 millibars. At Point Arena buoy, winds northwest 14 knots, water temperature 57, pressure 1,016.0 millibars, seas 2 feet, every 13 seconds. At buoy 13 near Bodega Bay, winds northwest at 14 knots, pressure 1,015.6 millibars, swell 3 feet, every 5 seconds. At Point Reyes Wave Rider buoy, water temperature 59, seas 4 feet, every 8 seconds. At San Francisco Bay, winds northwest at 12 knots, swell 3 feet, every 12 seconds. At Half Moon Bay buoy, winds northwest 10 knots, water temperature 61, pressure 1,016.0 millibars, seas 2 feet, every 8 seconds. At Monterey Bay buoy, winds north 12 knots, water temperature 62, pressure 1,015.5 millibars, seas 3 feet, every 13 seconds. At Point Sur, Wave Rider buoy, water temperature 60, seas 3 feet, every 7 seconds. At Cape San Martin buoy, winds northwest at 8 knots, pressure 1,016.0 millibars, swell 3 feet, every 8 seconds. Synopsis for the Central California coast and bays, including the Monterey Bay, Greater Farallones, and Cordell Bank National Marine Sanctuaries, northwest winds will gradually increase to a fresh to strong breeze, particularly across the outer northern waters on Saturday through the middle of next week. Moderate northwest seas also build to rough by Sunday morning, continuing into the early part of next week. Winds and seas remain elevated through the middle of next week. A long period southerly swell of 15 to 17 seconds will impact the coastal waters beginning Saturday morning. The marine forecast for San Pablo Bay, Suisun Bay, the West Delta, and the San Francisco Bay north of the Bay Bridge. For today, southwest wind 10 to 20 knots. For tonight, southwest wind 10 to 15 knots. For Saturday, southwest wind 5 to 10 knots, rising to 10 to 15 knots in the afternoon. The marine forecast for Monterey Bay. For today, west wind around 5 knots, rising to 5 to 10 knots this afternoon. Seas around 2 feet or less. Wave detail, west 2 feet at 6 seconds. Patchy dense fog this morning. For tonight, west wind 5 to 10 knots, easing to around 5 knots after midnight. Seas around 2 feet or less. Wave detail, west 2 feet at 6 seconds. Patchy fog after midnight. For Saturday, west wind around 5 knots, rising to 5 to 10 knots in the afternoon. Seas around 2 feet or less, then around 3 feet in the afternoon. Wave detail, northwest 2 feet at 8 seconds. Patchy fog in the morning. The coastal waters forecast from Pigeon Point to Point Pinos out to 10 nautical miles. For today,
Northwest wind 5 to 10 knots, rising to 10 to 15 knots late. Seas around 3 feet. Wave detail, northwest 3 feet at 7 seconds and south 2 feet at 12 seconds. For tonight, northwest wind 10 to 15 knots, easing to around 5 knots after midnight. Seas around 3 feet. Wave detail, northwest 3 feet at 7 seconds. For Saturday, northwest wind around 5 knots, rising to 5 to 10 knots in the afternoon. Seas 3 to 4 feet. Wave detail, northwest 3 feet at 7 seconds and south 2 feet at 12 seconds. Patchy dense fog in the morning. The following is an important weather message from the National Weather Service. Issued at 7:45 p.m. Pacific Daylight Time. Coastal flood advisory in effect from 5 p.m. Friday to 2 a.m. Pacific Daylight Time Thursday. What? Up to 1.7 feet of inundation above ground level is possible in low-lying areas near shorelines and tidal waterways. Where? Bayshore locations along the San Francisco Bay, San Pablo Bay, and Monterey Bay. When? From 5 p.m. Friday to 2 a.m. Pacific Daylight Time Thursday. Impacts, flooding of lots, parks, and roads with only isolated road closures expected. Additional details, at the San Francisco tidal gauge, high tide is expected to be 1.0 feet above normal 6.84 feet mean lower low water at 6:55 p.m. Friday 8/7, 1.3 feet above normal 7.15 feet mean lower low water at 8 p.m. Saturday 8/8, 1.6 feet above normal 7.44 feet mean lower low water at 9:02 p.m. Sunday August 9th. 1.7 feet above normal 7.56 feet mean lower low water at 10:01 p.m. Monday 8/10, 1.6 feet above normal 7.44 feet mean lower low water at 10:57 p.m. Tuesday 8/11 and 1.3 feet above normal 7.14 feet mean lower low water at 11:49 p.m. Wednesday August 12th. These predictions include both astronomical tides and roughly 3 to 6 inches of additional water, mainly from a combination of thermal expansion and accumulated sea level rise since the tidal datum was established 1983-2001. High tide varies up to 90 minutes earlier or later along the Pacific coast and through the San Francisco Bay, respectively. High tides may result in flooding along coastal trail, cut off access to some low-lying beaches and coastal areas, and bring water and waves farther up the beach than typical. If travel is required, allow extra time as some roads may be closed. Do not drive, bike, or walk around barricades or through water of unknown depth. Take the necessary actions to protect flood-prone property. The area forecast for the peninsula, North Bay, and East Bay. Coastal flood advisory in effect from 5 p.m. this afternoon to 2 a.m. Pacific Daylight Time Thursday. Heat advisory in effect from 10 a.m. Saturday to 10 p.m. Pacific Daylight Time Sunday. For the rest of tonight, partly cloudy. Lows from the 50s to lower 60s. West winds up to 5 miles per hour. For Friday, partly cloudy in the morning, then becoming mostly sunny. Highs around 70 at the coast to the mid-90s inland. West winds 5 to 10 miles per hour for Friday night, mostly clear until midnight, then becoming partly cloudy. Lows from the mid-50s to lower 60s. West winds 5 to 10 miles per hour, and on Saturday, partly cloudy in the morning, then becoming mostly sunny. Highs in the mid-70s at the coast to the upper 90s inland. Southwest winds 5 to 10 miles per hour for the Saturday night, mostly clear. Lows from the 50s to mid-60s. Southwest winds 5 to 10 miles per hour for Sunday. Mostly sunny in the morning, then becoming sunny. Highs from the upper 70s to lower 90s Sunday night and Monday, mostly clear. Lows from the mid-50s to lower 60s. Highs from the lower 70s to mid-80s for Monday night, mostly clear until midnight, then becoming partly cloudy. Lows from the mid-50s to lower 60s Tuesday and Tuesday night, mostly clear. Highs from the lower 70s to mid-80s. Lows from the mid-50s to lower 60s Wednesday through Thursday, partly cloudy.
Highs from the lower 70s to mid 80s, lows from the mid 50s to lower 60s, low temperatures tonight and high.

for the selected cities, San Francisco, 56 and 68, San Francisco Airport, 58 and 75, Redwood City, 59 and 85, Oakland, 58 and 74, Fremont, 59 and 81, Concord, 59 and 94, Livermore, 59 and 94, San Rafael, 56 and 84, Santa Rosa, 49 and 89, Napa, 54 and 84, Fairfield, 59 and 92. These are the 5 a.m. Pacific Daylight Time observations for the San Francisco and Monterey Bay areas on Friday, August 7th. At San Francisco Airport, it was mostly cloudy, temperature 58, dew point 55, relative humidity 90%, west wind at 10 miles an hour, pressure 30.00 inches and steady. At Oakland Airport, it was mostly cloudy, temperature 58, dew point 56, relative humidity 93%, west wind at 8 miles an hour, pressure 30.00 inches and steady. At San Jose Airport, it was cloudy, temperature 62, dew point 57, relative humidity 83%, northwest wind at 3 miles an hour, pressure 29.99 inches and steady. At Santa Rosa, it was cloudy, temperature 55, southeast wind at 3, pressure 29.99 and steady. At Concord, it was partly cloudy, temperature 60, west wind at 6. At Livermore, it was mostly cloudy, temperature 59, northwest wind at 7. At Monterey, it was cloudy, temperature 59, west wind at 5, pressure 30.01 and rising. At Salinas, it was cloudy, temperature 60, dew point 56, relative humidity 86%, northwest wind at 5. Here are some observations around California and western Nevada. It was clear, with a temperature of 61 at Sacramento, 50 at Truckee, and 73 at Blue Canyon. It was partly cloudy, with a temperature of 69 at Los Angeles, 71 at Reno, 51 at South Lake Tahoe, and 59 at Mammoth Lakes. At San Diego, it was mostly cloudy, with a temperature of 72. Local temperature reports around San Francisco Bay for 5 a.m. Downtown San Francisco was 57 degrees. Oakland Museum was 59 degrees. Redwood City was 60 degrees. San Rafael was 57 degrees. The area forecast for the South Bay, including the San Jose metro area and the Santa Clara Valley. Coastal flood advisory in effect from 5 p.m. this afternoon to 2 a.m. Pacific Daylight Time Thursday. Heat advisory in effect from 10 a.m. Saturday to 10 p.m. Pacific Daylight Time Sunday. For the rest of tonight, partly cloudy. Lows from the mid-50s to lower 60s. Light winds. For Friday, partly cloudy in the morning, then becoming sunny. Highs in the upper 70s by the bay to the lower 90s inland. Northwest winds 5 to 10 miles per hour for Friday night, mostly clear. Lows from the 50s to mid-60s northwest winds 5 to 10 miles per hour and on Saturday. Partly cloudy in the morning then becoming sunny. Highs in the lower 80s by the bay to the mid-90s inland. Light winds, becoming northwest 5 to 10 miles per hour in the afternoon. For the Saturday night, clear. Lows from the 50s to upper 60s west winds up to 5 miles per hour for Sunday. Mostly sunny in the morning then becoming sunny. Highs 80s and 90s Sunday night through Thursday. Mostly clear. Lows from the 50s to mid-60s. Highs from the mid-70s to lower 90s. Low temperatures tonight and highs tomorrow for the selected cities. San Jose, 60 and 85. Mountain View, 59 and 78. Morgan Hill, 58 and 94. The area forecast for the Monterey Bay and Salinas Valley. Coastal flood advisory in effect from 5 p.m. this afternoon to 2 a.m. Pacific Daylight Time Thursday. For the rest of tonight, mostly cloudy. Lows in the upper 50s. Light winds. For Friday, partly cloudy in the morning then becoming mostly sunny. Highs in the lower 70s at the coast around 90 inland. West winds 5 to 10 miles per hour for Friday night, partly cloudy.
Lows in the upper 50s west, winds 5 to 10 miles per hour, and on Saturday, partly cloudy in the morning, then becoming mostly sunny. Highs in the mid-70s at the coast to the lower 90s inland. West winds 5 to 10 miles per hour for the Saturday night, mostly clear until midnight, then becoming partly cloudy. Lows in the upper 50s west, winds 5 to 10 miles per hour until midnight, becoming light. For Sunday, partly cloudy in the morning, then becoming mostly sunny. Highs from the mid-70s to lower 90s Sunday night through Wednesday, partly cloudy. Lows in the upper 50s, highs from the lower 70s to mid-80s Wednesday night and Thursday, partly cloudy. Patchy fog, lows in the mid-50s, highs from the upper 60s to lower 80s, low temperatures tonight and highs tomorrow for the selected cities, Santa Cruz, 55 and 78, Monterey, 57 and 72, Salinas, 56 and 72, Hollister, 55 and 86, King City, 57 and 90. The following is an important weather message from the National Weather Service. Heat advisory remains in effect from 10 a.m. Saturday to 10 p.m. Pacific Daylight Time Sunday. What? Daytime highs in the mid-90s to low 100s. Nighttime lows in the mid-60s to mid-70s. Where? The Santa Clara Valley and Eastern Hills, the East Bay Hills and Valleys, Western Sonoma County Hills, the Santa Cruz Mountains, Interior Monterey County and the Santa Lucia Range, most of San Benito County and the Chilame Hills in southeast Monterey County, and North Bay Interior Mountains. When? From 10 a.m. Saturday to 10 p.m. Pacific Daylight Time Sunday. Impacts. This level of heat affects most individuals sensitive to heat, especially those without effective cooling and or adequate hydration. Impacts possible in some health systems and in heat-sensitive industries. Additional details, the hottest locations will be across the far interior. Hydration is a critical piece to surviving the heat. Drink water, and if possible, take water to those who are vulnerable. Take extra precautions when outside. Wear lightweight and loose-fitting clothing. Try to limit strenuous activities to the early morning or evening. Take action when you experience symptoms of heat exhaustion and or heat stroke. 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Do not leave young children or pets in unattended vehicles. Car interiors will reach lethal temperatures in a matter of minutes. 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The weather overview for the Bay Area and Central Coast, warming trend through the weekend will result in moderate to major heat risk for the interior near critical fire weather conditions in the higher terrain through Sunday, minor coastal flooding for Bayshore locations along the San Francisco Bay, San Pablo Bay, and Monterey Bay Friday evening through Thursday morning. The extended forecast for the Bay Area and Central Coast, Monday and Monday night, mostly clear. High 60 to 95. Lows 50 to 70. Tuesday and Tuesday night, mostly clear. High 60 to 95. Lows 50 to 65. Wednesday and Wednesday night, partly cloudy. Patchy fog after midnight. High 60 to 90. Lows 50 to 65. Thursday and Thursday night, partly cloudy. High 60 to 90. Lows 50 to 65. Friday and Friday night, partly cloudy. High 60 to 85. Lows 50 to 65. 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This broadcast originates from the National Weather Service office located in Monterey, California, and serves the South Bay and Monterey Bay Area, including the cities of San Jose, Monterey, Salinas, and Santa Cruz. Sunrise, sunset, and tidal information for the San Francisco Bay Area for Friday, August 7. The sunrise today, 6:18 a.m. The sunset tonight, 8:12 p.m. Tidal data at the Golden Gate for today. Low tide, 1:16 a.m. at 0.37 feet.
High tide, 8:44 a.m. at 3:00.

1.92 feet. Low tide, 12:20 p.m. at 3.24 feet. High tide, 6:55 p.m. at 6.44 feet. Here are the buoy observations for 5 a.m. Pacific Daylight Time. An offshore buoy 6 winds south at 8 knots, pressure 1,022.2 millibars. An offshore buoy 59 winds north at 12 knots, water temperature 66, pressure 1,020.8 millibars. At Point Arena buoy, winds northwest 14 knots, water temperature 57, pressure 1,016.0 millibars, seas 2 feet, every 13 seconds. At buoy 13 near Bodega Bay, winds northwest at 14 knots, pressure 1,015.6 millibars, swell 3 feet, every 5 seconds. At Point Reyes Wave Rider buoy, water temperature 59, seas 4 feet, every 8 seconds. At San Francisco buoy, winds northwest at 12 knots, swell 3 feet, every 12 seconds. At Half Moon Bay buoy, winds northwest 10 knots, water temperature 61, pressure 1,016.0 millibars, seas 2 feet, every 8 seconds. At Monterey Bay buoy, winds north 12 knots, water temperature 62, pressure 1,015.5 millibars, seas 3 feet, every 13 seconds. At Point Sur, Wave Rider buoy, water temperature 60, seas 3 feet, every 7 seconds. At Cape San Martin buoy, winds northwest at 8 knots, pressure 1,016.0 millibars, swell 3 feet, every 8 seconds. Synopsis for the Central California coast and bays, including the Monterey Bay, Greater Farallones, and Cordell Bank National Marine Sanctuaries, northwest winds will gradually increase to a fresh to strong breeze, particularly across the outer northern waters on Saturday through the middle of next week. Moderate northwest seas also build to rough by Sunday morning, continuing into the early part of next week. Winds and seas remain elevated through the middle of next week. A long period southerly swell of 15 to 17 seconds will impact the coastal waters beginning Saturday morning. The marine forecast for San Pablo Bay, Suisun Bay, the West Delta, and the San Francisco Bay north of the Bay Bridge. For today, southwest wind 10 to 20 knots. For tonight, southwest wind 10 to 15 knots. For Saturday, southwest wind 5 to 10 knots, rising to 10 to 15 knots in the afternoon. The marine forecast for Monterey Bay. For today, west wind around 5 knots, rising to 5 to 10 knots this afternoon. Seas around 2 feet or less. Wave detail, west 2 feet at 6 seconds. Patchy dense fog this morning. For tonight, west wind 5 to 10 knots, easing to around 5 knots after midnight. Seas around 2 feet or less. Wave detail, west 2 feet at 6 seconds. Patchy fog after midnight. For Saturday, west wind around 5 knots, rising to 5 to 10 knots in the afternoon. Seas around 2 feet or less, then around 3 feet in the afternoon. Wave detail, northwest 2 feet at 8 seconds. Patchy fog in the morning. The coastal waters forecast from Pigeon Point to Point Pinos out to 10 nautical miles. For today, northwest wind 5 to 10 knots, rising to 10 to 15 knots late. Seas around 3 feet. Wave detail, northwest 3 feet at 7 seconds and south 2 feet at 12 seconds. For tonight, northwest wind 10 to 15 knots, easing to around 5 knots after midnight. Seas around 3 feet. Wave detail, northwest 3 feet at 7 seconds. For Saturday, northwest wind around 5 knots, rising to 5 to 10 knots in the afternoon. Seas 3 to 4 feet. Wave detail, northwest 3 feet at 7 seconds and south 2 feet at 12 seconds. Patchy dense fog in the morning. The following is an important weather message from the National Weather Service. Issued at 7:45 p.m. Pacific Daylight Time. Coastal flood advisory in effect from 5 p.m. Friday to 2 a.m. Pacific Daylight Time Thursday. What? Up to 1.7 feet of inundation above ground level is possible.

in areas near shorelines and tidal waterways. Where? Bayshore locations along the San Francisco Bay, San Pablo Bay, and Monterey Bay. When? From 5 p.m. Friday to 2 a.m. Pacific Daylight Time Thursday. Impacts, flooding of lots, parks, and roads with only isolated road closures expected. Additional details, at the San Francisco tidal gauge, high tide is expected to be 1.0 feet above normal 6.84 feet mean lower low water at 6:55 p.m. Friday 8/7, 1.3 feet above normal 7.15 feet mean lower low water at 8 p.m. Saturday 8/8, 1.6 feet above normal 7.44 feet mean lower low water at 9:02 p.m. Sunday August 9th. 1.7 feet above normal 7.56 feet mean lower low water at 10:01 p.m. Monday 8/10, 1.6 feet above normal 7.44 feet mean lower low water at 10:57 p.m. Tuesday 8/11 and 1.3 feet above normal 7.14 feet mean lower low water at 11:49 p.m. Wednesday August 12th. These predictions include both astronomical tides and roughly 3 to 6 inches of additional water, mainly from a combination of thermal expansion and accumulated sea level rise since the tidal datum was established 1983-2001. High tide varies up to 90 minutes earlier or later along the Pacific coast and through the San Francisco Bay, respectively. High tides may result in flooding along coastal trail, cut off access to some low-lying beaches and coastal areas, and bring water and wave farther up the beach than typical. If travel is required, allow extra time as some roads may be closed. Do not drive, bike, or walk around barricades or through water of unknown depth. Take the necessary actions to protect flood-prone property. These are the 6 a.m. Pacific Daylight Time observations for the San Francisco and Monterey Bay areas on Friday, August 7th. At San Francisco Airport, it was mostly cloudy, temperature 58, dew point 55, relative humidity 90%, west wind at 10 miles an hour, pressure 30.00 inches and steady. At Oakland Airport, it was cloudy, temperature 58, dew point 55, relative humidity 90%, west wind at 7 miles an hour, pressure 30.01 inches and rising. At San Jose Airport, it was cloudy, temperature 62, dew point 57, relative humidity 83%, north wind at 3 miles an hour, pressure 30.00 inches and rising. At Santa Rosa, it was cloudy, temperature 55, calm, pressure 30.00 and rising. At Concord, it was partly cloudy, temperature 60, west wind at 7. At Livermore, it was partly cloudy, temperature 59, northwest wind at 8. At Monterey, it was cloudy, temperature 58, west wind at 5, pressure 30.01 and steady. At Salinas, it was cloudy, temperature 60, dew point 56, relative humidity 86%, northwest wind at 5. Here are some observations around California and western Nevada. It was clear, with a temperature of 61 at Sacramento, 46 at Truckee, 50 at South Lake Tahoe, 74 at Blue Canyon, and 55 at Mammoth Lakes. It was partly cloudy, with a temperature of 69 at Los Angeles, and 71 at Reno. At San Diego, it was mostly cloudy, with a temperature of 72. Local temperature reports around San Francisco Bay for 5 a.m. Downtown San Francisco was 57 degrees. Oakland Museum was 59 degrees. Redwood City was 60 degrees. San Rafael was 57 degrees. The area forecast for the Monterey Bay and Salinas Valley. Coastal flood advisory in effect from 5 p.m. this afternoon to 2 a.m. Pacific Daylight Time Thursday. For today, partly cloudy in the morning then becoming mostly sunny. Highs in the lower 70s at the coast of around 90 inland. West winds 5 to 10 miles per hour. For tonight, partly cloudy. Lows in the upper 50s. West winds 5 to 10 miles per hour. And on Saturday, partly cloudy in the morning then becoming mostly sunny.
Highs in the mid-70s at the coast to the lower 90s inland. West winds 5 to 10 miles per hour. For Saturday night, mostly clear until midnight, then becoming partly cloudy. Lows in the upper 50s. West winds 5 to 10 miles per hour until midnight, becoming light. For Sunday, partly cloudy in the morning, then becoming mostly sunny. Highs in the mid-70s at the coast to the mid-90s inland. Light winds, becoming west 5 to 10 miles per hour in the afternoon. And on Sunday night, mostly clear until midnight, then becoming partly cloudy. Lows in the upper 50s. Monday through Wednesday, partly cloudy. Highs from the lower 70s to mid 80s. Lows in the upper 50s. Wednesday night and Thursday, partly cloudy. Patchy fog, lows in the mid-50s, highs from the upper 60s to lower 80s, high temperatures today and lows tonight for the selected cities, Santa Cruz, 78 and 56, Monterey, 72 and 58, Salinas, 72 and 58, Hollister, 86 and 57, King City, 90 and 59. The following is an important weather message from the National Weather Service. Heat advisory remains in effect from 10 a.m. Saturday to 10 p.m. Pacific Daylight Time Sunday. What? Daytime highs in the mid-90s to low 100s. Nighttime lows in the mid-60s to mid-70s. Where? The Santa Clara Valley and Eastern Hills, the East Bay Hills and Valleys, Western Sonoma County Hills, the Santa Cruz Mountains, Interior Monterey County and the Santa Lucia Range, most of San Benito County and the Chilame Hills in southeast Monterey County, and North Bay Interior Mountains. When? From 10 a.m. Saturday to 10 p.m. Pacific Daylight Time Sunday. Impacts. This level of heat affects most individuals sensitive to heat, especially those without effective cooling and or adequate hydration. Impacts possible in some health systems and in heat-sensitive industries. Additional details, the hottest locations will be across the far interior. Hydration is a critical piece to surviving the heat. Drink water, and if possible, take water to those who are vulnerable. Take extra precautions when outside. Wear lightweight and loose-fitting clothing. Try to limit strenuous activities to the early morning or evening. 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Car interiors will reach lethal temperatures in a matter of minutes. 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The weather overview for the Bay Area and Central Coast, warming trend through the weekend will result in moderate to major heat risk for the interior near critical fire weather conditions in the higher terrain through Sunday, minor coastal flooding for Bayshore locations along the San Francisco Bay, San Pablo Bay, and Monterey Bay Friday evening through Thursday morning. The extended forecast for the Bay Area and Central Coast, Monday and Monday night, mostly clear. High 60 to 95. Lows 50 to 70. Tuesday and Tuesday night, mostly clear. High 60 to 95. Lows 50 to 65. Wednesday and Wednesday night, partly cloudy. Patchy fog after midnight. High 60 to 90. Lows 50 to 65. Thursday and Thursday night, partly cloudy. High 60 to 90. Lows 50 to 65. Friday and Friday night, partly cloudy. High 60 to 85. Lows 50 to 65. Sunrise, sunset, and tidal information for the San Francisco Bay Area for Friday, August 7. The sunrise today, 6:18 a.m. The sunset tonight, 8:12 p.m. Tidal data at the Golden Gate for today. Low tide, 1:16 a.m. at 0.37 feet. High tide, 8:44 a.m. at 3.92 feet. Low tide, 12:20 p.m. at 3.24 feet. High tide, 6:55 p.m. at 6.44 feet. Here are the buoy observations.

locations for 6 a.m. Pacific Daylight Time. An offshore buoy 6 winds south at 6 knots, pressure 1,022.3 millibars. An offshore buoy 59 winds north at 10 knots, water temperature 66, pressure 1,020.8 millibars. At buoy 14 Airpoint Arena winds northwest at 12 knots, water temperature 57, pressure 1,016.2 millibars. At buoy 13 near Bodega Bay winds northwest at 12 knots, pressure 1,015.8 millibars. At Point Reyes Wave Rider buoy water temperature 59, seas 4 feet, every 5 seconds. At San Francisco buoy winds northwest at 10 knots, water temperature 59, pressure 1,015.9 millibars. At Half Moon Bay buoy winds northwest 10 knots, water temperature 61, pressure 1,016.0 millibars, seas 2 feet, every 9 seconds. At Monterey buoy winds north at 12 knots, water temperature 62, pressure 1,015.8 millibars. At Point Sur, Wave Rider buoy water temperature 60, seas 3 feet, every 8 seconds. At Cape San Martin buoy winds northwest at 12 knots, water temperature 60, pressure 1,015.7 millibars. Here are the buoy observations for 6 a.m. Pacific Daylight Time. At offshore buoy 6 winds at knots, pressure 1,022.3 millibars. At offshore buoy 59 winds north at 10 knots, water temperature 66, pressure 1,020.8 millibars. At buoy 14 Airpoint Arena winds northwest at 12 knots, water temperature 57, pressure 1,016.2 millibars. At buoy 13 near Bodega Bay winds northwest at 12 knots, pressure 1,015.8 millibars. At Point Reyes Wave Rider buoy water temperature 59, seas 4 feet, every 5 seconds. At San Francisco buoy winds northwest at 10 knots, pressure 1,015.8 millibars, swell 3 feet, every 13 seconds. At Half Moon Bay buoy winds northwest 10 knots, water temperature 61, pressure 1,016.0 millibars, seas 2 feet, every 9 seconds. At Monterey buoy winds north at 12 knots, water temperature 62, pressure 1,015.8 millibars. At Point Sur, Wave Rider buoy water temperature 60, seas 3 feet, every 8 seconds. At Cape San Martin buoy winds northwest at 12 knots, water temperature 60, pressure 1,015.7 millibars. Synopsis for the Central California coast and bays including the Monterey Bay, Greater Farallones, and Cordell Bank National Marine Sanctuaries, northwest winds will gradually increase to a fresh to strong breeze, particularly across the outer northern waters on Saturday through the middle of next week. Moderate northwest seas also build to rough by Sunday morning continuing into the early part of next week. Winds and seas remain elevated through the middle of next week. A long period southerly swell of 15 to 17 seconds will impact the coastal waters beginning Saturday morning. The marine forecast for San Pablo Bay, Suisun Bay, the West Delta, and the San Francisco Bay north of the Bay Bridge. For today, southwest wind 10 to 20 knots. For tonight, southwest wind 10 to 15 knots. For Saturday, southwest wind 5 to 10 knots, rising to 10 to 15 knots in the afternoon. The marine forecast for Monterey Bay. For today, west wind around 5 knots, rising to 5 to 10 knots this afternoon. Seas around 2 feet or less. Wave detail, west 2 feet at 6 seconds. Patchy dense fog this morning. For tonight, west wind 5 to 10 knots, easing to around 5 knots after midnight. Seas around 2 feet or less. Wave detail, west 2 feet at 6 seconds. Patchy fog after midnight. For Saturday, west wind around 5 knots, rising to 5 to 10 knots in the afternoon. Seas around 2 feet or less, then around 3 feet in the afternoon. Wave detail, northwest 2 feet at 8 seconds. Patchy fog in the morning. The coastal waters forecast from Pigeon Point to Point Pinos out to 10 nautical miles.
today? Northwest wind 5 to 10 knots, rising to 10 to 15 knots late. Seas around 3 feet. Wave detail, northwest 3 feet at 7 seconds and south 2 feet at 12 seconds. For tonight, northwest wind 10 to 15 knots, easing to around 5 knots after midnight. Seas around 3 feet. Wave detail, northwest 3 feet at 7 seconds. For Saturday, northwest wind around 5 knots, rising to 5 to 10 knots in the afternoon. Seas 3 to 4 feet. Wave detail, northwest 3 feet at 7 seconds and south 2 feet at 12 seconds. Patchy dense fog in the morning. The following is an important weather message from the National Weather Service. Issued at 7:45 p.m. Pacific Daylight Time. Coastal flood advisory in effect from 5 p.m. Friday to 2 a.m. Pacific Daylight Time Thursday. What? Up to 1.7 feet of inundation above ground level is possible in low-lying areas near shorelines and tidal waterways. Where? Bayshore locations along the San Francisco Bay, San Pablo Bay, and Monterey Bay. When? From 5 p.m. Friday to 2 a.m. Pacific Daylight Time Thursday. Impacts, flooding of lots, parks, and roads with only isolated road closures expected. Additional details, at the San Francisco tidal gauge, high tide is expected to be 1.0 feet above normal 6.84 feet mean lower low water at 6:55 p.m. Friday 8/7, 1.3 feet above normal 7.15 feet mean lower low water at 8 p.m. Saturday 8/8, 1.6 feet above normal 7.44 feet mean lower low water at 9:02 p.m. Sunday August 9th, 1.7 feet above normal 7.56 feet mean lower low water at 10:01 p.m. Monday 8/10, 1.6 feet above normal 7.44 feet mean lower low water at 10:57 p.m. Tuesday 8/11 and 1.3 feet above normal 7.14 feet mean lower low water at 11:49 p.m. Wednesday August 12th. These predictions include both astronomical tides and roughly 3 to 6 inches of additional water, mainly from a combination of thermal expansion and accumulated sea level rise since the tidal datum was established 1983-2001. High tide varies up to 90 minutes earlier or later along the Pacific coast and through the San Francisco Bay, respectively. High tides may result in flooding along coastal trail, cut off access to some low-lying beaches and coastal areas, and bring water and waves farther up the beach than typical. If travel is required, allow extra time as some roads may be closed. Do not drive, bike, or walk around barricades or through water of unknown depth. Take the necessary actions to protect flood-prone property. The area forecast for the peninsula, North Bay, and East Bay. Coastal flood advisory in effect from 5 p.m. this afternoon to 2 a.m. Pacific Daylight Time Thursday. Heat advisory in effect from 10 a.m. Saturday to 10 p.m. Pacific Daylight Time Sunday. For today, partly cloudy in the morning then becoming mostly sunny. Highs around 70 at the coast to the mid-90s inland. West winds 5 to 10 miles per hour. For tonight, mostly clear until midnight, then becoming partly cloudy. Lows from the mid-50s to lower 60s. West winds 5 to 10 miles per hour. And on Saturday, partly cloudy in the morning, then becoming mostly sunny. Highs in the mid-70s at the coast to the upper 90s inland. Southwest winds 5 to 10 miles per hour. For Saturday night, mostly clear. Lows from the 50s to mid-60s. Southwest winds 5 to 10 miles per hour. For Sunday, mostly sunny in the morning then becoming sunny. Highs in the upper 70s at the coast at around 101 inland. Southwest winds 5 to 10 miles per hour. And on Sunday night, mostly clear. Lows from the mid-50s to lower 60s. For Monday, partly cloudy in the morning then becoming mostly sunny. Highs from the lower 70s to mid-80s. For Monday night, mostly clear until midnight then becoming partly cloudy. Lows from the mid-50s to lower 60s. Tuesday and Tuesday

highs from the lower 70s to mid-80s, lows from the mid-50s to lower 60s Wednesday through Thursday. Partly cloudy. Highs from the lower 70s to mid-80s, lows from the mid-50s to lower 60s. High temperatures today and lows tonight for the selected cities. San Francisco, 68 and 57. San Francisco Airport, 75 and 59. Redwood City, 85 and 60. Oakland, 74 and 59. Fremont, 81 and 61. Concord, 94 and 61. Livermore, 94 and 63. San Rafael, 84 and 58. Santa Rosa, 89 and 52. Napa, 84 and 56. Fairfield, 92 and 61. These are the 6 a.m. Pacific Daylight Time observations for the San Francisco and Monterey Bay areas on Friday, August 7th. At San Francisco Airport, it was mostly cloudy, temperature 58, dew point 55, relative humidity 90%, west wind at 10 miles an hour, pressure 30.00 inches and steady. At Oakland Airport, it was cloudy, temperature 58, dew point 55, relative humidity 90%, west wind at 7 miles an hour, pressure 30.01 inches and rising. At San Jose Airport, it was cloudy, temperature 62, dew point 57, relative humidity 83%, north wind at 3 miles an hour, pressure 30.00 inches and rising. At Santa Rosa, it was cloudy, temperature 55, calm, pressure 30.00 and rising. At Concord, it was partly cloudy, temperature 60, west wind at 7. At Livermore, it was partly cloudy, temperature 59, northwest wind at 8. At Monterey, it was cloudy, temperature 58, west wind at 5, pressure 30.01 and steady. At Salinas, it was cloudy, temperature 60, dew point 56, relative humidity 86%, northwest wind at 5. Here are some observations around California and western Nevada. It was clear, with a temperature of 61 at Sacramento, 46 at Truckee, 50 at South Lake Tahoe, 74 at Blue Canyon, and 55 at Mammoth Lakes. It was partly cloudy, with a temperature of 69 at Los Angeles, and 71 at Reno. At San Diego, it was mostly cloudy, with a temperature of 72. Local temperature reports around San Francisco Bay for 6 a.m. Downtown San Francisco was 57 degrees. Oakland Museum was 59 degrees. Redwood City was 61 degrees. San Rafael was 56 degrees. The area forecast for the South Bay, including the San Jose metro area and the Santa Clara Valley. Coastal flood advisory in effect from 5 p.m. this afternoon to 2 a.m. Pacific Daylight Time Thursday. Heat advisory in effect from 10 a.m. Saturday to 10 p.m. Pacific Daylight Time Sunday. For today, partly cloudy in the morning then becoming sunny. Highs in the upper 70s by the bay to the lower 90s inland. Northwest winds 5 to 10 miles per hour. For tonight, mostly clear. Lows from the 50s to mid 60s. Northwest winds 5 to 10 miles per hour. And on Saturday, partly cloudy in the morning then becoming mostly sunny. Highs in the lower 80s by the bay to the mid 90s inland. Light winds, becoming northwest 5 to 10 miles per hour in the afternoon. For Saturday night, clear. Lows from the 50s to upper 60s. West winds up to 5 miles per hour. For Sunday, mostly sunny in the morning then becoming sunny. Highs in the mid-80s by the bay to the upper 90s inland. Southwest winds 5 to 10 miles per hour. And on Sunday night, mostly clear. Lows from the 50s to mid-60s. Monday through Thursday, mostly clear. Highs from the mid-70s to lower 90s. Lows from the mid-50s to lower 60s. High temperatures today and lows tonight for the selected cities, San Jose, 85 and 62, Mountain View, 78 and 61, Morgan Hill, 94 and 60. 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

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This broadcast originates from the National Weather Service office located in Monterey, California, and serves the South Bay and Monterey Bay Area, including the cities of San Jose, Monterey, Salinas, and Santa Cruz. The area forecast for the Monterey Bay and Salinas Valley: coastal flood advisory in effect from 5 p.m. this afternoon to 2 a.m. Pacific Daylight Time Thursday. For today, partly cloudy in the morning, then becoming mostly sunny. Highs in the lower 70s at the coast, around 90 inland. West winds 5 to 10 miles per hour. For tonight, partly cloudy. Lows in the upper 50s. West winds 5 to 10 miles per hour. And on Saturday, partly cloudy in the morning, then becoming mostly sunny. Highs in the mid-70s at the coast to the lower 90s inland. West winds 5 to 10 miles per hour. For Saturday night, mostly clear until midnight, then becoming partly cloudy. Lows in the upper 50s. West winds 5 to 10 miles per hour until midnight, becoming light. For Sunday, partly cloudy in the morning, then becoming mostly sunny. Highs in the mid-70s at the coast to the mid-90s inland. Light winds, becoming west 5 to 10 miles per hour in the afternoon. And on Sunday night, mostly clear until midnight, then becoming partly cloudy. Lows in the upper 50s. Monday through Wednesday, partly cloudy. Highs from the lower 70s to mid-80s. Lows in the upper 50s. Wednesday night and Thursday, partly cloudy. Patchy fog. Lows in the mid-50s. Highs from the upper 60s to lower 80s. High temperatures today and lows tonight for the selected cities: Santa Cruz, 78 and 56, Monterey, 72 and 58, Salinas, 72 and 58, Hollister, 86 and 57, King City, 90 and 59. The following is an important weather message from the National Weather Service. Heat advisory remains in effect from 10 a.m. Saturday to 10 p.m. Pacific Daylight Time Sunday. Daytime highs in the mid-90s to low 100s. Nighttime lows in the mid-60s to mid-70s. Where? The Santa Clara Valley and Eastern Hills, the East Bay Hills and Valleys, Western Sonoma County Hills, the Santa Cruz Mountains, Interior Monterey County and the Santa Lucia Range, most of San Benito County and the Chilame Hills in Southeast Monterey County, and North Bay Interior Mountains. When? From 10 a.m. Saturday to 10 p.m. Pacific Daylight Time Sunday. Impacts: this level of heat affects most individuals sensitive to heat, especially those without effective cooling and or adequate hydration. Impacts possible in some health systems and in heat-sensitive industries. Additional details: the hottest locations will be across the far interior. Hydration is a critical piece to surviving the heat. Drink water, and if possible, take water to those who are vulnerable. Take extra precautions when outside. Wear lightweight and loose-fitting clothing. 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Car interiors will reach lethal temperatures in a matter of minutes. 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The weather overview for the Bay Area and Central Coast: warming trend through the weekend will result in moderate to major heat risk for the interior near critical fire weather conditions in the higher terrain through Sunday. Minor coastal flooding for Bayshore locations along the San Francisco Bay, San Pablo Bay, and Monterey Bay Friday evening through Thursday morning. The extended forecast for the Bay Area and Central Coast: Monday and Monday night, mostly clear. High 60 to 95. Lows 50 to 70. Tuesday and Tuesday night, mostly clear. High 60 to 95. Lows 50 to 65. Wednesday and Wednesday night, partly cloudy. Patchy fog after midnight.

p.m. at 3.24 feet. High tide, 6:55 p.m. at 6.44 feet. Here are the buoy observations for 6 a.m. Pacific Daylight Time. An offshore buoy 6 wind 6 knots, pressure 1,022.3 millibars. An offshore buoy 59 winds north at 10 knots, water temperature 66, pressure 1,020.8 millibars. At buoy 14 near Point Arena winds northwest at 12 knots, water temperature 57, pressure 1,016.2 millibars. At buoy 13 near Bodega Bay winds northwest at 12 knots, pressure 1,015.8 millibars. At Point Reyes Wave Rider buoy water temperature 59, seas 4 feet, every 5 seconds. At San Francisco buoy winds northwest at 10 knots, pressure 1,015.8 millibars, swell 3 feet, every 13 seconds. At Half Moon Bay buoy winds northwest 10 knots, water temperature 61, pressure 1,016.0 millibars, seas 2 feet, every 9 seconds. At Monterey buoy winds north at 12 knots, water temperature 62, pressure 1,015.8 millibars. At Point Sur, Wave Rider buoy water temperature 60, seas 3 feet, every 8 seconds. At Cape San Martin buoy winds northwest at 12 knots, water temperature 60, pressure 1,015.7 millibars. Synopsis for the Central California coast and bays including the Monterey Bay, Greater Farallones, and Cordell Bank National Marine Sanctuaries, northwest winds will gradually increase to a fresh to strong breeze, particularly across the outer northern waters on Saturday through the middle of next week. Moderate northwest seas also build to rough by Sunday morning continuing into the early part of next week. Winds and seas remain elevated through the middle of next week. A long period southerly swell of 15 to 17 seconds will impact the coastal waters beginning Saturday morning. The marine forecast for San Pablo Bay, Suisun Bay, the West Delta, and the San Francisco Bay north of the Bay Bridge 15 seconds will impact the coastal waters beginning Saturday morning. The marine forecast for San Pablo Bay, Suisun Bay, the West Delta, and the San Francisco Bay north of the Bay Bridge. For today, southwest wind 10 to 20 knots. For tonight, southwest wind 10 to 15 knots. For Saturday, southwest wind 5 to 10 knots, rising to 10 to 15 knots in the afternoon. The marine forecast for Monterey Bay. For today, west wind around 5 knots, rising to 5 to 10 knots this afternoon. Seas around 2 feet or less. Wave detail, west 2 feet at 6 seconds. Patchy dense fog this morning. For tonight, west wind 5 to 10 knots, easing to around 5 knots after midnight. Seas around 2 feet or less. Wave detail, west 2 feet at 6 seconds. Patchy fog after midnight. For Saturday, west wind around 5 knots, rising to 5 to 10 knots in the afternoon. Seas around 2 feet or less, then around 3 feet in the afternoon. Wave detail, northwest 2 feet at 8 seconds. Patchy fog in the morning. The coastal waters forecast from Pigeon Point to Point Pinos out to 10 nautical miles. For today, northwest wind 5 to 10 knots, rising to 10 to 15 knots late. Seas around 3 feet. Wave detail, northwest 3 feet at 7 seconds and south 2 feet at 12 seconds. For tonight, northwest wind 10 to 15 knots, easing to around 5 knots after midnight. Seas around 3 feet. Wave detail, northwest 3 feet at 7 seconds. For Saturday, northwest wind around 5 knots, rising to 5 to 10 knots in the afternoon. Seas 3 to 4 feet. Wave detail, northwest 3 feet at 7 seconds and south 2 feet at 12 seconds. Patchy dense fog in the morning. The following is an important weather message from the National Weather Service. Issued at 7:45 p.m. Pacific Daylight Time. Coastal flood advisory in effect from 5 p.m. Friday to 2 a.m. Pacific Daylight Time Thursday. Up to 1.7 feet of inundation above ground level.

possible in low-lying areas near shorelines and tidal waterways. Where? Bayshore locations along the San Francisco Bay, San Pablo Bay, and Monterey Bay. When? From 5 p.m. Friday to 2 a.m. Pacific Daylight Time Thursday. Impacts, flooding of lots, parks, and roads with only isolated road closures expected. Additional details, at the San Francisco tidal gauge, high tide is expected to be 1.0 feet above normal 6.84 feet mean lower low water at 6:55 p.m. Friday 8/7, 1.3 feet above normal 7.15 feet mean lower low water at 8 p.m. Saturday 8/8, 1.6 feet above normal 7.44 feet mean lower low water at 9:02 p.m. Sunday August 9th, 1.7 feet above normal 7.56 feet mean lower low water at 10:01 p.m. Monday 8/10, 1.6 feet above normal 7.44 feet mean lower low water at 10:57 p.m. Tuesday 8/11 and 1.3 feet above normal 7.14 feet mean lower low water at 11:49 p.m. Wednesday August 12th. These predictions include both astronomical tides and roughly 3 to 6 inches of additional water, mainly from a combination of thermal expansion and accumulated sea level rise since the tidal datum was established 1983-2001. High tide varies up to 90 minutes earlier or later along the Pacific coast and through the San Francisco Bay, respectively. High tides may result in flooding along coastal trail, cut off access to some low-lying beaches and coastal areas, and bring water and waves farther up the beach than typical. If travel is required, allow extra time as some roads may be closed. Do not drive, bike, or walk around barricades or through water of unknown depth. Take the necessary actions to protect flood-prone property. The area forecast for the peninsula, North Bay, and East Bay. Coastal flood advisory in effect from 5 p.m. this afternoon to 2 a.m. Pacific Daylight Time Thursday. Heat advisory in effect from 10 a.m. Saturday to 10 p.m. Pacific Daylight Time Sunday. For today, partly cloudy in the morning then becoming mostly sunny. Highs around 70 at the coast to the mid-90s inland. West winds 5 to 10 miles per hour. For tonight, mostly clear until midnight then becoming partly cloudy. Lows from the mid-50s to lower 60s. West winds 5 to 10 miles per hour. And on Saturday, partly cloudy in the morning then becoming mostly sunny. Highs in the mid-70s at the coast to the upper 90s inland. Southwest winds 5 to 10 miles per hour. For Saturday night, mostly clear. Lows from the 50s to mid-60s. Southwest winds 5 to 10 miles per hour. For Sunday, mostly sunny in the morning then becoming sunny. Highs in the upper 70s at the coast to around 101 inland. Southwest winds 5 to 10 miles per hour. And on Sunday night, mostly clear. Lows from the mid-50s to lower 60s. For Monday, partly cloudy in the morning then becoming mostly sunny. Highs from the lower 70s to mid-80s. For Monday night, mostly clear until midnight then becoming partly cloudy. Lows from the mid-50s to lower 60s. Tuesday and Tuesday night, mostly clear. Highs from the lower 70s to mid-80s. Lows from the mid-50s to lower 60s. Wednesday through Thursday, partly cloudy. Highs from the lower 70s to mid-80s. Lows from the mid-50s to lower 60s. High temperatures today and lows tonight for the selected cities. San Francisco, 68 and 57. San Francisco Airport, 75 and 59. Redwood City, 85 and 60. Oakland, 74 and 59. Fremont, 81 and 61. Concord, 94 and 61. Livermore, 94 and 63. San Rafael, 84 and 58, Santa Rosa, 89 and 52, Napa, 84 and 56, Fairfield, 92 and 61. These are the 6 a.m. Pacific Daylight Time observations for the San Francisco and Monterey Bay areas on Friday, August 7th. At San Francisco Airport, it was mostly cloudy,
temperature 58, dew point 55, relative humidity 90%, west wind at 10 miles an hour, pressure 30.00 inches and steady. At Oakland Airport, it was cloudy, temperature 58, dew point 55, relative humidity 90%, west wind at 7 miles an hour, pressure 30.01 inches and rising. At San Jose Airport, it was cloudy, temperature 62, dew point 57, relative humidity 83%, north wind at 3 miles an hour, pressure 30.00 inches and rising. At Santa Rosa, it was cloudy, temperature 55, calm, pressure 30.00 and rising. At Concord, it was partly cloudy, temperature 60, west wind at 7. At Livermore, it was partly cloudy, temperature 59, northwest wind at 8. At Monterey, it was cloudy, temperature 58, west wind at 5, pressure 30.01 and steady. At Salinas, it was cloudy, temperature 60, dew point 56, relative humidity 86%, northwest wind at 5. Here are some observations around California and western Nevada. It was clear, with a temperature of 61 at Sacramento, 46 at Truckee, 50 at South Lake Tahoe, 74 at Blue Canyon, and 55 at Mammoth Lakes. It was partly cloudy, with a temperature of 69 at Los Angeles, and 71 at Reno. At San Diego, it was mostly cloudy, with a temperature of 72. Local temperature reports around San Francisco Bay for 6 a.m. Downtown San Francisco was 57 degrees. Oakland Museum was 59 degrees. Redwood City was 61 degrees. San Rafael was 56 degrees. The area forecast for the South Bay, including the San Jose metro area and the Santa Clara Valley. Coastal flood advisory in effect from 5 p.m. this afternoon to 2 a.m. Pacific Daylight Time Thursday. Heat advisory in effect from 10 a.m. Saturday to 10 p.m. Pacific Daylight Time Sunday. For today, partly cloudy in the morning then becoming sunny. Highs in the upper 70s by the bay to the lower 90s inland. Northwest winds 5 to 10 miles per hour. For tonight, mostly clear. Lows from the 50s to mid 60s. Northwest winds 5 to 10 miles per hour. And on Saturday, partly cloudy in the morning then becoming mostly sunny. Highs in the lower 80s by the bay to the mid 90s inland. Light winds, becoming northwest 5 to 10 miles per hour in the afternoon. For Saturday night, clear. Lows from the 50s to upper 60s. West winds up to 5 miles per hour. For Sunday, mostly sunny in the morning then becoming sunny. Highs in the mid-80s by the bay to the upper 90s inland. Southwest winds 5 to 10 miles per hour. And on Sunday night, mostly clear. Lows from the 50s to mid-60s. Monday through Thursday, mostly clear. Highs from the mid-70s to lower 90s. Lows from the mid-50s to lower 60s. High temperatures today and lows tonight for the selected cities, San Jose, 85 and 62, Mountain View, 78 and 61, Morgan Hill, 94 and 60. The area forecast for the Monterey Bay and Salinas Valley. Coastal flood advisory in effect from 5 p.m. this afternoon to 2 a.m. Pacific Daylight Time Thursday. For today, partly cloudy in the morning then becoming mostly sunny. Highs in the lower 70s at the coast to around 90 inland. West winds 5 to 10 miles per hour. For tonight, partly cloudy. Lows in the upper 50s. West winds 5 to 10 miles per hour. And on Saturday, partly cloudy in the morning then becoming mostly sunny. Highs in the mid-70s at the coast to the lower 90s inland. West winds 5 to 10 miles per hour. For Saturday night, mostly clear until midnight then becoming partly cloudy. Lows in the upper 50s. West winds 5 to 10 miles per hour until midnight, becoming light. For Sunday, partly cloudy in the morning then becoming mostly sunny.
Highs in the mid-70s at the coast to the mid-90s inland. Light winds, becoming west 5 to 10 miles.

in the afternoon. And on Sunday night, mostly clear until midnight, then becoming partly cloudy. Lows in the upper 50s. Monday through Wednesday, partly cloudy. Highs from the lower 70s to mid 80s. Lows in the upper 50s. Wednesday night and Thursday partly cloudy. Patchy fog, lows in the mid-50s, highs from the upper 60s to lower 80s, high temperatures today and lows tonight for the selected cities, Santa Cruz, 78 and 56, Monterey, 72 and 58, Salinas, 72 and 58, Hollister, 86 and 57, King City, 90 and 59. The following is an important weather message from the National Weather Service. Heat advisory remains in effect from 10 a.m. Saturday to 10 p.m. Pacific Daylight Time Sunday. What? Daytime highs in the mid-90s to low 100s. Nighttime lows in the mid-60s to mid-70s. Where? The Santa Clara Valley and Eastern Hills, the East Bay Hills and Valleys, Western Sonoma County Hills, the Santa Cruz Mountains, Interior Monterey County and the Santa Lucia Range, most of San Benito County and the Chilame Hills in southeast Monterey County, and North Bay Interior Mountains. When? From 10 a.m. Saturday to 10 p.m. Pacific Daylight Time Sunday. Impacts. This level of heat affects most individuals sensitive to heat, especially those without effective cooling and or adequate hydration. Impacts possible in some health systems and in heat-sensitive industries. Additional details, the hottest locations will be across the far interior. Hydration is a critical piece to surviving the heat. Drink water, and if possible, take water to those who are vulnerable. Take extra precautions when outside. Wear lightweight and loose-fitting clothing. Try to limit strenuous activities to the early morning or evening. 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Beat the heat and check the back seat. Do not leave young children or pets in unattended vehicles. Car interiors will reach lethal temperatures in a matter of minutes. 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The weather overview for the Bay Area and Central Coast, warming trend through the weekend will result in moderate to major heat risk for the interior near critical fire weather conditions in the higher terrain through Sunday, minor coastal flooding for Bayshore locations along the San Francisco Bay, San Pablo Bay, and Monterey Bay Friday evening through Thursday morning. The extended forecast for the Bay Area and Central Coast, Monday and Monday night, mostly clear. High 60 to 95. Lows 50 to 70. Tuesday and Tuesday night, mostly clear. High 60 to 95. Lows 50 to 65. Wednesday and Wednesday night, partly cloudy. Patchy fog after midnight. High 60 to 90. Lows 50 to 65. Thursday and Thursday night, partly cloudy. High 60 to 90. Lows 50 to 65. Friday and Friday night, partly cloudy. High 60 to 85. Lows 50 to 65. Sunrise, sunset, and tidal information for the San Francisco Bay Area for Friday, August 7. The sunrise today, 6:18 a.m. The sunset tonight, 8:12 p.m. Tidal data at the Golden Gate for today. Low tide, 1:16 a.m. at 0.37 feet. High tide, 8:44 a.m. at 3.92 feet. Low tide, 12:20 p.m. at 3.24 feet. High tide, 6:55 p.m. at 6.44 feet. Here are the buoy observations for 6 a.m. Pacific Daylight Time. An offshore buoy 6 winds at knots, pressure 1,022.3 millibars. An offshore buoy 59 winds north at 10 knots, water temperature 66, pressure 1,020.8 millibars. At buoy 14 near Point Arena, winds northwest at 12 knots, water temperature 57, pressure 1,016.2 millibars. At buoy 13 near Bodega Bay, winds northwest at 12 knots, pressure 1,015.

0.8 millibars. At Point Reyes, wave rider buoy water temperature 59, seas 4 feet, every 5 seconds. At San Francisco, buoy winds northwest at 10 knots, pressure 1,015.8 millibars, swell 3 feet, every 13 seconds. At Half Moon Bay, buoy winds northwest 10 knots, water temperature 61, pressure 1,016.0 millibars, seas 2 feet, every 9 seconds. At Monterey, buoy winds north at 12 knots, water temperature 62, pressure 1,015.8 millibars. At Pointer, wave rider buoy water temperature 60, seas 3 feet, every 8 seconds. At Cape San Martin, buoy winds northwest at 12 knots, water temperature 60, pressure 1,015.7 millibars. Synopsis for the Central California coast and bays, including the Monterey Bay, Greater Farallones, and Cordell Bank National Marine Sanctuaries, northwest winds will gradually increase to a fresh to strong breeze, particularly across the outer northern waters on Saturday through the middle of next week. Moderate northwest seas also build to rough by Sunday morning, continuing into the early part of next week. Winds and seas remain elevated through the middle of next week. A long period southerly swell of 15 to 17 seconds will impact the coastal waters beginning Saturday morning. The marine forecast for San Pablo Bay, Suisun Bay, the West Delta, and the San Francisco Bay north of the Bay Bridge. For today, southwest wind 10 to 20 knots. For tonight, southwest wind 10 to 15 knots. For Saturday, southwest wind 5 to 10 knots, rising to 10 to 15 knots in the afternoon. The marine forecast for Monterey Bay. For today, west wind around 5 knots, rising to 5 to 10 knots this afternoon. Seas around 2 feet or less. Wave detail, west 2 feet at 6 seconds. Patchy dense fog this morning. For tonight, west wind 5 to 10 knots, easing to around 5 knots after midnight. Seas around 2 feet or less. Wave detail, west 2 feet at 6 seconds. Patchy fog after midnight. For Saturday, west wind around 5 knots, rising to 5 to 10 knots in the afternoon. Seas around 2 feet or less, then around 3 feet in the afternoon. Wave detail, northwest 2 feet at 8 seconds. Patchy fog in the morning. The coastal waters forecast from Pigeon Point to Point Pinos out to 10 nautical miles. For today, northwest wind 5 to 10 knots, rising to 10 to 15 knots late. Seas around 3 feet. Wave detail, northwest 3 feet at 7 seconds and south 2 feet at 12 seconds. For tonight, northwest wind 10 to 15 knots, easing to around 5 knots after midnight. Seas around 3 feet. Wave detail, northwest 3 feet at 7 seconds. For Saturday, northwest wind around 5 knots, rising to 5 to 10 knots in the afternoon. Seas 3 to 4 feet. Wave detail, northwest 3 feet at 7 seconds and south 2 feet at 12 seconds. Patchy dense fog in the morning. 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This broadcast originates from the National Weather Service office located in Monterey, California, and serves the South Bay and Monterey Bay Area, including the cities of San Jose, Monterey, Salinas, and Santa Cruz. The following is an important weather message from the National Weather Service, issued at 7:45 p.m. Pacific Daylight Time. Coastal flood advisory in effect from 5 p.m. Friday to 2 a.m. Pacific Daylight Time Thursday. What? Up to 1.7 feet of inundation above ground level is possible in low-lying areas near shorelines and tidal waterways. Where? Bayshore locations along the San Francisco Bay, San Pablo Bay, and Monterey Bay. When? From 5 p.m. Friday to 2 a.m. Pacific Daylight Time Thursday. Impacts, flooding of lots, parks, and roads with only isolated road closures expected. Additional details at the San Francisco Tidal Gauge.

High tide is expected to be 1.0 feet above normal, 6.84 feet mean lower low water at 6:55 p.m. Friday 8/7. 1.3 feet above normal, 7.15 feet mean lower low water at 8 p.m. Saturday 8/8. 1.6 feet above normal, 7.44 feet mean lower low water at 9:02 p.m. Sunday August 9th. 1.7 feet above normal, 7.56 feet mean lower low water at 10:01 p.m. Monday 8/10. 1.6 feet above normal, 7.44 feet mean lower low water at 10:57 p.m. Tuesday 8/11 and 1.3 feet above normal, 7.14 feet mean lower low water at 11:49 p.m. Wednesday August 12th. These predictions include both astronomical tides and roughly 3 to 6 inches of additional water, mainly from a combination of thermal expansion and accumulated sea level rise since the tidal datum was established 1983-2001. High tide varies up to 90 minutes earlier or later along the Pacific coast and through the San Francisco Bay, respectively. High tides may result in flooding along coastal trail, cut off access to some low-lying beaches and coastal areas, and bring water and waves farther up the beach than typical. If travel is required, allow extra time as some roads may be closed. Do not drive, bike, or walk around barricades or through water of unknown depth. Take the necessary actions to protect flood-prone property. The area forecast for the peninsula, North Bay, and East Bay. Coastal flood advisory in effect from 5 p.m. this afternoon to 2 a.m. Pacific Daylight Time Thursday. Heat advisory in effect from 10 a.m. Saturday to 10 p.m. Pacific Daylight Time Sunday. For today, partly cloudy in the morning, then becoming mostly sunny. Highs around 70 at the coast to the mid-90s inland. West winds 5 to 10 miles per hour. For tonight, mostly clear until midnight, then becoming partly cloudy. Lows from the mid-50s to lower 60s. West winds 5 to 10 miles per hour. And on Saturday, partly cloudy in the morning, then becoming mostly sunny. Highs in the mid-70s at the coast to the upper 90s inland. Southwest winds 5 to 10 miles per hour. For Saturday night, mostly clear. Lows from the 50s to mid-60s. Southwest winds 5 to 10 miles per hour. For Sunday, mostly sunny in the morning, then becoming sunny. Highs in the upper 70s at the coast around 101 inland. Southwest winds 5 to 10 miles per hour. And on Sunday night, mostly clear. Lows from the mid-50s to lower 60s. For Monday, partly cloudy in the morning, then becoming mostly sunny. Highs from the lower 70s to mid-80s. For Monday night, mostly clear until midnight, then becoming partly cloudy. Lows from the mid-50s to lower 60s. Tuesday and Tuesday night, mostly clear. Highs from the lower 70s to mid-80s. Lows from the mid-50s to lower 60s. Wednesday through Thursday, partly cloudy. Highs from the lower 70s to mid-80s. Lows from the mid-50s to lower 60s. High temperatures today and lows tonight for the selected cities: San Francisco, 68 and 57, San Francisco Airport, 75 and 59, Redwood City, 85 and 60, Oakland, 74 and 59, Fremont, 81 and 61, Concord, 94 and 61, Livermore, 94 and 63, San Rafael, 84 and 58, Santa Rosa, 89 and 52, Napa, 84 and 56, Fairfield, 92 and 61. These are the 6 a.m. Pacific Daylight Time observations for the San Francisco and Monterey Bay areas on Friday, August 7th. At San Francisco Airport, it was mostly cloudy, temperature 58, dew point 55, relative humidity 90%, west wind at 10 miles an hour, pressure 30.00 inches and steady. At Oakland Airport, it was cloudy, temperature 58, dew point 55, relative humidity 90%, west wind at 7 miles an hour, pressure 30.01 inches and rising. At San Jose Airport, it was cloudy, temperature 62, dew point 57, relative humidity 83%, north wind at 3 miles an hour, pressure 30.

3.00 inches and rising. At Santa Rosa, it was cloudy, temperature 55, calm, pressure 30.00 and rising. At Concord, it was partly cloudy, temperature 60, west wind at 7. At Livermore, it was partly cloudy, temperature 59, northwest wind at 8. At Monterey, it was cloudy, temperature 58, west wind at 5, pressure 30.01 and steady. At Salinas, it was cloudy, temperature 60, dew point 56, relative humidity 86%, northwest wind at 5. Here are some observations around California and western Nevada. It was clear, with a temperature of 61 at Sacramento, 46 at Truckee, 50 at South Lake Tahoe, 74 at Blue Canyon, and 55 at Mammoth Lakes. It was partly cloudy, with a temperature of 69 at Los Angeles, and 71 at Reno. At San Diego, it was mostly cloudy, with a temperature of 72. Local temperature reports around San Francisco Bay for 6 a.m. Downtown San Francisco was 57 degrees. Oakland Museum was 59 degrees. Redwood City was 61 degrees. San Rafael was 56 degrees. The area forecast for the South Bay, including the San Jose metro area and the Santa Clara Valley. Coastal flood advisory in effect from 5 p.m. this afternoon to 2 a.m. Pacific Daylight Time Thursday. Heat advisory in effect from 10 a.m. Saturday to 10 p.m. Pacific Daylight Time Sunday. For today, partly cloudy in the morning then becoming sunny. Highs in the upper 70s by the bay to the lower 90s inland. Northwest winds 5 to 10 miles per hour. For tonight, mostly clear. Lows from the 50s to mid 60s. Northwest winds 5 to 10 miles per hour. And on Saturday, partly cloudy in the morning then becoming mostly sunny. Highs in the lower 80s by the bay to the mid 90s inland. Light winds, becoming northwest 5 to 10 miles per hour in the afternoon. For Saturday night, clear. Lows from the 50s to upper 60s. West winds up to 5 miles per hour. For Sunday, mostly sunny in the morning then becoming sunny. Highs in the mid-80s by the bay to the upper 90s inland. Southwest winds 5 to 10 miles per hour. And on Sunday night, mostly clear. Lows from the 50s to mid-60s. Monday through Thursday, mostly clear. Highs from the mid-70s to lower 90s. Lows from the mid-50s to lower 60s. High temperatures today and lows tonight for the selected cities, San Jose, 85 and 62, Mountain View, 78 and 61, Morgan Hill, 94 and 60. The area forecast for the Monterey Bay and Salinas Valley. Coastal flood advisory in effect from 5 p.m. this afternoon to 2 a.m. Pacific Daylight Time Thursday. For today, partly cloudy in the morning then becoming mostly sunny. Highs in the lower 70s at the coast around 90 inland. West winds 5 to 10 miles per hour. For tonight, partly cloudy. Lows in the upper 50s. West winds 5 to 10 miles per hour. And on Saturday, partly cloudy in the morning then becoming mostly sunny. Highs in the mid-70s at the coast to the lower 90s inland. West winds 5 to 10 miles per hour. For Saturday night, mostly clear until midnight then becoming partly cloudy. Lows in the upper 50s. West winds 5 to 10 miles per hour until midnight, becoming light. For Sunday, partly cloudy in the morning then becoming mostly sunny. Highs in the mid-70s at the coast to the mid-90s inland. Light winds, becoming west 5 to 10 miles per hour in the afternoon. And on Sunday night, mostly clear until midnight then becoming partly cloudy. Lows in the upper 50s. Monday through Wednesday, partly cloudy. Highs from the lower 70s to mid-80s. Lows in the upper 50s. Wednesday night and Thursday partly cloudy.
Patchy fog, lows in the mid-50s, highs from the upper 60s to lower 80s, high temperatures today and lows tonight for the selected cities, Santa Cruz, 78 and 56, Monterey, 72 and 58, Salinas, 72 and 58, Hollister, 86 and 57, King City, 90 and 59. The following is an important weather message from the National Weather Service. Heat advisory remains in effect from 10 a.m. Saturday to 10 p.m. Pacific Daylight Time Sunday. What? Daytime highs in the mid-90s to low 100s. Nighttime lows in the mid-60s to mid-70s. Where? The Santa Clara Valley and Eastern Hills, the East Bay Hills and Valleys, Western Sonoma County Hills, the Santa Cruz Mountains, Interior Monterey County and the Santa Lucia Range, most of San Benito County and the Chilame Hills in southeast Monterey County, and North Bay Interior Mountains. When? From 10 a.m. Saturday to 10 p.m. Pacific Daylight Time Sunday. Impacts. This level of heat affects most individuals sensitive to heat, especially those without effective cooling and/or adequate hydration. Impacts possible in some health systems and in heat-sensitive industries. Additional details, the hottest locations will be across the far interior. Hydration is a critical piece to surviving the heat. Drink water, and if possible, take water to those who are vulnerable. Take extra precautions when outside. Wear lightweight and loose-fitting clothing. Try to limit strenuous activities to the early morning or evening. 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The weather overview for the Bay Area and Central Coast, warming trend through the weekend will result in moderate to major heat risk for the interior near critical fire weather conditions in the higher terrain through Sunday, minor coastal flooding for Bayshore locations along the San Francisco Bay, San Pablo Bay, and Monterey Bay Friday evening through Thursday morning. Extended forecast for the Bay Area and Central Coast, Monday and Monday night, mostly clear. High 60 to 95. Lows 50 to 70. Tuesday and Tuesday night, mostly clear. High 60 to 95. Lows 50 to 65. Wednesday and Wednesday night, partly cloudy. Patchy fog after midnight. High 60 to 90. Lows 50 to 65. Thursday and Thursday night, partly cloudy. High 60 to 90. Lows 50 to 65. Friday and Friday night, partly cloudy. High 60 to 85. Lows 50 to 65. Sunrise, sunset, and tidal information for the San Francisco Bay Area for Friday, August 7. The sunrise today, 6:18 a.m. The sunset tonight, 8:12 p.m. Tidal data at the Golden Gate for today. Low tide, 1:16 a.m. at 0.37 feet. High tide, 8:44 a.m. at 3.92 feet. Low tide, 12:20 p.m. at 3.24 feet. High tide, 6:55 p.m. at 6.44 feet. Here are the buoy observations for 7 a.m. Pacific Daylight Time. An offshore buoy 6 winds south at 4 knots, pressure 1,022.3 millibars. An offshore buoy 59 winds north at 10 knots, water temperature 65, pressure 1,021.2 millibars. At buoy 14 near Point Arena winds northwest at 10 knots, water temperature 57, pressure 1,016.4 millibars. At buoy 13 near Bodega Bay winds northwest at 12 knots, pressure 1,015.8 millibars. At Point Reyes Wave Rider buoy water temperature 59, seas 4 feet, every 5 seconds. At San Francisco buoy winds northwest at 10 knots, pressure 1,016.4 millibars, swell 3 feet, every 13 seconds.
At Half Moon Bay buoy winds northwest 10 knots, water temperature 61, pressure 1016.1 millibars, seas 2 feet.

every 10 seconds. At Monterey Buoy, winds north at 12 knots, water temperature 62, pressure 1016.0 millibars. At Pointzer, wave rider buoy water temperature 60, seas 3 feet, every 8 seconds. At Cape San Martin Buoy, winds northwest at 12 knots, water temperature 60, pressure 1016.3 millibars. Here are the buoy observations for 7 a.m. Pacific Daylight Time. At offshore buoy 6, winds south at 4 knots, pressure 1022.4 millibars. At offshore buoy 59, winds north at 10 knots, water temperature 65, pressure 1021.2 millibars. At Point Arena buoy, winds northwest 8 knots, water temperature 57, pressure 1016.3 millibars, seas 3 feet, every 6 seconds. At buoy 13 near Bodega Bay, winds northwest at 12 knots, pressure 1015.9 millibars, swell 3 feet, every 5 seconds. At Point Reyes wave rider buoy water temperature 59, seas 5 feet, every 5 seconds. At San Francisco buoy, winds northwest at 10 knots, pressure 1016.4 millibars, swell 3 feet, every 13 seconds. At Half Moon Bay buoy, winds northwest 10 knots, water temperature 61, pressure 1016.1 millibars, seas 2 feet, every 10 seconds. At Monterey Bay buoy, winds north 14 knots, water temperature 62, pressure 1016.0 millibars, seas 3 feet, every 12 seconds. At Pointzer, wave rider buoy water temperature 60, seas 3 feet, every 8 seconds. At Cape San Martin buoy, winds northwest 10 knots, water temperature 60, pressure 1016.5 millibars. Seas 3 feet, every 13 seconds. Synopsis for the Central California coast and bays, including the Monterey Bay, Greater Farallones, and Cordell Bank National Marine Sanctuaries, northwest winds will gradually increase to a fresh to strong breeze, particularly across the outer northern waters on Saturday through the middle of next week. Moderate northwest seas also build to rough by Sunday morning, continuing into the early part of next week. Winds and seas remain elevated through the middle of next week. A long period southerly swell of 15 to 17 seconds will impact the coastal waters beginning Saturday morning. The marine forecast for San Pablo Bay, Suisun Bay, the West Delta, and the San Francisco Bay north of the Bay Bridge. For today, southwest wind 10 to 20 knots. For tonight, southwest wind 10 to 15 knots. For Saturday, southwest wind 5 to 10 knots, rising to 10 to 15 knots in the afternoon. The marine forecast for Monterey Bay. For today, west wind around 5 knots, rising to 5 to 10 knots this afternoon. Seas around 2 feet or less. Wave detail, west 2 feet at 6 seconds. Patchy dense fog this morning. For tonight, west wind 5 to 10 knots, easing to around 5 knots after midnight. Seas around 2 feet or less. Wave detail, west 2 feet at 6 seconds. Patchy fog after midnight. For Saturday, west wind around 5 knots, rising to 5 to 10 knots in the afternoon. Seas around 2 feet or less, then around 3 feet in the afternoon. Wave detail, northwest 2 feet at 8 seconds. Patchy fog in the morning. The coastal waters forecast from Pigeon Point to Point Pinos out to 10 nautical miles. For today, northwest wind 5 to 10 knots, rising to 10 to 15 knots late. Seas around 3 feet. Wave detail, northwest 3 feet at 7 seconds and south 2 feet at 12 seconds. For tonight, northwest wind 10 to 15 knots, easing to around 5 knots after midnight. Seas around 3 feet. Wave detail, northwest 3 feet at 7 seconds. For Saturday, northwest wind around 5 knots, rising to 5 to 10 knots in the afternoon. Seas 3 to 4 feet. Wave detail, northwest 3 feet at 7 seconds and south 2 feet at 12 seconds. Patchy dense fog in the morning.
The following is an important weather message from the National Weather Service, issued at 7:45 p.m. Pacific Daylight Time. Coastal flood advisory in effect from 5 p.m. Friday to 2 a.m. Pacific Daylight Time Thursday. What? Up to 1.7 feet of inundation above ground level is possible in low-lying areas near shorelines and tidal waterways. Where? Bayshore locations along the San Francisco Bay, San Pablo Bay, and Monterey Bay. When? From 5 p.m. Friday to 2 a.m. Pacific Daylight Time Thursday. Impacts, flooding of lots, parks, and roads with only isolated road closures expected. Additional details, at the San Francisco tidal gauge, high tide is expected to be 1.0 feet above normal 6.84 feet mean lower low water at 6:55 p.m. Friday 8/7, 1.3 feet above normal 7.15 feet mean lower low water at 8 p.m. Saturday 8/8. 1.6 feet above normal 7.44 feet mean lower low water at 9:02 p.m. Sunday, August 9th. 1.7 feet above normal 7.56 feet mean lower low water at 10:01 p.m. Monday, 8/10. 1.6 feet above normal 7.44 feet mean lower low water at 10:57 p.m. Tuesday 8/11 and 1.3 feet above normal 7.14 feet mean lower low water at 11:49 p.m. Wednesday August 12th. These predictions include both astronomical tides and roughly 3 to 6 inches of additional water mainly from a combination of thermal expansion and accumulated sea level rise since the tidal datum was established 1983-2001. High tide varies up to 90 minutes earlier or later along the Pacific coast and through the San Francisco Bay, respectively. High tides may result in flooding along coastal trail, cut off access to some low-lying beaches and coastal areas, and bring water and waves farther up the beach than typical. If travel is required, allow extra time as some roads may be closed. Do not drive, bike, or walk around barricades or through water of unknown depth. Take the necessary actions to protect flood-prone property. The area forecast for the peninsula, North Bay, and East Bay. Coastal flood advisory in effect from 5 p.m. this afternoon to 2 a.m. Pacific Daylight Time Thursday. Heat advisory in effect from 10 a.m. Saturday to 10 p.m. Pacific Daylight Time Sunday. For today, partly cloudy in the morning then becoming mostly sunny. Highs around 70 at the coast to the mid-90s inland. West winds 5 to 10 miles per hour. For tonight, mostly clear until midnight then becoming partly cloudy. Lows from the mid-50s to lower 60s. West winds 5 to 10 miles per hour. And on Saturday, partly cloudy in the morning then becoming mostly sunny. Highs in the mid-70s at the coast to the upper 90s inland. Southwest winds 5 to 10 miles per hour. For Saturday night, mostly clear. Lows from the 50s to mid-60s. Southwest winds 5 to 10 miles per hour. For Sunday, mostly sunny in the morning then becoming sunny. Highs in the upper 70s at the coast to around 101 inland. Southwest winds 5 to 10 miles per hour. And on Sunday night, mostly clear. Lows from the mid-50s to lower 60s. For Monday, partly cloudy in the morning then becoming mostly sunny. Highs from the lower 70s to mid-80s. For Monday night, mostly clear until midnight then becoming partly cloudy. Lows from the mid-50s to lower 60s. Tuesday and Tuesday night, mostly clear. Highs from the lower 70s to mid-80s. Lows from the mid-50s to lower 60s. Wednesday through Thursday, partly cloudy. Highs from the lower 70s to mid-80s. Lows from the mid-50s to lower 60s. High temperatures today and lows tonight for the selected cities, San Francisco, 68 and 57, San Francisco Airport, 75 and 59, Redwood City, 85 and 60, Oakland, 74 and 59, Fremont, 81 and 61, Concord, 94 and 61, Livermore, 94 and 63, San Rafael, 84 and 58, Santa Rosa, 89 and 52, Napa, 84 and 56, Fairfield,
92 and 61.

These are the 7 a.m. Pacific Daylight Time observations for the San Francisco and Monterey Bay areas on Friday, August 7th. At San Francisco Airport, it was cloudy, temperature 58, dew point 55, relative humidity 90%, west wind at 7 miles an hour, pressure 30.02 inches and rising. At Oakland Airport, it was cloudy, temperature 59, dew point 56, relative humidity 89%, southwest wind at 6 miles an hour, pressure 30.02 inches and rising. At San Jose Airport, it was cloudy, temperature 62, dew point 57, relative humidity 83%, north wind at 5 miles an hour, pressure 30.01 inches and rising. At Santa Rosa, fog was reported, temperature 55, calm, pressure 30.01 and rising. At Concord, it was partly cloudy, temperature 59, calm. At Livermore, it was partly cloudy, temperature 59, northwest wind at 7. At Monterey, it was cloudy, temperature 57, southwest wind at 5, pressure 30.02 and rising. At Salinas, it was cloudy, temperature 60, dew point 56, relative humidity 86%, calm. Here are some observations around California and western Nevada. It was clear, with a temperature of 49 at South Lake Tahoe, 74 at Blue Canyon, and 59 at Mammoth Lakes. It was partly cloudy, with a temperature of 60 at Sacramento, 69 at Los Angeles, 71 at Reno, and 48 at Truckee. At San Diego, it was mostly cloudy, with a temperature of 72. Local temperature reports around San Francisco Bay for 7 a.m. Downtown San Francisco was 56 degrees. Oakland Museum was 59 degrees. Redwood City was 61 degrees. San Rafael was 56 degrees. The area forecast for the South Bay, including the San Jose metro area and the Santa Clara Valley. Coastal flood advisory in effect from 5 p.m. this afternoon to 2 a.m. Pacific Daylight Time Thursday. Heat advisory in effect from 10 a.m. Saturday to 10 p.m. Pacific Daylight Time Sunday. For today, partly cloudy in the morning then becoming sunny. Highs in the upper 70s by the bay to the lower 90s inland. Northwest winds 5 to 10 miles per hour. For tonight, mostly clear. Lows from the 50s to mid 60s. Northwest winds 5 to 10 miles per hour. And on Saturday, partly cloudy in the morning then becoming mostly sunny. Highs in the lower 80s by the bay to the mid 90s inland. Light winds, becoming northwest 5 to 10 miles per hour in the afternoon. For Saturday night, clear. Lows from the 50s to upper 60s. West winds up to 5 miles per hour. For Sunday, mostly sunny in the morning then becoming sunny. Highs in the mid-80s by the bay to the upper 90s inland. Southwest winds 5 to 10 miles per hour. And on Sunday night, mostly clear. Lows from the 50s to mid-60s. Monday through Thursday, mostly clear. Highs from the mid-70s to lower 90s. Lows from the mid-50s to lower 60s. High temperatures today and lows tonight for the selected cities, San Jose, 85 and 62, Mountain View, 78 and 61, Morgan Hill, 94 and 60. 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This broadcast originates from the National Weather Service office located in Monterey, California, and serves the South Bay and Monterey Bay area, including the cities of San Jose, Monterey, Salinas, and Santa Cruz. The area forecast for the Monterey Bay and Salinas Valley. Coastal flood advisory in effect from 5 p.m. this afternoon to 2 a.m. Pacific Daylight Time Thursday. For today, partly cloudy in the morning then becoming mostly sunny. Highs in the lower 70s at the coast around 90 inland. West winds 5 to 10 miles per hour. For tonight, partly cloudy,

lows in the upper 50s. West winds 5 to 10 miles per hour. And on Saturday, partly cloudy in the morning, then becoming mostly sunny. Highs in the mid-70s at the coast to the lower 90s inland. West winds 5 to 10 miles per hour. For Saturday night, mostly clear until midnight, then becoming partly cloudy. Lows in the upper 50s. West winds 5 to 10 miles per hour until midnight, becoming light. For Sunday, partly cloudy in the morning, then becoming mostly sunny. Highs in the mid-70s at the coast to the mid-90s inland. Light winds, becoming west 5 to 10 miles per hour in the afternoon. And on Sunday night, mostly clear until midnight, then becoming partly cloudy. Lows in the upper 50s. Monday through Wednesday, partly cloudy. Highs from the lower 70s to mid-80s. Lows in the upper 50s. Wednesday night and Thursday, partly cloudy. Patchy fog, lows in the mid-50s, highs from the upper 60s to lower 80s, high temperatures today and lows tonight for the selected cities, Santa Cruz, 78 and 56, Monterey, 72 and 58, Salinas, 72 and 58, Hollister, 86 and 57, King City, 90 and 59. The following is an important weather message from the National Weather Service. Heat advisory remains in effect from 10 a.m. Saturday to 10 p.m. Pacific Daylight Time Sunday. What? Daytime highs in the mid-90s to low 100s. Nighttime lows in the mid-60s to mid-70s. Where? The Santa Clara Valley and Eastern Hills, the East Bay Hills and Valleys, Western Sonoma County Hills, the Santa Cruz Mountains, Interior Monterey County and the Santa Lucia Range, most of San Benito County and the Chilame Hills in southeast Monterey County, and North Bay Interior Mountains. When? From 10 a.m. Saturday to 10 p.m. Pacific Daylight Time Sunday. Impacts. This level of heat affects most individuals sensitive to heat, especially those without effective cooling and or adequate hydration. Impacts possible in some health systems and in heat-sensitive industries. Additional details, the hottest locations will be across the far interior. Hydration is a critical piece to surviving the heat. Drink water, and if possible, take water to those who are vulnerable. Take extra precautions when outside. Wear lightweight and loose-fitting clothing. Try to limit strenuous activities to the early morning or evening. 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Car interiors will reach lethal temperatures in a matter of minutes. 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The weather overview for the Bay Area and Central Coast, warming trend through the weekend will result in moderate to major heat risk for the interior near critical fire weather conditions in the higher terrain through Sunday, minor coastal flooding for Bayshore locations along the San Francisco Bay, San Pablo Bay, and Monterey Bay Friday evening through Thursday morning. The extended forecast for the Bay Area and Central Coast, Monday and Monday night, mostly clear. High 60 to 95. Lows 50 to 70. Tuesday and Tuesday night, mostly clear. High 60 to 95. Lows 50 to 65. Wednesday and Wednesday night, partly cloudy. Patchy fog after midnight. High 60 to 90. Lows 50 to 65. Thursday and Thursday night, partly cloudy. High 60 to 90. Lows 50 to 65. Friday and Friday night, partly cloudy. High 60 to 85. Lows 50 to 65. Sunrise, sunset, and tidal information for the San Francisco Bay Area for Friday, August 7. The sunrise today, 6:18 a.m. The sunset tonight, 8:12 p.m. Tidal data at the Golden Gate for today. Low tide, 1:16 a.m. at 0.37 feet. High tide, 8:44 a.m. at 3.92 feet.

0.9 millibars, swell 3 feet, every 5 seconds. Midpoint raise wave rider buoy water temperature 59, seas 5 feet, every 5 seconds. At San Francisco buoy winds northwest at 10 knots, pressure 1016.4 millibars, swell 3 feet, every 13 seconds. At Half Moon Bay buoy winds northwest 10 knots, water temperature 61, pressure 1016.1 millibars, seas 2 feet, every 10 seconds. At Monterey Bay buoy winds north 14 knots, water temperature 62, pressure 1016.0 millibars, seas 3 feet, every 12 seconds. At Point Sur, wave rider buoy water temperature 60, seas 3 feet, every 8 seconds. At Cape San Martin buoy winds northwest 10 knots, water temperature 60, pressure 1016.5 millibars. Seas 3 feet, every 13 seconds. Synopsis for the Central California coast and bays including the Monterey Bay, Greater Farallones, and Cordell Bank National Marine Sanctuaries, northwest winds will gradually increase to a fresh to strong breeze, particularly across the outer northern waters on Saturday through the middle of next week. Moderate northwest seas also build to rough by Sunday morning continuing into the early part of next week. Winds and seas remain elevated through the middle of next week. A long period southerly swell of 15 to 17 seconds will impact the coastal waters beginning Saturday morning. The marine forecast for San Pablo Bay, Suisun Bay, the west belt 15 to 17 seconds will impact the coastal waters beginning Saturday morning. The marine forecast for San Pablo Bay, Suisun Bay, the west delta, and the San Francisco Bay north of the Bay Bridge. For today, southwest wind 10 to 20 knots. For tonight, southwest wind 10 to 15 knots. For Saturday, southwest wind 5 to 10 knots, rising to 10 to 15 knots in the afternoon. The marine forecast for Monterey Bay. For today, west wind around 5 knots, rising to 5 to 10 knots this afternoon. Seas around 2 feet or less. Wave detail, west 2 feet at 6 seconds. Patchy dense fog this morning. For tonight, west wind 5 to 10 knots, easing to around 5 knots after midnight. Seas around 2 feet or less. Wave detail, west 2 feet at 6 seconds. Patchy fog after midnight. For Saturday, west wind around 5 knots, rising to 5 to 10 knots in the afternoon. Seas around 2 feet or less, then around 3 feet in the afternoon. Wave detail, northwest 2 feet at 8 seconds. Patchy fog in the morning. The coastal waters forecast from Pigeon Point to Point Pinos out to 10 nautical miles. For today, northwest wind 5 to 10 knots, rising to 10 to 15 knots late. Seas around 3 feet. Wave detail, northwest 3 feet at 7 seconds and south 2 feet at 12 seconds. For tonight, northwest wind 10 to 15 knots, easing to around 5 knots after midnight. Seas around 3 feet. Wave detail, northwest 3 feet at 7 seconds. For Saturday, northwest wind around 5 knots, rising to 5 to 10 knots in the afternoon. Seas 3 to 4 feet. Wave detail, northwest 3 feet at 7 seconds and south 2 feet at 12 seconds. Patchy dense fog in the morning. The following is an important weather message from the National Weather Service. Issued at 7:45 p.m. Pacific Daylight Time. Coastal flood advisory in effect from 5 p.m. Friday to 2 a.m. Pacific Daylight Time Thursday. What? Up to 1.7 feet of inundation above ground level is possible in low-lying areas near shorelines and tidal waterways. Where? Bayshore locations along the San Francisco Bay, San Pablo Bay, and Monterey Bay. When? From 5 p.m. Friday to 2 a.m. Pacific Daylight Time Thursday. Impacts, flooding of lots, parks, and roads with only isolated road closures expected. Additional details, at the San Francisco tidal gauge, high tide is expected to be 1.0 feet above normal 6.84 feet mean lower low water at 6:55 p.m. Friday.

28/7, 1.3 feet above normal, 7.15 feet mean lower low water at 8 p.m. Saturday, 8/8. 1.6 feet above normal, 7.44 feet mean lower low water at 9:02 p.m. Sunday, August 9th. 1.7 feet above normal, 7.56 feet mean lower low water at 10:01 p.m. Monday, 8/10. 1.6 feet above normal, 7.44 feet mean lower low water at 10:57 p.m. Tuesday, 8/11, and 1.3 feet above normal, 7.14 feet mean lower low water at 11:49 p.m. Wednesday, August 12th. These predictions include both astronomical tides and roughly 3 to 6 inches of additional water, mainly from a combination of thermal expansion and accumulated sea level rise since the tidal datum was established 1983-2001. High tide varies up to 90 minutes earlier or later along the Pacific coast and through the San Francisco Bay, respectively. High tides may result in flooding along coastal trail, cut off access to some low-lying beaches and coastal areas, and bring water and waves farther up the beach than typical. If travel is required, allow extra time as some roads may be closed. Do not drive, bike, or walk around barricades or through water of unknown depth. Take the necessary actions to protect flood-prone property. The area forecast for the peninsula, North Bay, and East Bay. Coastal flood advisory in effect from 5 p.m. this afternoon to 2 a.m. Pacific Daylight Time Thursday. Heat advisory in effect from 10 a.m. Saturday to 10 p.m. Pacific Daylight Time Sunday. For today, partly cloudy in the morning, then becoming mostly sunny. Highs around 70 at the coast to the mid-90s inland. West winds 5 to 10 miles per hour. For tonight, mostly clear until midnight, then becoming partly cloudy. Lows from the mid-50s to lower 60s. West winds 5 to 10 miles per hour. And on Saturday, partly cloudy in the morning, then becoming mostly sunny. Highs in the mid-70s at the coast to the upper 90s inland. Southwest winds 5 to 10 miles per hour. For Saturday night, mostly clear. Lows from the 50s to mid-60s. Southwest winds 5 to 10 miles per hour. For Sunday, mostly sunny in the morning, then becoming sunny. Highs in the upper 70s at the coast to around 101 inland. Southwest winds 5 to 10 miles per hour. And on Sunday night, mostly clear. Lows from the mid-50s to lower 60s. For Monday, partly cloudy in the morning, then becoming mostly sunny. Highs from the lower 70s to mid-80s. For Monday night, mostly clear until midnight, then becoming partly cloudy. Lows from the mid-50s to lower 60s. Tuesday and Tuesday night, mostly clear. Highs from the lower 70s to mid-80s. Lows from the mid-50s to lower 60s. Wednesday through Thursday, partly cloudy. Highs from the lower 70s to mid-80s. Lows from the mid-50s to lower 60s. High temperatures today and lows tonight for the selected cities: San Francisco, 68 and 57, San Francisco Airport, 75 and 59, Redwood City, 85 and 60, Oakland, 74 and 59, Fremont, 81 and 61, Concord, 94 and 61, Livermore, 94 and 63, San Rafael, 84 and 58, Santa Rosa, 89 and 52, Napa, 84 and 56, Fairfield, 92 and 61. These are the 7 a.m. Pacific Daylight Time observations for the San Francisco and Monterey Bay areas on Friday, August 7th. At San Francisco Airport, it was cloudy, temperature 58, dew point 55, relative humidity 90%, west wind at 7 miles an hour, pressure 30.02 inches and rising. At Oakland Airport, it was cloudy, temperature 59, dew point 56, relative humidity 89%, southwest wind at 6 miles an hour, pressure 30.02 inches and rising. At San Jose Airport, it was cloudy, temperature 62, dew point 57, relative humidity 83%, north wind at 5 miles an hour, pressure 30.01 inches and rising. At Santa Rosa, fog was reported,
temperature 55, calm, pressure 30.01 and rising. At Concord, it was partly cloudy, temperature 59, calm. At Livermore, it was partly cloudy, temperature 59, northwest wind at 7. At Monterey, it was cloudy, temperature 57, southwest wind at 5, pressure 30.02 and rising. At Salinas, it was cloudy, temperature 60, dew point 56, relative humidity 86%, calm. Here are some observations around California and western Nevada. It was clear, with a temperature of 49 at South Lake Tahoe, 74 at Blue Canyon, and 59 at Mammoth Lakes. It was partly cloudy, with a temperature of 60 at Sacramento, 69 at Los Angeles, 71 at Reno, and 48 at Truckee. At San Diego, it was mostly cloudy, with a temperature of 72. Local temperature reports around San Francisco Bay for 7 a.m. Downtown San Francisco was 56 degrees. Oakland Museum was 59 degrees. Redwood City was 61 degrees. San Rafael was 56 degrees. The area forecast for the South Bay, including the San Jose metro area and the Santa Clara Valley. Coastal flood advisory in effect from 5 p.m. this afternoon to 2 a.m. Pacific Daylight Time Thursday. Heat advisory in effect from 10 a.m. Saturday to 10 p.m. Pacific Daylight Time Sunday. For today, partly cloudy in the morning then becoming sunny. Highs in the upper 70s by the bay to the lower 90s inland. Northwest winds 5 to 10 miles per hour. For tonight, mostly clear. Lows from the 50s to mid 60s. Northwest winds 5 to 10 miles per hour. And on Saturday, partly cloudy in the morning then becoming mostly sunny. Highs in the lower 80s by the bay to the mid 90s inland. Light winds, becoming northwest 5 to 10 miles per hour in the afternoon. For Saturday night, clear. Lows from the 50s to upper 60s. West winds up to 5 miles per hour. For Sunday, mostly sunny in the morning then becoming sunny. Highs in the mid-80s by the bay to the upper 90s inland. Southwest winds 5 to 10 miles per hour. And on Sunday night, mostly clear. Lows from the 50s to mid-60s. Monday through Thursday, mostly clear. Highs from the mid-70s to lower 90s. Lows from the mid-50s to lower 60s. High temperatures today and lows tonight for the selected cities, San Jose, 85 and 62, Mountain View, 78 and 61, Morgan Hill, 94 and 60. The area forecast for the Monterey Bay and Salinas Valley? Coastal flood advisory in effect from 5 p.m. this afternoon to 2 a.m. Pacific Daylight Time Thursday. For today, partly cloudy in the morning then becoming mostly sunny. Highs in the lower 70s at the coast around 90 inland. West winds 5 to 10 miles per hour. For tonight, partly cloudy. Lows in the upper 50s. West winds 5 to 10 miles per hour. And on Saturday, partly cloudy in the morning then becoming mostly sunny. Highs in the mid-70s at the coast to the lower 90s inland. West winds 5 to 10 miles per hour. For Saturday night, mostly clear until midnight then becoming partly cloudy. Lows in the upper 50s. West winds 5 to 10 miles per hour until midnight, becoming light. For Sunday, partly cloudy in the morning then becoming mostly sunny. Highs in the mid-70s at the coast to the mid-90s inland. Light winds, becoming west 5 to 10 miles per hour in the afternoon. And on Sunday night, mostly clear until midnight then becoming partly cloudy. Lows in the upper 50s. Monday through Wednesday, partly cloudy. Highs from the lower 70s to mid-80s. Lows in the upper 50s. Wednesday night and Thursday partly cloudy. Patchy fog. Lows in the mid-50s. Highs from the upper 60s to lower 80s. High temperatures today and lows tonight for the selected cities, Santa Cruz, 78 and 56,
Monterey, 72.

72 and 58, Salinas, 72 and 58, Hollister, 86 and 57, King City, 90 and 59. The following is an important weather message from the National Weather Service. Heat advisory remains in effect from 10 a.m. Saturday to 10 p.m. Pacific Daylight Time Sunday. What? Daytime highs in the mid-90s to low 100s. Nighttime lows in the mid-60s to mid-70s. Where? The Santa Clara Valley and Eastern Hills, the East Bay Hills and Valleys, Western Sonoma County Hills, the Santa Cruz Mountains, Interior Monterey County and the Santa Lucia Range, most of San Benito County and the Chilame Hills in Southeast Monterey County, and North Bay Interior Mountains. When? From 10 a.m. Saturday to 10 p.m. Pacific Daylight Time Sunday. Impacts. This level of heat affects most individuals sensitive to heat, especially those without effective cooling and or adequate hydration. Impacts possible in some health systems and in heat-sensitive industries. Additional details, the hottest locations will be across the far interior. Hydration is a critical piece to surviving the heat. Drink water, and if possible, take water to those who are vulnerable. Take extra precautions when outside. Wear lightweight and loose-fitting clothing. Try to limit strenuous activities to the early morning or evening. Take action when you experience symptoms of heat exhaustion and or heat stroke. Beat the heat and check the back seat. 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Car interiors will reach lethal temperatures in a matter of minutes. 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The weather overview for the Bay Area and Central Coast, warming trend through the weekend will result in moderate to major heat risk for the interior near critical fire weather conditions in the higher terrain through Sunday, minor coastal flooding for Bayshore locations along the San Francisco Bay, San Pablo Bay, and Monterey Bay Friday evening through Thursday morning. The extended forecast for the Bay Area and Central Coast, Monday and Monday night, mostly clear. High 60 to 95. Lows 50 to 70. Tuesday and Tuesday night, mostly clear. High 60 to 95. Lows 50 to 65. Wednesday and Wednesday night, partly cloudy. Patchy fog after midnight. High 60 to 90. Lows 50 to 65. Thursday and Thursday night, partly cloudy. High 60 to 90. Lows 50 to 65. Friday and Friday night, partly cloudy. High 60 to 85. Lows 50 to 65. Sunrise, sunset, and tidal information for the San Francisco Bay Area for Friday, August 7. The sunrise today, 6:18 a.m. The sunset tonight, 8:12 p.m. Tidal data at the Golden Gate for today. Low tide, 1:16 a.m. at 0.37 feet. High tide, 8:44 a.m. at 3.92 feet. Low tide, 12:20 p.m. at 3.24 feet. High tide, 6:55 p.m. at 6.44 feet. Here are the buoy observations for 7 a.m. Pacific Daylight Time. An offshore buoy 6 winds south at 4 knots, pressure 1,022.4 millibars. An offshore buoy 59 winds north at 10 knots, water temperature 65, pressure 1,021.2 millibars. At Point Arena buoy, winds northwest 8 knots, water temperature 57, pressure 1,016.3 millibars, seas 3 feet, every 6 seconds. At buoy 13 near Bodega Bay, winds northwest at 12 knots, pressure 1,015.9 millibars, swell 3 feet, every 5 seconds. At Point Reyes Wave Rider buoy, water temperature 59, seas 5 feet, every 5 seconds. At San Francisco buoy, winds northwest at 10 knots, pressure 1,016.4 millibars, swell 3 feet, every 13 seconds. At Half Moon Bay buoy, winds northwest 10 knots, water temperature 61, pressure 1,016.1 millibars, seas 2 feet, every 10 seconds. At Monterey.

Bay buoy winds north 40 knots. Water temperature 62. Pressure 1016.0 millibars. Seas 3 feet every 12 seconds. Headpoint, sir. Wave rider buoy water temperature 60. Seas 3 feet every 8 seconds. At Cape San Martin, buoy winds northwest 10 knots, water temperature 60, pressure 1016.5 millibars. Seas 3 feet, every 13 seconds. Synopsis for the Central California coast and bays, including the Monterey Bay, Greater Farallones, and Cordell Bank National Marine Sanctuaries, northwest winds will gradually increase to a fresh to strong breeze, particularly across the outer northern waters on Saturday through the middle of next week. Moderate northwest seas also build to rough by Sunday morning, continuing into the early part of next week. Winds and seas remain elevated through the middle of next week. A long period southerly swell of 15 to 17 seconds will impact the coastal waters beginning Saturday morning. The marine forecast for San Pablo Bay, Suisun Bay, the West Delta, and the San Francisco Bay north of the Bay Bridge. For today, southwest wind 10 to 20 knots. For tonight, southwest wind 10 to 15 knots. For Saturday, southwest wind 5 to 10 knots, rising to 10 to 15 knots in the afternoon. The marine forecast for Monterey Bay. For today, west wind around 5 knots, rising to 5 to 10 knots this afternoon. Seas around 2 feet or less. Wave detail, west 2 feet at 6 seconds. Patchy dense fog this morning. For tonight, west wind 5 to 10 knots, easing to around 5 knots after midnight. Seas around 2 feet or less. Wave detail, west 2 feet at 6 seconds. Patchy fog after midnight. For Saturday, west wind around 5 knots, rising to 5 to 10 knots in the afternoon. Seas around 2 feet or less, then around 3 feet in the afternoon. Wave detail, northwest 2 feet at 8 seconds. Patchy fog in the morning. The coastal waters forecast from Pigeon Point to Point Pinos out to 10 nautical miles. For today, northwest wind 5 to 10 knots, rising to 10 to 15 knots late. Seas around 3 feet. Wave detail, northwest 3 feet at 7 seconds and south 2 feet at 12 seconds. For tonight, northwest wind 10 to 15 knots, easing to around 5 knots after midnight. Seas around 3 feet. Wave detail, northwest 3 feet at 7 seconds. For Saturday, northwest wind around 5 knots, rising to 5 to 10 knots in the afternoon. Seas 3 to 4 feet. Wave detail, northwest 3 feet at 7 seconds and south 2 feet at 12 seconds. Patchy dense fog in the morning. 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This broadcast originates from the National Weather Service office located in Monterey, California, and serves the South Bay and Monterey Bay area, including the cities of San Jose, Monterey, Salinas, and Santa Cruz. The following is an important weather message from the National Weather Service, issued at 7:45 p.m. Pacific Daylight Time. Coastal flood advisory in effect from 5 p.m. Friday to 2 a.m. Pacific Daylight Time Thursday. What? Up to 1.7 feet of inundation above ground level is possible in low-lying areas near shorelines and tidal waterways. Where? Bayshore locations along the San Francisco Bay, San Pablo Bay, and Monterey Bay. When? From 5 p.m. Friday to 2 a.m. Pacific Daylight Time Thursday. Impacts, flooding of lots, parks, and roads with only isolated road closures expected. Additional details, at the San Francisco tidal gauge, high tide is expected to be 1.0 feet above normal 6.84 feet mean lower low water at 6:55 p.m. Friday 8/7, 1.3 feet above normal 7.15 feet mean lower low water at 8 p.m. Saturday 8/8. 1.6 feet above normal 7.44 feet mean lower low water at 9:02 p.m. Sunday, August 9th, 1.7 feet.

and above normal 7.56 feet mean lower low water at 10. 01 p.m. Monday 8 tenths. 1.6 feet above normal 7.44 feet mean lower low water at 10:57 p.m. Tuesday 8/11 and 1.3 feet above normal 7.14 feet mean lower low water at 11:49 p.m. Wednesday August 12th. These predictions include both astronomical tides and roughly 3 to 6 inches of additional water, mainly from a combination of thermal expansion and accumulated sea level rise since the tidal datum was established 1983-2001. High tide varies up to 90 minutes earlier or later along the Pacific coast and through the San Francisco Bay, respectively. High tides may result in flooding along coastal trail, cut off access to some low-lying beaches and coastal areas, and bring water and waves farther up the beach than typical. If travel is required, allow extra time as some roads may be closed. Do not drive, bike, or walk around barricades or through water of unknown depth. Take the necessary actions to protect flood-prone property. The area forecast for the peninsula, North Bay, and East Bay. Coastal flood advisory in effect from 5 p.m. this afternoon to 2 a.m. Pacific Daylight Time Thursday. Heat advisory in effect from 10 a.m. Saturday to 10 p.m. Pacific Daylight Time Sunday. For today, partly cloudy in the morning, then becoming mostly sunny. Highs around 70 at the coast to the mid-90s inland. West winds 5 to 10 miles per hour. For tonight, mostly clear until midnight, then becoming partly cloudy. Lows from the mid-50s to lower 60s. West winds 5 to 10 miles per hour. And on Saturday, partly cloudy in the morning, then becoming mostly sunny. Highs in the mid-70s at the coast to the upper 90s inland. Southwest winds 5 to 10 miles per hour. For Saturday night, mostly clear. Lows from the 50s to mid-60s. Southwest winds 5 to 10 miles per hour. For Sunday, mostly sunny in the morning, then becoming sunny. Highs in the upper 70s at the coast to around 101 inland. Southwest winds 5 to 10 miles per hour. And on Sunday night, mostly clear. Lows from the mid-50s to lower 60s. For Monday, partly cloudy in the morning, then becoming mostly sunny. Highs from the lower 70s to mid-80s. For Monday night, mostly clear until midnight, then becoming partly cloudy. Lows from the mid-50s to lower 60s. Tuesday and Tuesday night, mostly clear. Highs from the lower 70s to mid-80s. Lows from the mid-50s to lower 60s. Wednesday through Thursday, partly cloudy. Highs from the lower 70s to mid-80s. Lows from the mid-50s to lower 60s. High temperatures today and lows tonight for the selected cities: San Francisco, 68 and 57, San Francisco Airport, 75 and 59, Redwood City, 85 and 60, Oakland, 74 and 59, Fremont, 81 and 61, Concord, 94 and 61, Livermore, 94 and 63, San Rafael, 84 and 58, Santa Rosa, 89 and 52, Napa, 84 and 56, Fairfield, 92 and 61. These are the 7 a.m. Pacific Daylight Time observations for the San Francisco and Monterey Bay areas on Friday, August 7th. At San Francisco Airport, it was cloudy, temperature 58, dew point 55, relative humidity 90%, west wind at 7 miles an hour, pressure 30.02 inches and rising. At Oakland Airport, it was cloudy, temperature 59, dew point 56, relative humidity 89%, southwest wind at 6 miles an hour, pressure 30.02 inches and rising. At San Jose Airport, it was cloudy, temperature 62, dew point 57, relative humidity 83%, north wind at 5 miles an hour, pressure 30.01 inches and rising. At Santa Rosa, fog was reported, temperature 55, calm, pressure 30.01 and rising. At Concord, it was partly cloudy, temperature 59, calm. At Livermore, it was partly cloudy, temperature 59, northwest wind at 7. At Monterey,

cloudy, temperature 57, southwest wind at 5, pressure 30.02 and rising. At Salinas, it was cloudy, temperature 60, dew point 56, relative humidity 86%, calm. Here are some observations around California and western Nevada. It was clear, with a temperature of 49 at South Lake Tahoe, 74 at Blue Canyon, and 59 at Mammoth Lakes. It was partly cloudy, with a temperature of 60 at Sacramento, 69 at Los Angeles, 71 at Reno, and 48 at Truckee. At San Diego, it was mostly cloudy, with a temperature of 72. These are the 8 a.m. Pacific Daylight Time observations for the San Francisco and Monterey Bay areas on Friday, August 7th. At San Francisco Airport, it was cloudy, temperature 58, dew point 55, relative humidity 90%, west wind at 10 miles an hour, pressure 30.03 inches and rising. At Oakland Airport, it was cloudy, temperature 59, dew point 55, relative humidity 87%, southwest wind at 6 miles an hour, pressure 30.03 inches and rising. At San Jose Airport, it was cloudy, temperature 62, dew point 57, relative humidity 83%, north wind at 5 miles an hour, pressure 30.02 inches and rising. At Santa Rosa, fog was reported, temperature 56, calm, pressure 30.02 and rising. At Concord, it was mostly sunny, temperature 62, west wind at 5. At Livermore, it was mostly sunny, temperature 60, northwest wind at 6. At Monterey, it was cloudy, temperature 59, southwest wind at 5, pressure 30.03 and rising. At Salinas, it was cloudy, temperature 60, dew point 56, relative humidity 86%, calm. Here are some observations around California and western Nevada. At Los Angeles, haze was reported, with a temperature of 71. It was sunny, with a temperature of 59 at South Lake Tahoe, 78 at Blue Canyon, and 66 at Mammoth Lakes. It was mostly sunny, with a temperature of 61 at Sacramento, 74 at Reno, and 55 at Truckee. At San Diego, it was partly sunny, with a temperature of 74. Local temperature reports around San Francisco Bay for 7 a.m. Downtown San Francisco was 56 degrees. Oakland Museum was 59 degrees. Redwood City was 61 degrees. San Rafael was 56 degrees. The area forecast for the South Bay, including the San Jose metro area and the Santa Clara Valley. Coastal flood advisory in effect from 5 p.m. this afternoon to 2 a.m. Pacific Daylight Time Thursday. Heat advisory in effect from 10 a.m. Saturday to 10 p.m. Pacific Daylight Time Sunday. For today, partly cloudy in the morning then becoming sunny. Highs in the upper 70s by the bay to the lower 90s inland. Northwest winds 5 to 10 miles per hour. For tonight, mostly clear. Lows from the 50s to mid 60s. Northwest winds 5 to 10 miles per hour. And on Saturday, partly cloudy in the morning then becoming mostly sunny. Highs in the lower 80s by the bay to the mid 90s inland. Light winds, becoming northwest 5 to 10 miles per hour in the afternoon. For Saturday night, clear. Lows from the 50s to upper 60s. West winds up to 5 miles per hour. For Sunday, mostly sunny in the morning then becoming sunny. Highs in the mid 80s by the bay to the upper 90s inland. Southwest winds 5 to 10 miles per hour. And on Sunday night, mostly clear. Lows from the 50s to mid 60s. Monday through Thursday, mostly clear. Highs from the mid 70s to lower 90s. Lows from the mid 50s to lower 60s. High temperatures today and lows tonight for the selected cities: San Jose, 85 and 62, Mountain View, 78 and 61, Morgan Hill, 94 and 60. The area forecast for the Monterey Bay and Salinas Valley.
coastal flood advisory in effect from 5 p.m. this afternoon to 2 a.m. Pacific Daylight Time Thursday. For today, partly cloudy in the morning, then becoming mostly sunny. Highs in the lower 70s at the coast and around 90 inland. West winds 5 to 10 miles per hour. For tonight, partly cloudy. Lows in the upper 50s. West winds 5 to 10 miles per hour. And on Saturday, partly cloudy in the morning, then becoming mostly sunny. Highs in the mid-70s at the coast to the lower 90s inland. West winds 5 to 10 miles per hour. For Saturday night, mostly clear until midnight, then becoming partly cloudy. Lows in the upper 50s. West winds 5 to 10 miles per hour until midnight, becoming light. For Sunday, partly cloudy in the morning, then becoming mostly sunny. Highs in the mid-70s at the coast to the mid-90s inland. Light winds, becoming west 5 to 10 miles per hour in the afternoon. And on Sunday night, mostly clear until midnight, then becoming partly cloudy. Lows in the upper 50s. Monday through Wednesday, partly cloudy. Highs from the lower 70s to mid-80s. Lows in the upper 50s. Wednesday night and Thursday, partly cloudy. Patchy fog. Lows in the mid-50s. Highs from the upper 60s to lower 80s. High temperatures today and lows tonight for the selected cities: Santa Cruz, 78 and 56. Monterey, 72 and 58. Salinas, 72 and 58. Hollister, 86 and 57. King City, 90 and 59. The following is an important weather message from the National Weather Service. Heat advisory remains in effect from 10 a.m. Saturday to 10 p.m. Pacific Daylight Time Sunday. What? Daytime highs in the mid-90s to low 100s. Nighttime lows in the mid-60s to mid-70s. Where? The Santa Clara Valley and Eastern Hills, the East Bay Hills and Valleys, Western Sonoma County Hills, the Santa Cruz Mountains, Interior Monterey County and the Santa Lucia Range, most of San Benito County and the Chilam Hills in southeast Monterey County, and North Bay Interior Mountains. When? From 10 a.m. Saturday to 10 p.m. Pacific Daylight Time Sunday. Impacts. This level of heat affects most individuals sensitive to heat, especially those without effective cooling and or adequate hydration. Impacts possible in some health systems and in heat-sensitive industries. Additional details, the hottest locations will be across the far interior. Hydration is a critical piece to surviving the heat. Drink water, and if possible, take water to those who are vulnerable. Take extra precautions when outside. Wear lightweight and loose-fitting clothing. 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Car interiors will reach lethal temperatures in a matter of minutes. 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The weather overview for the Bay Area and Central Coast. Warming trend through the weekend will result in moderate to major heat risk for the interior near critical fire weather conditions in the higher terrain through Sunday. Minor coastal flooding for bayshore locations along the San Francisco Bay, San Pablo Bay, and Monterey Bay Friday evening through Thursday morning. The extended forecast for the Bay Area and Central Coast, Monday and Monday night, mostly clear. High 60 to 95. Lows 50 to 70. Tuesday and Tuesday night, mostly clear. High 60 to 95. Lows 50 to 65. Wednesday and Wednesday night, partly cloudy. Patchy fog after midnight. High 60 to 90. Lows 50 to 65. Thursday and Thursday night, partly cloudy. High 60 to 90. Lows 50 to 65. Friday and Friday night, partly cloudy. High 60 to 85. Lows 50 to 65.
Sunrise, sunset, and tidal information for the San Francisco Bay Area for Friday, August 7.

The sunrise today, 6:18 a.m. The sunset tonight, 8:12 p.m. Tidal data at the Golden Gate for today. Low tide, 1:16 a.m. at 0.37 feet. High tide, 8:44 a.m. at 3.92 feet. Low tide, 12:20 p.m. at 3.24 feet. High tide, 6:55 p.m. at 6.44 feet. Here are the buoy observations for 8 a.m. Pacific Daylight Time. An offshore buoy 6 winds south at 6 knots, pressure 1,022.7 millibars. An offshore buoy 59, winds north 10 knots, water temperature 65, pressure 1,021.8 millibars, seas 3 feet, every 8 seconds. At Point Arena buoy, winds northwest 6 knots, water temperature 57, pressure 1,016.4 millibars, seas 5 feet, every 6 seconds. At buoy 13 near Bodega Bay, winds northwest at 14 knots, pressure 1,016.0 millibars, swell 3 feet, every 6 seconds. At Point Reyes Wave Rider buoy, water temperature 59, seas 4 feet, every 6 seconds. At San Francisco buoy, winds northwest 6 knots, water temperature 59, pressure 1,016.7 millibars, seas 3 feet, every 13 seconds. At Half Moon Bay buoy, winds northwest 8 knots, water temperature 61, pressure 1,016.4 millibars, seas 2 feet, every 9 seconds. At Monterey buoy, winds north at 12 knots, water temperature 62, pressure 1,016.5 millibars. At Pointer, Wave Rider buoy, water temperature 60, seas 3 feet, every 12 seconds. At Cape San Martin buoy, winds northwest 10 knots, water temperature 60, pressure 1,017.0 millibars. Seas 3 feet, every 8 seconds. Synopsis for the Central California coast and bays, including the Monterey Bay, Greater Farallones, and Cordell Bank National Marine Sanctuaries, northwest winds will gradually increase to a fresh to strong breeze, particularly across the outer northern waters on Saturday through the middle of next week. Moderate northwest seas also build to rough by Sunday morning, continuing into the early part of next week. Winds and seas remain elevated through the middle of next week. A long period southerly swell of 15 to 17 seconds will impact the coastal waters beginning Saturday morning. The marine forecast for San Pablo Bay, Suisun Bay, the West Delta, and the San Francisco Bay north of the Bay Bridge. For today, southwest wind 10 to 20 knots. For tonight, southwest wind 10 to 15 knots. For Saturday, southwest wind 5 to 10 knots, rising to 10 to 15 knots in the afternoon. The marine forecast for Monterey Bay. For today, west wind around 5 knots, rising to 5 to 10 knots this afternoon. Seas around 2 feet or less. Wave detail, west 2 feet at 6 seconds. Patchy dense fog this morning. For tonight, west wind 5 to 10 knots, easing to around 5 knots after midnight. Seas around 2 feet or less. Wave detail, west 2 feet at 6 seconds. Patchy fog after midnight. For Saturday, west wind around 5 knots, rising to 5 to 10 knots in the afternoon. Seas around 2 feet or less, then around 3 feet in the afternoon. Wave detail, northwest 2 feet at 8 seconds. Patchy fog in the morning. The coastal waters forecast from Pigeon Point to Point Pinos out to 10 nautical miles. For today, northwest wind 5 to 10 knots, rising to 10 to 15 knots late. Seas around 3 feet. Wave detail, northwest 3 feet at 7 seconds and south 2 feet at 12 seconds. For tonight, northwest wind 10 to 15 knots, easing to around 5 knots after midnight. Seas around 3 feet. Wave detail, northwest 3 feet at 7 seconds. For Saturday, northwest wind around 5 knots, rising to 5 to 10 knots in the afternoon. Seas 3 to 4 feet. Wave detail,
Northwest 3 feet at 7 seconds and south 2 feet at 12 seconds. Patchy dense fog in the morning. The following is an important weather message from the National Weather Service. Issued at 7:45 p.m. Pacific Daylight Time. Coastal flood advisory in effect from 5 p.m. Friday to 2 a.m. Pacific Daylight Time Thursday. What? Up to 1.7 feet of inundation above ground level is possible in low-lying areas near shorelines and tidal waterways. Where? Bayshore locations along the San Francisco Bay, San Pablo Bay, and Monterey Bay. When? From 5 p.m. Friday to 2 a.m. Pacific Daylight Time Thursday. Impacts, flooding of lots, parks, and roads with only isolated road closures expected. Additional details, at the San Francisco tidal gauge, high tide is expected to be 1.0 feet above normal 6.84 feet mean lower low water at 6:55 p.m. Friday 8/7, 1.3 feet above normal 7.15 feet mean lower low water at 8 p.m. Saturday 8/8, 1.6 feet above normal 7.44 feet mean lower low water at 9:02 p.m. Sunday August 9th. 1.7 feet above normal 7.56 feet mean lower low water at 10:01 p.m. Monday 8/10, 1.6 feet above normal 7.44 feet mean lower low water at 10:57 p.m. Tuesday 8/11 and 1.3 feet above normal 7.14 feet mean lower low water at 11:49 p.m. Wednesday August 12th. These predictions include both astronomical tides and roughly 3 to 6 inches of additional water, mainly from a combination of thermal expansion and accumulated sea level rise since the tidal datum was established 1983-2001. High tide varies up to 90 minutes earlier or later along the Pacific coast and through the San Francisco Bay, respectively. High tides may result in flooding along coastal trail, cut off access to some low-lying beaches and coastal areas, and bring water and waves farther up the beach than typical. If travel is required, allow extra time as some roads may be closed. Do not drive, bike, or walk around barricades or through water of unknown depth. Take the necessary actions to protect flood-prone property. The area forecast for the peninsula, North Bay, and East Bay. Coastal flood advisory in effect from 5 p.m. this afternoon to 2 a.m. Pacific Daylight Time Thursday. Heat advisory in effect from 10 a.m. Saturday to 10 p.m. Pacific Daylight Time Sunday. For today, partly cloudy in the morning then becoming mostly sunny. Highs around 70 at the coast to the mid-90s inland. West winds 5 to 10 miles per hour. For tonight, mostly clear until midnight, then becoming partly cloudy. Lows from the mid-50s to lower 60s. West winds 5 to 10 miles per hour. And on Saturday, partly cloudy in the morning, then becoming mostly sunny. Highs in the mid-70s at the coast to the upper 90s inland. Southwest winds 5 to 10 miles per hour. For Saturday night, mostly clear. Lows from the 50s to mid-60s. Southwest winds 5 to 10 miles per hour. For Sunday, mostly sunny in the morning then becoming sunny. Highs in the upper 70s at the coast around 101 inland. Southwest winds 5 to 10 miles per hour. And on Sunday night, mostly clear. Lows from the mid-50s to lower 60s. For Monday, partly cloudy in the morning then becoming mostly sunny. Highs from the lower 70s to mid-80s. For Monday night, mostly clear until midnight then becoming partly cloudy. Lows from the mid-50s to lower 60s. Tuesday and Tuesday night, mostly clear. Highs from the lower 70s to mid-80s. Lows from the mid-50s to lower 60s. Wednesday through Thursday, partly cloudy. Highs from the lower 70s to mid-80s. Lows from the mid-50s to lower 60s. High temperatures today and lows tonight for the selected cities: San Francisco, 68 and 57, San Francisco Airport, 75 and 59, Redwood City, 85 and 60, Oakland, 74 and 59, Fremont, 81 and 61, Concord, 94 and 61, Livermore, 94 and 63, San Rafael,
84 and 58, Santa Rosa, 89 and 52,

Tampa, 84 and 56. Fairfield, 92 and 61. These are the 8 a.m. Pacific Daylight Time observations for the San Francisco and Monterey Bay areas on Friday, August 7th. At San Francisco Airport, it was cloudy, temperature 58, dew point 55, relative humidity 90%, west wind at 10 miles an hour, pressure 30.03 inches and rising. At Oakland Airport, it was cloudy, temperature 59, dew point 55, relative humidity 87%, southwest wind at 6 miles an hour, pressure 30.03 inches and rising. At San Jose Airport, it was cloudy, temperature 62, dew point 57, relative humidity 83%, north wind at 5 miles an hour, pressure 30.02 inches and rising. At Santa Rosa, fog was reported, temperature 56, calm, pressure 30.02 and rising. At Concord, it was mostly sunny, temperature 62, west wind at 5. At Livermore, it was partly sunny, temperature 60, northwest wind at 6. At Monterey, it was cloudy, temperature 59, southwest wind at 5, pressure 30.03 and rising. At Salinas, it was cloudy, temperature 60, dew point 56, relative humidity 86%, calm. Here are some observations around California and western Nevada. At Los Angeles, haze was reported, with a temperature of 71. It was sunny, with a temperature of 59 at South Lake Tahoe, 78 at Blue Canyon, and 66 at Mammoth Lakes. It was mostly sunny, with a temperature of 61 at Sacramento, 74 at Reno, and 55 at Truckee. At San Diego, it was partly sunny, with a temperature of 74. Local temperature reports around San Francisco Bay for 8 a.m. Downtown San Francisco was 56 degrees. Oakland Museum was 58 degrees. Redwood City was 61 degrees. San Rafael was 56 degrees. The area forecast for the South Bay, including the San Jose metro area and the Santa Clara Valley. Coastal flood advisory in effect from 5 p.m. this afternoon to 2 a.m. Pacific Daylight Time Thursday. Heat advisory in effect from 10 a.m. Saturday to 10 p.m. Pacific Daylight Time Sunday. For today, partly cloudy in the morning then becoming sunny. Highs in the upper 70s by the bay to the lower 90s inland. Northwest winds 5 to 10 miles per hour. For tonight, mostly clear. Lows from the 50s to mid 60s. Northwest winds 5 to 10 miles per hour. And on Saturday, partly cloudy in the morning then becoming mostly sunny. Highs in the lower 80s by the bay to the mid 90s inland. Light winds, becoming northwest 5 to 10 miles per hour in the afternoon. For Saturday night, clear. Lows from the 50s to upper 60s. West winds up to 5 miles per hour. For Sunday, mostly sunny in the morning then becoming sunny. Highs in the mid-80s by the bay to the upper 90s inland. Southwest winds 5 to 10 miles per hour. And on Sunday night, mostly clear. Lows from the 50s to mid-60s. Monday through Thursday, mostly clear. Highs from the mid-70s to lower 90s. Lows from the mid-50s to lower 60s. High temperatures today and lows tonight for the selected cities, San Jose, 85 and 62, Mountain View, 78 and 61, Morgan Hill, 94 and 60. You're listening to NOAA Weather Radio, station KEC 49, broadcasting on a frequency of 162.55 MHz from atop McQueen's Ridge. This broadcast originates from the National Weather Service office located in Monterey, California, and serves the South Bay and Monterey Bay area, including the cities of San Jose, Monterey, Salinas, and Santa Cruz. The area forecast for the Monterey Bay and Salinas Valley. Coastal flood advisory in effect from 5 p.m. this afternoon to 2 a.m. Pacific Daylight Time Thursday. For today, partly cloudy in the morning then becoming mostly sunny. Highs in the lower 70s.

around 90 inland. West winds 5 to 10 miles per hour. For tonight, partly cloudy. Lows in the upper 50s. West winds 5 to 10 miles per hour. And on Saturday, partly cloudy in the morning, then becoming mostly sunny. Highs in the mid-70s at the coast to the lower 90s inland. West winds 5 to 10 miles per hour. For Saturday night, mostly clear until midnight, then becoming partly cloudy. Lows in the upper 50s. West winds 5 to 10 miles per hour until midnight, becoming light. For Sunday, partly cloudy in the morning, then becoming mostly sunny. Highs in the mid-70s at the coast to the mid-90s inland. Light winds, becoming west 5 to 10 miles per hour in the afternoon. And on Sunday night, mostly clear until midnight, then becoming partly cloudy. Lows in the upper 50s. Monday through Wednesday, partly cloudy. Highs from the lower 70s to mid-80s. Lows in the upper 50s. Wednesday night and Thursday, partly cloudy. Patchy fog, lows in the mid-50s, highs from the upper 60s to lower 80s, high temperatures today and lows tonight for the selected cities, Santa Cruz, 78 and 56, Monterey, 72 and 58, Salinas, 72 and 58, Hollister, 86 and 57, King City, 90 and 59. The following is an important weather message from the National Weather Service. Heat advisory remains in effect from 10 a.m. Saturday to 10 p.m. Pacific Daylight Time Sunday. What? Daytime highs in the mid-90s to low 100s. Nighttime lows in the mid-60s to mid-70s. Where? The Santa Clara Valley and Eastern Hills, the East Bay Hills and Valleys, Western Sonoma County Hills, the Santa Cruz Mountains, Interior Monterey County and the Santa Lucia Range, most of San Benito County and the Chilame Hills in southeast Monterey County, and North Bay Interior Mountains. When? From 10 a.m. Saturday to 10 p.m. Pacific Daylight Time Sunday. Impacts. This level of heat affects most individuals sensitive to heat, especially those without effective cooling and or adequate hydration. Impacts possible in some health systems and in heat-sensitive industries. Additional details, the hottest locations will be across the far interior. Hydration is a critical piece to surviving the heat. Drink water, and if possible, take water to those who are vulnerable. Take extra precautions when outside. Wear lightweight and loose-fitting clothing. Try to limit strenuous activities to the early morning or evening. 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Car interiors will reach lethal temperatures in a matter of minutes. 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The weather overview for the Bay Area and Central Coast. Warming trend through the weekend will result in moderate to major heat risk for the interior near critical fire weather conditions in the higher terrain through Sunday. Minor coastal flooding for Bayshore locations along the San Francisco Bay, San Pablo Bay, and Monterey Bay Friday evening through Thursday morning. The extended forecast for the Bay Area and Central Coast, Monday and Monday night, mostly clear. High 60 to 95. Lows 50 to 70. Tuesday and Tuesday night, mostly clear. High 60 to 95. Lows 50 to 65. Wednesday and Wednesday night, partly cloudy. Patchy fog after midnight. High 60 to 90. Lows 50 to 65. Thursday and Thursday night, partly cloudy. High 60 to 90. Lows 50 to 65. Friday and Friday night, partly cloudy. High 60 to 85. Lows 50 to 65. Sunrise, sunset, and tidal information for the San Francisco Bay Area for Friday, August 7. The sunrise today, 6:18 a.m. The sunset tonight, 8:12 p.m. Tidal data at the Golden Gate for today. Low tide,

7, pressure 1,016.4 millibars, seas 5 feet, every 6 seconds. At buoy 13 near Bodega Bay, winds northwest at 14 knots, pressure 1,016.0 millibars, swell 3 feet, every 6 seconds. At Point Reyes Wave Rider buoy water temperature 59, seas 4 feet, every 6 seconds. At San Francisco buoy winds northwest 6 knots, water temperature 59, pressure 1,016.7 millibars, seas 3 feet, every 13 seconds. At Half Moon Bay buoy winds northwest 8 knots, water temperature 61, pressure 1,016.4 millibars, seas 2 feet, every 9 seconds. At Monterey buoy winds north at 12 knots, water temperature 62, pressure 1,016.5 millibars. At Point Sur, Wave Rider buoy water temperature 60, seas 3 feet, every 12 seconds. At Cape San Martin buoy winds northwest 10 knots, water temperature 60, pressure 1,010 knots, water temperature 60, pressure 1,017.0 millibars. Seas 3 feet, every 8 seconds. Synopsis for the Central California coast and bays including the Monterey Bay, Greater Farallones, and Cordell Bank National Marine Sanctuaries, northwest winds will gradually increase to a fresh to strong breeze, particularly across the outer northern waters on Saturday through the middle of next week. Moderate northwest seas also build to rough by Sunday morning continuing into the early part of next week. Winds and seas remain elevated through the middle of next week. A long period southerly swell of 15 to 17 seconds will impact the coastal waters beginning Saturday morning. The marine forecast for San Pablo Bay, Suisun Bay, the West Delta, and the San Francisco Bay north of the Bay Bridge. For today, southwest wind 10 to 20 knots. For tonight, southwest wind 10 to 15 knots. For Saturday, southwest wind 5 to 10 knots, rising to 10 to 15 knots in the afternoon. The marine forecast for Monterey Bay. For today, west wind around 5 knots, rising to 5 to 10 knots this afternoon. Seas around 2 feet or less. Wave detail, west 2 feet at 6 seconds. Patchy dense fog this morning. For tonight, west wind 5 to 10 knots, easing to around 5 knots after midnight. Seas around 2 feet or less. Wave detail, west 2 feet at 6 seconds. Patchy fog after midnight. For Saturday, west wind around 5 knots, rising to 5 to 10 knots in the afternoon. Seas around 2 feet or less, then around 3 feet in the afternoon. Wave detail, northwest 2 feet at 8 seconds. Patchy fog in the morning. The coastal waters forecast from Pigeon Point to Point Pinos out to 10 nautical miles. For today, northwest wind 5 to 10 knots, rising to 10 to 15 knots late. Seas around 3 feet. Wave detail, northwest 3 feet at 7 seconds and south 2 feet at 12 seconds. For tonight, northwest wind 10 to 15 knots, easing to around 5 knots after midnight. Seas around 3 feet. Wave detail, northwest 3 feet at 7 seconds. For Saturday, northwest wind around 5 knots, rising to 5 to 10 knots in the afternoon. Seas 3 to 4 feet. Wave detail, northwest 3 feet at 7 seconds and south 2 feet at 12 seconds. Patchy dense fog in the morning. The following is an important weather message from the National Weather Service. Issued at 7:45 p.m. Pacific Daylight Time. Coastal flood advisory in effect from 5 p.m. Friday to 2 a.m. Pacific Daylight Time Thursday. What? Up to 1.7 feet of inundation above ground level is possible in low-lying areas near shorelines and tidal waterways. Where? Bayshore locations along the San Francisco Bay, San Pablo Bay, and Monterey Bay. When? From 5 p.m. Friday to 2 a.m. Pacific Daylight Time Thursday. Impacts, flooding of lots, parks, and roads with only isolated road closures expected. Additional details, at the San Francisco tidal gauge, high tide is expected to be 1.0 feet.

6.84 feet mean lower low water at 6:55 p.m. Friday 8/7. 1.3 feet above normal, 7.15 feet mean lower low water at 8 p.m. Saturday 8/8. 1.6 feet above normal, 7.44 feet mean lower low water at 9:02 p.m. Sunday August 9th. 1.7 feet above normal, 7.56 feet mean lower low water at 10:01 p.m. Monday 8/10. 1.6 feet above normal, 7.44 feet mean lower low water at 10:57 p.m. Tuesday 8/11 and 1.3 feet above normal, 7.14 feet mean lower low water at 11:49 p.m. Wednesday August 12th. These predictions include both astronomical tides and roughly 3 to 6 inches of additional water, mainly from a combination of thermal expansion and accumulated sea level rise since the tidal datum was established 1983-2001. High tide varies up to 90 minutes earlier or later along the Pacific coast and through the San Francisco Bay, respectively. High tides may result in flooding along coastal trail, cut off access to some low-lying beaches and coastal areas, and bring water and waves farther up the beach than typical. If travel is required, allow extra time as some roads may be closed. Do not drive, bike, or walk around barricades or through water of unknown depth. Take the necessary actions to protect flood-prone property. The area forecast for the peninsula, North Bay, and East Bay. Coastal flood advisory in effect from 5 p.m. this afternoon to 2 a.m. Pacific Daylight Time Thursday. Heat advisory in effect from 10 a.m. Saturday to 10 p.m. Pacific Daylight Time Sunday. For today, partly cloudy in the morning, then becoming mostly sunny. Highs around 70 at the coast to the mid-90s inland. West winds 5 to 10 miles per hour. For tonight, mostly clear until midnight, then becoming partly cloudy. Lows from the mid-50s to lower 60s. West winds 5 to 10 miles per hour. And on Saturday, partly cloudy in the morning, then becoming mostly sunny. Highs in the mid-70s at the coast to the upper 90s inland. Southwest winds 5 to 10 miles per hour. For Saturday night, mostly clear. Lows from the 50s to mid-60s. Southwest winds 5 to 10 miles per hour. For Sunday, mostly sunny in the morning, then becoming sunny. Highs in the upper 70s at the coast around 101 inland. Southwest winds 5 to 10 miles per hour. And on Sunday night, mostly clear. Lows from the mid-50s to lower 60s. For Monday, partly cloudy in the morning, then becoming mostly sunny. Highs from the lower 70s to mid-80s. For Monday night, mostly clear until midnight, then becoming partly cloudy. Lows from the mid-50s to lower 60s. Tuesday and Tuesday night, mostly clear. Highs from the lower 70s to mid-80s. Lows from the mid-50s to lower 60s. Wednesday through Thursday, partly cloudy. Highs from the lower 70s to mid-80s. Lows from the mid-50s to lower 60s. High temperatures today and lows tonight for the selected cities: San Francisco, 68 and 57, San Francisco Airport, 75 and 59, Redwood City, 85 and 60, Oakland, 74 and 59, Fremont, 81 and 61, Concord, 94 and 61, Livermore, 94 and 63, San Rafael, 84 and 58, Santa Rosa, 89 and 52, Napa, 84 and 56, Fairfield, 92 and 61. These are the 8 a.m. Pacific Daylight Time observations for the San Francisco and Monterey Bay areas on Friday, August 7th. At San Francisco Airport, it was cloudy, temperature 58, dew point 55, relative humidity 90%, west wind at 10 miles an hour, pressure 30.03 inches and rising. At Oakland Airport, it was cloudy, temperature 59, dew point 55, relative humidity 87%, southwest wind at 6 miles an hour, pressure 30.03 inches and rising. At San Jose Airport, it was cloudy, temperature 62, dew point 57, relative humidity 83%, north wind at 5 miles an hour, pressure 30.02 inches and rising.

at Santa Rosa. Fog was reported, temperature 56, calm, pressure 30.02 and rising. At Concord, it was mostly sunny, temperature 62, west wind at 5. At Livermore, it was partly sunny, temperature 60, northwest wind at 6. At Monterey, it was cloudy, temperature 59, southwest wind at 5, pressure 30.03 and rising. At Salinas, it was cloudy, temperature 60, dew point 56, relative humidity 86%, calm. Here are some observations around California and western Nevada. At Los Angeles, haze was reported, with a temperature of 71. It was sunny, with a temperature of 59 at South Lake Tahoe, 78 at Blue Canyon, and 66 at Mammoth Lakes. It was mostly sunny, with a temperature of 61 at Sacramento, 74 at Reno, and 55 at Truckee. At San Diego, it was partly sunny, with a temperature of 74. Local temperature reports around San Francisco Bay for 8 a.m. Downtown San Francisco was 56 degrees. Oakland Museum was 58 degrees. Redwood City was 61 degrees. San Rafael was 56 degrees. The area forecast for the South Bay, including the San Jose metro area and the Santa Clara Valley. Coastal flood advisory in effect from 5 p.m. this afternoon to 2 a.m. Pacific Daylight Time Thursday. Heat advisory in effect from 10 a.m. Saturday to 10 p.m. Pacific Daylight Time Sunday. For today, partly cloudy in the morning then becoming sunny. Highs in the upper 70s by the bay to the lower 90s inland. Northwest winds 5 to 10 miles per hour. For tonight, mostly clear. Lows from the 50s to mid 60s. Northwest winds 5 to 10 miles per hour. And on Saturday, partly cloudy in the morning then becoming mostly sunny. Highs in the lower 80s by the bay to the mid 90s inland. Light winds, becoming northwest 5 to 10 miles per hour in the afternoon. For Saturday night, clear. Lows from the 50s to upper 60s. West winds up to 5 miles per hour. For Sunday, mostly sunny in the morning then becoming sunny. Highs in the mid 80s by the bay to the upper 90s inland. Southwest winds 5 to 10 miles per hour. And on Sunday night, mostly clear. Lows from the 50s to mid 60s. Monday through Thursday, mostly clear. Highs from the mid 70s to lower 90s. Lows from the mid 50s to lower 60s. High temperatures today and lows tonight for the selected cities, San Jose, 85 and 62, Mountain View, 78 and 61, Morgan Hill, 94 and 60. The area forecast for the Monterey Bay and Salinas Valley. Coastal flood advisory in effect from 5 p.m. this afternoon to 2 a.m. Pacific Daylight Time Thursday. For today, partly cloudy in the morning then becoming mostly sunny. Highs in the lower 70s at the coast to around 90 inland. West winds 5 to 10 miles per hour. For tonight, partly cloudy. Lows in the upper 50s. West winds 5 to 10 miles per hour. And on Saturday, partly cloudy in the morning then becoming mostly sunny. Highs in the mid 70s at the coast to the lower 90s inland. West winds 5 to 10 miles per hour. For Saturday night, mostly clear until midnight then becoming partly cloudy. Lows in the upper 50s. West winds 5 to 10 miles per hour until midnight, becoming light. For Sunday, partly cloudy in the morning then becoming mostly sunny. Highs in the mid 70s at the coast to the mid 90s inland. Light winds, becoming west 5 to 10 miles per hour in the afternoon. And on Sunday night, mostly clear until midnight then becoming partly cloudy. Lows in the upper 50s. Monday through Wednesday, partly cloudy. Highs from the lower 70s to mid 80s. Lows in the upper 50s. Wednesday night and Thursday partly cloudy. Patchy fog, lows in the mid 50s, highs from the upper 60s to lower

high temperatures today and lows tonight for the selected cities. Santa Cruz, 78 and 56. Monterey, 72 and 58. Salinas, 72 and 58. Hollister, 86 and 57. King City, 90 and 59. The following is an important weather message from the National Weather Service. Heat advisory remains in effect from 10 a.m. Saturday to 10 p.m. Pacific Daylight Time Sunday. What? Daytime highs in the mid-90s to low 100s. Nighttime lows in the mid-60s to mid-70s. Where? The Santa Clara Valley and Eastern Hills, the East Bay Hills and Valleys, Western Sonoma County Hills, the Santa Cruz Mountains, Interior Monterey County and the Santa Lucia Range, most of San Benito County and the Chilame Hills in Southeast Monterey County, and North Bay Interior Mountains. When? From 10 a.m. Saturday to 10 p.m. Pacific Daylight Time Sunday. Impacts. This level of heat affects most individuals sensitive to heat, especially those without effective cooling and or adequate hydration. Impacts possible in some health systems and in heat-sensitive industries. Additional details, the hottest locations will be across the far interior. Hydration is a critical piece to surviving the heat. Drink water, and if possible, take water to those who are vulnerable. Take extra precautions when outside. Wear lightweight and loose-fitting clothing. Try to limit strenuous activities to the early morning or evening. 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Beat the heat and check the back seat. Do not leave young children or pets in unattended vehicles. Car interiors will reach lethal temperatures in a matter of minutes. 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The weather overview for the Bay Area and Central Coast, warming trend through the weekend will result in moderate to major heat risk for the interior near critical fire weather conditions in the higher terrain through Sunday. Minor coastal flooding for Bayshore locations along the San Francisco Bay, San Pablo Bay, and Monterey Bay Friday evening through Thursday morning. The extended forecast for the Bay Area and Central Coast, Monday and Monday night, mostly clear. High 60 to 95. Lows 50 to 70. Tuesday and Tuesday night, mostly clear. High 60 to 95. Lows 50 to 65. Wednesday and Wednesday night, partly cloudy. Patchy fog after midnight. High 60 to 90. Lows 50 to 65. Thursday and Thursday night, partly cloudy. High 60 to 90. Lows 50 to 65. Friday and Friday night, partly cloudy. High 60 to 85. Lows 50 to 65. Sunrise, sunset, and tidal information for the San Francisco Bay Area for Friday, August 7. The sunrise today, 6:18 a.m. The sunset tonight, 8:12 p.m. Tidal data at the Golden Gate for today. Low tide, 1:16 a.m. at 0.37 feet. High tide, 8:44 a.m. at 3.92 feet. Low tide, 12:20 p.m. at 3.24 feet. High tide, 6:55 p.m. at 6.44 feet. Here are the buoy observations for 8 a.m. Pacific Daylight Time. An offshore buoy 6, wind south at 6 knots, pressure 1,022.7 millibars. An offshore buoy 59, winds north 10 knots, water temperature 65, pressure 1,021.8 millibars, seas 3 feet, every 8 seconds. At Point Arena buoy, winds northwest 6 knots, water temperature 57, pressure 1,016.4 millibars, seas 5 feet, every 6 seconds. At buoy 13 near Bodega Bay, winds northwest at 14 knots, pressure 1,016.0 millibars, swell 3 feet, every 6 seconds. At Point Reyes Wave Rider buoy, water temperature 59, seas 4 feet, every 6 seconds. At San Francisco Bay, winds northwest 6 knots, water temperature 59, pressure 1,016.7 millibars, seas 3 feet, every 13.

seconds. At Half Moon Bay buoy winds northwest 8 knots, water temperature 61, pressure 1016.4 millibars, seas 2 feet, every 9 seconds. At Monterey buoy winds north at 12 knots, water temperature 62, pressure 1016.5 millibars. At Pointzer, wave rider buoy water temperature 60, seas 3 feet, every 12 seconds. At Cape San Martin buoy winds northwest 10 knots, water temperature 60, pressure 1017.0 millibars. Seas 3 feet, every 8 seconds. Synopsis for the Central California coast and bays including the Monterey Bay, Greater Farallones, and Cordell Bank National Marine Sanctuaries, northwest winds will gradually increase to a fresh to strong breeze, particularly across the outer northern waters on Saturday through the middle of next week. Moderate northwest seas also build to rough by Sunday morning continuing into the early part of next week. Winds and seas remain elevated through the middle of next week. A long period southerly swell of 15 to 17 seconds will impact the coastal waters beginning Saturday morning. The marine forecast for San Pablo Bay, Suisun Bay, the West Delta, and the San Francisco Bay north of the Bay Bridge. For today, southwest wind 10 to 20 knots. For tonight, southwest wind 10 to 15 knots. For Saturday, southwest wind 5 to 10 knots, rising to 10 to 15 knots in the afternoon. The marine forecast for Monterey Bay. For today, west wind around 5 knots, rising to 5 to 10 knots this afternoon. Seas around 2 feet or less. Wave detail, west 2 feet at 6 seconds. Patchy dense fog this morning. For tonight, west wind 5 to 10 knots, easing to around 5 knots after midnight. Seas around 2 feet or less. Wave detail, west 2 feet at 6 seconds. Patchy fog after midnight. For Saturday, west wind around 5 knots, rising to 5 to 10 knots in the afternoon. Seas around 2 feet or less, then around 3 feet in the afternoon. Wave detail, northwest 2 feet at 8 seconds. Patchy fog in the morning. The coastal waters forecast from Pigeon Point to Point Pinos out to 10 nautical miles. For today, northwest wind 5 to 10 knots, rising to 10 to 15 knots late. Seas around 3 feet. Wave detail, northwest 3 feet at 7 seconds and south 2 feet at 12 seconds. For tonight, northwest wind 10 to 15 knots, easing to around 5 knots after midnight. Seas around 3 feet. Wave detail, northwest 3 feet at 7 seconds. For Saturday, northwest wind around 5 knots, rising to 5 to 10 knots in the afternoon. Seas 3 to 4 feet. Wave detail, northwest 3 feet at 7 seconds and south 2 feet at 12 seconds. Patchy dense fog in the morning. 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This broadcast originates from the National Weather Service office located in Monterey, California, and serves the South Bay and Monterey Bay Area, including the cities of San Jose, Monterey, Salinas, and Santa Cruz. The following is an important weather message from the National Weather Service. Issued at 7:45 p.m. Pacific Daylight Time. Coastal flood advisory in effect from 5 p.m. Friday to 2 a.m. Pacific Daylight Time Thursday. What? Up to 1.7 feet of inundation above ground level is possible in low-lying areas near shorelines and tidal waterways. Where? Bayshore locations along the San Francisco Bay, San Pablo Bay, and Monterey Bay. When? From 5 p.m. Friday to 2 a.m. Pacific Daylight Time Thursday. Impacts, flooding of lots, parks, and roads with only isolated road closures expected. Additional details, at the San Francisco tidal gauge, high tide is expected to be 1.0 feet above normal 6.84 feet mean lower low water at 6:55 p.m. Friday 8/7. 1.3 feet above normal 7.15 feet mean lower low water at 8.

p.m. Saturday, 8/8. 1.6 feet above normal, 7.44 feet mean lower low water at 9:02 p.m. Sunday, August 9th. 1.7 feet above normal, 7.56 feet mean lower low water at 10:01 p.m. Monday, 8/10. 1.6 feet above normal, 7.44 feet mean lower low water at 10:57 p.m. Tuesday, 8/11, and 1.3 feet above normal, 7.14 feet mean lower low water at 11:49 p.m. Wednesday, August 12th. These predictions include both astronomical tides and roughly 3 to 6 inches of additional water, mainly from a combination of thermal expansion and accumulated sea level rise since the tidal datum was established 1983-2001. High tide varies up to 90 minutes earlier or later along the Pacific coast and through the San Francisco Bay, respectively. High tides may result in flooding along coastal trails, cut off access to some low-lying beaches and coastal areas, and bring water and waves farther up the beach than typical. If travel is required, allow extra time as some roads may be closed. Do not drive, bike, or walk around barricades or through water of unknown depth. Take the necessary actions to protect flood-prone property. The area forecast for the peninsula, North Bay, and East Bay. Coastal flood advisory in effect from 5 p.m. this afternoon to 2 a.m. Pacific Daylight Time Thursday. Heat advisory in effect from 10 a.m. Saturday to 10 p.m. Pacific Daylight Time Sunday. For today, partly cloudy in the morning, then becoming mostly sunny. Highs around 70 at the coast to the mid-90s inland. West winds 5 to 10 miles per hour. For tonight, mostly clear until midnight, then becoming partly cloudy. Lows from the mid-50s to lower 60s. West winds 5 to 10 miles per hour. And on Saturday, partly cloudy in the morning, then becoming mostly sunny. Highs in the mid-70s at the coast to the upper 90s inland. Southwest winds 5 to 10 miles per hour. For Saturday night, mostly clear. Lows from the 50s to mid-60s. Southwest winds 5 to 10 miles per hour. For Sunday, mostly sunny in the morning, then becoming sunny. Highs in the upper 70s at the coast to around 101 inland. Southwest winds 5 to 10 miles per hour. And on Sunday night, mostly clear. Lows from the mid-50s to lower 60s. For Monday, partly cloudy in the morning, then becoming mostly sunny. Highs from the lower 70s to mid-80s. For Monday night, mostly clear until midnight, then becoming partly cloudy. Lows from the mid-50s to lower 60s. Tuesday and Tuesday night, mostly clear. Highs from the lower 70s to mid-80s. Lows from the mid-50s to lower 60s. Wednesday through Thursday, partly cloudy. Highs from the lower 70s to mid-80s. Lows from the mid-50s to lower 60s. High temperatures today and lows tonight for these selected cities: San Francisco, 68 and 57, San Francisco Airport, 75 and 59, Redwood City, 85 and 60, Oakland, 74 and 59, Fremont, 81 and 61, Concord, 94 and 61, Livermore, 94 and 63, San Rafael, 84 and 58, Santa Rosa, 89 and 52, Napa, 84 and 56, Fairfield, 92 and 61. These are the 8 a.m. Pacific Daylight Time observations for the San Francisco and Monterey Bay areas on Friday, August 7th. At San Francisco Airport, it was cloudy, temperature 58, dew point 55, relative humidity 90%, west wind at 10 miles an hour, pressure 30.03 inches and rising. At Oakland Airport, it was cloudy, temperature 59, dew point 55, relative humidity 87%, southwest wind at 6 miles an hour, pressure 30.03 inches and rising. At San Jose Airport, it was cloudy, temperature 62, dew point 57, relative humidity 83%, north wind at 5 miles an hour, pressure 30.02 inches and rising. At Santa Rosa, fog was reported, temperature 56, calm, pressure 30.02 and rising. At Concord, it was mostly sunny, temperature

Route 62, west wind at 5. At Livermore, it was partly sunny, temperature 60, northwest wind at 6. At Monterey, it was cloudy, temperature 59, southwest wind at 5, pressure 30.03 and rising. At Salinas, it was cloudy, temperature 60, dew point 56, relative humidity 86%, calm. Here are some observations around California and western Nevada. At Los Angeles, haze was reported, with a temperature of 71. It was sunny, with a temperature of 59 at South Lake Tahoe, 78 at Blue Canyon, and 66 at Mammoth Lakes. It was mostly sunny, with a temperature of 61 at Sacramento, 74 at Reno, and 55 at Truckee. At San Diego, it was partly sunny, with a temperature of 74. These are the 9 a.m. Pacific Daylight Time observations for the San Francisco and Monterey Bay areas, on Friday, August 7th. At San Francisco Airport, it was partly sunny, temperature 59, dew point 55, relative humidity 87%, calm, pressure 30.04 inches and rising. At Oakland Airport, it was cloudy, temperature 59, dew point 56, relative humidity 89%, west wind at 6 miles an hour, pressure 30.04 inches and rising. At San Jose Airport, it was cloudy, temperature 64, dew point 57, relative humidity 78%, calm, pressure 30.03 inches and rising. At Santa Rosa, fog was reported, temperature 57, calm, pressure 30.03 and rising. At Concord, it was mostly sunny, temperature 65, southwest wind at 6. At Livermore, it was mostly sunny, temperature 64, northwest wind at 6. At Monterey, it was cloudy, temperature 59, northwest wind at 7, pressure 30.03 and steady. At Salinas, it was cloudy, temperature 61, dew point 56, relative humidity 83%, west wind at 5. Here are some observations around California and western Nevada. It was sunny, with a temperature of 66 at Sacramento, 70 at South Lake Tahoe, 81 at Blue Canyon, and 75 at Mammoth Lakes. It was mostly sunny, with a temperature of 79 at Reno, and 64 at Truckee. It was partly sunny, with a temperature of 72 at Los Angeles, and 75 at San Diego. Local temperature reports around San Francisco Bay for 8 a.m. Downtown San Francisco was 56 degrees. Oakland Museum was 58 degrees. Redwood City was 61 degrees. San Rafael was 56 degrees. The area forecast for the South Bay, including the San Jose metro area and the Santa Clara Valley. Coastal flood advisory in effect from 5 p.m. this afternoon to 2 a.m. Pacific Daylight Time Thursday. Heat advisory in effect from 10 a.m. Saturday to 10 p.m. Pacific Daylight Time Sunday. For today, partly cloudy in the morning then becoming sunny. Highs in the upper 70s by the bay to the lower 90s inland. Northwest winds 5 to 10 miles per hour. For tonight, mostly clear. Lows from the 50s to mid 60s. Northwest winds 5 to 10 miles per hour. And on Saturday, partly cloudy in the morning then becoming mostly sunny. Highs in the lower 80s by the bay to the mid 90s inland. Light winds, becoming northwest 5 to 10 miles per hour in the afternoon. For Saturday night, clear. Lows from the 50s to upper 60s. West winds up to 5 miles per hour. For Sunday, mostly sunny in the morning then becoming sunny. Highs in the mid-80s by the bay to the upper 90s inland. Southwest winds 5 to 10 miles per hour. And on Sunday night, mostly clear. Lows from the 50s to mid-60s. Monday through Thursday, mostly clear. Highs from the mid-70s to lower 90s. Lows from the mid-50s to lower 60s. High temperatures today and lows tonight for the selected cities, San Jose, 85 and 62, Mountain View,
78 and 61, Morgan Hill, 94 and 60. The area forecast for the Monterey Bay and Salinas Valley. Coastal flood advisory in effect from 5 p.m. this afternoon to 2 a.m. Pacific Daylight Time Thursday. For today, partly cloudy in the morning, then becoming mostly sunny. Highs in the lower 70s at the coast at around 90 inland. West winds 5 to 10 miles per hour. For tonight, partly cloudy. Lows in the upper 50s. West winds 5 to 10 miles per hour. And on Saturday, partly cloudy in the morning, then becoming mostly sunny. Highs in the mid-70s at the coast to the lower 90s inland. West winds 5 to 10 miles per hour. For Saturday night, mostly clear until midnight, then becoming partly cloudy. Lows in the upper 50s. West winds 5 to 10 miles per hour until midnight, becoming light. For Sunday, partly cloudy in the morning, then becoming mostly sunny. Highs in the mid-70s at the coast to the mid-90s inland. Light winds, becoming west 5 to 10 miles per hour in the afternoon. And on Sunday night, mostly clear until midnight, then becoming partly cloudy. Lows in the upper 50s. Monday through Wednesday, partly cloudy. Highs from the lower 70s to mid-80s. Lows in the upper 50s. Wednesday night and Thursday, partly cloudy. Patchy fog, lows in the mid-50s, highs from the upper 60s to lower 80s. High temperatures today and lows tonight for the selected cities: Santa Cruz, 78 and 56, Monterey, 72 and 58, Salinas, 72 and 58, Hollister, 86 and 57, King City, 90 and 59. The following is an important weather message from the National Weather Service. Heat advisory remains in effect from 10 a.m. Saturday to 10 p.m. Pacific Daylight Time Sunday. What? Daytime highs in the mid-90s to low 100s. Nighttime lows in the mid-60s to mid-70s. Where? The Santa Clara Valley and Eastern Hills, the East Bay Hills and Valleys, Western Sonoma County Hills, the Santa Cruz Mountains, Interior Monterey County and the Santa Lucia Range, most of San Benito County and the Chilame Hills in Southeast Monterey County, and North Bay Interior Mountains. When? From 10 a.m. Saturday to 10 p.m. Pacific Daylight Time Sunday. Impacts. This level of heat affects most individuals sensitive to heat, especially those without effective cooling and or adequate hydration. Impacts possible in some health systems and in heat-sensitive industries. Additional details, the hottest locations will be across the far interior. Hydration is a critical piece to surviving the heat. Drink water, and if possible, take water to those who are vulnerable. Take extra precautions when outside. Wear lightweight and loose-fitting clothing. 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Do not leave young children or pets in unattended vehicles. Car interiors will reach lethal temperatures in a matter of minutes. 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The weather overview for the Bay Area and Central Coast. Warming trend through the weekend will result in moderate to major heat risk for the interior near critical fire weather conditions in the higher terrain through Sunday. Minor coastal flooding for Bayshore locations along the San Francisco Bay, San Pablo Bay, and Monterey Bay Friday evening through Thursday morning. The extended forecast for the Bay Area and Central Coast, Monday and Monday night, mostly clear. High 60 to 95. Lows 50 to 70. Tuesday and Tuesday night, mostly clear. High 60 to 95. Lows 50 to 65. Wednesday and Wednesday night, partly cloudy. Patchy fog after midnight. High 60 to 90. Lows 50 to 65. Thursday and Thursday night, partly cloudy. High 60 to 90. Lows 50 to 65. Friday and Friday night, partly cloudy.
High 60 to 85.

lows 50 to 65. Sunrise, sunset, and tidal information for the San Francisco Bay Area for Friday, August 7. The sunrise today, 6:18 a.m. The sunset tonight, 8:12 p.m. Tidal data at the Golden Gate for today. Low tide, 1:16 a.m. at 0.37 feet. High tide, 8:44 a.m. at 3.92 feet. Low tide, 12:20 p.m. at 3.24 feet. High tide, 6:55 p.m. at 6.44 feet. Here are the buoy observations for 9 a.m. Pacific Daylight Time. At offshore buoy 6, winds west at 4 knots, pressure 1,023.3 millibars. At offshore buoy 59, winds north at 12 knots, water temperature 65, pressure 1,021.8 millibars. At Point Arena buoy, winds northwest 12 knots, water temperature 58, pressure 1,016.7 millibars, seas 3 feet, every 7 seconds. At buoy 13 near Bodega Bay, winds northwest at 12 knots, pressure 1,016.9 millibars, swell 3 feet, every 6 seconds. At Point Reyes Wave Rider buoy, water temperature 59, seas 4 feet, every 13 seconds. At San Francisco buoy, winds northwest at 10 knots, pressure 1,016.8 millibars, swell 3 feet, every 5 seconds. At Half Moon Bay buoy, winds northwest 8 knots, water temperature 61, pressure 1,017.0 millibars, seas 2 feet, every 9 seconds. At Monterey Bay buoy, winds north 10 knots, water temperature 62, pressure 1,017.1 millibars, seas 3 feet, every 8 seconds. At Point Sur, Wave Rider buoy, water temperature 59, seas 3 feet, every 8 seconds. At Cape San Martin buoy, winds northwest 10 knots, water temperature 60, pressure 1,017.4 millibars. Seas 3 feet, every 8 seconds. Synopsis for the Central California coast and bays, including the Monterey Bay, Greater Farallones, and Cordell Bank National Marine Sanctuaries, northwest winds will gradually increase to a fresh to strong breeze, particularly across the outer northern waters on Saturday through the middle of next week. Moderate northwest seas also build to rough by Sunday morning, continuing into the early part of next week. Winds and seas remain elevated through the middle of next week. A long period southerly swell of 15 to 17 seconds will impact the coastal waters beginning Saturday morning. The marine forecast for San Pablo Bay, Suisun Bay, the West Delta, and the San Francisco Bay north of the Bay Bridge. For today, southwest wind 10 to 20 knots. For tonight, southwest wind 10 to 15 knots. For Saturday, southwest wind 5 to 10 knots, rising to 10 to 15 knots in the afternoon. The marine forecast for Monterey Bay. For today, west wind around 5 knots, rising to 5 to 10 knots this afternoon. Seas around 2 feet or less. Wave detail, west 2 feet at 6 seconds. Patchy dense fog this morning. For tonight, west wind 5 to 10 knots, easing to around 5 knots after midnight. Seas around 2 feet or less. Wave detail, west 2 feet at 6 seconds. Patchy fog after midnight. For Saturday, west wind around 5 knots, rising to 5 to 10 knots in the afternoon. Seas around 2 feet or less, then around 3 feet in the afternoon. Wave detail, northwest 2 feet at 8 seconds. Patchy fog in the morning. The coastal waters forecast from Pigeon Point to Point Pinos out to 10 nautical miles. For today, northwest wind 5 to 10 knots, rising to 10 to 15 knots late. Seas around 3 feet. Wave detail, northwest 3 feet at 7 seconds and south 2 feet at 12 seconds. For tonight, northwest wind 10 to 15 knots, easing to around 5 knots after midnight. Seas around 3 feet. Wave detail, northwest 3 feet at 7 seconds. For Saturday, northwest wind around 5 knots, rising to 5 to 10 knots in the afternoon.
seas 3 to 4 feet. Wave detail, northwest 3 feet at 7 seconds and south 2 feet at 12 seconds. Patchy dense fog in the morning. The following is an important weather message from the National Weather Service. Issued at 7:45 p.m. Pacific Daylight Time. Coastal flood advisory in effect from 5 p.m. Friday to 2 a.m. Pacific Daylight Time Thursday. What? Up to 1.7 feet of inundation above ground level is possible in low-lying areas near shorelines and tidal waterways. Where? Bayshore locations along the San Francisco Bay, San Pablo Bay, and Monterey Bay. When? From 5 p.m. Friday to 2 a.m. Pacific Daylight Time Thursday. Impacts, flooding of lots, parks, and roads with only isolated road closures expected. Additional details, at the San Francisco tidal gauge, high tide is expected to be 1.0 feet above normal 6.84 feet mean lower low water at 6:55 p.m. Friday 8/7, 1.3 feet above normal 7.15 feet mean lower low water at 8 p.m. Saturday 8/8, 1.6 feet above normal 7.44 feet mean lower low water at 9:02 p.m. Sunday August 9th, 1.7 feet above normal 7.56 feet mean lower low water at 10:01 p.m. Monday 8/10, 1.6 feet above normal 7.44 feet mean lower low water at 10:57 p.m. Tuesday 8/11 and 1.3 feet above normal 7.14 feet mean lower low water at 11:49 p.m. Wednesday August 12th. These predictions include both astronomical tides and roughly 3 to 6 inches of additional water mainly from a combination of thermal expansion and accumulated sea level rise since the tidal datum was established 1983-2001. High tide varies up to 90 minutes earlier or later along the Pacific coast and through the San Francisco Bay, respectively. High tides may result in flooding along coastal trail, cut off access to some low-lying beaches and coastal areas, and bring water and waves farther up the beach than typical. If travel is required, allow extra time as some roads may be closed. Do not drive, bike, or walk around barricades or through water of unknown depth. Take the necessary actions to protect flood-prone property. The area forecast for the peninsula, North Bay, and East Bay. Coastal flood advisory in effect from 5 p.m. this afternoon to 2 a.m. Pacific Daylight Time Thursday. Heat advisory in effect from 10 a.m. Saturday to 10 p.m. Pacific Daylight Time Sunday. For today, partly cloudy in the morning then becoming mostly sunny. Highs around 70 at the coast to the mid-90s inland. West winds 5 to 10 miles per hour. For tonight, mostly clear until midnight then becoming partly cloudy. Lows from the mid-50s to lower 60s. West winds 5 to 10 miles per hour. And on Saturday, partly cloudy in the morning then becoming mostly sunny. Highs in the mid-70s at the coast to the upper 90s inland. Southwest winds 5 to 10 miles per hour. For Saturday night, mostly clear. Lows from the 50s to mid-60s. Southwest winds 5 to 10 miles per hour. For Sunday, mostly sunny in the morning then becoming sunny. Highs in the upper 70s at the coast around 101 inland. Southwest winds 5 to 10 miles per hour. And on Sunday night, mostly clear. Lows from the mid-50s to lower 60s. For Monday, partly cloudy in the morning then becoming mostly sunny. Highs from the lower 70s to mid-80s. For Monday night, mostly clear until midnight then becoming partly cloudy. Lows from the mid-50s to lower 60s. Tuesday and Tuesday night, mostly clear. Highs from the lower 70s to mid-80s. Lows from the mid-50s to lower 60s. Wednesday through Thursday, partly cloudy. Highs from the lower 70s to mid-80s. Lows from the mid-50s to lower 60s. High temperatures today and lows tonight for the selected cities, San Francisco, 68 and 57, San Francisco Airport, 75 and 59, Redwood City, 85 and 60, Oakland, 74 and 59, Fremont, 81 and 61, Concord, 94 and 61, Livermore, 90
84 and 63, San Rafael, 84 and 58, Santa Rosa, 89 and 52, Napa, 84 and 56, Fairfield, 92 and 61. These are the 9 a.m. Pacific Daylight Time observations for the San Francisco and Monterey Bay areas on Friday, August 7th. At San Francisco Airport, it was partly sunny, temperature 59, dew point 55, relative humidity 87%, calm, pressure 30.04 inches and rising. At Oakland Airport, it was cloudy, temperature 59, dew point 56, relative humidity 89%, west wind at 6 miles an hour, pressure 30.04 inches and rising. At San Jose Airport, it was cloudy, temperature 64, dew point 57, relative humidity 78%, calm, pressure 30.03 inches and rising. At Santa Rosa, fog was reported, temperature 57, calm, pressure 30.03 and rising. At Concord, it was mostly sunny, temperature 65, southwest wind at 6. At Livermore, it was mostly sunny, temperature 64, northwest wind at 6. At Monterey, it was cloudy, temperature 59, northwest wind at 7, pressure 30.03 and steady. At Salinas, it was cloudy, temperature 61, dew point 56, relative humidity 83%, west wind at 5. Here are some observations around California and western Nevada. It was sunny, with a temperature of 66 at Sacramento, 70 at South Lake Tahoe, 81 at Blue Canyon, and 75 at Mammoth Lakes. It was mostly sunny, with a temperature of 79 at Reno, and 64 at Truckee. It was partly sunny, with a temperature of 72 at Los Angeles, and 75 at San Diego. 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This broadcast originates from the National Weather Service office located in Monterey, California, and serves the South Bay and Monterey Bay Area, including the city of San Jose, Monterey, Salinas, and Santa Cruz. Local temperature reports around San Francisco Bay for 9 a.m. Downtown San Francisco was 57 degrees. Oakland Museum was 59 degrees. Redwood City was 63 degrees. San Rafael was 57 degrees. The area forecast for the South Bay, including the San Jose metro area and the Santa Clara Valley. Coastal flood advisory in effect from 5 p.m. this afternoon to 2 a.m. Pacific Daylight Time Thursday. Heat advisory in effect from 10 a.m. Saturday to 10 p.m. Pacific Daylight Time Sunday. For today, partly cloudy in the morning then becoming sunny. Highs in the upper 70s by the bay to the lower 90s inland. Northwest winds 5 to 10 miles per hour. For tonight, mostly clear. Lows from the 50s to mid-60s. Northwest winds 5 to 10 miles per hour. And on Saturday, partly cloudy in the morning then becoming mostly sunny. Highs in the lower 80s by the bay to the mid-90s inland. Light winds, becoming northwest 5 to 10 miles per hour in the afternoon. For Saturday night, clear. Lows from the 50s to upper 60s. West winds up to 5 miles per hour. For Sunday, mostly sunny in the morning then becoming sunny. Highs in the mid-80s by the bay to the upper 90s inland. Southwest winds 5 to 10 miles per hour. And on Sunday night, mostly clear. Lows from the 50s to mid-60s. Monday through Thursday, mostly clear. Highs from the mid-70s to lower 90s. Lows from the mid-50s to lower 60s. High temperatures today and lows tonight for the selected cities, San Jose, 85 and 62, Mountain View, 78 and 61, Morgan Hill, 94 and 60. The area forecast for the Monterey Bay and Salinas Valley. Coastal flood advisory in effect from 5 p.m. this afternoon to 2 a.m. Pacific Daylight Time Thursday. For today, partly cloudy in the morning.

becoming mostly sunny. Highs in the lower 70s at the coast and around 90 inland. West winds 5 to 10 miles per hour. For tonight, partly cloudy. Lows in the upper 50s. West winds 5 to 10 miles per hour. And on Saturday, partly cloudy in the morning, then becoming mostly sunny. Highs in the mid-70s at the coast to the lower 90s inland. West winds 5 to 10 miles per hour. For Saturday night, mostly clear until midnight, then becoming partly cloudy. Lows in the upper 50s. West winds 5 to 10 miles per hour until midnight, becoming light. For Sunday, partly cloudy in the morning, then becoming mostly sunny. Highs in the mid-70s at the coast to the mid-90s inland. Light winds, becoming west 5 to 10 miles per hour in the afternoon. And on Sunday night, mostly clear until midnight, then becoming partly cloudy. Lows in the upper 50s. Monday through Wednesday, partly cloudy. Highs from the lower 70s to mid-80s. Lows in the upper 50s. Wednesday night and Thursday, partly cloudy. Patchy fog. Lows in the mid-50s. Highs from the upper 60s to lower 80s. High temperatures today and lows tonight for the selected cities: Santa Cruz, 78 and 56, Monterey, 72 and 58, Salinas, 72 and 58, Hollister, 86 and 57, King City, 90 and 59. The following is an important weather message from the National Weather Service. Heat advisory remains in effect from 10 a.m. Saturday to 10 p.m. Pacific Daylight Time Sunday. What? Daytime highs in the mid-90s to low 100s. Nighttime lows in the mid-60s to mid-70s. Where? The Santa Clara Valley and Eastern Hills, the East Bay Hills and Valleys, Western Sonoma County Hills, the Santa Cruz Mountains, Interior Monterey County and the Santa Lucia Range, most of San Benito County and the Chilame Hills in Southeast Monterey County, and North Bay Interior Mountains. When? From 10 a.m. Saturday to 10 p.m. Pacific Daylight Time Sunday. Impacts. This level of heat affects most individuals sensitive to heat, especially those without effective cooling and or adequate hydration. Impacts possible in some health systems and in heat-sensitive industries. Additional details, the hottest locations will be across the far interior. Hydration is a critical piece to surviving the heat. Drink water, and if possible, take water to those who are vulnerable. Take extra precautions when outside. Wear lightweight and loose-fitting clothing. Try to limit strenuous activities to the early morning or evening. 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Beat the heat and check the back seat. Do not leave young children or pets in unattended vehicles. Car interiors will reach lethal temperatures in a matter of minutes. 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The weather overview for the Bay Area and Central Coast: warming trend through the weekend will result in moderate to major heat risk for the interior near critical fire weather conditions in the higher terrain through Sunday. Minor coastal flooding for Bayshore locations along the San Francisco Bay, San Pablo Bay, and Monterey Bay Friday evening through Thursday morning. The extended forecast for the Bay Area and Central Coast: Monday and Monday night, mostly clear. High 60 to 95. Lows 50 to 70. Tuesday and Tuesday night, mostly clear. High 60 to 95. Lows 50 to 65. Wednesday and Wednesday night, partly cloudy. Patchy fog after midnight. High 60 to 90. Lows 50 to 65. Thursday and Thursday night, partly cloudy. High 60 to 90. Lows 50 to 65. Friday and Friday night, partly cloudy. High 60 to 85. Lows 50 to 65. Sunrise, sunset, and tidal information for the San Francisco Bay Area for Friday, August 7. The sunrise today, 6:18 a.m. The sunset tonight, 8:12 p.m. Tidal day.

knots, water temperature 58, pressure 1016.7 millibars, seas 3 feet, every 7 seconds. At buoy 13 near Bodega Bay, winds northwest at 12 knots, pressure 1016.9 millibars, swell 3 feet, every 6 seconds. At Point Reyes Bay, winds northwest at 12 knots, pressure 1016.9 millibars, swell 3 feet, every 6 seconds. At Point Reyes Wave Rider Buoy, water temperature 59, seas 4 feet, every 13 seconds. At San Francisco Buoy, winds northwest at 10 knots, pressure 1016.8 millibars, swell 3 feet, every 5 seconds. At Half Moon Bay Buoy, winds northwest 8 knots, water temperature 61, pressure 1017.0 millibars, seas 2 feet, every 9 seconds. At Monterey Bay Buoy, winds north 10 knots, water temperature 62, pressure 1017.1 millibars, seas 3 feet, every 8 seconds. At Point Sur, Wave Rider Buoy, water temperature 59, seas 3 feet, every 8 seconds. At Cape San Martin Buoy, winds northwest 10 knots, water temperature 60, pressure 1017.4 millibars. Seas 3 feet, every 8 seconds. Synopsis for the Central California coast and bays, including the Monterey Bay, Greater Farallones, and Cordell Bank National Marine Sanctuaries, northwest winds will gradually increase to a fresh to strong breeze, particularly across the outer northern waters on Saturday through the middle of next week. Moderate northwest seas also build to rough by Sunday morning, continuing into the early part of next week. Winds and seas remain elevated through the middle of next week. A long period southerly swell of 15 to 17 seconds will impact the coastal waters beginning Saturday morning. The marine forecast for San Pablo Bay, Suisun Bay, the West Delta, and the San Francisco Bay north of the Bay Bridge. For today, southwest wind 10 to 20 knots. For tonight, southwest wind 10 to 15 knots. For Saturday, southwest wind 5 to 10 knots, rising to 10 to 15 knots in the afternoon. The marine forecast for Monterey Bay. For today, west wind around 5 knots, rising to 5 to 10 knots this afternoon. Seas around 2 feet or less. Wave detail, west 2 feet at 6 seconds. Patchy dense fog this morning. For tonight, west wind 5 to 10 knots, easing to around 5 knots after midnight. Seas around 2 feet or less. Wave detail, west 2 feet at 6 seconds. Patchy fog after midnight. For Saturday, west wind around 5 knots, rising to 5 to 10 knots in the afternoon. Seas around 2 feet or less, then around 3 feet in the afternoon. Wave detail, northwest 2 feet at 8 seconds. Patchy fog in the morning. The coastal waters forecast from Pigeon Point to Point Pinos out to 10 nautical miles. For today, northwest wind 5 to 10 knots, rising to 10 to 15 knots late. Seas around 3 feet. Wave detail, northwest 3 feet at 7 seconds and south 2 feet at 12 seconds. For tonight, northwest wind 10 to 15 knots, easing to around 5 knots after midnight. Seas around 3 feet. Wave detail, northwest 3 feet at 7 seconds. For Saturday, northwest wind around 5 knots, rising to 5 to 10 knots in the afternoon. Seas 3 to 4 feet. Wave detail, northwest 3 feet at 7 seconds and south 2 feet at 12 seconds. Patchy dense fog in the morning. Synopsis for the Central California coast and bays, including the Monterey Bay, Greater Farallones, and Cordell Bank National Marine Sanctuaries, moderate northwest winds continue on a gradual increase towards fresh to strong breezes with moderate seas building to rough by Sunday. These conditions remain elevated through the middle of next week, particularly across the northern outer waters. A long period southerly swell around 15 to 17 seconds persists through Monday. The marine forecast for San Pablo Bay, Suisun Bay, the West Delta, and the San Francisco Bay north of the Bay Bridge. For today, southwest wind 5 to 10 knots,

rising to 10 to 15 knots this afternoon. For tonight, southwest wind 10 to 15 knots. For Saturday, southwest wind 5 to 10 knots, rising to 10 to 15 knots in the afternoon. The marine forecast for Monterey Bay. For today, west wind around 5 knots, rising to 5 to 10 knots this afternoon. Seas around 2 feet or less. Wave detail, west 2 feet at 6 seconds. Patchy dense fog this morning. For tonight, west wind 5 to 10 knots, easing to around 5 knots after midnight. Seas around 2 feet or less. Wave detail, west 2 feet at 6 seconds. Patchy fog after midnight. For Saturday, west wind around 5 knots, rising to 5 to 10 knots in the afternoon. Seas around 2 feet or less, then around 3 feet in the afternoon. Wave detail, northwest 2 feet at 8 seconds. Patchy fog in the morning. The coastal waters forecast from Pigeon Point to Point Pinos out to 10 nautical miles. For today, northwest wind 5 to 10 knots, rising to 10 to 15 knots late. Seas around 3 feet. Wave detail, northwest 3 feet at 7 seconds and south 2 feet at 12 seconds. For tonight, northwest wind 10 to 15 knots, easing to around 5 knots after midnight. Seas around 3 feet. Wave detail, northwest 3 feet at 7 seconds. For Saturday, northwest wind around 5 knots, rising to 5 to 10 knots in the afternoon. Seas 3 to 4 feet. Wave detail, northwest 3 feet at 7 seconds and south 2 feet at 12 seconds. Patchy dense fog in the morning. The following is an important weather message from the National Weather Service. Issued at 7:45 p.m. Pacific Daylight Time. Coastal flood advisory in effect from 5 p.m. Friday to 2 a.m. Pacific Daylight Time Thursday. What? Up to 1.7 feet of inundation above ground level is possible in low-lying areas near shorelines and tidal waterways. Where? Bayshore locations along the San Francisco Bay, San Pablo Bay, and Monterey Bay. When? From 5 p.m. Friday to 2 a.m. Pacific Daylight Time Thursday. Impacts, flooding of lots, parks, and roads with only isolated road closures expected. Additional details, at the San Francisco tidal gauge, high tide is expected to be 1.0 feet above normal 6.84 feet mean lower low water at 6:55 p.m. Friday 8/7, 1.3 feet above normal 7.15 feet mean lower low water at 8 p.m. Saturday 8/8, 1.6 feet above normal 7.44 feet mean lower low water at 9:02 p.m. Sunday August 9th, 1.7 feet above normal 7.56 feet mean lower low water at 10:01 p.m. Monday 8/10, 1.6 feet above normal 7.44 feet mean lower low water at 10:57 p.m. Tuesday 8/11 and 1.3 feet above normal 7.14 feet mean lower low water at 11:49 p.m. Wednesday August 12th. These predictions include both astronomical tides and roughly 3 to 6 inches of additional water mainly from a combination of thermal expansion and accumulated sea level rise since the tidal datum was established 1983-2001. High tide varies up to 90 minutes earlier or later along the Pacific coast and through the San Francisco Bay, respectively. High tides may result in flooding along coastal trail, cut off access to some low-lying beaches and coastal areas, and bring water and waves farther up the beach than typical. If travel is required, allow extra time as some roads may be closed. Do not drive, bike, or walk around barricades or through water of unknown depth. Take the necessary actions to protect flood-prone property. The area forecast for the peninsula, North Bay, and East Bay. Coastal flood advisory in effect from 5 p.m. this afternoon to 2 a.m. Pacific Daylight Time Thursday. Heat advisory in effect from 10 a.m. Saturday to 10 p.m. Pacific Daylight Time Sunday. For today, partly cloudy in the morning then becoming mostly sunny. Highs around 70 at the coast to the mid-90s inland. West winds 5 to 10 miles per hour.

tonight, mostly clear until midnight, then becoming partly cloudy. Lows from the mid-50s to lower 60s. West winds 5 to 10 miles per hour. And on Saturday, partly cloudy in the morning, then becoming mostly sunny. Highs in the mid-70s at the coast to the upper 90s inland. Southwest winds 5 to 10 miles per hour. For Saturday night, mostly clear. Lows from the 50s to mid-60s. Southwest winds 5 to 10 miles per hour. For Sunday, mostly sunny in the morning, then becoming sunny. Highs in the upper 70s at the coast to around 101 inland. Southwest winds 5 to 10 miles per hour. And on Sunday night, mostly clear. Lows from the mid-50s to lower 60s. For Monday, partly cloudy in the morning, then becoming mostly sunny. Highs from the lower 70s to mid-80s. For Monday night, mostly clear until midnight, then becoming partly cloudy. Lows from the mid-50s to lower 60s. Tuesday and Tuesday night, mostly clear. Highs from the lower 70s to mid-80s. Lows from the mid-50s to lower 60s. Wednesday through Thursday, partly cloudy. Highs from the lower 70s to mid-80s. Lows from the mid-50s to lower 60s. High temperatures today and lows tonight for the selected cities. San Francisco, 68 and 57. San Francisco Airport, 75 and 59. Redwood City, 85 and 60. Oakland, 74 and 59. Fremont, 81 and 61. Concord, 94 and 61. Livermore, 94 and 63. San Rafael, 84 and 58. Santa Rosa, 89 and 52. Napa, 84 and 56. Fairfield, 92 and 61. These are the 9 a.m. Pacific Daylight Time observations for the San Francisco and Monterey Bay areas on Friday, August 7th. At San Francisco Airport, it was partly sunny, temperature 59, dew point 55, relative humidity 87%, calm, pressure 30.04 inches and rising. At Oakland Airport, it was cloudy, temperature 59, dew point 56, relative humidity 89%, west wind at 6 miles an hour, pressure 30.04 inches and rising. At San Jose Airport, it was cloudy, temperature 64, dew point 57, relative humidity 78%, calm, pressure 30.03 inches and rising. At Santa Rosa, fog was reported, temperature 57, calm, pressure 30.03 and rising. At Concord, it was mostly sunny, temperature 65, southwest wind at 6. At Livermore, it was mostly sunny, temperature 64, northwest wind at 6. At Monterey, it was cloudy, temperature 59, northwest wind at 7, pressure 30.03 and steady. At Salinas, it was cloudy, temperature 61, dew point 56, relative humidity 83%, west wind at 5. Here are some observations around California and western Nevada. It was sunny, with a temperature of 66 at Sacramento, 70 at South Lake Tahoe, 81 at Blue Canyon, and 75 at Mammoth Lakes. It was mostly sunny, with a temperature of 79 at Reno, and 64 at Truckee. It was partly sunny, with a temperature of 72 at Los Angeles, and 75 at San Diego. Local temperature reports around San Francisco Bay for 9 a.m. Downtown San Francisco was 57 degrees. Oakland Museum was 59 degrees. Redwood City was 63 degrees. San Rafael was 57 degrees. The area forecast for the South Bay, including the San Jose metro area and the Santa Clara Valley. Coastal flood advisory in effect from 5 p.m. this afternoon to 2 a.m. Pacific Daylight Time Thursday. Heat advisory in effect from 10 a.m. Saturday to 10 p.m. Pacific Daylight Time Sunday. For today, partly cloudy in the morning, then becoming sunny. Highs in the upper 70s by the bay to the lower 90s inland. Northwest winds 5 to 10 miles per hour. For tonight, mostly clear. Lows from the 50s to mid-60s. Northwest winds 5 to 10 miles per hour.

on Saturday. Partly cloudy in the morning, then becoming mostly sunny. Highs in the lower 80s by the bay to the mid-90s inland. Light winds becoming northwest 5 to 10 miles per hour in the afternoon. For Saturday night, clear. Lows from the 50s to upper 60s. West winds up to 5 miles per hour. For Sunday, mostly sunny in the morning, then becoming sunny. Highs in the mid-80s by the bay to the upper 90s inland. Southwest winds 5 to 10 miles per hour. And on Sunday night, mostly clear. Lows from the 50s to mid-60s. Monday through Thursday, mostly clear. Highs from the mid-70s to lower 90s. Lows from the mid-50s to lower 60s. High temperatures today and lows tonight for the selected cities: San Jose, 85 and 62, Mountain View, 78 and 61, Morgan Hill, 94 and 60. The area forecast for the Monterey Bay and Salinas Valley: coastal flood advisory in effect from 5 p.m. this afternoon to 2 a.m. Pacific Daylight Time Thursday. For today, partly cloudy in the morning, then becoming mostly sunny. Highs in the lower 70s at the coast to around 90 inland. West winds 5 to 10 miles per hour. For tonight, partly cloudy. Lows in the upper 50s. West winds 5 to 10 miles per hour. And on Saturday, partly cloudy in the morning, then becoming mostly sunny. Highs in the mid-70s at the coast to the lower 90s inland. West winds 5 to 10 miles per hour. For Saturday night, mostly clear until midnight, then becoming partly cloudy. Lows in the upper 50s. West winds 5 to 10 miles per hour until midnight, becoming light. For Sunday, partly cloudy in the morning, then becoming mostly sunny. Highs in the mid-70s at the coast to the mid-90s inland. Light winds becoming west 5 to 10 miles per hour in the afternoon. And on Sunday night, mostly clear until midnight, then becoming partly cloudy. Lows in the upper 50s. Monday through Wednesday, partly cloudy. Highs from the lower 70s to mid-80s. Lows in the upper 50s. Wednesday night and Thursday, partly cloudy. Patchy fog. Lows in the mid-50s. Highs from the upper 60s to lower 80s. High temperatures today and lows tonight for the selected cities: Santa Cruz, 78 and 56, Monterey, 72 and 58, Salinas, 72 and 58, Hollister, 86 and 57, King City, 90 and 59. The following is an important weather message from the National Weather Service. Heat advisory remains in effect from 10 a.m. Saturday to 10 p.m. Pacific Daylight Time Sunday. What? Daytime highs in the mid-90s to low 100s. Nighttime lows in the mid-60s to mid-70s. Where? The Santa Clara Valley and Eastern Hills, the East Bay Hills and Valleys, Western Sonoma County Hills, the Santa Cruz Mountains, Interior Monterey County and the Santa Lucia Range, most of San Benito County and the Chilame Hills in Southeast Monterey County, and North Bay Interior Mountains. When? From 10 a.m. Saturday to 10 p.m. Pacific Daylight Time Sunday. Impacts. This level of heat affects most individuals sensitive to heat, especially those without effective cooling and or adequate hydration. Impacts possible in some health systems and in heat-sensitive industries. Additional details: the hottest locations will be across the far interior. Hydration is a critical piece to surviving the heat. Drink water, and if possible, take water to those who are vulnerable. Take extra precautions when outside. Wear lightweight and loose-fitting clothing. Try to limit strenuous activities to the early morning or evening. Take action when you experience symptoms of heat exhaustion and or heat stroke. Beat the heat and check the back seat. Do not leave young children or pets in unattended vehicles. Car interiors will reach lethal temperatures in a matter of minutes. 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

overview for the Bay Area and Central Coast. Warming trend through the weekend will result in moderate to major heat risk for the interior near critical fire. Weather conditions in the higher terrain through Sunday, minor coastal flooding for Bayshore locations along the San Francisco Bay, San Pablo Bay, and Monterey Bay Friday evening through Thursday morning. The extended forecast for the Bay Area and Central Coast, Monday and Monday night, mostly clear. High 60 to 95. Lows 50 to 70. Tuesday and Tuesday night, mostly clear. High 60 to 95. Lows 50 to 65. Wednesday and Wednesday night, partly cloudy. Patchy fog after midnight. High 60 to 90. Lows 50 to 65. Thursday and Thursday night, partly cloudy. High 60 to 90. Lows 50 to 65. Friday and Friday night, partly cloudy. High 60 to 85. Lows 50 to 65. The weather overview for the Bay Area and Central Coast. Warming trend through the weekend will result in moderate to major heat risk for the interior near critical fire. Weather conditions in the higher terrain through Sunday, minor coastal flooding for Bayshore locations along the San Francisco Bay, San Pablo Bay, and Monterey Bay Friday evening through Thursday morning. The extended forecast for the Bay Area and Central Coast, Sunday and Sunday night, mostly clear. Highs 65 to 105. Lows 50 to 75. Monday and Monday night, mostly clear. High 60 to 95. Lows 50 to 70. Tuesday and Tuesday night, partly cloudy. High 60 to 90. Lows 50 to 65. Wednesday and Wednesday night, partly cloudy. Patchy fog after midnight. High 60 to 90. Lows 50 to 65. Thursday, partly sunny in the morning, then clearing. Warmer. High 60 to 90. 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This broadcast originates from the National Weather Service office located in Monterey, California, and serves the South Bay and Monterey Bay Area, including the cities of San Jose, Monterey, Salinas, and Santa Cruz. Sunrise, sunset, and tidal information for the San Francisco Bay Area for Friday, August 7. The sunrise today, 6:18 a.m. The sunset tonight, 8:12 p.m. Tidal data at the Golden Gate for today. Low tide, 1:16 a.m. at 0.37 feet. High tide, 8:44 a.m. at 3.92 feet. Low tide, 12:20 p.m. at 3.24 feet. High tide, 6:55 p.m. at 6.44 feet. Here are the buoy observations for 9 a.m. Pacific Daylight Time. An offshore buoy 6 winds west at 4 knots, pressure 1,023.3 millibars. An offshore buoy 59 winds north at 12 knots, water temperature 65, pressure 1,021.8 millibars. At Point Arena buoy, winds northwest 12 knots, water temperature 58, pressure 1,016.7 millibars, seas 3 feet, every 7 seconds. At buoy 13 near Bodega Bay, winds northwest at 12 knots, pressure 1,016.9 millibars, swell 3 feet, every 6 seconds. At Point Reyes Wave Rider buoy, water temperature 59, seas 4 feet, every 13 seconds. At San Francisco buoy, winds northwest at 10 knots, pressure 1,016.8 millibars, swell 3 feet, every 5 seconds. At Half Moon Bay buoy, winds northwest 8 knots, water temperature 61, pressure 1,017.0 millibars, seas 2 feet, every 9 seconds. At Monterey Bay buoy, winds north 10 knots, water temperature 62, pressure 1,017.1 millibars, seas 3 feet, every 8 seconds. At Point Sur, Wave Rider buoy, water temperature 59, seas 3 feet, every 8 seconds. At Cape San Martin buoy, winds northwest 10 knots, water temperature 60, pressure 1,017.4 millibars.

sees 3 feet every 8 seconds. Synopsis for the Central California coast and bays, including the Monterey Bay, Greater Farallones, and Cordell Bank National Marine Sanctuaries, moderate northwest winds continue on a gradual increase towards fresh to strong breezes with moderate seas building to rough by Sunday. These conditions remain elevated through the middle of next week, particularly across the northern outer waters. A long period southerly swell around 15 to 17 seconds persists through Monday. The marine forecast for San Pablo Bay, Suisun Bay, the West Delta, and the San Francisco Bay north of the Bay Bridge. For today, southwest wind 5 to 10 knots, rising to 10 to 15 knots this afternoon. For tonight, southwest wind 10 to 15 knots. For Saturday, southwest wind 5 to 10 knots, rising to 10 to 15 knots in the afternoon. The marine forecast for Monterey Bay. For today, west wind around 5 knots, rising to 5 to 10 knots this afternoon. Seas around 2 feet or less. Wave detail, west 2 feet at 6 seconds. Patchy dense fog this morning. For tonight, west wind 5 to 10 knots, easing to around 5 knots after midnight. Seas around 2 feet or less. Wave detail, west 2 feet at 6 seconds. Patchy fog after midnight. For Saturday, west wind around 5 knots, rising to 5 to 10 knots in the afternoon. Seas around 2 feet or less, then around 3 feet in the afternoon. Wave detail, northwest 2 feet at 8 seconds. Patchy fog in the morning. The coastal waters forecast from Pigeon Point to Point Pinos out to 10 nautical miles. For today, northwest wind 5 to 10 knots, rising to 10 to 15 knots late. Seas around 3 feet. Wave detail, northwest 3 feet at 7 seconds and south 2 feet at 12 seconds. For tonight, northwest wind 10 to 15 knots, easing to around 5 knots after midnight. Seas around 3 feet. Wave detail, northwest 3 feet at 7 seconds. For Saturday, northwest wind around 5 knots, rising to 5 to 10 knots in the afternoon. Seas 3 to 4 feet. Wave detail, northwest 3 feet at 7 seconds and south 2 feet at 12 seconds. Patchy dense fog in the morning. The following is an important weather message from the National Weather Service. Issued at 7:45 p.m. Pacific Daylight Time. Coastal flood advisory in effect from 5 p.m. Friday to 2 a.m. Pacific Daylight Time Thursday. What? Up to 1.7 feet of inundation above ground level is possible in low-lying areas near shorelines and tidal waterways. Where? Bayshore locations along the San Francisco Bay, San Pablo Bay, and Monterey Bay. When? From 5 p.m. Friday to 2 a.m. Pacific Daylight Time Thursday. Impacts, flooding of lots, parks, and roads with only isolated road closures expected. Additional details, at the San Francisco tidal gauge, high tide is expected to be 1.0 feet above normal 6.84 feet mean lower low water at 6:55 p.m. Friday 8/7, 1.3 feet above normal 7.15 feet mean lower low water at 8 p.m. Saturday 8/8, 1.6 feet above normal 7.44 feet mean lower low water at 9:02 p.m. Sunday August 9th, 1.7 feet above normal 7.56 feet mean lower low water at 10:01 p.m. Monday 8/10, 1.6 feet above normal 7.44 feet mean lower low water at 10:57 p.m. Tuesday 8/11 and 1.3 feet above normal 7.14 feet mean lower low water at 11:49 p.m. Wednesday August 12th. These predictions include both astronomical tides and roughly 3 to 6 inches of additional water, mainly from a combination of thermal expansion and accumulated sea level rise since the tidal datum was established 1983-2001. High tide varies up to 90 minutes earlier or later along the Pacific coast and through the San Francisco Bay, respectively. High tides may result in flooding along coastal trail, cut off access to some low-lying beaches and coastal areas, and bring water and wave farther up the beach than typical.

If travel is required, allow extra time as some roads may be closed. Do not drive, bike, or walk around barricades or through water of unknown depth. Take the necessary actions to protect flood-prone property. The area forecast for the peninsula, North Bay, and East Bay. Coastal flood advisory in effect from 5 p.m. this afternoon to 2 a.m. Pacific Daylight Time Thursday. Heat advisory in effect from 10 a.m. Saturday to 10 p.m. Pacific Daylight Time Sunday. For today, partly cloudy in the morning, then becoming mostly sunny. Highs around 70 at the coast to the mid-90s inland. West winds 5 to 10 miles per hour. For tonight, mostly clear until midnight, then becoming partly cloudy. Lows from the mid-50s to lower 60s. West winds 5 to 10 miles per hour. And on Saturday, partly cloudy in the morning, then becoming mostly sunny. Highs in the mid-70s at the coast to the upper 90s inland. Southwest winds 5 to 10 miles per hour. For Saturday night, mostly clear. Lows from the 50s to mid-60s. Southwest winds 5 to 10 miles per hour. For Sunday, mostly sunny in the morning, then becoming sunny. Highs in the upper 70s at the coast around 101 inland. Southwest winds 5 to 10 miles per hour. And on Sunday night, mostly clear. Lows from the mid-50s to lower 60s. For Monday, partly cloudy in the morning, then becoming mostly sunny. Highs from the lower 70s to mid-80s. For Monday night, mostly clear until midnight, then becoming partly cloudy. Lows from the mid-50s to lower 60s. Tuesday and Tuesday night, mostly clear. Highs from the lower 70s to mid-80s. Lows from the mid-50s to lower 60s. Wednesday through Thursday, partly cloudy. Highs from the lower 70s to mid-80s. Lows from the mid-50s to lower 60s. High temperatures today and lows tonight for the selected cities. San Francisco, 68 and 57. San Francisco Airport, 75 and 59. Redwood City, 85 and 60. Oakland, 74 and 59. Fremont, 81 and 61, Concord, 94 and 61, Livermore, 94 and 63, San Rafael, 84 and 58, Santa Rosa, 89 and 52, Napa, 84 and 56, Fairfield, 92 and 61. These are the 10 a.m. Pacific Daylight Time observations for the San Francisco and Monterey Bay areas on Friday, August 7th. At San Francisco Airport, it was mostly sunny, temperature 63, dew point 56, relative humidity 78%, northwest wind at 12 miles an hour, pressure 30.03 inches and steady. At Oakland Airport, it was cloudy, temperature 60, dew point 56, relative humidity 86%, variable wind at 3 miles an hour, pressure 30.03 inches and falling. At San Jose Airport, it was mostly sunny, temperature 67, dew point 58, relative humidity 72%, northwest wind. The following is an important weather message from the National Weather Service. Heat advisory in effect from 10 a.m. Saturday to 10 p.m. Pacific Daylight Time Sunday. What? Daytime highs in the mid-90s to low 100s. Nighttime lows in the mid-60s to low 80s, especially in the higher elevations. Where? Southern Salinas Valley, Arroyo Seco, and Lake San Antonio County. When? From 10 a.m. Saturday to 10 p.m. Pacific Daylight Time Sunday. Impacts. This level of heat affects most individuals sensitive to heat, especially those without effective cooling and or adequate hydration. Impacts possible in some health systems and in heat-sensitive industries. Hydration is a critical piece to surviving the heat. Drink water, and if possible, take water to those who are vulnerable. Take extra precautions when outside. Wear lightweight and loose-fitting clothing. Try to limit strenuous activities to the early morning or evening. 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Beat the heat and check the back seat. Do not leave young children or pets in unattended vehicles.
car interiors will reach lethal temperatures in a matter of minutes. 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The following is an important weather message from the National Weather Service. Heat advisory remains in effect from 10 a.m. Saturday to 10 p.m. Pacific Daylight Time Sunday. What? Daytime highs in the mid-90s to low 100s. Nighttime lows in the mid-60s to low 80s, especially in the higher elevations. Where? The Santa Clara Valley and Eastern Hills, the East Bay Hills and Valleys, Western Sonoma County Hills, the Santa Cruz Mountains, Interior Monterey County and the Santa Lucia Range, most of San Benito County and the Chilean Hills in Southeast Monterey County, and North Bay Interior Mountains. When? From 10 a.m. Saturday to 10 p.m. Pacific Daylight Time Sunday. Impacts. This level of heat affects most individuals sensitive to heat, especially those without effective cooling and or adequate hydration. Impacts possible in some health systems and in heat-sensitive industries. Hydration is a critical piece to surviving the heat. Drink water, and if possible, take water to those who are vulnerable. Take extra precautions when outside. Wear lightweight and loose-fitting clothing. Try to limit strenuous activities to the early morning or evening. Take action when you experience symptoms of heat exhaustion and or heat stroke. Beat the heat and check the back seat. Do not leave young children or pets in unattended vehicles. Car interiors will reach lethal temperatures in a matter of minutes. 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These are the 10 a.m. Pacific Daylight Time observations for the San Francisco and Monterey Bay areas on Friday, August 7th. At San Francisco Airport, it was mostly sunny, temperature 63, dew point 56, relative humidity 78%, northwest wind at 12 miles an hour, pressure 30.03 inches and steady. At Oakland Airport, it was cloudy, temperature 60, dew point 56, relative humidity 86%, variable wind at 3 miles an hour, pressure 30.03 inches and falling. At San Jose Airport, it was mostly sunny, temperature 67, dew point 58, relative humidity 72%, northwest wind at 5 miles an hour, pressure 30.02 inches and falling. At Santa Rosa, it was partly sunny, temperature 60, calm, pressure 30.03 and steady. At Concord, it was sunny, temperature 70, northwest wind at 8. At Livermore, it was sunny, temperature 68, northwest wind at 5. At Monterey, it was mostly sunny, temperature 61, northwest wind at 5, pressure 30.04 and rising. At Salinas, it was partly sunny, temperature 63, dew point 56, relative humidity 78%, calm. Here are some observations around California and western Nevada. Skies ranged from sunny to mostly sunny. It was 71 at Sacramento, 74 at Los Angeles, 78 at San Diego, and 85 at Reno. Truckee reported 72, South Lake Tahoe reported 77, Blue Canyon reported 83, and Mammoth Lakes reported 81. These are the 10 a.m. Pacific Daylight Time observations for the San Francisco and Monterey Bay areas on Friday, August 7th. At San Francisco Airport, it was mostly sunny, temperature 63, dew point 56, relative humidity 78%, northwest wind at 12 miles an hour, pressure 30.03 inches and steady. At Oakland Airport, it was cloudy, temperature 60, dew point 56, relative humidity 86%, variable wind at 3 miles an hour, pressure 30.03 inches and falling. At San Jose Airport, it was mostly sunny, temperature 67, dew point 58, relative humidity 72%, northwest wind at 5 miles an hour, pressure 30.02 inches and falling. At Santa Rosa, it was mostly sunny, temperature 60, south wind at 5,
pressure 30.03 and steady. At Concord,

was sunny, temperature 70, northwest wind at 8. At Livermore, it was sunny, temperature 68, northwest wind at 5. At Monterey, it was mostly sunny, temperature 61, northwest wind at 5, pressure 30.04 and rising. At Salinas, it was mostly sunny, temperature 63, dew point 57, relative humidity 81%, calm. Here are some observations around California and western Nevada. Skies ranged from sunny to mostly sunny. It was 71 at Sacramento, 74 at Los Angeles, 78 at San Diego, and 85 at Reno. Truckee reported 72, South Lake Tahoe reported 77, Blue Canyon reported 83, and Mammoth Lakes reported 81. Local temperature reports around San Francisco Bay for 10 a.m. Downtown San Francisco was 58 degrees. Oakland Museum was 59 degrees. Redwood City was 64 degrees. San Rafael was 63 degrees. The area forecast for the South Bay, including the San Jose metro area and the Santa Clara Valley. Coastal flood advisory in effect from 5 p.m. this afternoon to 2 a.m. Pacific Daylight Time Thursday. Heat advisory in effect from 10 a.m. Saturday to 10 p.m. Pacific Daylight Time Sunday. For today, partly cloudy in the morning then becoming sunny. Highs in the upper 70s by the bay to the lower 90s inland. Northwest winds 5 to 10 miles per hour. For tonight, mostly clear. Lows from the 50s to mid 60s. Northwest winds 5 to 10 miles per hour. And on Saturday, partly cloudy in the morning then becoming mostly sunny. Highs in the lower 80s by the bay to the mid 90s inland. Light winds, becoming northwest 5 to 10 miles per hour in the afternoon. For Saturday night, clear. Lows from the 50s to upper 60s. West winds up to 5 miles per hour. For Sunday, mostly sunny in the morning then becoming sunny. Highs in the mid 80s by the bay to the upper 90s inland. Southwest winds 5 to 10 miles per hour. And on Sunday night, mostly clear. Lows from the 50s to mid 60s. Monday through Thursday, mostly clear. Highs from the mid 70s to lower 90s. Lows from the mid 50s to lower 60s. High temperatures today and lows tonight for the selected cities: San Jose, 85 and 62, Mountain View, 78 and 61, Morgan Hill, 94 and 60. The area forecast for the Monterey Bay and Salinas Valley. Coastal flood advisory in effect from 5 p.m. this afternoon to 2 a.m. Pacific Daylight Time Thursday. For today, partly cloudy in the morning then becoming mostly sunny. Highs in the lower 70s at the coast to around 90 inland. West winds 5 to 10 miles per hour. For tonight, partly cloudy. Lows in the upper 50s. West winds 5 to 10 miles per hour. And on Saturday, partly cloudy in the morning then becoming mostly sunny. Highs in the mid-70s at the coast to the lower 90s inland. West winds 5 to 10 miles per hour. For Saturday night, mostly clear until midnight then becoming partly cloudy. Lows in the upper 50s. West winds 5 to 10 miles per hour until midnight, becoming light. For Sunday, partly cloudy in the morning then becoming mostly sunny. Highs in the mid-70s at the coast to the mid-90s inland. Light winds, becoming west 5 to 10 miles per hour in the afternoon. And on Sunday night, mostly clear until midnight then becoming partly cloudy. Lows in the upper 50s. Monday through Wednesday, partly cloudy. Highs from the lower 70s to mid-80s. Lows in the upper 50s. Wednesday night and Thursday partly cloudy. Patchy fog. Lows in the mid-50s. Highs from the upper 60s to lower 80s. High temperatures today and lows tonight for the selected cities: Santa Cruz, 78 and 56. Monterey, 72 and 58. Salinas, 72 and 58. Hollister, 86 and 57. Kings.

City, 90 and 59. The following is an important weather message from the National Weather Service. Heat advisory in effect from 10 a.m. Saturday to 10 p.m. Pacific Daylight Time Sunday. What? Daytime highs in the mid-90s to low 100s. Nighttime lows in the mid-60s to low 80s, especially in the higher elevations. Where? Southern Salinas Valley, Arroyo Seco, and Lake San Antonio County. When? From 10 a.m. Saturday to 10 p.m. Pacific Daylight Time Sunday. Impacts. This level of heat affects most individuals sensitive to heat, especially those without effective cooling and or adequate hydration. Impacts possible in some health systems and in heat-sensitive industries. Hydration is a critical piece to surviving the heat. Drink water, and if possible, take water to those who are vulnerable. Take extra precautions when outside. Wear lightweight and loose-fitting clothing. Try to limit strenuous activities to the early morning or evening. 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Beat the heat and check the back seat. Do not leave young children or pets in unattended vehicles. Car interiors will reach lethal temperatures in a matter of minutes. 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The following is an important weather message from the National Weather Service. Heat advisory remains in effect from 10 a.m. Saturday to 10 p.m. Pacific Daylight Time Sunday. What? Daytime highs in the mid-90s to low 100s. Nighttime lows in the mid-60s to low 80s, especially in the higher elevations. Where? The Santa Clara Valley and Eastern Hills, the East Bay Hills and Valleys, Western Sonoma County Hills, the Santa Cruz Mountains, Interior Monterey County and the Santa Lucia Range, most of San Benito County and the Chilam Hills in southeast Monterey County, and North Bay Interior Mountains. When? From 10 a.m. Saturday to 10 p.m. Pacific Daylight Time Sunday. Impacts. This level of heat affects most individuals sensitive to heat, especially those without effective cooling and or adequate hydration. Impacts possible in some health systems and in heat-sensitive industries. Hydration is a critical piece to surviving the heat. Drink water, and if possible, take water to those who are vulnerable. Take extra precautions when outside. Wear lightweight and loose-fitting clothing. Try to limit strenuous activities to the early morning or evening. Take action when you experience symptoms of heat exhaustion and or heat stroke. Beat the heat and check the back seat. Do not leave young children or pets in unattended vehicles. Car interiors will reach lethal temperatures in a matter of minutes. 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The weather overview for the Bay Area and Central Coast, warming trend through the weekend will result in moderate to major heat risk for the interior near critical fire weather conditions in the higher terrain through Sunday, minor coastal flooding for bayshore locations along the San Francisco Bay, San Pablo Bay, and Monterey Bay Friday evening through Thursday morning. The extended forecast for the Bay Area and Central Coast, Sunday and Sunday night, mostly clear. Highs 65 to 105. Lows 50 to 75. Monday and Monday night, mostly clear. Highs 60 to 95. Lows 50 to 70. Tuesday and Tuesday night, partly cloudy. Highs 60 to 90. Lows 50 to 65. Wednesday and Wednesday night, partly cloudy. Patchy fog after midnight. Highs 60 to 90. Lows 50 to 65. Thursday, partly sunny in the morning then clearing. Warmer. High 60 to 90. Sunrise, sunset, and tidal information for the San Francisco Bay Area for Friday, August 7. The sunrise today, 6:18 a.m. The sunset tonight, 8:12 p.m. Tidal data at the Golden Gate for today. Low tide, 1:16 a.m. at 0.37 feet.
High tide, 8:44 a.m. at 3.92 feet. Low tide, 12:20 p.m. at 3.24 feet. High tide, 6:55 p.m. at 6.44 feet. Here are the buoy observations for 10 a.m. Pacific Daylight Time. At offshore buoy 6, winds west at 4 knots, pressure 1,023.6 millibars. At offshore buoy 59, winds north at 10 knots, water temperature 65, pressure 1,022.3 millibars. At Point Arena buoy, winds northwest 10 knots, water temperature 57, pressure 1,017.3 millibars, seas 3 feet, every 7 seconds. At buoy 13 near Bodega Bay, winds north at 14 knots, pressure 1,017.1 millibars, swell 3 feet, every 6 seconds. At Point Reyes Wave Rider buoy, water temperature 58, seas 4 feet, every 6 seconds. At San Francisco buoy, winds northwest at 8 knots, pressure 1,017.4 millibars, swell 3 feet, every 5 seconds. At Half Moon Bay buoy, winds northwest 8 knots, water temperature 61, pressure 1,017.1 millibars, seas 2 feet, every 8 seconds. At Monterey Bay buoy, winds northwest 12 knots, water temperature 62, pressure 1,016.8 millibars, seas 3 feet, every 13 seconds. At Point Sur, Wave Rider buoy, water temperature 59, seas 3 feet, every 8 seconds. At Cape San Martin buoy, winds northwest 8 knots, water temperature 60, pressure 1,017.7 millibars. Seas 3 feet, every 13 seconds. Synopsis for the Central California coast and bays, including the Monterey Bay, Greater Farallones, and Cordell Bank National Marine Sanctuaries, moderate northwest winds continue on a gradual increase towards fresh to strong breezes with moderate seas building to rough by Sunday. These conditions remain elevated through the middle of next week, particularly across the northern outer waters. A long period southerly swell around 15 to 17 seconds persists through Monday. The marine forecast for San Pablo Bay, Suisun Bay, the West Delta, and the San Francisco Bay north of the Bay Bridge. For today, southwest wind 5 to 10 knots, rising to 10 to 15 knots this afternoon. For tonight, southwest wind 10 to 15 knots. For Saturday, southwest wind 5 to 10 knots, rising to 10 to 15 knots in the afternoon. The marine forecast for Monterey Bay. For today, west wind around 5 knots, rising to 5 to 10 knots this afternoon. Seas around 2 feet or less. Wave detail, west 2 feet at 6 seconds. Patchy dense fog this morning. For tonight, west wind 5 to 10 knots, easing to around 5 knots after midnight. Seas around 2 feet or less. Wave detail, west 2 feet at 6 seconds. Patchy fog after midnight. For Saturday, west wind around 5 knots, rising to 5 to 10 knots in the afternoon. Seas around 2 feet or less, then around 3 feet in the afternoon. Wave detail, northwest 2 feet at 8 seconds. Patchy fog in the morning. The coastal waters forecast from Pigeon Point to Point Pinos out to 10 nautical miles. For today, northwest wind 5 to 10 knots, rising to 10 to 15 knots late. Seas around 3 feet. Wave detail, northwest 3 feet at 7 seconds and south 2 feet at 12 seconds. For tonight, northwest wind 10 to 15 knots, easing to around 5 knots after midnight. Seas around 3 feet. Wave detail, northwest 3 feet at 7 seconds. For Saturday, northwest wind around 5 knots, rising to 5 to 10 knots in the afternoon. Seas 3 to 4 feet. Wave detail, northwest 3 feet at 7 seconds and south 2 feet at 12 seconds. Patchy dense fog in the morning. 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

South Bay, and Monterey Bay Area, including the cities of San Jose, Monterey, Salinas, and Santa Cruz. The following is an important weather message from the National Weather Service, issued at 7:45 p.m. Pacific Daylight Time. Coastal flood advisory in effect from 5 p.m. Friday to 2 a.m. Pacific Daylight Time Thursday. What? Up to 1.7 feet of inundation above ground level is possible in low-lying areas near shorelines and tidal waterways. Where? Bayshore locations along the San Francisco Bay, San Pablo Bay, and Monterey Bay. When? From 5 p.m. Friday to 2 a.m. Pacific Daylight Time Thursday. Impacts. Flooding of lots, parks, and roads with only isolated road closures expected. Additional details, at the San Francisco tidal gauge, high tide is expected to be 1.0 feet above normal 6.84 feet mean lower low water at 6:55 p.m. Friday 8/7, 1.3 feet above normal 7.15 feet mean lower low water at 8 p.m. Saturday 8/8. 1.6 feet above normal 7.44 feet mean lower low water at 9:02 p.m. Sunday, August 9th, 1.7 feet above normal 7.56 feet mean lower low water at 10:01 p.m. Monday, 8/10, 1.6 feet above normal 7.44 feet mean lower low water at 10:57 p.m. Tuesday, 8/11 and 1.3 feet above normal 7.14 feet mean lower low water at 11:49 p.m. Wednesday, August 12th. These predictions include both astronomical tides and roughly 3 to 6 inches of additional water, mainly from a combination of thermal expansion and accumulated sea level rise since the tidal datum was established 1983-2001. High tide varies up to 90 minutes earlier or later along the Pacific coast and through the San Francisco Bay, respectively. High tides may result in flooding along coastal trail, cut off access to some low-lying beaches and coastal areas, and bring water and waves farther up the beach than typical. If travel is required, allow extra time as some roads may be closed. Do not drive, bike, or walk around barricades or through water of unknown depth. Take the necessary actions to protect flood-prone property. The area forecast for the peninsula, North Bay, and East Bay. Coastal flood advisory in effect from 5 p.m. this afternoon to 2 a.m. Pacific Daylight Time Thursday. Heat advisory in effect from 10 a.m. Saturday to 10 p.m. Pacific Daylight Time Sunday. For today, partly cloudy in the morning then becoming mostly sunny. Highs around 70 at the coast to the mid-90s inland. West winds 5 to 10 miles per hour. For tonight, mostly clear until midnight, then becoming partly cloudy. Lows from the mid-50s to lower 60s. West winds 5 to 10 miles per hour. And on Saturday, partly cloudy in the morning, then becoming mostly sunny. Highs in the mid-70s at the coast to the upper 90s inland. Southwest winds 5 to 10 miles per hour. For Saturday night, mostly clear. Lows from the 50s to mid-60s. Southwest winds 5 to 10 miles per hour. For Sunday, mostly sunny in the morning then becoming sunny. Highs in the upper 70s at the coast to around 101 inland. Southwest winds 5 to 10 miles per hour. And on Sunday night, mostly clear. Lows from the mid-50s to lower 60s. For Monday, partly cloudy in the morning then becoming mostly sunny. Highs from the lower 70s to mid-80s. For Monday night, mostly clear until midnight then becoming partly cloudy. Lows from the mid-50s to lower 60s. Tuesday and Tuesday night, mostly clear. Highs from the lower 70s to mid-80s. Lows from the mid-50s to lower 60s. Wednesday through Thursday, partly cloudy. Highs from the lower 70s to mid-80s. Lows from the mid-50s to lower 60s. High temperatures today and lows tonight for these selected cities: San Francisco, 68 and 57, San Francisco Airport, 75 and 59, Redwood City, 85 and 60, Oakland, 74 and 59, Fremont, 81 and 61, Concord, 94 and 61, Livermore, 94 and 63, San Rafael,

was mostly sunny, temperature 67, dew point 58, relative humidity 72%, northwest wind at 5 miles an hour, pressure 30.02 inches and falling. At Santa Rosa, it was mostly sunny, temperature 60, south wind at 5, pressure 30.03 and steady. At Concord, it was sunny, temperature 70, northwest wind at 8. At Livermore, it was sunny, temperature 68, northwest wind at 5. At Monterey, it was mostly sunny, temperature 61, northwest wind at 5, pressure 30.04 and rising. At Salinas, it was mostly sunny, temperature 63, dew point 57, relative humidity 81%, calm. Here are some observations around California and western Nevada. Skies ranged from sunny to mostly sunny. It was 71 at Sacramento, 74 at Los Angeles, 78 at San Diego, and 85 at Reno. Truckee reported 72, South Lake Tahoe reported 77, Blue Canyon reported 83, and Mammoth Lakes reported 81. Local temperature reports around San Francisco Bay for 10 a.m. Downtown San Francisco was 58 degrees. Oakland Museum was 59 degrees. Redwood City was 64 degrees. San Rafael was 63 degrees. The area forecast for the South Bay, including the San Jose metro area and the Santa Clara Valley. Coastal flood advisory in effect from 5 p.m. this afternoon to 2 a.m. Pacific Daylight Time Thursday. Heat advisory in effect from 10 a.m. Saturday to 10 p.m. Pacific Daylight Time Sunday. For today, partly cloudy in the morning then becoming sunny. Highs in the upper 70s by the bay to the lower 90s inland. Northwest winds 5 to 10 miles per hour. For tonight, mostly clear. Lows from the 50s to mid 60s. Northwest winds 5 to 10 miles per hour. And on Saturday, partly cloudy in the morning then becoming mostly sunny. Highs in the lower 80s by the bay to the mid 90s inland. Light winds, becoming northwest 5 to 10 miles per hour in the afternoon. For Saturday night, clear. Lows from the 50s to upper 60s. West winds up to 5 miles per hour. For Sunday, mostly sunny in the morning then becoming sunny. Highs in the mid 80s by the bay to the upper 90s inland. Southwest winds 5 to 10 miles per hour. And on Sunday night, mostly clear. Lows from the 50s to mid 60s. Monday through Thursday, mostly clear. Highs from the mid 70s to lower 90s. Lows from the mid 50s to lower 60s. High temperatures today and lows tonight for the selected cities: San Jose, 85 and 62, Mountain View, 78 and 61, Morgan Hill, 94 and 60. The area forecast for the Monterey Bay and Salinas Valley. Coastal flood advisory in effect from 5 p.m. this afternoon to 2 a.m. Pacific Daylight Time Thursday. For today, partly cloudy in the morning then becoming mostly sunny. Highs in the lower 70s at the coast to around 90 inland. West winds 5 to 10 miles per hour. For tonight, partly cloudy. Lows in the upper 50s. West winds 5 to 10 miles per hour. And on Saturday, partly cloudy in the morning then becoming mostly sunny. Highs in the mid-70s at the coast to the lower 90s inland. West winds 5 to 10 miles per hour. For Saturday night, mostly clear until midnight then becoming partly cloudy. Lows in the upper 50s. West winds 5 to 10 miles per hour until midnight, becoming light. For Sunday, partly cloudy in the morning then becoming mostly sunny. Highs in the mid-70s at the coast to the mid-90s inland. Light winds, becoming west 5 to 10 miles per hour in the afternoon. And on Sunday night, mostly clear until midnight then becoming partly cloudy. Lows in the upper 50s. Monday through Wednesday, partly cloudy. Highs from the lower 70s to mid-80s. Lows in the upper 50s.

Saturday night and Thursday partly cloudy. Patchy fog, lows in the mid-50s, highs from the upper 60s to lower 80s, high temperatures today and lows tonight for the selected cities, Santa Cruz, 78 and 56, Monterey, 72 and 58, Salinas, 72 and 58, Hollister, 86 and 57, King City, 90 and 59. The following is an important weather message from the National Weather Service. Heat advisory in effect from 10 a.m. Saturday to 10 p.m. Pacific Daylight Time Sunday. What? Daytime highs in the mid-90s to low 100s. Nighttime lows in the mid-60s to low 80s, especially in the higher elevations. Where? Southern Salinas Valley, Arroyo Seco, and Lake San Antonio County. When? From 10 a.m. Saturday to 10 p.m. Pacific Daylight Time Sunday. Impacts. This level of heat affects most individuals sensitive to heat, especially those without effective cooling and or adequate hydration. Impacts possible in some health systems and in heat-sensitive industries. Hydration is a critical piece to surviving the heat. Drink water, and if possible, take water to those who are vulnerable. Take extra precautions when outside. Wear lightweight and loose-fitting clothing. 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Car interiors will reach lethal temperatures in a matter of minutes. 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The following is an important weather message from the National Weather Service. Heat advisory remains in effect from 10 a.m. Saturday to 10 p.m. Pacific Daylight Time Sunday. What? Daytime highs in the mid-90s to low 100s. Nighttime lows in the mid-60s to low 80s, especially in the higher elevations. Where? The Santa Clara Valley and Eastern Hills, the East Bay Hills and Valleys, Western Sonoma County Hills, the Santa Cruz Mountains, Interior Monterey County and the Santa Lucia Range, most of San Benito County and the Chilam Hills in Southeast Monterey County, and North Bay Interior Mountains. When? From 10 a.m. Saturday to 10 p.m. Pacific Daylight Time Sunday. Impacts. This level of heat affects most individuals sensitive to heat, especially those without effective cooling and or adequate hydration. Impacts possible in some health systems and in heat-sensitive industries. Hydration is a critical piece to surviving the heat. Drink water, and if possible, take water to those who are vulnerable. Take extra precautions when outside. Wear lightweight and loose-fitting clothing. Try to limit strenuous activities to the early morning or evening. 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Do not leave young children or pets in unattended vehicles. Car interiors will reach lethal temperatures in a matter of minutes. 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The weather overview for the Bay Area and Central Coast, warming trend through the weekend will result in moderate to major heat risk for the interior near critical fire weather conditions in the higher terrain through Sunday, minor coastal flooding for bayshore locations along the San Francisco Bay, San Pablo Bay, and Monterey Bay Friday evening through Thursday morning. The extended forecast for the Bay Area and Central Coast, Sunday and Sunday night, mostly clear. Highs 65 to 105. Lows 50 to 75. Monday and Monday night, mostly clear. Highs 60 to 95. Lows 50 to 70. Tuesday and Tuesday night, partly cloudy. Highs 60 to 90. Lows 50 to 65. Wednesday and Wednesday night, partly cloudy. Patchy fog after midnight. Highs 60 to 90. Lows 50 to 65. Thursday, partly sunny in the morning then clearing. Warmer. High 60 to 90.

sunrise, sunset, and tidal information for the San Francisco Bay Area for Friday, August 7. The sunrise today, 6:18 a.m. The sunset tonight, 8:12 p.m. Tidal data at the Golden Gate for today. Low tide, 1:16 a.m. at 0.37 feet. High tide, 8:44 a.m. at 3.92 feet. Low tide, 12:20 p.m. at 3.24 feet. High tide, 6:55 p.m. at 6.44 feet. Here are the buoy observations for 10 a.m. Pacific Daylight Time. An offshore buoy 6 winds west at 4 knots, pressure 1,023.6 millibars. An offshore buoy 59 winds north at 10 knots, water temperature 65, pressure 1,022.3 millibars. At Point Arena buoy, winds northwest 10 knots, water temperature 57, pressure 1,017.3 millibars, seas 3 feet, every 7 seconds. At buoy 13 near Bodega Bay, winds north at 14 knots, pressure 1,017.1 millibars, swell 3 feet, every 6 seconds. At Point Reyes Wave Rider buoy, water temperature 58, seas 4 feet, every 6 seconds. At San Francisco buoy, winds northwest at 8 knots, pressure 1,017.4 millibars, swell 3 feet, every 5 seconds. At Half Moon Bay buoy, winds northwest 8 knots, water temperature 61, pressure 1,017.1 millibars, seas 2 feet, every 8 seconds. At Monterey Bay buoy, winds northwest 12 knots, water temperature 62, pressure 1,016.8 millibars, seas 3 feet, every 13 seconds. At Point Sur, Wave Rider buoy, water temperature 59, seas 3 feet, every 8 seconds. At Cape San Martin buoy, winds northwest 8 knots, water temperature 60, pressure 1,017.7 millibars. Seas 3 feet, every 13 seconds. Synopsis for the Central California coast and bays, including the Monterey Bay, Greater Farallones, and Cordell Bank National Marine Sanctuaries, moderate northwest winds continue on a gradual increase towards fresh to strong breezes with moderate seas building to rough by Sunday. These conditions remain elevated through the middle of next week, particularly across the northern outer waters. A long period southerly swell around 15 to 17 seconds persists through Monday. The marine forecast for San Pablo Bay, Suisun Bay, the West Delta, and the San Francisco Bay north of the Bay Bridge. For today, southwest wind 5 to 10 knots, rising to 10 to 15 knots this afternoon. For tonight, southwest wind 10 to 15 knots. For Saturday, southwest wind 5 to 10 knots, rising to 10 to 15 knots in the afternoon. The marine forecast for Monterey Bay. For today, west wind around 5 knots, rising to 5 to 10 knots this afternoon. Seas around 2 feet or less. Wave detail, west 2 feet at 6 seconds. Patchy dense fog this morning. For tonight, west wind 5 to 10 knots, easing to around 5 knots after midnight. Seas around 2 feet or less. Wave detail, west 2 feet at 6 seconds. Patchy fog after midnight. For Saturday, west wind around 5 knots, rising to 5 to 10 knots in the afternoon. Seas around 2 feet or less, then around 3 feet in the afternoon. Wave detail, northwest 2 feet at 8 seconds. Patchy fog in the morning. The coastal waters forecast from Pigeon Point to Point Pinos out to 10 nautical miles. For today, northwest wind 5 to 10 knots, rising to 10 to 15 knots late. Seas around 3 feet. Wave detail, northwest 3 feet at 7 seconds and south 2 feet at 12 seconds. For tonight, northwest wind 10 to 15 knots, easing to around 5 knots after midnight. Seas around 3 feet. Wave detail, northwest 3 feet at 7 seconds. For Saturday, northwest wind around 5 knots, rising to 5 to 10 knots in the afternoon. Seas 3 to 4 feet. Wave detail, northwest 3 feet at 7 seconds and south 2 feet.

at 12 seconds. Patchy dense fog in the morning. The following is an important weather message from the National Weather Service. Issued at 7:45 p.m. Pacific Daylight Time. Coastal flood advisory in effect from 5 p.m. Friday to 2 a.m. Pacific Daylight Time Thursday. What? Up to 1.7 feet of inundation above ground level is possible in low-lying areas near shorelines and tidal waterways. Where? Bayshore locations along the San Francisco Bay, San Pablo Bay, and Monterey Bay. When? From 5 p.m. Friday to 2 a.m. Pacific Daylight Time Thursday. Impacts, flooding of lots, parks, and roads with only isolated road closures expected. Additional details, at the San Francisco tidal gauge, high tide is expected to be 1.0 feet above normal 6.84 feet mean lower low water at 6:55 p.m. Friday 8/7, 1.3 feet above normal 7.15 feet mean lower low water at 8 p.m. Saturday 8/8, 1.6 feet above normal 7.44 feet mean lower low water at 9:02 p.m. Sunday August 9th. 1.7 feet above normal 7.56 feet mean lower low water at 10:01 p.m. Monday 8/10, 1.6 feet above normal 7.44 feet mean lower low water at 10:57 p.m. Tuesday 8/11 and 1.3 feet above normal 7.14 feet mean lower low water at 11:49 p.m. Wednesday August 12th. These predictions include both astronomical tides and roughly 3 to 6 inches of additional water, mainly from a combination of thermal expansion and accumulated sea level rise since the tidal datum was established 1983-2001. High tide varies up to 90 minutes earlier or later along the Pacific coast and through the San Francisco Bay, respectively. High tides may result in flooding along coastal trail, cut off access to some low-lying beaches and coastal areas, and bring water and wave farther up the beach than typical. If travel is required, allow extra time as some roads may be closed. Do not drive, bike, or walk around barricades or through water of unknown depth. Take the necessary actions to protect flood-prone property. The area forecast for the peninsula, North Bay, and East Bay. Coastal flood advisory in effect from 5 p.m. this afternoon to 2 a.m. Pacific Daylight Time Thursday. Heat advisory in effect from 10 a.m. Saturday to 10 p.m. Pacific Daylight Time Sunday. For today, partly cloudy in the morning then becoming mostly sunny. Highs around 70 at the coast to the mid-90s inland. West winds 5 to 10 miles per hour. For tonight, mostly clear until midnight then becoming partly cloudy. Lows from the mid-50s to lower 60s. West winds 5 to 10 miles per hour. And on Saturday, partly cloudy in the morning then becoming mostly sunny. Highs in the mid-70s at the coast to the upper 90s inland. Southwest winds 5 to 10 miles per hour. For Saturday night, mostly clear. Lows from the 50s to mid-60s. Southwest winds 5 to 10 miles per hour. For Sunday, mostly sunny in the morning then becoming sunny. Highs in the upper 70s at the coast to around 101 inland. Southwest winds 5 to 10 miles per hour. And on Sunday night, mostly clear. Lows from the mid-50s to lower 60s. For Monday, partly cloudy in the morning then becoming mostly sunny. Highs from the lower 70s to mid-80s. For Monday night, mostly clear until midnight then becoming partly cloudy. Lows from the mid-50s to lower 60s. Tuesday and Tuesday night, mostly clear. Highs from the lower 70s to mid-80s. Lows from the mid-50s to lower 60s. Wednesday through Thursday, partly cloudy. Highs from the lower 70s to mid-80s. Lows from the mid-50s to lower 60s. High temperatures today and lows tonight for the selected cities, San Francisco, 68 and 57, San Francisco Airport, 75 and 59, Redwood City, 85 and 60, Oakland, 74 and 59, Fremont, 81 and 61, Concord, 94 and 61, Livermore, 94 and 63, San Rafael,
84 and 58, Santa Rosa, 89 and 52, Napa, 84 and 56, Fairfield, 92 and 61. These are the 10 a.m. Pacific Daylight Time observations for the San Francisco and Monterey Bay areas on Friday, August 7th. At San Francisco Airport, it was mostly sunny, temperature 63, dew point 56, relative humidity 78%, northwest wind at 12 miles an hour, pressure 30.03 inches and steady. At Oakland Airport, it was cloudy, temperature 60, dew point 56, relative humidity 86%, variable wind at 3 miles an hour, pressure 30.03 inches and falling. At San Jose Airport, it was mostly sunny, temperature 67, dew point 58, relative humidity 72%, northwest wind at 5 miles an hour, pressure 30.02 inches and falling. At Santa Rosa, it was mostly sunny, temperature 60, south wind at 5, pressure 30.03 and steady. At Concord, it was sunny, temperature 70, northwest wind at 8. At Livermore, it was sunny, temperature 68, northwest wind at 5. At Monterey, it was mostly sunny, temperature 61, northwest wind at 5, pressure 30.04 and rising. At Salinas, it was mostly sunny, temperature 63, dew point 57, relative humidity 81%, calm. Here are some observations around California and western Nevada. Skies ranged from sunny to mostly sunny. It was 71 at Sacramento, 74 at Los Angeles, 78 at San Diego, and 85 at Reno. Truckee reported 72, South Lake Tahoe reported 77, Blue Canyon reported 83, and Mammoth Lakes reported 81. 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This broadcast originates from the National Weather Service office located in Monterey, California, and serves the South Bay and Monterey Bay area, including the cities of San Jose, Monterey, Salinas, and Santa Cruz. Local temperature reports around San Francisco Bay for 10 a.m. Downtown San Francisco was 58 degrees. Oakland Museum was 59 degrees. Redwood City was 64 degrees. San Rafael was 63 degrees. The area forecast for the South Bay, including the San Jose metro area and the Santa Clara Valley. Coastal flood advisory in effect from 5 p.m. this afternoon to 2 a.m. Pacific Daylight Time Thursday. Heat advisory in effect from 10 a.m. Saturday to 10 p.m. Pacific Daylight Time Sunday. For today, partly cloudy in the morning then becoming sunny. Highs in the upper 70s by the bay to the lower 90s inland. Northwest winds 5 to 10 miles per hour. For tonight, mostly clear. Lows from the 50s to mid 60s. Northwest winds 5 to 10 miles per hour. And on Saturday, partly cloudy in the morning then becoming mostly sunny. Highs in the lower 80s by the bay to the mid 90s inland. Light winds, becoming northwest 5 to 10 miles per hour in the afternoon. For Saturday night, clear. Lows from the 50s to upper 60s. West winds up to 5 miles per hour. For Sunday, mostly sunny in the morning then becoming sunny. Highs in the mid-80s by the bay to the upper 90s inland. Southwest winds 5 to 10 miles per hour. And on Sunday night, mostly clear. Lows from the 50s to mid-60s. Monday through Thursday, mostly clear. Highs from the mid-70s to lower 90s. Lows from the mid-50s to lower 60s. High temperatures today and lows tonight for the selected cities, San Jose, 85 and 62, Mountain View, 78 and 61, Morgan Hill, 94 and 60. The area forecast for the Monterey Bay and Salinas Valley? Coastal flood advisory in effect from 5 p.m. this afternoon to 2 a.m. Pacific Daylight Time Thursday. For today, partly cloudy in the morning then becoming mostly sunny.
Highs in the lower 70s at the coast, around 90 inland.

5 to 10 miles per hour. For tonight, partly cloudy. Lows in the upper 50s. West winds 5 to 10 miles per hour. And on Saturday, partly cloudy in the morning, then becoming mostly sunny. Highs in the mid-70s at the coast to the lower 90s inland. West winds 5 to 10 miles per hour. For Saturday night, mostly clear until midnight, then becoming partly cloudy. Lows in the upper 50s. West winds 5 to 10 miles per hour until midnight, becoming light. For Sunday, partly cloudy in the morning, then becoming mostly sunny. Highs in the mid-70s at the coast to the mid-90s inland. Light winds, becoming west 5 to 10 miles per hour in the afternoon. And on Sunday night, mostly clear until midnight, then becoming partly cloudy. Lows in the upper 50s. Monday through Wednesday, partly cloudy. Highs from the lower 70s to mid-80s. Lows in the upper 50s. Wednesday night and Thursday, partly cloudy. Patchy fog, lows in the mid-50s, highs from the upper 60s to lower 80s, high temperatures today and lows tonight for the selected cities, Santa Cruz, 78 and 56, Monterey, 72 and 58, Salinas, 72 and 58, Hollister, 86 and 57, King City, 90 and 59. The following is an important weather message from the National Weather Service. Heat advisory in effect from 10 a.m. Saturday to 10 p.m. Pacific Daylight Time Sunday. What? Daytime highs in the mid-90s to low 100s. Nighttime lows in the mid-60s to low 80s, especially in the higher elevations. Where? Southern Salinas Valley, Arroyo Seco, and Lake San Antonio County. When? From 10 a.m. Saturday to 10 p.m. Pacific Daylight Time Sunday. Impacts. This level of heat affects most individuals sensitive to heat, especially those without effective cooling and or adequate hydration. Impacts possible in some health systems and in heat-sensitive industries. Hydration is a critical piece to surviving the heat. Drink water, and if possible, take water to those who are vulnerable. Take extra precautions when outside. Wear lightweight and loose-fitting clothing. Try to limit strenuous activities to the early morning or evening. Take action when you experience symptoms of heat exhaustion and or heat stroke. Beat the heat and check the back seat. Do not leave young children or pets in unattended vehicles. Car interiors will reach lethal temperatures in a matter of minutes. 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The following is an important weather message from the National Weather Service. Heat advisory remains in effect from 10 a.m. Saturday to 10 p.m. Pacific Daylight Time Sunday. What? Daytime highs in the mid-90s to low 100s. Nighttime lows in the mid-60s to low 80s, especially in the higher elevations. Where? The Santa Clara Valley and Eastern Hills, the East Bay Hills and Valleys, Western Sonoma County Hills, the Santa Cruz Mountains, Interior Monterey County and the Santa Lucia Range, most of San Benito County and the Chilame Hills in Southeast Monterey County, and North Bay Interior Mountains. When? From 10 a.m. Saturday to 10 p.m. Pacific Daylight Time Sunday. Impacts. This level of heat affects most individuals sensitive to heat, especially those without effective cooling and or adequate hydration. Impacts possible in some health systems and in heat-sensitive industries. Hydration is a critical piece to surviving the heat. Drink water, and if possible, take water to those who are vulnerable. Take extra precautions when outside. Wear lightweight and loose-fitting clothing. Try to limit strenuous activities to the early morning or evening. Take action when you experience symptoms of heat exhaustion and or heat stroke. Beat the heat and check the back seat. Do not leave young children or pets in unattended vehicles. Car interiors will reach lethal temperatures in a matter of minutes. 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

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The weather overview for the Bay Area and Central Coast. Warming trend through the weekend will result in moderate to major heat risk for the interior near critical fire weather conditions in the higher terrain through Sunday. Minor coastal flooding for Bayshore locations along the San Francisco Bay, San Pablo Bay, and Monterey Bay Friday evening through Thursday morning. The extended forecast for the Bay Area and Central Coast, Sunday and Sunday night, mostly clear. Highs 65 to 105. Lows 50 to 75. Monday and Monday night, mostly clear. Highs 60 to 95. Lows 50 to 70. Tuesday and Tuesday night, partly cloudy. Highs 60 to 90. Lows 50 to 65. Wednesday and Wednesday night, partly cloudy. Patchy fog after midnight. Highs 60 to 90. Lows 50 to 65. Thursday, partly sunny in the morning, then clearing. Warmer. High 60 to 90. Sunrise, sunset, and tidal information for the San Francisco Bay Area for Friday, August 7. The sunrise today, 6:18 a.m. The sunset tonight, 8:12 p.m. Tidal data at the Golden Gate for today. Low tide, 1:16 a.m. at 0.37 feet. High tide, 8:44 a.m. at 3.92 feet. Low tide, 12:20 p.m. at 3.24 feet. High tide, 6:55 p.m. at 6.44 feet. Here are the buoy observations for 11 a.m. Pacific Daylight Time. An offshore buoy 6 winds west at 2 knots, pressure 1,023.9 millibars. An offshore buoy 59 winds north at 12 knots, pressure 1,022.3 millibars. At buoy 14 near Point Arena, winds northwest at 4 knots, water temperature 57, pressure 1,017.4 millibars. At buoy 13 near Bodega Bay, winds northwest at 10 knots, pressure 1,017.2 millibars. At Point Reyes Wave Rider buoy, water temperature 58, seas 4 feet, every 6 seconds. At San Francisco buoy, winds northwest at 10 knots, swell 3 feet, every 6 seconds. At Half Moon Bay buoy, winds northwest 8 knots, water temperature 61, pressure 1,017.5 millibars, seas 3 feet, every 7 seconds. At Monterey buoy, winds northwest at 10 knots, water temperature 62, pressure 1,017.4 millibars. At Point Sur, Wave Rider buoy, water temperature 60, seas 3 feet, every 9 seconds. At Cape San Martin buoy, winds northwest at 8 knots, water temperature 60, pressure 1,017.6 millibars. Synopsis for the Central California coast and bays, including the Monterey Bay, Greater Farallones, and Cordell Bank National Marine Sanctuaries. Moderate northwest winds continue on a gradual increase towards fresh to strong breezes, with moderate seas building to rough by Sunday. These conditions remain elevated through the middle of next week, particularly across the northern outer waters. A long period southerly swell around 15 to 17 seconds persists through Monday. The marine forecast for San Pablo Bay, Suisun Bay, the West Delta, and the San Francisco Bay north of the Bay Bridge. For today, southwest wind 5 to 10 knots, rising to 10 to 15 knots this afternoon. For tonight, southwest wind 10 to 15 knots. For Saturday, southwest wind 5 to 10 knots, rising to 10 to 15 knots in the afternoon. The marine forecast for Monterey Bay. For today, west wind around 5 knots, rising to 5 to 10 knots this afternoon. Seas around 2 feet or less. Wave detail, west 2 feet at 6 seconds. Patchy dense fog this morning. For tonight, west wind 5 to 10 knots, easing to around 5 knots after midnight. Seas around 2 feet or less. Wave detail, west 2 feet at 6 seconds. Patchy fog after midnight. For Saturday, west wind around 5 knots, rising to 5 to 10 knots in the afternoon. Seas around 2 feet or less, then around 3 feet in the afternoon.

Grave detail, northwest 2 feet at 8 seconds. Patchy fog in the morning. The coastal waters forecast from Pigeon Point to Point Pinos out to 10 nautical miles. For today, northwest wind 5 to 10 knots, rising to 10 to 15 knots late. Seas around 3 feet. Wave detail, northwest 3 feet at 7 seconds and south 2 feet at 12 seconds. For tonight, northwest wind 10 to 15 knots, easing to around 5 knots after midnight. Seas around 3 feet. Wave detail, northwest 3 feet at 7 seconds. For Saturday, northwest wind around 5 knots, rising to 5 to 10 knots in the afternoon. Seas 3 to 4 feet. Wave detail, northwest 3 feet at 7 seconds and south 2 feet at 12 seconds. Patchy dense fog in the morning. The following is an important weather message from the National Weather Service. Issued at 7:45 p.m. Pacific Daylight Time. Coastal flood advisory in effect from 5 p.m. Friday to 2 a.m. Pacific Daylight Time Thursday. What? Up to 1.7 feet of inundation above ground level is possible in low-lying areas near shorelines and tidal waterways. Where? Bayshore locations along the San Francisco Bay, San Pablo Bay, and Monterey Bay. When? From 5 p.m. Friday to 2 a.m. Pacific Daylight Time Thursday. Impacts, flooding of lots, parks, and roads with only isolated road closures expected. Additional details, at the San Francisco tidal gauge, high tide is expected to be 1.0 feet above normal 6.84 feet mean lower low water at 6:55 p.m. Friday 8/7, 1.3 feet above normal 7.15 feet mean lower low water at 8 p.m. Saturday 8/8, 1.6 feet above normal 7.44 feet mean lower low water at 9:02 p.m. Sunday August 9th. 1.7 feet above normal 7.56 feet mean lower low water at 10:01 p.m. Monday 8/10, 1.6 feet above normal 7.44 feet mean lower low water at 10:57 p.m. Tuesday 8/11 and 1.3 feet above normal 7.14 feet mean lower low water at 11:49 p.m. Wednesday August 12th. These predictions include both astronomical tides and roughly 3 to 6 inches of additional water mainly from a combination of thermal expansion and accumulated sea level rise since the tidal datum was established 1983-2001. High tide varies up to 90 minutes earlier or later along the Pacific coast and through the San Francisco Bay, respectively. High tides may result in flooding along coastal trail, cut off access to some low-lying beaches and coastal areas, and bring water and waves farther up the beach than typical. If travel is required, allow extra time as some roads may be closed. Do not drive, bike, or walk around barricades or through water of unknown depth. Take the necessary actions to protect flood-prone property. The area forecast for the peninsula, North Bay, and East Bay. Coastal flood advisory in effect from 5 p.m. this afternoon to 2 a.m. Pacific Daylight Time Thursday. Heat advisory in effect from 10 a.m. Saturday to 10 p.m. Pacific Daylight Time Sunday. For the rest of today, mostly sunny. Highs around 70 at the coast to the mid-90s inland. West winds 5 to 10 miles per hour. For tonight, mostly clear until midnight, then becoming partly cloudy. Lows from the mid-50s to lower 60s. West winds 5 to 10 miles per hour. And on Saturday, partly cloudy in the morning, then becoming mostly sunny. Highs in the mid-70s at the coast to the upper 90s inland. Southwest winds 5 to 10 miles per hour. For the Saturday night, mostly clear. Lows from the 50s to mid-60s. Southwest winds 5 to 10 miles per hour. For Sunday, mostly sunny in the morning, then becoming sunny. Highs in the upper 70s at the coast to around 101 inland. Southwest winds 5 to 10 miles per hour. And on Sunday night, mostly clear. Lows from the mid-50s to lower 60s. For the Monday, partly cloudy in the morning, then becoming mostly sunny. Highs from the lower 70s.

Sunday night, mostly clear until midnight, then becoming partly cloudy. Lows from the mid-50s to lower 60s. Tuesday and Tuesday night, mostly clear. Highs from the lower 70s to mid-80s. Lows from the mid-50s to lower 60s Wednesday through Thursday. Partly cloudy. Highs from the lower 70s to mid-80s. Lows from the mid-50s to lower 60s. High temperatures today and lows tonight for the selected cities. San Francisco, 68 and 57. San Francisco Airport, 75 and 59. Redwood City, 85 and 60. Oakland, 74 and 59. Fremont, 81 and 61. Concord, 94 and 61. Livermore, 94 and 63. San Rafael, 84 and 58. Santa Rosa, 89 and 52. Napa, 84 and 56. Fairfield, 92 and 61. These are the 11 a.m. Pacific Daylight Time observations for the San Francisco and Monterey Bay areas on Friday, August 7th. At San Francisco Airport, it was mostly sunny, temperature 63, dew point 56, relative humidity 78%, northwest wind at 16 miles an hour, pressure 30.03 inches and steady. At Oakland Airport, it was partly sunny, temperature 62, dew point 56, relative humidity 80%, west wind at 10 miles an hour, pressure 30.04 inches and rising. At San Jose Airport, it was mostly sunny, temperature 70, dew point 58, relative humidity 65%, northwest wind at 6 miles an hour, pressure 30.02 inches and steady. At Santa Rosa, it was mostly sunny, temperature 65, southwest wind at 6, pressure 30.03 and steady. At Concord, it was sunny, temperature 72, north wind at 8. At Livermore, it was sunny, temperature 73, northwest wind at 6. At Monterey, it was mostly sunny, temperature 63, northwest wind at 7, pressure 30.04 and steady. At Salinas, it was sunny, temperature 69, dew point 57, relative humidity 65%, northwest wind at 8. Here are some observations around California and western Nevada. Skies ranged from sunny to mostly sunny. It was 78 at Sacramento, 77 at Los Angeles, 79 at San Diego, and 90 at Reno. Truckee reported 81, South Lake Tahoe reported 79. Blue Canyon reported 86, and Mammoth Lakes reported 84. Local temperature reports around San Francisco Bay for 11 a.m. Downtown San Francisco was 58 degrees. Oakland Museum was 61 degrees. Redwood City was 68 degrees. San Rafael was 66 degrees. The area forecast for the South Bay, including the San Jose metro area and the Santa Clara Valley. Coastal flood advisory in effect from 5 p.m. this afternoon to 2 a.m. Pacific Daylight Time Thursday. Heat advisory in effect from 10 a.m. Saturday to 10 p.m. Pacific Daylight Time Sunday. For the rest of today, sunny. Highs in the upper 70s by the bay to the lower 90s inland. Northwest winds 5 to 10 miles per hour. For tonight, mostly clear. Lows from the 50s to mid-60s. Northwest winds 5 to 10 miles per hour. And on Saturday, partly cloudy in the morning, then becoming mostly sunny. Highs in the lower 80s by the bay to the mid-90s inland. Light winds, becoming northwest 5 to 10 miles per hour in the afternoon. For the Saturday night, clear. Lows from the 50s to upper 60s. West winds up to 5 miles per hour. For Sunday, mostly sunny in the morning, then becoming sunny. Highs in the mid-80s by the bay to the upper 90s inland. Southwest winds 5 to 10 miles per hour. And on Sunday night, mostly clear. Lows from the 50s to mid-60s. Monday through Thursday, mostly clear. Highs from the mid-70s to lower 90s. Lows from the mid-50s to lower 60s. High temperatures today and lows tonight for the selected cities, San Jose, 85 and 62.

Mountain View, 78 and 61, Morgan Hill, 94 and 60. The area forecast for the Monterey Bay and Salinas Valley. Coastal flood advisory in effect from 5 p.m. this afternoon to 2 a.m. Pacific Daylight Time Thursday. Heat advisory in effect from 10 a.m. Saturday to 10 p.m. Pacific Daylight Time Sunday. For the rest of today, mostly sunny. Highs in the lower 70s at the coast to around 90 inland. West winds 5 to 10 miles per hour. For tonight, partly cloudy. Lows in the upper 50s. West winds 5 to 10 miles per hour. And on Saturday, partly cloudy in the morning, then becoming mostly sunny. Highs in the mid-70s at the coast to the lower 90s inland. West winds 5 to 10 miles per hour. For the Saturday night, mostly clear until midnight, then becoming partly cloudy. Lows in the upper 50s. West winds 5 to 10 miles per hour until midnight, becoming light. For Sunday, partly cloudy in the morning, then becoming mostly sunny. Highs in the mid-70s at the coast to the mid-90s inland. Light winds, becoming west 5 to 10 miles per hour in the afternoon. And on Sunday night, mostly clear until midnight, then becoming partly cloudy. Lows in the upper 50s. Monday through Wednesday, partly cloudy. Highs from the lower 70s to mid-80s. Lows in the upper 50s. Wednesday night and Thursday partly cloudy. Patchy fog. Lows in the mid-50s. Highs from the upper 60s to lower 80s. High temperatures today and lows tonight for the selected cities. Santa Cruz, 78 and 56. Monterey, 72 and 58. Salinas, 72 and 58. Hollister, 86 and 57. King City, 90 and 59. The following is an important weather message from the National Weather Service. Heat advisory in effect from 10 a.m. Saturday to 10 p.m. Pacific Daylight Time Sunday. What? Daytime highs in the mid-90s to low 100s. Nighttime lows in the mid-60s to low 80s, especially in the higher elevations. Where? Southern Salinas Valley, Arroyo Seco and Lake San Antonio County. When? From 10 a.m. Saturday to 10 p.m. Pacific Daylight Time Sunday. Impacts. This level of heat affects most individuals sensitive to heat, especially those without effective cooling and or adequate hydration. Impacts possible in some health systems and in heat-sensitive industries. Hydration is a critical piece to surviving the heat. Drink water, and if possible, take water to those who are vulnerable. Take extra precautions when outside. Wear lightweight and loose-fitting clothing. Try to limit strenuous activities to the early morning or evening. 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Beat the heat and check the back seat. Do not leave young children or pets in unattended vehicles. Car interiors will reach lethal temperatures in a matter of minutes. 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The following is an important weather message from the National Weather Service. Heat advisory remains in effect from 10 a.m. Saturday to 10 p.m. Pacific Daylight Time Sunday. What? Daytime highs in the mid-90s to low 100s. Nighttime lows in the mid-60s to low 80s, especially in the higher elevations. Where? The Santa Clara Valley and Eastern Hills, the East Bay Hills and Valleys, Western Sonoma County Hills, the Santa Cruz Mountains, Interior Monterey County and the Santa Lucia Range, most of San Benito County and the Chilame Hills in Southeast Monterey County, and North Bay Interior Mountains. When? From 10 a.m. Saturday to 10 p.m. Pacific Daylight Time Sunday. Impacts. This level of heat affects most individuals sensitive to heat, especially those without effective cooling and or adequate hydration. Impacts possible in some health systems and in heat-sensitive industries. Hydration is a critical piece to surviving the heat. Drink water, and if possible, take water to those who are vulnerable. Take extra precautions when outside.
Wear lightweight and loose-fitting clothing. 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Beat the heat and check the back seat. Do not leave young children or pets in unattended vehicles. Car interiors will reach lethal temperatures in a matter of minutes. 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This broadcast originates from the National Weather Service office located in Monterey, California, and serves the South Bay and Monterey Bay Area, including the cities of San Jose, Monterey, Salinas, and Santa Cruz. The weather overview for the Bay Area and Central Coast, warming trend through the weekend will result in moderate to major heat risk for the interior near critical fire weather conditions in the higher terrain through Sunday, minor coastal flooding for Bayshore locations along the San Francisco Bay, San Pablo Bay, and Monterey Bay Friday evening through Thursday morning. The extended forecast for the Bay Area and Central Coast, Sunday and Sunday night, mostly clear. Highs 65 to 105. Lows 50 to 75. Monday and Monday night, mostly clear. Highs 60 to 95. Lows 50 to 70. Tuesday and Tuesday night, partly cloudy. Highs 60 to 90. Lows 50 to 65. Wednesday and Wednesday night, partly cloudy. Patchy fog after midnight. Highs 60 to 90. Lows 50 to 65. Thursday, partly sunny in the morning then clearing. Warmer. High 60 to 90. Sunrise, sunset, and tidal information for the San Francisco Bay Area for Friday, August 7. The sunrise today, 6:18 a.m. The sunset tonight, 8:12 p.m. Tidal data at the Golden Gate for today. Low tide, 1:16 a.m. at 0.37 feet. High tide, 8:44 a.m. at 3.92 feet. Low tide, 12:20 p.m. at 3.24 feet. High tide, 6:55 p.m. at 6.44 feet. Here are the buoy observations for 11 a.m. Pacific Daylight Time. An offshore buoy 6 winds west at 2 knots, pressure 1,023.9 millibars. An offshore buoy 59 winds north at 12 knots, pressure 1,022.3 millibars. At Point Arena buoy, winds north 6 knots, water temperature 57, pressure 1,017.5 millibars, seas 5 feet, every 7 seconds. At buoy 13 near Bodega Bay, winds northwest at 8 knots, pressure 1,017.4 millibars, swell 3 feet, every 6 seconds. At Point Reyes Wave Rider buoy, water temperature 58, seas 4 feet, every 6 seconds. At San Francisco buoy, winds northwest at 10 knots, swell 3 feet, every 6 seconds. At Half Moon Bay buoy, winds northwest 8 knots, water temperature 61, pressure 1,017.5 millibars, seas 3 feet, every 7 seconds. At Monterey Bay buoy, winds northwest 12 knots, water temperature 62, pressure 1,016.9 millibars, seas 3 feet, every 12 seconds. At Point Sur, Wave Rider buoy, water temperature 60, seas 3 feet, every 9 seconds. At Cape San Martin buoy, winds northwest 8 knots, water temperature 60, pressure 1,017.8 millibars. Seas 3 feet, every 8 seconds. Synopsis for the Central California coast and bays, including the Monterey Bay, Greater Farallones, and Cordell Bank National Marine Sanctuaries, moderate northwest winds continue on a gradual increase towards fresh to strong breezes with moderate seas building to rough by Sunday. These conditions remain elevated through the middle of next week, particularly across the northern outer waters. A long period southerly swell around 15 to 17 seconds persists through Monday. The marine forecast for San Pablo Bay,
Susun Bay, the west.

Delta and the San Francisco Bay north of the Bay Bridge. For today, southwest wind 5 to 10 knots, rising to 10 to 15 knots this afternoon. For tonight, southwest wind 10 to 15 knots. For Saturday, southwest wind 5 to 10 knots, rising to 10 to 15 knots in the afternoon. The marine forecast for Monterey Bay. For today, west wind around 5 knots, rising to 5 to 10 knots this afternoon. Seas around 2 feet or less. Wave detail, west 2 feet at 6 seconds. Patchy dense fog this morning. For tonight, west wind 5 to 10 knots, easing to around 5 knots after midnight. Seas around 2 feet or less. Wave detail, west 2 feet at 6 seconds. Patchy fog after midnight. For Saturday, west wind around 5 knots, rising to 5 to 10 knots in the afternoon. Seas around 2 feet or less, then around 3 feet in the afternoon. Wave detail, northwest 2 feet at 8 seconds. Patchy fog in the morning. The coastal waters forecast from Pigeon Point to Point Pinos out to 10 nautical miles. For today, northwest wind 5 to 10 knots, rising to 10 to 15 knots late. Seas around 3 feet. Wave detail, northwest 3 feet at 7 seconds and south 2 feet at 12 seconds. For tonight, northwest wind 10 to 15 knots, easing to around 5 knots after midnight. Seas around 3 feet. Wave detail, northwest 3 feet at 7 seconds. For Saturday, northwest wind around 5 knots, rising to 5 to 10 knots in the afternoon. Seas 3 to 4 feet. Wave detail, northwest 3 feet at 7 seconds and south 2 feet at 12 seconds. Patchy dense fog in the morning. The following is an important weather message from the National Weather Service. Issued at 7:45 p.m. Pacific Daylight Time. Coastal flood advisory in effect from 5 p.m. Friday to 2 a.m. Pacific Daylight Time Thursday. What? Up to 1.7 feet of inundation above ground level is possible in low-lying areas near shorelines and tidal waterways. Where? Bayshore locations along the San Francisco Bay, San Pablo Bay, and Monterey Bay. When? From 5 p.m. Friday to 2 a.m. Pacific Daylight Time Thursday. Impacts, flooding of lots, parks, and roads with only isolated road closures expected. Additional details, at the San Francisco tidal gauge, high tide is expected to be 1.0 feet above normal 6.84 feet mean lower low water at 6:55 p.m. Friday 8/7, 1.3 feet above normal 7.15 feet mean lower low water at 8 p.m. Saturday 8/8. 1.6 feet above normal 7.44 feet mean lower low water at 9:02 p.m. Sunday, August 9th. 1.7 feet above normal 7.56 feet mean lower low water at 10:01 p.m. Monday, 8/10. 1.6 feet above normal 7.44 feet mean lower low water at 10:57 p.m. Tuesday 8/11 and 1.3 feet above normal 7.14 feet mean lower low water at 11:49 p.m. Wednesday, August 12th. These predictions include both astronomical tides and roughly 3 to 6 inches of additional water, mainly from a combination of thermal expansion and accumulated sea level rise since the tidal datum was established 1983-2001. High tide varies up to 90 minutes earlier or later along the Pacific coast and through the San Francisco Bay, respectively. High tides may result in flooding along coastal trail, cut off access to some low-lying beaches and coastal areas, and bring water and waves farther up the beach than typical. If travel is required, allow extra time as some roads may be closed. Do not drive, bike, or walk around barricades or through water of unknown depth. Take the necessary actions to protect flood-prone property. The area forecast for the peninsula, North Bay, to protect flood-prone property. The area forecast for the peninsula, North Bay, and East Bay. Coastal flood advisory in effect from 5 p.m. this afternoon to 2 a.m. Pacific Daylight Time Thursday. Heat advisory in effect from 10 a.m. Saturday to 10 p.m. Pacific Daylight Time.

from the 50s to mid-60s. Southwest winds 5 to 10 miles per hour. For Sunday, mostly sunny in the morning, then becoming sunny. Highs in the upper 70s at the coast and around 101 inland. Southwest winds 5 to 10 miles per hour. And on Sunday night, mostly clear. Lows from the mid-50s to lower 60s. For the Monday, partly cloudy in the morning, then becoming mostly sunny. Highs from the lower 70s to mid-80s. For Monday night, mostly clear until midnight, then becoming partly cloudy. Lows from the mid-50s to lower 60s. Tuesday and Tuesday night, mostly clear. Highs from the lower 70s to mid-80s. Lows from the mid-50s to lower 60s. Wednesday through Thursday, partly cloudy. Highs from the lower 70s to mid-80s. Lows from the mid-50s to lower 60s. High temperatures today and lows tonight for the selected cities. San Francisco, 68 and 57. San Francisco Airport, 75 and 59. Redwood City, 85 and 60. Oakland, 74 and 59. Fremont, 81 and 61. Concord, 94 and 61. Livermore, 94 and 63. San Rafael, 84 and 58. Santa Rosa, 89 and 52. Napa, 84 and 56. Fairfield, 92 and 61. These are the 11 a.m. Pacific Daylight Time observations for the San Francisco and Monterey Bay areas on Friday, August 7th. At San Francisco Airport, it was mostly sunny, temperature 63, dew point 56, relative humidity 78%, northwest wind at 16 miles an hour, pressure 30.03 inches and steady. At Oakland Airport, it was partly sunny, temperature 62, dew point 56, relative humidity 80%, west wind at 10 miles an hour, pressure 30.04 inches and rising. At San Jose Airport, it was mostly sunny, temperature 70, dew point 58, relative humidity 65%, northwest wind at 6 miles an hour, pressure 30.02 inches and steady. At Santa Rosa, it was mostly sunny, temperature 65, southwest wind at 6, pressure 30.03 and steady. At Concord, it was sunny, temperature 72, north wind at 8. At Livermore, it was sunny, temperature 73, northwest wind at 6. At Monterey, it was mostly sunny, temperature 63, northwest wind at 7, pressure 30.04 and steady. At Salinas, it was sunny, temperature 69, dew point 57, relative humidity 65%, northwest wind at 8. Here are some observations around California and western Nevada. Skies ranged from sunny to mostly sunny. It was 78 at Sacramento, 77 at Los Angeles, 79 at San Diego, and 90 at Reno. Truckee reported 81, South Lake Tahoe reported 79. Blue Canyon reported 86, and Mammoth Lakes reported 84. Local temperature reports around San Francisco Bay for 11 a.m. Downtown San Francisco was 58 degrees. Oakland Museum was 61 degrees. Redwood City was 68 degrees. San Rafael was 66 degrees. The area forecast for the South Bay, including the San Jose metro area and the Santa Clara Valley. Coastal flood advisory in effect from 5 p.m. this afternoon to 2 a.m. Pacific Daylight Time Thursday. Heat advisory in effect from 10 a.m. Saturday to 10 p.m. Pacific Daylight Time Sunday. For the rest of today, sunny. Highs in the upper 70s by the bay to the lower 90s inland. Northwest winds 5 to 10 miles per hour. For tonight, mostly clear. Lows from the 50s to mid-60s. Northwest winds 5 to 10 miles per hour. And on Saturday, partly cloudy in the morning, then becoming mostly sunny. Highs in the lower 80s by the bay to the mid-90s inland. Light winds, becoming northwest 5 to 10 miles per hour in the afternoon. For the Saturday night, clear. Lows from the 50s to upper 60s. West winds up to 5 miles per hour. For Sunday,

mostly sunny in the morning, then becoming sunny. Highs in the mid-80s by the bay to the upper 90s inland. Southwest winds 5 to 10 miles per hour. And on Sunday night, mostly clear. Lows from the 50s to mid-60s. Monday through Thursday, mostly clear. Highs from the mid-70s to lower 90s. Lows from the mid-50s to lower 60s. High temperatures today and lows tonight for the selected cities: San Jose, 85 and 62, Mountain View, 78 and 61, Morgan Hill, 94 and 60. The area forecast for the Monterey Bay and Salinas Valley: coastal flood advisory in effect from 5 p.m. this afternoon to 2 a.m. Pacific Daylight Time Thursday. Heat advisory in effect from 10 a.m. Saturday to 10 p.m. Pacific Daylight Time Sunday. For the rest of today, mostly sunny. Highs in the lower 70s at the coast and around 90 inland. West winds 5 to 10 miles per hour. For tonight, partly cloudy. Lows in the upper 50s. West winds 5 to 10 miles per hour. And on Saturday, partly cloudy in the morning, then becoming mostly sunny. Highs in the mid-70s at the coast to the lower 90s inland. West winds 5 to 10 miles per hour. For the Saturday night, mostly clear until midnight, then becoming partly cloudy. Lows in the upper 50s. West winds 5 to 10 miles per hour until midnight, becoming light. For Sunday, partly cloudy in the morning, then becoming mostly sunny. Highs in the mid-70s at the coast to the mid-90s inland. Light winds, becoming west 5 to 10 miles per hour in the afternoon. And on Sunday night, mostly clear until midnight, then becoming partly cloudy. Lows in the upper 50s. Monday through Wednesday, partly cloudy. Highs from the lower 70s to mid-80s. Lows in the upper 50s. Wednesday night and Thursday partly cloudy. Patchy fog. Lows in the mid-50s. Highs from the upper 60s to lower 80s. High temperatures today and lows tonight for the selected cities: Santa Cruz, 78 and 56. Monterey, 72 and 58. Salinas, 72 and 58. Hollister, 86 and 57. King City, 90 and 59. The following is an important weather message from the National Weather Service. Heat advisory in effect from 10 a.m. Saturday to 10 p.m. Pacific Daylight Time Sunday. What? Daytime highs in the mid-90s to low 100s. Nighttime lows in the mid-60s to low 80s, especially in the higher elevations. Where? Southern Salinas Valley, Arroyo Seco and Lake San Antonio County. When? From 10 a.m. Saturday to 10 p.m. Pacific Daylight Time Sunday. Impacts: this level of heat affects most individuals sensitive to heat, especially those without effective cooling and or adequate hydration. Impacts possible in some health systems and in heat-sensitive industries. Hydration is a critical piece to surviving the heat. Drink water, and if possible, take water to those who are vulnerable. Take extra precautions when outside. Wear lightweight and loose-fitting clothing. 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Car interiors will reach lethal temperatures in a matter of minutes. 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The following is an important weather message from the National Weather Service. Heat advisory remains in effect from 10 a.m. Saturday to 10 p.m. Pacific Daylight Time Sunday. What? Daytime highs in the mid-90s to low 100s. Nighttime lows in the mid-60s to low 80s, especially in the higher elevations. Where? The Santa Clara Valley and Eastern Hills, the East Bay Hills and Valleys, Western Sonoma County Hills, the Santa Cruz Mountains, Interior Monterey County and the Santa Lucia Range, most of San Benito County and the Chulalongkorn Hills in Southeast Monterey.

County and North Bay Interior Mountains. When, from 10 a.m. Saturday to 10 p.m. Pacific Daylight Time Sunday. Impacts. This level of heat affects most individuals sensitive to heat, especially those without effective cooling and or adequate hydration. Impacts possible in some health systems and in heat-sensitive industries. Hydration is a critical piece to surviving the heat. Drink water, and if possible, take water to those who are vulnerable. Take extra precautions when outside. Wear lightweight and loose-fitting clothing. Try to limit strenuous activities to the early morning or evening. Take action when you experience symptoms of heat exhaustion and or heat stroke. Beat the heat and check the back seat. Do not leave young children or pets in unattended vehicles. Car interiors will reach lethal temperatures in a matter of minutes. 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The weather overview for the Bay Area and Central Coast, warming trend through the weekend will result in moderate to major heat risk for the interior near critical fire weather conditions in the higher terrain through Sunday, minor coastal flooding for Bayshore locations along the San Francisco Bay, San Pablo Bay, and Monterey Bay Friday evening through Thursday morning. The extended forecast for the Bay Area and Central Coast, Sunday and Sunday night, mostly clear. Highs 65 to 105. Lows 50 to 70. Monday and Monday night, mostly clear. Highs 65 to 95. Lows 50 to 70. Tuesday and Tuesday night, partly cloudy. Patchy fog after midnight. Highs 65 to 90. Lows 50 to 65. Wednesday and Wednesday night, partly cloudy. Patchy fog after midnight. Highs 60 to 90. Lows 50 to 65. Thursday, mostly sunny. Warmer. High 60 to 90. Sunrise, sunset, and tidal information for the San Francisco Bay Area for Friday, August 7. The sunrise today, 6:18 a.m. The sunset tonight, 8:12 p.m. Tidal data at the Golden Gate for today. Low tide, 1:16 a.m. at 0.37 feet. High tide, 8:44 a.m. at 3.92 feet. Low tide, 12:20 p.m. at 3.24 feet. High tide, 6:55 p.m. at 6.44 feet. Here are the buoy observations for 11 a.m. Pacific Daylight Time. An offshore buoy 6 winds west at 2 knots, pressure 1,023.9 millibars. An offshore buoy 59 winds north at 12 knots, pressure 1,022.3 millibars. At Point Arena buoy, winds north 6 knots, water temperature 57, pressure 1,017.5 millibars, seas 5 feet, every 7 seconds. At buoy 13 near Bodega Bay, winds northwest at 8 knots, pressure 1,017.4 millibars, swell 3 feet, every 6 seconds. At Point Reyes Wave Rider buoy, water temperature 58, seas 4 feet, every 6 seconds. At San Francisco buoy, winds northwest at 10 knots, swell 3 feet, every 6 seconds. At Half Moon Bay buoy, winds northwest 8 knots, water temperature 61, pressure 1,017.5 millibars, seas 3 feet, every 7 seconds. At Monterey Bay buoy, winds northwest 12 knots, water temperature 62, pressure 1,016.9 millibars, seas 3 feet, every 12 seconds. At Point Sur, Wave Rider buoy, water temperature 60, seas 3 feet, every 9 seconds. At Cape San Martin buoy, winds northwest 8 knots, water temperature 60, pressure 1,017.8 millibars. Seas 3 feet, every 8 seconds. Synopsis for the Central California coast and bays, including the Monterey Bay, Greater Farallones, and Cordell Bank National Marine Sanctuaries, moderate northwest winds continue on a gradual increase towards fresh to strong breezes with moderate seas building to rough by Sunday. These conditions remain elevated through the middle of next week, particularly across the northern outer waters.

long period southerly swell around 15 to 17 seconds persists through Monday. The marine forecast for San Pablo Bay, Suisun Bay, the West Delta, and the San Francisco Bay north of the Bay Bridge. For today, southwest wind 5 to 10 knots, rising to 10 to 15 knots this afternoon. For tonight, southwest wind 10 to 15 knots. For Saturday, southwest wind 5 to 10 knots, rising to 10 to 15 knots in the afternoon. The marine forecast for Monterey Bay. For today, west wind around 5 knots, rising to 5 to 10 knots this afternoon. Seas around 2 feet or less. Wave detail, west 2 feet at 6 seconds. Patchy dense fog this morning. For tonight, west wind 5 to 10 knots, easing to around 5 knots after midnight. Seas around 2 feet or less. Wave detail, west 2 feet at 6 seconds. Patchy fog after midnight. For Saturday, west wind around 5 knots, rising to 5 to 10 knots in the afternoon. Seas around 2 feet or less, then around 3 feet in the afternoon. Wave detail, northwest 2 feet at 8 seconds. Patchy fog in the morning. The coastal waters forecast from Pigeon Point to Point Pinos out to 10 nautical miles. For today, northwest wind 5 to 10 knots, rising to 10 to 15 knots late. Seas around 3 feet. Wave detail, northwest 3 feet at 7 seconds and south 2 feet at 12 seconds. For tonight, northwest wind 10 to 15 knots, easing to around 5 knots after midnight. Seas around 3 feet. Wave detail, northwest 3 feet at 7 seconds. For Saturday, northwest wind around 5 knots, rising to 5 to 10 knots in the afternoon. Seas 3 to 4 feet. Wave detail, northwest 3 feet at 7 seconds and south 2 feet at 12 seconds. Patchy dense fog in the morning. The following is an important weather message from the National Weather Service. Issued at 7:45 p.m. Pacific Daylight Time. Coastal flood advisory in effect from 5 p.m. Friday to 2 a.m. Pacific Daylight Time Thursday. What? Up to 1.7 feet of inundation above ground level is possible in low-lying areas near shorelines and tidal waterways. Where? Bayshore locations along the San Francisco Bay, San Pablo Bay, and Monterey Bay. When? From 5 p.m. Friday to 2 a.m. Pacific Daylight Time Thursday. Impacts, flooding of lots, parks, and roads with only isolated road closures expected. Additional details, at the San Francisco tidal gauge, high tide is expected to be 1.0 feet above normal 6.84 feet mean lower low water at 6:55 p.m. Friday 8/7, 1.3 feet above normal 7.15 feet mean lower low water at 8 p.m. Saturday 8/8, 1.6 feet above normal 7.44 feet mean lower low water at 9:02 p.m. Sunday August 9th. 1.7 feet above normal 7.56 feet mean lower low water at 10:01 p.m. Monday 8/10, 1.6 feet above normal 7.44 feet mean lower low water at 10:57 p.m. Tuesday 8/11 and 1.3 feet above normal 7.14 feet mean lower low water at 11:49 p.m. Wednesday August 12th. These predictions include both astronomical tides and roughly 3 to 6 inches of additional water mainly from a combination of thermal expansion and accumulated sea level rise since the tidal datum was established 1983-2001. High tide varies up to 90 minutes earlier or later along the Pacific coast and through the San Francisco Bay, respectively. High tides may result in flooding along coastal trail, cut off access to some low-lying beaches and coastal areas, and bring water and waves farther up the beach than typical. If travel is required, allow extra time as some roads may be closed. Do not drive, bike, or walk around barricades or through water of unknown depth. Take the necessary actions to protect flood-prone property. The area forecast for the peninsula, North Bay, and East Bay. Coastal flood advisory in effect from 5 p.m. this afternoon to 2 a.m. Pacific Daylight Time Thursday.
Heat advisory in effect from 10 a.m. Saturday to 10 p.m. Pacific Daylight Time Sunday. For the rest of today, mostly sunny. Highs around 70 at the coast to the mid-90s inland. West winds 5 to 10 miles per hour. For tonight, mostly clear until midnight, then becoming partly cloudy. Lows from the mid-50s to lower 60s. West winds 5 to 10 miles per hour. And on Saturday, partly cloudy in the morning, then becoming mostly sunny. Highs in the mid-70s at the coast to the upper 90s inland. Southwest winds 5 to 10 miles per hour. For the Saturday night, mostly clear. Lows from the 50s to mid-60s. Southwest winds 5 to 10 miles per hour. For Sunday, mostly sunny in the morning, then becoming sunny. Highs in the upper 70s at the coast to around 101 inland. Southwest winds 5 to 10 miles per hour. And on Sunday night, mostly clear. Lows from the mid-50s to lower 60s. For the Monday, partly cloudy in the morning, then becoming mostly sunny. Highs from the lower 70s to mid-80s. For Monday night, mostly clear until midnight, then becoming partly cloudy. Lows from the mid-50s to lower 60s. Tuesday and Tuesday night, mostly clear. Highs from the lower 70s to mid-80s. Lows from the mid-50s to lower 60s. Wednesday through Thursday, partly cloudy. Highs from the lower 70s to mid-80s. Lows from the mid-50s to lower 60s. High temperatures today and lows tonight for the selected cities. San Francisco, 68 and 57. San Francisco Airport, 75 and 59. Redwood City, 85 and 60. Oakland, 74 and 59. Fremont, 81 and 61. Concord, 94 and 61. Livermore, 94 and 63. San Rafael, 84 and 58. Santa Rosa, 89 and 52. Napa, 84 and 56. 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This broadcast originates from the National Weather Service office located in Monterey, California, and serves the South Bay and Monterey Bay Area, including the cities of San Jose, Monterey, Salinas, and Santa Cruz. These are the 11 a.m. Pacific Daylight Time observations for the San Francisco and Monterey Bay areas on Friday, August 7th. At San Francisco Airport, it was mostly sunny, temperature 63, dew point 56, relative humidity 78%, northwest wind at 16 miles an hour, pressure 30.03 inches and steady. At Oakland Airport, it was partly sunny, temperature 62, dew point 56, relative humidity 80%, west wind at 10 miles an hour, pressure 30.04 inches and rising. At San Jose Airport, it was mostly sunny, temperature 70, dew point 58, relative humidity 65%, northwest wind at 6 miles an hour, pressure 30.02 inches and steady. At Santa Rosa, it was mostly sunny, temperature 65, southwest wind at 6, pressure 30.03 and steady. At Concord, it was sunny, temperature 72, north wind at 8. At Livermore, it was sunny, temperature 73, northwest wind at 6. At Monterey, it was mostly sunny, temperature 63, northwest wind at 7, pressure 30.04 and steady. At Salinas, it was sunny, temperature 69, dew point 57, relative humidity 65%, northwest wind at 8. Here are some observations around California and western Nevada. Skies ranged from sunny to mostly sunny. It was 78 at Sacramento, 77 at Los Angeles, 79 at San Diego, and 90 at Reno. Truckee reported 81, South Lake Tahoe reported 79. Blue Canyon reported 86, and Mammoth Lakes reported 84. Local temperature reports around San Francisco Bay for 11 a.m. Downtown San Francisco was 58 degrees. Oakland Museum was 61 degrees. Redwood City was 68 degrees.

center fell was 66 degrees. The area forecast for the South Bay, including the San Jose metro area and the Santa Clara Valley. Coastal flood advisory in effect from 5 p.m. this afternoon to 2 a.m. Pacific Daylight Time Thursday. Heat advisory in effect from 10 a.m. Saturday to 10 p.m. Pacific Daylight Time Sunday. For the rest of today, sunny. Highs in the upper 70s by the bay to the lower 90s inland. Northwest winds 5 to 10 miles per hour. For tonight, mostly clear. Lows from the 50s to mid 60s. Northwest winds 5 to 10 miles per hour. And on Saturday, partly cloudy in the morning, then becoming mostly sunny. Highs in the lower 80s by the bay to the mid 90s inland. Light winds, becoming northwest 5 to 10 miles per hour in the afternoon. For the Saturday night, clear. Lows from the 50s to upper 60s. West winds up to 5 miles per hour. For Sunday, mostly sunny in the morning, then becoming sunny. Highs in the mid-80s by the bay to the upper 90s inland. Southwest winds 5 to 10 miles per hour. And on Sunday night, mostly clear. Lows from the 50s to mid-60s. Monday through Thursday, mostly clear. Highs from the mid-70s to lower 90s. Lows from the mid-50s to lower 60s. High temperatures today and lows tonight for the selected cities: San Jose, 85 and 62, Mountain View, 78 and 61, Morgan Hill, 94 and 60. The area forecast for the Monterey Bay and Salinas Valley: coastal flood advisory in effect from 5 p.m. this afternoon to 2 a.m. Pacific Daylight Time Thursday. Heat advisory in effect from 10 a.m. Saturday to 10 p.m. Pacific Daylight Time Sunday. For the rest of today, mostly sunny. Highs in the lower 70s at the coast and around 90 inland. West winds 5 to 10 miles per hour. For tonight, partly cloudy. Lows in the upper 50s. West winds 5 to 10 miles per hour. And on Saturday, partly cloudy in the morning, then becoming mostly sunny. Highs in the mid-70s at the coast to the lower 90s inland. West winds 5 to 10 miles per hour. For the Saturday night, mostly clear until midnight, then becoming partly cloudy. Lows in the upper 50s. West winds 5 to 10 miles per hour until midnight, becoming light. For Sunday, partly cloudy in the morning, then becoming mostly sunny. Highs in the mid-70s at the coast to the mid-90s inland. Light winds, becoming west 5 to 10 miles per hour in the afternoon. And on Sunday night, mostly clear until midnight, then becoming partly cloudy. Lows in the upper 50s. Monday through Wednesday, partly cloudy. Highs from the lower 70s to mid-80s. Lows in the upper 50s. Wednesday night and Thursday, partly cloudy. Patchy fog. Lows in the mid-50s. Highs from the upper 60s to lower 80s. High temperatures today and lows tonight for the selected cities: Santa Cruz, 78 and 56, Monterey, 72 and 58, Salinas, 72 and 58, Hollister, 86 and 57, King City, 90 and 59. The following is an important weather message from the National Weather Service. Heat advisory in effect from 10 a.m. Saturday to 10 p.m. Pacific Daylight Time Sunday. What? Daytime highs in the mid-90s to low 100s. Nighttime lows in the mid-60s to low 80s, especially in the higher elevations. Where? Southern Salinas Valley, Arroyo Seco, and Lake San Antonio County. When? From 10 a.m. Saturday to 10 p.m. Pacific Daylight Time Sunday. Impacts. This level of heat affects most individuals sensitive to heat, especially those without effective cooling and or adequate hydration. Impacts possible in some health systems and in heat-sensitive industries. Hydration is a critical piece to surviving the heat. Drink water, and if possible, take water to those who are vulnerable. Take extra precautions when outside. Wear lightweight and loose-fitting clothing.

night to limit strenuous activities to the early morning or evening. 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The following is an important weather message from the National Weather Service. Heat advisory remains in effect from 10 a.m. Saturday to 10 p.m. Pacific Daylight Time Sunday. What? Daytime highs in the mid-90s to low 100s. Nighttime lows in the mid-60s to low 80s, especially in the higher elevations. Where? The Santa Clara Valley and Eastern Hills, the East Bay Hills and Valleys, Western Sonoma County Hills, the Santa Cruz Mountains, Interior Monterey County and the Santa Lucia Range, most of San Benito County and the Chilam Hills in Southeast Monterey County, and North Bay Interior Mountains. When? From 10 a.m. Saturday to 10 p.m. Pacific Daylight Time Sunday. Impacts. This level of heat affects most individuals sensitive to heat, especially those without effective cooling and/or adequate hydration. Impacts possible in some health systems and in heat-sensitive industries. Hydration is a critical piece to surviving the heat. Drink water, and if possible, take water to those who are vulnerable. Take extra precautions when outside. Wear lightweight and loose-fitting clothing. Try to limit strenuous activities to the early morning or evening. 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Beat the heat and check the back seat. Do not leave young children or pets in unattended vehicles. Car interiors will reach lethal temperatures in a matter of minutes. 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The weather overview for the Bay Area and Central Coast, warming trend through the weekend will result in moderate to major heat risk for the interior near critical fire weather conditions in the higher terrain through Sunday, minor coastal flooding for bayshore locations along the San Francisco Bay, San Pablo Bay, and Monterey Bay Friday evening through Thursday morning. The extended forecast for the Bay Area and Central Coast, Sunday and Sunday night, mostly clear. Highs 65 to 105. Lows 50 to 70. Monday and Monday night, mostly clear. Highs 65 to 95. Lows 50 to 70. Tuesday and Tuesday night, partly cloudy. Patchy fog after midnight. Highs 65 to 90. Lows 50 to 65. Wednesday and Wednesday night, partly cloudy. Patchy fog after midnight. Highs 60 to 90. Lows 50 to 65. Thursday, mostly sunny. Warmer. High 60 to 90. Sunrise, sunset, and tidal information for the San Francisco Bay Area for Friday, August 7. The sunrise today, 6:18 a.m. The sunset tonight, 8:12 p.m. Tidal data at the Golden Gate for today. Low tide, 1:16 a.m. at 0.37 feet. High tide, 8:44 a.m. at 3.92 feet. Low tide, 12:20 p.m. at 3.24 feet. High tide, 6:55 p.m. at 6.44 feet. Here are the buoy observations for noon Pacific Daylight Time. An offshore buoy 6 winds west at 2 knots, pressure 1,024.5 millibars. An offshore buoy 59 winds north at 10 knots, water temperature 65, pressure 1,022.7 millibars. At buoy 14 near Point Arena winds north at 10 knots, water temperature 57, pressure 1,017.8 millibars. At buoy 13 near Bodega Bay winds northwest at 8 knots, pressure 1,017.6 millibars. At Point Reyes Wave Rider buoy water temperature 58, seas 4 feet, every 7 seconds. At San Francisco buoy winds northwest at 10 knots, water temperature 59.

1,017.5 millibars. At Half Moon Bay buoy winds northwest 8 knots, water temperature 61, pressure 1,017.5 millibars, seas 3 feet, every 7 seconds. At Monterey buoy winds north at 12 knots, water temperature 62, pressure 1,017.1 millibars. At Point Sur, wave rider buoy water temperature 60, seas 3 feet, every 13 seconds. At Cape San Martin buoy winds north at 8 knots, water temperature 60, pressure 1,018.2 millibars. Synopsis for the Central California coast and bays including the Monterey Bay, Greater Farallones, and Cordell Bank National Marine Sanctuaries, moderate northwest winds continue on a gradual increase towards fresh to strong breezes with moderate seas building to rough by Sunday. These conditions remain elevated through the middle of next week, particularly across the northern outer waters. A long period southerly swell around 15 to 17 seconds persists through Monday. The marine forecast for San Pablo Bay, Suisun Bay, the West Delta, and the San Francisco Bay north of the Bay Bridge. For today, southwest wind 5 to 10 knots, rising to 10 to 15 knots this afternoon. For tonight, southwest wind 10 to 15 knots. For Saturday, southwest wind 5 to 10 knots, rising to 10 to 15 knots in the afternoon. The marine forecast for Monterey Bay. For today, west wind around 5 knots, rising to 5 to 10 knots this afternoon. Seas around 2 feet or less. Wave detail, west 2 feet at 6 seconds. Patchy dense fog this morning. For tonight, west wind 5 to 10 knots, easing to around 5 knots after midnight. Seas around 2 feet or less. Wave detail, west 2 feet at 6 seconds. Patchy fog after midnight. For Saturday, west wind around 5 knots, rising to 5 to 10 knots in the afternoon. Seas around 2 feet or less, then around 3 feet in the afternoon. Wave detail, northwest 2 feet at 8 seconds. Patchy fog in the morning. The coastal waters forecast from Pigeon Point to Point Pinos out to 10 nautical miles. For today, northwest wind 5 to 10 knots, rising to 10 to 15 knots late. Seas around 3 feet. Wave detail, northwest 3 feet at 7 seconds and south 2 feet at 12 seconds. For tonight, northwest wind 10 to 15 knots, easing to around 5 knots after midnight. Seas around 3 feet. Wave detail, northwest 3 feet at 7 seconds. For Saturday, northwest wind around 5 knots, rising to 5 to 10 knots in the afternoon. Seas 3 to 4 feet. Wave detail, northwest 3 feet at 7 seconds and south 2 feet at 12 seconds. Patchy dense fog in the morning. The following is an important weather message from the National Weather Service. Issued at 7:45 p.m. Pacific Daylight Time. Coastal flood advisory in effect from 5 p.m. Friday to 2 a.m. Pacific Daylight Time Thursday. What? Up to 1.7 feet of inundation above ground level is possible in low-lying areas near shorelines and tidal waterways. Where? Bayshore locations along the San Francisco Bay, San Pablo Bay, and Monterey Bay. When? From 5 p.m. Friday to 2 a.m. Pacific Daylight Time Thursday. Impacts, flooding of lots, parks, and roads with only isolated road closures expected. Additional details, at the San Francisco tidal gauge, high tide is expected to be 1.0 feet above normal 6.84 feet mean lower low water at 6:55 p.m. Friday 8/7, 1.3 feet above normal 7.15 feet mean lower low water at 8 p.m. Saturday 8/8, 1.6 feet above normal 7.44 feet mean lower low water at 9:02 p.m. Sunday August 9th, 1.7 feet above normal 7.56 feet mean lower low water at 10:01 p.m. Monday 8/10, 1.6 feet above normal 7.44 feet mean lower low water at 10:57 p.m. Tuesday 8/11 and 1.3 feet above normal 7.14 feet mean lower low water at 11:49 p.m. Wednesday.

August 12th. These predictions include both astronomical tides and roughly 3 to 6 inches of additional water, mainly from a combination of thermal expansion and accumulated sea level rise since the tidal datum was established 1983-2001. High tide varies up to 90 minutes earlier or later along the Pacific coast and through the San Francisco Bay, respectively. High tides may result in flooding along coastal trail, cut off access to some low-lying beaches and coastal areas, and bring water and waves farther up the beach than typical. If travel is required, allow extra time as some roads may be closed. Do not drive, bike, or walk around barricades or through water of unknown depth. Take the necessary actions to protect flood-prone property. The area forecast for the peninsula, North Bay, and East Bay. Coastal flood advisory in effect from 5 p.m. this afternoon to 2 a.m. Pacific Daylight Time Thursday. Heat advisory in effect from 10 a.m. Saturday to 10 p.m. Pacific Daylight Time Sunday. For the rest of today, mostly sunny. Highs around 70 at the coast to the mid-90s inland. West winds 5 to 10 miles per hour. For tonight, mostly clear until midnight, then becoming partly cloudy. Lows from the mid-50s to lower 60s. West winds 5 to 10 miles per hour. And on Saturday, partly cloudy in the morning, then becoming mostly sunny. Highs in the mid-70s at the coast to the upper 90s inland. Southwest winds 5 to 10 miles per hour. For the Saturday night, mostly clear. Lows from the 50s to mid-60s. Southwest winds 5 to 10 miles per hour. For Sunday, mostly sunny in the morning, then becoming sunny. Highs in the upper 70s at the coast around 101 inland. Southwest winds 5 to 10 miles per hour. And on Sunday night, mostly clear. Lows from the mid-50s to lower 60s. For the Monday, partly cloudy in the morning, then becoming mostly sunny. Highs from the lower 70s to mid-80s. For Monday night, mostly clear until midnight, then becoming partly cloudy. Lows from the mid-50s to lower 60s. Tuesday and Tuesday night, mostly clear. Highs from the lower 70s to mid-80s. Lows from the mid-50s to lower 60s. Wednesday through Thursday, partly cloudy. Highs from the lower 70s to mid-80s, lows from the mid-50s to lower 60s, high temperatures today and lows tonight for the selected cities, San Francisco, 68 and 57, San Francisco Airport, 75 and 59, Redwood City, 85 and 60, Oakland, 74 and 59, Fremont, 81 and 61, Concord, 94 and 61, Livermore, 94 and 63, San Rafael, 84 and 58, Santa Rosa, 89 and 52, Napa, 84 and 56, Fairfield, 92 and 61. These are the noon Pacific Daylight Time observations for the San Francisco and Monterey Bay areas on Friday, August 7th. At San Francisco Airport, it was mostly sunny, temperature 64, dew point 56, relative humidity 75%, northwest wind at 16 miles an hour, pressure 30.03 inches and steady. At Oakland Airport, it was mostly sunny, temperature 64, dew point 56, relative humidity 75%, west wind at 8 miles an hour, pressure 30.04 inches and steady. At San Jose Airport, it was mostly sunny, temperature 74, dew point 58, relative humidity 57%, northwest wind at 7 miles an hour, pressure 30.01 inches and falling. At Santa Rosa, it was sunny, temperature 70, south wind at 5, pressure 30.01 and falling. At Concord, it was sunny, temperature 77, northwest wind at 9. At Livermore, it was sunny, temperature 79, variable wind at 5. At Monterey, it was sunny, temperature 66, west wind at 12, pressure 30.05 and rising. At Salinas, it was sunny, temperature 70, dew point 58, relative humidity 65%, northwest wind at 12. Here are some observations around California and western Nevada.

skies ranged from sunny to mostly sunny. It was 82 at Sacramento, 78 at Los Angeles, 80 at San Diego, and 95 at Reno. Truckee reported 90, South Lake Tahoe reported 84, Blue Canyon reported 85, and Mammoth Lakes reported 86. Local temperature reports around San Francisco Bay for 12 p.m. Downtown San Francisco was 60 degrees. Oakland Museum was 63 degrees. Redwood City was 69 degrees. San Rafael was 70 degrees. The area forecast for the South Bay, including the San Jose metro area and the Santa Clara Valley. Coastal flood advisory in effect from 5 p.m. this afternoon to 2 a.m. Pacific Daylight Time Thursday. Heat advisory in effect from 10 a.m. Saturday to 10 p.m. Pacific Daylight Time Sunday. For the rest of today, sunny. Highs in the upper 70s by the bay to the lower 90s inland. Northwest winds 5 to 10 miles per hour. For tonight, mostly clear. Lows from the 50s to mid 60s. Northwest winds 5 to 10 miles per hour. And on Saturday, partly cloudy in the morning, then becoming mostly sunny. Highs in the lower 80s by the bay to the mid 90s inland. Light winds, becoming northwest 5 to 10 miles per hour in the afternoon. For the Saturday night, clear. Lows from the 50s to upper 60s. West winds up to 5 miles per hour. For Sunday, mostly sunny in the morning, then becoming sunny. Highs in the mid-80s by the bay to the upper 90s inland. Southwest winds 5 to 10 miles per hour. And on Sunday night, mostly clear. Lows from the 50s to mid-60s. Monday through Thursday, mostly clear. Highs from the mid-70s to lower 90s. Lows from the mid-50s to lower 60s. High temperatures today and lows tonight for the selected cities: San Jose, 85 and 62, Mountain View, 78 and 61, Morgan Hill, 94 and 60. The area forecast for the Monterey Bay and Salinas Valley: coastal flood advisory in effect from 5 p.m. this afternoon to 2 a.m. Pacific Daylight Time Thursday. Heat advisory in effect from 10 a.m. Saturday to 10 p.m. Pacific Daylight Time Sunday. For the rest of today, mostly sunny. Highs in the lower 70s at the coast and around 90 inland. West winds 5 to 10 miles per hour. For tonight, partly cloudy. Lows in the upper 50s. West winds 5 to 10 miles per hour. And on Saturday, partly cloudy in the morning, then becoming mostly sunny. Highs in the mid-70s at the coast to the lower 90s inland. West winds 5 to 10 miles per hour. For the Saturday night, mostly clear until midnight, then becoming partly cloudy. Lows in the upper 50s. West winds 5 to 10 miles per hour until midnight, becoming light. For Sunday, partly cloudy in the morning, then becoming mostly sunny. Highs in the mid-70s at the coast to the mid-90s inland. Light winds, becoming west 5 to 10 miles per hour in the afternoon. And on Sunday night, mostly clear until midnight, then becoming partly cloudy. Lows in the upper 50s. Monday through Wednesday, partly cloudy. Highs from the lower 70s to mid-80s. Lows in the upper 50s. Wednesday night and Thursday, partly cloudy. Patchy fog. Lows in the mid-50s, highs from the upper 60s to lower 80s. High temperatures today and lows tonight for the selected cities: Santa Cruz, 78 and 56, Monterey, 72 and 58, Salinas, 72 and 58, Hollister, 86 and 57, King City, 90 and 59. The following is an important weather message from the National Weather Service. Heat advisory in effect from 10 a.m. Saturday to 10 p.m. Pacific Daylight Time Sunday. What? Daytime highs in the mid-90s to low 100s. Nighttime lows in the mid-60s to low 80s, especially in the higher elevations. Where? Southern Salinas Valley, Arroyo Seco, and Lake San Antonio County. When? From
from 10 a.m. Saturday to 10 p.m. Pacific Daylight Time Sunday. Impacts. This level of heat affects most individuals sensitive to heat, especially those without effective cooling and or adequate hydration. Impacts possible in some health systems and in heat-sensitive industries. Hydration is a critical piece to surviving the heat. Drink water, and if possible, take water to those who are vulnerable. Take extra precautions when outside. Wear lightweight and loose-fitting clothing. Try to limit strenuous activities to the early morning or evening. Take action when you experience symptoms of heat exhaustion and or heat stroke. Beat the heat and check the back seat. Do not leave young children or pets in unattended vehicles. Car interiors will reach lethal temperatures in a matter of minutes. 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This broadcast originates from the National Weather Service office located in Monterey, California, and serves the South Bay and Monterey Bay Area, including the cities of San Jose, Monterey, Salinas, and Santa Cruz. The following is an important weather message from the National Weather Service. Heat advisory remains in effect from 10 a.m. Saturday to 10 p.m. Pacific Daylight Time Sunday. What? Daytime highs in the mid-90s to low 100s. Nighttime lows in the mid-60s to low 80s, especially in the higher elevations. Where? The Santa Clara Valley and Eastern Hills, the East Bay Hills and Valleys, Western Sonoma County Hills, the Santa Cruz Mountains, Interior Monterey County and the Santa Lucia Range, most of San Benito County and the Tulane Hills in Southeast Monterey County, and North Bay Interior Mountains. When? From 10 a.m. Saturday to 10 p.m. Pacific Daylight Time Sunday. Impacts. This level of heat affects most individuals sensitive to heat, especially those without effective cooling and or adequate hydration. Impacts possible in some health systems and in heat-sensitive industries. Hydration is a critical piece to surviving the heat. Drink water, and if possible, take water to those who are vulnerable. Take extra precautions when outside. Wear lightweight and loose-fitting clothing. Try to limit strenuous activities to the early morning or evening. Take action when you experience symptoms of heat exhaustion and or heat stroke. Beat the heat and check the back seat. Do not leave young children or pets in unattended vehicles. Car interiors will reach lethal temperatures in a matter of minutes. 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The weather overview for the Bay Area and Central Coast, warming trend through the weekend will result in moderate to major heat risk for the interior near critical fire weather conditions in the higher terrain through Sunday, minor coastal flooding for Bayshore locations along the San Francisco, San Pablo, and Monterey Bays this evening through next Thursday morning. The extended forecast for the Bay Area and Central Coast, Sunday and Sunday night, mostly clear. Highs 65 to 105. Lows 50 to 70. Monday and Monday night, mostly clear. Highs 65 to 95. Lows 50 to 70. Tuesday and Tuesday night, partly cloudy. Patchy fog after midnight. Highs 65 to 90. Lows 50 to 65. Wednesday and Wednesday night, partly cloudy. Patchy fog after midnight. Highs 60 to 90. Lows 50 to 65. Thursday, mostly sunny. Warmer. Highs 60 to 90. Sunrise, sunset, and tidal information for the San Francisco Bay Area for Friday, August 7. The sunrise today, 6:18 a.m. The sunset tonight, 8:12 p.m. Tidal data at the Golden Gate for today. Low tide, 1:16 a.m. at 0.37 feet. High tide, 8:44 a.m. at 3.

2 feet. Low tide, 12:20 p.m. at 3.24 feet. High tide, 6:55 p.m. at 6.44 feet. Here are the buoy observations for noon Pacific Daylight Time. At offshore buoy 6 winds at knots, pressure 1,024.4 millibars. At offshore buoy 59 winds north at 10 knots, water temperature 65, pressure 1,022.7 millibars. At buoy 14 near Point Arena winds north at 10 knots, water temperature 57, pressure 1,017.8 millibars. At buoy 13 near Bodega Bay winds northwest at 8 knots, pressure 1,017.6 millibars. At Point Reyes Wave Rider buoy water temperature 58, seas 4 feet, every 13 seconds. At San Francisco buoy winds northwest at 10 knots, water temperature 59, pressure 1,017.5 millibars. At Half Moon Bay buoy winds northwest 8 knots, water temperature 61, pressure 1,017.5 millibars, seas 3 feet, every 7 seconds. At Monterey buoy winds north at 12 knots, water temperature 62, pressure 1,017.1 millibars. At Point Sur, Wave Rider buoy water temperature 60, seas 3 feet, every 13 seconds. At Cape San Martin buoy winds northwest at 8 knots, pressure 1,017.9 millibars, swell 3 feet, every 9 seconds. Synopsis for the Central California coast and bays including the Monterey Bay, Greater Farallones, and Cordell Bank National Marine Sanctuaries, moderate northwest winds continue on a gradual increase towards fresh to strong breezes with moderate seas building to rough by Sunday. These conditions remain elevated through the middle of next week, particularly across the northern outer waters. A long period southerly swell around 15 to 17 seconds persists through Monday. The marine forecast for San Pablo Bay, Suisun Bay, the West Delta, and the San Francisco Bay north of the Bay Bridge. For today, southwest wind 5 to 10 knots, rising to 10 to 15 knots this afternoon. For tonight, southwest wind 10 to 15 knots. For Saturday, southwest wind 5 to 10 knots, rising to 10 to 15 knots in the afternoon. The marine forecast for Monterey Bay. For today, west wind around 5 knots, rising to 5 to 10 knots this afternoon. Seas around 2 feet or less. Wave detail, west 2 feet at 6 seconds. Patchy dense fog this morning. For tonight, west wind 5 to 10 knots, easing to around 5 knots after midnight. Seas around 2 feet or less. Wave detail, west 2 feet at 6 seconds. Patchy fog after midnight. For Saturday, west wind around 5 knots, rising to 5 to 10 knots in the afternoon. Seas around 2 feet or less, then around 3 feet in the afternoon. Wave detail, northwest 2 feet at 8 seconds. Patchy fog in the morning. The coastal waters forecast from Pigeon Point to Point Pinos out to 10 nautical miles. For today, northwest wind 5 to 10 knots, rising to 10 to 15 knots late. Seas around 3 feet. Wave detail, northwest 3 feet at 7 seconds and south 2 feet at 12 seconds. For tonight, northwest wind 10 to 15 knots, easing to around 5 knots after midnight. Seas around 3 feet. Northwest wind 10 to 15 knots, easing to around 5 knots after midnight. Seas around 3 feet. Wave detail, northwest 3 feet at 7 seconds. For Saturday, northwest wind around 5 knots, rising to 5 to 10 knots in the afternoon. Seas 3 to 4 feet. Wave detail, northwest 3 feet at 7 seconds and south 2 feet at 12 seconds. Patchy dense fog in the morning. The following is an important weather message from the National Weather Service. Issued at 7:45 p.m. Pacific Daylight Time. Coastal flood advisory in effect from 5 p.m. Friday to 2 a.m. Pacific Daylight Time Thursday. What? Up to 1.7 feet of inundation above ground level is possible in low-lying areas near shorelines and tidal waterways.

for 4 feet mean lower low water at 9:02 p.m. Sunday, August 9th. 1.7 feet above normal, 7.56 feet mean lower low water at 10:01 p.m. Monday, 8/10. 1.6 feet above normal, 7.44 feet mean lower low water at 10:57 p.m. Tuesday, 8/11, and 1.3 feet above normal, 7.14 feet mean lower low water at 11:49 p.m. Wednesday, August 12th. These predictions include both astronomical tides and roughly 3 to 6 inches of additional water, mainly from a combination of thermal expansion and accumulated sea level rise since the tidal datum was established 1983-2001. High tide varies up to 90 minutes earlier or later along the Pacific coast and through the San Francisco Bay, respectively. High tides may result in flooding along coastal trail, cut off access to some low-lying beaches and coastal areas, and bring water and waves farther up the beach than typical. If travel is required, allow extra time as some roads may be closed. Do not drive, bike, or walk around barricades or through water of unknown depth. Take the necessary actions to protect flood-prone property. The area forecast for the peninsula, North Bay, and East Bay. Coastal flood advisory in effect from 5 p.m. this afternoon to 2 a.m. Pacific Daylight Time Thursday. Heat advisory in effect from 10 a.m. Saturday to 10 p.m. Pacific Daylight Time Sunday. For the rest of today, mostly sunny. Highs around 70 at the coast to the mid-90s inland. West winds 5 to 10 miles per hour. For tonight, mostly clear until midnight, then becoming partly cloudy. Lows from the mid-50s to lower 60s. West winds 5 to 10 miles per hour. And on Saturday, partly cloudy in the morning, then becoming mostly sunny. Highs in the mid-70s at the coast to the upper 90s inland. Southwest winds 5 to 10 miles per hour. For the Saturday night, mostly clear. Lows from the 50s to mid-60s. Southwest winds 5 to 10 miles per hour. For Sunday, mostly sunny in the morning, then becoming sunny. Highs in the upper 70s at the coast and around 101 inland. Southwest winds 5 to 10 miles per hour. And on Sunday night, mostly clear. Lows from the mid-50s to lower 60s. For the Monday, partly cloudy in the morning, then becoming mostly sunny. Highs from the lower 70s to mid-80s. For Monday night, mostly clear until midnight, then becoming partly cloudy. Lows from the mid-50s to lower 60s. Tuesday and Tuesday night, mostly clear. Highs from the lower 70s to mid-80s. Lows from the mid-50s to lower 60s. Wednesday through Thursday, partly cloudy. Highs from the lower 70s to mid-80s. Lows from the mid-50s to lower 60s. High temperatures today and lows tonight for the selected cities, San Francisco, 68 and 57, San Francisco Airport, 75 and 59, Redwood City, 85 and 60, Oakland, 74 and 59, Fremont, 81 and 61, Concord, 94 and 61, Livermore, 94 and 63, San Rafael, 84 and 58, Santa Rosa, 89 and 52, Napa, 84 and 56, Fairfield, 92 and 61. These are the noon Pacific Daylight Time observations for the San Francisco and Monterey Bay areas on Friday, August 7th. At San Francisco Airport, it was mostly sunny, temperature 64, dew point 56, relative humidity 75%, northwest wind at 16 miles an hour, pressure 30.03 inches and steady. At Oakland Airport, it was mostly sunny, temperature 64, dew point 56, relative humidity 75%, west wind at 8 miles an hour, pressure 30.04 inches and steady. At San Jose Airport, it was mostly sunny, temperature 74, dew point 58, relative humidity 57%, northwest wind at 7 miles an hour, pressure 30.01 inches and falling. At Santa Rosa, it was sunny, temperature 70, south wind at 5, pressure 30.01 and falling. At Concord, it was sunny, temperature 77, northwest wind at 9,

In Livermore, it was sunny, temperature 79, variable wind at 5. At Monterey, it was sunny, temperature 66, west wind at 12, pressure 30.05 and rising. At Salinas, it was sunny, temperature 70, dew point 58, relative humidity 65%, northwest wind at 12. Here are some observations around California and western Nevada. Skies ranged from sunny to mostly sunny. It was 82 at Sacramento, 78 at Los Angeles, 80 at San Diego, and 95 at Reno. Truckee reported 90, South Lake Tahoe reported 84, Blue Canyon reported 85, and Mammoth Lakes reported 86. Local temperature reports around San Francisco Bay for 12 p.m. Downtown San Francisco was 60 degrees. Oakland Museum was 63 degrees. Redwood City was 69 degrees. San Rafael was 70 degrees. The area forecast for the South Bay, including the San Jose metro area and the Santa Clara Valley. Coastal flood advisory in effect from 5 p.m. this afternoon to 2 a.m. Pacific Daylight Time Thursday. Heat advisory in effect from 10 a.m. Saturday to 10 p.m. Pacific Daylight Time Sunday. For the rest of today, sunny. Highs in the upper 70s by the bay to the lower 90s inland. Northwest winds 5 to 10 miles per hour. For tonight, mostly clear. Lows from the 50s to mid 60s. Northwest winds 5 to 10 miles per hour. And on Saturday, partly cloudy in the morning, then becoming mostly sunny. Highs in the lower 80s by the bay to the mid 90s inland. Light winds, becoming northwest 5 to 10 miles per hour in the afternoon. For the Saturday night, clear. Lows from the 50s to upper 60s. West winds up to 5 miles per hour. For Sunday, mostly sunny in the morning, then becoming sunny. Highs in the mid 80s by the bay to the upper 90s inland. Southwest winds 5 to 10 miles per hour. And on Sunday night, mostly clear. Lows from the 50s to mid 60s. Monday through Thursday, mostly clear. Highs from the mid 70s to lower 90s. Lows from the mid 50s to lower 60s. High temperatures today and lows tonight for the selected cities: San Jose, 85 and 62, Mountain View, 78 and 61, Morgan Hill, 94 and 60. The area forecast for the Monterey Bay and Salinas Valley. Coastal flood advisory in effect from 5 p.m. this afternoon to 2 a.m. Pacific Daylight Time Thursday. Heat advisory in effect from 10 a.m. Saturday to 10 p.m. Pacific Daylight Time Sunday. For the rest of today, mostly sunny. Highs in the lower 70s at the coast to around 90 inland. West winds 5 to 10 miles per hour. For tonight, partly cloudy. Lows in the upper 50s. West winds 5 to 10 miles per hour. And on Saturday, partly cloudy in the morning, then becoming mostly sunny. Highs in the mid 70s at the coast to the lower 90s inland. West winds 5 to 10 miles per hour. For the Saturday night, mostly clear until midnight, then becoming partly cloudy. Lows in the upper 50s. West winds 5 to 10 miles per hour until midnight, becoming light. For Sunday, partly cloudy in the morning, then becoming mostly sunny. Highs in the mid-70s at the coast to the mid-90s inland. Light winds, becoming west 5 to 10 miles per hour in the afternoon. And on Sunday night, mostly clear until midnight, then becoming partly cloudy. Lows in the upper 50s. Monday through Wednesday, partly cloudy. Highs from the lower 70s to mid-80s. Lows in the upper 50s. Wednesday night and Thursday partly cloudy. Patchy fog. Lows in the mid 50s. Highs from the upper 60s to lower 80s. High temperatures today and lows tonight for the selected cities: Santa Cruz, 78 and 56. Monterey, 72 and 58. Salinas, 72 and 58. Hollister, 86 and 57. King City, 90 and 59.

The following is an important weather message from the National Weather Service. Heat advisory in effect from 10 a.m. Saturday to 10 p.m. Pacific Daylight Time Sunday. What? Daytime highs in the mid-90s to low 100s. Nighttime lows in the mid-60s to low 80s, especially in the higher elevations. Where? Southern Salinas Valley, Arroyo Seco, and Lake San Antonio County. When? From 10 a.m. Saturday to 10 p.m. Pacific Daylight Time Sunday. Impacts. This level of heat affects most individuals sensitive to heat, especially those without effective cooling and or adequate hydration. Impacts possible in some health systems and in heat-sensitive industries. Hydration is a critical piece to surviving the heat. Drink water, and if possible, take water to those who are vulnerable. Take extra precautions when outside. Wear lightweight and loose-fitting clothing. Try to limit strenuous activities to the early morning or evening. 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Beat the heat and check the back seat. Do not leave young children or pets in unattended vehicles. Car interiors will reach lethal temperatures in a matter of minutes. 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The following is an important weather message from the National Weather Service. Heat advisory remains in effect from 10 a.m. Saturday to 10 p.m. Pacific Daylight Time Sunday. What? Daytime highs in the mid-90s to low 100s. Nighttime lows in the mid-60s to low 80s, especially in the higher elevations. Where? The Santa Clara Valley and Eastern Hills, the East Bay Hills and Valleys, Western Sonoma County Hills, the Santa Cruz Mountains, Interior Monterey County and the Santa Lucia Range, most of San Benito County and the Chilean Hills in Southeast Monterey County, and North Bay Interior Mountains. When? From 10 a.m. Saturday to 10 p.m. Pacific Daylight Time Sunday. Impacts. This level of heat affects most individuals sensitive to heat, especially those without effective cooling and or adequate hydration. Impacts possible in some health systems and in heat-sensitive industries. Hydration is a critical piece to surviving the heat. Drink water, and if possible, take water to those who are vulnerable. Take extra precautions when outside. Wear lightweight and loose-fitting clothing. Try to limit strenuous activities to the early morning or evening. Take action when you experience symptoms of heat exhaustion and or heat stroke. Beat the heat and check the back seat. Do not leave young children or pets in unattended vehicles. Car interiors will reach lethal temperatures in a matter of minutes. 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The weather overview for the Bay Area and Central Coast, warming trend through the weekend will result in moderate to major heat risk for the interior near critical fire weather conditions in the higher terrain through Sunday, minor coastal flooding for Bayshore locations along the San Francisco, San Pablo, and Monterey Bays this evening through next Thursday morning. The extended forecast for the Bay Area and Central Coast, Sunday and Sunday night, mostly clear. Highs 65 to 105. Lows 50 to 70. Monday and Monday night, mostly clear. Highs 65 to 95. Lows 50 to 70. Tuesday and Tuesday night, partly cloudy. Patchy fog after midnight. Highs 65 to 90. Lows 50 to 65. Wednesday and Wednesday night, partly cloudy. Patchy fog after midnight. Highs 60 to 90. Lows 50 to 65. Thursday, mostly sunny. Warmer. Highs 60 to 90. Sunrise, sunset, and tidal information for the San Francisco Bay Area for Friday, August 7. The sunrise today, 6:18 a.m. The sunset tonight, 8:12 p.m. Tidal data at the Golden Gate for today. Low tide, 1:16 a.m. at 0.37 feet. High tide, 8:44.

p.m. at 3.92 feet. Low tide, 12:20 p.m. at 3.24 feet. High tide, 6:55 p.m. at 6.44 feet. Here are the buoy observations for noon Pacific Daylight Time. At offshore buoy 6 winds at knots, pressure 1,024.4 millibars. At offshore buoy 59 winds north at 10 knots, water temperature 65, pressure 1,022.7 millibars. At buoy 14 near Point Arena winds north at 10 knots, water temperature 57, pressure 1,017.8 millibars. At buoy 13 near Bodega Bay winds northwest at 8 knots, pressure 1,017.6 millibars. At Point Reyes Wave Rider buoy water temperature 58, seas 4 feet, every 13 seconds. At San Francisco buoy winds northwest at 10 knots, water temperature 59, pressure 1,017.5 millibars. At Half Moon Bay buoy winds northwest 8 knots, water temperature 61, pressure 1,017.5 millibars, seas 3 feet, every 7 seconds. At Monterey buoy winds north at 12 knots, water temperature 62, pressure 1,017.1 millibars. At Point Sur, Wave Rider buoy water temperature 60, seas 3 feet, every 13 seconds. At Cape San Martin buoy winds northwest at 8 knots, pressure 1,017.9 millibars, swell 3 feet, every 9 seconds. Synopsis for the Central California coast and bays including the Monterey Bay, Greater Farallones, and Cordell Bank National Marine Sanctuaries, moderate northwest winds continue on a gradual increase towards fresh to strong breezes with moderate seas building to rough by Sunday. These conditions remain elevated through the middle of next week, particularly across the northern outer waters. A long-period southerly swell around 15 to 17 seconds persists through Monday. The marine forecast for San Pablo Bay, Suisun Bay, the West Delta, and the San Francisco Bay north of the Bay Bridge. For today, southwest wind 5 to 10 knots, rising to 10 to 15 knots this afternoon. For tonight, southwest wind 10 to 15 knots. For Saturday, southwest wind 5 to 10 knots, rising to 10 to 15 knots in the afternoon. The marine forecast for Monterey Bay. For today, west wind around 5 knots, rising to 5 to 10 knots this afternoon. Seas around 2 feet or less. Wave detail, west 2 feet at 6 seconds. Patchy dense fog this morning. For tonight, west wind 5 to 10 knots, easing to around 5 knots after midnight. Seas around 2 feet or less. Wave detail, west 2 feet at 6 seconds. Patchy fog after midnight. For Saturday, west wind around 5 knots, rising to 5 to 10 knots in the afternoon. Seas around 2 feet or less, then around 3 feet in the afternoon. Wave detail, northwest 2 feet at 8 seconds. Patchy fog in the morning. The coastal waters forecast from Pigeon Point to Point Pinos out to 10 nautical miles. For today, northwest wind 5 to 10 knots, rising to 10 to 15 knots late. Seas around 3 feet. Wave detail, northwest 3 feet at 7 seconds and south 2 feet at 12 seconds. For tonight, northwest wind 10 to 15 knots, easing to around 5 knots after midnight. Seas around 3 feet. Wave detail, northwest 3 feet at 7 seconds. For Saturday, northwest wind around 5 knots, rising to 5 to 10 knots in the afternoon. Seas 3 to 4 feet. Wave detail, northwest 3 feet at 7 seconds and south 2 feet at 12 seconds. Patchy dense fog in the morning. 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This broadcast originates from the National Weather Service office located in Monterey, California, and serves the South Bay and Monterey Bay Area, including the cities of San Jose, Monterey, Salinas, and Santa Cruz. The following is an important weather message from the National Weather Service.

issued at 7:45 p.m. Pacific Daylight Time. Coastal flood advisory in effect from 5 p.m. Friday to 2 a.m. Pacific Daylight Time Thursday. What? Up to 1.7 feet of inundation above ground level is possible in low-lying areas near shorelines and tidal waterways. Where? Bayshore locations along the San Francisco Bay, San Pablo Bay, and Monterey Bay. When? From 5 p.m. Friday to 2 a.m. Pacific Daylight Time Thursday. Impacts, flooding of lots, parks, and roads with only isolated road closures expected. Additional details, at the San Francisco tidal gauge, high tide is expected to be 1.0 feet above normal 6.84 feet mean lower low water at 6:55 p.m. Friday 8/7, 1.3 feet above normal 7.15 feet mean lower low water at 8 p.m. Saturday 8/8, 1.6 feet above normal 7.44 feet mean lower low water at 9:02 p.m. Sunday August 9th. 1.7 feet above normal 7.56 feet mean lower low water at 10:01 p.m. Monday 8/10, 1.6 feet above normal 7.44 feet mean lower low water at 10:57 p.m. Tuesday 8/11 and 1.3 feet above normal 7.14 feet mean lower low water at 11:49 p.m. Wednesday August 12th. These predictions include both astronomical tides and roughly 3 to 6 inches of additional water, mainly from a combination of thermal expansion and accumulated sea level rise since the tidal datum was established 1983-2001. High tide varies up to 90 minutes earlier or later along the Pacific coast and through the San Francisco Bay, respectively. High tides may result in flooding along coastal trail, cut off access to some low-lying beaches and coastal areas, and bring water and wave farther up the beach than typical. If travel is required, allow extra time as some roads may be closed. Do not drive, bike, or walk around barricades or through water of unknown depth. Take the necessary actions to protect flood-prone property. The area forecast for the peninsula, North Bay, and East Bay. Coastal flood advisory in effect from 5 p.m. this afternoon to 2 a.m. Pacific Daylight Time Thursday. Heat advisory in effect from 10 a.m. Saturday to 10 p.m. Pacific Daylight Time Sunday. For the rest of today, mostly sunny. Highs around 70 at the coast to the mid-90s inland. West winds 5 to 10 miles per hour. For tonight, mostly clear until midnight, then becoming partly cloudy. Lows from the mid-50s to lower 60s. West winds 5 to 10 miles per hour. And on Saturday, partly cloudy in the morning, then becoming mostly sunny. Highs in the mid-70s at the coast to the upper 90s inland. Southwest winds 5 to 10 miles per hour. For the Saturday night, mostly clear. Lows from the 50s to mid-60s. Southwest winds 5 to 10 miles per hour. For Sunday, mostly sunny in the morning, then becoming sunny. Highs in the upper 70s at the coast to around 101 inland. Southwest winds 5 to 10 miles per hour. And on Sunday night, mostly clear. Lows from the mid-50s to lower 60s. For the Monday, partly cloudy in the morning, then becoming mostly sunny. Highs from the lower 70s to mid-80s. For Monday night, mostly clear until midnight, then becoming partly cloudy. Lows from the mid-50s to lower 60s. Tuesday and Tuesday night, mostly clear. Highs from the lower 70s to mid-80s. Lows from the mid-50s to lower 60s. Wednesday through Thursday, partly cloudy. Highs from the lower 70s to mid-80s. Lows from the mid-50s to lower 60s. High temperatures today and lows tonight for these selected cities: San Francisco, 68 and 57, San Francisco Airport, 75 and 59, Redwood City, 85 and 60, Oakland, 74 and 59, Fremont, 81 and 61, Concord, 94 and 61, Livermore, 94 and 63, San Rafael, 84 and 58, Santa Rosa, 89 and 52, Napa, 84 and 56, Fairfield, 92 and 61. These are the noon Pacific Daylight Time observations for the San Francisco and

raid the areas on Friday, August 7th at San Francisco Airport. It was mostly sunny, temperature 64, dew point 56, relative humidity 75%, northwest wind at 16 miles an hour, pressure 30.03 inches and steady. At Oakland Airport, it was mostly sunny, temperature 64, dew point 56, relative humidity 75%, west wind at 8 miles an hour, pressure 30.04 inches and steady. At San Jose Airport, it was mostly sunny, temperature 74, dew point 58, relative humidity 57%, northwest wind at 7 miles an hour, pressure 30.01 inches and falling. At Santa Rosa, it was sunny, temperature 70, south wind at 5, pressure 30.01 and falling. At Concord, it was sunny, temperature 77, northwest wind at 9. At Livermore, it was sunny, temperature 79, variable wind at 5. At Monterey, it was sunny, temperature 66, west wind at 12, pressure 30.05 and rising. At Salinas, it was sunny, temperature 70, dew point 58, relative humidity 65%, northwest wind at 12. Here are some observations around California and western Nevada. Skies ranged from sunny to mostly sunny. It was 82 at Sacramento, 78 at Los Angeles, 80 at San Diego, and 95 at Reno. Truckee reported 90, South Lake Tahoe reported 84, Blue Canyon reported 85, and Mammoth Lakes reported 86. Local temperature reports around San Francisco Bay for 12 p.m. Downtown San Francisco was 60 degrees. Oakland Museum was 63 degrees. Redwood City was 69 degrees. San Rafael was 70 degrees. The area forecast for the South Bay, including the San Jose metro area and the Santa Clara Valley. Coastal flood advisory in effect from 5 p.m. this afternoon to 2 a.m. Pacific Daylight Time Thursday. Heat advisory in effect from 10 a.m. Saturday to 10 p.m. Pacific Daylight Time Sunday. For the rest of today, sunny. Highs in the upper 70s by the bay to the lower 90s inland. Northwest winds 5 to 10 miles per hour. For tonight, mostly clear. Lows from the 50s to mid 60s. Northwest winds 5 to 10 miles per hour. And on Saturday, partly cloudy in the morning, then becoming mostly sunny. Highs in the lower 80s by the bay to the mid-90s inland. Light winds, becoming northwest 5 to 10 miles per hour in the afternoon. For the Saturday night, clear. Lows from the 50s to upper 60s. West winds up to 5 miles per hour. For Sunday, mostly sunny in the morning, then becoming sunny. Highs in the mid-80s by the bay to the upper 90s inland. Southwest winds 5 to 10 miles per hour. And on Sunday night, mostly clear. Lows from the 50s to mid-60s. Monday through Thursday, mostly clear. Highs from the mid-70s to lower 90s. Lows from the mid-50s to lower 60s. High temperatures today and lows tonight for the selected cities: San Jose, 85 and 62, Mountain View, 78 and 61, Morgan Hill, 94 and 60. The area forecast for the Monterey Bay and Salinas Valley. Coastal flood advisory in effect from 5 p.m. this afternoon to 2 a.m. Pacific Daylight Time Thursday. Heat advisory in effect from 10 a.m. Saturday to 10 p.m. Pacific Daylight Time Sunday. For the rest of today, mostly sunny. Highs in the lower 70s at the coast and around 90 inland. West winds 5 to 10 miles per hour. For tonight, partly cloudy. Lows in the upper 50s. West winds 5 to 10 miles per hour. And on Saturday, partly cloudy in the morning, then becoming mostly sunny. Highs in the mid-70s at the coast to the lower 90s inland. West winds 5 to 10 miles per hour. For the Saturday night, mostly clear until midnight, then becoming partly cloudy. Lows in the upper 50s. West winds 5 to 10 miles per hour.

hour until midnight, becoming light. For Sunday, partly cloudy in the morning, then becoming mostly sunny. Highs in the mid-70s at the coast to the mid-90s inland. Light winds, becoming west 5 to 10 miles per hour in the afternoon. And on Sunday night, mostly clear until midnight, then becoming partly cloudy. Lows in the upper 50s. Monday through Wednesday, partly cloudy. Highs from the lower 70s to mid 80s. Lows in the upper 50s. Wednesday night and Thursday, partly cloudy. Patchy fog, lows in the mid 50s, highs from the upper 60s to lower 80s. High temperatures today and lows tonight for the selected cities: Santa Cruz, 78 and 56, Monterey, 72 and 58, Salinas, 72 and 58, Hollister, 86 and 57, King City, 90 and 59. The following is an important weather message from the National Weather Service. Heat advisory in effect from 10 a.m. Saturday to 10 p.m. Pacific Daylight Time Sunday. What? Daytime highs in the mid-90s to low 100s. Nighttime lows in the mid-60s to low 80s, especially in the higher elevations. Where? Southern Salinas Valley, Arroyo Seco, and Lake San Antonio County. When? From 10 a.m. Saturday to 10 p.m. Pacific Daylight Time Sunday. Impacts. This level of heat affects most individuals sensitive to heat, especially those without effective cooling and or adequate hydration. Impacts possible in some health systems and in heat-sensitive industries. Hydration is a critical piece to surviving the heat. Drink water, and if possible, take water to those who are vulnerable. Take extra precautions when outside. Wear lightweight and loose-fitting clothing. Try to limit strenuous activities to the early morning or evening. 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Beat the heat and check the back seat. Do not leave young children or pets in unattended vehicles. Car interiors will reach lethal temperatures in a matter of minutes. 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The following is an important weather message from the National Weather Service. Heat advisory remains in effect from 10 a.m. Saturday to 10 p.m. Pacific Daylight Time Sunday. What? Daytime highs in the mid-90s to low 100s. Nighttime lows in the mid-60s to low 80s, especially in the higher elevations. Where? The Santa Clara Valley and Eastern Hills, the East Bay Hills and Valleys, Western Sonoma County Hills, the Santa Cruz Mountains, Interior Monterey County and the Santa Lucia Range, most of San Benito County and the Chilame Hills in Southeast Monterey County, and North Bay Interior Mountains. When? From 10 a.m. Saturday to 10 p.m. Pacific Daylight Time Sunday. Impacts. This level of heat affects most individuals sensitive to heat, especially those without effective cooling and or adequate hydration. Impacts possible in some health systems and in heat-sensitive industries. Hydration is a critical piece to surviving the heat. Drink water, and if possible, take water to those who are vulnerable. Take extra precautions when outside. Wear lightweight and loose-fitting clothing. Try to limit strenuous activities to the early morning or evening. Take action when you experience symptoms of heat exhaustion and or heat stroke. Beat the heat and check the back seat. Do not leave young children or pets in unattended vehicles. Car interiors will reach lethal temperatures in a matter of minutes. 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The weather overview for the Bay Area and Central Coast: warming trend through the weekend will result in moderate to major heat risk for the interior near critical fire weather conditions in the higher terrain through Sunday. Minor coastal flooding for Bayshore locations along the San Francisco, San Pablo, and Monterey Bays this evening through next Thursday morning. The extended forecast for the Bay Area and Central Coast: Sunday and Sunday night, mostly clear. Highs 65 to 105. Lows 50 to 70.

Monday and Monday night, mostly clear. Highs 65 to 95. Lows 50 to 70. Tuesday and Tuesday night, partly cloudy. Patchy fog after midnight. Highs 65 to 90. Lows 50 to 65. Wednesday and Wednesday night, partly cloudy. Patchy fog after midnight. Highs 60 to 90. Lows 50 to 65. Thursday, mostly sunny. Warmer. Highs 60 to 90. Sunrise, sunset, and tidal information for the San Francisco Bay Area for Friday, August 7. The sunset tonight, 8:11 p.m. The sunrise tomorrow, 6:20 a.m. The sunset tomorrow, 8:10 p.m. Tidal data at the Golden Gate for the afternoon and evening hours today and the morning hours of tomorrow. Low tide, 12:20 p.m. at 3.24 feet. High tide, 6:55 p.m. at 6.44 feet. Low tide, 2:23 a.m. at minus 014 feet. High tide, 9:57 a.m. at 4.27 feet. Here are the buoy observations for 1 p.m. Pacific Daylight Time. An offshore buoy 6 winds west at 2 knots, pressure 1,024.4 millibars. An offshore buoy 59 winds north at 10 knots, water temperature 65, pressure 1,022.9 millibars. At buoy 14 near Point Arena, winds northwest at 8 knots, water temperature 57, pressure 1,017.6 millibars. At buoy 13 near Bodega Bay, winds west at 10 knots, pressure 1,017.1 millibars. At Point Reyes, wave rider buoy water temperature 58, seas 4 feet, every 7 seconds. At San Francisco Bay, winds northwest at 12 knots, water temperature 59, pressure 1,017.7 millibars. At Half Moon Bay buoy, winds northwest 8 knots, water temperature 61, pressure 1,017.9 millibars, seas 3 feet, every 6 seconds. At Monterey buoy, winds northwest at 10 knots, water temperature 62, pressure 1,017.7 millibars. At Point Sur, wave rider buoy, water temperature 60, seas 3 feet, every 12 seconds. At Cape San Martin buoy, winds northwest at 10 knots, water temperature 60, pressure 1,018.1 millibars. Synopsis for the Central California coast and bays, including the Monterey Bay, Greater Farallones, and Cordell Bank National Marine Sanctuaries, moderate northwest winds continue on a gradual increase towards fresh to strong breezes with moderate seas building to rough by Sunday. These conditions remain elevated through the middle of next week, particularly across the northern outer waters. A long period southerly swell around 15 to 17 seconds persists through Monday. The marine forecast for San Pablo Bay, Suisun Bay, the West Delta, and the San Francisco Bay north of the Bay Bridge. For today, southwest wind 5 to 10 knots, rising to 10 to 15 knots this afternoon. For tonight, southwest wind 10 to 15 knots. For Saturday, southwest wind 5 to 10 knots, rising to 10 to 15 knots in the afternoon. The marine forecast for Monterey Bay. For today, west wind around 5 knots, rising to 5 to 10 knots this afternoon. Seas around 2 feet or less. Wave detail, west 2 feet at 6 seconds. Patchy dense fog this morning. For tonight, west wind 5 to 10 knots, easing to around 5 knots after midnight. Seas around 2 feet or less. Wave detail, west 2 feet at 6 seconds. Patchy fog after midnight. For Saturday, west wind around 5 knots, rising to 5 to 10 knots in the afternoon. Seas around 2 feet or less, then around 3 feet in the afternoon. Wave detail, northwest 2 feet at 8 seconds. Patchy fog in the morning. The coastal waters forecast from Pigeon Point to Point Pinos out to 10 nautical miles. For today, northwest wind 5 to 10 knots, rising to 10 to 15 knots late. Seas around 3 feet. Wave detail, northwest 3.

7 seconds and south 2 feet at 12 seconds. For tonight, northwest wind 10 to 15 knots, easing to around 5 knots after midnight. Seas around 3 feet. Wave detail, northwest 3 feet at 7 seconds. For Saturday, northwest wind around 5 knots, rising to 5 to 10 knots in the afternoon. Seas 3 to 4 feet. Wave detail, northwest 3 feet at 7 seconds and south 2 feet at 12 seconds. Patchy dense fog in the morning. The following is an important weather message from the National Weather Service. Issued at 7:45 p.m. Pacific Daylight Time. Coastal flood advisory in effect from 5 p.m. Friday to 2 a.m. Pacific Daylight Time Thursday. What? Up to 1.7 feet of inundation above ground level is possible in low-lying areas near shorelines and tidal waterways. Where? Bayshore locations along the San Francisco Bay, San Pablo Bay, and Monterey Bay. When? From 5 p.m. Friday to 2 a.m. Pacific Daylight Time Thursday. Impacts, flooding of lots, parks, and roads with only isolated road closures expected. Additional details, at the San Francisco tidal gauge, high tide is expected to be 1.0 feet above normal 6.84 feet mean lower low water at 6:55 p.m. Friday 8/7, 1.3 feet above normal 7.15 feet mean lower low water at 8 p.m. Saturday 8/8, 1.6 feet above normal 7.44 feet mean lower low water at 9:02 p.m. Sunday August 9th, 1.7 feet above normal 7.56 feet mean lower low water at 10:01 p.m. Monday 8/10, 1.6 feet above normal 7.44 feet mean lower low water at 10:57 p.m. Tuesday 8/11 and 1.3 feet above normal 7.14 feet mean lower low water at 11:49 p.m. Wednesday August 12th. These predictions include both astronomical tides and roughly 3 to 6 inches of additional water mainly from a combination of thermal expansion and accumulated sea level rise since the tidal datum was established 1983-2001. High tide varies up to 90 minutes earlier or later along the Pacific coast and through the San Francisco Bay, respectively. High tides may result in flooding along coastal trail, cut off access to some low-lying beaches and coastal areas, and bring water and waves farther up the beach than typical. If travel is required, allow extra time as some roads may be closed. Do not drive, bike, or walk around barricades or through water of unknown depth. Take the necessary actions to protect flood-prone property. The area forecast for the peninsula, North Bay, and East Bay. Coastal flood advisory in effect from 5 p.m. this afternoon to 2 a.m. Pacific Daylight Time Thursday. Heat advisory in effect from 10 a.m. Saturday to 10 p.m. Pacific Daylight Time Sunday. For the rest of today, mostly sunny. Highs around 70 at the coast to the mid-90s inland. West winds 5 to 10 miles per hour. For tonight, mostly clear until midnight, then becoming partly cloudy. Lows from the mid-50s to lower 60s. West winds 5 to 10 miles per hour. And on Saturday, partly cloudy in the morning, then becoming mostly sunny. Highs in the mid-70s at the coast to the upper 90s inland. Southwest winds 5 to 10 miles per hour. For the Saturday night, mostly clear. Lows from the 50s to mid-60s. Southwest winds 5 to 10 miles per hour. For Sunday, mostly sunny in the morning, then becoming sunny. Highs in the upper 70s at the coast to around 101 inland. Southwest winds 5 to 10 miles per hour. And on Sunday night, mostly clear. Lows from the mid-50s to lower 60s. For the Monday, partly cloudy in the morning, then becoming mostly sunny. Highs from the lower 70s to mid-80s. For Monday night, mostly clear until midnight, then becoming partly cloudy. Lows from the mid-50s to lower 60s. Tuesday and Tuesday night, mostly clear. Highs from the lower 70s to mid-80s. Lows from the mid-50s to lower 60s. Wednesday through Thursday, partly cloudy.
Highs from the lower 70s to mid 80s, lows from the mid 50s to lower 60s. High temperatures today and lows tonight for the selected cities. San Francisco, 68 and 57. San Francisco Airport, 75 and 59. Redwood City, 85 and 60. Oakland, 74 and 59. Fremont, 81 and 61. Concord, 94 and 61. Livermore, 94 and 63. San Rafael, 84 and 58. Santa Rosa, 89 and 52. Napa, 84 and 56. Fairfield, 92 and 61. These are the 1 p.m. Pacific Daylight Time observations for the San Francisco and Monterey Bay areas on Friday, August 7th. At San Francisco Airport, it was mostly sunny, temperature 67, dew point 56, relative humidity 67%, northwest wind at 21 miles an hour, pressure 30.01 inches and falling. At Oakland Airport, it was mostly sunny, temperature 67, dew point 57, relative humidity 70%, northwest wind at 12 miles an hour, pressure 30.02 inches and falling. At San Jose Airport, it was mostly sunny, temperature 76, dew point 58, relative humidity 53%, northwest wind at 9 miles an hour, pressure 30.00 inches and falling. At Santa Rosa, it was sunny, temperature 78, south wind at 7, pressure 29.99 and falling. At Concord, it was sunny, temperature 82, northwest wind at 10. At Livermore, it was sunny, temperature 84, west wind at 12. At Monterey, it was mostly sunny, temperature 65, west wind at 13, pressure 30.04 and falling. At Salinas, it was sunny, temperature 69, dew point 57, relative humidity 65%, northwest wind at 16. Here are some observations around California and western Nevada. At Sacramento, it was sunny, with a temperature of 88. It was mostly sunny, with a temperature of 80 at San Diego, 98 at Reno, and 91 at Truckee. Under mostly sunny skies, South Lake Tahoe reported 87, Blue Canyon reported 85, and Mammoth Lakes reported 88. At Los Angeles, it was partly sunny, with a temperature of 77. Local temperature reports around San Francisco Bay for 1 p.m. Downtown San Francisco was 62 degrees. Oakland Museum was 65 degrees. Redwood City was 68 degrees. San Rafael was 74 degrees. The area forecast for the South Bay, including the San Jose metro area and the Santa Clara Valley. Coastal flood advisory in effect from 5 p.m. this afternoon to 2 a.m. Pacific Daylight Time Thursday. Heat advisory in effect from 10 a.m. Saturday to 10 p.m. Pacific Daylight Time Sunday. For the rest of today, sunny. Highs in the upper 70s by the bay to the lower 90s inland. Northwest winds 5 to 10 miles per hour. For tonight, mostly clear. Lows from the 50s to mid 60s. Northwest winds 5 to 10 miles per hour. And on Saturday, partly cloudy in the morning, then becoming mostly sunny. Highs in the lower 80s by the bay to the mid 90s inland. Light winds, becoming northwest 5 to 10 miles per hour in the afternoon. For the Saturday night, clear. Lows from the 50s to upper 60s. West winds up to 5 miles per hour. For Sunday, mostly sunny in the morning, then becoming sunny. Highs in the mid-80s by the bay to the upper 90s inland. Southwest winds 5 to 10 miles per hour. And on Sunday night, mostly clear. Lows from the 50s to mid-60s. Monday through Thursday, mostly clear. Highs from the mid-70s to lower 90s. Lows from the mid-50s to lower 60s. High temperatures today and lows tonight for the selected cities, San Jose, 85 and 62, Mountain View, 78 and 61, Morgan Hill, 94 and 60. 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
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This broadcast originates from the National Weather Service office located in Monterey, California, and serves the South Bay and Monterey Bay Area, including the cities of San Jose, Monterey, Salinas, and Santa Cruz. The area forecast for the Monterey Bay and Salinas Valley: coastal flood advisory in effect from 5 p.m. this afternoon to 2 a.m. Pacific Daylight Time Thursday. Heat advisory in effect from 10 a.m. Saturday to 10 p.m. Pacific Daylight Time Sunday. For the rest of today, mostly sunny. Highs in the lower 70s at the coast, around 90 inland. West winds 5 to 10 miles per hour. For tonight, partly cloudy. Lows in the upper 50s. West winds 5 to 10 miles per hour. And on Saturday, partly cloudy in the morning, then becoming mostly sunny. Highs in the mid-70s at the coast to the lower 90s inland. West winds 5 to 10 miles per hour. For the Saturday night, mostly clear until midnight, then becoming partly cloudy. Lows in the upper 50s. West winds 5 to 10 miles per hour until midnight, becoming light. For Sunday, partly cloudy in the morning, then becoming mostly sunny. Highs in the mid-70s at the coast to the mid-90s inland. Light winds, becoming west 5 to 10 miles per hour in the afternoon. And on Sunday night, mostly clear until midnight, then becoming partly cloudy. Lows in the upper 50s. Monday through Wednesday, partly cloudy. Highs from the lower 70s to mid-80s. Lows in the upper 50s. Wednesday night and Thursday, partly cloudy. Patchy fog, lows in the mid-50s, highs from the upper 60s to lower 80s. High temperatures today and lows tonight for the selected cities: Santa Cruz, 78 and 56, Monterey, 72 and 58, Salinas, 72 and 58, Hollister, 86 and 57, King City, 90 and 59. The following is an important weather message from the National Weather Service. Heat advisory in effect from 10 a.m. Saturday to 10 p.m. Pacific Daylight Time Sunday. What? Daytime highs in the mid-90s to low 100s. Nighttime lows in the mid-60s to low 80s, especially in the higher elevations. Where? Southern Salinas Valley, Arroyo Seco, and Lake San Antonio County. When? From 10 a.m. Saturday to 10 p.m. Pacific Daylight Time Sunday. Impacts: this level of heat affects most individuals sensitive to heat, especially those without effective cooling and or adequate hydration. Impacts possible in some health systems and in heat-sensitive industries. Hydration is a critical piece to surviving the heat. Drink water, and if possible, take water to those who are vulnerable. Take extra precautions when outside. Wear lightweight and loose-fitting clothing. Try to limit strenuous activities to the early morning or evening. 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Do not leave young children or pets in unattended vehicles. Car interiors will reach lethal temperatures in a matter of minutes. 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The following is an important weather message from the National Weather Service. Heat advisory remains in effect from 10 a.m. Saturday to 10 p.m. Pacific Daylight Time Sunday. What? Daytime highs in the mid-90s to low 100s. Nighttime lows in the mid-60s to low 80s, especially in the higher elevations. Where? The Santa Clara Valley and Eastern Hills, the East Bay Hills and Valleys, Western Sonoma County Hills, the Santa Cruz Mountains, Interior Monterey County and the Santa Lucia Range, most of San Benito County and the Chilame Hills in Southeast Monterey County, and North Bay Interior Mountains. When? From 10 a.m. Saturday to 10 p.m. Pacific Daylight Time Sunday. Impacts: this level of heat affects most individuals sensitive to heat, especially those without effective cooling and or adequate hydration.
impacts possible in some health systems and in heat-sensitive industries. Hydration is a critical piece to surviving the heat.

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The weather overview for the Bay Area and Central Coast, warming trend through the weekend will result in moderate to major heat risk for the interior near critical fire weather conditions in the higher terrain through Sunday, minor coastal flooding for Bayshore locations along the San Francisco, San Pablo, and Monterey Bays this evening through next Thursday morning. The extended forecast for the Bay Area and Central Coast, Sunday and Sunday night, mostly clear. Highs 65 to 105. Lows 50 to 70. Monday and Monday night, mostly clear. Highs 65 to 95. Lows 50 to 70. Tuesday and Tuesday night, partly cloudy. Patchy fog after midnight. Highs 65 to 90. Lows 50 to 65. Wednesday and Wednesday night, partly cloudy. Patchy fog after midnight. Highs 60 to 90. Lows 50 to 65. Thursday, mostly sunny. Warmer. High 60 to 90. Sunrise, sunset, and tidal information for the San Francisco Bay Area for Friday, August 7. The sunset tonight, 8:11 p.m. The sunrise tomorrow, 6:20 a.m. The sunset tomorrow, 8:10 p.m. Tidal data at the Golden Gate for the afternoon and evening hours today and the morning hours of tomorrow. Low tide, 12:20 p.m. at 3.24 feet. High tide, 6:55 p.m. at 6.44 feet. Low tide, 2:23 a.m. at -0.14 feet. High tide, 9:57 a.m. at 4.27 feet. Here are the buoy observations for 1 p.m. Pacific Daylight Time. An offshore buoy 6 winds west at 2 knots, pressure 1,024.4 millibars. An offshore buoy 59 winds north at 10 knots, water temperature 65, pressure 1,022.9 millibars. At buoy 14 near Point Arena winds northwest at 8 knots, water temperature 57, pressure 1,017.6 millibars. At buoy 13 near Bodega Bay winds west at 10 knots, pressure 1,017.1 millibars. At Point Reyes Wave Rider buoy water temperature 58, seas 4 feet, every 7 seconds. At San Francisco buoy winds northwest at 12 knots, water temperature 59, pressure 1,017.7 millibars. At Half Moon Bay buoy winds northwest 8 knots, water temperature at 12 knots, water temperature 59, pressure 1,017.7 millibars. At Half Moon Bay buoy winds northwest 8 knots, water temperature 61, pressure 1,017.9 millibars, seas 3 feet, every 6 seconds. At Monterey buoy winds northwest at 10 knots, water temperature 62, pressure 1,017.7 millibars. At Pointer, Wave Rider buoy water temperature 60, seas 3 feet, every 12 seconds. At Cape San Martin buoy winds northwest at 10 knots, water temperature 60, pressure 1,018.1 millibars. Synopsis for the Central California coast and bays including the Monterey Bay, Greater Farallones, and Cordell Bank National Marine Sanctuaries, moderate northwest winds continue on a gradual increase towards fresh to strong breezes with moderate seas building to rough by Sunday. These conditions remain elevated through the middle of next week, particularly across the northern outer waters. A long period southerly swell around 15 to 17 seconds persists through Monday. The marine forecast for San Pablo Bay, Suisun Bay, the West Delta, and the San Francisco Bay north of the Bay Bridge. For today, southwest wind 5.

after midnight. Seas around 3 feet. Wave detail, northwest 3 feet at 7 seconds. For Saturday, northwest wind around 5 knots, rising to 5 to 10 knots in the afternoon. Seas 3 to 4 feet. Wave detail, northwest 3 feet at 7 seconds and south 2 feet at 12 seconds. Patchy dense fog in the morning. The following is an important weather message from the National Weather Service. Issued at 7:45 p.m. Pacific Daylight Time. Coastal flood advisory in effect from 5 p.m. Friday to 2 a.m. Pacific Daylight Time Thursday. What? Up to 1.7 feet of inundation above ground level is possible in low-lying areas near shorelines and tidal waterways. Where? Bayshore locations along the San Francisco Bay, San Pablo Bay, and Monterey Bay. When? From 5 p.m. Friday to 2 a.m. Pacific Daylight Time Thursday. Impacts, flooding of lots, parks, and roads with only isolated road closures expected. Additional details, at the San Francisco tidal gauge, high tide is expected to be 1.0 feet above normal 6.84 feet mean lower low water at 6:55 p.m. Friday 8/7, 1.3 feet above normal 7.15 feet mean lower low water at 8 p.m. Saturday 8/8, 1.6 feet above normal 7.44 feet mean lower low water at 9:02 p.m. Sunday August 9th, 1.7 feet above normal 7.56 feet mean lower low water at 10:01 p.m. Monday 8/10, 1.6 feet above normal 7.44 feet mean lower low water at 10:57 p.m. Tuesday 8/11 and 1.3 feet above normal 7.14 feet mean lower low water at 11:49 p.m. Wednesday August 12th. These predictions include both astronomical tides and roughly 3 to 6 inches of additional water, mainly from a combination of thermal expansion and accumulated sea level rise since the tidal datum was established 1983-2001. High tide varies up to 90 minutes earlier or later along the Pacific coast and through the San Francisco Bay, respectively. High tides may result in flooding along coastal trail, cut off access to some low-lying beaches and coastal areas, and bring water and waves farther up the beach than typical. If travel is required, allow extra time as some roads may be closed. Do not drive, bike, or walk around barricades or through water of unknown depth. Take the necessary actions to protect flood-prone property. The area forecast for the peninsula, North Bay, and East Bay. Coastal flood advisory in effect from 5 p.m. this afternoon to 2 a.m. Pacific Daylight Time Thursday. Heat advisory in effect from 10 a.m. Saturday to 10 p.m. Pacific Daylight Time Sunday. For the rest of today, mostly sunny. Highs around 70 at the coast to the mid-90s inland. West winds 5 to 10 miles per hour. For tonight, mostly clear until midnight, then becoming partly cloudy. Lows from the mid-50s to lower 60s. West winds 5 to 10 miles per hour. And on Saturday, partly cloudy in the morning, then becoming mostly sunny. Highs in the mid-70s at the coast to the upper 90s inland. Southwest winds 5 to 10 miles per hour. For the Saturday night, mostly clear. Lows from the 50s to mid-60s. Southwest winds 5 to 10 miles per hour. For Sunday, mostly sunny in the morning, then becoming sunny. Highs in the upper 70s at the coast to around 101 inland. Southwest winds 5 to 10 miles per hour. And on Sunday night, mostly clear. Lows from the mid-50s to lower 60s. For the Monday, partly cloudy in the morning, then becoming mostly sunny. Highs from the lower 70s to mid-80s. For Monday night, mostly clear until midnight, then becoming partly cloudy. Lows from the mid-50s to lower 60s. Tuesday and Tuesday night, mostly clear. Highs from the lower 70s to mid-80s. Lows from the mid-50s to lower 60s. Wednesday through Thursday, partly cloudy. Highs from the lower 70s to mid-80s. Lows from the mid-50s to lower 60s. High temperatures today and lows tonight for these selected cities, San Francisco, 68 and 57.

San Francisco Airport, 75 and 59, Redwood City, 85 and 60, Oakland, 74 and 59, Fremont, 81 and 61, Concord, 94 and 61, Livermore, 94 and 63, San Rafael, 84 and 58, Santa Rosa, 89 and 52, Napa, 84 and 56, Fairfield, 92 and 61. These are the 1 p.m. Pacific Daylight Time observations for the San Francisco and Monterey Bay areas on Friday, August 7th. At San Francisco Airport, it was mostly sunny, temperature 67, dew point 56, relative humidity 67%, northwest wind at 21 miles an hour, pressure 30.01 inches and falling. At Oakland Airport, it was mostly sunny, temperature 67, dew point 57, relative humidity 70%, northwest wind at 12 miles an hour, pressure 30.02 inches and falling. At San Jose Airport, it was mostly sunny, temperature 76, dew point 58, relative humidity 53%, northwest wind at 9 miles an hour, pressure 30.00 inches and falling. At Santa Rosa, it was sunny, temperature 78, south wind at 7, pressure 29.99 and falling. At Concord, it was sunny, temperature 82, northwest wind at 10. At Livermore, it was sunny, temperature 84, west wind at 12. At Monterey, it was mostly sunny, temperature 65, west wind at 13, pressure 30.04 and falling. At Salinas, it was sunny, temperature 69, dew point 57, relative humidity 65%, northwest wind at 16. Here are some observations around California and western Nevada. At Sacramento, it was sunny, with a temperature of 88. It was mostly sunny, with a temperature of 80 at San Diego, 98 at Reno, and 91 at Truckee. Under mostly sunny skies, South Lake Tahoe reported 87, Blue Canyon reported 85, and Mammoth Lakes reported 88. At Los Angeles, it was partly sunny, with a temperature of 77. Local temperature reports around San Francisco Bay for 1 p.m. Downtown San Francisco was 62 degrees. Oakland Museum was 65 degrees. Redwood City was 68 degrees. San Rafael was 74 degrees. The area forecast for the South Bay, including the San Jose metro area and the Santa Clara Valley. Coastal flood advisory in effect from 5 p.m. this afternoon to 2 a.m. Pacific Daylight Time Thursday. Heat advisory in effect from 10 a.m. Saturday to 10 p.m. Pacific Daylight Time Sunday. For the rest of today, sunny. Highs in the upper 70s by the bay to the lower 90s inland. Northwest winds 5 to 10 miles per hour. For tonight, mostly clear. Lows from the 50s to mid 60s. Northwest winds 5 to 10 miles per hour. And on Saturday, partly cloudy in the morning, then becoming mostly sunny. Highs in the lower 80s by the bay to the mid 90s inland. Light winds, becoming northwest 5 to 10 miles per hour in the afternoon. For the Saturday night, clear. Lows from the 50s to upper 60s. West winds up to 5 miles per hour. For Sunday, mostly sunny in the morning, then becoming sunny. Highs in the mid-80s by the bay to the upper 90s inland. Southwest winds 5 to 10 miles per hour. And on Sunday night, mostly clear. Lows from the 50s to mid-60s. Monday through Thursday, mostly clear. Highs from the mid-70s to lower 90s. Lows from the mid-50s to lower 60s. High temperatures today and lows tonight for the selected cities: San Jose, 85 and 62, Mountain View, 78 and 61, Morgan Hill, 94 and 60. The area forecast for the Monterey Bay and Salinas Valley. Coastal flood advisory in effect from 5 p.m. this afternoon to 2 a.m. Pacific Daylight Time Thursday. Heat advisory in effect from 10 a.m. Saturday to 10 p.m. Pacific Daylight Time Sunday. For the rest of today, mostly

Highs in the lower 70s at the coast and around 90 inland. West winds 5 to 10 miles per hour. For tonight, partly cloudy. Lows in the upper 50s. West winds 5 to 10 miles per hour. And on Saturday, partly cloudy in the morning, then becoming mostly sunny. Highs in the mid-70s at the coast to the lower 90s inland. West winds 5 to 10 miles per hour. For the Saturday night, mostly clear until midnight, then becoming partly cloudy. Lows in the upper 50s. West winds 5 to 10 miles per hour until midnight, becoming light. For Sunday, partly cloudy in the morning, then becoming mostly sunny. Highs in the mid-70s at the coast to the mid-90s inland. Light winds, becoming west 5 to 10 miles per hour in the afternoon. And on Sunday night, mostly clear until midnight, then becoming partly cloudy. Lows in the upper 50s. Monday through Wednesday, partly cloudy. Highs from the lower 70s to mid-80s. Lows in the upper 50s. Wednesday night and Thursday partly cloudy. Patchy fog, lows in the mid-50s, highs from the upper 60s to lower 80s. High temperatures today and lows tonight for the selected cities: Santa Cruz, 78 and 56, Monterey, 72 and 58, Salinas, 72 and 58, Hollister, 86 and 57, King City, 90 and 59. The following is an important weather message from the National Weather Service. Heat advisory in effect from 10 a.m. Saturday to 10 p.m. Pacific Daylight Time Sunday. What? Daytime highs in the mid-90s to low 100s. Nighttime lows in the mid-60s to low 80s, especially in the higher elevations. Where? Southern Salinas Valley, Arroyo Seco, and Lake San Antonio County. When? From 10 a.m. Saturday to 10 p.m. Pacific Daylight Time Sunday. Impacts. This level of heat affects most individuals sensitive to heat, especially those without effective cooling and or adequate hydration. Impacts possible in some health systems and in heat-sensitive industries. Hydration is a critical piece to surviving the heat. Drink water, and if possible, take water to those who are vulnerable. Take extra precautions when outside. Wear lightweight and loose-fitting clothing. Try to limit strenuous activities to the early morning or evening. Take action when you experience symptoms of heat exhaustion and or heat stroke. Beat the heat and check the back seat. Do not leave young children or pets in unattended vehicles. Car interiors will reach lethal temperatures in a matter of minutes. 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The following is an important weather message from the National Weather Service. Heat advisory remains in effect from 10 a.m. Saturday to 10 p.m. Pacific Daylight Time Sunday. What? Daytime highs in the mid-90s to low 100s. Nighttime lows in the mid-60s to low 80s, especially in the higher elevations. Where? The Santa Clara Valley and Eastern Hills, the East Bay Hills and Valleys, Western Sonoma County Hills, the Santa Cruz Mountains, Interior Monterey County and the Santa Lucia Range, most of San Benito County and the Chilame Hills in Southeast Monterey County, and North Bay Interior Mountains. When? From 10 a.m. Saturday to 10 p.m. Pacific Daylight Time Sunday. Impacts. This level of heat affects most individuals sensitive to heat, especially those without effective cooling and or adequate hydration. Impacts possible in some health systems and in heat-sensitive industries. Hydration is a critical piece to surviving the heat. Drink water, and if possible, take water to those who are vulnerable. Take extra precautions when outside. Wear lightweight and loose-fitting clothing. Try to limit strenuous activities to the early morning or evening. Take action when you experience symptoms of heat exhaustion and or heat stroke. Beat the heat and check the back seat. Do not leave young children or pets in unattended vehicles. Car interiors will reach lethal temperatures in a matter of minutes. 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

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The weather overview for the Bay Area and Central Coast, warming trend through the weekend will result in moderate to major heat risk for the interior near critical fire weather conditions in the higher terrain through Sunday, minor coastal flooding for Bayshore locations along the San Francisco, San Pablo, and Monterey Bays this evening through next Thursday morning. The extended forecast for the Bay Area and Central Coast, Sunday and Sunday night, mostly clear. Highs 65 to 105. Lows 50 to 70. Monday and Monday night, mostly clear. Highs 65 to 95. Lows 50 to 70. Tuesday and Tuesday night, partly cloudy. Patchy fog after midnight. Highs 65 to 90. Lows 50 to 65. Wednesday and Wednesday night, partly cloudy. Patchy fog after midnight. Highs 60 to 90. Lows 50 to 65. Thursday, mostly sunny. Warmer. High 60 to 90. Sunrise, sunset, and tidal information for the San Francisco Bay Area for Friday, August 7. The sunset tonight, 8:11 p.m. The sunrise tomorrow, 6:20 a.m. The sunset tomorrow, 8:10 p.m. Tidal data at the Golden Gate for the afternoon and evening hours today and the morning hours of tomorrow. Low tide, 12:20 p.m. at 3.24 feet. High tide, 6:55 p.m. at 6.44 feet. Low tide, 2:23 a.m. at minus 014 feet. High tide, 9:57 a.m. at 4.27 feet. Here are the buoy observations for 1 p.m. Pacific Daylight Time. An offshore buoy 6 winds west at 2 knots, pressure 1,024.4 millibars. An offshore buoy 59 winds north at 10 knots, water temperature 65, pressure 1,022.9 millibars. At buoy 14 near Point Arena winds northwest at 8 knots, water temperature 57, pressure 1,017.6 millibars. At buoy 13 near Bodega Bay winds west at 10 knots, pressure 1,017.1 millibars. At Point Reyes Wave Rider buoy water temperature 58, seas 4 feet, every 7 seconds. At San Francisco buoy winds northwest at 12 knots, water temperature 59, pressure 1,017.7 millibars. At Half Moon Bay buoy winds northwest 8 knots, water temperature 61, pressure 1,017.9 millibars, seas 3 feet, every 6 seconds. At Monterey buoy winds northwest at 10 knots, water temperature 62, pressure 1,017.7 millibars. At Point Sur, Wave Rider buoy water temperature 60, seas 3 feet, every 12 seconds. At Cape San Martin buoy winds northwest at 10 knots, water temperature 60, pressure 1,018.1 millibars. 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This broadcast originates from the National Weather Service office located in Monterey, California, and serves the South Bay and Monterey Bay Area, including the cities of San Jose, Monterey, Salinas, and Santa Cruz. Synopsis for the Central California coast and bays, including the Monterey Bay, Greater Farallones, and Cordell Bank National Marine Sanctuaries, moderate northwest winds continue on a gradual increase towards fresh to strong breezes with moderate seas building to rough by Sunday. These conditions remain elevated through the middle of next week, particularly across the northern outer waters. A long period southerly swell around 15 to 17 seconds persists through Monday. The marine forecast for San Pablo Bay, Suisun Bay, the West Delta, and the San Francisco Bay north of the Bay Bridge. For today, southwest wind 5 to 10 knots, rising to 10 to 15 knots this afternoon. For tonight, southwest wind 10 to 15 knots. For Saturday, southwest wind 5 to 10 knots, rising to 10 to 15 knots in the afternoon. The marine forecast for Monterey Bay. For today,

east wind around 5 knots, rising to 5 to 10 knots this afternoon. Seas around 2 feet or less. Wave detail, west 2 feet at 6 seconds. Patchy dense fog this morning. For tonight, west wind 5 to 10 knots, easing to around 5 knots after midnight. Seas around 2 feet or less. Wave detail, west 2 feet at 6 seconds. Patchy fog after midnight. For Saturday, west wind around 5 knots, rising to 5 to 10 knots in the afternoon. Seas around 2 feet or less, then around 3 feet in the afternoon. Wave detail, northwest 2 feet at 8 seconds. Patchy fog in the morning. The coastal waters forecast from Pigeon Point to Point Pinos out to 10 nautical miles. For today, northwest wind 5 to 10 knots, rising to 10 to 15 knots late. Seas around 3 feet. Wave detail, northwest 3 feet at 7 seconds and south 2 feet at 12 seconds. For tonight, northwest wind 10 to 15 knots, easing to around 5 knots after midnight. Seas around 3 feet. Wave detail, northwest 3 feet at 7 seconds. For Saturday, northwest wind around 5 knots, rising to 5 to 10 knots in the afternoon. Seas 3 to 4 feet. Wave detail, northwest 3 feet at 7 seconds and south 2 feet at 12 seconds. Patchy dense fog in the morning. The following is an important weather message from the National Weather Service. Issued at 7:45 p.m. Pacific Daylight Time. Coastal flood advisory in effect from 5 p.m. Friday to 2 a.m. Pacific Daylight Time Thursday. What? Up to 1.7 feet of inundation above ground level is possible in low-lying areas near shorelines and tidal waterways. Where? Bayshore locations along the San Francisco Bay, San Pablo Bay, and Monterey Bay. When? From 5 p.m. Friday to 2 a.m. Pacific Daylight Time Thursday. Impacts, flooding of lots, parks, and roads with only isolated road closures expected. Additional details, at the San Francisco tidal gauge, high tide is expected to be 1.0 feet above normal 6.84 feet mean lower low water at 6:55 p.m. Friday 8/7, 1.3 feet above normal 7.15 feet mean lower low water at 8 p.m. Saturday 8/8, 1.6 feet above normal 7.44 feet mean lower low water at 9:02 p.m. Sunday August 9th, 1.7 feet above normal 7.56 feet mean lower low water at 10:01 p.m. Monday 8/10, 1.6 feet above normal 7.44 feet mean lower low water at 10:57 p.m. Tuesday 8/11 and 1.3 feet above normal 7.14 feet mean lower low water at 11:49 p.m. Wednesday August 12th. These predictions include both astronomical tides and roughly 3 to 6 inches of additional water mainly from a combination of thermal expansion and accumulated sea level rise since the tidal datum was established 1983-2001. High tide varies up to 90 minutes earlier or later along the Pacific coast and through the San Francisco Bay, respectively. High tides may result in flooding along coastal trail, cut off access to some low-lying beaches and coastal areas, and bring water and waves farther up the beach than typical. If travel is required, allow extra time as some roads may be closed. Do not drive, bike, or walk around barricades or through water of unknown depth. Take the necessary actions to protect flood-prone property. The area forecast for the peninsula, North Bay, and East Bay. Coastal flood advisory in effect from 5 p.m. this afternoon to 2 a.m. Pacific Daylight Time Thursday. Heat advisory in effect from 10 a.m. Saturday to 10 p.m. Pacific Daylight Time Sunday. For the rest of today, mostly sunny. Highs around 70 at the coast to the mid-90s inland. West winds 5 to 10 miles per hour. For tonight, mostly clear until midnight, then becoming partly cloudy. Lows from the mid-50s to lower 60s. West winds 5 to 10 miles per hour. And on Saturday, partly cloudy in the morning, then becoming mostly sunny. Highs in the mid-70s at the coast

upper 90s inland. Southwest winds 5 to 10 miles per hour. For the Saturday night, mostly clear. Lows from the 50s to mid 60s. Southwest winds 5 to 10 miles per hour. For Sunday, mostly sunny in the morning, then becoming sunny. Highs in the upper 70s at the coast around 101 inland. Southwest winds 5 to 10 miles per hour. And on Sunday night, mostly clear. Lows from the mid 50s to lower 60s. For the Monday, partly cloudy in the morning, then becoming mostly sunny. Highs from the lower 70s to mid 80s. For Monday night, mostly clear until midnight, then becoming partly cloudy. Lows from the mid 50s to lower 60s. Tuesday and Tuesday night, mostly clear. Highs from the lower 70s to mid 80s. Lows from the mid 50s to lower 60s. Wednesday through Thursday, partly cloudy. Highs from the lower 70s to mid 80s. Lows from the mid 50s to lower 60s. High temperatures today and lows tonight for the selected cities: San Francisco, 68 and 57, San Francisco Airport, 75 and 59, Redwood City, 85 and 60, Oakland, 74 and 59, Fremont, 81 and 61, Concord, 94 and 61, Livermore, 94 and 63, San Rafael, 84 and 58, Santa Rosa, 89 and 52, Napa, 84 and 56, Fairfield, 92 and 61. These are the 2 p.m. Pacific Daylight Time observations for the San Francisco and Monterey Bay areas on Friday, August 7th. At San Francisco Airport, it was mostly sunny, temperature 67, dew point 56, relative humidity 67%, northwest wind at 21 miles an hour, pressure 30.00 inches and falling. At Oakland Airport, it was mostly sunny, temperature 67, dew point 56, relative humidity 67%, northwest wind at 9 miles an hour, pressure 30.02 inches and steady. At San Jose Airport, it was mostly sunny, temperature 76, dew point 60, relative humidity 57%, northwest wind at 10 miles an hour, pressure 30.00 inches and steady. At Santa Rosa, it was sunny, temperature 83, south wind at 10, pressure 29.98 and falling. At Concord, it was sunny, temperature 85, north wind at 13. At Livermore, it was sunny, temperature 87, west wind at 13. At Monterey, rain was falling, temperature 65, west wind at 12, pressure 30.04 and steady. At Salinas, it was sunny, temperature 69, dew point 57, relative humidity 65%, west wind at 15. Here are some observations around California and western Nevada. At Sacramento, it was sunny, with a temperature of 94. It was mostly sunny, with a temperature of 79 at Los Angeles, 80 at San Diego, and 100 at Reno. Under mostly sunny skies, South Lake Tahoe reported 88, Blue Canyon reported 87, and Mammoth Lakes reported 91. Local temperature reports around San Francisco Bay for 1 p.m. Downtown San Francisco was 62 degrees. Oakland Museum was 65 degrees. Redwood City was 68 degrees. San Rafael was 74 degrees. The area forecast for the South Bay, including the San Jose metro area and the Santa Clara Valley. Coastal flood advisory in effect from 5 p.m. this afternoon to 2 a.m. Pacific Daylight Time Thursday. Heat advisory in effect from 10 a.m. Saturday to 10 p.m. Pacific Daylight Time Sunday. For the rest of today, sunny. Highs in the upper 70s by the bay to the lower 90s inland. Northwest winds 5 to 10 miles per hour. For tonight, mostly clear. Lows from the 50s to mid 60s. Northwest winds 5 to 10 miles per hour. And on Saturday, partly cloudy in the morning, then becoming mostly sunny. Highs in the lower 80s by the bay to the mid 90s inland. Light winds, becoming northwest 5 to 10 miles per hour in the afternoon. For the Saturday night,

from the 50s to upper 60s. West winds up to 5 miles per hour. For Sunday, mostly sunny in the morning, then becoming sunny. Highs in the mid-80s by the bay to the upper 90s inland. Southwest winds 5 to 10 miles per hour. And on Sunday night, mostly clear. Lows from the 50s to mid-60s. Monday through Thursday, mostly clear. Highs from the mid-70s to lower 90s. Lows from the mid-50s to lower 60s. High temperatures today and lows tonight for the selected cities: San Jose, 85 and 62, Mountain View, 78 and 61, Morgan Hill, 94 and 60. The area forecast for the Monterey Bay and Salinas Valley: coastal flood advisory in effect from 5 p.m. this afternoon to 2 a.m. Pacific Daylight Time Thursday. Heat advisory in effect from 10 a.m. Saturday to 10 p.m. Pacific Daylight Time Sunday. For the rest of today, mostly sunny. Highs in the lower 70s at the coast to around 90 inland. West winds 5 to 10 miles per hour. For tonight, partly cloudy. Lows in the upper 50s. West winds 5 to 10 miles per hour. And on Saturday, partly cloudy in the morning, then becoming mostly sunny. Highs in the mid-70s at the coast to the lower 90s inland. West winds 5 to 10 miles per hour. For the Saturday night, mostly clear until midnight, then becoming partly cloudy. Lows in the upper 50s. West winds 5 to 10 miles per hour until midnight, becoming light. For Sunday, partly cloudy in the morning, then becoming mostly sunny. Highs in the mid-70s at the coast to the mid-90s inland. Light winds, becoming west 5 to 10 miles per hour in the afternoon. And on Sunday night, mostly clear until midnight, then becoming partly cloudy. Lows in the upper 50s. Monday through Wednesday, partly cloudy. Highs from the lower 70s to mid-80s. Lows in the upper 50s. Wednesday night and Thursday partly cloudy. Patchy fog. Lows in the mid-50s. Highs from the upper 60s to lower 80s. High temperatures today and lows tonight for the selected cities: Santa Cruz, 78 and 56. Monterey, 72 and 58. Salinas, 72 and 58. Hollister, 86 and 57. King City, 90 and 59. The following is an important weather message from the National Weather Service. Heat advisory in effect from 10 a.m. Saturday to 10 p.m. Pacific Daylight Time Sunday. What? Daytime highs in the mid-90s to low 100s. Nighttime lows in the mid-60s to low 80s, especially in the higher elevations. Where? Southern Salinas Valley, Arroyo Seco, and Lake San Antonio County. When? From 10 a.m. Saturday to 10 p.m. Pacific Daylight Time Sunday. Impacts. This level of heat affects most individuals sensitive to heat, especially those without effective cooling and or adequate hydration. Impacts possible in some health systems and in heat-sensitive industries. Hydration is a critical piece to surviving the heat. Drink water, and if possible, take water to those who are vulnerable. Take extra precautions when outside. Wear lightweight and loose-fitting clothing. Try to limit strenuous activities to the early morning or evening. 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Car interiors will reach lethal temperatures in a matter of minutes. 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The following is an important weather message from the National Weather Service. Heat advisory remains in effect from 10 a.m. Saturday to 10 p.m. Pacific Daylight Time Sunday. What? Daytime highs in the mid-90s to low 100s. Nighttime lows in the mid-60s to low 80s, especially in the higher elevations. Where? The Santa Clara Valley and Eastern Hills, the East Bay Hills and Valleys, Western Sonoma County Hills, the Santa

Cruz Mountains, interior Monterey County and the Santa Lucia Range, most of San Benito County and the Chilame Hills in southeast Monterey County, and North Bay interior mountains. When, from 10 a.m. Saturday to 10 p.m. Pacific Daylight Time Sunday. Impacts. This level of heat affects most individuals sensitive to heat, especially those without effective cooling and or adequate hydration. Impacts possible in some health systems and in heat-sensitive industries. Hydration is a critical piece to surviving the heat. Drink water, and if possible, take water to those who are vulnerable. Take extra precautions when outside. Wear lightweight and loose-fitting clothing. Try to limit strenuous activities to the early morning or evening. Take action when you experience symptoms of heat exhaustion and or heat stroke. Beat the heat and check the back seat. Do not leave young children or pets in unattended vehicles. Car interiors will reach lethal temperatures in a matter of minutes. 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The weather overview for the Bay Area and Central Coast, warming trend through the weekend will result in moderate to major heat risk for the interior near critical fire weather conditions in the higher terrain through Sunday, minor coastal flooding for Bayshore locations along the San Francisco, San Pablo, and Monterey Bays this evening through next Thursday morning. The extended forecast for the Bay Area and Central Coast, Sunday and Sunday night, mostly clear. Highs 65 to 105. Lows 50 to 70. Monday and Monday night, mostly clear. Highs 65 to 95. Lows 50 to 70. Tuesday and Tuesday night, partly cloudy. Patchy fog after midnight. Highs 65 to 90. Lows 50 to 65. Wednesday and Wednesday night, partly cloudy. Patchy fog after midnight. Highs 60 to 90. Lows 50 to 65. Thursday, mostly sunny. Warmer. High 60 to 90. Sunrise, sunset, and tidal information for the San Francisco Bay Area for Friday, August 7. The sunset tonight, 8:11 p.m. The sunrise tomorrow, 6:20 a.m. The sunset tomorrow, 8:10 p.m. Tidal data at the Golden Gate for the afternoon and evening hours today and the morning hours of tomorrow. Low tide, 12:20 p.m. at 3.24 feet. High tide, 6:55 p.m. at 6.44 feet. Low tide, 2:23 a.m. at minus 014 feet. High tide, 9:57 a.m. at 4.27 feet. Here are the buoy observations for 2 p.m. Pacific Daylight Time. An offshore buoy 6 winds west at 4 knots, pressure 1,024.7 millibars. An offshore buoy 59 winds north at 12 knots, water temperature 66, pressure 1,022.9 millibars, swell 5 feet, every 8 seconds. At buoy 14 near Point Arena winds north at 12 knots, water temperature 57, pressure 1,017.3 millibars, swell 5 feet, every 7 seconds. At buoy 13 near Bodega Bay winds northwest at 10 knots, pressure 1,017.1 millibars, swell 3 feet, every 8 seconds. At Point Reyes Wave Rider buoy water temperature 58, seas 4 feet, every 7 seconds. At San Francisco buoy winds northwest at 10 knots, water temperature 59, pressure 1,017.3 millibars, swell 3 feet, every 6 seconds. At Half Moon Bay buoy winds northwest 8 knots, water temperature 61, pressure 1,017.9 millibars, seas 3 feet, every 5 seconds. At Monterey buoy winds northwest at 12 knots, water temperature 62, pressure 1,017.1 millibars, swell 3 feet, every 13 seconds. At Point Sur, Wave Rider buoy water temperature 60, seas 3 feet, every 13 seconds. At Cape San Martin buoy winds northwest at 10 knots, water temperature 60, pressure 1,017.5 millibars, swell 3 feet, every 12 seconds.

basis for the central California coast and bays, including the Monterey Bay, Greater Farallones, and Cordell Bank National Marine Sanctuaries, moderate northwest seas gradually build to rough, 9 to 12 feet, as northwest winds increase to fresh to strong by Saturday. Seas and winds remain elevated through the middle of next week. Embedded near gale force gusts are possible across the outer northern coastal waters. A long period southerly swell, 15 to 17 seconds, persists through the weekend. The marine forecast for San Pablo Bay, Suisun Bay, the West Delta, and the San Francisco Bay north of the Bay Bridge. For tonight, southwest wind 10 to 15 knots. For Saturday, southwest wind 5 to 10 knots, rising to 10 to 15 knots in the afternoon. For Saturday night, southwest wind 10 to 15 knots, easing to 5 to 10 knots after midnight. The marine forecast for Monterey Bay. For tonight, west wind 5 to 10 knots, easing to around 5 knots late this evening and overnight. Seas around 3 feet. Wave detail, west 2 feet at 6 seconds. Patchy dense fog after midnight. For Saturday, west wind around 5 knots, rising to 5 to 10 knots in the afternoon. Seas around 3 feet. Wave detail, northwest 2 feet at 7 seconds. Patchy dense fog in the morning. For Saturday night, west wind around 5 knots in the evening, becoming light and variable. Seas around 3 feet. Wave detail, northwest 3 feet at 8 seconds. Patchy fog. The coastal waters forecast from Pigeon Point to Point Pinos out to 10 nautical miles. For tonight, northwest wind 10 to 15 knots, easing to around 5 knots. Seas 3 to 4 feet. Wave detail, northwest 3 feet at 6 seconds. Patchy dense fog after midnight. For Saturday, northwest wind around 5 knots, rising to 5 to 10 knots in the afternoon. Seas 3 to 4 feet. Wave detail, northwest 3 feet at 8 seconds and south 2 feet at 16 seconds. Patchy dense fog in the morning. For Saturday night, northwest wind 5 to 10 knots, easing to around 5 knots after midnight. Seas 3 to 5 feet. Wave detail, northwest 4 feet at 8 seconds and south 2 feet at 16 seconds. Patchy fog after midnight. The following is an important weather message from the National Weather Service. Issued at 7:45 p.m. Pacific Daylight Time. Coastal flood advisory in effect from 5 p.m. Friday to 2 a.m. Pacific Daylight Time Thursday. What? Up to 1.7 feet of inundation above ground level is possible in low-lying areas near shorelines and tidal waterways. Where? Bayshore locations along the San Francisco Bay, San Pablo Bay, and Monterey Bay. When? From 5 p.m. Friday to 2 a.m. Pacific Daylight Time Thursday. Impacts, flooding of lots, parks, and roads with only isolated road closures expected. Additional details, at the San Francisco tidal gauge, high tide is expected to be 1.0 feet above normal 6.84 feet mean lower low water at 6:55 p.m. Friday 8/7, 1.3 feet above normal 7.15 feet mean lower low water at 8 p.m. Saturday 8/8, 1.6 feet above normal 7.44 feet mean lower low water at 9:02 p.m. Sunday August 9th. 1.7 feet above normal 7.56 feet mean lower low water at 10:01 p.m. Monday 8/10, 1.6 feet above normal 7.44 feet mean lower low water at 10:57 p.m. Tuesday 8/11 and 1.3 feet above normal 7.14 feet mean lower low water at 11:49 p.m. Wednesday August 12th. These predictions include both astronomical tides and roughly 3 to 6 inches of additional water, mainly from a combination of thermal expansion and accumulated sea level rise since the tidal datum was established 1983-2001. High tide varies up to 90 minutes earlier or later along the Pacific coast and through the San Francisco Bay, respectively. High tides may result in flooding along coastal trail, cut off access to some low-lying beaches and coastal areas, and bring water and waves farther

the beach than typical. If travel is required, allow extra time as some roads may be closed. Do not drive, bike, or walk around barricades or through water of unknown depth. Take the necessary actions to protect flood-prone property. The area forecast for the peninsula, North Bay, and East Bay. Coastal flood advisory in effect from 5 p.m. this afternoon to 2 a.m. Pacific Daylight Time Thursday. Heat advisory in effect from 10 a.m. Saturday to 10 p.m. Pacific Daylight Time Sunday. For the rest of today, mostly sunny. Highs around 70 at the coast to the mid-90s inland. West winds 5 to 10 miles per hour. For tonight, mostly clear until midnight, then becoming partly cloudy. Lows from the mid-50s to lower 60s. West winds 5 to 10 miles per hour. And on Saturday, partly cloudy in the morning, then becoming mostly sunny. Highs in the mid-70s at the coast to the upper 90s inland. Southwest winds 5 to 10 miles per hour. For the Saturday night, mostly clear. Lows from the 50s to mid-60s. Southwest winds 5 to 10 miles per hour. For Sunday, mostly sunny in the morning, then becoming sunny. Highs in the upper 70s at the coast to around 101 inland. Southwest winds 5 to 10 miles per hour. And on Sunday night, mostly clear. Lows from the mid-50s to lower 60s. For the Monday, partly cloudy in the morning, then becoming mostly sunny. Highs from the lower 70s to mid-80s. For Monday night, mostly clear until midnight, then becoming partly cloudy. Lows from the mid-50s to lower 60s. Tuesday and Tuesday night, mostly clear. Highs from the lower 70s to mid-80s. Lows from the mid-50s to lower 60s. Wednesday through Thursday, partly cloudy. Highs from the lower 70s to mid-80s. Lows from the mid-50s to lower 60s. High temperatures today and lows tonight for the selected cities: San Francisco, 68 and 57, San Francisco Airport, 75 and 59, Redwood City, 85 and 60, Oakland, 74 and 59, Fremont, 81 and 61, Concord, 94 and 61, Livermore, 94 and 63, San Rafael, 84 and 58, Santa Rosa, 89 and 52, Napa, 84 and 56, Fairfield, 92 and 61. 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This broadcast originates from the National Weather Service office located in Monterey, California, and serves the South Bay and Monterey Bay Area, including the city of San Jose, Monterey, Salinas, and Santa Cruz. These are the 2 p.m. Pacific Daylight Time observations for the San Francisco and Monterey Bay areas on Friday, August 7th. At San Francisco Airport, it was mostly sunny, temperature 67, dew point 56, relative humidity 67%, northwest wind at 21 miles an hour, pressure 30.00 inches and falling. At Oakland Airport, it was mostly sunny, temperature 67, dew point 56, relative humidity 67%, northwest wind at 9 miles an hour, pressure 30.02 inches and steady. At San Jose Airport, it was mostly sunny, temperature 76, dew point 60, relative humidity 57%, northwest wind at 10 miles an hour, pressure 30.00 inches and steady. At Santa Rosa, it was sunny, temperature 83, south wind at 10, pressure 29.98 and falling. At Concord, it was sunny, temperature 85, north wind at 13. At Livermore, it was sunny, temperature 87, west wind at 13. At Monterey, it was mostly sunny, temperature 64, west wind at 13, pressure 30.03 and falling. At Salinas, it was sunny, temperature 69, dew point 57, relative humidity 65%, west wind at 15. Here are some observations around California and western Nevada. At Sacramento, it was sunny, with a temperature of 94.
It was mostly sunny, with a temperature of 79 at Los Angeles, 80 at San Diego, and 100 at Reno. Under mostly sunny skies, South Lake Tahoe reported 88, Blue Canyon reported 87, and Mammoth Lakes reported 91. Local temperature reports around San Francisco Bay for 2 p.m. Downtown San Francisco was 63 degrees. Oakland Museum was 67 degrees. Redwood City was 70 degrees. San Rafael was 76 degrees. The area forecast for the South Bay, including the San Jose metro area and the Santa Clara Valley. Coastal flood advisory in effect from 5 p.m. this afternoon to 2 a.m. Pacific Daylight Time Thursday. Heat advisory in effect from 10 a.m. Saturday to 10 p.m. Pacific Daylight Time Sunday. For the rest of today, sunny. Highs in the upper 70s by the bay to the lower 90s inland. Northwest winds 5 to 10 miles per hour. For tonight, mostly clear. Lows from the 50s to mid 60s. Northwest winds 5 to 10 miles per hour. And on Saturday, partly cloudy in the morning, then becoming mostly sunny. Highs in the lower 80s by the bay to the mid 90s inland. Light winds, becoming northwest 5 to 10 miles per hour in the afternoon. For the Saturday night, clear. Lows from the 50s to upper 60s. West winds up to 5 miles per hour. For Sunday, mostly sunny in the morning, then becoming sunny. Highs in the mid-80s by the bay to the upper 90s inland. Southwest winds 5 to 10 miles per hour. And on Sunday night, mostly clear. Lows from the 50s to mid-60s. Monday through Thursday, mostly clear. Highs from the mid-70s to lower 90s. Lows from the mid-50s to lower 60s. High temperatures today and lows tonight for the selected cities: San Jose, 85 and 62, Mountain View, 78 and 61, Morgan Hill, 94 and 60. The area forecast for the Monterey Bay and Salinas Valley. Coastal flood advisory in effect from 5 p.m. this afternoon to 2 a.m. Pacific Daylight Time Thursday. Heat advisory in effect from 10 a.m. Saturday to 10 p.m. Pacific Daylight Time Sunday. For the rest of today, mostly sunny. Highs in the lower 70s at the coast at around 90 inland. West winds 5 to 10 miles per hour. For tonight, partly cloudy. Lows in the upper 50s. West winds 5 to 10 miles per hour. And on Saturday, partly cloudy in the morning, then becoming mostly sunny. Highs in the mid-70s at the coast to the lower 90s inland. West winds 5 to 10 miles per hour. For the Saturday night, mostly clear until midnight, then becoming partly cloudy. Lows in the upper 50s. West winds 5 to 10 miles per hour until midnight, becoming light. For Sunday, partly cloudy in the morning, then becoming mostly sunny. Highs in the mid-70s at the coast to the mid-90s inland. Light winds, becoming west 5 to 10 miles per hour in the afternoon. And on Sunday night, mostly clear until midnight, then becoming partly cloudy. Lows in the upper 50s. Monday through Wednesday, partly cloudy. Highs from the lower 70s to mid-80s. Lows in the upper 50s. Wednesday night and Thursday partly cloudy. Patchy fog. Lows in the mid-50s. Highs from the upper 60s to lower 80s. High temperatures today and lows tonight for the selected cities: Santa Cruz, 78 and 56, Monterey, 72 and 58, Salinas, 72 and 58, Hollister, 86 and 57, King City, 90 and 59. The following is an important weather message from the National Weather Service. Heat advisory in effect from 10 a.m. Saturday to 10 p.m. Pacific Daylight Time Sunday. What? Daytime highs in the mid-90s to low 100s. Nighttime lows in the mid-60s to low 80s, especially in the higher elevations. Where? Southern Salinas Valley, Arroyo Seco, and Lake San Antonio County. When? From 10 a.m. Saturday to 10 p.m. Pacific.

Daylight Time Sunday. Impacts. This level of heat affects most individuals sensitive to heat, especially those without effective cooling and or adequate hydration. Impacts possible in some health systems and in heat-sensitive industries. Hydration is a critical piece to surviving the heat. Drink water, and if possible, take water to those who are vulnerable. Take extra precautions when outside. Wear lightweight and loose-fitting clothing. 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Car interiors will reach lethal temperatures in a matter of minutes. 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The following is an important weather message from the National Weather Service. Heat advisory remains in effect from 10 a.m. Saturday to 10 p.m. Pacific Daylight Time Sunday. What? Daytime highs in the mid-90s to low 100s. Nighttime lows in the mid-60s to low 80s, especially in the higher elevations. Where? The Santa Clara Valley and Eastern Hills, the East Bay Hills and Valleys, Western Sonoma County Hills, the Santa Cruz Mountains, Interior Monterey County and the Santa Lucia Range, most of San Benito County and the Chilame Hills in Southeast Monterey County, and North Bay Interior Mountains. When? From 10 a.m. Saturday to 10 p.m. Pacific Daylight Time Sunday. Impacts. This level of heat affects most individuals sensitive to heat, especially those without effective cooling and or adequate hydration. Impacts possible in some health systems and in heat-sensitive individuals sensitive to heat, especially those without effective cooling and or adequate hydration. Impacts possible in some health systems and in heat-sensitive industries. Hydration is a critical piece to surviving the heat. Drink water, and if possible, take water to those who are vulnerable. Take extra precautions when outside. Wear lightweight and loose-fitting clothing. Try to limit strenuous activities to the early morning or evening. Take action when you experience symptoms of heat exhaustion and or heat stroke. Beat the heat and check the back seat. Do not leave young children or pets in unattended vehicles. Car interiors will reach lethal temperatures in a matter of minutes. 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The weather overview for the Bay Area and Central Coast, warming trend through the weekend will result in moderate to major heat risk for the interior near critical fire weather conditions in the higher terrain through Sunday, minor coastal flooding for Bayshore locations along the San Francisco, San Pablo, and Monterey Bays this evening through next Thursday morning. The extended forecast for the Bay Area and Central Coast, Sunday and Sunday night, mostly clear. Highs 65 to 105. Lows 50 to 70. Monday and Monday night, mostly clear. Highs 65 to 95. Lows 50 to 70. Tuesday and Tuesday night, partly cloudy. Patchy fog after midnight. Highs 65 to 90. Lows 50 to 65. Wednesday and Wednesday night, partly cloudy. Patchy fog after midnight. Highs 60 to 90. Lows 50 to 65. Thursday, mostly sunny. Warmer. Highs 60 to 90. Sunrise, sunset, and tidal information for the San Francisco Bay Area for Friday, August 7. The sunset tonight, 8:11 p.m. The sunrise tomorrow, 6:20 a.m. The sunset tomorrow, 8:10 p.m. Tidal data at the Golden Gate for the afternoon and evening hours today and the morning hours of tomorrow. Low tide, 12:20 p.m. at 3.24 feet. High tide, 6:55 p.m. at 6.44 feet. Low tide, 2:23 a.m. at minus 014 feet. High tide, 9:57 a.m. at 4.27 feet. Here are the buoy observations for 2 p.m.

at San Francisco. Blowing winds northwest at 10 knots. Water temperature 59. Pressure 1,017.3 millibars. Swell 3 feet every 6 seconds. At Half Moon Bay, buoy winds northwest 8 knots, water temperature 61, pressure 1,017.9 millibars, seas 3 feet, every 5 seconds. At Monterey, buoy winds northwest at 12 knots, water temperature 62, pressure 1,017.1 millibars, swell 3 feet, every 13 seconds. At Pointer, wave rider buoy water temperature 60, seas 3 feet, every 13 seconds. At Cape San Martin, buoy winds northwest at 10 knots, water temperature 60, pressure 1,017.5 millibars, swell 3 feet, every 12 seconds. Synopsis for the Central California coast and bays, including the Monterey Bay, Greater Farallones, and Cordell Bank National Marine Sanctuaries, moderate northwest seas gradually build to rough, 9 to 12 feet, as northwest winds increase to fresh to strong by Saturday. Seas and winds remain elevated through the middle of next week. Embedded near gale force gusts are possible across the outer northern coastal waters. A long period southerly swell, 15 to 17 seconds, persists through the weekend. The marine forecast for San Pablo Bay, Suisun Bay, the West Delta, and the San Francisco Bay north of the Bay Bridge. For tonight, southwest wind 10 to 15 knots. For Saturday, southwest wind 5 to 10 knots, rising to 10 to 15 knots in the afternoon. For Saturday night, southwest wind 10 to 15 knots, easing to 5 to 10 knots after midnight. The marine forecast for Monterey Bay. For tonight, west wind 5 to 10 knots, easing to around 5 knots late this evening and overnight. Seas around 3 feet. Wave detail, west 2 feet at 6 seconds. Patchy dense fog after midnight. For Saturday, west wind around 5 knots, rising to 5 to 10 knots in the afternoon. Seas around 3 feet. Wave detail, northwest 2 feet at 7 seconds. Patchy dense fog in the morning. For Saturday night, west wind around 5 knots in the evening, becoming light and variable. Seas around 3 feet. Wave detail, northwest 3 feet at 8 seconds. Patchy fog. The coastal waters forecast from Pigeon Point to Point Pinos out to 10 nautical miles. For tonight, northwest wind 10 to 15 knots, easing to around 5 knots. Seas 3 to 4 feet. Wave detail, northwest 3 feet at 6 seconds. Patchy dense fog after midnight. For Saturday, northwest wind around 5 knots, rising to 5 to 10 knots in the afternoon. Seas 3 to 4 feet. Wave detail, northwest 3 feet at 8 seconds and south 2 feet at 16 seconds. Patchy dense fog in the morning. For Saturday night, northwest wind 5 to 10 knots, easing to around 5 knots after midnight. Seas 3 to 5 feet. Wave detail, northwest 4 feet at 8 seconds and south 2 feet at 16 seconds. Patchy fog after midnight. The following is an important weather message from the National Weather Service. Issued at 7:45 p.m. Pacific Daylight Time. Coastal flood advisory in effect from 5 p.m. Friday to 2 a.m. Pacific Daylight Time Thursday. What, up to 1.7 feet of inundation above ground level is possible in low-lying areas near shorelines and tidal waterways. Where, bayshore locations along the San Francisco Bay, San Pablo Bay, and Monterey Bay. When, from 5 p.m. Friday to 2 a.m. Pacific Daylight Time Thursday. Impacts, flooding of lots, parks, and roads with only isolated road closures expected. Additional details, at the San Francisco tidal gauge, high tide is expected to be 1.0 feet above normal 6.84 feet mean lower low water at 6:55 p.m. Friday 8/7, 1.3 feet above normal 7.15 feet mean lower low water at 8 p.m. Saturday 8/8, 1.6 feet above normal 7.44 feet mean lower low water at 9:02 p.m. Sunday August 9th, 1.7 feet above normal 7.5

6 feet mean lower low water at 10. 01 p.m. Monday, 8 tenths. 1.6 feet above normal, 7.44 feet mean lower low water at 10:57 p.m. Tuesday, 8/11 and 1.3 feet above normal, 7.14 feet mean lower low water at 11:49 p.m. Wednesday, August 12th. These predictions include both astronomical tides and roughly 3 to 6 inches of additional water, mainly from a combination of thermal expansion and accumulated sea level rise since the tidal datum was established 1983-2001. High tide varies up to 90 minutes earlier or later along the Pacific coast and through the San Francisco Bay, respectively. High tides may result in flooding along coastal trail, cut off access to some low-lying beaches and coastal areas, and bring water and waves farther up the beach than typical. If travel is required, allow extra time as some roads may be closed. Do not drive, bike, or walk around barricades or through water of unknown depth. Take the necessary actions to protect flood-prone property. The area forecast for the peninsula, North Bay, and East Bay. Coastal flood advisory in effect from 5 p.m. this afternoon to 2 a.m. Pacific Daylight Time Thursday. Heat advisory in effect from 10 a.m. Saturday to 10 p.m. Pacific Daylight Time Sunday. For the rest of today, mostly sunny. Highs around 70 at the coast to the mid-90s inland. West winds 5 to 10 miles per hour. For tonight, mostly clear until midnight, then becoming partly cloudy. Lows from the mid-50s to lower 60s. West winds 5 to 10 miles per hour. And on Saturday, partly cloudy in the morning, then becoming mostly sunny. Highs in the mid-70s at the coast to the upper 90s inland. Southwest winds 5 to 10 miles per hour. For the Saturday night, mostly clear. Lows from the 50s to mid-60s. Southwest winds 5 to 10 miles per hour. For Sunday, mostly sunny in the morning, then becoming sunny. Highs in the upper 70s at the coast to around 101 inland. Southwest winds 5 to 10 miles per hour. And on Sunday night, mostly clear. Lows from the mid-50s to lower 60s. For the Monday, partly cloudy in the morning, then becoming mostly sunny. Highs from the lower 70s to mid-80s. For Monday night, mostly clear until midnight, then becoming partly cloudy. Lows from the mid-50s to lower 60s. Tuesday and Tuesday night, mostly clear. Highs from the lower 70s to mid-80s. Lows from the mid-50s to lower 60s. Wednesday through Thursday, partly cloudy. Highs from the lower 70s to mid-80s. Lows from the mid-50s to lower 60s. High temperatures today and lows tonight for the selected cities. San Francisco, 68 and 57. San Francisco Airport, 75 and 59. Redwood City, 85 and 60. Oakland, 74 and 59. Fremont, 81 and 61. Concord, 94 and 61. Livermore, 94 and 63. San Rafael, 84 and 58. Santa Rosa, 89 and 52. Napa, 84 and 56. Fairfield, 92 and 61. These are the 2 p.m. Pacific Daylight Time observations for the San Francisco and Monterey Bay areas on Friday, August 7th. At San Francisco Airport, it was mostly sunny, temperature 67, dew point 56, relative humidity 67%, northwest wind at 21 miles an hour, pressure 30.00 inches and falling. At Oakland Airport, it was mostly sunny, temperature 67, dew point 56, relative humidity 67%, northwest wind at 9 miles an hour, pressure 30.02 inches and steady. At San Jose Airport, it was mostly sunny, temperature 76, dew point 60, relative humidity 57%, northwest wind at 10 miles an hour, pressure 30.00 inches and steady. At Santa Rosa, it was sunny, temperature 83, south wind at 10, pressure 29.98 and falling. At Concord, it was sunny, temperature 85, north wind at 13. At Livermore, it was sunny, temperature 87, west wind at 13. At Monterey.

It was mostly sunny. Temperature 64. West wind at 13. Pressure 30.03 and falling. At Salinas, it was sunny. Temperature 69. Dew point 57. Relative humidity 65%. West wind at 15. Here are some observations around California and western Nevada. At Sacramento, it was sunny, with a temperature of 94. It was mostly sunny, with a temperature of 79 at Los Angeles, 80 at San Diego, and 100 at Reno. Under mostly sunny skies, South Lake Tahoe reported 88, Blue Canyon reported 87, and Mammoth Lakes reported 91. Local temperature reports around San Francisco Bay for 2 p.m. Downtown San Francisco was 63 degrees. Oakland Museum was 67 degrees. Redwood City was 70 degrees. San Rafael was 76 degrees. The area forecast for the South Bay, including the San Jose metro area and the Santa Clara Valley. Coastal flood advisory in effect from 5 p.m. this afternoon to 2 a.m. Pacific Daylight Time Thursday. Heat advisory in effect from 10 a.m. Saturday to 10 p.m. Pacific Daylight Time Sunday. For the rest of today, sunny. Highs in the upper 70s by the bay to the lower 90s inland. Northwest winds 5 to 10 miles per hour. For tonight, mostly clear. Lows from the 50s to mid 60s. Northwest winds 5 to 10 miles per hour. And on Saturday, partly cloudy in the morning, then becoming mostly sunny. Highs in the lower 80s by the bay to the mid 90s inland. Light winds, becoming northwest 5 to 10 miles per hour in the afternoon. For the Saturday night, clear. Lows from the 50s to upper 60s. West winds up to 5 miles per hour. For Sunday, mostly sunny in the morning, then becoming sunny. Highs in the mid-80s by the bay to the upper 90s inland. Southwest winds 5 to 10 miles per hour. And on Sunday night, mostly clear. Lows from the 50s to mid-60s. Monday through Thursday, mostly clear. Highs from the mid-70s to lower 90s. Lows from the mid-50s to lower 60s. High temperatures today and lows tonight for the selected cities: San Jose, 85 and 62, Mountain View, 78 and 61, Morgan Hill, 94 and 60. The area forecast for the Monterey Bay and Salinas Valley: coastal flood advisory in effect from 5 p.m. this afternoon to 2 a.m. Pacific Daylight Time Thursday. Heat advisory in effect from 10 a.m. Saturday to 10 p.m. Pacific Daylight Time Sunday. For the rest of today, mostly sunny. Highs in the lower 70s at the coast of around 90 inland. West winds 5 to 10 miles per hour. For tonight, partly cloudy. Lows in the upper 50s. West winds 5 to 10 miles per hour. And on Saturday, partly cloudy in the morning, then becoming mostly sunny. Highs in the mid-70s at the coast to the lower 90s inland. West winds 5 to 10 miles per hour. For the Saturday night, mostly clear until midnight, then becoming partly cloudy. Lows in the upper 50s. West winds 5 to 10 miles per hour until midnight, becoming light. For Sunday, partly cloudy in the morning, then becoming mostly sunny. Highs in the mid-70s at the coast to the mid-90s inland. Light winds, becoming west 5 to 10 miles per hour in the afternoon. And on Sunday night, mostly clear until midnight, then becoming partly cloudy. Lows in the upper 50s. Monday through Wednesday, partly cloudy. Highs from the lower 70s to mid-80s. Lows in the upper 50s. Wednesday night and Thursday, partly cloudy. Patchy fog. Lows in the mid-50s. Highs from the upper 60s to lower 80s. High temperatures today and lows tonight for the selected cities: Santa Cruz, 78 and 56, Monterey, 72 and 58, Salinas, 72 and 58, Hollister, 86 and 57, King City, 90 and 59. The following is an important weather message from the

National Weather Service. Heat advisory in effect from 10 a.m. Saturday to 10 p.m. Pacific Daylight Time Sunday. What? Daytime highs in the mid-90s to low 100s. Nighttime lows in the mid-60s to low 80s, especially in the higher elevations. Where? Southern Salinas Valley, Arroyo Seco, and Lake San Antonio County. When? From 10 a.m. Saturday to 10 p.m. Pacific Daylight Time Sunday. Impacts. This level of heat affects most individuals sensitive to heat, especially those without effective cooling and or adequate hydration. Impacts possible in some health systems and in heat-sensitive industries. Hydration is a critical piece to surviving the heat. Drink water, and if possible, take water to those who are vulnerable. Take extra precautions when outside. Wear lightweight and loose-fitting clothing. Try to limit strenuous activities to the early morning or evening. Take action when you experience symptoms of heat exhaustion and or heat stroke. Beat the heat and check the back seat. Do not leave young children or pets in unattended vehicles. Car interiors will reach lethal temperatures in a matter of minutes. 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The following is an important weather message from the National Weather Service. Heat advisory remains in effect from 10 a.m. Saturday to 10 p.m. Pacific Daylight Time Sunday. What? Daytime highs in the mid-90s to low 100s. Nighttime lows in the mid-60s to low 80s, especially in the higher elevations. Where? The Santa Clara Valley and Eastern Hills, the East Bay Hills and Valleys, Western Sonoma County Hills, the Santa Cruz Mountains, Interior Monterey County and the Santa Lucia Range, most of San Benito County and the Chulalongkorn Hills in Southeast Monterey County, and North Bay Interior Mountains. When? From 10 a.m. Saturday to 10 p.m. Pacific Daylight Time Sunday. Impacts. This level of heat affects most individuals sensitive to heat, especially those without effective cooling and or adequate hydration. Impacts possible in some health systems and in heat-sensitive industries. Hydration is a critical piece to surviving the heat. Drink water, and if possible, take water to those who are vulnerable. Take extra precautions when outside. Wear lightweight and loose-fitting clothing. Try to limit strenuous activities to the early morning or evening. Take action when you experience symptoms of heat exhaustion and or heat stroke. Beat the heat and check the back seat. Do not leave young children or pets in unattended vehicles. Car interiors will reach lethal temperatures in a matter of minutes. 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This broadcast originates from the National Weather Service office located in Monterey, California, and serves the South Bay and Monterey Bay Area, including the city of San Jose, Monterey, Salinas, and Santa Cruz. The weather overview for the Bay Area and Central Coast, warming trend through the weekend will result in moderate to major heat risk for the interior near critical fire weather conditions in the higher terrain through Sunday, minor coastal flooding for bayshore locations along the San Francisco, San Pablo, and Monterey Bays this evening through next Thursday morning. The extended forecast for the Bay Area and Central Coast, Sunday and Sunday night, mostly clear. Highs 65 to 105. Lows 50 to 70. Monday and Monday night, mostly clear. Highs 65 to 95. Lows 50 to 70. Tuesday and Tuesday night, partly cloudy. Patchy fog after midnight. Highs 65 to 90. Lows 50 to 65. Wednesday and Wednesday night, partly cloudy. Patchy fog after midnight. Highs 60 to 90. Lows 50 to 65. Thursday, mostly sunny. Warmer. High 60 to 90.
sunrise, sunset, and tidal information for the San Francisco Bay Area for Friday, August 7. The sunset tonight, 8:11 p.m. The sunrise tomorrow, 6:20 a.m. The sunset tomorrow, 8:10 p.m. Tidal data at the Golden Gate for the afternoon and evening hours today and the morning hours of tomorrow. Low tide, 12:20 p.m. at 3.24 feet. High tide, 6:55 p.m. at 6.44 feet. Low tide, 2:23 a.m. at minus 014 feet. High tide, 9:57 a.m. at 4.27 feet. Here are the buoy observations for 2 p.m. Pacific Daylight Time. An offshore buoy 6 winds west at 4 knots, pressure 1,024.7 millibars. An offshore buoy 59 winds north at 12 knots, water temperature 66, pressure 1,022.9 millibars, swell 5 feet, every 8 seconds. At buoy 14 near Point Arena, winds north at 12 knots, water temperature 57, pressure 1,017.3 millibars, swell 5 feet, every 7 seconds. At buoy 13 near Bodega Bay, winds northwest at 10 knots, pressure 1,017.1 millibars, swell 3 feet, every 8 seconds. At Point Reyes Wave Rider buoy, water temperature 58, seas 4 feet, every 7 seconds. At San Francisco Bay, winds northwest at 10 knots, water temperature 59, pressure 1,017.3 millibars, swell 3 feet, every 6 seconds. At Half Moon Bay, buoy, winds northwest 8 knots, water temperature 61, pressure 1,017.9 millibars, seas 3 feet, every 5 seconds. At Monterey Bay, winds northwest at 12 knots, water temperature 62, pressure 1,017.1 millibars, swell 3 feet, every 13 seconds. At Point Sur, Wave Rider buoy, water temperature 60, seas 3 feet, every 13 seconds. At Cape San Martin buoy, winds northwest at 10 knots, water temperature 60, pressure 1,017.5 millibars, swell 3 feet, every 12 seconds. Synopsis for the Central California coast and bays, including the Monterey Bay, Greater Farallones, and Cordell Bank National Marine Sanctuaries: moderate northwest seas gradually build to rough, 9 to 12 feet, as northwest winds increase to fresh to strong by Saturday. Seas and winds remain elevated through the middle of next week. Embedded near gale force gusts are possible across the outer northern coastal waters. A long period southerly swell, 15 to 17 seconds, persists through the weekend. The marine forecast for San Pablo Bay, Suisun Bay, the West Delta, and the San Francisco Bay north of the Bay Bridge. For tonight, southwest wind 10 to 15 knots. For Saturday, southwest wind 5 to 10 knots, rising to 10 to 15 knots in the afternoon. For Saturday night, southwest wind 10 to 15 knots, easing to 5 to 10 knots after midnight. The marine forecast for Monterey Bay. For tonight, west wind 5 to 10 knots, easing to around 5 knots late this evening and overnight. Seas around 3 feet. Wave detail, west 2 feet at 6 seconds. Patchy dense fog after midnight. For Saturday, west wind around 5 knots, rising to 5 to 10 knots in the afternoon. Seas around 3 feet. Wave detail, northwest 2 feet at 7 seconds. Patchy dense fog in the morning. For Saturday night, west wind around 5 knots in the evening, becoming light and variable. Seas around 3 feet. Wave detail, northwest 3 feet at 8 seconds. Patchy fog. The coastal waters forecast from Pigeon Point to Point Pinos out to 10 nautical miles. For tonight, northwest wind 10 to 15 knots, easing to around 5 knots. Seas 3 to 4 feet. Wave detail, northwest 3 feet at 6 seconds. Patchy dense fog after midnight. For Saturday, northwest wind around 5 knots, rising to 5 to 10 knots in the afternoon. Seas 3 to 4 feet. Wave detail, northwest 3 feet at 8 seconds and south 2 feet at 16 seconds.
patchy, dense fog.

Saturday night. Northwest wind 5 to 10 knots, easing to around 5 knots after midnight. Seas 3 to 5 feet. Wave detail, northwest 4 feet at 8 seconds and south 2 feet at 16 seconds. Patchy fog after midnight. The following is an important weather message from the National Weather Service. Issued at 7:45 p.m. Pacific Daylight Time. Coastal flood advisory in effect from 5 p.m. Friday to 2 a.m. Pacific Daylight Time Thursday. What? Up to 1.7 feet of inundation above ground level is possible in low-lying areas near shorelines and tidal waterways. Where? Bayshore locations along the San Francisco Bay, San Pablo Bay, and Monterey Bay. When? From 5 p.m. Friday to 2 a.m. Pacific Daylight Time Thursday. Impacts, flooding of lots, parks, and roads with only isolated road closures expected. Additional details, at the San Francisco tidal gauge, high tide is expected to be 1.0 feet above normal 6.84 feet mean lower low water at 6:55 p.m. Friday 8/7, 1.3 feet above normal 7.15 feet mean lower low water at 8 p.m. Saturday 8/8, 1.6 feet above normal 7.44 feet mean lower low water at 9:02 p.m. Sunday August 9th. 1.7 feet above normal 7.56 feet mean lower low water at 10:01 p.m. Monday 8/10, 1.6 feet above normal 7.44 feet mean lower low water at 10:57 p.m. Tuesday 8/11 and 1.3 feet above normal 7.14 feet mean lower low water at 11:49 p.m. Wednesday August 12th. These predictions include both astronomical tides and roughly 3 to 6 inches of additional water, mainly from a combination of thermal expansion and accumulated sea level rise since the tidal datum was established 1983-2001. High tide varies up to 90 minutes earlier or later along the Pacific coast and through the San Francisco Bay, respectively. High tides may result in flooding along coastal trail, cut off access to some low-lying beaches and coastal areas, and bring water and waves farther up the beach than typical. If travel is required, allow extra time as some roads may be closed. Do not drive, bike, or walk around barricades or through water of unknown depth. Take the necessary actions to protect flood-prone property. The area forecast for the peninsula, North Bay, and East Bay. Coastal flood advisory in effect from 5 p.m. this afternoon to 2 a.m. Pacific Daylight Time Thursday. Heat advisory in effect from 10 a.m. Saturday to 10 p.m. Pacific Daylight Time Sunday. For the rest of today, mostly sunny. Highs around 70 at the coast to the mid-90s inland. West winds 5 to 10 miles per hour. For tonight, mostly clear until midnight, then becoming partly cloudy. Lows from the mid-50s to lower 60s. West winds 5 to 10 miles per hour. And on Saturday, partly cloudy in the morning, then becoming mostly sunny. Highs in the mid-70s at the coast to the upper 90s inland. Southwest winds 5 to 10 miles per hour. For the Saturday night, mostly clear. Lows from the 50s to mid-60s. Southwest winds 5 to 10 miles per hour. For Sunday, mostly sunny in the morning, then becoming sunny. Highs in the upper 70s at the coast to around 101 inland. Southwest winds 5 to 10 miles per hour. And on Sunday night, mostly clear. Lows from the mid-50s to lower 60s. For the Monday, partly cloudy in the morning, then becoming mostly sunny. Highs from the lower 70s to mid-80s. For Monday night, mostly clear until midnight, then becoming partly cloudy. Lows from the mid-50s to lower 60s. Tuesday and Tuesday night, mostly clear. Highs from the lower 70s to mid-80s. Lows from the mid-50s to lower 60s. Wednesday through Thursday, partly cloudy. Highs from the lower 70s to mid-80s, lows from the mid-50s to lower 60s. High temperatures today and lows tonight for the selected cities: San Francisco, 68 and 57, San Francisco Airport, 75 and 59, Redwood City, 85 and 60, Oakland,

74 and 59, Fremont, 81 and 61, Concord, 94 and 61, Livermore, 94 and 63, San Rafael, 84 and 58, Santa Rosa, 89 and 52, Napa, 84 and 56, Fairfield, 92 and 61. The area forecast for the peninsula, North Bay, and East Bay. Coastal flood advisory in effect until 2 a.m. Pacific Daylight Time Thursday. Heat advisory in effect from 10 a.m. Saturday to 10 p.m. Pacific Daylight Time Sunday. For the rest of today, mostly sunny. Highs around 70 at the coast to the mid-90s inland. West winds 5 to 15 miles per hour. For tonight, mostly clear until midnight, then becoming partly cloudy. Lows from the 50s to lower 60s. West winds 5 to 10 miles per hour. And on Saturday, partly cloudy in the morning, then becoming mostly sunny. Highs in the lower 70s at the coast to the mid-90s inland. West winds 5 to 10 miles per hour. For the Saturday night, mostly clear. Lows from the 50s to mid-60s. Southwest winds 5 to 10 miles per hour. For Sunday, mostly sunny in the morning, then becoming sunny. Highs in the upper 70s at the coast to around 100 inland. Southwest winds 5 to 10 miles per hour. And on Sunday night, mostly clear. Lows from the 50s to lower 60s. Monday and Monday night, mostly clear. Highs from the lower 70s to mid 80s, lows from the mid 50s to lower 60s for the Tuesday. Partly cloudy in the morning, then becoming mostly sunny. Highs from the upper 60s to lower 80s for Tuesday night, mostly clear until midnight, then becoming partly cloudy. Lows from the mid 50s to lower 60s, and on Wednesday, partly cloudy in the morning, then becoming mostly sunny. Highs from the upper 60s to mid 80s for the Wednesday night, mostly clear until midnight, then becoming partly cloudy. Lows from the mid 50s to lower 60s for Thursday, partly cloudy. Highs from the upper 60s to lower 80s. High temperatures today and lows tonight for the selected cities: San Francisco, 68 and 57, San Francisco Airport, 75 and 59, Redwood City, 85 and 60, Oakland, 74 and 59, Fremont, 81 and 60, Concord, 94 and 61, Livermore, 94 and 62, San Rafael, 84 and 57, Santa Rosa, 89 and 52, Napa, 84 and 56, Fairfield, 92 and 61. These are the 3 p.m. Pacific Daylight Time observations for the San Francisco and Monterey Bay areas on Friday, August 7th. At San Francisco Airport, it was partly sunny, temperature 66, dew point 56, relative humidity 70%, northwest wind at 22 miles an hour, gusting to 31, pressure 29.99 inches and falling. At Oakland Airport, it was mostly sunny, temperature 69, dew point 56, relative humidity 62%, west wind at 17 miles an hour, pressure 30.00 inches and falling. At San Jose Airport, it was mostly sunny, temperature 79, dew point 60, relative humidity 52%, northwest wind at 9 miles an hour, pressure 29.98 inches and falling. At Santa Rosa, it was sunny, temperature 81, south wind at 10, pressure 29.97 and falling. At Concord, it was sunny, temperature 89, northwest wind at 14. At Livermore, it was sunny, temperature 91, west wind at 10. At Monterey, it was mostly sunny, temperature 65, northwest wind at 10, pressure 30.03 and steady. At Salinas, it was sunny, temperature 69, dew point 56, relative humidity 62%, northwest wind at 15. Here are some observations around California and western Nevada. At Sacramento, it was sunny, with a temperature of 96. It was mostly sunny, with a temperature of 79 at Los Angeles, 79 at San Diego, 91 at Truckee, 90 at South Lake Tahoe, and 89 at Blue Canyon. It was partly sunny, with a temperature of 100.

at Mammoth Lakes. These are the 3 p.m. Pacific Daylight Time observations for the San Francisco and Monterey Bay areas on Friday, August 7th. At San Francisco Airport, it was partly sunny, temperature 66, dew point 56, relative humidity 70%, northwest wind at 22 miles an hour, gusting to 31, pressure 29.99 inches and falling. At Oakland Airport, it was mostly sunny, temperature 69, dew point 56, relative humidity 62%, west wind at 17 miles an hour, pressure 30.00 inches and falling. At San Jose Airport, it was mostly sunny, temperature 79, dew point 60, relative humidity 52%, northwest wind at 9 miles an hour, pressure 29.98 inches and falling. At Santa Rosa, it was sunny, temperature 81, south wind at 10, pressure 29.97 and falling. At Concord, it was sunny, temperature 89, northwest wind at 14. At Livermore, it was sunny, temperature 91, west wind at 10. At Monterey, it was mostly sunny, temperature 65, northwest wind at 10, pressure 30.03 and steady. At Salinas, it was sunny, temperature 69, dew point 56, relative humidity 62%, northwest wind at 15. Here are some observations around California and western Nevada. At Sacramento, it was sunny, with a temperature of 96. It was mostly sunny, with a temperature of 79 at Los Angeles, 79 at San Diego, and 91 at Truckee. Under mostly sunny skies, South Lake Tahoe reported 90, Blue Canyon reported 89, and Mammoth Lakes reported 90. At Reno, it was partly sunny, with a temperature of 100. Local temperature reports around San Francisco Bay for 3 p.m. Downtown San Francisco was 64 degrees. Oakland Museum was 71 degrees. Redwood City was 72 degrees. San Rafael was 78 degrees. The area forecast for the South Bay, including the San Jose metro area and the Santa Clara Valley. Coastal flood advisory in effect until 2 a.m. Pacific Daylight Time Thursday. Heat advisory in effect from 10 a.m. Saturday to 10 p.m. Pacific Daylight Time Sunday. For the rest of today, sunny. Highs in the upper 70s by the bay to the lower 90s inland. Northwest winds 5 to 10 miles per hour. For tonight, mostly clear. Lows from the mid-50s to lower 60s. Northwest winds 5 to 10 miles per hour. And on Saturday, partly cloudy in the morning then becoming sunny. Highs in the upper 70s by the bay to the mid-90s inland. Northwest winds 5 to 10 miles per hour. For the Saturday night, clear. Lows from the upper 50s to mid-60s. Northwest winds up to 5 miles per hour, becoming southwest after midnight. For Sunday, mostly sunny in the morning then becoming sunny. Highs in the lower 80s by the bay to the mid-90s inland. Southwest winds up to 5 miles per hour, becoming west in the afternoon. And on Sunday night, clear. Lows from the mid-50s to lower 60s. Monday through Tuesday night, mostly clear. Highs from the upper 70s to lower 90s. Lows from the mid-50s to lower 60s. Wednesday, partly cloudy in the morning then becoming mostly sunny. Highs from the mid-70s to lower 90s. Wednesday night, mostly clear until midnight then becoming partly cloudy. Lows from the mid-50s to lower 60s. Thursday, partly cloudy in the morning then becoming mostly sunny. Highs from the mid-70s to upper 80s. High temperatures today and lows tonight for the selected cities, San Jose, 85 and 62, Mountain View, 78 and 61, Morgan Hill, 94 and 59. The area forecast for the Monterey Bay and Salinas Valley. Coastal flood advisory in effect until 2 a.m. Pacific Daylight Time Thursday. Heat advisory in effect from 10 a.m. Saturday to 10 p.m. Pacific Daylight Time.

through Sunday. For the rest of today, mostly sunny. Highs in the lower 70s at the coast at around 90 inland. West winds 5 to 15 miles per hour. For tonight, partly cloudy. Lows in the upper 50s. West winds 5 to 10 miles per hour. And on Saturday, partly cloudy in the morning, then becoming mostly sunny. Highs in the lower 70s at the coast at around 90 inland. West winds 5 to 10 miles per hour. For the Saturday night, partly cloudy. Lows in the upper 50s. West winds up to 5 miles per hour until midnight, becoming light. For Sunday, partly cloudy in the morning, then becoming mostly sunny. Highs in the mid-70s at the coast to the lower 90s inland. Light winds, becoming west 5 to 10 miles per hour in the afternoon. And on Sunday night, mostly clear until midnight, then becoming partly cloudy. Lows in the upper 50s. For the Monday, partly cloudy in the morning, then becoming mostly sunny. Highs from the lower 70s to mid-80s. Monday night through Thursday, partly cloudy. Patchy fog. Lows in the mid-50s. Highs from the upper 60s to lower 80s. High temperatures today and lows tonight for the selected cities: Santa Cruz, 78 and 56, Monterey, 72 and 58, Salinas, 72 and 57, Hollister, 86 and 56, King City, 90 and 58. The following is an important weather message from the National Weather Service. Heat advisory in effect from 10 a.m. Saturday to 10 p.m. Pacific Daylight Time Sunday. What? Daytime highs in the mid-90s to low 100s. Nighttime lows in the mid-60s to low 80s, especially in the higher elevations. Where? Southern Salinas Valley, Arroyo Seco, and Lake San Antonio County. When? From 10 a.m. Saturday to 10 p.m. Pacific Daylight Time Sunday. Impacts. This level of heat affects most individuals sensitive to heat, especially those without effective cooling and or adequate hydration. Impacts possible in some health systems and in heat-sensitive industries. Hydration is a critical piece to surviving the heat. Drink water, and if possible, take water to those who are vulnerable. Take extra precautions when outside. Wear lightweight and loose-fitting clothing. Try to limit strenuous activities to the early morning or evening. Take action when you experience symptoms of heat exhaustion and or heat stroke. Beat the heat and check the back seat. Do not leave young children or pets in unattended vehicles. Car interiors will reach lethal temperatures in a matter of minutes. 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The following is an important weather message from the National Weather Service. Heat advisory remains in effect from 10 a.m. Saturday to 10 p.m. Pacific Daylight Time Sunday. What? Daytime highs in the mid-90s to low 100s. Nighttime lows in the mid-60s to low 80s, especially in the higher elevations. Where? The Santa Clara Valley and Eastern Hills, the East Bay Hills and Valleys, Western Sonoma County Hills, the Santa Cruz Mountains, Interior Monterey County and the Santa Lucia Range, most of San Benito County and the Chilame Hills in Southeast Monterey County, and North Bay Interior Mountains. When? From 10 a.m. Saturday to 10 p.m. Pacific Daylight Time Sunday. Impacts. This level of heat affects most individuals sensitive to heat, especially those without effective cooling and or adequate hydration. Impacts possible in some health systems and in heat-sensitive industries. Hydration is a critical piece to surviving the heat. Drink water, and if possible, take water to those who are vulnerable. Take extra precautions when outside. Wear lightweight and loose-fitting clothing. Try to limit strenuous activities to the early morning or evening. Take action when you experience symptoms of heat exhaustion and or heat stroke. Beat the heat and check the back seat. Do not leave young children or pets in unattended vehicles. Car interiors will reach lethal temperatures.

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The weather overview for the Bay Area and Central Coast, warming trend through the weekend will result in moderate to major heat risk for the interior near critical fire weather conditions in the higher terrain through Sunday, minor coastal flooding for Bayshore locations along the San Francisco, San Pablo, and Monterey Bays this evening through next Thursday morning. The extended forecast for the Bay Area and Central Coast, Sunday and Sunday night, mostly clear. Highs 65 to 105. Lows 50 to 70. Monday and Monday night, mostly clear. Highs 65 to 95. Lows 50 to 70. Tuesday and Tuesday night, partly cloudy. Patchy fog after midnight. Highs 65 to 90. Lows 50 to 65. Wednesday and Wednesday night, partly cloudy. Patchy fog after midnight. Highs 60 to 90. Lows 50 to 65. Thursday, mostly sunny. Warmer. High 60 to 90. Sunrise, sunset, and tidal information for the San Francisco Bay Area for Friday, August 7. The sunset tonight, 8:11 p.m. The sunrise tomorrow, 6:20 a.m. The sunset tomorrow, 8:10 p.m. Tidal data at the Golden Gate for the afternoon and evening hours today and the morning hours of tomorrow. Low tide, 12:20 p.m. at 3.24 feet. High tide, 6:55 p.m. at 6.44 feet. Low tide, 2:23 a.m. at minus 014 feet. High tide, 9:57 a.m. at 4.27 feet. Here are the buoy observations for 3 p.m. Pacific Daylight Time. An offshore buoy 6 winds west at 4 knots, pressure 1,024.8 millibars. An offshore buoy 59, winds north 12 knots, water temperature 66, pressure 1,022.5 millibars, seas 3 feet, every 8 seconds. At buoy 14 near Point Arena, winds northwest at 14 knots, pressure 1,017.1 millibars, swell 5 feet, every 7 seconds. At buoy 13 near Bodega Bay, winds northwest at 14 knots, pressure 1,016.3 millibars, swell 4 feet, every 7 seconds. At Point Reyes Wave Rider buoy, water temperature 57, seas 5 feet, every 7 seconds. At San Francisco buoy, winds west 8 knots, water temperature 59, pressure 1,017.0 millibars, seas 3 feet, every 6 seconds. At Half Moon Bay buoy, winds northwest 8 knots, water temperature 60, pressure 1,017.6 millibars, seas 3 feet, every 6 seconds. At Monterey Bay buoy, winds northwest 14 knots, water temperature 62, pressure 1,016.4 millibars, seas 3 feet, every 8 seconds. At Point Sur, Wave Rider buoy, water temperature 61, seas 3 feet, every 13 seconds. At Cape San Martin buoy, winds northwest 12 knots, water temperature 61, pressure 1,016.9 millibars. Seas 3 feet, every 8 seconds. 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This broadcast originates from the National Weather Service office located in Monterey, California, and serves the South Bay and Monterey Bay Area, including the cities of San Jose, Monterey, Salinas, and Santa Cruz. Synopsis for the Central California coast and bays, including the Monterey Bay, Greater Farallones, and Cordell Bank National Marine Sanctuaries, moderate northwest seas gradually build to rough, 9 to 12 feet, as northwest winds increase to fresh to strong by Saturday. Seas and winds remain elevated through the middle of next week. Embedded near gale force gusts are possible across the outer northern coastal waters. A long period southerly swell, 15 to 17 seconds, persists through the weekend. The marine forecast for San Pablo Bay, Suisun Bay,
the West Delta, and the San Francisco Bay north of the Bay Bridge. For tonight, southwest wind 10 to 15 knots. For Saturday, southwest wind 5 to 10 knots, rising to 10 to 15 knots in the afternoon. For Saturday night, southwest wind 10 to 15 knots, easing to 5 to 10 knots after midnight. The marine forecast for Monterey Bay. For tonight, west wind 5 to 10 knots, easing to around 5 knots late this evening and overnight. Seas around 3 feet. Wave detail, west 2 feet at 6 seconds. Patchy dense fog after midnight. For Saturday, west wind around 5 knots, rising to 5 to 10 knots in the afternoon. Seas around 3 feet. Wave detail, northwest 2 feet at 7 seconds. Patchy dense fog in the morning. For Saturday night, west wind around 5 knots in the evening, becoming light and variable. Seas around 3 feet. Wave detail, northwest 3 feet at 8 seconds. Patchy fog. The coastal waters forecast from Pigeon Point to Point Pinos out to 10 nautical miles. For tonight, northwest wind 10 to 15 knots, easing to around 5 knots. Seas 3 to 4 feet. Wave detail, northwest 3 feet at 6 seconds. Patchy dense fog after midnight. For Saturday, northwest wind around 5 knots, rising to 5 to 10 knots in the afternoon. Seas 3 to 4 feet. Wave detail, northwest 3 feet at 8 seconds and south 2 feet at 16 seconds. Patchy dense fog in the morning. For Saturday night, northwest wind 5 to 10 knots, easing to around 5 knots after midnight. Seas 3 to 5 feet. Wave detail, northwest 4 feet at 8 seconds and south 2 feet at 16 seconds. Patchy fog after midnight. The following is an important weather message from the National Weather Service. Issued at 7:45 p.m. Pacific Daylight Time. Coastal flood advisory in effect from 5 p.m. Friday to 2 a.m. Pacific Daylight Time Thursday. What? Up to 1.7 feet of inundation above ground level is possible in low-lying areas near shorelines and tidal waterways. Where? Bayshore locations along the San Francisco Bay, San Pablo Bay, and Monterey Bay. When? From 5 p.m. Friday to 2 a.m. Pacific Daylight Time Thursday. Impacts, flooding of lots, parks, and roads with only isolated road closures expected. Additional details, at the San Francisco tidal gauge, high tide is expected to be 1.0 feet above normal 6.84 feet mean lower low water at 6:55 p.m. Friday 8/7, 1.3 feet above normal 7.15 feet mean lower low water at 8 p.m. Saturday 8/8, 1.6 feet above normal 7.44 feet mean lower low water at 9:02 p.m. Sunday August 9th, 1.7 feet above normal 7.56 feet mean lower low water at 10:01 p.m. Monday 8/10, 1.6 feet above normal 7.44 feet mean lower low water at 10:57 p.m. Tuesday 8/11 and 1.3 feet above normal 7.14 feet mean lower low water at 11:49 p.m. Wednesday August 12th. These predictions include both astronomical tides and roughly 3 to 6 inches of additional water mainly from a combination of thermal expansion and accumulated sea level rise since the tidal datum was established 1983-2001. High tide varies up to 90 minutes earlier or later along the Pacific coast and through the San Francisco Bay, respectively. High tides may result in flooding along coastal trail, cut off access to some low-lying beaches and coastal areas, and bring water and waves farther up the beach than typical. If travel is required, allow extra time as some roads may be closed. Do not drive, bike, or walk around barricades or through water of unknown depth. Take the necessary actions to protect flood-prone property. The area forecast for the peninsula, North Bay, and East Bay. Coastal flood advisory in effect until 2 a.m. Pacific Daylight Time Thursday. Heat advisory in effect from 10 a.m. Saturday to 10 p.m. Pacific Daylight Time Sunday. For the rest of today,
mostly sunny.

highs around 70 at the coast to the mid-90s inland. West winds 5 to 15 miles per hour. For tonight, mostly clear until midnight, then becoming partly cloudy. Lows from the 50s to lower 60s. West winds 5 to 10 miles per hour. And on Saturday, partly cloudy in the morning, then becoming mostly sunny. Highs in the lower 70s at the coast to the mid-90s inland. West winds 5 to 10 miles per hour. For the Saturday night, mostly clear. Lows from the 50s to mid-60s. Southwest winds 5 to 10 miles per hour. For Sunday, mostly sunny in the morning, then becoming sunny. Highs in the upper 70s at the coast to around 100 inland. Southwest winds 5 to 10 miles per hour. And on Sunday night, mostly clear. Lows from the 50s to lower 60s. Monday and Monday night, mostly clear. Highs from the lower 70s to mid 80s, lows from the mid 50s to lower 60s for the Tuesday. Partly cloudy in the morning, then becoming mostly sunny. Highs from the upper 60s to lower 80s for Tuesday night, mostly clear until midnight, then becoming partly cloudy. Lows from the mid 50s, highs from the upper 60s to lower 80s for Tuesday night, mostly clear until midnight, then becoming partly cloudy. Lows from the mid 50s to lower 60s, and on Wednesday, partly cloudy in the morning, then becoming mostly sunny. Highs from the upper 60s to mid 80s for the Wednesday night, mostly clear until midnight, then becoming partly cloudy. Lows from the mid 50s to lower 60s for Thursday, partly cloudy. Highs from the upper 60s to lower 80s, high temperatures today and lows tonight for the selected cities: San Francisco, 68 and 57, San Francisco Airport, 75 and 59, Redwood City, 85 and 60, Oakland, 74 and 59, Fremont, 81 and 60, Concord, 94 and 61, Livermore, 94 and 62, San Rafael, 84 and 57, Santa Rosa, 89 and 52, Napa, 84 and 56, Fairfield, 92 and 61. These are the 3 p.m. Pacific Daylight Time observations for the San Francisco and Monterey Bay areas on Friday, August 7th. At San Francisco Airport, it was partly sunny, temperature 66, dew point 56, relative humidity 70%, northwest wind at 22 miles an hour, gusting to 31, pressure 29.99 inches and falling. At Oakland Airport, it was mostly sunny, temperature 69, dew point 56, relative humidity 62%, west wind at 17 miles an hour, pressure 30.00 inches and falling. At San Jose Airport, it was mostly sunny, temperature 79, dew point 60, relative humidity 52%, northwest wind at 9 miles an hour, pressure 29.98 inches and falling. At Santa Rosa, it was sunny, temperature 81, south wind at 10, pressure 29.97 and falling. At Concord, it was sunny, temperature 89, northwest wind at 14. At Livermore, it was sunny, temperature 91, west wind at 10. At Monterey, it was mostly sunny, temperature 65, northwest wind at 10, pressure 30.03 and steady. At Salinas, it was sunny, temperature 69, dew point 56, relative humidity 62%, northwest wind at 15. Here are some observations around California and western Nevada. At Sacramento, it was sunny, with a temperature of 96. It was mostly sunny, with a temperature of 79 at Los Angeles, 79 at San Diego, and 91 at Truckee. Under mostly sunny skies, South Lake Tahoe reported 90, Blue Canyon reported 89, and Mammoth Lakes reported 90. At Reno, it was partly sunny, with a temperature of 100. Local temperature reports around San Francisco Bay for 3 p.m. Downtown San Francisco was 64 degrees. Oakland Museum was 71 degrees. Redwood City was 72 degrees. San Rafael was 78 degrees. The area forecast for the South Bay, including the San Jose metro area and the Santa Clara Valley,

southwest winds 5 to 10 miles per hour. For the Saturday night, clear. Lows from the upper 50s to mid 60s. Northwest winds up to 5 miles per hour, becoming southwest after midnight. For Sunday, mostly sunny in the morning, then becoming sunny. Highs in the lower 80s by the bay to the mid 90s inland. Southwest winds up to 5 miles per hour, becoming west in the afternoon. And on Sunday night, clear. Lows from the mid 50s to lower 60s. Monday through Tuesday night, mostly clear. Highs from the upper 70s to lower 90s. Lows from the mid 50s to lower 60s. Wednesday, partly cloudy in the morning, then becoming mostly sunny. Highs from the mid-70s to lower 90s. Wednesday night, mostly clear until midnight, then becoming partly cloudy. Lows from the mid-50s to lower 60s. Thursday, partly cloudy in the morning, then becoming mostly sunny. Highs from the mid-70s to upper 80s. High temperatures today and lows tonight for the selected cities: San Jose, 85 and 62, Mountain View, 78 and 61, Morgan Hill, 94 and 59. The area forecast for the Monterey Bay and Salinas Valley: coastal flood advisory in effect until 2 a.m. Pacific Daylight Time Thursday. Heat advisory in effect from 10 a.m. Saturday to 10 p.m. Pacific Daylight Time Sunday. For the rest of today, mostly sunny. Highs in the lower 70s at the coast to around 90 inland. West winds 5 to 15 miles per hour. For tonight, partly cloudy. Lows in the upper 50s. West winds 5 to 10 miles per hour. And on Saturday, partly cloudy in the morning, then becoming mostly sunny. Highs in the lower 70s at the coast to around 90 inland. West winds 5 to 10 miles per hour. For the Saturday night, partly cloudy. Lows in the upper 50s. West winds up to 5 miles per hour until midnight, becoming light. For Sunday, partly cloudy in the morning, then becoming mostly sunny. Highs in the mid-70s at the coast to the lower 90s inland. Light winds, becoming west 5 to 10 miles per hour in the afternoon. And on Sunday night, mostly clear until midnight, then becoming partly cloudy. Lows in the upper 50s. For the Monday, partly cloudy in the morning, then becoming mostly sunny. Highs from the lower 70s to mid 80s. Monday night through Thursday, partly cloudy. Patchy fog. Lows in the mid 50s. Highs from the upper 60s to lower 80s. High temperatures today and lows tonight for the selected cities: Santa Cruz, 78 and 56, Monterey, 72 and 58, Salinas, 72 and 57, Hollister, 86 and 56, King City, 90 and 58. The following is an important weather message from the National Weather Service. Heat advisory in effect from 10 a.m. Saturday to 10 p.m. Pacific Daylight Time Sunday. What? Daytime highs in the mid-90s to low 100s. Nighttime lows in the mid-60s to low 80s, especially in the higher elevations. Where? Southern Salinas Valley, Arroyo Seco and Lake San Antonio County. When? From 10 a.m. Saturday to 10 p.m. Pacific Daylight Time Sunday. Impacts. This level of heat affects most individuals sensitive to heat, especially those without effective cooling and or adequate hydration. Impacts possible in some health systems and in heat-sensitive industries. Hydration is a critical piece to surviving the heat. Drink water, and if possible, take water to those who are vulnerable. Take extra precautions when outside. Wear lightweight and loose-fitting clothing. Try to limit strenuous activities to the early morning or evening. Take action when you experience symptoms of heat exhaustion and or heat stroke. Beat the heat and check the back seat. Do not leave young children or pets in unattended vehicles. Car interiors will reach lethal temperatures in a matter of minutes. 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

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The following is an important weather message from the National Weather Service. Heat advisory remains in effect from 10 a.m. Saturday to 10 p.m. Pacific Daylight Time Sunday. What? Daytime highs in the mid-90s to low 100s. Nighttime lows in the mid-60s to low 80s, especially in the higher elevations. Where? The Santa Clara Valley and Eastern Hills, the East Bay Hills and Valleys, Western Sonoma County Hills, the Santa Cruz Mountains, Interior Monterey County and the Santa Lucia Range, most of San Benito County and the Chilame Hills in Southeast Monterey County, and North Bay Interior Mountains. When? From 10 a.m. Saturday to 10 p.m. Pacific Daylight Time Sunday. Impacts. This level of heat affects most individuals sensitive to heat, especially those without effective cooling and or adequate hydration. Impacts possible in some health systems and in heat-sensitive industries. Hydration is a critical piece to surviving the heat. Drink water, and if possible, take water to those who are vulnerable. Take extra precautions when outside. Wear lightweight and loose-fitting clothing. Try to limit strenuous activities to the early morning or evening. Take action when you experience symptoms of heat exhaustion and or heat stroke. Beat the heat and check the back seat. Do not leave young children or pets in unattended vehicles. Car interiors will reach lethal temperatures in a matter of minutes. 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The weather overview for the Bay Area and Central Coast, warming trend through the weekend will result in moderate to major heat risk for the interior near critical fire weather conditions in the higher terrain through Sunday, minor coastal flooding for Bayshore locations along the San Francisco, San Pablo, and Monterey Bays this evening through next Thursday morning. The extended forecast for the Bay Area and Central Coast, Sunday and Sunday night, mostly clear. Highs 65 to 105. Lows 50 to 70. Monday and Monday night, mostly clear. Highs 65 to 95. Lows 50 to 70. Tuesday and Tuesday night, partly cloudy. Patchy fog after midnight. Highs 65 to 90. Lows 50 to 65. Wednesday and Wednesday night, partly cloudy. Patchy fog after midnight. Highs 60 to 90. Lows 50 to 65. Thursday, mostly sunny. Warmer. Highs 60 to 90. Sunrise, sunset, and tidal information for the San Francisco Bay Area for Friday, August 7. The sunset tonight, 8:11 p.m. The sunrise tomorrow, 6:20 a.m. The sunset tomorrow, 8:10 p.m. Tidal data at the Golden Gate for the afternoon and evening hours today and the morning hours of tomorrow. Low tide, 12:20 p.m. at 3.24 feet. High tide, 6:55 p.m. at 6.44 feet. Low tide, 2:23 a.m. at -0.14 feet. High tide, 9:57 a.m. at 4.27 feet. Here are the buoy observations for 3 p.m. Pacific Daylight Time. At offshore buoy 6, winds west at 4 knots, pressure 1,024.8 millibars. At offshore buoy 59, winds north 12 knots, water temperature 66, pressure 1,022.5 millibars, seas 3 feet, every 8 seconds. At buoy 14 near Point Arena, winds northwest at 14 knots, pressure 1,017.1 millibars, swell 5 feet, every 7 seconds. At buoy 13 near Bodega Bay, winds northwest at 14 knots, pressure 1,016.3 millibars, swell 4 feet, every 7 seconds. At Point Reyes Wave Rider buoy, water temperature 57, seas 5 feet, every 7 seconds. At San Francisco buoy, winds west 8 knots, water temperature 59, pressure 1,017.0 millibars, seas 3 feet, every 6 seconds. At Half Moon Bay buoy, winds northwest 8 knots, water temperature 60, pressure 1,000.

17.6 millibars, seas 3 feet, every 6 seconds. At Monterey Bay buoy winds northwest 14 knots, water temperature 62, pressure 1,016.4 millibars, seas 3 feet, every 8 seconds. At Pointzer, wave rider buoy water temperature 61, seas 3 feet, every 13 seconds. At Cape San Martin buoy winds northwest 12 knots, water temperature 61, pressure 1,016.9 millibars. Seas 3 feet, every 8 seconds. Synopsis for the Central California coast and bays including the Monterey Bay, Greater Farallones, and Cordell Bank National Marine Sanctuaries, moderate northwest seas gradually build to rough, 9 to 12 feet, as northwest winds increase to fresh to strong by Saturday. Seas and winds remain elevated through the middle of next week. Embedded near gale force gusts are possible across the outer northern coastal waters. A long period southerly swell, 15 to 17 seconds, persists through the weekend. The marine forecast for San Pablo Bay, Suisun Bay, the West Delta, and the San Francisco Bay north of the Bay Bridge. For tonight, southwest wind 10 to 15 knots. For Saturday, southwest wind 5 to 10 knots, rising to 10 to 15 knots in the afternoon. For Saturday night, southwest wind 10 to 15 knots, easing to 5 to 10 knots after midnight. The marine forecast for Monterey Bay. For tonight, west wind 5 to 10 knots, easing to around 5 knots late this evening and overnight. Seas around 3 feet. Wave detail, west 2 feet at 6 seconds. Patchy dense fog after midnight. For Saturday, west wind around 5 knots, rising to 5 to 10 knots in the afternoon. Seas around 3 feet. Wave detail, northwest 2 feet at 7 seconds. Patchy dense fog in the morning. For Saturday night, west wind around 5 knots in the evening, becoming light and variable. Seas around 3 feet. Wave detail, northwest 3 feet at 8 seconds. Patchy fog. The coastal waters forecast from Pigeon Point to Point Pinos out to 10 nautical miles. For tonight, northwest wind 10 to 15 knots, easing to around 5 knots. Seas 3 to 4 feet. Wave detail, northwest 3 feet at 6 seconds. Patchy dense fog after midnight. For Saturday, northwest wind around 5 knots, rising to 5 to 10 knots in the afternoon. Seas 3 to 4 feet. Wave detail, northwest 3 feet at 8 seconds and south 2 feet at 16 seconds. Patchy dense fog in the morning. For Saturday night, northwest wind 5 to 10 knots, easing to around 5 knots after midnight. Seas 3 to 5 feet. Wave detail, northwest 4 feet at 8 seconds and south 2 feet at 16 seconds. Patchy fog after midnight. The following is an important weather message from the National Weather Service. Issued at 7:45 p.m. Pacific Daylight Time. Coastal flood advisory in effect from 5 p.m. Friday to 2 a.m. Pacific Daylight Time Thursday. What? Up to 1.7 feet of inundation above ground level is possible in low-lying areas near shorelines and tidal waterways. Where? Bayshore locations along the San Francisco Bay, San Pablo Bay, and Monterey Bay. When? From 5 p.m. Friday to 2 a.m. Pacific Daylight Time Thursday. Impacts, flooding of lots, parks, and roads with only isolated road closures expected. Additional details, at the San Francisco tidal gauge, high tide is expected to be 1.0 feet above normal 6.84 feet mean lower low water at 6:55 p.m. Friday 8/7, 1.3 feet above normal 7.15 feet mean lower low water at 8 p.m. Saturday 8/8. 1.6 feet above normal 7.44 feet mean lower low water at 9:02 p.m. Sunday, August 9th, 1.7 feet above normal 7.56 feet mean lower low water at 10:01 p.m. Monday, 8/10, 1.6 feet above normal 7.44 feet mean lower low water at 10:57 p.m. Tuesday, 8/11, and 1.3 feet above normal 7.14 feet.

at 11:49 p.m. Wednesday, August 12th. These predictions include both astronomical tides and roughly 3 to 6 inches of additional water, mainly from a combination of thermal expansion and accumulated sea level rise since the tidal datum was established 1983-2001. High tide varies up to 90 minutes earlier or later along the Pacific coast and through the San Francisco Bay, respectively. High tides may result in flooding along coastal trail, cut off access to some low-lying beaches and coastal areas, and bring water and waves farther up the beach than typical. If travel is required, allow extra time as some roads may be closed. Do not drive, bike, or walk around barricades or through water of unknown depth. Take the necessary actions to protect flood-prone property. The area forecast for the peninsula, North Bay, and East Bay. Coastal flood advisory in effect until 2 a.m. Pacific Daylight Time Thursday. Heat advisory in effect from 10 a.m. Saturday to 10 p.m. Pacific Daylight Time Sunday. For the rest of today, mostly sunny. Highs around 70 at the coast to the mid-90s inland. West winds 5 to 15 miles per hour. For tonight, mostly clear until midnight, then becoming partly cloudy. Lows from the 50s to lower 60s. West winds 5 to 10 miles per hour. And on Saturday, partly cloudy in the morning, then becoming mostly sunny. Highs in the lower 70s at the coast to the mid-90s inland. West winds 5 to 10 miles per hour. For the Saturday night, mostly clear. Lows from the 50s to mid-60s. Southwest winds 5 to 10 miles per hour. For Sunday, mostly sunny in the morning, then becoming sunny. Highs in the upper 70s at the coast to around 100 inland. Southwest winds 5 to 10 miles per hour. And on Sunday night, mostly clear. Lows from the 50s to lower 60s. Monday and Monday night, mostly clear. Highs from the lower 70s to mid 80s, lows from the mid 50s to lower 60s for the Tuesday. Partly cloudy in the morning, then becoming mostly sunny. Highs from the upper 60s to lower 80s for Tuesday night, mostly clear until midnight, then becoming partly cloudy. Lows from the mid 50s to lower 60s, and on Wednesday, partly cloudy in the morning, then becoming mostly sunny. Highs from the upper 60s to mid 80s for the Wednesday night, mostly clear until midnight, then becoming partly cloudy. Lows from the mid 50s to lower 60s for Thursday, partly cloudy. Highs from the upper 60s to lower 80s. High temperatures today and lows tonight for the selected cities: San Francisco, 68 and 57, San Francisco Airport, 75 and 59, Redwood City, 85 and 60, Oakland, 74 and 59, Fremont, 81 and 60, Concord, 94 and 61, Livermore, 94 and 62, San Rafael, 84 and 57, Santa Rosa, 89 and 52, Napa, 84 and 56, Fairfield, 92 and 61. 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This broadcast originates from the National Weather Service office located in Monterey, California, and serves the South Bay and Monterey Bay Area, including the cities of San Jose, Monterey, Salinas, and Santa Cruz. These are the 3 p.m. Pacific Daylight Time observations for the San Francisco and Monterey Bay areas on Friday, August 7th. At San Francisco Airport, it was partly sunny, temperature 66, dew point 56, relative humidity 70%, northwest wind at 22 miles an hour, gusting to 31, pressure 29.99 inches and falling. At Oakland Airport, it was mostly sunny, temperature 69, dew point 56, relative humidity 62%, west wind at 17 miles an hour, pressure 30.00 inches and falling. At San Jose Airport, it was mostly sunny, temperature 79, dew point 60, relative humidity 52%, northwest wind at 9 miles an hour, pressure 29.98 inches and falling. At Santa Rosa, it was
sunny, temperature 81, south wind at 10, pressure 29.97 and falling. At Concord, it was sunny, temperature 89, northwest wind at 14. At Livermore, it was sunny, temperature 91, west wind at 10. At Monterey, it was mostly sunny, temperature 65, northwest wind at 10, pressure 30.03 and steady. At Salinas, it was sunny, temperature 69, dew point 56, relative humidity 62%, northwest wind at 15. Here are some observations around California and western Nevada. At Sacramento, it was sunny, with a temperature of 96. It was mostly sunny, with a temperature of 79 at Los Angeles, 79 at San Diego, and 91 at Truckee. Under mostly sunny skies, South Lake Tahoe reported 90, Blue Canyon reported 89, and Mammoth Lakes reported 90. At Reno, it was partly sunny, with a temperature of 100. Local temperature reports around San Francisco Bay for 3 p.m. Downtown San Francisco was 64 degrees. Oakland Museum was 71 degrees. Redwood City was 72 degrees. San Rafael was 78 degrees. The area forecast for the South Bay, including the San Jose metro area and the Santa Clara Valley. Coastal flood advisory in effect until 2 a.m. Pacific Daylight Time Thursday. Heat advisory in effect from 10 a.m. Saturday to 10 p.m. Pacific Daylight Time Sunday. For the rest of today, sunny. Highs in the upper 70s by the bay to the lower 90s inland. Northwest winds 5 to 10 miles per hour. For tonight, mostly clear. Lows from the mid-50s to lower 60s. Northwest winds 5 to 10 miles per hour. And on Saturday, partly cloudy in the morning then becoming sunny. Highs in the upper 70s by the bay to the mid-90s inland. Northwest winds 5 to 10 miles per hour. For the Saturday night, clear. Lows from the upper 50s to mid-60s. Northwest winds up to 5 miles per hour, becoming southwest after midnight. For Sunday, mostly sunny in the morning then becoming sunny. Highs in the lower 80s by the bay to the mid-90s inland. Southwest winds up to 5 miles per hour, becoming west in the afternoon. And on Sunday night, clear. Lows from the mid-50s to lower 60s. Monday through Tuesday night, mostly clear. Highs from the upper 70s to lower 90s. Lows from the mid-50s to lower 60s. Wednesday, partly cloudy in the morning then becoming mostly sunny. Highs from the mid-70s to lower 90s. Wednesday night, mostly clear until midnight then becoming partly cloudy. Lows from the mid-50s to lower 60s. Thursday, partly cloudy in the morning then becoming mostly sunny. Highs from the mid-70s to upper 80s. High temperatures today and lows tonight for the selected cities, San Jose, 85 and 62, Mountain View, 78 and 61, Morgan Hill, 94 and 59. The area forecast for the Monterey Bay and Salinas Valley. Coastal flood advisory in effect until 2 a.m. Pacific Daylight Time Thursday. Heat advisory in effect from 10 a.m. Saturday to 10 p.m. Pacific Daylight Time Sunday. For the rest of today, mostly sunny. Highs in the lower 70s at the coast to around 90 inland. West winds 5 to 15 miles per hour. For tonight, partly cloudy. Lows in the upper 50s. West winds 5 to 10 miles per hour. And on Saturday, partly cloudy in the morning then becoming mostly sunny. Highs in the lower 70s at the coast to around 90 inland. West winds 5 to 10 miles per hour. For the Saturday night, partly cloudy. Lows in the upper 50s. West winds up to 5 miles per hour until midnight, becoming light. For Sunday, partly cloudy in the morning then becoming mostly sunny. Highs in the mid-70s at the coast to the lower 90s inland. Light winds, becoming west 5 to 10 miles per hour.

afternoon. And on Sunday night, mostly clear until midnight, then becoming partly cloudy. Lows in the upper 50s. For the Monday, partly cloudy in the morning, then becoming mostly sunny. Highs from the lower 70s to mid 80s. Monday night through Thursday, partly cloudy. Patchy fog. Lows in the mid 50s. Highs from the upper 60s to lower 80s. High temperatures today and lows tonight for the selected cities: Santa Cruz, 78 and 56, Monterey, 72 and 58, Salinas, 72 and 57, Hollister, 86 and 56, King City, 90 and 58. The following is an important weather message from the National Weather Service. Heat advisory in effect from 10 a.m. Saturday to 10 p.m. Pacific Daylight Time Sunday. What? Daytime highs in the mid-90s to low 100s. Nighttime lows in the mid-60s to low 80s, especially in the higher elevations. Where? Southern Salinas Valley, Arroyo Seco, and Lake San Antonio County. When? From 10 a.m. Saturday to 10 p.m. Pacific Daylight Time Sunday. Impacts. This level of heat affects most individuals sensitive to heat, especially those without effective cooling and or adequate hydration. Impacts possible in some health systems and in heat-sensitive industries. Hydration is a critical piece to surviving the heat. Drink water, and if possible, take water to those who are vulnerable. Take extra precautions when outside. Wear lightweight and loose-fitting clothing. Try to limit strenuous activities to the early morning or evening. Take action when you experience symptoms of heat exhaustion and or heat stroke. Beat the heat and check the back seat. Do not leave young children or pets in unattended vehicles. Car interiors will reach lethal temperatures in a matter of minutes. 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The following is an important weather message from the National Weather Service. Heat advisory remains in effect from 10 a.m. Saturday to 10 p.m. Pacific Daylight Time Sunday. What? Daytime highs in the mid-90s to low 100s. Nighttime lows in the mid-60s to low 80s, especially in the higher elevations. Where? The Santa Clara Valley and Eastern Hills, the East Bay Hills and Valleys, Western Sonoma County Hills, the Santa Cruz Mountains, Interior Monterey County and the Santa Lucia Range, most of San Benito County and the Chilame Hills in Southeast Monterey County, and North Bay Interior Mountains. When? From 10 a.m. Saturday to 10 p.m. Pacific Daylight Time Sunday. Impacts. This level of heat affects most individuals sensitive to heat, especially those without effective cooling and or adequate hydration. Impacts possible in some health systems and in heat-sensitive industries. Hydration is a critical piece to surviving the heat. Drink water, and if possible, take water to those who are vulnerable. Take extra precautions when outside. Wear lightweight and loose-fitting clothing. Try to limit strenuous activities to the early morning or evening. Take action when you experience symptoms of heat exhaustion and or heat stroke. Beat the heat and check the back seat. Do not leave young children or pets in unattended vehicles. Car interiors will reach lethal temperatures in a matter of minutes. 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The weather overview for the Bay Area and Central Coast: warming trend through the weekend will result in moderate to major heat risk for the interior near critical fire weather conditions in the higher terrain through Sunday. Minor coastal flooding for Bayshore locations along the San Francisco, San Pablo, and Monterey Bays this evening through next Thursday morning. The extended forecast for the Bay Area and Central Coast: Sunday and Sunday night, mostly clear. Highs 65 to 105. Lows 50 to 70. Monday and Monday night, mostly clear. Highs 65 to 95. Lows 50 to 70. Tuesday and Tuesday night, partly cloudy. Patchy fog after.

midnight. Highs 65 to 90. Lows 50 to 65. Wednesday and Wednesday night, partly cloudy. Patchy fog after midnight. Highs 60 to 90. Lows 50 to 65. Thursday, mostly sunny. Warmer. Highs 60 to 90. Sunrise, sunset, and tidal information for the San Francisco Bay Area for Friday, August 7. The sunset tonight, 8:11 p.m. The sunrise tomorrow, 6:20 a.m. The sunset tomorrow, 8:10 p.m. Tidal data, hit the Golden Gate for the afternoon and evening hours today and the morning hours of tomorrow. Low tide, 12:20 p.m. at 3.24 feet. High tide, 6:55 p.m. at 6.44 feet. Low tide, 2:23 a.m. at minus 014 feet. High tide, 9:57 a.m. at 4.27 feet. Here are the buoy observations for 4 p.m. Pacific Daylight Time. An offshore buoy 6 winds west at 4 knots, pressure 1,024.8 millibars. An offshore buoy 59 winds north at 12 knots, water temperature 66, pressure 1,022.2 millibars. At buoy 14 near Point Arena winds northwest at 14 knots, water temperature 57, pressure 1,017.3 millibars. At buoy 13 near Bodega Bay winds northwest at 14 knots, pressure 1,016.0 millibars. At Point Reyes Wave Rider buoy water temperature 57, seas 5 feet, every 7 seconds. At San Francisco buoy winds northwest 12 knots, water temperature 59, pressure 1,016.1 millibars, seas 3 feet, every 11 seconds. At Half Moon Bay buoy winds northwest 10 knots, water temperature 60, pressure 1,017.1 millibars, seas 3 feet, every 5 seconds. At Monterey buoy winds northwest at 14 knots, water temperature 62, pressure 1,015.9 millibars. At Point Sur, Wave Rider buoy water temperature 61, seas 3 feet, every 18 seconds. At Cape San Martin buoy winds northwest at 14 knots, water temperature 61, pressure 1,016.6 millibars. Synopsis for the Central California coast and bays including the Monterey Bay, Greater Farallones, and Cordell Bank National Marine Sanctuaries, moderate northwest seas gradually build to rough, 9 to 12 feet, as northwest winds increase to fresh to strong by Saturday. Seas and winds remain elevated through the middle of next week. Embedded near gale force gusts are possible across the outer northern coastal waters. A long period southerly swell, 15 to 17 seconds, persists through the weekend. The marine forecast for San Pablo Bay, Suisun Bay, the West Delta, and the San Francisco Bay north of the Bay Bridge. For tonight, southwest wind 10 to 15 knots. For Saturday, southwest wind 5 to 10 knots, rising to 10 to 15 knots in the afternoon. For Saturday night, southwest wind 10 to 15 knots, easing to 5 to 10 knots after midnight. The marine forecast for Monterey Bay. For tonight, west wind 5 to 10 knots, easing to around 5 knots late this evening and overnight. Seas around 3 feet. Wave detail, west 2 feet at 6 seconds. Patchy dense fog after midnight. For Saturday, west wind around 5 knots, rising to 5 to 10 knots in the afternoon. Seas around 3 feet. Wave detail, northwest 2 feet at 7 seconds. Patchy dense fog in the morning. For Saturday night, west wind around 5 knots in the evening, becoming light and variable. Seas around 3 feet. Wave detail, northwest 3 feet at 8 seconds. Patchy fog. The coastal waters forecast from Pigeon Point to Point Pinos out to 10 nautical miles. For tonight, northwest wind 10 to 15 knots, easing to around 5 knots. Seas 3 to 4 feet. Wave detail, northwest 3 feet at 6 seconds. Patchy dense fog after midnight. For Saturday, northwest wind around 5 knots.

rising to 5 to 10 knots in the afternoon. Seas 3 to 4 feet. Wave detail, northwest 3 feet at 8 seconds and south 2 feet at 16 seconds. Patchy dense fog in the morning. For Saturday night, northwest wind 5 to 10 knots, easing to around 5 knots after midnight. Seas 3 to 5 feet. Wave detail, northwest 4 feet at 8 seconds and south 2 feet at 16 seconds. Patchy fog after midnight. The following is an important weather message from the National Weather Service. Issued at 7:45 p.m. Pacific Daylight Time. Coastal flood advisory in effect from 5 p.m. Friday to 2 a.m. Pacific Daylight Time Thursday. What? Up to 1.7 feet of inundation above ground level is possible in low-lying areas near shorelines and tidal waterways. Where? Bayshore locations along the San Francisco Bay, San Pablo Bay, and Monterey Bay. When? From 5 p.m. Friday to 2 a.m. Pacific Daylight Time Thursday. Impacts, flooding of lots, parks, and roads with only isolated road closures expected. Additional details, at the San Francisco tidal gauge, high tide is expected to be 1.0 feet above normal 6.84 feet mean lower low water at 6:55 p.m. Friday 8/7, 1.3 feet above normal 7.15 feet mean lower low water at 8 p.m. Saturday 8/8, 1.6 feet above normal 7.44 feet mean lower low water at 9:02 p.m. Sunday August 9th. 1.7 feet above normal 7.56 feet mean lower low water at 10:01 p.m. Monday 8/10, 1.6 feet above normal 7.44 feet mean lower low water at 10:57 p.m. Tuesday 8/11 and 1.3 feet above normal 7.14 feet mean lower low water at 11:49 p.m. Wednesday August 12th. These predictions include both astronomical tides and roughly 3 to 6 inches of additional water, mainly from a combination of thermal expansion and accumulated sea level rise since the tidal datum was established 1983-2001. High tide varies up to 90 minutes earlier or later along the Pacific coast and through the San Francisco Bay, respectively. High tides may result in flooding along coastal trail, cut off access to some low-lying beaches and coastal areas, and bring water and waves farther up the beach than typical. If travel is required, allow extra time as some roads may be closed. Do not drive, bike, or walk around barricades or through water of unknown depth. Take the necessary actions to protect flood-prone property. The area forecast for the peninsula, North Bay, and East Bay. Coastal flood advisory in effect until 2 a.m. Pacific Daylight Time Thursday. Heat advisory in effect from 10 a.m. Saturday to 10 p.m. Pacific Daylight Time Sunday. For the rest of today, mostly sunny. Highs around 70 at the coast to the mid-90s inland. West winds 5 to 15 miles per hour. For tonight, mostly clear until midnight, then becoming partly cloudy. Lows from the 50s to lower 60s. West winds 5 to 10 miles per hour. And on Saturday, partly cloudy in the morning, then becoming mostly sunny. Highs in the lower 70s at the coast to the mid-90s inland. West winds 5 to 10 miles per hour. For the Saturday night, mostly clear. Lows from the 50s to mid-60s. Southwest winds 5 to 10 miles per hour. For Sunday, mostly sunny in the morning, then becoming sunny. Highs in the upper 70s at the coast to around 100 inland. Southwest winds 5 to 10 miles per hour. And on Sunday night, mostly clear. Lows from the 50s to lower 60s. Monday and Monday night, mostly clear. Highs from the lower 70s to mid-80s, lows from the mid-50s to lower 60s for the Tuesday. Partly cloudy in the morning, then becoming mostly sunny. Highs from the upper 60s to lower 80s for Tuesday night, mostly clear until midnight, then becoming partly cloudy. Lows from the mid-50s to lower 60s, and on Wednesday, partly cloudy in the morning, then becoming mostly sunny. Highs from the upper 60s to mid-80s for the Wednesday night, mostly clear until midnight, then becoming partly cloudy. Lows

mid-50s to lower 60s for Thursday. Partly cloudy. Highs from the upper 60s to lower 80s. High temperatures today and lows tonight for the selected cities. San Francisco, 68 and 57. San Francisco Airport, 75 and 59. Redwood City, 85 and 60. Oakland, 74 and 59. Fremont, 81 and 60. Concord, 94 and 61. Livermore, 94 and 62. San Rafael, 84 and 57. Santa Rosa, 89 and 52. Napa, 84 and 56. Fairfield, 92 and 61. These are the 4 p.m. Pacific Daylight Time observations for the San Francisco and Monterey Bay areas on Friday, August 7th. At San Francisco Airport, it was partly sunny, temperature 65, dew point 56, relative humidity 72%, northwest wind at 24 miles an hour, pressure 29.97 inches and falling. At Oakland Airport, it was partly sunny, temperature 67, dew point 57, relative humidity 70%, west wind at 14 miles an hour, pressure 29.98 inches and falling. At San Jose Airport, it was mostly sunny, temperature 78, dew point 60, relative humidity 53%, northwest wind at 9 miles an hour, pressure 29.96 inches and falling. At Santa Rosa, it was mostly sunny, temperature 83, south wind at 13, pressure 29.94 and falling. At Concord, it was sunny, temperature 91, west wind at 14. At Livermore, it was sunny, temperature 88, west wind at 14. At Monterey, it was sunny, temperature 65, northwest wind at 12, pressure 30.01 and falling. At Salinas, it was sunny, temperature 69, dew point 57, relative humidity 65%, northwest wind at 16. Here are some observations around California and western Nevada. It was sunny, with a temperature of 96 at Sacramento, and 90 at Blue Canyon. It was mostly sunny, with a temperature of 78 at Los Angeles, 79 at San Diego, 93 at Truckee, and 88 at Mammoth Lakes. It was partly sunny, with a temperature of 101 at Reno, and 87 at South Lake Tahoe. Local temperature reports around San Francisco Bay for 4 p.m. Downtown San Francisco was 64 degrees. Oakland Museum was 71 degrees. Redwood City was 74 degrees. San Rafael was 83 degrees. The area forecast for the South Bay, including the San Jose metro area and the Santa Clara Valley. Coastal flood advisory in effect until 2 a.m. Pacific Daylight Time Thursday. Heat advisory in effect from 10 a.m. Saturday to 10 p.m. Pacific Daylight Time Sunday. For the rest of today, sunny. Highs in the upper 70s by the bay to the lower 90s inland. Northwest winds 5 to 10 miles per hour. For tonight, mostly clear. Lows from the mid-50s to lower 60s. Northwest winds 5 to 10 miles per hour. And on Saturday, partly cloudy in the morning then becoming sunny. Highs in the upper 70s by the bay to the mid-90s inland. Northwest winds 5 to 10 miles per hour. For the Saturday night, clear. Lows from the upper 50s to mid-60s. Northwest winds up to 5 miles per hour, becoming southwest after midnight. For Sunday, mostly sunny in the morning then becoming sunny. Highs in the lower 80s by the bay to the mid-90s inland. Southwest winds up to 5 miles per hour, becoming west in the afternoon. And on Sunday night, clear. Lows from the mid-50s to lower 60s. Monday through Tuesday night, mostly clear. Highs from the upper 70s to lower 90s. Lows from the mid-50s to lower 60s. Wednesday, partly cloudy in the morning then becoming mostly sunny. Highs from the mid-70s to lower 90s. Wednesday night, mostly clear until midnight then becoming partly cloudy. Lows from the mid-50s to lower 60s. Thursday, partly cloudy in the morning then becoming

mostly sunny. Highs from the mid-70s to upper 80s. High temperatures today and lows tonight for the selected cities, San Jose, 85 and 62, Mountain View, 78 and 61, Morgan Hill, 94 and 59. The area forecast for the Monterey Bay and Salinas Valley. Coastal flood advisory in effect until 2 a.m. Pacific Daylight Time Thursday. Heat advisory in effect from 10 a.m. Saturday to 10 p.m. Pacific Daylight Time Sunday. For the rest of today, mostly sunny. Highs in the lower 70s at the coast to around 90 inland. West winds 5 to 15 miles per hour. For tonight, partly cloudy. Lows in the upper 50s. West winds 5 to 10 miles per hour. And on Saturday, partly cloudy in the morning, then becoming mostly sunny. Highs in the lower 70s at the coast to around 90 inland. West winds 5 to 10 miles per hour. For the Saturday night, partly cloudy. Lows in the upper 50s. West winds up to 5 miles per hour until midnight, becoming light. For Sunday, partly cloudy in the morning, then becoming mostly sunny. Highs in the mid-70s at the coast to the lower 90s inland. Light winds, becoming west 5 to 10 miles per hour in the afternoon. And on Sunday night, mostly clear until midnight, then becoming partly cloudy. Lows in the upper 50s. For the Monday, partly cloudy in the morning, then becoming mostly sunny. Highs from the lower 70s to mid-80s. Monday night through Thursday, partly cloudy. Patchy fog. Lows in the mid-50s. Highs from the upper 60s to lower 80s. High temperatures today and lows tonight for the selected cities, Santa Cruz, 78 and 56, Monterey, 72 and 58, Salinas, 72 and 57, Hollister, 86 and 56, King City, 90 and 58. 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This broadcast originates from the National Weather Service office located in Monterey, California, and serves the South Bay and Monterey Bay Area, including the cities of San Jose, Monterey, Salinas, and Santa Cruz. The following is an important weather message from the National Weather Service. Heat advisory in effect from 10 a.m. Saturday to 10 p.m. Pacific Daylight Time Sunday. What? Daytime highs in the mid-90s to low 100s. Nighttime lows in the mid-60s to low 80s, especially in the higher elevations. Where? Southern Salinas Valley, Arroyo Seco, and Lake San Antonio County. When? From 10 a.m. Saturday to 10 p.m. Pacific Daylight Time Sunday. Impacts. This level of heat affects most individuals sensitive to heat, especially those without effective cooling and or adequate hydration. Impacts possible in some health systems and in heat-sensitive industries. Hydration is a critical piece to surviving the heat. Drink water, and if possible, take water to those who are vulnerable. Take extra precautions when outside. Wear lightweight and loose-fitting clothing. Try to limit strenuous activities to the early morning or evening. Take action when you experience symptoms of heat exhaustion and or heat stroke. Beat the heat and check the back seat. Do not leave young children or pets in unattended vehicles. Car interiors will reach lethal temperatures in a matter of minutes. 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The following is an important weather message from the National Weather Service. Heat advisory remains in effect from 10 a.m. Saturday to 10 p.m. Pacific Daylight Time Sunday. What? Daytime highs in the mid-90s to low 100s. Nighttime lows in the mid-60s to low 80s, especially in the higher elevations. Where? The Santa Clara Valley and Eastern Hills, the East Bay Hills and Valleys, Western Sonoma County Hills, the Santa Cruz Mountains,
Interior Monterey County and the Santa Lucia Range, most of San Benito County and the Chilean Hills in southeast Monterey County, and North Bay Interior Mountains. When, from 10 a.m. Saturday to 10 p.m. Pacific Daylight Time Sunday. Impacts. This level of heat affects most individuals sensitive to heat, especially those without effective cooling and or adequate hydration. Impacts possible in some health systems and in heat-sensitive industries. Hydration is a critical piece to surviving the heat. Drink water, and if possible, take water to those who are vulnerable. Take extra precautions when outside. Wear lightweight and loose-fitting clothing. Try to limit strenuous activities to the early morning or evening. Take action when you experience symptoms of heat exhaustion and or heat stroke. Beat the heat and check the back seat. Do not leave young children or pets in unattended vehicles. Car interiors will reach lethal temperatures in a matter of minutes. 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The weather overview for the Bay Area and Central Coast, warming trend through the weekend will result in moderate to major heat risk for the interior near critical fire weather conditions in the higher terrain through Sunday, minor coastal flooding for Bayshore locations along the San Francisco, San Pablo, and Monterey Bays this evening through next Thursday morning. The extended forecast for the Bay Area and Central Coast, Sunday and Sunday night, mostly clear. Highs 65 to 105. Lows 50 to 70. Monday and Monday night, mostly clear. Highs 65 to 95. Lows 50 to 70. Tuesday and Tuesday night, partly cloudy. Patchy fog after midnight. Highs 65 to 90. Lows 50 to 65. Wednesday and Wednesday night, partly cloudy. Patchy fog after midnight. Highs 60 to 90. Lows 50 to 65. Thursday, mostly sunny. Warmer. High 60 to 90. Sunrise, sunset, and tidal information for the San Francisco Bay Area for Friday, August 7. The sunset tonight, 8:11 p.m. The sunrise tomorrow, 6:20 a.m. The sunset tomorrow, 8:10 p.m. Tidal data at the Golden Gate for the afternoon and evening hours today and the morning hours of tomorrow. Low tide, 12:20 p.m. at 3.24 feet. High tide, 6:55 p.m. at 6.44 feet. Low tide, 2:23 a.m. at minus 014 feet. High tide, 9:57 a.m. at 4.27 feet. Here are the buoy observations for 4 p.m. Pacific Daylight Time. An offshore buoy 6 winds west at 4 knots, pressure 1,024.8 millibars. An offshore buoy 59, winds north 12 knots, water temperature 66, pressure 1,022.1 millibars, seas 3 feet, every 8 seconds. At Point Arena buoy, winds northwest 14 knots, water temperature 57, pressure 1,017.3 millibars, seas 3 feet, every 7 seconds. At buoy 13 near Bodega Bay, winds northwest at 14 knots, pressure 1,016.0 millibars. At Point Reyes Wave Rider buoy, water temperature 58, seas 5 feet, every 8 seconds. At San Francisco buoy, winds northwest 12 knots, water temperature 59, pressure 1,016.1 millibars, seas 3 feet, every 11 seconds. At Half Moon Bay buoy, winds northwest 10 knots, water temperature 60, pressure 1,017.1 millibars, seas 3 feet, every 5 seconds. At Monterey buoy, winds northwest at 14 knots, water temperature 62, pressure 1,015.9 millibars. At Point Sur, Wave Rider buoy, water temperature 61, seas 3 feet, every 18 seconds. At Cape San Martin buoy, winds northwest 12 knots, water temperature 61, pressure 1,016.5 millibars. Seas 3 feet, every 8 seconds.
Synopsis for the Central California coast and bays, including the Monterey Bay, Greater Farallones, and Cordell Bank National Marine Sanctuaries,

northwest seas gradually built to rough, 9 to 12 feet, as northwest winds increase to fresh to strong by Saturday. Seas and winds remain elevated through the middle of next week. Embedded near gale force gusts are possible across the outer northern coastal waters. A long period southerly swell, 15 to 17 seconds, persists through the weekend. The marine forecast for San Pablo Bay, Suisun Bay, the West Delta, and the San Francisco Bay north of the Bay Bridge. For tonight, southwest wind 10 to 15 knots. For Saturday, southwest wind 5 to 10 knots, rising to 10 to 15 knots in the afternoon. For Saturday night, southwest wind 10 to 15 knots, easing to 5 to 10 knots after midnight. To 10 to 15 knots in the afternoon. For Saturday night, southwest wind 10 to 15 knots, easing to 5 to 10 knots after midnight. The marine forecast for Monterey Bay. For tonight, west wind 5 to 10 knots, easing to around 5 knots late this evening and overnight. Seas around 3 feet. Wave detail, west 2 feet at 6 seconds. Patchy dense fog after midnight. For Saturday, west wind around 5 knots, rising to 5 to 10 knots in the afternoon. Seas around 3 feet. Wave detail, northwest 2 feet at 7 seconds. Patchy dense fog in the morning. For Saturday night, west wind around 5 knots in the evening, becoming light and variable. Seas around 3 feet. Wave detail, northwest 3 feet at 8 seconds. Patchy fog. The coastal waters forecast from Pigeon Point to Point Pinos out to 10 nautical miles. For tonight, northwest wind 10 to 15 knots, easing to around 5 knots. Seas 3 to 4 feet. Wave detail, northwest 3 feet at 6 seconds. Patchy dense fog after midnight. For Saturday, northwest wind around 5 knots, rising to 5 to 10 knots in the afternoon. Seas 3 to 4 feet. Wave detail, northwest 3 feet at 8 seconds and south 2 feet at 16 seconds. Patchy dense fog in the morning. For Saturday night, northwest wind 5 to 10 knots, easing to around 5 knots after midnight. Seas 3 to 5 feet. Wave detail, northwest 4 feet at 8 seconds and south 2 feet at 16 seconds. Patchy fog after midnight. The following is an important weather message from the National Weather Service. Issued at 4:33 p.m. Pacific Daylight Time. Coastal flood advisory remains in effect until 2 a.m. Pacific Daylight Time Thursday. What, up to 1.6 feet of inundation above ground level is possible in low-lying areas near shorelines and tidal waterways. Where, bayshore locations along the San Francisco Bay, San Pablo Bay, and Monterey Bay. When, from 5 p.m. Friday to 2 a.m. Pacific Daylight Time Thursday. Impacts, flooding of lots, parks, and roads with only isolated road closures expected. Additional details, at the San Francisco tidal gauge, high tide is expected to be 1.0 feet above normal 6.84 feet mean lower low water at 6:55 p.m. Friday 8/7, 1.4 feet above normal 7.25 feet mean lower low water at 8 p.m. Saturday 8/8, 1.6 feet above normal 7.44 feet mean lower low water at 9:02 p.m. Sunday August 9th, 1.6 feet above normal 7.46 feet mean lower low water at 10:01 p.m. Monday 8/10, 1.6 feet above normal 7.44 feet mean lower low water at 10:57 p.m. Tuesday 8/11 and 1.3 feet above normal 7.14 feet mean lower low water at 11:49 p.m. Wednesday August 12th. These predictions include both astronomical tides and roughly 3 to 6 inches of additional water mainly from a combination of thermal expansion and accumulated sea level rise since the tidal datum was established 1983-2001. High tide varies up to 90 minutes earlier or later along the Pacific coast and through the San Francisco Bay, respectively. High tides may result in flooding along coastal trail, cut off access to some low-lying coastal areas and beaches, and bring water and waves farther up the beach than

mostly clear until midnight, then becoming partly cloudy. Lows from the 50s to lower 60s. West winds 5 to 10 miles per hour. And on Saturday, partly cloudy in the morning, then becoming mostly sunny. Highs in the lower 70s at the coast to the mid-90s inland. West winds 5 to 10 miles per hour. For the Saturday night, mostly clear. Lows from the 50s to mid-60s. Southwest winds 5 to 10 miles per hour. For Sunday, mostly sunny in the morning, then becoming sunny. Highs in the upper 70s at the coast and around 100 inland. Southwest winds 5 to 10 miles per hour. And on Sunday night, mostly clear. Lows from the 50s to lower 60s. Monday and Monday night, mostly clear. Highs from the lower 70s to mid 80s, lows from the mid 50s to lower 60s for the Tuesday. Partly cloudy in the morning, then becoming mostly sunny. Highs from the upper 60s to lower 80s for Tuesday night, mostly clear until midnight, then becoming partly cloudy. Lows from the mid 50s to lower 60s, and on Wednesday, partly cloudy in the morning, then becoming mostly sunny. Highs from the upper 60s to mid 80s for the Wednesday night, mostly clear until midnight, then becoming partly cloudy. Lows from the mid 50s to lower 60s for Thursday, partly cloudy. Highs from the upper 60s to lower 80s, high temperatures today and lows tonight for the selected cities: San Francisco, 68 and 57, San Francisco Airport, 75 and 59, Redwood City, 85 and 60, Oakland, 74 and 59, Fremont, 81 and 60, Concord, 94 and 61, Livermore, 94 and 62, San Rafael, 84 and 57, Santa Rosa, 89 and 52, Napa, 84 and 56, Fairfield, 92 and 61. These are the 4 p.m. Pacific Daylight Time observations for the San Francisco and Monterey Bay areas on Friday, August 7th. At San Francisco Airport, it was partly sunny, temperature 65, dew point 56, relative humidity 72%, northwest wind at 24 miles an hour, pressure 29.97 inches and falling. At Oakland Airport, it was partly sunny, temperature 67, dew point 57, relative humidity 70%, west wind at 14 miles an hour, pressure 29.98 inches and falling. At San Jose Airport, it was mostly sunny, temperature 78, dew point 60, relative humidity 53%, northwest wind at 9 miles an hour, pressure 29.96 inches and falling. At Santa Rosa, it was mostly sunny, temperature 83, south wind at 13, pressure 29.94 and falling. At Concord, it was sunny, temperature 91, west wind at 14. At Livermore, it was sunny, temperature 88, west wind at 14. At Monterey, it was sunny, temperature 65, northwest wind at 12, pressure 30.01 and falling. At Salinas, it was sunny, temperature 69, dew point 57, relative humidity 65%, northwest wind at 16. Here are some observations around California and western Nevada. It was sunny, with a temperature of 96 at Sacramento, and 90 at Blue Canyon. It was mostly sunny, with a temperature of 78 at Los Angeles, 79 at San Diego, 93 at Truckee, and 88 at Mammoth Lakes. It was partly sunny, with a temperature of 101 at Reno, and 87 at South Lake Tahoe. Local temperature reports around San Francisco Bay for 4 p.m. Downtown San Francisco was 64 degrees. Oakland Museum was 71 degrees. Redwood City was 74 degrees. San Rafael was 83 degrees. The area forecast for the South Bay, including the San Jose metro area and the Santa Clara Valley. Coastal flood advisory in effect until 2 a.m. Pacific Daylight Time Thursday. Heat advisory in effect from 10 a.m. Saturday to 10 p.m. Pacific Daylight Time Sunday. For the rest of today, sunny. Highs in the upper 70s by the bay to the lower 90s inland. Northwest winds 5 to 10 miles.

miles per hour. For tonight, mostly clear. Lows from the mid-50s to lower 60s. Northwest winds 5 to 10 miles per hour. And on Saturday, partly cloudy in the morning, then becoming sunny. Highs in the upper 70s by the bay to the mid-90s inland. Northwest winds 5 to 10 miles per hour. For the Saturday night, clear. Lows from the upper 50s to mid-60s. Northwest winds up to 5 miles per hour, becoming southwest after midnight. For Sunday, mostly sunny in the morning, then becoming sunny. Highs in the lower 80s by the bay to the mid-90s inland. Southwest winds up to 5 miles per hour, becoming west in the afternoon. And on Sunday night, clear. Lows from the mid-50s to lower 60s. Monday through Tuesday night, mostly clear. Highs from the upper 70s to lower 90s. Lows from the mid-50s to lower 60s. Wednesday, partly cloudy in the morning, then becoming mostly sunny. Highs from the mid-70s to lower 90s. Wednesday night, mostly clear until midnight, then becoming partly cloudy. Lows from the mid-50s to lower 60s. Thursday, partly cloudy in the morning, then becoming mostly sunny. Highs from the mid-70s to upper 80s. High temperatures today and lows tonight for the selected cities: San Jose, 85 and 62, Mountain View, 78 and 61, Morgan Hill, 94 and 59. The area forecast for the Monterey Bay and Salinas Valley: coastal flood advisory in effect until 2 a.m. Pacific Daylight Time Thursday. Heat advisory in effect from 10 a.m. Saturday to 10 p.m. Pacific Daylight Time Sunday. For the rest of today, mostly sunny. Highs in the lower 70s at the coast around 90 inland. West winds 5 to 15 miles per hour. For tonight, partly cloudy. Lows in the upper 50s. West winds 5 to 10 miles per hour. And on Saturday, partly cloudy in the morning, then becoming mostly sunny. Highs in the lower 70s at the coast around 90 inland. West winds 5 to 10 miles per hour. For the Saturday night, partly cloudy. Lows in the upper 50s. West winds up to 5 miles per hour until midnight, becoming light. For Sunday, partly cloudy in the morning, then becoming mostly sunny. Highs in the mid-70s at the coast to the lower 90s inland. Light winds, becoming west 5 to 10 miles per hour in the afternoon. And on Sunday night, mostly clear until midnight, then becoming partly cloudy. Lows in the upper 50s. For the Monday, partly cloudy in the morning, then becoming mostly sunny. Highs from the lower 70s to mid-80s. Monday night through Thursday, partly cloudy. Patchy fog. Lows in the mid-50s. Highs from the upper 60s to lower 80s. High temperatures today and lows tonight for the selected cities: Santa Cruz, 78 and 56, Monterey, 72 and 58, Salinas, 72 and 57, Hollister, 86 and 56, King City, 90 and 58. The following is an important weather message from the National Weather Service. Heat advisory in effect from 10 a.m. Saturday to 10 p.m. Pacific Daylight Time Sunday. What? Daytime highs in the mid-90s to low 100s. Nighttime lows in the mid-60s to low 80s, especially in the higher elevations. Where? Southern Salinas Valley, Arroyo Seco, and Lake San Antonio County. When? From 10 a.m. Saturday to 10 p.m. Pacific Daylight Time Sunday. Impacts. This level of heat affects most individuals sensitive to heat, especially those without effective cooling and or adequate hydration. Impacts possible in some health systems and in heat-sensitive industries. Hydration is a critical piece to surviving the heat. Drink water, and if possible, take water to those who are vulnerable. Take extra precautions when outside. Wear lightweight and loose-fitting clothing. Try to limit strenuous activities to the early morning or evening. 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

experience symptoms of heat exhaustion and or heat stroke, beat the heat and check the back seat. Do not leave young children or pets in unattended vehicles. Car interiors will reach lethal temperatures in a matter of minutes. 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The following is an important weather message from the National Weather Service. Heat advisory remains in effect from 10 a.m. Saturday to 10 p.m. Pacific Daylight Time Sunday. What? Daytime highs in the mid-90s to low 100s. Nighttime lows in the mid-60s to low 80s, especially in the higher elevations. Where? The Santa Clara Valley and Eastern Hills, the East Bay Hills and Valleys, Western Sonoma County Hills, the Santa Cruz Mountains, Interior Monterey County and the Santa Lucia Range, most of San Benito County and the Chilam Hills in Southeast Monterey County, and North Bay Interior Mountains. When? From 10 a.m. Saturday to 10 p.m. Pacific Daylight Time Sunday. Impacts. This level of heat affects most individuals sensitive to heat, especially those without effective cooling and or adequate hydration. Impacts possible in some health systems and in heat-sensitive industries. Hydration is a critical piece to surviving the heat. Drink water, and if possible, take water to those who are vulnerable. Take extra precautions when outside. Wear lightweight and loose-fitting clothing. Try to limit strenuous activities to the early morning or evening. Take action when you experience symptoms of heat exhaustion and or heat stroke. Beat the heat and check the back seat. Do not leave young children or pets in unattended vehicles. Car interiors will reach lethal temperatures in a matter of minutes. 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The weather overview for the Bay Area and Central Coast, warming trend through the weekend will result in moderate to major heat risk for the interior near critical fire weather conditions in the higher terrain through Sunday, minor coastal flooding for Bayshore locations along the San Francisco, San Pablo, and Monterey Bays this evening through next Thursday morning. The extended forecast for the Bay Area and Central Coast, Sunday and Sunday night, mostly clear. Highs 65 to 105. Lows 50 to 70. Monday and Monday night, mostly clear. Highs 65 to 95. Lows 50 to 70. Tuesday and Tuesday night, partly cloudy. Patchy fog after midnight. Highs 65 to 90. Lows 50 to 65. Wednesday and Wednesday night, partly cloudy. Patchy fog after midnight. Highs 60 to 90. Lows 50 to 65. Thursday, mostly sunny. Warmer. High 60 to 90. Sunrise, sunset, and tidal information for the San Francisco Bay Area for Friday, August 7. The sunset tonight, 8:11 p.m. The sunrise tomorrow, 6:20 a.m. The sunset tomorrow, 8:10 p.m. Tidal data at the Golden Gate for the afternoon and evening hours today and the morning hours of tomorrow. Low tide, 12:20 p.m. at 3.24 feet. High tide, 6:55 p.m. at 6.44 feet. Low tide, 2:23 a.m. at minus 014 feet. High tide, 9:57 a.m. at 4.27 feet. Here are the buoy observations for 4 p.m. Pacific Daylight Time. An offshore buoy 6 winds west at 4 knots, pressure 1,024.8 millibars. An offshore buoy 59, winds north 12 knots, water temperature 66, pressure 1,022.1 millibars, seas 3 feet, every 8 seconds. At Point Arena buoy, winds northwest 14 knots, water temperature 57, pressure 1,017.3 millibars, seas 3 feet, every 7 seconds. At buoy 13 near Bodega Bay, winds northwest at 14 knots, pressure 1,016.0 millibars. At Point Reyes Wave Rider buoy, water temperature 58, seas 5 feet, every

seconds. At San Francisco, Bowie winds northwest 12 knots, water temperature 59, pressure 1,016.1 millibars, seas 3 feet, every 11 seconds. At Half Moon Bay, Bowie winds northwest 10 knots, water temperature 60, pressure 1,017.1 millibars, seas 3 feet, every 5 seconds. At Monterey, Bowie winds northwest at 14 knots, water temperature 62, pressure 1,015.9 millibars. At Point Sur, wave rider buoy water temperature 61, seas 3 feet, every 18 seconds. At Cape San Martin, buoy winds northwest 12 knots, water temperature 61, pressure 1,016.5 millibars. Seas 3 feet, every 8 seconds. Synopsis for the Central California coast and bays, including the Monterey Bay, Greater Farallones, and Cordell Bank National Marine Sanctuaries, moderate northwest seas gradually build to rough, 9 to 12 feet, as northwest winds increase to fresh to strong by Saturday. Seas and winds remain elevated through the middle of next week. Embedded near gale force gusts are possible across the outer northern coastal waters. A long period southerly swell, 15 to 17 seconds, persists through the weekend. The marine forecast for San Pablo Bay, Suisun Bay, the West Delta, and the San Francisco Bay north of the Bay Bridge. For tonight, southwest wind 10 to 15 knots. For Saturday, southwest wind 5 to 10 knots, rising to 10 to 15 knots in the afternoon. For Saturday night, southwest wind 10 to 15 knots, easing to 5 to 10 knots after midnight. The marine forecast for Monterey Bay. For tonight, west wind 5 to 10 knots, easing to around 5 knots late this evening and overnight. Seas around 3 feet. Wave detail, west 2 feet at 6 seconds. Patchy dense fog after midnight. For Saturday, west wind around 5 knots, rising to 5 to 10 knots in the afternoon. Seas around 3 feet. Wave detail, northwest 2 feet at 7 seconds. Patchy dense fog in the morning. For Saturday night, west wind around 5 knots in the evening, becoming light and variable. Seas around 3 feet. Wave detail, northwest 3 feet at 8 seconds. Patchy fog. The coastal waters forecast from Pigeon Point to Point Pinos out to 10 nautical miles. For tonight, northwest wind 10 to 15 knots, easing to around 5 knots. Seas 3 to 4 feet. Wave detail, northwest 3 feet at 6 seconds. Patchy dense fog after midnight. For Saturday, northwest wind around 5 knots, rising to 5 to 10 knots in the afternoon. Seas 3 to 4 feet. Wave detail, northwest 3 feet at 8 seconds and south 2 feet at 16 seconds. Patchy dense fog in the morning. For Saturday night, northwest wind 5 to 10 knots, easing to around 5 knots after midnight. Seas 3 to 5 feet. Wave detail, northwest 4 feet at 8 seconds and south 2 feet at 16 seconds. Patchy fog after midnight. 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This broadcast originates from the National Weather Service office located in Monterey, California, and serves the South Bay and Monterey Bay Area, including the cities of San Jose, Monterey, Salinas, and Santa Cruz. The following is an important weather message from the National Weather Service, issued at 4:33 p.m. Pacific Daylight Time. Coastal flood advisory remains in effect until 2 a.m. Pacific Daylight Time Thursday. What? Up to 1.6 feet of inundation above ground level is possible in low-lying areas near shorelines and tidal waterways. Where? Bayshore locations along the San Francisco Bay, San Pablo Bay, and Monterey Bay. When? From 5 p.m. Friday to 2 a.m. Pacific Daylight Time Thursday. Impacts, flooding of lots, parks, and roads with only isolated road closures expected. Additional details at the San Francisco Tidal Gauge.

high tide is expected to be 1.0 feet above normal, 6.84 feet mean lower low water at 6:55 p.m. Friday 8/7, 1.4 feet above normal, 7.25 feet mean lower low water at 8 p.m. Saturday 8/8, 1.6 feet above normal, 7.44 feet mean lower low water at 9:02 p.m. Sunday August 9th, 1.6 feet above normal, 7.46 feet mean lower low water at 10:01 p.m. Monday 8/10, 1.6 feet above normal, 7.44 feet mean lower low water at 10:57 p.m. Tuesday 8/11 and 1.3 feet above normal, 7.14 feet mean lower low water at 11:49 p.m. Wednesday August 12th. These predictions include both astronomical tides and roughly 3 to 6 inches of additional water, mainly from a combination of thermal expansion and accumulated sea level rise since the tidal datum was established 1983-2001. High tide varies up to 90 minutes earlier or later along the Pacific coast and through the San Francisco Bay, respectively. High tides may result in flooding along coastal trail, cut off access to some low-lying coastal areas and beaches, and bring water and waves farther up the beach than typical. If travel is required, allow extra time as some roads may be closed. Do not drive, bike, or walk around barricades or through water of unknown depth. Take the necessary actions to protect flood-prone property. The area forecast for the peninsula, North Bay, and East Bay. Coastal flood advisory in effect until 2 a.m. Pacific Daylight Time Thursday. Heat advisory in effect from 10 a.m. Saturday to 10 p.m. Pacific Daylight Time Sunday. For the rest of today, mostly sunny. Highs around 70 at the coast to the mid-90s inland. West winds 5 to 15 miles per hour. For tonight, mostly clear until midnight, then becoming partly cloudy. Lows from the 50s to lower 60s. West winds 5 to 10 miles per hour. And on Saturday, partly cloudy in the morning, then becoming mostly sunny. Highs in the lower 70s at the coast to the mid-90s inland. West winds 5 to 10 miles per hour. For the Saturday night, mostly clear. Lows from the 50s to mid-60s. Southwest winds 5 to 10 miles per hour. For Sunday, mostly sunny in the morning, then becoming sunny. Highs in the upper 70s at the coast to around 100 inland. Southwest winds 5 to 10 miles per hour. And on Sunday night, mostly clear. Lows from the 50s to lower 60s. Monday and Monday night, mostly clear. Highs from the lower 70s to mid 80s, lows from the mid 50s to lower 60s for the Tuesday. Partly cloudy in the morning, then becoming mostly sunny. Highs from the upper 60s to lower 80s for Tuesday night, mostly clear until midnight, then becoming partly cloudy. Lows from the mid 50s to lower 60s, and on Wednesday, partly cloudy in the morning, then becoming mostly sunny. Highs from the upper 60s to mid 80s for the Wednesday night, mostly clear until midnight, then becoming partly cloudy. Lows from the mid 50s to lower 60s for Thursday, partly cloudy. Highs from the upper 60s to lower 80s, high temperatures today and lows tonight for the selected cities: San Francisco, 68 and 57, San Francisco Airport, 75 and 59, Redwood City, 85 and 60, Oakland, 74 and 59, Fremont, 81 and 60, Concord, 94 and 61, Livermore, 94 and 62, San Rafael, 84 and 57, Santa Rosa, 89 and 52, Napa, 84 and 56, Fairfield, 92 and 61. These are the 5 p.m. Pacific Daylight Time observations for the San Francisco and Monterey Bay areas on Friday, August 7th. At San Francisco Airport, it was mostly sunny, temperature 65, dew point 56, relative humidity 72%, northwest wind at 25 miles an hour, pressure 29.97 inches and steady. At Oakland Airport, it was mostly sunny, temperature 67, dew point 57, relative humidity 70%, west wind at 12 miles an hour, pressure 29.97 inches and falling. At San Jose Airport, it was mostly